September 12th, 2026. Today's high temperature was 74 degrees. Record high is 90 degrees, which was set in 2005. In the low, 61 degrees. The record low is 42 degrees, which was set in 2014. 0.01 inches of precipitation fell today, which brings the monthly total to 1.53 inches. The total precipitation for the year now stands at 22.98 inches. No snow fell today, which brings the monthly total to 0.0 inches. This is normal for September. The total snowfall for the season since September 1st still stands at 0.0 inches, which is normal. The highest wind gust observed was 28 miles per hour. Sunset tonight is at 7:40 p.m. Sunrise tomorrow is at 7:04 a.m. Here are the forecast key messages. Showers and storms continue to move through southeastern Nebraska and southwestern Iowa this afternoon, with gusty winds and isolated hail possible. Monday will be the next best chance for strong to severe storms. Expect a cool down heading into Tuesday and beyond, with daily chances for a few showers and storms. 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The current time is 7:05 p.m. Central Daylight Time. Now for the official National Weather Service forecast for the Omaha and Council Bluffs area. Tonight, partly cloudy until midnight, then mostly cloudy with a chance of showers and thunderstorms after midnight. Lows around 60. Northeast winds around 5 miles an hour. Chance of rain 40%. Sunday, mostly cloudy. Showers and thunderstorms likely, mainly in the morning. Highs in the lower 70s. East winds 5 to 10 miles an hour. Chance of rain 60%. Sunday night, mostly cloudy. A chance of showers and thunderstorms after midnight. Lows in the lower 60s. East winds 10 to 15 miles an hour. Chance of rain 50%. Monday, showers and thunderstorms likely in the morning, then mostly sunny with a chance of thunderstorms with a slight chance of showers in the afternoon. Breezy and much warmer. Humid with highs in the upper 80s. Southeast winds 15 to 25 miles an hour with gusts up to 35 miles an hour. Chance of rain 60%. Monday night, showers and thunderstorms. Humid with lows in the upper 60s. Southwest winds 15 to 20 miles an hour with gusts up to 30 miles an hour, becoming northwest 5 to 10 miles an hour after midnight. Chance of rain near 100%. Tuesday, showers and thunderstorms. Not as warm with highs in the mid-70s. Chance of rain near 100%. Tuesday night, a chance of showers until midnight, then showers with a chance of thunderstorms after midnight. Lows in the lower 60s. Chance of rain 80%. Wednesday, a chance of thunderstorms. Showers. Highs in the upper 60s. Chance of rain 80%. Wednesday night, showers likely with a chance of thunderstorms. Near steady temperature in the mid-60s. Chance of rain 70%. Thursday, showers likely, mainly in the morning. Highs in the mid-70s. Chance of rain 70%. Thursday night and Friday, mostly cloudy. A chance of showers. Lows around 60. Highs in the mid-70s. Chance of rain 50%. Friday night, partly cloudy with a chance of showers. Lows in the upper 50s. Chance of rain 40%. Saturday, partly sunny. Highs in the lower 70s. At 7 p.m. in Omaha, it was partly cloudy. The temperature was 72 degrees, the dew point 55, and the relative humidity 55%. The wind was north at 6 miles an hour. The pressure was 30.02 inches and steady. Across eastern Nebraska and southwest Iowa, it was clear, with a temperature of 73 at Millard, 69 at Fremont, 70 at Blair Airport, and 68 at Takema.
It was partly cloudy, with a temperature of 70 at Lincoln, 68 at Columbus, 71 at Plattsmouth, and 70 at Red Oak, Iowa. At Nebraska City, it was mostly cloudy, with a temperature of 70. Here are some observations from across the region. At Sioux City, it was clear, with a temperature of 70. It was partly cloudy, with a temperature of 69 at Grand Island, 70 at Norfolk, 73 at Des Moines, and 70 at Valentine. It was mostly cloudy, with a temperature of 69 at Sioux Falls, and 78 at Denver. It was cloudy, with a temperature of 62 at Concordia, Kansas, and 67 at North Platte. At Kansas City, rain and fog were reported, with a temperature of 65. Once again, at 7 p.m. in Omaha, it was 72 degrees under partly cloudy skies. Here are the forecast key messages. Showers and storms continue to move through southeastern Nebraska and southwestern Iowa this afternoon, with gusty winds and isolated hail possible. Monday will be the next best chance for strong to severe storms. Expect a cool down heading into Tuesday and beyond with daily chances for a few showers and storms. This is NOAA All Hazards Radio Station KIH 61 in Omaha, Nebraska. The Omaha, Nebraska climate summary for this evening, as of 4 p.m., September 12, 2026. Today's high temperature was 76 degrees. This high was 5 degrees below the normal high of 81. The record high is 96 degrees, which was last set in 1939. Today's low temperature was 63 degrees. This low was 5 degrees above the normal low of 58. The record low is 37 degrees, which was set in 1975. 0.01 inches of precipitation fell today, which brings the monthly total to 1.69 inches. This is 0.42 inches above the normal amount of 1.27 inches for September. The total precipitation for the year now stands at 21.54 inches, which is 3.64 inches below normal. No snow fell today, which brings the monthly total to 0.0 inches. This is normal for September. The total snowfall since July 1st still stands at 0.0 inches, which is normal. There were no heating degree days today, which is 2 below normal. This leaves the monthly total at 0, which is 12 below normal. The yearly total since July 1st is 0, which is 15 below normal. There were 5 cooling degree days today, which is 1 below normal. This brings the monthly total to 194, which is 112 above normal. The yearly total since January 1st is 1,481, which is 275 above normal. Today the maximum wind observed was 21 miles an hour from the north. The highest wind gust observed was 29 miles per hour from the north. The normal high temperature for tomorrow is 80 degrees, and the normal low is 57. The record high for tomorrow is 101, which occurred in 1931, and the record low is 35, which occurred in 1974. Sunset tonight is at 7:38 p.m. Sunrise tomorrow is at 7:02 a.m. The Valley National Weather Service climate summary for this evening, as of 4 p.m., September 12, 2026. Today's high temperature was 74 degrees, record high is 90 degrees, which was set in 2005. In the low, 61 degrees. The record low is 42 degrees, which was set in 2014. 0.01 inches of precipitation fell today, which brings the monthly total to 1.53 inches. The total precipitation for the year now stands at 22.98 inches. No snow fell today, which brings the monthly total to 0.0 inches. This is normal for September. The total snowfall for the season since September 1st still stands at 0.0 inches, which is normal. The highest wind gust observed was 28 miles per hour. Sunset tonight is at 7:40 p.m. Sunrise tomorrow is at 7:04 a.m. The current time is 7:13 p.m. Central Daylight Time.
Now for the official National Weather Service forecast for the Omaha and Council Bluffs area. Tonight, partly cloudy until midnight, then mostly cloudy with a chance of showers and thunderstorms after midnight. Lows around 60. Northeast winds around 5 miles an hour. Chance of rain 40%. Sunday, mostly cloudy. Showers and thunderstorms likely, mainly in the morning. Highs in the lower 70s. East winds 5 to 10 miles an hour. Chance of rain 60%. Sunday night, mostly cloudy. A chance of showers and thunderstorms after midnight. Lows in the lower 60s. East winds 10 to 15 miles an hour. Chance of rain 50%. Monday, showers and thunderstorms likely in the morning, then mostly sunny with a chance of thunderstorms with a slight chance of showers in the afternoon. Breezy and much warmer. Humid with highs in the upper 80s. Southeast winds 15 to 25 miles an hour with gusts up to 35 miles an hour. Chance of rain 60%. Monday night, showers and thunderstorms. Humid with lows in the upper 60s. Southwest winds 15 to 20 miles an hour with gusts up to 30 miles an hour, becoming northwest 5 to 10 miles an hour after midnight. Chance of rain near 100%. Tuesday, showers and thunderstorms. Not as warm with highs in the mid-70s. Chance of rain near 100%. Tuesday night, a chance of showers until midnight, then showers with a chance of thunderstorms after midnight. Lows in the lower 60s. Chance of rain 80%. Wednesday, a chance of thunderstorms. Showers. Highs in the upper 60s. Chance of rain 80%. Wednesday night, showers likely with a chance of thunderstorms. Near steady temperature in the mid-60s. Chance of rain 70%. Thursday, showers likely, mainly in the morning. Highs in the mid-70s. Chance of rain 70%. Thursday night and Friday, mostly cloudy. A chance of showers. Lows around 60. Highs in the mid-70s. Chance of rain 50%. Friday night, partly cloudy with a chance of showers. Lows in the upper 50s. Chance of rain 40%. Saturday, partly sunny. Highs in the lower 70s. At 7 p.m. in Omaha, it was partly cloudy. The temperature was 72 degrees, the dew point 55, and the relative humidity 55%. The wind was north at 6 miles an hour. The pressure was 30.02 inches and steady. Across eastern Nebraska and southwest Iowa, it was clear, with a temperature of 73 at Millard, 69 at Fremont, 70 at Blair Airport, and 68 at Takema. It was partly cloudy, with a temperature of 70 at Lincoln, 73 at Offutt Air Force Base, 68 at Columbus, 71 at Plattsmouth, and 70 at Red Oak, Iowa. At Nebraska City, it was mostly cloudy, with a temperature of 70. Here are some observations from across the region. At Sioux City, it was clear, with a temperature of 70. It was partly cloudy, with a temperature of 69 at Grand Island, 70 at North Fork, 73 at Des Moines, and 70 at Valentine. It was mostly cloudy, with a temperature of 69 at Sioux Falls, and 78 at Denver. It was cloudy, with a temperature of 62 at Concordia, Kansas, and 67 at North Platte. At Kansas City, rain and fog were reported, with a temperature of 65. Once again, at 7 p.m. in Omaha, it was 72 degrees under partly cloudy skies. Here are the forecast key messages. Showers and storms continue to move through southeastern Nebraska and southwestern Iowa this afternoon, with gusty winds and isolated hail possible. Monday will be the next best chance for strong to severe storms. Expect a cool down heading into Tuesday and beyond with daily chances for a few showers and storms. This is NOAA All Hazards Radio Station KIH 61 in Omaha, Nebraska.
The current time is 7:18 p.m. Central Daylight Time. Now for the official National Weather Service forecast for the Omaha and Council Bluffs area. Tonight, partly cloudy until midnight, then mostly cloudy with a chance of showers and thunderstorms after midnight. Lows around 60. Northeast winds around 5 miles an hour. Chance of rain 40%. Sunday, mostly cloudy. Showers and thunderstorms likely, mainly in the morning. Highs in the lower 70s. East winds 5 to 10 miles an hour. Chance of rain 60%. Sunday night, mostly cloudy. A chance of showers and thunderstorms after midnight. Lows in the lower 60s. East winds 10 to 15 miles an hour. Chance of rain 50%. Monday, showers and thunderstorms likely in the morning, then mostly sunny with a chance of thunderstorms with a slight chance of showers in the afternoon. Breezy and much warmer. Humid with highs in the upper 80s. Southeast winds 15 to 25 miles an hour with gusts up to 35 miles an hour. Chance of rain 60%. Monday night, showers and thunderstorms. Humid with lows in the upper 60s. Southwest winds 15 to 20 miles an hour with gusts up to 30 miles an hour, becoming northwest 5 to 10 miles an hour after midnight. Chance of rain near 100%. Tuesday, showers and thunderstorms. Not as warm with highs in the mid-70s. Chance of rain near 100%. Tuesday night, a chance of showers until midnight, then showers with a chance of thunderstorms after midnight. Lows in the lower 60s. Chance of rain 80%. Wednesday, a chance of thunderstorms. Showers. Highs in the upper 60s. Chance of rain 80%. Wednesday night, showers likely with a chance of thunderstorms. Near steady temperature in the mid-60s. Chance of rain 70%. Thursday, showers likely, mainly in the morning. Highs in the mid-70s. Chance of rain 70%. Thursday night and Friday, mostly cloudy. A chance of showers. Lows around 60. Highs in the mid-70s. Chance of rain 50%. Friday night, partly cloudy with a chance of showers. Lows in the upper 50s. Chance of rain 40%. Saturday, partly sunny. Highs in the lower 70s. The Omaha, Nebraska climate summary for this evening, as of 4 p.m., September 12, 2026. Today's high temperature was 76 degrees. This high was 5 degrees below the normal high of 81. The record high is 96 degrees, which was last set in 1939. Today's low temperature was 63 degrees. This low was 5 degrees above the normal low of 58. The record low is 37 degrees, which was set in 1975. 0.01 inches of precipitation fell today, which brings the monthly total to 1.69 inches. This is 0.42 inches above the normal amount of 1.27 inches for September. The total precipitation for the year now stands at 21.54 inches, which is 3.64 inches below normal. No snow fell today, which brings the monthly total to 0.0 inches. This is normal for September. The total snowfall since July 1st still stands at 0.0 inches, which is normal. There were no heating degree days today, which is 2 below normal. This leaves the monthly total at 0, which is 12 below normal. The yearly total since July 1st is 0, which is 15 below normal. There were 5 cooling degree days today, which is 1 below normal. This brings the monthly total to 194, which is 112 above normal. The yearly total since January 1st is 1,481, which is 275 above normal. Today the maximum wind observed was 21 miles an hour from the north. The highest wind gust observed was 29 miles per hour from the north. The normal high temperature for tomorrow is 80 degrees, and the normal low is 57.
The record high for tomorrow is 101, which occurred in 1931, and the record low is 35, which occurred in 1974. Sunset tonight is at 7:38 p.m. Sunrise tomorrow is at 7:02 a.m. The Valley National Weather Service climate summary for this evening, as of 4 p.m., September 12, 2026. Today's high temperature was 74 degrees, record high is 90 degrees, which was set in 2005. In the low, 61 degrees. The record low is 42 degrees, which was set in 2014. 0.01 inches of precipitation fell today, which brings the monthly total to 1.53 inches. The total precipitation for the year now stands at 22.98 inches. No snow fell today, which brings the monthly total to 0.0 inches. This is normal for September. The total snowfall for the season since September 1st still stands at 0.0 inches, which is normal. The highest wind gust observed was 28 miles per hour. Sunset tonight is at 7:40 p.m. Sunrise tomorrow is at 7:04 a.m. At 7 p.m. in Omaha, it was partly cloudy. The temperature was 72 degrees, the dew point 55, and the relative humidity 55%. The wind was north at 6 miles an hour. The pressure was 30.02 inches and steady. Across eastern Nebraska and southwest Iowa, it was clear, with a temperature of 73 at Millard, 69 at Fremont, 70 at Blair Airport, and 68 at Takema. It was partly cloudy, with a temperature of 70 at Lincoln, 73 at Offutt Air Force Base, 68 at Columbus, 71 at Plattsmouth, and 70 at Red Oak, Iowa. At Nebraska City, it was mostly cloudy, with a temperature of 70. Here are some observations from across the region. At Sioux City, it was clear, with a temperature of 70. It was partly cloudy, with a temperature of 69 at Grand Island, 70 at Norfolk, 73 at Des Moines, and 70 at Valentine. It was mostly cloudy, with a temperature of 69 at Sioux Falls, and 78 at Denver. It was cloudy, with a temperature of 62 at Concordia, Kansas, and 67 at North Platte. At Kansas City, rain and fog were reported, with a temperature of 65. Once again, at 7 p.m. in Omaha, it was 72 degrees under partly cloudy skies. Here are the forecast key messages. Showers and storms continue to move through southeastern Nebraska and southwestern Iowa this afternoon, with gusty winds and isolated hail possible. Monday will be the next best chance for strong to severe storms. Expect a cool down heading into Tuesday and beyond with daily chances for a few showers and storms. This is NOAA All Hazards Radio Station KIH 61 in Omaha, Nebraska. The current time is 7:26 p.m. Central Daylight Time. Now for the official National Weather Service forecast for the Omaha and Council Bluffs area. Tonight, partly cloudy until midnight, then mostly cloudy with a chance of showers and thunderstorms after midnight. Lows around 60. Northeast winds around 5 miles an hour. Chance of rain 40%. Sunday, mostly cloudy. Showers and thunderstorms likely, mainly in the morning. Highs in the lower 70s. East winds 5 to 10 miles an hour. Chance of rain 60%. Sunday night, mostly cloudy. A chance of showers and thunderstorms after midnight. Lows in the lower 60s. East winds 10 to 15 miles an hour. Chance of rain 50%. Monday, showers and thunderstorms likely in the morning, then mostly sunny with a chance of thunderstorms with a slight chance of showers in the afternoon. Breezy and much warmer. Humid with highs in the upper 80s. Southeast winds 15 to 25 miles an hour with gusts up to 35 miles an hour. Chance of rain 60%. Monday night, showers and thunderstorms. Humid with lows in the upper 60s. Southwest winds 15 to 20 miles an hour with gusts up to 30 miles an hour.
becoming northwest 5 to 10 miles an hour after midnight. Chance of rain near 100%. Tuesday, showers and thunderstorms. Not as warm with highs in the mid-70s. Chance of rain near 100%. Tuesday night, a chance of showers until midnight, then showers with a chance of thunderstorms after midnight. Lows in the lower 60s. Chance of rain 80%. Wednesday, a chance of thunderstorms. Showers. Highs in the upper 60s. Chance of rain 80%. Wednesday night, showers likely with a chance of thunderstorms. Near steady temperature in the mid-60s. Chance of rain 70%. Thursday, showers likely, mainly in the morning. Highs in the mid-70s. Chance of rain 70%. Thursday night and Friday, mostly cloudy. A chance of showers. Lows around 60. Highs in the mid-70s. Chance of rain 50%. Friday night, partly cloudy with a chance of showers. Lows in the upper 50s. Chance of rain 40%. Saturday, partly sunny. Highs in the lower 70s. At 7 p.m. in Omaha, it was partly cloudy. The temperature was 72 degrees, the dew point 55, and the relative humidity 55%. The wind was north at 6 miles an hour. The pressure was 30.02 inches and steady. Across eastern Nebraska and southwest Iowa, it was clear, with a temperature of 73 at Millard, 69 at Fremont, 70 at Blair Airport, and 68 at Takema. It was partly cloudy, with a temperature of 70 at Lincoln, 73 at Offutt Air Force Base, 68 at Columbus, 71 at Plattsmouth, and 70 at Red Oak, Iowa. At Nebraska City, it was mostly cloudy, with a temperature of 70. Here are some observations from across the region. At Sioux City, it was clear, with a temperature of 70. It was partly cloudy, with a temperature of 69 at Grand Island, 70 at Norfolk, 73 at Des Moines, and 70 at Valentine. It was mostly cloudy, with a temperature of 69 at Sioux Falls, and 78 at Denver. It was cloudy, with a temperature of 62 at Concordia, Kansas, and 67 at North Platte. At Kansas City, rain and fog were reported, with a temperature of 65. Once again, at 7 p.m. in Omaha, it was 72 degrees under partly cloudy skies. The Omaha, Nebraska climate summary for this evening, as of 4 p.m., September 12, 2026. Today's high temperature was 76 degrees. This high was 5 degrees below the normal high of 81. The record high is 96 degrees, which was last set in 1939. Today's low temperature was 63 degrees. This low was 5 degrees above the normal low of 58. The record low is 37 degrees, which was set in 1975. 0.01 inches of precipitation fell today, which brings the monthly total to 1.69 inches. This is 0.42 inches above the normal amount of 1.27 inches for September. The total precipitation for the year now stands at 21.54 inches, which is 3.64 inches below normal. No snow fell today, which brings the monthly total to 0.0 inches. This is normal for September. The total snowfall since July 1st still stands at 0.0 inches, which is normal. There were no heating degree days today, which is 2 below normal. This leaves the monthly total at 0, which is 12 below normal. The yearly total since July 1st is 0, which is 15 below normal. There were 5 cooling degree days today, which is 1 below normal. This brings the monthly total to 194, which is 112 above normal. The yearly total since January 1st is 1,481, which is 275 above normal. Today the maximum wind observed was 21 miles an hour from the north. The highest wind gust observed was 29 miles per hour from the north. The normal high temperature for tomorrow is 80 degrees, and the normal low is 57.
The record high for tomorrow is 101, which occurred in 1931, and the record low is 35, which occurred in 1974. Sunset tonight is at 7:38 p.m. Sunrise tomorrow is at 7:02 a.m. The Valley National Weather Service climate summary for this evening, as of 4 p.m., September 12, 2026. Today's high temperature was 74 degrees, record high is 90 degrees, which was set in 2005. In the low 61 degrees. The record low is 42 degrees, which was set in 2014. 0.01 inches of precipitation fell today, which brings the monthly total to 1.53 inches. The total precipitation for the year now stands at 22.98 inches. No snow fell today, which brings the monthly total to 0.0 inches. This is normal for September. The total snowfall for the season since September 1st still stands at 0.0 inches, which is normal. The highest wind gust observed was 28 miles per hour. Sunset tonight is at 7:40 p.m. Sunrise tomorrow is at 7:04 a.m. Here are the forecast key messages. Showers and storms continue to move through southeastern Nebraska and southwestern Iowa this afternoon, with gusty winds and isolated hail possible. Monday will be the next best chance for strong to severe storms. Expect a cool down heading into Tuesday and beyond with daily chances for a few showers and storms. This is NOAA All Hazards Radio Station KIH 61 in Omaha, Nebraska. The current time is 7:35 p.m. Central Daylight Time. Now for the official National Weather Service forecast for the Omaha and Council Bluffs area. Tonight, partly cloudy until midnight, then mostly cloudy with a chance of showers and thunderstorms after midnight. Lows around 60. Northeast winds around 5 miles an hour. Chance of rain 40%. Sunday, mostly cloudy. Showers and thunderstorms likely, mainly in the morning. Highs in the lower 70s. East winds 5 to 10 miles an hour. Chance of rain 60%. Sunday night, mostly cloudy. A chance of showers and thunderstorms after midnight. Lows in the lower 60s. East winds 10 to 15 miles an hour. Chance of rain 50%. Monday, showers and thunderstorms likely in the morning, then mostly sunny with a chance of thunderstorms with a slight chance of showers in the afternoon. Breezy and much warmer. Humid with highs in the upper 80s. Southeast winds 15 to 25 miles an hour with gusts up to 35 miles an hour. Chance of rain 60%. Monday night, showers and thunderstorms. Humid with lows in the upper 60s. Southwest winds 15 to 20 miles an hour with gusts up to 30 miles an hour, becoming northwest 5 to 10 miles an hour after midnight. Chance of rain near 100%. Tuesday, showers and thunderstorms. Not as warm with highs in the mid-70s. Chance of rain near 100%. Tuesday night, a chance of showers until midnight, then showers with a chance of thunderstorms after midnight. Lows in the lower 60s. Chance of rain 80%. Wednesday, a chance of thunderstorms. Showers. Highs in the upper 60s. Chance of rain 80%. Wednesday night, showers likely with a chance of thunderstorms. Near steady temperature in the mid 60s. Chance of rain 70%. Thursday, showers likely, mainly in the morning. Highs in the mid-70s. Chance of rain 70%. Thursday night and Friday, mostly cloudy. A chance of showers. Lows around 60. Highs in the mid-70s. Chance of rain 50%. Friday night, partly cloudy with a chance of showers. Lows in the upper 50s. Chance of rain 40%. Saturday, partly sunny. Highs in the lower 70s. At 7 p.m. in Omaha, it was partly cloudy. The temperature was 72 degrees,
the dew point 55, and the relative humidity 55%. The wind was north at 6 miles an hour. The pressure was 30.02 inches and steady. Across eastern Nebraska and southwest Iowa, it was clear, with a temperature of 73 at Millard, 69 at Fremont, 70 at Blair Airport, and 68 at Takema. It was partly cloudy, with a temperature of 70 at Lincoln, 73 at Offutt Air Force Base, 68 at Columbus, 71 at Plattsmouth, and 70 at Red Oak, Iowa. At Nebraska City, it was mostly cloudy, with a temperature of 70. Here are some observations from across the region. At Sioux City, it was clear, with a temperature of 70. It was partly cloudy, with a temperature of 69 at Grand Island, 70 at Norfolk, 73 at Des Moines, and 70 at Valentine. It was mostly cloudy, with a temperature of 69 at Sioux Falls, and 78 at Denver. It was cloudy, with a temperature of 62 at Concordia, Kansas, and 67 at North Platte. At Kansas City, rain and fog were reported, with a temperature of 65. Once again, at 7 p.m. in Omaha, it was 72 degrees under partly cloudy skies. Here are the forecast key messages. Showers and storms continue to move through southeastern Nebraska and southwestern Iowa this afternoon, with gusty winds and isolated hail possible. Monday will be the next best chance for strong to severe storms. Expect a cool down heading into Tuesday and beyond with daily chances for a few showers and storms. The Omaha, Nebraska climate summary for this evening, as of 4 p.m., September 12, 2026. Today's high temperature was 76 degrees. This high was 5 degrees below the normal high of 81. The record high is 96 degrees, which was last set in 1939. Today's low temperature was 63 degrees. This low was 5 degrees above the normal low of 58. The record low is 37 degrees, which was set in 1975. 0.01 inches of precipitation fell today, which brings the monthly total to 1.69 inches. This is 0.42 inches above the normal amount of 1.27 inches for September. The total precipitation for the year now stands at 21.54 inches, which is 3.64 inches below normal. No snow fell today, which brings the monthly total to 0.0 inches. This is normal for September. The total snowfall since July 1st still stands at 0.0 inches, which is normal. There were no heating degree days today, which is 2 below normal. This leaves the monthly total at 0, which is 12 below normal. The yearly total since July 1st is 0, which is 15 below normal. There were 5 cooling degree days today, which is 1 below normal. This brings the monthly total to 194, which is 112 above normal. The yearly total since January 1st is 1,481, which is 275 above normal. Today the maximum wind observed was 21 miles an hour from the north. The highest wind gust observed was 29 miles per hour from the north. The normal high temperature for tomorrow is 80 degrees, and the normal low is 57. The record high for tomorrow is 101, which occurred in 1931, and the record low is 35, which occurred in 1974. Sunset tonight is at 7:38 p.m. Sunrise tomorrow is at 7:02 a.m. The Valley National Weather Service climate summary for this evening, as of 4 p.m., September 12, 2026. Today's high temperature was 74 degrees, record high is 90 degrees, which was set in 2005. In the low 61 degrees. The record low is 42 degrees, which was set in 2014. 0.01 inches of precipitation fell today, which brings the monthly total to 1.53 inches. The total precipitation for the year now stands at 22.98 inches. No snow fell today, which brings the monthly total to 0.0 inches. This is normal for September. The total snowfall for the season since September 1st still stands at 0.0 inches, which is normal.
The highest wind gust observed was 28 miles per hour. Sunset tonight is at 7:40 p.m. Sunrise tomorrow.

Sunday, mostly cloudy. Showers and thunderstorms likely, mainly in the morning. Highs in the lower 70s. East winds 5 to 10 miles an hour. Chance of rain 60%. Sunday night, mostly cloudy. A chance of showers and thunderstorms after midnight. Lows in the lower 60s. East winds 10 to 15 miles an hour. Chance of rain 50%. Monday, showers and thunderstorms likely in the morning, then mostly sunny with a chance of thunderstorms with a slight chance of showers in the afternoon. Breezy and much warmer. Humid with highs in the upper 80s. Southeast winds 15 to 25 miles an hour with gusts up to 35 miles an hour. Chance of rain 60%. Monday night, showers and thunderstorms. Humid with lows in the upper 60s. Southwest winds 15 to 20 miles an hour with gusts up to 30 miles an hour, becoming northwest 5 to 10 miles an hour after midnight. Chance of rain near 100%. Tuesday, showers and thunderstorms. Not as warm with highs in the mid-70s. Chance of rain near 100%. Tuesday night, a chance of showers until midnight, then showers with a chance of thunderstorms after midnight. Lows in the lower 60s. Chance of rain 80%. Wednesday, a chance of thunderstorms. Showers. Highs in the upper 60s. Chance of rain 80%. Wednesday night, showers likely with a chance of thunderstorms. Near steady temperature in the mid-60s. Chance of rain 70%. Thursday, showers likely, mainly in the morning. Highs in the mid-70s. Chance of rain 70%. Thursday night and Friday, mostly cloudy. A chance of showers. Lows around 60. Highs in the mid-70s. Chance of rain 50%. Friday night, partly cloudy with a chance of showers. Lows in the upper 50s. Chance of rain 40%. Saturday, partly sunny. Highs in the lower 70s. At 7 p.m. in Omaha, it was partly cloudy. The temperature was 72 degrees, the dew point 55, and the relative humidity 55%. The wind was north at 6 miles an hour. The pressure was 30.02 inches and steady. Across eastern Nebraska and southwest Iowa, it was clear, with a temperature of 73 at Millard, 69 at Fremont, 70 at Blair Airport, and 68 at Takema. It was partly cloudy, with a temperature of 70 at Lincoln, 73 at Offutt Air Force Base, 68 at Columbus, 71 at Plattsmouth, and 70 at Red Oak, Iowa. At Nebraska City, it was mostly cloudy, with a temperature of 70. Here are some observations from across the region. At Sioux City, it was clear, with a temperature of 70. It was partly cloudy, with a temperature of 69 at Grand Island, 70 at Norfolk, 73 at Des Moines, and 70 at Valentine. It was mostly cloudy, with a temperature of 69 at Sioux Falls, and 78 at Denver. It was cloudy, with a temperature of 62 at Concordia, Kansas, and 67 at North Platte. At Kansas City, rain and fog were reported, with a temperature of 65. Once again, at 7 p.m. in Omaha, it was 72 degrees under partly cloudy skies. Here are the forecast key messages. Showers and storms continue to move through southeastern Nebraska and southwestern Iowa this afternoon, with gusty winds and isolated hail possible. Monday will be the next best chance for strong to severe storms. Expect a cool down heading into Tuesday and beyond with daily chances for a few showers and storms. This is NOAA All Hazards Radio Station KIH 61 in Omaha, Nebraska. The current time is 7:48 p.m. Central Daylight Time. Now for the official National Weather Service forecast for the Omaha and Council Bluffs area. Tonight, partly cloudy until midnight, then mostly cloudy with a chance of showers and thunderstorms after midnight. Lows around 60. Northeast winds around 5 miles.

miles an hour. Chance of rain 40%. Sunday, mostly cloudy. Showers and thunderstorms likely, mainly in the morning. Highs in the lower 70s. East winds 5 to 10 miles an hour. Chance of rain 60%. Sunday night, mostly cloudy. A chance of showers and thunderstorms after midnight. Lows in the lower 60s. East winds 10 to 15 miles an hour. Chance of rain 50%. Monday, showers and thunderstorms likely in the morning, then mostly sunny with a chance of thunderstorms with a slight chance of showers in the afternoon. Breezy and much warmer. Humid with highs in the upper 80s. Southeast winds 15 to 25 miles an hour with gusts up to 35 miles an hour. Chance of rain 60%. Monday night, showers and thunderstorms. Humid with lows in the upper 60s. Southwest winds 15 to 20 miles an hour with gusts up to 30 miles an hour, becoming northwest 5 to 10 miles an hour after midnight. Chance of rain near 100%. Tuesday, showers and thunderstorms. Not as warm with highs in the mid-70s. Chance of rain near 100%. Tuesday night, a chance of showers until midnight, then showers with a chance of thunderstorms after midnight. Lows in the lower 60s. Chance of rain 80%. Wednesday, a chance of thunderstorms. Showers. Highs in the upper 60s. Chance of rain 80%. Wednesday night, showers likely with a chance of thunderstorms. Near steady temperature in the mid 60s. Chance of rain 70%. Thursday, showers likely, mainly in the morning. Highs in the mid-70s. Chance of rain 70%. Thursday night and Friday, mostly cloudy. A chance of showers. Lows around 60. Highs in the mid-70s. Chance of rain 50%. Friday night, partly cloudy with a chance of showers. Lows in the upper 50s. Chance of rain 40%. Saturday, partly sunny. Highs in the lower 70s. The Omaha, Nebraska climate summary for this evening, as of 4 p.m., September 12, 2026. Today's high temperature was 76 degrees. This high was 5 degrees below the normal high of 81. The record high is 96 degrees, which was last set in 1939. Today's low temperature was 63 degrees. This low was 5 degrees above the normal low of 58. The record low is 37 degrees, which was set in 1975. 0.01 inches of precipitation fell today, which brings the monthly total to 1.69 inches. This is 0.42 inches above the normal amount of 1.27 inches for September. The total precipitation for the year now stands at 21.54 inches. Which is 3.64 inches below normal. No snow fell today, which brings the monthly total to 0.0 inches. This is normal for September. The total snowfall since July 1st still stands at 0.0 inches, which is normal. There were no heating degree days today, which is 2 below normal. This leaves the monthly total at 0, which is 12 below normal. The yearly total since July 1st is 0, which is 15 below normal. There were 5 cooling degree days today, which is 1 below normal. This brings the monthly total to 194, which is 112 above normal. The yearly total since January 1st is 1,481, which is 275 above normal. Today the maximum wind observed was 21 miles an hour from the north. The highest wind gust observed was 29 miles per hour from the north. The normal high temperature for tomorrow is 80 degrees, and the normal low is 57. The record high for tomorrow is 101, which occurred in 1931, and the record low is 35, which occurred in 1974. Sunset tonight is at 7:38 p.m. Sunrise tomorrow is at 7:02 a.m.
The Valley National Weather Service climate summary for this evening as of 4 p.m., September 12, 2026. Today's high temperature was 74 degrees, record high is 90 degrees, which was set in 2005. In the low, 61 degrees. The record low is 42 degrees, which was set in 2014. 0.01 inches of precipitation fell today, which brings the monthly total to 1.53 inches. The total precipitation for the year now stands at 22.98 inches. No snow fell today, which brings the monthly total to 0.0 inches. This is normal for September. The total snowfall for the season since September 1st still stands at 0.0 inches, which is normal. The highest wind gust observed was 28 miles per hour. Sunset tonight is at 7:40 p.m. Sunrise tomorrow is at 7:04 a.m. This is NOAA All Hazards Radio Station KIH-61 serving the following counties in Nebraska and Iowa. Douglas, Sarpy, Washington, Cass, Odo, Burt, Dodge, Saunders, Harrison, Pottawatomie, and Mills. At 7 p.m. in Omaha, it was partly cloudy. The temperature was 72 degrees, the dew point 55, and the relative humidity 55%. The wind was north at 6 miles an hour. The pressure was 30.02 inches and steady. Across eastern Nebraska and southwest Iowa, it was clear, with a temperature of 73 at Millard, 69 at Fremont, 70 at Blair Airport, and 68 at Takema. It was partly cloudy, with a temperature of 70 at Lincoln, 73 at Offutt Air Force Base, 68 at Columbus, 71 at Plattsmouth, and 70 at Red Oak, Iowa. At Nebraska City, it was mostly cloudy, with a temperature of 70. Here are some observations from across the region. At Sioux City, it was clear, with a temperature of 70. It was partly cloudy, with a temperature of 69 at Grand Island, 70 at North Fork, 73 at Des Moines, and 70 at Valentine. It was mostly cloudy, with a temperature of 69 at Sioux Falls, and 78 at Denver. It was cloudy, with a temperature of 62 at Concordia, Kansas, and 67 at North Platte. At Kansas City, rain and fog were reported, with a temperature of 65. Once again, at 7 p.m. in Omaha, it was 72 degrees under partly cloudy skies. Here are the forecast key messages. Showers and storms continue to move through southeastern Nebraska and southwestern Iowa this afternoon, with gusty winds and isolated hail possible. Monday will be the next best chance for strong to severe storms. Expect a cool down heading into Tuesday and beyond with daily chances for a few showers and storms. 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The current time is 7:57 p.m. Central Daylight Time. Now for the official National Weather Service forecast for the Omaha and Council Bluffs area. Tonight, partly cloudy until midnight, then mostly cloudy with a chance of showers and thunderstorms after midnight. Lows around 60. Northeast winds around 5 miles an hour. Chance of rain 40%. Sunday, mostly cloudy. Showers and thunderstorms likely, mainly in the morning. Highs in the lower 70s. East winds 5 to 10 miles an hour. Chance of rain 60%. Sunday night, mostly cloudy. A chance of showers and thunderstorms after midnight. Lows in the lower 60s. East winds 10 to 15 miles an hour. Chance of rain 50%. Monday, showers and thunderstorms likely in the morning, then mostly sunny with a chance of thunderstorms with a slight chance of showers in the afternoon. Breezy and much warmer. Humid with highs in the upper 80s. Southeast winds 15 to 25 miles an hour with gusts up to 35 miles an hour. Chance of rain 60%. Monday night, showers and thunderstorms. Humid with lows in the upper 60s.
southwest winds 15 to 20 miles an hour with gusts up to 30 miles an hour, becoming northwest 5 to 10 miles an hour after midnight. Chance of rain near 100%. Tuesday, showers and thunderstorms. Not as warm with highs in the mid-70s. Chance of rain near 100%. Tuesday night, a chance of showers until midnight, then showers with a chance of thunderstorms after midnight. Lows in the lower 60s. Chance of rain 80%. Wednesday, a chance of thunderstorms. Showers. Highs in the upper 60s. Chance of rain 80%. Wednesday night, showers likely with a chance of thunderstorms. Near steady temperature in the mid-60s. Chance of rain 70%. Thursday, showers likely, mainly in the morning. Highs in the mid-70s. Chance of rain 70%. Thursday night and Friday, mostly cloudy. A chance of showers. Lows around 60. Highs in the mid-70s. Chance of rain 50%. Friday night, partly cloudy with a chance of showers. Lows in the upper 50s. Chance of rain 40%. Saturday, partly sunny. Highs in the lower 70s. The Omaha, Nebraska climate summary for this evening, as of 4 p.m., September 12, 2026. Today's high temperature was 76 degrees. This high was 5 degrees below the normal high of 81. The record high is 96 degrees, which was last set in 1939. Today's low temperature was 63 degrees. This low was 5 degrees above the normal low of 58. The record low is 37 degrees, which was set in 1975. 0.01 inches of precipitation fell today, which brings the monthly total to 1.69 inches. This is 0.42 inches above the normal amount of 1.27 inches for September. The total precipitation for the year now stands at 21.54 inches, which is 3.64 inches below normal. No snow fell today, which brings the monthly total to 0.0 inches. This is normal for September. The total snowfall since July 1st still stands at 0.0 inches, which is normal. There were no heating degree days today, which is 2 below normal. This leaves the monthly total at 0, which is 12 below normal. The yearly total since July 1st is 0, which is 15 below normal. There were 5 cooling degree days today, which is 1 below normal. This brings the monthly total to 194, which is 112 above normal. The yearly total since January 1st is 1,481, which is 275 above normal. Today the maximum wind observed was 21 miles an hour from the north. The highest wind gust observed was 29 miles per hour from the north. The normal high temperature for tomorrow is 80 degrees, and the normal low is 57. The record high for tomorrow is 101, which occurred in 1931, and the record low is 35, which occurred in 1974. Sunset tonight is at 7:38 p.m. Sunrise tomorrow is at 7:02 a.m. The Valley National Weather Service climate summary for this evening, as of 4 p.m., September 12, 2026. Today's high temperature was 74 degrees, record high is 90 degrees, which was set in 2005. In the low 61 degrees. The record low is 42 degrees, which was set in 2014. 0.01 inches of precipitation fell today, which brings the monthly total to 1.53 inches. The total precipitation for the year now stands at 22.98 inches. No snow fell today, which brings the monthly total to 0.0 inches. This is normal for September. The total snowfall for the season since September 1st still stands at 0.0 inches, which is normal. The highest wind gust observed was 28 miles per hour. Sunset tonight is at 7:40 p.m. Sunrise tomorrow is at 7:04 a.m. Here are the forecast key messages.
showers and storms continue to move through southeastern Nebraska and southwestern Iowa this afternoon, with gusty winds and isolated hail possible. Monday will be the next best chance for strong to severe storms. Expect a cool down heading into Tuesday and beyond with daily chances for a few showers and storms. This is NOAA All Hazards Radio Station KIH 61 in Omaha, Nebraska. The current time is 8:04 p.m. Central Daylight Time. Now for the official National Weather Service forecast for the Omaha and Council Bluffs area. Tonight, partly cloudy until midnight, then mostly cloudy with a chance of showers and thunderstorms after midnight. Lows around 60. Northeast winds around 5 miles an hour. Chance of rain 40%. Sunday, mostly cloudy. Showers and thunderstorms likely, mainly in the morning. Highs in the lower 70s. East winds 5 to 10 miles an hour. Chance of rain 60%. Sunday night, mostly cloudy. A chance of showers and thunderstorms after midnight. Lows in the lower 60s. East winds 10 to 15 miles an hour. Chance of rain 50%. Monday, showers and thunderstorms likely in the morning, then mostly sunny with a chance of thunderstorms with a slight chance of showers in the afternoon. Breezy and much warmer. Humid with highs in the upper 80s. Southeast winds 15 to 25 miles an hour with gusts up to 35 miles an hour. Chance of rain 60%. Monday night, showers and thunderstorms. Humid with lows in the upper 60s. Southwest winds 15 to 20 miles an hour with gusts up to 30 miles an hour, becoming northwest 5 to 10 miles an hour after midnight. Chance of rain near 100%. Tuesday, showers and thunderstorms. Not as warm with highs in the mid-70s. Chance of rain near 100%. Tuesday night, a chance of showers until midnight, then showers with a chance of thunderstorms after midnight. Lows in the lower 60s. Chance of rain 80%. Wednesday, a chance of thunderstorms. Showers. Highs in the upper 60s. Chance of rain 80%. Wednesday night, showers likely with a chance of thunderstorms. Near steady temperature in the mid-60s. Chance of rain 70%. Thursday, showers likely, mainly in the morning. Highs in the mid-70s. Chance of rain 70%. Thursday night and Friday, mostly cloudy. A chance of showers. Lows around 60. Highs in the mid-70s. Chance of rain 50%. Friday night, partly cloudy with a chance of showers. Lows in the upper 50s. Chance of rain 40%. Saturday, partly sunny. Highs in the lower 70s. At 8 p.m. in Omaha, it was partly cloudy. The temperature was 66 degrees, the dew point 56, and the relative humidity 70%. The wind was north at 5 miles an hour. The pressure was 30.03 inches and rising. Across eastern Nebraska and southwest Iowa, at Takaima, it was clear, with a temperature of 61. It was partly cloudy, with a temperature of 65 at Lincoln, 70 at Millard, 64 at Fremont, and 63 at Columbus. Under partly cloudy skies, Blair Airport reported 66, Nebraska City reported 65, Plattsmouth reported 68, and Red Oak, Iowa reported 66. Here are some observations from across the region. At Kansas City, rain was falling, with a temperature of 66. It was partly cloudy, with a temperature of 64 at Norfolk, 62 at Sioux City, and 70 at Des Moines. It was mostly cloudy, with a temperature of 64 at Grand Island, 63 at Sioux Falls, 75 at Denver, and 66 at Valentine. It was cloudy, with a temperature of 62 at Concordia, Kansas, and 65 at North Platte. Once again, at 8 p.m. in Omaha, it was 66 degrees under partly cloudy skies. Here are the forecast key messages.
showers and storms continue to move through southeastern Nebraska and southwestern Iowa this afternoon, with gusty winds and isolated hail possible. Monday will be the next best chance for strong to severe storms. Expect a cool down heading into Tuesday and beyond with daily chances for a few showers and storms. This is NOAA All Hazards Radio Station KIH 61 in Omaha, Nebraska. The current time is 8:09 p.m. Central Daylight Time. Now for the official National Weather Service forecast for the Omaha and Council Bluffs area. Tonight, partly cloudy until midnight, then mostly cloudy with a chance of showers and thunderstorms after midnight. Lows around 60. Northeast winds around 5 miles an hour. Chance of rain 40%. Sunday, mostly cloudy. Showers and thunderstorms likely, mainly in the morning. Highs in the lower 70s. East winds 5 to 10 miles an hour. Chance of rain 60%. Sunday night, mostly cloudy. A chance of showers and thunderstorms after midnight. Lows in the lower 60s. East winds 10 to 15 miles an hour. Chance of rain 50%. Monday, showers and thunderstorms likely in the morning, then mostly sunny with a chance of thunderstorms with a slight chance of showers in the afternoon. Breezy and much warmer. Humid with highs in the upper 80s. Southeast winds 15 to 25 miles an hour with gusts up to 35 miles an hour. Chance of rain 60%. Monday night, showers and thunderstorms. Humid with lows in the upper 60s. Southwest winds 15 to 20 miles an hour with gusts up to 30 miles an hour, becoming northwest 5 to 10 miles an hour after midnight. Chance of rain near 100%. Tuesday, showers and thunderstorms. Not as warm with highs in the mid-70s. Chance of rain near 100%. Tuesday night, a chance of showers until midnight, then showers with a chance of thunderstorms after midnight. Lows in the lower 60s. Chance of rain 80%. Wednesday, a chance of thunderstorms. Showers. Highs in the upper 60s. Chance of rain 80%. Wednesday night, showers likely with a chance of thunderstorms. Near steady temperature in the mid-60s. Chance of rain 70%. Thursday, showers likely, mainly in the morning. Highs in the mid-70s. Chance of rain 70%. Thursday night and Friday, mostly cloudy. A chance of showers. Lows around 60. Highs in the mid-70s. Chance of rain 50%. Friday night, partly cloudy with a chance of showers. Lows in the upper 50s. Chance of rain 40%. Saturday, partly sunny. Highs in the lower 70s. The Omaha, Nebraska climate summary for this evening, as of 4 p.m., September 12, 2026. Today's high temperature was 76 degrees. This high was 5 degrees below the normal high of 81. The record high is 96 degrees, which was last set in 1939. Today's low temperature was 63 degrees. This low was 5 degrees above the normal low of 58. The record low is 37 degrees, which was set in 1975. 0.01 inches of precipitation fell today, which brings the monthly total to 1.69 inches. This is 0.42 inches above the normal amount of 1.27 inches for September. The total precipitation for the year now stands at 21.54 inches, which is 3.64 inches below normal. No snow fell today, which brings the monthly total to 0.0 inches. This is normal for September. The total snowfall since July 1st still stands at 0.0 inches, which is normal. There were no heating degree days today, which is 2 below normal. This leaves the monthly total at 0, which is 12 below normal. The yearly total since July 1st is 0, which is 15 below normal. There were 5 cooling degree days today, which is 1 below normal.
This brings the monthly total to 194, which is 112 above normal. The yearly total since January 1st is 1,481, which is 275 above normal. Today the maximum wind observed was 21 miles an hour from the north. The highest wind gust observed was 29 miles per hour from the north. The normal high temperature for tomorrow is 80 degrees, and the normal low is 57. The record high for tomorrow is 101, which occurred in 1931, and the record low is 35, which occurred in 1974. Sunset tonight is at 7:38 p.m. Sunrise tomorrow is at 7:02 a.m. The Valley National Weather Service climate summary for this evening, as of 4 p.m., September 12, 2026. Today's high temperature was 74 degrees, record high is 90 degrees, which was set in 2005. In the low 61 degrees. The record low is 42 degrees, which was set in 2014. 0.01 inches of precipitation fell today, which brings the monthly total to 1.53 inches. The total precipitation for the year now stands at 22.98 inches. No snow fell today, which brings the monthly total to 0.0 inches. This is normal for September. The total snowfall for the season since September 1st still stands at 0.0 inches, which is normal. The highest wind gust observed was 28 miles per hour. Sunset tonight is at 7:40 p.m. Sunrise tomorrow is at 7:04 a.m. At 8 p.m. in Omaha, it was partly cloudy. The temperature was 66 degrees, the dew point 56, and the relative humidity 70%. The wind was north at 5 miles an hour. The pressure was 30.03 inches and rising. Across eastern Nebraska and southwest Iowa, skies ranged from clear to partly cloudy. It was 65 at Lincoln, 68 at Offutt Air Force Base, 70 at Millard, 64 at Fremont, and 63 at Columbus. Blair Airport reported 66, Tacoma reported 61, Nebraska City reported 65, Plattsmouth reported 68, and Red Oak, Iowa reported 66. Here are some observations from across the region. At Kansas City, rain was falling, with a temperature of 66. It was partly cloudy, with a temperature of 64 at North Fork, 62 at Sioux City, and 70 at Des Moines. It was mostly cloudy, with a temperature of 64 at Grand Island, 63 at Sioux Falls, 75 at Denver, and 66 at Valentine. It was cloudy, with a temperature of 62 at Concordia, Kansas, and 65 at North Platte. Once again, at 8 p.m. in Omaha, it was 66 degrees under partly cloudy skies. Here are the forecast key messages. Showers and storms continue to move through southeastern Nebraska and southwestern Iowa this afternoon, with gusty winds and isolated hail possible. Monday will be the next best chance for strong to severe storms. Expect a cool down heading into Tuesday and beyond with daily chances for a few showers and storms. This is NOAA All Hazards Radio Station KIH-61 in Omaha, Nebraska. The current time is 8:17 p.m. Central Daylight Time. Now for the official National Weather Service forecast for the Omaha and Council Bluffs area. Tonight, partly cloudy until midnight, then mostly cloudy with a chance of showers and thunderstorms after midnight. Lows around 60. Northeast winds around 5 miles an hour. Chance of rain 40%. Sunday, mostly cloudy. Showers and thunderstorms likely, mainly in the morning. Highs in the lower 70s. East winds 5 to 10 miles an hour. Chance of rain 60%. Sunday night, mostly cloudy. A chance of showers and thunderstorms after midnight. Lows in the lower 60s. East winds 10 to 15 miles an hour. Chance of rain 50%. Monday, showers and thunderstorms likely in the morning, then mostly sunny with a chance of thunderstorms with a slight chance of showers in the afternoon. Breezy and much warmer.
humid with highs in the upper 80s. Southeast winds 15 to 25 miles an hour with gusts up to 35 miles an hour. Chance of rain 60%. Monday night, showers and thunderstorms. Humid with lows in the upper 60s. Southwest winds 15 to 20 miles an hour with gusts up to 30 miles an hour, becoming northwest 5 to 10 miles an hour after midnight. Chance of rain near 100%. Tuesday, showers and thunderstorms. Not as warm with highs in the mid-70s. Chance of rain near 100%. Tuesday night, a chance of showers until midnight, then showers with a chance of thunderstorms after midnight. Lows in the lower 60s. Chance of rain 80%. Wednesday, a chance of thunderstorms. Showers. Highs in the upper 60s. Chance of rain 80%. Wednesday night, showers likely with a chance of thunderstorms. Near steady temperature in the mid-60s. Chance of rain 70%. Thursday, showers likely, mainly in the morning. Highs in the mid-70s. Chance of rain 70%. Thursday night and Friday, mostly cloudy. A chance of showers. Lows around 60. Highs in the mid-70s. Chance of rain 50%. Friday night, partly cloudy with a chance of showers. Lows in the upper 50s. Chance of rain 40%. Saturday, partly sunny. Highs in the lower 70s. The Omaha, Nebraska climate summary for this evening, as of 4 p.m., September 12, 2026. Today's high temperature was 76 degrees. This high was 5 degrees below the normal high of 81. The record high is 96 degrees, which was last set in 1939. Today's low temperature was 63 degrees. This low was 5 degrees above the normal low of 58. The record low is 37 degrees, which was set in 1975. 0.01 inches of precipitation fell today, which brings the monthly total to 1.69 inches. This is 0.42 inches above the normal amount of 1.27 inches for September. The total precipitation for the year now stands at 21.54 inches, which is 3.64 inches below normal. No snow fell today, which brings the monthly total to 0.0 inches. This is normal for September. The total snowfall since July 1st still stands at 0.0 inches, which is normal. There were no heating degree days today, which is 2 below normal. This leaves the monthly total at 0, which is 12 below normal. The yearly total since July 1st is 0, which is 15 below normal. There were 5 cooling degree days today, which is 1 below normal. This brings the monthly total to 194, which is 112 above normal. The yearly total since January 1st is 1,481, which is 275 above normal. Today the maximum wind observed was 21 miles an hour from the north. The highest wind gust observed was 29 miles per hour from the north. The normal high temperature for tomorrow is 80 degrees, and the normal low is 57. The record high for tomorrow is 101, which occurred in 1931, and the record low is 35, which occurred in 1974. Sunset tonight is at 7:38 p.m. Sunrise tomorrow is at 7:02 a.m. The Valley National Weather Service climate summary for this evening, as of 4 p.m., September 12, 2026. Today's high temperature was 74 degrees, record high is 90 degrees, which was set in 2005. In the low 61 degrees. The record low is 42 degrees, which was set in 2014. 0.01 inches of precipitation fell today, which brings the monthly total to 1.53 inches. The total precipitation for the year now stands at 22.98 inches. No snow fell today, which brings the monthly total to 0.0 inches. This is normal for September. The total snowfall for the season since September 1st still stands at 0.0 inches, which is normal.
The highest wind gust observed was 28 miles per hour. Sunset tonight is at 7:40 p.m. Sunrise tomorrow is at 7:04 a.m. At 8 p.m. in Omaha, it was partly cloudy. The temperature was 66 degrees, the dew point 56, and the relative humidity 70%. The wind was north at 5 miles an hour. The pressure was 30.03 inches and rising. Across eastern Nebraska and southwest Iowa, skies ranged from clear to partly cloudy. It was 65 at Lincoln, 68 at Offutt Air Force Base, 70 at Millard, 64 at Fremont, and 63 at Columbus. Blair Airport reported 66, Tacoma reported 61, Nebraska City reported 65, Plattsmouth reported 68, and Red Oak, Iowa reported 66. Here are some observations from across the region. At Kansas City, rain was falling, with a temperature of 66. It was partly cloudy, with a temperature of 64 at North Fork, 62 at Sioux City, and 70 at Des Moines. It was mostly cloudy, with a temperature of 64 at Grand Island, 63 at Sioux Falls, 75 at Denver, and 66 at Valentine. It was cloudy, with a temperature of 62 at Concordia, Kansas, and 65 at North Platte. Once again, at 8 p.m. in Omaha, it was 66 degrees under partly cloudy skies. Here are the forecast key messages. Showers and storms continue to move through southeastern Nebraska and southwestern Iowa this afternoon, with gusty winds and isolated hail possible. Monday will be the next best chance for strong to severe storms. Expect a cool down heading into Tuesday and beyond with daily chances for a few showers and storms. This is NOAA All Hazards Radio Station KIH-61 in Omaha, Nebraska. The current time is 8:25 p.m. Central Daylight Time. Now for the official National Weather Service forecast for the Omaha and Council Bluffs area. Tonight, partly cloudy until midnight, then mostly cloudy with a chance of showers and thunderstorms after midnight. Lows around 60. Northeast winds around 5 miles an hour. Chance of rain 40%. Sunday, mostly cloudy. Showers and thunderstorms likely, mainly in the morning. Highs in the lower 70s. East winds 5 to 10 miles an hour. Chance of rain 60%. Sunday night, mostly cloudy. A chance of showers and thunderstorms after midnight. Lows in the lower 60s. East winds 10 to 15 miles an hour. Chance of rain 50%. Monday, showers and thunderstorms likely in the morning, then mostly sunny with a chance of thunderstorms with a slight chance of showers in the afternoon. Breezy and much warmer. Humid with highs in the upper 80s. Southeast winds 15 to 25 miles an hour with gusts up to 35 miles an hour. Chance of rain 60%. Monday night, showers and thunderstorms. Humid with lows in the upper 60s. Southwest winds 15 to 20 miles an hour with gusts up to 30 miles an hour, becoming northwest 5 to 10 miles an hour after midnight. Chance of rain near 100%. Tuesday, showers and thunderstorms. Not as warm with highs in the mid-70s. Chance of rain near 100%. Tuesday night, a chance of showers until midnight, then showers with a chance of thunderstorms after midnight. Lows in the lower 60s. Chance of rain 80%. Wednesday, a chance of thunderstorms. Showers. Highs in the upper 60s. Chance of rain 80%. Wednesday night, showers likely with a chance of thunderstorms. Near steady temperature in the mid-60s. Chance of rain 70%. Thursday, showers likely, mainly in the morning. Highs in the mid-70s. Chance of rain 70%. Thursday night and Friday, mostly cloudy. A chance of showers. Lows around 60. Highs in the mid-70s. Chance of rain 50%. Friday night, partly cloudy with a chance of showers.
Lows in the upper 50s. Chance of rain 40%. Saturday, partly sunny. Highs in the lower 70s. At 8 p.m. in Omaha, it was partly cloudy. The temperature was 66 degrees, the dew point 56, and the relative humidity 70%. The wind was north at 5 miles an hour. The pressure was 30.03 inches and rising. Across eastern Nebraska and southwest Iowa, skies ranged from clear to partly cloudy. It was 65 at Lincoln, 68 at Offutt Air Force Base, 70 at Millard, 64 at Fremont, and 63 at Columbus. Blair Airport reported 66, Tacoma reported 61, Nebraska City reported 65, Plattsmouth reported 68, and Red Oak, Iowa reported 66. Here are some observations from across the region. At Kansas City, rain was falling with a temperature of 66. It was partly cloudy with a temperature of 64 at Norfolk, 62 at Sioux City, and 70 at Des Moines. It was mostly cloudy with a temperature of 64 at Grand Island, 63 at Sioux Falls, 75 at Denver, and 66 at Valentine. It was cloudy with a temperature of 62 at Concordia, Kansas, and 65 at North Platte. Once again, at 8 p.m. in Omaha, it was 66 degrees under partly cloudy skies. The Omaha, Nebraska climate summary for this evening, as of 4 p.m., September 12, 2026. Today's high temperature was 76 degrees. This high was 5 degrees below the normal high of 81. The record high is 96 degrees, which was last set in 1939. Today's low temperature was 63 degrees. This low was 5 degrees above the normal low of 58. The record low is 37 degrees, which was set in 1975. 0.01 inches of precipitation fell today, which brings the monthly total to 1.69 inches. This is 0.42 inches above the normal amount of 1.27 inches for September. The total precipitation for the year now stands at 21.54 inches, which is 3.64 inches below normal. No snow fell today, which brings the monthly total to 0.0 inches. This is normal for September. The total snowfall since July 1st still stands at 0.0 inches, which is normal. There were no heating degree days today, which is 2 below normal. This leaves the monthly total at 0, which is 12 below normal. The yearly total since July 1st is 0, which is 15 below normal. There were 5 cooling degree days today, which is 1 below normal. This brings the monthly total to 194, which is 112 above normal. The yearly total since January 1st is 1,481, which is 275 above normal. Today the maximum wind observed was 21 miles an hour from the north. The highest wind gust observed was 29 miles per hour from the north. The normal high temperature for tomorrow is 80 degrees, and the normal low is 57. The record high for tomorrow is 101, which occurred in 1931, and the record low is 35, which occurred in 1974. Sunset tonight is at 7:38 p.m. Sunrise tomorrow is at 7:02 a.m. The Valley National Weather Service climate summary for this evening, as of 4 p.m., September 12, 2026. Today's high temperature was 74 degrees, record high is 90 degrees, which was set in 2005. In the low 61 degrees. The record low is 42 degrees, which was set in 2014. 0.01 inches of precipitation fell today, which brings the monthly total to 1.53 inches. The total precipitation for the year now stands at 22.98 inches. No snow fell today, which brings the monthly total to 0.0 inches. This is normal for September. The total snowfall for the season since September 1st still stands at 0.0 inches, which is normal. The highest wind gust observed was 28 miles per hour. Sunset tonight is at 7:40 p.m. Sunrise tomorrow is at 7:04 a.m.
here are the forecast key messages. Showers and storms continue to move through southeastern Nebraska and southwestern Iowa this afternoon, with gusty winds and isolated hail possible. Monday will be the next best chance for strong to severe storms. Expect a cool down heading into Tuesday and beyond, with daily chances for a few showers and storms. This is NOAA All Hazards Radio Station KIH 61 in Omaha, Nebraska. The current time is 8:34 p.m. Central Daylight Time. Now for the official National Weather Service forecast for the Omaha and Council Bluffs area. Tonight, partly cloudy until midnight, then mostly cloudy with a chance of showers and thunderstorms after midnight. Lows around 60. Northeast winds around 5 miles an hour. Chance of rain 40%. Sunday, mostly cloudy. Showers and thunderstorms likely, mainly in the morning. Highs in the lower 70s. East winds 5 to 10 miles an hour. Chance of rain 60%. Sunday night, mostly cloudy. A chance of showers and thunderstorms after midnight. Lows in the lower 60s. East winds 10 to 15 miles an hour. Chance of rain 50%. Monday, showers and thunderstorms likely in the morning, then mostly sunny with a chance of thunderstorms with a slight chance of showers in the afternoon. Breezy and much warmer. Humid with highs in the upper 80s. Southeast winds 15 to 25 miles an hour with gusts up to 35 miles an hour. Chance of rain 60%. Monday night, showers and thunderstorms. Humid with lows in the upper 60s. Southwest winds 15 to 20 miles an hour with gusts up to 30 miles an hour, becoming northwest 5 to 10 miles an hour after midnight. Chance of rain near 100%. Tuesday, showers and thunderstorms. Not as warm with highs in the mid-70s. Chance of rain near 100%. Tuesday night, a chance of showers until midnight, then showers with a chance of thunderstorms after midnight. Lows in the lower 60s. Chance of rain 80%. Wednesday, a chance of thunderstorms. Showers. Highs in the upper 60s. Chance of rain 80%. Wednesday night, showers likely with a chance of thunderstorms. Near steady temperature in the mid-60s. Chance of rain 70%. Thursday, showers likely, mainly in the morning. Highs in the mid-70s. Chance of rain 70%. Thursday night and Friday, mostly cloudy. A chance of showers. Lows around 60. Highs in the mid-70s. Chance of rain 50%. Friday night, partly cloudy with a chance of showers. Lows in the upper 50s. Chance of rain 40%. Saturday, partly sunny. Highs in the lower 70s. At 8 p.m. in Omaha, it was partly cloudy. The temperature was 66 degrees, the dew point 56, and the relative humidity 70%. The wind was north at 5 miles an hour. The pressure was 30.03 inches and rising. Across eastern Nebraska and southwest Iowa, skies ranged from clear to partly cloudy. It was 65 at Lincoln, 68 at Offutt Air Force Base, 70 at Millard, 64 at Fremont, and 63 at Columbus. Blair Airport reported 66, Tacoma reported 61, Nebraska City reported 65, Plattsmouth reported 68, and Red Oak, Iowa reported 66. Here are some observations from across the region. At Kansas City, rain was falling, with a temperature of 66. It was partly cloudy, with a temperature of 64 at Norfolk, 62 at Sioux City, and 70 at Des Moines. It was mostly cloudy, with a temperature of 64 at Grand Island, 63 at Sioux Falls, 75 at Denver, and 66 at Valentine. It was cloudy, with a temperature of 62 at Concordia, Kansas, and 65 at North Platte. Once again, at 8 p.m. in Omaha, it was 66 degrees under partly cloudy skies. Here are the forecast key messages.
showers and storms continue to move through southeastern Nebraska and southwestern Iowa this afternoon, with gusty winds and isolated hail possible. Monday will be the next best chance for strong to severe storms. Expect a cool down heading into Tuesday and beyond with daily chances for a few showers and storms. This is NOAA All Hazards radio station KIH 61 in Omaha, Nebraska. The current time is 8:39 p.m. Central Daylight Time. Now for the official National Weather Service forecast for the Omaha and Council Bluffs area. Tonight, partly cloudy until midnight, then mostly cloudy with a chance of showers and thunderstorms after midnight. Lows around 60. Northeast winds around 5 miles an hour. Chance of rain 40%. Sunday, mostly cloudy. Showers and thunderstorms likely, mainly in the morning. Highs in the lower 70s. East winds 5 to 10 miles an hour. Chance of rain 60%. Sunday night, mostly cloudy. A chance of showers and thunderstorms after midnight. Lows in the lower 60s. East winds 10 to 15 miles an hour. Chance of rain 50%. Monday, showers and thunderstorms likely in the morning, then mostly sunny with a chance of thunderstorms with a slight chance of showers in the afternoon. Breezy and much warmer. Humid with highs in the upper 80s. Southeast winds 15 to 25 miles an hour with gusts up to 35 miles an hour. Chance of rain 60%. Monday night, showers and thunderstorms. Humid with lows in the upper 60s. Southwest winds 15 to 20 miles an hour with gusts up to 30 miles an hour, becoming northwest 5 to 10 miles an hour after midnight. Chance of rain near 100%. Tuesday, showers and thunderstorms. Not as warm with highs in the mid-70s. Chance of rain near 100%. Tuesday night, a chance of showers until midnight, then showers with a chance of thunderstorms after midnight. Lows in the lower 60s. Chance of rain 80%. Wednesday, a chance of thunderstorms. Showers. Highs in the upper 60s. Chance of rain 80%. Wednesday night, showers likely with a chance of thunderstorms. Near steady temperature in the mid-60s. Chance of rain 70%. Thursday, showers likely, mainly in the morning. Highs in the mid-70s. Chance of rain 70%. Thursday night and Friday, mostly cloudy. A chance of showers. Lows around 60. Highs in the mid-70s. Chance of rain 50%. Friday night, partly cloudy with a chance of showers. Lows in the upper 50s. Chance of rain 40%. Saturday, partly sunny. Highs in the lower 70s. The Omaha, Nebraska climate summary for this evening, as of 4 p.m., September 12, 2026. Today's high temperature was 76 degrees. This high was 5 degrees below the normal high of 81. The record high is 96 degrees, which was last set in 1939. Today's low temperature was 63 degrees. This low was 5 degrees above the normal low of 58. The record low is 37 degrees, which was set in 1975. 0.01 inches of precipitation fell today, which brings the monthly total to 1.69 inches. This is 0.42 inches above the normal amount of 1.27 inches for September. The total precipitation for the year now stands at 21.54 inches, which is 3.64 inches below normal. No snow fell today, which brings the monthly total to 0.0 inches. This is normal for September. The total snowfall since July 1st still stands at 0.0 inches, which is normal. There were no heating degree days today, which is 2 below normal. This leaves the monthly total at 0, which is 12 below normal. The yearly total since July 1st is 0, which is 15 below normal. There were 5 cooling degree days today, which is 1 below normal.
This brings the monthly total to 194, which is 112 above normal. The yearly total since January 1st is 1,481, which is 275 above normal. Today the maximum wind observed was 21 miles an hour from the north. The highest wind gust observed was 29 miles per hour from the north.

record low is 42 degrees, which was set in 2014. 0.01 inches of precipitation fell today, which brings the monthly total to 1.53 inches. The total precipitation for the year now stands at 22.98 inches. No snow fell today, which brings the monthly total to 0.0 inches. This is normal for September. The total snowfall for the season since September 1st still stands at 0.0 inches, which is normal. The highest wind gust observed was 28 miles per hour. Sunset tonight is at 7:40 p.m. Sunrise tomorrow is at 7:04 a.m. At 8 p.m. in Omaha, it was partly cloudy. The temperature was 66 degrees, the dew point 56, and the relative humidity 70%. The wind was north at 5 miles an hour. The pressure was 30.03 inches and rising. Across eastern Nebraska and southwest Iowa, skies ranged from clear to partly cloudy. It was 65 at Lincoln, 68 at Offutt Air Force Base, 70 at Millard, 64 at Fremont, and 63 at Columbus. Blair Airport reported 66, Tacoma reported 61, Nebraska City reported 65, Plattsmouth reported 68, and Red Oak, Iowa reported 66. Here are some observations from across the region. At Kansas City, rain was falling, with a temperature of 66. It was partly cloudy, with a temperature of 64 at North Fork, 62 at Sioux City, and 70 at Des Moines. It was mostly cloudy, with a temperature of 64 at Grand Island, 63 at Sioux Falls, 75 at Denver, and 66 at Valentine. It was cloudy, with a temperature of 62 at Concordia, Kansas, and 65 at North Platte. Once again, at 8 p.m. in Omaha, it was 66 degrees under partly cloudy skies. Here are the forecast key messages. Showers and storms continue to move through southeastern Nebraska and southwestern Iowa this afternoon, with gusty winds and isolated hail possible. Monday will be the next best chance for strong to severe storms. Expect a cool down heading into Tuesday and beyond with daily chances for a few showers and storms. This is NOAA All Hazards Radio Station KIH 61 in Omaha, Nebraska. The current time is 8:47 p.m. Central Daylight Time. Now for the official National Weather Service forecast for the Omaha and Council Bluffs area. Tonight, partly cloudy until midnight, then mostly cloudy with a chance of showers and thunderstorms after midnight. Lows around 60. Northeast winds around 5 miles an hour. Chance of rain 40%. Sunday, mostly cloudy. Showers and thunderstorms likely, mainly in the morning. Highs in the lower 70s. East winds 5 to 10 miles an hour. Chance of rain 60%. Sunday night, mostly cloudy. A chance of showers and thunderstorms after midnight. Lows in the lower 60s. East winds 10 to 15 miles an hour. Chance of rain 50%. Monday, showers and thunderstorms likely in the morning, then mostly sunny with a chance of thunderstorms with a slight chance of showers in the afternoon. Breezy and much warmer. Humid with highs in the upper 80s. Southeast winds 15 to 25 miles an hour with gusts up to 35 miles an hour. Chance of rain 60%. Monday night, showers and thunderstorms. Humid with lows in the upper 60s. Southwest winds 15 to 20 miles an hour with gusts up to 30 miles an hour, becoming northwest 5 to 10 miles an hour after midnight. Chance of rain near 100%. Tuesday, showers and thunderstorms. Not as warm with highs in the mid-70s. Chance of rain near 100%. Tuesday night, a chance of showers until midnight, then showers with a chance of thunderstorms after midnight. Lows in the lower 60s. Chance of rain 80%. Wednesday, a chance of thunderstorms. Showers. Highs in the upper 60s. Chance of rain 80%. Wednesday night, showers likely with a chance of thunderstorms.

near steady temperature in the mid-60s. Chance of rain 70%. Thursday, showers likely, mainly in the morning. Highs in the mid-70s. Chance of rain 70%. Thursday night and Friday, mostly cloudy. A chance of showers. Lows around 60. Highs in the mid-70s. Chance of rain 50%. Friday night, partly cloudy with a chance of showers. Lows in the upper 50s. Chance of rain 40%. Saturday, partly sunny. Highs in the lower 70s. This is NOAA All Hazards Radio Station KIH 61 serving the following counties in Nebraska and Iowa. Douglas, Sarpy, Washington, Cass, Odo, Burt, Dodge, Saunders, Harrison, Pottawatomie, and Mills. The Omaha, Nebraska climate summary for this evening, as of 4 p.m., September 12, 2026. Today's high temperature was 76 degrees. This high was 5 degrees below the normal high of 81. The record high is 96 degrees, which was last set in 1939. Today's low temperature was 63 degrees. This low was 5 degrees above the normal low of 58. The record low is 37 degrees, which was set in 1975. 0.01 inches of precipitation fell today, which brings the monthly total to 1.69 inches. This is 0.42 inches above the normal amount of 1.27 inches for September. The total precipitation for the year now stands at 21.54 inches, which is 3.64 inches below normal. No snow fell today, which brings the monthly total to 0.0 inches. This is normal for September. The total snowfall since July 1st still stands at 0.0 inches, which is normal. There were no heating degree days today, which is 2 below normal. This leaves the monthly total at 0, which is 12 below normal. The yearly total since July 1st is 0, which is 15 below normal. There were 5 cooling degree days today, which is 1 below normal. This brings the monthly total to 194, which is 112 above normal. The yearly total since January 1st is 1,481, which is 275 above normal. Today the maximum wind observed was 21 miles an hour from the north. The highest wind gust observed was 29 miles per hour from the north. The normal high temperature for tomorrow is 80 degrees, and the normal low is 57. The record high for tomorrow is 101, which occurred in 1931, and the record low is 35, which occurred in 1974. Sunset tonight is at 7:38 p.m. Sunrise tomorrow is at 7:02 a.m. The Valley National Weather Service climate summary for this evening, as of 4 p.m., September 12, 2026. Today's high temperature was 74 degrees, record high is 90 degrees, which was set in 2005. In the low 61 degrees. The record low is 42 degrees, which was set in 2014. 0.01 inches of precipitation fell today, which brings the monthly total to 1.53 inches. The total precipitation for the year now stands at 22.98 inches. No snow fell today, which brings the monthly total to 0.0 inches. This is normal for September. The total snowfall for the season since September 1st still stands at 0.0 inches, which is normal. The highest wind gust observed was 28 miles per hour. Sunset tonight is at 7:40 p.m. Sunrise tomorrow is at 7:04 a.m. At 8 p.m. in Omaha, it was partly cloudy. The temperature was 66 degrees, the dew point 56, and the relative humidity 70%. The wind was north at 5 miles an hour. The pressure was 30.03 inches and rising. Across eastern Nebraska and southwest Iowa, skies ranged from clear to partly cloudy. It was 65 at Lincoln, 68 at Offutt Air Force Base, 70 at Millard, 64 at Fremont, and 63 at Columbus. Blair Airport reported 66,
Tecama reported 61, Nebraska City reported 65, Plattsmouth reported 68, and Red Oak, Iowa reported 66. Here are some observations from across the region. At Kansas City, rain was falling, with a temperature of 66. It was partly cloudy, with a temperature of 64 at Norfolk, 62 at Sioux City, and 70 at Des Moines. It was mostly cloudy, with a temperature of 64 at Grand Island, 63 at Sioux Falls, 75 at Denver, and 66 at Valentine. It was cloudy, with a temperature of 62 at Concordia, Kansas, and 65 at North Platte. Once again, at 8 p.m. in Omaha, it was 66 degrees under partly cloudy skies. Here are the forecast key messages. Showers and storms continue to move through southeastern Nebraska and southwestern Iowa this afternoon, with gusty winds and isolated hail possible. Monday will be the next best chance for strong to severe storms. Expect a cool down heading into Tuesday and beyond with daily chances for a few showers and storms. This is NOAA All Hazards Radio Station KIH 61 in Omaha, Nebraska. The current time is 8:56 p.m. Central Daylight Time. Now for the official National Weather Service forecast for the Omaha and Council Bluffs area. Tonight, partly cloudy until midnight, then mostly cloudy with a chance of showers and thunderstorms after midnight. Lows around 60. Northeast winds around 5 miles an hour. Chance of rain 40%. Sunday, mostly cloudy. Showers and thunderstorms likely, mainly in the morning. Highs in the lower 70s. East winds 5 to 10 miles an hour. Chance of rain 60%. Sunday night, mostly cloudy. A chance of showers and thunderstorms after midnight. Lows in the lower 60s. East winds 10 to 15 miles an hour. Chance of rain 50%. Monday, showers and thunderstorms likely in the morning, then mostly sunny with a chance of thunderstorms with a slight chance of showers in the afternoon. Breezy and much warmer. Humid with highs in the upper 80s. Southeast winds 15 to 25 miles an hour with gusts up to 35 miles an hour. Chance of rain 60%. Monday night, showers and thunderstorms. Humid with lows in the upper 60s. Southwest winds 15 to 20 miles an hour with gusts up to 30 miles an hour, becoming northwest 5 to 10 miles an hour after midnight. Chance of rain near 100%. Tuesday, showers and thunderstorms. Not as warm with highs in the mid-70s. Chance of rain near 100%. Tuesday night, a chance of showers until midnight, then showers with a chance of thunderstorms after midnight. Lows in the lower 60s. Chance of rain 80%. Wednesday, a chance of thunderstorms. Showers. Highs in the upper 60s. Chance of rain 80%. Wednesday night, showers likely with a chance of thunderstorms. Near steady temperature in the mid-60s. Chance of rain 70%. Thursday, showers likely, mainly in the morning. Highs in the mid-70s. Chance of rain 70%. Thursday night and Friday, mostly cloudy. A chance of showers. Lows around 60. Highs in the mid-70s. Chance of rain 50%. Friday night, partly cloudy with a chance of showers. Lows in the upper 50s. Chance of rain 40%. Saturday, partly sunny. Highs in the lower 70s. At 8 p.m. in Omaha, it was partly cloudy. The temperature was 66 degrees, the dew point 56, and the relative humidity 70%. The wind was north at 5 miles an hour. The pressure was 30.03 inches and rising. Across eastern Nebraska and southwest Iowa, skies ranged from clear to partly cloudy. It was 65 at Lincoln, 68 at Offutt Air Force Base, 70 at Millard, 64 at Fremont, and 63 at Columbus. Blair Airport reported 66,
Tecama reported 61, Nebraska City reported 65, Plattsmouth reported 68, and Red Oak, Iowa reported 66. Here are some observations from across the region. At Kansas City, rain was falling, with a temperature of 66. It was partly cloudy, with a temperature of 64 at Norfolk, 62 at Sioux City, and 70 at Des Moines. It was mostly cloudy, with a temperature of 64 at Grand Island, 63 at Sioux Falls, 75 at Denver, and 66 at Valentine. It was cloudy, with a temperature of 62 at Concordia, Kansas, and 65 at North Platte. Once again, at 8 p.m. in Omaha, it was 66 degrees under partly cloudy skies. Here are the forecast key messages. Showers and storms continue to move through southeastern Nebraska and southwestern Iowa this afternoon, with gusty winds and isolated hail possible. Monday will be the next best chance for strong to severe storms. Expect a cool down heading into Tuesday and beyond with daily chances for a few showers and storms. This is NOAA All Hazards Radio Station KIH 61 in Omaha, Nebraska. The current time is 9:01 p.m. Central Daylight Time. Now for the official National Weather Service forecast for the Omaha and Council Bluffs area. Tonight, partly cloudy until midnight, then mostly cloudy with a chance of showers and thunderstorms after midnight. Lows around 60. Northeast winds around 5 miles an hour. Chance of rain 40%. Sunday, mostly cloudy. Showers and thunderstorms likely, mainly in the morning. Highs in the lower 70s. East winds 5 to 10 miles an hour. Chance of rain 60%. Sunday night, mostly cloudy. A chance of showers and thunderstorms after midnight. Lows in the lower 60s. East winds 10 to 15 miles an hour. Chance of rain 50%. Monday, showers and thunderstorms likely in the morning, then mostly sunny with a chance of thunderstorms with a slight chance of showers in the afternoon. Breezy and much warmer. Humid with highs in the upper 80s. Southeast winds 15 to 25 miles an hour with gusts up to 35 miles an hour. Chance of rain 60%. Monday night, showers and thunderstorms. Humid with lows in the upper 60s. Southwest winds 15 to 20 miles an hour with gusts up to 30 miles an hour, becoming northwest 5 to 10 miles an hour after midnight. Chance of rain near 100%. Tuesday, showers and thunderstorms. Not as warm with highs in the mid-70s. Chance of rain near 100%. Tuesday night, a chance of showers until midnight, then showers with a chance of thunderstorms after midnight. Lows in the lower 60s. Chance of rain 80%. Wednesday, a chance of thunderstorms. Showers. Highs in the upper 60s. Chance of rain 80%. Wednesday night, showers likely with a chance of thunderstorms. Near steady temperature in the mid-60s. Chance of rain 70%. Thursday, showers likely, mainly in the morning. Highs in the mid-70s. Chance of rain 70%. Thursday night and Friday, mostly cloudy. A chance of showers. Lows around 60. Highs in the mid-70s. Chance of rain 50%. Friday night, partly cloudy with a chance of showers. Lows in the upper 50s. Chance of rain 40%. Saturday, partly sunny. Highs in the lower 70s. Here are the forecast key messages. Showers and storms continue to move through southeastern Nebraska and southwestern Iowa this afternoon, with gusty winds and isolated hail possible. Monday will be the next best chance for strong to severe storms. Expect a cool down heading into Tuesday and beyond with daily chances for a few showers and storms. This is NOAA All Hazards Radio Station KIH 61 in Omaha, Nebraska. The current time is 9:04 p.m. Central Daylight Time.
Now for the official National Weather Service forecast for the Omaha and Council Bluffs area. Tonight, partly cloudy until midnight, then mostly cloudy with a chance of showers and thunderstorms after midnight. Lows around 60. Northeast winds around 5 miles an hour. Chance of rain 40%. Sunday, mostly cloudy. Showers and thunderstorms likely, mainly in the morning. Highs in the lower 70s. East winds 5 to 10 miles an hour. Chance of rain 60%. Sunday night, mostly cloudy. A chance of showers and thunderstorms after midnight. Lows in the lower 60s. East winds 10 to 15 miles an hour. Chance of rain 50%. Monday, showers and thunderstorms likely in the morning, then mostly sunny with a chance of thunderstorms with a slight chance of showers in the afternoon. Breezy and much warmer. Humid with highs in the upper 80s. Southeast winds 15 to 25 miles an hour with gusts up to 35 miles an hour. Chance of rain 60%. Monday night, showers and thunderstorms. Humid with lows in the upper 60s. Southwest winds 15 to 20 miles an hour with gusts up to 30 miles an hour, becoming northwest 5 to 10 miles an hour after midnight. Chance of rain near 100%. Tuesday, showers and thunderstorms. Not as warm with highs in the mid-70s. Chance of rain near 100%. Tuesday night, a chance of showers until midnight, then showers with a chance of thunderstorms after midnight. Lows in the lower 60s. Chance of rain 80%. Wednesday, a chance of thunderstorms. Showers. Highs in the upper 60s. Chance of rain 80%. Wednesday night, showers likely with a chance of thunderstorms. Near steady temperature in the mid-60s. Chance of rain 70%. Thursday, showers likely, mainly in the morning. Highs in the mid-70s. Chance of rain 70%. Thursday night and Friday, mostly cloudy. A chance of showers. Lows around 60. Highs in the mid-70s. Chance of rain 50%. Friday night, partly cloudy with a chance of showers. Lows in the upper 50s. Chance of rain 40%. Saturday, partly sunny. Highs in the lower 70s. At 9 p.m. in Omaha, it was partly cloudy. The temperature was 64 degrees, the dew point 56, and the relative humidity 75%. The wind was north at 3 miles an hour. The pressure was 30.03 inches and steady. Across eastern Nebraska and southwest Iowa, it was partly cloudy, with a temperature of 64 at Lincoln, 64 at Millard, 62 at Fremont, 61 at Columbus, and 66 at Blair Airport. Under partly cloudy skies, Tacoma reported 59, Nebraska City reported 63, Plattsmouth reported 65, and Red Oak, Iowa reported 63. Here are some observations from across the region. At Des Moines, it was clear, with a temperature of 69. It was partly cloudy, with a temperature of 61 at Grand Island, 58 at North Fork, 62 at Sioux Falls, 58 at Sioux City, and 71 at Denver. At Valentine, it was mostly cloudy, with a temperature of 61. It was cloudy, with a temperature of 65 at Kansas City, 61 at Concordia, Kansas, and 64 at Northland. Once again, at 9 p.m. in Omaha, it was 64 degrees under partly cloudy skies. Here are the forecast key messages. Showers and storms continue to move through southeastern Nebraska and southwestern Iowa this afternoon, with gusty winds and isolated hail possible. Monday will be the next best chance for strong to severe storms. Expect a cool down heading into Tuesday and beyond with daily chances for a few showers and storms. This is NOAA All Hazards Radio Station KIH 61 in Omaha, Nebraska. The current time is 9:09 p.m. Central Daylight Time.
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Tonight, partly cloudy until midnight, then mostly cloudy with a chance of showers and thunderstorms after midnight. Lows around 60. Northeast winds around 5 miles an hour. Chance of rain 40%. Sunday, mostly cloudy. Showers and thunderstorms likely, mainly in the morning. Highs in the lower 70s. East winds 5 to 10 miles an hour. Chance of rain 60%. Sunday night, mostly cloudy. A chance of showers and thunderstorms after midnight. Lows in the lower 60s. East winds 10 to 15 miles an hour. Chance of rain 50%. Monday, showers and thunderstorms likely in the morning, then mostly sunny with a chance of thunderstorms with a slight chance of showers in the afternoon. Breezy and much warmer. Humid with highs in the upper 80s. Southeast winds 15 to 25 miles an hour with gusts up to 35 miles an hour. Chance of rain 60%. Monday night, showers and thunderstorms. Humid with lows in the upper 60s. Southwest winds 15 to 20 miles an hour with gusts up to 30 miles an hour, becoming northwest 5 to 10 miles an hour after midnight. Chance of rain near 100%. Tuesday, showers and thunderstorms. Not as warm with highs in the mid-70s. Chance of rain near 100%. Tuesday night, a chance of showers until midnight, then showers with a chance of thunderstorms after midnight. Lows in the lower 60s. Chance of rain 80%. Wednesday, a chance of thunderstorms. Showers. Highs in the upper 60s. Chance of rain 80%. Wednesday night, showers likely with a chance of thunderstorms. Near steady temperature in the mid-60s. Chance of rain 70%. Thursday, showers likely, mainly in the morning. Highs in the mid-70s. Chance of rain 70%. Thursday night and Friday, mostly cloudy. A chance of showers. Lows around 60. Highs in the mid-70s. Chance of rain 50%. Friday night, partly cloudy with a chance of showers. Lows in the upper 50s. Chance of rain 40%. Saturday, partly sunny. Highs in the lower 70s. At 9 p.m. in Omaha, it was partly cloudy. The temperature was 64 degrees, the dew point 56, and the relative humidity 75%. The wind was north at 3 miles an hour. The pressure was 30.03 inches and steady. Across eastern Nebraska and southwest Iowa, it was partly cloudy, with a temperature of 64 at Lincoln, 64 at Millard, 62 at Fremont, 61 at Columbus, and 66 at Blair Airport. Under partly cloudy skies, Tacoma reported 59, Nebraska City reported 63, Plattsmouth reported 65, and Red Oak, Iowa reported 63. Here are some observations from across the region. At Des Moines, it was clear, with a temperature of 69. It was partly cloudy, with a temperature of 61 at Grand Island, 58 at Norfolk, 62 at Sioux Falls, 58 at Sioux City, and 71 at Denver. At Valentine, it was mostly cloudy, with a temperature of 61. It was cloudy, with a temperature of 65 at Kansas City, 61 at Concordia, Kansas, and 64 at North Platte. Once again, at 9 p.m. in Omaha, it was 64 degrees under partly cloudy skies. Here are the forecast key messages. Showers and storms continue to move through southeastern Nebraska and southwestern Iowa this afternoon, with gusty winds and isolated hail possible. Monday will be the next best chance for strong to severe storms. Expect a cool down heading into Tuesday and beyond with daily chances for a few showers and storms. This is NOAA All Hazards Radio Station KIH-61 in Omaha, Nebraska. The current time is 9:14 p.m. Central Daylight Time.
Now for the official National Weather Service forecast for the Omaha and Council Bluffs area. Tonight, partly cloudy until midnight, then mostly cloudy with a chance of showers and thunderstorms after midnight. Lows around 60. Northeast winds around 5 miles an hour. Chance of rain 40%. Sunday, mostly cloudy. Showers and thunderstorms likely, mainly in the morning. Highs in the lower 70s. East winds 5 to 10 miles an hour. Chance of rain 60%. Sunday night, mostly cloudy. A chance of showers and thunderstorms after midnight. Lows in the lower 60s. East winds 10 to 15 miles an hour. Chance of rain 50%. Monday, showers and thunderstorms likely in the morning, then mostly sunny with a chance of thunderstorms with a slight chance of showers in the afternoon. Breezy and much warmer. Humid with highs in the upper 80s. Southeast winds 15 to 25 miles an hour with gusts up to 35 miles an hour. Chance of rain 60%. Monday night, showers and thunderstorms. Humid with lows in the upper 60s. Southwest winds 15 to 20 miles an hour with gusts up to 30 miles an hour, becoming northwest 5 to 10 miles an hour after midnight. Chance of rain near 100%. Tuesday, showers and thunderstorms. Not as warm with highs in the mid-70s. Chance of rain near 100%. Tuesday night, a chance of showers until midnight, then showers with a chance of thunderstorms after midnight. Lows in the lower 60s. Chance of rain 80%. Wednesday, a chance of thunderstorms. Showers. Highs in the upper 60s. Chance of rain 80%. Wednesday night, showers likely with a chance of thunderstorms. Near steady temperature in the mid-60s. Chance of rain 70%. Thursday, showers likely, mainly in the morning. Highs in the mid-70s. Chance of rain 70%. Thursday night and Friday, mostly cloudy. A chance of showers. Lows around 60. Highs in the mid-70s. Chance of rain 50%. Friday night, partly cloudy with a chance of showers. Lows in the upper 50s. Chance of rain 40%. Saturday, partly sunny. Highs in the lower 70s. At 9 p.m. in Omaha, it was partly cloudy. The temperature was 64 degrees, the dew point 56, and the relative humidity 75%. The wind was north at 3 miles an hour. The pressure was 30.03 inches and steady. Across eastern Nebraska and southwest Iowa, it was partly cloudy, with a temperature of 64 at Lincoln, 64 at Millard, 62 at Fremont, 61 at Columbus, and 66 at Blair Airport. Under partly cloudy skies, Tacoma reported 59, Nebraska City reported 63, Plattsmouth reported 65, and Red Oak, Iowa reported 63. Here are some observations from across the region. At Des Moines, it was clear, with a temperature of 69. It was partly cloudy, with a temperature of 61 at Grand Island, 58 at Norfolk, 62 at Sioux Falls, 58 at Sioux City, and 71 at Denver. At Valentine, it was mostly cloudy, with a temperature of 61. It was cloudy, with a temperature of 65 at Kansas City, 61 at Concordia, Kansas, and 64 at North Platte. Once again, at 9 p.m. in Omaha, it was 64 degrees under partly cloudy skies. Here are the forecast key messages. Showers and storms continue to move through southeastern Nebraska and southwestern Iowa this afternoon, with gusty winds and isolated hail possible. Monday will be the next best chance for strong to severe storms. Expect a cool down heading into Tuesday and beyond with daily chances for a few showers and storms. This is NOAA All Hazards Radio Station KIH 61 in Omaha, Nebraska. The current time is 9:19 p.m. Central Daylight Time.
Now for the official National Weather Service forecast for the Omaha and Council Bluffs area. Tonight, partly cloudy until midnight, then mostly cloudy with a chance of showers and thunderstorms after midnight. Lows around 60. Northeast winds around 5 miles an hour. Chance of rain 40%. Sunday, mostly cloudy. Showers and thunderstorms likely, mainly in the morning. Highs in the lower 70s. East winds 5 to 10 miles an hour. Chance of rain 60%. Sunday night, mostly cloudy. A chance of showers and thunderstorms after midnight. Lows in the lower 60s. East winds 10 to 15 miles an hour. Chance of rain 50%. Monday, showers and thunderstorms likely in the morning, then mostly sunny with a chance of thunderstorms with a slight chance of showers in the afternoon. Breezy and much warmer. Humid with highs in the upper 80s. Southeast winds 15 to 25 miles an hour with gusts up to 35 miles an hour. Chance of rain 60%. Monday night, showers and thunderstorms. Humid with lows in the upper 60s. Southwest winds 15 to 20 miles an hour with gusts up to 30 miles an hour, becoming northwest 5 to 10 miles an hour after midnight. Chance of rain near 100%. Tuesday, showers and thunderstorms. Not as warm with highs in the mid-70s. Chance of rain near 100%. Tuesday night, a chance of showers until midnight, then showers with a chance of thunderstorms after midnight. Lows in the lower 60s. Chance of rain 80%. Wednesday, a chance of thunderstorms. Showers. Highs in the upper 60s. Chance of rain 80%. Wednesday night, showers likely with a chance of thunderstorms. Near steady temperature in the mid-60s. Chance of rain 70%. Thursday, showers likely, mainly in the morning. Highs in the mid-70s. Chance of rain 70%. Thursday night and Friday, mostly cloudy. A chance of showers. Lows around 60. Highs in the mid-70s. Chance of rain 50%. Friday night, partly cloudy with a chance of showers. Lows in the upper 50s. Chance of rain 40%. Saturday, partly sunny. Highs in the lower 70s. At 9 p.m. in Omaha, it was partly cloudy. The temperature was 64 degrees, the dew point 56, and the relative humidity 75%. The wind was north at 3 miles an hour. The pressure was 30.03 inches and steady. Across eastern Nebraska and southwest Iowa, it was partly cloudy, with a temperature of 64 at Lincoln, 64 at Millard, 62 at Fremont, 61 at Columbus, and 66 at Blair Airport. Under partly cloudy skies, Tacoma reported 59, Nebraska City reported 63, Plattsmouth reported 65, and Red Oak, Iowa reported 63. Here are some observations from across the region. At Des Moines, it was clear, with a temperature of 69. It was partly cloudy, with a temperature of 61 at Grand Island, 58 at North Fork, 62 at Sioux Falls, 58 at Sioux City, and 71 at Denver. At Valentine, it was mostly cloudy, with a temperature of 61. It was cloudy, with a temperature of 65 at Kansas City, 61 at Concordia, Kansas, and 64 at North Platte. Once again, at 9 p.m. in Omaha, it was 64 degrees under partly cloudy skies. Here are the forecast key messages. Showers and storms continue to move through southeastern Nebraska and southwestern Iowa this afternoon, with gusty winds and isolated hail possible. Monday will be the next best chance for strong to severe storms. Expect a cool down heading into Tuesday and beyond with daily chances for a few showers and storms. This is NOAA All Hazards Radio Station KIH-61 in Omaha, Nebraska. The current time is 9:24 p.m. Central Daylight Time.
Now for the official National Weather Service forecast for the Omaha and Council Bluffs area. Tonight, partly cloudy until midnight, then mostly cloudy with a chance of showers and thunderstorms after midnight. Lows around 60. Northeast winds around 5 miles an hour. Chance of rain 40%. Sunday, mostly cloudy. Showers and thunderstorms likely, mainly in the morning. Highs in the lower 70s. East winds 5 to 10 miles an hour. Chance of rain 60%. Sunday night, mostly cloudy. A chance of showers and thunderstorms after midnight. Lows in the lower 60s. East winds 10 to 15 miles an hour. Chance of rain 50%. Monday, showers and thunderstorms likely in the morning, then mostly sunny with a chance of thunderstorms with a slight chance of showers in the afternoon. Breezy and much warmer. Humid with highs in the upper 80s. Southeast winds 15 to 25 miles an hour with gusts up to 35 miles an hour. Chance of rain 60%. Monday night, showers and thunderstorms. Humid with lows in the upper 60s. Southwest winds 15 to 20 miles an hour with gusts up to 30 miles an hour, becoming northwest 5 to 10 miles an hour after midnight. Chance of rain near 100%. Tuesday, showers and thunderstorms. Not as warm with highs in the mid-70s. Chance of rain near 100%. Tuesday night, a chance of showers until midnight, then showers with a chance of thunderstorms after midnight. Lows in the lower 60s. Chance of rain 80%. Wednesday, a chance of thunderstorms. Showers. Highs in the upper 60s. Chance of rain 80%. Wednesday night, showers likely with a chance of thunderstorms. Near steady temperature in the mid-60s. Chance of rain 70%. Thursday, showers likely, mainly in the morning. Highs in the mid-70s. Chance of rain 70%. Thursday night and Friday, mostly cloudy. A chance of showers. Lows around 60. Highs in the mid-70s. Chance of rain 50%. Friday night, partly cloudy with a chance of showers. Lows in the upper 50s. Chance of rain 40%. Saturday, partly sunny. Highs in the lower 70s. At 9 p.m. in Omaha, it was partly cloudy. The temperature was 64 degrees, the dew point 56, and the relative humidity 75%. The wind was north at 3 miles an hour. The pressure was 30.03 inches and steady. Across eastern Nebraska and southwest Iowa, it was partly cloudy, with a temperature of 64 at Lincoln, 64 at Millard, 62 at Fremont, 61 at Columbus, and 66 at Blair Airport. Under partly cloudy skies, Tacoma reported 59, Nebraska City reported 63, Plattsmouth reported 65, and Red Oak, Iowa reported 63. Here are some observations from across the region. At Des Moines, it was clear, with a temperature of 69. It was partly cloudy, with a temperature of 61 at Grand Island, 58 at North Fork, 62 at Sioux Falls, 58 at Sioux City, and 71 at Denver. At Valentine, it was mostly cloudy, with a temperature of 61. It was cloudy, with a temperature of 65 at Kansas City, 61 at Concordia, Kansas, and 64 at North Platte. Once again, at 9 p.m. in Omaha, it was 64 degrees under partly cloudy skies. Here are the forecast key messages. Showers and storms continue to move through southeastern Nebraska and southwestern Iowa this afternoon, with gusty winds and isolated hail possible. Monday will be the next best chance for strong to severe storms. Expect a cool down heading into Tuesday and beyond with daily chances for a few showers and storms. This is NOAA All Hazards Radio Station KIH-61 in Omaha, Nebraska. The current time is 9:29 p.m. Central Daylight Time.
Now for the official National Weather Service forecast for the Omaha and Council Bluffs area. Tonight, partly cloudy until midnight, then mostly cloudy with a chance of showers and thunderstorms after midnight. Lows around 60. Northeast winds around 5 miles an hour. Chance of rain 40%. Sunday, mostly cloudy. Showers and thunderstorms likely, mainly in the morning. Highs in

upper 60s. Southwest winds 15 to 20 miles an hour with gusts up to 30 miles an hour, becoming northwest 5 to 10 miles an hour after midnight. Chance of rain near 100%. Tuesday, showers and thunderstorms. Not as warm with highs in the mid-70s. Chance of rain near 100%. Tuesday night, a chance of showers until midnight, then showers with a chance of thunderstorms after midnight. Lows in the lower 60s. Chance of rain 80%. Wednesday, a chance of thunderstorms. Showers. Highs in the upper 60s. Chance of rain 80%. Wednesday night, showers likely with a chance of thunderstorms. Near steady temperature in the mid-60s. Chance of rain 70%. Thursday, showers likely, mainly in the morning. Highs in the mid-70s. Chance of rain 70%. Thursday night and Friday, mostly cloudy. A chance of showers. Lows around 60. Highs in the mid-70s. Chance of rain 50%. Friday night, partly cloudy with a chance of showers. Lows in the upper 50s. Chance of rain 40%. Saturday, partly sunny. Highs in the lower 70s. This is NOAA All Hazards Radio Station KIH-61 serving the following counties in Nebraska and Iowa. Douglas, Sarpy, Washington, Cass, Odo, Burt, Dodge, Saunders, Harrison, Pottawatomie, and Mills. At 9 p.m. in Omaha, it was partly cloudy. The temperature was 64 degrees, the dew point 56, and the relative humidity 75%. The wind was north at 3 miles an hour. The pressure was 30.03 inches and steady. Across eastern Nebraska and southwest Iowa, it was partly cloudy, with a temperature of 64 at Lincoln, 64 at Millard, 62 at Fremont, 61 at Columbus, and 66 at Blair Airport. Under partly cloudy skies, Tacoma reported 59, Nebraska City reported 63, Plattsmouth reported 65, and Red Oak, Iowa reported 63. Here are some observations from across the region. At Des Moines, it was clear, with a temperature of 69. It was partly cloudy, with a temperature of 61 at Grand Island, 58 at Norfolk, 62 at Sioux Falls, 58 at Sioux City, and 71 at Denver. At Valentine, it was mostly cloudy, with a temperature of 61. It was cloudy, with a temperature of 65 at Kansas City, 61 at Concordia, Kansas, and 64 at Northland. Once again, at 9 p.m. in Omaha, it was 64 degrees under partly cloudy skies. Here are the forecast key messages. Showers and storms continue to move through southeastern Nebraska and southwestern Iowa this afternoon, with gusty winds and isolated hail possible. Monday will be the next best chance for strong to severe storms. Expect a cool down heading into Tuesday and beyond with daily chances for a few showers and storms. This is NOAA All Hazards Radio Station KIH-61 in Omaha, Nebraska. The current time is 9:49 p.m. Central Daylight Time. Now for the official National Weather Service forecast for the Omaha and Council Bluffs area. Tonight, partly cloudy until midnight, then mostly cloudy with a chance of showers and thunderstorms after midnight. Lows around 60. Northeast winds around 5 miles an hour. Chance of rain 40%. Sunday, mostly cloudy. Showers and thunderstorms likely, mainly in the morning. Highs in the lower 70s. East winds 5 to 10 miles an hour. Chance of rain 60%. Sunday night, mostly cloudy. A chance of showers and thunderstorms after midnight. Lows in the lower 60s. East winds 10 to 15 miles an hour. Chance of rain 50%. Monday, showers and thunderstorms likely in the morning, then mostly sunny with a chance of thunderstorms with a slight chance of showers in the afternoon. Breezy and much warmer. Humid with highs in the upper 80s. Southeast winds

15 to 25 miles an hour with gusts up to 35 miles an hour. Chance of rain 60%. Monday night, showers and thunderstorms. Humid with lows in the upper 60s. Southwest winds 15 to 20 miles an hour with gusts up to 30 miles an hour, becoming northwest 5 to 10 miles an hour after midnight. Chance of rain near 100%. Tuesday, showers and thunderstorms. Not as warm with highs in the mid-70s. Chance of rain near 100%. Tuesday night, a chance of showers until midnight, then showers with a chance of thunderstorms after midnight. Lows in the lower 60s. Chance of rain 80%. Wednesday, a chance of thunderstorms. Showers. Highs in the upper 60s. Chance of rain 80%. Wednesday night, showers likely with a chance of thunderstorms. Near steady temperature in the mid-60s. Chance of rain 70%. Thursday, showers likely, mainly in the morning. Highs in the mid-70s. Chance of rain 70%. Thursday night and Friday, mostly cloudy. A chance of showers. Lows around 60. Highs in the mid-70s. Chance of rain 50%. Friday night, partly cloudy with a chance of showers. Lows in the upper 50s. Chance of rain 40%. Saturday, partly sunny. Highs in the lower 70s. At 9 p.m. in Omaha, it was partly cloudy. The temperature was 64 degrees, the dew point 56, and the relative humidity 75%. The wind was north at 3 miles an hour. The pressure was 30.03 inches and steady. Across eastern Nebraska and southwest Iowa, it was partly cloudy, with a temperature of 64 at Lincoln, 64 at Millard, 62 at Fremont, 61 at Columbus, and 66 at Blair Airport. Under partly cloudy skies, Tacoma reported 59, Nebraska City reported 63, Plattsmouth reported 65, and Red Oak, Iowa reported 63. Here are some observations from across the region. At Des Moines, it was clear, with a temperature of 69. It was partly cloudy, with a temperature of 61 at Grand Island, 58 at Norfolk, 62 at Sioux Falls, 58 at Sioux City, and 71 at Denver. At Valentine, it was mostly cloudy, with a temperature of 61. It was cloudy, with a temperature of 65 at Kansas City, 61 at Concordia, Kansas, and 64 at North Platte. Once again, at 9 p.m. in Omaha, it was 64 degrees under partly cloudy skies. Here are the forecast key messages. Showers and storms continue to move through southeastern Nebraska and southwestern Iowa this afternoon, with gusty winds and isolated hail possible. Monday will be the next best chance for strong to severe storms. Expect a cool down heading into Tuesday and beyond with daily chances for a few showers and storms. This is NOAA All Hazards Radio Station KIH 61 in Omaha, Nebraska. The current time is 9:54 p.m. Central Daylight Time. Now for the official National Weather Service forecast for the Omaha and Council Bluffs area. Tonight, partly cloudy until midnight, then mostly cloudy with a chance of showers and thunderstorms after midnight. Lows around 60. Northeast winds around 5 miles an hour. Chance of rain 40%. Sunday, mostly cloudy. Showers and thunderstorms likely, mainly in the morning. Highs in the lower 70s. East winds 5 to 10 miles an hour. Chance of rain 60%. Sunday night, mostly cloudy. A chance of showers and thunderstorms after midnight. Lows in the lower 60s. East winds 10 to 15 miles an hour. Chance of rain 50%. Monday, showers and thunderstorms likely in the morning, then mostly sunny with a chance of thunderstorms with a slight chance of showers in the afternoon. Breezy and much warmer. Humid with highs in the upper 80s. Southeast winds 15 to 25 miles an hour with gusts up to 35 miles an hour.
chance of rain 60%. Monday night, showers and thunderstorms. Humid with lows in the upper 60s. Southwest winds 15 to 20 miles an hour with gusts up to 30 miles an hour, becoming northwest 5 to 10 miles an hour after midnight. Chance of rain near 100%. Tuesday, showers and thunderstorms. Not as warm with highs in the mid-70s. Chance of rain near 100%. Tuesday night, a chance of showers until midnight, then showers with a chance of thunderstorms after midnight. Lows in the lower 60s. Chance of rain 80%. Wednesday, a chance of thunderstorms. Showers. Highs in the upper 60s. Chance of rain 80%. Wednesday night, showers likely with a chance of thunderstorms. Near steady temperature in the mid-60s. Chance of rain 70%. Thursday, showers likely, mainly in the morning. Highs in the mid-70s. Chance of rain 70%. Thursday night and Friday, mostly cloudy. A chance of showers. Lows around 60. Highs in the mid-70s. Chance of rain 50%. Friday night, partly cloudy with a chance of showers. Lows in the upper 50s. Chance of rain 40%. Saturday, partly sunny. Highs in the lower 70s. At 9 p.m. in Omaha, it was partly cloudy. The temperature was 64 degrees, the dew point 56, and the relative humidity 75%. The wind was north at 3 miles an hour. The pressure was 30.03 inches and steady. Across eastern Nebraska and southwest Iowa, it was partly cloudy, with a temperature of 64 at Lincoln, 64 at Millard, 62 at Fremont, 61 at Columbus, and 66 at Blair Airport. Under partly cloudy skies, Tacoma reported 59, Nebraska City reported 63, Plattsmouth reported 65, and Red Oak, Iowa reported 63. Here are some observations from across the region. At Des Moines, it was clear, with a temperature of 69. It was partly cloudy, with a temperature of 61 at Grand Island, 58 at Norfolk, 62 at Sioux Falls, 58 at Sioux City, and 71 at Denver. At Valentine, it was mostly cloudy, with a temperature of 61. It was cloudy, with a temperature of 65 at Kansas City, 61 at Concordia, Kansas, and 64 at North Platte. Once again, at 9 p.m. in Omaha, it was 64 degrees under partly cloudy skies. Here are the forecast key messages. Showers and storms continue to move through southeastern Nebraska and southwestern Iowa this afternoon, with gusty winds and isolated hail possible. Monday will be the next best chance for strong to severe storms. Expect a cool down heading into Tuesday and beyond with daily chances for a few showers and storms. This is NOAA All Hazards Radio Station KIH 61 in Omaha, Nebraska. The current time is 9:59 p.m. Central Daylight Time. Now for the official National Weather Service forecast for the Omaha and Council Bluffs area. Tonight, partly cloudy until midnight, then mostly cloudy with a chance of showers and thunderstorms after midnight. Lows around 60. Northeast winds around 5 miles an hour. Chance of rain 40%. Sunday, mostly cloudy. Showers and thunderstorms likely, mainly in the morning. Highs in the lower 70s. East winds 5 to 10 miles an hour. Chance of rain 60%. Sunday night, mostly cloudy. A chance of showers and thunderstorms after midnight. Lows in the lower 60s. East winds 10 to 15 miles an hour. Chance of rain 50%. Monday, showers and thunderstorms likely in the morning, then mostly sunny with a chance of thunderstorms with a slight chance of showers in the afternoon. Breezy and much warmer. Humid with highs in the upper 80s. Southeast winds 15 to 25 miles an hour with gusts up to 35 miles an hour. Chance of rain 60%.
Monday night, showers and thunderstorms. Humid with lows in the upper 60s. Southwest winds 15 to 20 miles an hour with gusts up to 30 miles an hour, becoming northwest 5 to 10 miles an hour after midnight. Chance of rain near 100%. Tuesday, showers and thunderstorms. Not as warm with highs in the mid-70s. Chance of rain near 100%. Tuesday night, a chance of showers until midnight, then showers with a chance of thunderstorms after midnight. Lows in the lower 60s. Chance of rain 80%. Wednesday, a chance of thunderstorms. Showers. Highs in the upper 60s. Chance of rain 80%. Wednesday night, showers likely with a chance of thunderstorms. Near steady temperature in the mid-60s. Chance of rain 70%. Thursday, showers likely, mainly in the morning. Highs in the mid-70s. Chance of rain 70%. Thursday night and Friday, mostly cloudy. A chance of showers. Lows around 60. Highs in the mid-70s. Chance of rain 50%. Friday night, partly cloudy with a chance of showers. Lows in the upper 50s. Chance of rain 40%. Saturday, partly sunny. Highs in the lower 70s. Here are the forecast key messages. Showers and storms continue to move through southeastern Nebraska and southwestern Iowa this afternoon, with gusty winds and isolated hail possible. Monday will be the next best chance for strong to severe storms. Expect a cool down heading into Tuesday and beyond with daily chances for a few showers and storms. This is NOAA All Hazards Radio Station KIH 61 in Omaha, Nebraska. The current time is 10:02 p.m. Central Daylight Time. Now for the official National Weather Service forecast for the Omaha and Council Bluffs area. Tonight, partly cloudy until midnight, then mostly cloudy with a chance of showers and thunderstorms after midnight. Lows around 60. Northeast winds around 5 miles an hour. Chance of rain 40%. Sunday, mostly cloudy. Showers and thunderstorms likely, mainly in the morning. Highs in the lower 70s. East winds 5 to 10 miles an hour. Chance of rain 60%. Sunday night, mostly cloudy. A chance of showers and thunderstorms after midnight. Lows in the lower 60s. East winds 10 to 15 miles an hour. Chance of rain 50%. Monday, showers and thunderstorms likely in the morning, then mostly sunny with a chance of thunderstorms with a slight chance of showers in the afternoon. Breezy and much warmer. Humid with highs in the upper 80s. Southeast winds 15 to 25 miles an hour with gusts up to 35 miles an hour. Chance of rain 60%. Monday night, showers and thunderstorms. Humid with lows in the upper 60s. Southwest winds 15 to 20 miles an hour with gusts up to 30 miles an hour, becoming northwest 5 to 10 miles an hour after midnight. Chance of rain near 100%. Tuesday, showers and thunderstorms. Not as warm with highs in the mid-70s. Chance of rain near 100%. Tuesday night, a chance of showers until midnight, then showers with a chance of thunderstorms after midnight. Lows in the lower 60s. Chance of rain 80%. Wednesday, a chance of thunderstorms. Showers. Highs in the upper 60s. Chance of rain 80%. Wednesday night, showers likely with a chance of thunderstorms. Near steady temperature in the mid-60s. Chance of rain 70%. Thursday, showers likely, mainly in the morning. Highs in the mid-70s. Chance of rain 70%. Thursday night and Friday, mostly cloudy. A chance of showers. Lows around 60. Highs in the mid-70s. Chance of rain 50%. Friday night, partly cloudy with a chance of showers. Lows in the upper 50s.
Chance of rain 40%. Saturday, partly sunny. Highs in the lower 70s. At 10 p.m. in Omaha, it was partly cloudy. The temperature was 60 degrees, the dew point 57, and the relative humidity 89%. The wind was north at 7 miles an hour. The pressure was 30.06 inches and rising. Across eastern Nebraska and southwest Iowa, it was partly cloudy, with a temperature of 61 at Lincoln, 62 at Millard, 60 at Fremont, 59 at Columbus, and 64 at Blair Airport. Under partly cloudy skies, Tacoma reported 56, Nebraska City reported 63, Plattsmouth reported 62, and Red Oak, Iowa reported 59. Here are some observations from across the region. It was partly cloudy, with a temperature of 59 at Norfolk, 58 at Sioux Falls, and 58 at Sioux City. Under partly cloudy skies, Des Moines reported 68, Denver reported 67, and Valentine reported 59. It was mostly cloudy, with a temperature of 65 at Kansas City, and 61 at Concordia, Kansas. It was cloudy, with a temperature of 62 at Grand Island, and 63 at North Platte. Once again, at 10 p.m. in Omaha, it was 60 degrees under partly cloudy skies. Here are the forecast key messages. Showers and storms continue to move through southeastern Nebraska and southwestern Iowa this afternoon, with gusty winds and isolated hail possible. Monday will be the next best chance for strong to severe storms. Expect a cool down heading into Tuesday and beyond with daily chances for a few showers and storms. This is NOAA All Hazards Radio Station KIH 61 in Omaha, Nebraska. The current time is 10:07 p.m. Central Daylight Time. Now for the official National Weather Service forecast for the Omaha and Council Bluffs area. Tonight, partly cloudy until midnight, then mostly cloudy with a chance of showers and thunderstorms after midnight. Lows around 60. Northeast winds around 5 miles an hour. Chance of rain 40%. Sunday, mostly cloudy. Showers and thunderstorms likely, mainly in the morning. Highs in the lower 70s. East winds 5 to 10 miles an hour. Chance of rain 60%. Sunday night, mostly cloudy. A chance of showers and thunderstorms after midnight. Lows in the lower 60s. East winds 10 to 15 miles an hour. Chance of rain 50%. Monday, showers and thunderstorms likely in the morning, then mostly sunny with a chance of thunderstorms with a slight chance of showers in the afternoon. Breezy and much warmer. Humid with highs in the upper 80s. Southeast winds 15 to 25 miles an hour with gusts up to 35 miles an hour. Chance of rain 60%. Monday night, showers and thunderstorms. Humid with lows in the upper 60s. Southwest winds 15 to 20 miles an hour with gusts up to 30 miles an hour, becoming northwest 5 to 10 miles an hour after midnight. Chance of rain near 100%. Tuesday, showers and thunderstorms. Not as warm with highs in the mid-70s. Chance of rain near 100%. Tuesday night, a chance of showers until midnight, then showers with a chance of thunderstorms after midnight. Lows in the lower 60s. Chance of rain 80%. Wednesday, a chance of thunderstorms. Showers. Highs in the upper 60s. Chance of rain 80%. Wednesday night, showers likely with a chance of thunderstorms. Near steady temperature in the mid-60s. Chance of rain 70%. Thursday, showers likely, mainly in the morning. Highs in the mid-70s. Chance of rain 70%. Thursday night and Friday, mostly cloudy. A chance of showers. Lows around 60. Highs in the mid-70s. Chance of rain 50%. Friday night, partly cloudy with a chance of showers. Lows in the upper 50s. Chance of rain 40%. Saturday, partly sunny.
highs in the lower 70s. At 10 p.m. in Omaha, it was partly cloudy. The temperature was 60 degrees, the dew point 57, and the relative humidity 89%. The wind was north at 7 miles an hour. The pressure was 30.06 inches and rising. Across eastern Nebraska and southwest Iowa, it was partly cloudy, with a temperature of 61 at Lincoln, 62 at Millard, 60 at Fremont, 59 at Columbus, and 64 at Blair Airport. Under partly cloudy skies, Tecama reported 56, Nebraska City reported 63, Plattsmouth reported 62, and Red Oak, Iowa reported 59. Here are some observations from across the region. It was partly cloudy, with a temperature of 59 at Norfolk, 58 at Sioux Falls, and 58 at Sioux City. Under partly cloudy skies, Des Moines reported 68, Denver reported 67, and Valentine reported 59. It was mostly cloudy, with a temperature of 65 at Kansas City, and 61 at Concordia, Kansas. It was cloudy, with a temperature of 62 at Grand Island, and 63 at North Platte. Once again, at 10 p.m. in Omaha, it was 60 degrees under partly cloudy skies. At 10 p.m. in Omaha, it was partly cloudy. The temperature was 60 degrees, the dew point 57, and the relative humidity 89%. The wind was north at 7 miles an hour. The pressure was 30.06 inches and rising. Across eastern Nebraska and southwest Iowa, it was partly cloudy, with a temperature of 61 at Lincoln, 62 at Millard, 60 at Fremont, 59 at Columbus, and 64 at Blair Airport. Under partly cloudy skies, Tecama reported 56, Nebraska City reported 63, Plattsmouth reported 62, and Red Oak, Iowa reported 59. Here are some observations from across the region. It was partly cloudy, with a temperature of 59 at Norfolk, 58 at Sioux Falls, and 58 at Sioux City. Under partly cloudy skies, Des Moines reported 68, Denver reported 67, and Valentine reported 59. It was mostly cloudy, with a temperature of 65 at Kansas City, and 61 at Concordia, Kansas. It was cloudy, with a temperature of 62 at Grand Island, and 63 at North Platte. Once again, at 10 p.m. in Omaha, it was 60 degrees under partly cloudy skies. Here are the forecast key messages. Showers and storms continue to move through southeastern Nebraska and southwestern Iowa this afternoon, with gusty winds and isolated hail possible. Monday will be the next best chance for strong to severe storms. Expect a cool down heading into Tuesday and beyond with daily chances for a few showers and storms. This is NOAA All Hazards Radio Station KIH 61 in Omaha, Nebraska. The current time is 10:13 p.m. Central Daylight Time. Now for the official National Weather Service forecast for the Omaha and Council Bluffs area. Tonight, partly cloudy until midnight, then mostly cloudy with a chance of showers and thunderstorms after midnight. Lows around 60. Northeast winds around 5 miles an hour. Chance of rain 40%. Sunday, mostly cloudy. Showers and thunderstorms likely, mainly in the morning. Highs in the lower 70s. East winds 5 to 10 miles an hour. Chance of rain 60%. Sunday night, mostly cloudy. A chance of showers and thunderstorms after midnight. Lows in the lower 60s. East winds 10 to 15 miles an hour. Chance of rain 50%. Monday, showers and thunderstorms likely in the morning, then mostly sunny with a chance of thunderstorms with a slight chance of showers in the afternoon. Breezy and much warmer. Humid with highs in the upper 80s. Southeast winds 15 to 25 miles an hour with gusts up to 35 miles an hour. Chance of rain 60%. Monday night, showers and thunderstorms. Humid with lows in the upper 60s.
southwest winds 15 to 20 miles an hour with gusts up to 30 miles an hour, becoming northwest 5 to 10 miles an hour after midnight. Chance of rain near 100%. Tuesday, showers and thunderstorms. Not as warm with highs in the mid-70s. Chance of rain near 100%. Tuesday night, a chance of showers until midnight, then showers with a chance of thunderstorms after midnight. Lows in the lower 60s. Chance of rain 80%. Wednesday, a chance of thunderstorms. Showers. Highs in the upper 60s. Chance of rain 80%. Wednesday night, showers likely with a chance of thunderstorms. Near steady temperature in the mid-60s. Chance of rain 70%. Thursday, showers likely, mainly in the morning. Highs in the mid-70s. Chance of rain 70%. Thursday night and Friday, mostly cloudy. A chance of showers. Lows around 60. Highs in the mid-70s. Chance of rain 50%. Friday night, partly cloudy with a chance of showers. Lows in the upper 50s. Chance of rain 40%. Saturday, partly sunny. Highs in the lower 70s. At 10 p.m. in Omaha, it was partly cloudy. The temperature was 60 degrees, the dew point 57, and the relative humidity 89%. The wind was north at 7 miles an hour. The pressure was 30.06 inches and rising. Across eastern Nebraska and southwest Iowa, it was partly cloudy, with a temperature of 61 at Lincoln, 62 at Millard, 60 at Fremont, 59 at Columbus, and 64 at Blair Airport. Under partly cloudy skies, Tacoma reported 56, Nebraska City reported 63, Plattsmouth reported 62, and Red Oak, Iowa reported 59. Here are some observations from across the region. It was partly cloudy, with a temperature of 59 at Norfolk, 58 at Sioux Falls, and 58 at Sioux City. Under partly cloudy skies, Des Moines reported 68, Denver reported 67, and Valentine reported 59. It was mostly cloudy, with a temperature of 65 at Kansas City, and 61 at Concordia, Kansas. It was cloudy, with a temperature of 62 at Grand Island, and 63 at North Platte. Once again, at 10 p.m. in Omaha, it was 60 degrees under partly cloudy skies. Here are the forecast key messages. Showers and storms continue to move through southeastern Nebraska and southwestern Iowa this afternoon, with gusty winds and isolated hail possible. Monday will be the next best chance for strong to severe storms. Expect a cool down heading into Tuesday and beyond with daily chances for a few showers and storms. This is NOAA All Hazards Radio Station KIH-61 in Omaha, Nebraska. The current time is 10:18 p.m. Central Daylight Time. Now for the official National Weather Service forecast for the Omaha and Council Bluffs area. Tonight, partly cloudy until midnight, then mostly cloudy with a chance of showers and thunderstorms after midnight. Lows around 60. Northeast winds around 5 miles an hour. Chance of rain 40%. Sunday, mostly cloudy. Showers and thunderstorms likely, mainly in the morning. Highs in the lower 70s. East winds 5 to 10 miles an hour. Chance of rain 60%. Sunday night, mostly cloudy. A chance of showers and thunderstorms after midnight. Lows in the lower 60s. East winds 10 to 15 miles an hour. Chance of rain 50%. Monday, showers and thunderstorms likely in the morning, then mostly sunny with a chance of thunderstorms with a slight chance of showers in the afternoon. Breezy and much warmer. Humid with highs in the upper 80s. Southeast winds 15 to 25 miles an hour with gusts up to 35 miles an hour. Chance of rain 60%. Monday night, showers and thunderstorms. Humid with lows in the upper 60s.
southwest winds 15 to 20 miles an hour with gusts up to 30 miles an hour, becoming northwest 5 to 10 miles an hour after midnight. Chance of rain near 100%. Tuesday, showers and thunderstorms. Not as warm with highs in the mid-70s. Chance of rain near 100%. Tuesday night, a chance of showers until midnight, then showers with a chance of thunderstorms after midnight. Lows in the lower 60s. Chance of rain 80%. Wednesday, a chance of thunderstorms. Showers. Highs in the upper 60s. Chance of rain 80%. Wednesday night, showers likely with a chance of thunderstorms. Near steady temperature in the mid-60s. Chance of rain 70%. Thursday, showers likely, mainly in the morning. Highs in the mid-70s. Chance of rain 70%. Thursday night and Friday, mostly cloudy. A chance of showers. Lows around 60. Highs in the mid-70s. Chance of rain 50%. Friday night, partly cloudy with a chance of showers. Lows in the upper 50s. Chance of rain 40%. Saturday, partly sunny. Highs in the lower 70s. At 10 p.m. in Omaha, it was partly cloudy. The temperature was 60 degrees, the dew point 57, and the relative humidity 89%. The wind was north at 7 miles an hour. The pressure was 30.06 inches and rising. Across eastern Nebraska and southwest Iowa, it was partly cloudy, with a temperature of 61 at Lincoln, 62 at Millard, 60 at Fremont, 59 at Columbus, and 64 at Blair Airport. Under partly cloudy skies, Tecama reported 56, Nebraska City reported 63, Plattsmouth reported 62, and Red Oak, Iowa reported 59. Here are some observations from across the region. It was partly cloudy, with a temperature of 59 at North Fork, 58 at Sioux Falls, and 58 at Sioux City. Under partly cloudy skies, Des Moines reported 68, Denver reported 67, and Valentine reported 59. It was mostly cloudy, with a temperature of 65 at Kansas City, and 61 at Concordia, Kansas. It was cloudy, with a temperature of 62 at Grand Island, and 63 at North Platte. Once again, at 10 p.m. in Omaha, it was 60 degrees under partly cloudy skies. Here are the forecast key messages. Showers and storms continue to move through southeastern Nebraska and southwestern Iowa this afternoon, with gusty winds and isolated hail possible. Monday will be the next best chance for strong to severe storms. Expect a cool down heading into Tuesday and beyond with daily chances for a few showers and storms. This is NOAA All Hazards Radio Station KIH 61 in Omaha, Nebraska. The current time is 10:23 p.m. Central Daylight Time. Now for the official National Weather Service forecast for the Omaha and Council Bluffs area. Tonight, partly cloudy until midnight, then mostly cloudy with a chance of showers and thunderstorms after midnight. Lows around 60. Northeast winds around 5 miles an hour. Chance of rain 40%. Sunday, mostly cloudy. Showers and thunderstorms likely, mainly in the morning. Highs in the lower 70s. East winds 5 to 10 miles an hour. Chance of rain 60%. Sunday night, mostly cloudy. A chance of showers and thunderstorms after midnight. Lows in the lower 60s. East winds 10 to 15 miles an hour. Chance of rain 50%. Monday, showers and thunderstorms likely in the morning, then mostly sunny with a chance of thunderstorms with a slight chance of showers in the afternoon. Breezy and much warmer. Humid with highs in the upper 80s. Southeast winds 15 to 25 miles an hour with gusts up to 35 miles an hour. Chance of rain 60%. Monday night, showers and thunderstorms. Humid with lows in the upper 60s.
southwest winds 15 to 20 miles an hour with gusts up to 30 miles an hour, becoming northwest 5 to 10 miles an hour after midnight. Chance of rain near 100%. Tuesday, showers and thunderstorms. Not as warm with highs in the mid-70s. Chance of rain near 100%. Tuesday night, a chance of showers until midnight, then showers with a chance of thunderstorms after midnight. Lows in the lower 60s. Chance of rain 80%. Wednesday, a chance of thunderstorms. Showers. Highs in the upper 60s. Chance of rain 80%. Wednesday night, showers likely with a chance of thunderstorms. Near steady temperature in the mid-60s. Chance of rain 70%. Thursday, showers likely, mainly in the morning. Highs in the mid-70s. Chance of rain 70%. Thursday night and Friday, mostly cloudy. A chance of showers. Lows around 60. Highs in the mid-70s. Chance of rain 50%. Friday night, partly cloudy with a chance of showers. Lows in the upper 50s. Chance of rain 40%. Saturday, partly sunny. Highs in the lower 70s. At 10 p.m. in Omaha, it was partly cloudy. The temperature was 60 degrees, the dew point 57, and the relative humidity 89%. The wind was north at 7 miles an hour. The pressure was 30.06 inches and rising. Across eastern Nebraska and southwest Iowa, it was partly cloudy, with a temperature of 61 at Lincoln, 62 at Millard, 60 at Fremont, 59 at Columbus, and 64 at Blair Airport. Under partly cloudy skies, Tacoma reported 56, Nebraska City reported 63, Plattsmouth reported 62, and Red Oak, Iowa reported 59. Here are some observations from across the region. It was partly cloudy, with a temperature of 59 at Norfolk, 58 at Sioux Falls, and 58 at Sioux City. Under partly cloudy skies, Des Moines reported 68, Denver reported 67, and Valentine reported 59. It was mostly cloudy, with a temperature of 65 at Kansas City, and 61 at Concordia, Kansas. It was cloudy, with a temperature of 62 at Grand Island, and 63 at North Platte. Once again, at 10 p.m. in Omaha, it was 60 degrees under partly cloudy skies. Here are the forecast key messages. Showers and storms continue to move through southeastern Nebraska and southwestern Iowa this afternoon, with gusty winds and isolated hail possible. Monday will be the next best chance for strong to severe storms. Expect a cool down heading into Tuesday and beyond with daily chances for a few showers and storms. This is NOAA All Hazards Radio Station KIH-61 in Omaha, Nebraska. The current time is 10:28 p.m. Central Daylight Time. Now for the official National Weather Service forecast for the Omaha and Council Bluffs area. Tonight, partly cloudy until midnight, then mostly cloudy with a chance of showers and thunderstorms after midnight. Lows around 60. Northeast winds around 5 miles an hour. Chance of rain 40%. Sunday, mostly cloudy. Showers and thunderstorms likely, mainly in the morning. Highs in the lower 70s. East winds 5 to 10 miles an hour. Chance of rain 60%. Sunday night, mostly cloudy. A chance of showers and thunderstorms after midnight. Lows in the lower 60s. East winds 10 to 15 miles an hour. Chance of rain 50%. Monday, showers and thunderstorms likely in the morning, then mostly sunny with a chance of thunderstorms with a slight chance of showers in the afternoon. Breezy and much warmer. Humid with highs in the upper 80s. Southeast winds 15 to 25 miles an hour with gusts up to 35 miles an hour. Chance of rain 60%. Monday night, showers and thunderstorms. Humid with lows in the upper 60s.
southwest winds 15 to 20 miles an hour with gusts up to 30 miles an hour, becoming northwest 5 to 10 miles an hour after midnight. Chance of rain near 100%. Tuesday, showers and thunderstorms. Not as warm with highs in the mid-70s. Chance of rain near 100%. Tuesday night, a chance of showers until midnight, then showers with a chance of thunderstorms after midnight. Lows in the lower 60s. Chance of rain 80%. Wednesday, a chance of thunderstorms. Showers. Highs in the upper 60s. Chance of rain 80%. Wednesday night, showers likely with a chance of thunderstorms. Near steady temperature in the mid-60s. Chance of rain 70%. Thursday, showers likely, mainly in the morning. Highs in the mid-70s. Chance of rain 70%. Thursday night and Friday, mostly cloudy. A chance of showers. Lows around 60. Highs in the mid-70s. Chance of rain 50%. Friday night, partly cloudy with a chance of showers. Lows in the upper 50s. Chance of rain 40%. Saturday, partly sunny. Highs in the lower 70s. At 10 p.m. in Omaha, it was partly cloudy. The temperature was 60 degrees, the dew point 57, and the relative humidity 89%. The wind was north at 7 miles an hour. The pressure was 30.06 inches and rising. Across eastern Nebraska and southwest Iowa, it was partly cloudy, with a temperature of 61 at Lincoln, 62 at Millard, 60 at Fremont, 59 at Columbus, and 64 at Blair Airport. Under partly cloudy skies, Tecama reported 56, Nebraska City reported 63, Plattsmouth reported 62, and Red Oak, Iowa reported 59. Here are some observations from across the region. It was partly cloudy, with a temperature of 59 at Norfolk, 58 at Sioux Falls, and 58 at Sioux City. Under partly cloudy skies, Des Moines reported 68, Denver reported 67, and Valentine reported 59. It was mostly cloudy, with a temperature of 65 at Kansas City, and 61 at Concordia, Kansas. It was cloudy, with a temperature of 62 at Grand Island, and 63 at North Platte. Once again, at 10 p.m. in Omaha, it was 60 degrees under partly cloudy skies. Here are the forecast key messages. Showers and storms continue to move through southeastern Nebraska and southwestern Iowa this afternoon, with gusty winds and isolated hail possible. Monday will be the next best chance for strong to severe storms. Expect a cool down heading into Tuesday and beyond with daily chances for a few showers and storms. This is NOAA All Hazards Radio Station KIH 61 in Omaha, Nebraska. The current time is 10:33 p.m. Central Daylight Time. Now for the official National Weather Service forecast for the Omaha and Council Bluffs area. Tonight, partly cloudy until midnight, then mostly cloudy with a chance of showers and thunderstorms after midnight. Lows around 60. Northeast winds around 5 miles an hour. Chance of rain 40%. Sunday, mostly cloudy. Showers and thunderstorms likely, mainly in the morning. Highs in the lower 70s. East winds 5 to 10 miles an hour. Chance of rain 60%. Sunday night, mostly cloudy. A chance of showers and thunderstorms after midnight. Lows in the lower 60s. East winds 10 to 15 miles an hour. Chance of rain 50%. Monday, showers and thunderstorms likely in the morning, then mostly sunny with a chance of thunderstorms with a slight chance of showers in the afternoon. Breezy and much warmer. Humid with highs in the upper 80s. Southeast winds 15 to 25 miles an hour with gusts up to 35 miles an hour. Chance of rain 60%. Monday night, showers and thunderstorms. Humid with lows in the upper 60s.
southwest winds 15 to 20 miles an hour with gusts up to 30 miles an hour, becoming northwest 5 to 10 miles an hour after midnight. Chance of rain near 100%. Tuesday, showers and thunderstorms. Not as warm with highs in the mid-70s. Chance of rain near 100%. Tuesday night, a chance of showers until midnight, then showers with a chance of thunderstorms after midnight. Lows in the lower 60s. Chance of rain 80%. Wednesday, a chance of thunderstorms. Showers. Highs in the upper 60s. Chance of rain 80%. Wednesday night, showers likely with a chance of thunderstorms. Near steady temperature in the mid-60s. Chance of rain 70%. Thursday, showers likely, mainly in the morning. Highs in the mid-70s. Chance of rain 70%. Thursday night and Friday, mostly cloudy. A chance of showers. Lows around 60. Highs in the mid-70s. Chance of rain 50%. Friday night, partly cloudy with a chance of showers. Lows in the upper 50s. Chance of rain 40%. Saturday, partly sunny. Highs in the lower 70s. At 10 p.m. in Omaha, it was partly cloudy. The temperature was 60 degrees, the dew point 57, and the relative humidity 89%. The wind was north at 7 miles an hour. The pressure was 30.06 inches and rising. Across eastern Nebraska and southwest Iowa, it was partly cloudy, with a temperature of 61 at Lincoln, 62 at Millard, 60 at Fremont, 59 at Columbus, and 64 at Blair Airport. Under partly cloudy skies, Tacoma reported 56, Nebraska City reported 63, Plattsmouth reported 62, and Red Oak, Iowa reported 59. Here are some observations from across the region. It was partly cloudy, with a temperature of 59 at Norfolk, 58 at Sioux Falls, and 58 at Sioux City. Under partly cloudy skies, Des Moines reported 68, Denver reported 67, and Valentine reported 59. It was mostly cloudy, with a temperature of 65 at Kansas City, and 61 at Concordia, Kansas. It was cloudy, with a temperature of 62 at Grand Island, and 63 at North Platte. Once again, at 10 p.m. in Omaha, it was 60 degrees under partly cloudy skies. Here are the forecast key messages. Showers and storms continue to move through southeastern Nebraska and southwestern Iowa this afternoon, with gusty winds and isolated hail possible. Monday will be the next best chance for strong to severe storms. Expect a cool down heading into Tuesday and beyond with daily chances for a few showers and storms. This is NOAA All Hazards Radio Station KIH 61 in Omaha, Nebraska. The current time is 10:38 p.m. Central Daylight Time. Now for the official National Weather Service forecast for the Omaha and Council Bluffs area. Tonight, partly cloudy until midnight, then mostly cloudy with a chance of showers and thunderstorms after midnight. Lows around 60. Northeast winds around 5 miles an hour. Chance of rain 40%. Sunday, mostly cloudy. Showers and thunderstorms likely, mainly in the morning. Highs in the lower 70s. East winds 5 to 10 miles an hour. Chance of rain 60%. Sunday night, mostly cloudy. A chance of showers and thunderstorms after midnight. Lows in the lower 60s. East winds 10 to 15 miles an hour. Chance of rain 50%. Monday, showers and thunderstorms likely in the morning, then mostly sunny with a chance of thunderstorms with a slight chance of showers in the afternoon. Breezy and much warmer. Humid with highs in the upper 80s. Southeast winds 15 to 25 miles an hour with gusts up to 35 miles an hour. Chance of rain 60%. Monday night, showers and thunderstorms. Humid with lows in the upper 60s.
southwest winds 15 to 20 miles an hour with gusts up to 30 miles an hour, becoming northwest 5 to 10 miles an hour after midnight. Chance of rain near 100%. Tuesday, showers and thunderstorms. Not as warm with highs in the mid-70s. Chance of rain near 100%. Tuesday night, a chance of showers until midnight, then showers with a chance of thunderstorms after midnight. Lows in the lower 60s. Chance of rain 80%. Wednesday, a chance of thunderstorms. Showers. Highs in the upper 60s. Chance of rain 80%. Wednesday night, showers likely with a chance of thunderstorms. Near steady temperature in the mid-60s. Chance of rain 70%. Thursday, showers likely, mainly in the morning. Highs in the mid-70s. Chance of rain 70%. Thursday night and Friday, mostly cloudy. A chance of showers. Lows around 60. Highs in the mid-70s. Chance of rain 50%. Friday night, partly cloudy with a chance of showers. Lows in the upper 50s. Chance of rain 40%. Saturday, partly sunny. Highs in the lower 70s. At 10 p.m. in Omaha, it was partly cloudy. The temperature was 60 degrees, the dew point 57, and the relative humidity 89%. The wind was north at 7 miles an hour. The pressure was 30.06 inches and rising. Across eastern Nebraska and southwest Iowa, it was partly cloudy, with a temperature of 61 at Lincoln, 62 at Millard, 60 at Fremont, 59 at Columbus, and 64 at Blair Airport. Under partly cloudy skies, Tacoma reported 56, Nebraska City reported 63, Plattsmouth reported 62, and Red Oak, Iowa reported 59. Here are some observations from across the region. It was partly cloudy, with a temperature of 59 at North Fork, 58 at Sioux Falls, and 58 at Sioux City. Under partly cloudy skies, Des Moines reported 68, Denver reported 67, and Valentine reported 59. It was mostly cloudy, with a temperature of 65 at Kansas City, and 61 at Concordia, Kansas. It was cloudy, with a temperature of 62 at Grand Island, and 63 at North Platte. Once again, at 10 p.m. in Omaha, it was 60 degrees under partly cloudy skies. Here are the forecast key messages. Showers and storms continue to move through southeastern Nebraska and southwestern Iowa this afternoon, with gusty winds and isolated hail possible. Monday will be the next best chance for strong to severe storms. Expect a cool down heading into Tuesday and beyond with daily chances for a few showers and storms. This is NOAA All Hazards Radio Station KIH 61 in Omaha, Nebraska. The current time is 10:43 p.m. Central Daylight Time. Now for the official National Weather Service forecast for the Omaha and Council Bluffs area. Tonight, partly cloudy until midnight, then mostly cloudy with a chance of showers and thunderstorms after midnight. Lows around 60. Northeast winds around 5 miles an hour. Chance of rain 40%. Sunday, mostly cloudy. Showers and thunderstorms likely, mainly in the morning. Highs in the lower 70s. East winds 5 to 10 miles an hour. Chance of rain 60%. Sunday night, mostly cloudy. A chance of showers and thunderstorms after midnight. Lows in the lower 60s. East winds 10 to 15 miles an hour. Chance of rain 50%. Monday, showers and thunderstorms likely in the morning, then mostly sunny with a chance of thunderstorms with a slight chance of showers in the afternoon. Breezy and much warmer. Humid with highs in the upper 80s. Southeast winds 15 to 25 miles an hour with gusts up to 35 miles an hour. Chance of rain 60%. Monday night, showers and thunderstorms. Humid with lows in the upper 60s.
southwest winds 15 to 20 miles an hour with gusts up to 30 miles an hour, becoming northwest 5 to 10 miles an hour after midnight. Chance of rain near 100%. Tuesday, showers and thunderstorms. Not as warm with highs in the mid-70s. Chance of rain near 100%. Tuesday night, a chance of showers until midnight, then showers with a chance of thunderstorms after midnight. Lows in the lower 60s. Chance of rain 80%. Wednesday, a chance of thunderstorms.

50%. Friday night, partly cloudy with a chance of showers. Lows in the upper 50s. Chance of rain 40%. Saturday, partly sunny. Highs in the lower 70s. Now for the official National Weather Service forecast for the Omaha and Council Bluffs area. Rest of tonight, partly cloudy until midnight, then mostly cloudy with a slight chance of showers and thunderstorms after midnight. Lows around 60. North winds around 5 miles an hour. Chance of rain 20%. Sunday, mostly cloudy. Showers likely with a chance of thunderstorms in the morning, then a chance of showers in the afternoon. Highs in the upper 60s. East winds 5 to 10 miles an hour. Chance of rain 70%. Sunday night, mostly cloudy. A chance of showers and thunderstorms after midnight. Lows in the lower 60s. East winds 10 to 15 miles an hour. Chance of rain 50%. Monday, mostly cloudy in the morning, then becoming partly sunny. A chance of thunderstorms. Showers likely, mainly in the morning. Breezy and much warmer. Humid with highs in the upper 80s. Southeast winds 15 to 25 miles an hour with gusts up to 35 miles an hour. Chance of rain 60%. Monday night, showers and thunderstorms. Humid with lows in the upper 60s. Southwest winds 15 to 20 miles an hour with gusts up to 30 miles an hour, becoming northwest 5 to 10 miles an hour after midnight. Chance of rain near 100%. Tuesday, showers and thunderstorms. Not as warm with highs in the mid-70s. Chance of rain near 100%. Tuesday night, a chance of showers until midnight, then showers with a chance of thunderstorms after midnight. Lows in the lower 60s. Chance of rain 80%. Wednesday, a chance of thunderstorms. Showers. Highs in the upper 60s. Chance of rain 80%. Wednesday night, showers likely with a chance of thunderstorms. Near steady temperature in the mid-60s. Chance of rain 70%. Thursday, showers likely, mainly in the morning. Highs in the mid-70s. Chance of rain 70%. Thursday night and Friday, mostly cloudy. A chance of showers. Lows around 60. Highs in the mid-70s. Chance of rain 50%. Friday night, partly cloudy with a chance of showers. Lows in the upper 50s. Chance of rain 40%. Saturday, partly sunny. Highs in the lower 70s. 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Douglas, Sarpy, Washington, Cass, Odo, Burt, Dodge, Saunders, Harrison, Pottawatomie, and Mills. At 10 p.m. in Omaha, it was partly cloudy. The temperature was 60 degrees, the dew point 57, and the relative humidity 89%. The wind was north at 7 miles an hour. The pressure was 30.06 inches and rising. Across eastern Nebraska and southwest Iowa, it was partly cloudy, with a temperature of 61 at Lincoln, 62 at Millard, 60 at Fremont, 59 at Columbus, and 64 at Blair Airport. Under partly cloudy skies, Tacoma reported 56, Nebraska City reported 63, Plattsmouth reported 62, and Red Oak, Iowa reported 59. Here are some observations from across the region. It was partly cloudy, with a temperature of 59 at Norfolk, 58 at Sioux Falls, and 58 at Sioux City. Under partly cloudy skies, Des Moines reported 68, Denver reported 67, and Valentine reported 59. It was mostly cloudy, with a temperature of 65 at Kansas City, and 61 at Concordia, Kansas. It was cloudy, with a temperature of 62 at Grand Island, and 63 at North Platte. Once again, at 10 p.m. in Omaha, it was 60 degrees under partly cloudy skies. Here are the forecast key messages.

showers and storms continue to move through southeastern Nebraska and southwestern Iowa this afternoon, with gusty winds and isolated hail possible. Monday will be the next best chance for strong to severe storms. Expect a cool down heading into Tuesday and beyond with daily chances for a few showers and storms. This is NOAA All Hazards radio station KIH-61 in Omaha, Nebraska. The current time is 10:51 p.m. Central Daylight Time. Now for the official National Weather Service forecast for the Omaha and Council Bluffs area. Rest of tonight, partly cloudy until midnight, then mostly cloudy with a slight chance of showers and thunderstorms after midnight. Lows around 60. North winds around 5 miles an hour. Chance of rain 20%. Sunday, mostly cloudy. Showers likely with a chance of thunderstorms in the morning, then a chance of showers in the afternoon. Highs in the upper 60s. East winds 5 to 10 miles an hour. Chance of rain 70%. Sunday night, mostly cloudy. A chance of showers and thunderstorms after midnight. Lows in the lower 60s. East winds 10 to 15 miles an hour. Chance of rain 50%. Monday, mostly cloudy in the morning, then becoming partly sunny. A chance of thunderstorms. Showers likely, mainly in the morning. Breezy and much warmer. Humid with highs in the upper 80s. Southeast winds 15 to 25 miles an hour with gusts up to 35 miles an hour. Chance of rain 60%. Monday night, showers and thunderstorms. Humid with lows in the upper 60s. Southwest winds 15 to 20 miles an hour with gusts up to 30 miles an hour, becoming northwest 5 to 10 miles an hour after midnight. Chance of rain near 100%. Tuesday, showers and thunderstorms. Not as warm with highs in the mid-70s. Chance of rain near 100%. Tuesday night, a chance of showers until midnight, then showers with a chance of thunderstorms after midnight. Lows in the lower 60s. Chance of rain 80%. Wednesday, a chance of thunderstorms. Showers. Highs in the upper 60s. Chance of rain 80%. Wednesday night, showers likely with a chance of thunderstorms. Near steady temperature in the mid-60s. Chance of rain 70%. Thursday, showers likely, mainly in the morning. Highs in the mid-70s. Chance of rain 70%. Thursday night and Friday, mostly cloudy. A chance of showers. Lows around 60. Highs in the mid-70s. Chance of rain 50%. Friday night, partly cloudy with a chance of showers. Lows in the upper 50s. Chance of rain 40%. Saturday, partly sunny. Highs in the lower 70s. At 10 p.m. in Omaha, it was partly cloudy. The temperature was 60 degrees, the dew point 57, and the relative humidity 89%. The wind was north at 7 miles an hour. The pressure was 30.06 inches and rising. Across eastern Nebraska and southwest Iowa, it was partly cloudy, with a temperature of 61 at Lincoln, 62 at Millard, 60 at Fremont, 59 at Columbus, and 64 at Blair Airport. Under partly cloudy skies, Tacoma reported 56, Nebraska City reported 63, Plattsmouth reported 62, and Red Oak, Iowa reported 59. Here are some observations from across the region. It was partly cloudy, with a temperature of 59 at Norfolk, 58 at Sioux Falls, and 58 at Sioux City. Under partly cloudy skies, Des Moines reported 68, Denver reported 67, and Valentine reported 59. It was mostly cloudy, with a temperature of 65 at Kansas City, and 61 at Concordia, Kansas. It was cloudy, with a temperature of 62 at Grand Island and 63 at Northland. Once again, at 10 p.m. in Omaha, it was 60 degrees under partly cloudy skies. Here are the forecast key messages. Showers and
storms continue to move through southeastern Nebraska and southwestern Iowa this afternoon, with gusty winds and isolated hail possible. Monday will be the next best chance for strong to severe storms. Expect a cool down heading into Tuesday and beyond, with daily chances for a few showers and storms. This is NOAA All Hazards Radio Station KIH-61 in Omaha, Nebraska. The current time is 10:56 p.m. Central Daylight Time. Now for the official National Weather Service forecast for the Omaha and Council Bluffs area. Rest of tonight, partly cloudy until midnight, then mostly cloudy with a slight chance of showers and thunderstorms after midnight. Lows around 60. North winds around 5 miles an hour. Chance of rain 20%. Sunday, mostly cloudy. Showers likely with a chance of thunderstorms in the morning, then a chance of showers in the afternoon. Highs in the upper 60s. East winds 5 to 10 miles an hour. Chance of rain 70%. Sunday night, mostly cloudy. A chance of showers and thunderstorms after midnight. Lows in the lower 60s. East winds 10 to 15 miles an hour. Chance of rain 50%. Monday, mostly cloudy in the morning, then becoming partly sunny. A chance of thunderstorms. Showers likely, mainly in the morning. Breezy and much warmer. Humid with highs in the upper 80s. Southeast winds 15 to 25 miles an hour with gusts up to 35 miles an hour. Chance of rain 60%. Monday night, showers and thunderstorms. Humid with lows in the upper 60s. Southwest winds 15 to 20 miles an hour with gusts up to 30 miles an hour, becoming northwest 5 to 10 miles an hour after midnight. Chance of rain near 100%. Tuesday, showers and thunderstorms. Not as warm with highs in the mid-70s. Chance of rain near 100%. Tuesday night, a chance of showers until midnight, then showers with a chance of thunderstorms after midnight. Lows in the lower 60s. Chance of rain 80%. Wednesday, a chance of thunderstorms. Showers. Highs in the upper 60s. Chance of rain 80%. Wednesday night, showers likely with a chance of thunderstorms. Near steady temperature in the mid-60s. Chance of rain 70%. Thursday, showers likely, mainly in the morning. Highs in the mid-70s. Chance of rain 70%. Thursday night and Friday, mostly cloudy. A chance of showers. Lows around 60. Highs in the mid-70s. Chance of rain 50%. Friday night, partly cloudy with a chance of showers. Lows in the upper 50s. Chance of rain 40%. Saturday, partly sunny. Highs in the lower 70s. At 10 p.m. in Omaha, it was partly cloudy. The temperature was 60 degrees, the dew point 57, and the relative humidity 89%. The wind was north at 7 miles an hour. The pressure was 30.06 inches and rising. Across eastern Nebraska and southwest Iowa, it was partly cloudy, with a temperature of 61 at Lincoln, 62 at Millard, 60 at Fremont, 59 at Columbus, and 64 at Blair Airport. Under partly cloudy skies, Tecama reported 56, Nebraska City reported 63, Plattsmouth reported 62, and Red Oak, Iowa reported 59. Here are some observations from across the region. It was partly cloudy, with a temperature of 59 at North Fork, 58 at Sioux Falls, and 58 at Sioux City. Under partly cloudy skies, Des Moines reported 68, Denver reported 67, and Valentine reported 59. It was mostly cloudy, with a temperature of 65 at Kansas City, and 61 at Concordia, Kansas. It was cloudy, with a temperature of 62 at Grand Island, and 63 at North Platte. Once again, at 10 p.m. in Omaha, it was 60 degrees under partly cloudy skies. Here are the forecast key messages.
showers and storms continue to move through southeastern Nebraska and southwestern Iowa this afternoon, with gusty winds and isolated hail possible. Monday will be the next best chance for strong to severe storms. Expect a cool down heading into Tuesday and beyond with daily chances for a few showers and storms. This is NOAA All Hazards Radio Station KIH 61 in Omaha, Nebraska. The current time is 11:01 p.m. Central Daylight Time. Now for the official National Weather Service forecast for the Omaha and Council Bluffs area. Rest of tonight, partly cloudy until midnight, then mostly cloudy with a slight chance of showers and thunderstorms after midnight. Lows around 60. North winds around 5 miles an hour. Chance of rain 20%. Sunday, mostly cloudy. Showers likely with a chance of thunderstorms in the morning, then a chance of showers in the afternoon. Highs in the upper 60s. East winds 5 to 10 miles an hour. Chance of rain 70%. Sunday night, mostly cloudy. A chance of showers and thunderstorms after midnight. Lows in the lower 60s. East winds 10 to 15 miles an hour. Chance of rain 50%. Monday, mostly cloudy in the morning, then becoming partly sunny. A chance of thunderstorms. Showers likely, mainly in the morning. Breezy and much warmer. Humid with highs in the upper 80s. Southeast winds 15 to 25 miles an hour with gusts up to 35 miles an hour. Chance of rain 60%. Monday night, showers and thunderstorms. Humid with lows in the upper 60s. Southwest winds 15 to 20 miles an hour with gusts up to 30 miles an hour, becoming northwest 5 to 10 miles an hour after midnight. Chance of rain near 100%. Tuesday, showers and thunderstorms. Not as warm with highs in the mid-70s. Chance of rain near 100%. Tuesday night, a chance of showers until midnight, then showers with a chance of thunderstorms after midnight. Lows in the lower 60s. Chance of rain 80%. Wednesday, a chance of thunderstorms. Showers. Highs in the upper 60s. Chance of rain 80%. Wednesday night, showers likely with a chance of thunderstorms. Near steady temperature in the mid-60s. Chance of rain 70%. Thursday, showers likely, mainly in the morning. Highs in the mid-70s. Chance of rain 70%. Thursday night and Friday, mostly cloudy. A chance of showers. Lows around 60. Highs in the mid-70s. Chance of rain 50%. Friday night, partly cloudy with a chance of showers. Lows in the upper 50s. Chance of rain 40%. Saturday, partly sunny. Highs in the lower 70s. Here are the forecast key messages. Showers and storms continue to move through southeastern Nebraska and southwestern Iowa this afternoon, with gusty winds and isolated hail possible. Monday will be the next best chance for strong to severe storms. Expect a cool down heading into Tuesday and beyond with daily chances for a few showers and storms. This is NOAA All Hazards Radio Station KIH 61 in Omaha, Nebraska. The current time is 11:05 p.m. Central Daylight Time. Now for the official National Weather Service forecast for the Omaha and Council Bluffs area. Rest of tonight, partly cloudy until midnight, then mostly cloudy with a slight chance of showers and thunderstorms after midnight. Lows around 60. North winds around 5 miles an hour. Chance of rain 20%. Sunday, mostly cloudy. Showers likely with a chance of thunderstorms in the morning, then a chance of showers in the afternoon. Highs in the upper 60s. East winds 5 to 10 miles an hour. Chance of rain 70%. Sunday night, mostly cloudy. A chance of showers and thunderstorms after midnight. Lows in the lower 60s. East winds 10 to 15 miles an hour.
chance of rain 50%. Monday, mostly cloudy in the morning, then becoming partly sunny. A chance of thunderstorms. Showers likely, mainly in the morning. Breezy and much warmer. Humid with highs in the upper 80s. Southeast winds 15 to 25 miles an hour with gusts up to 35 miles an hour. Chance of rain 60%. Monday night, showers and thunderstorms. Humid with lows in the upper 60s. Southwest winds 15 to 20 miles an hour with gusts up to 30 miles an hour, becoming northwest 5 to 10 miles an hour after midnight. Chance of rain near 100%. Tuesday, showers and thunderstorms. Not as warm with highs in the mid-70s. Chance of rain near 100%. Tuesday night, a chance of showers until midnight, then showers with a chance of thunderstorms after midnight. Lows in the lower 60s. Chance of rain 80%. Wednesday, a chance of thunderstorms. Showers. Highs in the upper 60s. Chance of rain 80%. Wednesday night, showers likely with a chance of thunderstorms. Near steady temperature in the mid 60s. Chance of rain 70%. Thursday, showers likely, mainly in the morning. Highs in the mid 70s. Chance of rain 70%. Thursday night and Friday, mostly cloudy. A chance of showers. Lows around 60. Highs in the mid 70s. Chance of rain 50%. Friday night, partly cloudy with a chance of showers. Lows in the upper 50s. Chance of rain 40%. Saturday, partly sunny. Highs in the lower 70s. At 11 p.m. in Omaha, it was partly cloudy. The temperature was 60 degrees, the dew point 56, and the relative humidity 86%. The wind was north at 3 miles an hour. The pressure was 30.08 inches and rising. Across eastern Nebraska and southwest Iowa, it was partly cloudy, with a temperature of 60 at Lincoln, 62 at Millard, 60 at Fremont, 58 at Columbus, and 63 at Blair Airport. Under partly cloudy skies, Tacoma reported 55, Nebraska City reported 61, Plattsmouth reported 62, and Red Oak, Iowa reported 61. Here are some observations from across the region. It was partly cloudy, with a temperature of 57 at Norfolk, 56 at Sioux City, and 65 at Des Moines. Under partly cloudy skies, Concordia, Kansas reported 59, Denver reported 68, and Valentine reported 57. At Sioux Falls, it was mostly cloudy, with a temperature of 57. It was cloudy, with a temperature of 63 at Grand Island, 64 at Kansas City, and 63 at North Platte. Once again, at 11 p.m. in Omaha, it was 60 degrees under partly cloudy skies. Here are the forecast key messages. Showers and storms continue to move through southeastern Nebraska and southwestern Iowa this afternoon, with gusty winds and isolated hail possible. Monday will be the next best chance for strong to severe storms. Expect a cool down heading into Tuesday and beyond with daily chances for a few showers and storms. This is NOAA All Hazards Radio Station KIH-61 in Omaha, Nebraska. The current time is 11:10 p.m. Central Daylight Time. Now for the official National Weather Service forecast for the Omaha and Council Bluffs area. Rest of tonight, partly cloudy after midnight, then mostly cloudy with a slight chance of showers and thunderstorms after midnight. Lows in the upper 50s. North winds around 5 miles an hour. Chance of rain 20%. Sunday, mostly cloudy. Showers likely with a chance of thunderstorms in the morning, then a chance of showers in the afternoon. Highs in the mid-60s. East winds 5 to 10 miles an hour. Chance of rain 70%. Sunday night, mostly cloudy. A chance of showers and thunderstorms after midnight. Lows in the lower 60s. East winds 10 to 15 miles an hour.
chance of rain 50%. Monday, mostly cloudy in the morning, then becoming partly sunny. A chance of thunderstorms. Showers likely, mainly in the morning. Breezy and much warmer. Humid with highs in the upper 80s. Southeast winds 15 to 25 miles an hour with gusts up to 35 miles an hour. Chance of rain 60%. Monday night, showers and thunderstorms. Humid with lows in the upper 60s. Southwest winds 15 to 20 miles an hour with gusts up to 30 miles an hour, becoming northwest 5 to 10 miles an hour after midnight. Chance of rain near 100%. Tuesday, showers and thunderstorms. Not as warm with highs in the mid-70s. Chance of rain near 100%. Tuesday night, a chance of showers until midnight, then showers with a chance of thunderstorms after midnight. Lows in the lower 60s. Chance of rain 80%. Wednesday, a chance of thunderstorms. Showers. Highs in the upper 60s. Chance of rain 80%. Wednesday night, showers likely with a chance of thunderstorms. Near steady temperature in the mid-60s. Chance of rain 70%. Thursday, showers likely, mainly in the morning. Highs in the mid-70s. Chance of rain 70%. Thursday night and Friday, mostly cloudy. A chance of showers. Lows around 60. Highs in the mid-70s. Chance of rain 50%. Friday night, partly cloudy with a chance of showers. Lows in the upper 50s. Chance of rain 40%. Saturday, partly sunny. Highs in the lower 70s. At 11 p.m. in Omaha, it was partly cloudy. The temperature was 60 degrees, the dew point 56, and the relative humidity 86%. The wind was north at 3 miles an hour. The pressure was 30.08 inches and rising. Across eastern Nebraska and southwest Iowa, it was partly cloudy, with a temperature of 60 at Lincoln, 62 at Millard, 60 at Fremont, 58 at Columbus, and 63 at Blair Airport. Under partly cloudy skies, Tacoma reported 55, Nebraska City reported 61, Plattsmouth reported 62, and Red Oak, Iowa reported 61. Here are some observations from across the region. It was partly cloudy, with a temperature of 57 at Norfolk, 56 at Sioux City, and 65 at Des Moines. Under partly cloudy skies, Concordia, Kansas reported 59, Denver reported 68, and Valentine reported 57. At Sioux Falls, it was mostly cloudy, with a temperature of 57. It was cloudy, with a temperature of 63 at Grand Island, 64 at Kansas City, and 63 at North Platte. Once again, at 11 p.m. in Omaha, it was 60 degrees under partly cloudy skies. Here are the forecast key messages. Showers and storms continue to move through southeastern Nebraska and southwestern Iowa this afternoon, with gusty winds and isolated hail possible. Monday will be the next best chance for strong to severe storms. Expect a cool down heading into Tuesday and beyond with daily chances for a few showers and storms. This is NOAA All Hazards Radio Station KIH 61 in Omaha, Nebraska. The current time is 11:15 p.m. Central Daylight Time. Now for the official National Weather Service forecast for the Omaha and Council Bluffs area. Rest of tonight, partly cloudy after midnight, then mostly cloudy with a slight chance of showers and thunderstorms after midnight. Lows in the upper 50s. North winds around 5 miles an hour. Chance of rain 20%. Sunday, mostly cloudy. Showers likely with a chance of thunderstorms in the morning, then a chance of showers in the afternoon. Highs in the mid-60s. East winds 5 to 10 miles an hour. Chance of rain 70%. Sunday night, mostly cloudy. A chance of showers and thunderstorms after midnight. Lows in the lower 60s. East winds 10 to 15 miles an hour.
chance of rain 50%. Monday, mostly cloudy in the morning, then becoming partly sunny. A chance of thunderstorms. Showers likely, mainly in the morning. Breezy and much warmer. Humid with highs in the upper 80s. Southeast winds 15 to 25 miles an hour with gusts up to 35 miles an hour. Chance of rain 60%. Monday night, showers and thunderstorms. Humid with lows in the upper 60s. Southwest winds 15 to 20 miles an hour with gusts up to 30 miles an hour, becoming northwest 5 to 10 miles an hour after midnight. Chance of rain near 100%. Tuesday, showers and thunderstorms. Not as warm with highs in the mid-70s. Chance of rain near 100%. Tuesday night, a chance of showers until midnight, then showers with a chance of thunderstorms after midnight. Lows in the lower 60s. Chance of rain 80%. Wednesday, a chance of thunderstorms. Showers. Highs in the upper 60s. Chance of rain 80%. Wednesday night, showers likely with a chance of thunderstorms. Near steady temperature in the mid-60s. Chance of rain 70%. Thursday, showers likely, mainly in the morning. Highs in the mid-70s. Chance of rain 70%. Thursday night and Friday, mostly cloudy. A chance of showers. Lows around 60. Highs in the mid-70s. Chance of rain 50%. Friday night, partly cloudy with a chance of showers. Lows in the upper 50s. Chance of rain 40%. Saturday, partly sunny. Highs in the lower 70s. At 11 p.m. in Omaha, it was partly cloudy. The temperature was 60 degrees, the dew point 56, and the relative humidity 86%. The wind was north at 3 miles an hour. The pressure was 30.08 inches and rising. Across eastern Nebraska and southwest Iowa, it was partly cloudy, with a temperature of 60 at Lincoln, 62 at Millard, 60 at Fremont, 58 at Columbus, and 63 at Blair Airport. Under partly cloudy skies, Tacoma reported 55, Nebraska City reported 61, Plattsmouth reported 62, and Red Oak, Iowa reported 61. Here are some observations from across the region. It was partly cloudy, with a temperature of 57 at Norfolk, 56 at Sioux City, and 65 at Des Moines. Under partly cloudy skies, Concordia, Kansas reported 59, Denver reported 68, and Valentine reported 57. At Sioux Falls, it was mostly cloudy, with a temperature of 57. It was cloudy, with a temperature of 63 at Grand Island, 64 at Kansas City, and 63 at North Platte. Once again, at 11 p.m. in Omaha, it was 60 degrees under partly cloudy skies. Here are the forecast key messages. Precipitation chances increase early Sunday morning and continue through the afternoon. Severe storms look unlikely. Monday will be the next best chance for strong to severe storms. Expect a cool down heading into Tuesday and beyond with daily chances for showers and storms. This is NOAA All Hazards Radio Station KIH 61 in Omaha, Nebraska. The current time is 11:20 p.m. Central Daylight Time. Now for the official National Weather Service forecast for the Omaha and Council Bluffs area. Rest of tonight, partly cloudy after midnight, then mostly cloudy with a slight chance of showers and thunderstorms after midnight. Lows in the upper 50s. North winds around 5 miles an hour. Chance of rain 20%. Sunday, mostly cloudy. Showers likely with a chance of thunderstorms in the morning, then a chance of showers in the afternoon. Highs in the mid-60s. East winds 5 to 10 miles an hour. Chance of rain 70%. Sunday night, mostly cloudy. A chance of showers and thunderstorms after midnight. Lows in the lower 60s. East winds 10 to 15 miles an hour.
chance of rain 50%. Monday, mostly cloudy in the morning, then becoming partly sunny. A chance of thunderstorms. Showers likely, mainly in the morning. Breezy and much warmer. Humid with highs in the upper 80s. Southeast winds 15 to 25 miles an hour with gusts up to 35 miles an hour. Chance of rain 60%. Monday night, showers and thunderstorms. Humid with lows in the upper 60s. Southwest winds 15 to 20 miles an hour with gusts up to 30 miles an hour, becoming northwest 5 to 10 miles an hour after midnight. Chance of rain near 100%. Tuesday, showers and thunderstorms. Not as warm with highs in the mid-70s. Chance of rain near 100%. Tuesday night, a chance of showers until midnight, then showers with a chance of thunderstorms after midnight. Lows in the lower 60s. Chance of rain 80%. Wednesday, a chance of thunderstorms. Showers. Highs in the upper 60s. Chance of rain 80%. Wednesday night, showers likely with a chance of thunderstorms. Near steady temperature in the mid-60s. Chance of rain 70%. Thursday, showers likely, mainly in the morning. Highs in the mid-70s. Chance of rain 70%. Thursday night and Friday, mostly cloudy. A chance of showers. Lows around 60. Highs in the mid-70s. Chance of rain 50%. Friday night, partly cloudy with a chance of showers. Lows in the upper 50s. Chance of rain 40%. Saturday, partly sunny. Highs in the lower 70s. At 11 p.m. in Omaha, it was partly cloudy. The temperature was 60 degrees, the dew point 56, and the relative humidity 86%. The wind was north at 3 miles an hour. The pressure was 30.08 inches and rising. Across eastern Nebraska and southwest Iowa, it was partly cloudy, with a temperature of 60 at Lincoln, 62 at Millard, 60 at Fremont, 58 at Columbus, and 63 at Blair Airport. Under partly cloudy skies, Tacoma reported 55, Nebraska City reported 61, Plattsmouth reported 62, and Red Oak, Iowa reported 61. Here are some observations from across the region. It was partly cloudy, with a temperature of 57 at Norfolk, 56 at Sioux City, and 65 at Des Moines. Under partly cloudy skies, Concordia, Kansas reported 59, Denver reported 68, and Valentine reported 57. At Sioux Falls, it was mostly cloudy, with a temperature of 57. It was cloudy, with a temperature of 63 at Grand Island, 64 at Kansas City, and 63 at North Platte. Once again, at 11 p.m. in Omaha, it was 60 degrees under partly cloudy skies. Here are the forecast key messages. Precipitation chances increase early Sunday morning and continue through the afternoon. Severe storms look unlikely. Monday will be the next best chance for strong to severe storms. Expect a cool down heading into Tuesday and beyond with daily chances for showers and storms. This is NOAA All Hazards Radio Station KIH 61 in Omaha, Nebraska. The current time is 11:25 p.m. Central Daylight Time. Now for the official National Weather Service forecast for the Omaha and Council Bluffs area. Rest of tonight, partly cloudy after midnight, then mostly cloudy with a slight chance of showers and thunderstorms after midnight. Lows in the upper 50s. North winds around 5 miles an hour. Chance of rain 20%. Sunday, mostly cloudy. Showers likely with a chance of thunderstorms in the morning, then a chance of showers in the afternoon. Highs in the mid-60s. East winds 5 to 10 miles an hour. Chance of rain 70%. Sunday night, mostly cloudy. A chance of showers and thunderstorms after midnight. Lows in the lower 60s. East winds 10 to 15 miles an hour.
chance of rain 50%. Monday, mostly cloudy in the morning, then becoming partly sunny. A chance of thunderstorms. Showers likely, mainly in the morning. Breezy and much warmer. Humid with highs in the upper 80s. Southeast winds 15 to 25 miles an hour with gusts up to 35 miles an hour. Chance of rain 60%. Monday night, showers and thunderstorms. Humid with lows in the upper 60s. Southwest winds 15 to 20 miles an hour with gusts up to 30 miles an hour, becoming northwest 5 to 10 miles an hour after midnight. Chance of rain near 100%. Tuesday, showers and thunderstorms. Not as warm with highs in the mid-70s. Chance of rain near 100%. Tuesday night, a chance of showers until midnight, then showers with a chance of thunderstorms after midnight. Lows in the lower 60s. Chance of rain 80%. Wednesday, a chance of thunderstorms. Showers. Highs in the upper 60s. Chance of rain 80%. Wednesday night, showers likely with a chance of thunderstorms. Near steady temperature in the mid-60s. Chance of rain 70%. Thursday, showers likely, mainly in the morning. Highs in the mid-70s. Chance of rain 70%. Thursday night and Friday, mostly cloudy. A chance of showers. Lows around 60. Highs in the mid-70s. Chance of rain 50%. Friday night, partly cloudy with a chance of showers. Lows in the upper 50s. Chance of rain 40%. Saturday, partly sunny. Highs in the lower 70s. At 11 p.m. in Omaha, it was partly cloudy. The temperature was 60 degrees, the dew point 56, and the relative humidity 86%. The wind was north at 3 miles an hour. The pressure was 30.08 inches and rising. Across eastern Nebraska and southwest Iowa, it was partly cloudy, with a temperature of 60 at Lincoln, 62 at Millard, 60 at Fremont, 58 at Columbus, and 63 at Blair Airport. Under partly cloudy skies, Tacoma reported 55, Nebraska City reported 61, Plattsmouth reported 62, and Red Oak, Iowa reported 61. Here are some observations from across the region. It was partly cloudy, with a temperature of 57 at North Fork, 56 at Sioux City, and 65 at Des Moines. Under partly cloudy skies, Concordia, Kansas reported 59, Denver reported 68, and Valentine reported 57. At Sioux Falls, it was mostly cloudy, with a temperature of 57. It was cloudy, with a temperature of 63 at Grand Island, 64 at Kansas City, and 63 at North Platte. Once again, at 11 p.m. in Omaha, it was 60 degrees under partly cloudy skies. Here are the forecast key messages. Precipitation chances increase early Sunday morning and continue through the afternoon. Severe storms look unlikely. Monday will be the next best chance for strong to severe storms. Expect a cool down heading into Tuesday and beyond with daily chances for showers and storms. This is NOAA All Hazards Radio Station KIH 61 in Omaha, Nebraska. The current time is 11:30 p.m. Central Daylight Time. Now for the official National Weather Service forecast for the Omaha and Council Bluffs area. Rest of tonight, partly cloudy after midnight, then mostly cloudy with a slight chance of showers and thunderstorms after midnight. Lows in the upper 50s. North winds around 5 miles an hour. Chance of rain 20%. Sunday, mostly cloudy. Showers likely with a chance of thunderstorms in the morning, then a chance of showers in the afternoon. Highs in the mid-60s. East winds 5 to 10 miles an hour. Chance of rain 70%. Sunday night, mostly cloudy. A chance of showers and thunderstorms after midnight. Lows in the lower 60s. East winds 10 to 15 miles an hour.
chance of rain 50%. Monday, mostly cloudy in the morning, then becoming partly sunny. A chance of thunderstorms. Showers likely, mainly in the morning. Breezy and much warmer. Humid with highs in the upper 80s. Southeast winds 15 to 25 miles an hour with gusts up to 35 miles an hour. Chance of rain 60%. Monday night, showers and thunderstorms. Humid with lows in the upper 60s. Southwest winds 15 to 20 miles an hour with gusts up to 30 miles an hour, becoming northwest 5 to 10 miles an hour after midnight. Chance of rain near 100%. Tuesday, showers and thunderstorms. Not as warm with highs in the mid-70s. Chance of rain near 100%. Tuesday night, a chance of showers until midnight, then showers with a chance of thunderstorms after midnight. Lows in the lower 60s. Chance of rain 80%. Wednesday, a chance of thunderstorms. Showers. Highs in the upper 60s. Chance of rain 80%. Wednesday night, showers likely with a chance of thunderstorms. Near steady temperature in the mid-60s. Chance of rain 70%. Thursday, showers likely, mainly in the morning. Highs in the mid-70s. Chance of rain 70%. Thursday night and Friday, mostly cloudy. A chance of showers. Lows around 60. Highs in the mid-70s. Chance of rain 50%. Friday night, partly cloudy with a chance of showers. Lows in the upper 50s. Chance of rain 40%. Saturday, partly sunny. Highs in the lower 70s. At 11 p.m. in Omaha, it was partly cloudy. The temperature was 60 degrees, the dew point 56, and the relative humidity 86%. The wind was north at 3 miles an hour. The pressure was 30.08 inches and rising. Across eastern Nebraska and southwest Iowa, it was partly cloudy, with a temperature of 60 at Lincoln, 62 at Millard, 60 at Fremont, 58 at Columbus, and 63 at Blair Airport. Under partly cloudy skies, Tacoma reported 55, Nebraska City reported 61, Plattsmouth reported 62, and Red Oak, Iowa reported 61. Here are some observations from across the region. It was partly cloudy, with a temperature of 57 at North Fork, 56 at Sioux City, and 65 at Des Moines. Under partly cloudy skies, Concordia, Kansas reported 59, Denver reported 68, and Valentine reported 57. At Sioux Falls, it was mostly cloudy, with a temperature of 57. It was cloudy, with a temperature of 63 at Grand Island, 64 at Kansas City, and 63 at North Platte. Once again, at 11 p.m. in Omaha, it was 60 degrees under partly cloudy skies. Here are the forecast key messages. Precipitation chances increase early Sunday morning and continue through the afternoon. Severe storms look unlikely. Monday will be the next best chance for strong to severe storms. Expect a cool down heading into Tuesday and beyond with daily chances for showers and storms. This is NOAA All Hazards Radio Station KIH 61 in Omaha, Nebraska. The current time is 11:35 p.m. Central Daylight Time. Now for the official National Weather Service forecast for the Omaha and Council Bluffs area. Rest of tonight, partly cloudy after midnight, then mostly cloudy with a slight chance of showers and thunderstorms after midnight. Lows in the upper 50s. North winds around 5 miles an hour. Chance of rain 20%. Sunday, mostly cloudy. Showers likely with a chance of thunderstorms in the morning, then a chance of showers in the afternoon. Highs in the mid-60s. East winds 5 to 10 miles an hour. Chance of rain 70%. Sunday night, mostly cloudy. A chance of showers and thunderstorms after midnight. Lows in the lower 60s. East winds 10 to 15 miles an hour.
chance of rain 50%. Monday, mostly cloudy in the morning, then becoming partly sunny. A chance of thunderstorms. Showers likely, mainly in the morning. Breezy and much warmer. Humid with highs in the upper 80s. Southeast winds 15 to 25 miles an hour with gusts up to 35 miles an hour. Chance of rain 60%. Monday night, showers and thunderstorms. Humid with lows in the upper 60s. Southwest winds 15 to 20 miles an hour with gusts up to 30 miles an hour, becoming northwest 5 to 10 miles an hour after midnight. Chance of rain near 100%. Tuesday, showers and thunderstorms. Not as warm with highs in the mid-70s. Chance of rain near 100%. Tuesday night, a chance of showers until midnight, then showers with a chance of thunderstorms after midnight. Lows in the lower 60s. Chance of rain 80%. Wednesday, a chance of thunderstorms. Showers. Highs in the upper 60s. Chance of rain 80%. Wednesday night, showers likely with a chance of thunderstorms. Near steady temperature in the mid-60s. Chance of rain 70%. Thursday, showers likely, mainly in the morning. Highs in the mid-70s. Chance of rain 70%. Thursday night and Friday, mostly cloudy. A chance of showers. Lows around 60. Highs in the mid-70s. Chance of rain 50%. Friday night, partly cloudy with a chance of showers. Lows in the upper 50s. Chance of rain 40%. Saturday, partly sunny. Highs in the lower 70s. At 11 p.m. in Omaha, it was partly cloudy. The temperature was 60 degrees, the dew point 56, and the relative humidity 86%. The wind was north at 3 miles an hour. The pressure was 30.08 inches and rising. Across eastern Nebraska and southwest Iowa, it was partly cloudy, with a temperature of 60 at Lincoln, 62 at Millard, 60 at Fremont, 58 at Columbus, and 63 at Blair Airport. Under partly cloudy skies, Tacoma reported 55, Nebraska City reported 61, Plattsmouth reported 62, and Red Oak, Iowa reported 61. Here are some observations from across the region. It was partly cloudy, with a temperature of 57 at Norfolk, 56 at Sioux City, and 65 at Des Moines. Under partly cloudy skies, Concordia, Kansas reported 59, Denver reported 68, and Valentine reported 57. At Sioux Falls, it was mostly cloudy, with a temperature of 57. It was cloudy, with a temperature of 63 at Grand Island, 64 at Kansas City, and 63 at North Platte. Once again, at 11 p.m. in Omaha, it was 60 degrees under partly cloudy skies. Here are the forecast key messages. Precipitation chances increase early Sunday morning and continue through the afternoon. Severe storms look unlikely. Monday will be the next best chance for strong to severe storms. Expect a cool down heading into Tuesday and beyond with daily chances for showers and storms. This is NOAA All Hazards Radio Station KIH 61 in Omaha, Nebraska. The current time is 11:40 p.m. Central Daylight Time. Now for the official National Weather Service forecast for the Omaha and Council Bluffs area. Rest of tonight, partly cloudy after midnight, then mostly cloudy with a slight chance of showers and thunderstorms after midnight. Lows in the upper 50s. North winds around 5 miles an hour. Chance of rain 20%. Sunday, mostly cloudy. Showers likely with a chance of thunderstorms in the morning, then a chance of showers in the afternoon. Highs in the mid-60s. East winds 5 to 10 miles an hour. Chance of rain 70%. Sunday night, mostly cloudy. A chance of showers and thunderstorms after midnight. Lows in the lower 60s. East winds 10 to 15 miles an hour.
chance of rain 50%. Monday, mostly cloudy in the morning, then becoming partly sunny. A chance of thunderstorms. Showers likely, mainly in the morning. Breezy and much warmer. Humid with highs in the upper 80s. Southeast winds 15 to 25 miles an hour with gusts up to 35 miles an hour. Chance of rain 60%. Monday night, showers and thunderstorms. Humid with lows in the upper 60s. Southwest winds 15 to 20 miles an hour with gusts up to 30 miles an hour, becoming northwest 5 to 10 miles an hour after midnight. Chance of rain near 100%. Tuesday, showers and thunderstorms. Not as warm with highs in the mid-70s. Chance of rain near 100%. Tuesday night, a chance of showers until midnight, then showers with a chance of thunderstorms after midnight. Lows in the lower 60s. Chance of rain 80%. Wednesday, a chance of thunderstorms. Showers. Highs in the upper 60s. Chance of rain 80%. Wednesday night, showers likely with a chance of thunderstorms. Near steady temperature in the mid-60s. Chance of rain 70%. Thursday, showers likely, mainly in the morning. Highs in the mid-70s. Chance of rain 70%. Thursday night and Friday, mostly cloudy. A chance of showers. Lows around 60. Highs in the mid-70s. Chance of rain 50%. Friday night, partly cloudy with a chance of showers. Lows in the upper 50s. Chance of rain 40%. Saturday, partly sunny. Highs in the lower 70s. 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Douglas, Sarpy, Washington, Cass, Odo, Burt, Dodge, Saunders, Harrison, Pottawatomie, and Mills. At 11 p.m. in Omaha, it was partly cloudy. The temperature was 60 degrees, the dew point 56, and the relative humidity 86%. The wind was north at 3 miles an hour. The pressure was 30.08 inches and rising. Across eastern Nebraska and southwest Iowa, it was partly cloudy, with a temperature of 60 at Lincoln, 62 at Millard, 60 at Fremont, 58 at Columbus, and 63 at Blair Airport. Under partly cloudy skies, Tacoma reported 55, Nebraska City reported 61, Plattsmouth reported 62, and Red Oak, Iowa reported 61. Here are some observations from across the region. It was partly cloudy, with a temperature of 57 at North Fork, 56 at Sioux City, and 65 at Des Moines. Under partly cloudy skies, Concordia, Kansas reported 59, Denver reported 68, and Valentine reported 57. At Sioux Falls, it was mostly cloudy, with a temperature of 57. It was cloudy, with a temperature of 63 at Grand Island, 64 at Kansas City, and 63 at North Platte. Once again, at 11 p.m. in Omaha, it was 60 degrees under partly cloudy skies. Here are the forecast key messages. Precipitation chances increase early Sunday morning and continue through the afternoon. Severe storms look unlikely. Monday will be the next best chance for strong to severe storms. Expect a cool down heading into Tuesday and beyond with daily chances for showers and storms. This is NOAA All Hazards Radio Station KIH-61 in Omaha, Nebraska. The current time is 11:45 p.m. Central Daylight Time. Now for the official National Weather Service forecast for the Omaha and Council Bluffs area. Rest of tonight, partly cloudy after midnight, then mostly cloudy with a slight chance of showers and thunderstorms after midnight. Lows in the upper 50s. North winds around 5 miles an hour. Chance of rain 20%. Sunday, mostly cloudy. Showers likely with a chance of thunderstorms in the morning, then a chance of showers in the afternoon. Highs in the mid-60s. East winds 5 to 10 miles an hour.
chance of rain 70%. Sunday night, mostly cloudy. A chance

humid with lows in the upper 60s. Southwest winds 15 to 20 miles an hour with gusts up to 30 miles an hour, becoming northwest 5 to 10 miles an hour after midnight. Chance of rain near 100%. Tuesday, showers and thunderstorms. Not as warm with highs in the mid-70s. Chance of rain near 100%. Tuesday night, a chance of showers until midnight, then showers with a chance of thunderstorms after midnight. Lows in the lower 60s. Chance of rain 80%. Wednesday, a chance of thunderstorms. Showers. Highs in the upper 60s. Chance of rain 80%. Wednesday night, showers likely with a chance of thunderstorms. Near steady temperature in the mid-60s. Chance of rain 70%. Thursday, showers likely, mainly in the morning. Highs in the mid-70s. Chance of rain 70%. Thursday night and Friday, mostly cloudy. A chance of showers. Lows around 60. Highs in the mid-70s. Chance of rain 50%. Friday night, partly cloudy with a chance of showers. Lows in the upper 50s. Chance of rain 40%. Saturday, partly sunny. Highs in the lower 70s. At 11 p.m. in Omaha, it was partly cloudy. The temperature was 60 degrees, the dew point 56, and the relative humidity 86%. The wind was north at 3 miles an hour. The pressure was 30.08 inches and rising. Across eastern Nebraska and southwest Iowa, it was partly cloudy, with a temperature of 60 at Lincoln, 62 at Millard, 60 at Fremont, 58 at Columbus, and 63 at Blair Airport. Under partly cloudy skies, Tacoma reported 55, Nebraska City reported 61, Plattsmouth reported 62, and Red Oak, Iowa reported 61. Here are some observations from across the region. It was partly cloudy, with a temperature of 57 at North Fork, 56 at Sioux City, and 65 at Des Moines. Under partly cloudy skies, Concordia, Kansas reported 59, Denver reported 68, and Valentine reported 57. At Sioux Falls, it was mostly cloudy, with a temperature of 57. It was cloudy, with a temperature of 63 at Grand Island, 64 at Kansas City, and 63 at North Platte. Once again, at 11 p.m. in Omaha, it was 60 degrees under partly cloudy skies. Here are the forecast key messages. Precipitation chances increase early Sunday morning and continue through the afternoon. Severe storms look unlikely. Monday will be the next best chance for strong to severe storms. Expect a cool down heading into Tuesday and beyond with daily chances for showers and storms. This is NOAA All Hazards Radio Station KIH 61 in Omaha, Nebraska. The current time is 11:50 p.m. Central Daylight Time. Now for the official National Weather Service forecast for the Omaha and Council Bluffs area. Rest of tonight, partly cloudy after midnight, then mostly cloudy with a slight chance of showers and thunderstorms after midnight. Lows in the upper 50s. North winds around 5 miles an hour. Chance of rain 20%. Sunday, mostly cloudy. Showers likely with a chance of thunderstorms in the morning, then a chance of showers in the afternoon. Highs in the mid-60s. East winds 5 to 10 miles an hour. Chance of rain 70%. Sunday night, mostly cloudy. A chance of showers and thunderstorms after midnight. Lows in the lower 60s. East winds 10 to 15 miles an hour. Chance of rain 50%. Monday, mostly cloudy in the morning, then becoming partly sunny. A chance of thunderstorms. Showers likely, mainly in the morning. Breezy and much warmer. Humid with highs in the upper 80s. Southeast winds 15 to 25 miles an hour with gusts up to 35 miles an hour. Chance of rain 60%. Monday night, showers and thunderstorms.

humid with lows in the upper 60s. Southwest winds 15 to 20 miles an hour with gusts up to 30 miles an hour, becoming northwest 5 to 10 miles an hour after midnight. Chance of rain near 100%. Tuesday, showers and thunderstorms. Not as warm with highs in the mid-70s. Chance of rain near 100%. Tuesday night, a chance of showers until midnight, then showers with a chance of thunderstorms after midnight. Lows in the lower 60s. Chance of rain 80%. Wednesday, a chance of thunderstorms. Showers. Highs in the upper 60s. Chance of rain 80%. Wednesday night, showers likely with a chance of thunderstorms. Near steady temperature in the mid-60s. Chance of rain 70%. Thursday, showers likely, mainly in the morning. Highs in the mid-70s. Chance of rain 70%. Thursday night and Friday, mostly cloudy. A chance of showers. Lows around 60. Highs in the mid-70s. Chance of rain 50%. Friday night, partly cloudy with a chance of showers. Lows in the upper 50s. Chance of rain 40%. Saturday, partly sunny. Highs in the lower 70s. At 11 p.m. in Omaha, it was partly cloudy. The temperature was 60 degrees, the dew point 56, and the relative humidity 86%. The wind was north at 3 miles an hour. The pressure was 30.08 inches and rising. Across eastern Nebraska and southwest Iowa, it was partly cloudy, with a temperature of 60 at Lincoln, 62 at Millard, 60 at Fremont, 58 at Columbus, and 63 at Blair Airport. Under partly cloudy skies, Tacoma reported 55, Nebraska City reported 61, Plattsmouth reported 62, and Red Oak, Iowa reported 61. Here are some observations from across the region. It was partly cloudy, with a temperature of 57 at Norfolk, 56 at Sioux City, and 65 at Des Moines. Under partly cloudy skies, Concordia, Kansas reported 59, Denver reported 68, and Valentine reported 57. At Sioux Falls, it was mostly cloudy, with a temperature of 57. It was cloudy, with a temperature of 63 at Grand Island, 64 at Kansas City, and 63 at North Platte. Once again, at 11 p.m. in Omaha, it was 60 degrees under partly cloudy skies. Here are the forecast key messages. Precipitation chances increase early Sunday morning and continue through the afternoon. Severe storms look unlikely. Monday will be the next best chance for strong to severe storms. Expect a cool down heading into Tuesday and beyond with daily chances for showers and storms. This is NOAA All Hazards Radio Station KIH 61 in Omaha, Nebraska. The current time is 11:55 p.m. Central Daylight Time. Now for the official National Weather Service forecast for the Omaha and Council Bluffs area. Rest of tonight, partly cloudy after midnight, then mostly cloudy with a slight chance of showers and thunderstorms after midnight. Lows in the upper 50s. North winds around 5 miles an hour. Chance of rain 20%. Sunday, mostly cloudy. Showers likely with a chance of thunderstorms in the morning, then a chance of showers in the afternoon. Highs in the mid-60s. East winds 5 to 10 miles an hour. Chance of rain 70%. Sunday night, mostly cloudy. A chance of showers and thunderstorms after midnight. Lows in the lower 60s. East winds 10 to 15 miles an hour. Chance of rain 50%. Monday, mostly cloudy in the morning, then becoming partly sunny. A chance of thunderstorms. Showers likely, mainly in the morning. Breezy and much warmer. Humid with highs in the upper 80s. Southeast winds 15 to 25 miles an hour with gusts up to 35 miles an hour. Chance of rain 60%. Monday night, showers and thunderstorms.
Humid with lows in the upper 60s. Southwest winds 15 to 20 miles an hour with gusts up to 30 miles an hour, becoming northwest 5 to 10 miles an hour after midnight. Chance of rain near 100%. Tuesday, showers and thunderstorms. Not as warm with highs in the mid-70s. Chance of rain near 100%. Tuesday night, a chance of showers until midnight, then showers with a chance of thunderstorms after midnight. Lows in the lower 60s. Chance of rain 80%. Wednesday, a chance of thunderstorms. Showers. Highs in the upper 60s. Chance of rain 80%. Wednesday night, showers likely with a chance of thunderstorms. Near steady temperature in the mid-60s. Chance of rain 70%. Thursday, showers likely, mainly in the morning. Highs in the mid-70s. Chance of rain 70%. Thursday night and Friday, mostly cloudy. A chance of showers. Lows around 60. Highs in the mid-70s. Chance of rain 50%. Friday night, partly cloudy with a chance of showers. Lows in the upper 50s. Chance of rain 40%. Saturday, partly sunny. Highs in the lower 70s. At 11 p.m. in Omaha, it was partly cloudy. The temperature was 60 degrees, the dew point 56, and the relative humidity 86%. The wind was north at 3 miles an hour. The pressure was 30.08 inches and rising. Across eastern Nebraska and southwest Iowa, it was partly cloudy, with a temperature of 60 at Lincoln, 62 at Millard, 60 at Fremont, 58 at Columbus, and 63 at Blair Airport. Under partly cloudy skies, Tacoma reported 55, Nebraska City reported 61, Plattsmouth reported 62, and Red Oak, Iowa reported 61. Here are some observations from across the region. It was partly cloudy, with a temperature of 57 at North Fork, 56 at Sioux City, and 65 at Des Moines. Under partly cloudy skies, Concordia, Kansas reported 59, Denver reported 68, and Valentine reported 57. At Sioux Falls, it was mostly cloudy, with a temperature of 57. It was cloudy, with a temperature of 63 at Grand Island, 64 at Kansas City, and 63 at North Platte. Once again, at 11 p.m. in Omaha, it was 60 degrees under partly cloudy skies. Here are the forecast key messages. Precipitation chances increase early Sunday morning and continue through the afternoon. Severe storms look unlikely. Monday will be the next best chance for strong to severe storms. Expect a cool down heading into Tuesday and beyond with daily chances for showers and storms. This is NOAA All Hazards Radio Station KIH 61 in Omaha, Nebraska. The current time is 12 a.m. Central Daylight Time. Now for the official National Weather Service forecast for the Omaha and Council Bluffs area. Rest of tonight, partly cloudy after midnight, then mostly cloudy with a slight chance of showers and thunderstorms after midnight. Lows in the upper 50s. North winds around 5 miles an hour. Chance of rain 20%. Sunday, mostly cloudy. Showers likely with a chance of thunderstorms in the morning, then a chance of showers in the afternoon. Highs in the mid-60s. East winds 5 to 10 miles an hour. Chance of rain 70%. Sunday night, mostly cloudy. A chance of showers and thunderstorms after midnight. Lows in the lower 60s. East winds 10 to 15 miles an hour. Chance of rain 50%. Monday, mostly cloudy in the morning, then becoming partly sunny. A chance of thunderstorms. Showers likely, mainly in the morning. Breezy and much warmer. Humid with highs in the upper 80s. Southeast winds 15 to 25 miles an hour with gusts up to 35 miles an hour. Chance of rain 60%. Monday night, showers and thunderstorms.
humid with lows in the upper 60s. Southwest winds 15 to 20 miles an hour with gusts up to 30 miles an hour, becoming northwest 5 to 10 miles an hour after midnight. Chance of rain near 100%. Tuesday, showers and thunderstorms. Not as warm with highs in the mid-70s. Chance of rain near 100%. Tuesday night, a chance of showers until midnight, then showers with a chance of thunderstorms after midnight. Lows in the lower 60s. Chance of rain 80%. Wednesday, a chance of thunderstorms. Showers. Highs in the upper 60s. Chance of rain 80%. Wednesday night, showers likely with a chance of thunderstorms. Near steady temperature in the mid-60s. Chance of rain 70%. Thursday, showers likely, mainly in the morning. Highs in the mid-70s. Chance of rain 70%. Thursday night and Friday, mostly cloudy. A chance of showers. Lows around 60. Highs in the mid-70s. Chance of rain 50%. Friday night, partly cloudy with a chance of showers. Lows in the upper 50s. Chance of rain 40%. Saturday, partly sunny. Highs in the lower 70s. Here are the forecast key messages. Precipitation chances increase early Sunday morning and continue through the afternoon. Severe storms look unlikely. Monday will be the next best chance for strong to severe storms. Expect a cool down heading into Tuesday and beyond with daily chances for showers and storms. This is NOAA All Hazards Radio Station KIH-61 in Omaha, Nebraska. The current time is 12:03 a.m. Central Daylight Time. Now for the official National Weather Service forecast for the Omaha and Council Bluffs area. Rest of tonight, partly cloudy after midnight, then mostly cloudy with a slight chance of showers and thunderstorms after midnight. Lows in the upper 50s. North winds around 5 miles an hour. Chance of rain 20%. Sunday, mostly cloudy. Showers likely with a chance of thunderstorms in the morning, then a chance of showers in the afternoon. Highs in the mid-60s. East winds 5 to 10 miles an hour. Chance of rain 70%. Sunday night, mostly cloudy. A chance of showers and thunderstorms after midnight. Lows in the lower 60s. East winds 10 to 15 miles an hour. Chance of rain 50%. Monday, mostly cloudy in the morning, then becoming partly sunny. A chance of thunderstorms. Showers likely, mainly in the morning. Breezy and much warmer. Humid with highs in the upper 80s. Southeast winds 15 to 25 miles an hour with gusts up to 35 miles an hour. Chance of rain 60%. Monday night, showers and thunderstorms. Humid with lows in the upper 60s. Southwest winds 15 to 20 miles an hour with gusts up to 30 miles an hour, becoming northwest 5 to 10 miles an hour after midnight. Chance of rain near 100%. Tuesday, showers and thunderstorms. Not as warm with highs in the mid-70s. Chance of rain near 100%. Tuesday night, a chance of showers until midnight, then showers with a chance of thunderstorms after midnight. Lows in the lower 60s. Chance of rain 80%. Wednesday, a chance of thunderstorms. Showers. Highs in the upper 60s. Chance of rain 80%. Wednesday night, showers likely with a chance of thunderstorms. Near steady temperature in the mid-60s. Chance of rain 70%. Thursday, showers likely, mainly in the morning. Highs in the mid-70s. Chance of rain 70%. Thursday night and Friday, mostly cloudy. A chance of showers. Lows around 60. Highs in the mid-70s. Chance of rain 50%. Friday night, partly cloudy with a chance of showers. Lows in the upper 50s.
Chance of rain 40%. Saturday, partly sunny. Highs in the lower 70s. At midnight in Omaha, it was partly cloudy. The temperature was 60 degrees, the dew point 55, and the relative humidity 83%. The wind was north at 9 miles an hour. The pressure was 30.07 inches and falling. Across eastern Nebraska and southwest Iowa, at Plattsmouth, it was clear, with a temperature of 62. It was partly cloudy, with a temperature of 63 at Millard, 57 at Fremont, and 60 at Blair Airport. Under partly cloudy skies, Tacoma reported 53, Nebraska City reported 60, and Red Oak, Iowa reported 57. It was cloudy, with a temperature of 60 at Lincoln and 58 at Columbus. Here are some observations from across the region. It was partly cloudy, with a temperature of 55 at Sioux Falls, 55 at Sioux City, 64 at Des Moines, 67 at Denver, and 53 at Valentine. It was mostly cloudy, with a temperature of 58 at Norfolk and 62 at North Platte. It was cloudy, with a temperature of 62 at Grand Island, 64 at Kansas City, and 61 at Concordia, Kansas. Once again, at midnight in Omaha, it was 60 degrees under partly cloudy skies. Here are the forecast key messages. Precipitation chances increase early Sunday morning and continue through the afternoon. Severe storms look unlikely. Monday will be the next best chance for strong to severe storms. Expect a cool down heading into Tuesday and beyond with daily chances for showers and storms. This is NOAA All Hazards Radio Station KIH 61 in Omaha, Nebraska. The current time is 12:08 a.m. Central Daylight Time. Now for the official National Weather Service forecast for the Omaha and Council Bluffs area. Rest of tonight, partly cloudy after midnight, then mostly cloudy with a slight chance of showers and thunderstorms after midnight. Lows in the upper 50s. North winds around 5 miles an hour. Chance of rain 20%. Sunday, mostly cloudy. Showers likely with a chance of thunderstorms in the morning, then a chance of showers in the afternoon. Highs in the mid-60s. East winds 5 to 10 miles an hour. Chance of rain 70%. Sunday night, mostly cloudy. A chance of showers and thunderstorms after midnight. Lows in the lower 60s. East winds 10 to 15 miles an hour. Chance of rain 50%. Monday, mostly cloudy in the morning, then becoming partly sunny. A chance of thunderstorms. Showers likely, mainly in the morning. Breezy and much warmer. Humid with highs in the upper 80s. Southeast winds 15 to 25 miles an hour with gusts up to 35 miles an hour. Chance of rain 60%. Monday night, showers and thunderstorms. Humid with lows in the upper 60s. Southwest winds 15 to 20 miles an hour with gusts up to 30 miles an hour, becoming northwest 5 to 10 miles an hour after midnight. Chance of rain near 100%. Tuesday, showers and thunderstorms. Not as warm with highs in the mid-70s. Chance of rain near 100%. Tuesday night, a chance of showers until midnight, then showers with a chance of thunderstorms after midnight. Lows in the lower 60s. Chance of rain 80%. Wednesday, a chance of thunderstorms. Showers. Highs in the upper 60s. Chance of rain 80%. Wednesday night, showers likely with a chance of thunderstorms. Near steady temperature in the mid-60s. Chance of rain 70%. Thursday, showers likely, mainly in the morning. Highs in the mid-70s. Chance of rain 70%. Thursday night and Friday, mostly cloudy. A chance of showers. Lows around 60. Highs in the mid-70s. Chance of rain 50%. Friday night, partly cloudy with a chance of showers. Lows in the upper 50s.
Chance of rain 40%. Saturday, partly sunny. Highs in the lower 70s. At midnight in Omaha, it was partly cloudy. The temperature was 60 degrees, the dew point 55, and the relative humidity 83%. The wind was north at 9 miles an hour. The pressure was 30.07 inches and falling. Across eastern Nebraska and southwest Iowa, it was clear, with a temperature of 62 at Offutt Air Force Base and 62 at Plattsmouth. It was partly cloudy, with a temperature of 63 at Millard, 57 at Fremont, and 60 at Blair Airport. Under partly cloudy skies, Takema reported 53, Nebraska City reported 60, and Red Oak, Iowa reported 57. It was cloudy, with a temperature of 60 at Lincoln and 58 at Columbus. Here are some observations from across the region. It was partly cloudy, with a temperature of 55 at Sioux Falls, 55 at Sioux City, 64 at Des Moines, 67 at Denver, and 53 at Valentine. It was mostly cloudy, with a temperature of 58 at Norfolk and 62 at North Platte. It was cloudy, with a temperature of 62 at Grand Island, 64 at Kansas City, and 61 at Concordia, Kansas. Once again, at midnight in Omaha, it was 60 degrees under partly cloudy skies. Here are the forecast key messages. Precipitation chances increase early Sunday morning and continue through the afternoon. Severe storms look unlikely. Monday will be the next best chance for strong to severe storms. Expect a cool down heading into Tuesday and beyond with daily chances for showers and storms. This is NOAA All Hazards Radio Station KIH 61 in Omaha, Nebraska. The current time is 12:13 a.m. Central Daylight Time. Now for the official National Weather Service forecast for the Omaha and Council Bluffs area. Rest of tonight, partly cloudy after midnight, then mostly cloudy with a slight chance of showers and thunderstorms after midnight. Lows in the upper 50s. North winds around 5 miles an hour. Chance of rain 20%. Sunday, mostly cloudy. Showers likely with a chance of thunderstorms in the morning, then a chance of showers in the afternoon. Highs in the mid-60s. East winds 5 to 10 miles an hour. Chance of rain 70%. Sunday night, mostly cloudy. A chance of showers and thunderstorms after midnight. Lows in the lower 60s. East winds 10 to 15 miles an hour. Chance of rain 50%. Monday, mostly cloudy in the morning, then becoming partly sunny. A chance of thunderstorms. Showers likely, mainly in the morning. Breezy and much warmer. Humid with highs in the upper 80s. Southeast winds 15 to 25 miles an hour with gusts up to 35 miles an hour. Chance of rain 60%. Monday night, showers and thunderstorms. Humid with lows in the upper 60s. Southwest winds 15 to 20 miles an hour with gusts up to 30 miles an hour, becoming northwest 5 to 10 miles an hour after midnight. Chance of rain near 100%. Tuesday, showers and thunderstorms. Not as warm with highs in the mid-70s. Chance of rain near 100%. Tuesday night, a chance of showers until midnight, then showers with a chance of thunderstorms after midnight. Lows in the lower 60s. Chance of rain 80%. Wednesday, a chance of thunderstorms. Showers. Highs in the upper 60s. Chance of rain 80%. Wednesday night, showers likely with a chance of thunderstorms. Near steady temperature in the mid-60s. Chance of rain 70%. Thursday, showers likely, mainly in the morning. Highs in the mid-70s. Chance of rain 70%. Thursday night and Friday, mostly cloudy. A chance of showers. Lows around 60. Highs in the mid-70s. Chance of rain 50%. Friday night, partly cloudy with a chance of showers.
Lows in the upper 50s. Chance of rain 40%. Saturday, partly sunny. Highs in the lower 70s. At midnight in Omaha, it was partly cloudy. The temperature was 60 degrees, the dew point 55, and the relative humidity 83%. The wind was north at 9 miles an hour. The pressure was 30.07 inches and falling. Across eastern Nebraska and southwest Iowa, it was clear, with a temperature of 62 at Offutt Air Force Base and 62 at Plattsmouth. It was partly cloudy, with a temperature of 63 at Millard, 57 at Fremont, and 60 at Blair Airport. Under partly cloudy skies, Tacoma reported 53, Nebraska City reported 60, and Red Oak, Iowa reported 57. It was cloudy, with a temperature of 60 at Lincoln and 58 at Columbus. Here are some observations from across the region. It was partly cloudy, with a temperature of 55 at Sioux Falls, 55 at Sioux City, 64 at Des Moines, 67 at Denver, and 53 at Valentine. It was mostly cloudy, with a temperature of 58 at North Fork and 62 at North Platte. It was cloudy, with a temperature of 62 at Grand Island, 64 at Kansas City, and 61 at Concordia, Kansas. Once again, at midnight in Omaha, it was 60 degrees under partly cloudy skies. Here are the forecast key messages. Precipitation chances increase early Sunday morning and continue through the afternoon. Severe storms look unlikely. Monday will be the next best chance for strong to severe storms. Expect a cool down heading into Tuesday and beyond with daily chances for showers and storms. This is NOAA All Hazards Radio Station KIH-61 in Omaha, Nebraska. The current time is 12:18 a.m. Central Daylight Time. Now for the official National Weather Service forecast for the Omaha and Council Bluffs area. Rest of tonight, partly cloudy after midnight, then mostly cloudy with a slight chance of showers and thunderstorms after midnight. Lows in the upper 50s. North winds around 5 miles an hour. Chance of rain 20%. Sunday, mostly cloudy. Showers likely with a chance of thunderstorms in the morning, then a chance of showers in the afternoon. Highs in the mid-60s. East winds 5 to 10 miles an hour. Chance of rain 70%. Sunday night, mostly cloudy. A chance of showers and thunderstorms after midnight. Lows in the lower 60s. East winds 10 to 15 miles an hour. Chance of rain 50%. Monday, mostly cloudy in the morning, then becoming partly sunny. A chance of thunderstorms. Showers likely, mainly in the morning. Breezy and much warmer. Humid with highs in the upper 80s. Southeast winds 15 to 25 miles an hour with gusts up to 35 miles an hour. Chance of rain 60%. Monday night, showers and thunderstorms. Humid with lows in the upper 60s. Southwest winds 15 to 20 miles an hour with gusts up to 30 miles an hour, becoming northwest 5 to 10 miles an hour after midnight. Chance of rain near 100%. Tuesday, showers and thunderstorms. Not as warm with highs in the mid-70s. Chance of rain near 100%. Tuesday night, a chance of showers until midnight, then showers with a chance of thunderstorms after midnight. Lows in the lower 60s. Chance of rain 80%. Wednesday, a chance of thunderstorms. Showers. Highs in the upper 60s. Chance of rain 80%. Wednesday night, showers likely with a chance of thunderstorms. Near steady temperature in the mid-60s. Chance of rain 70%. Thursday, showers likely, mainly in the morning. Highs in the mid-70s. Chance of rain 70%. Thursday night and Friday, mostly cloudy. A chance of showers. Lows around 60. Highs in the mid-70s. Chance of rain 50%.
Friday night, partly cloudy with a chance of showers. Lows in the upper 50s. Chance of rain 40%. Saturday, partly sunny. Highs in the lower 70s. At midnight in Omaha, it was partly cloudy. The temperature was 60 degrees, the dew point 55, and the relative humidity 83%. The wind was north at 9 miles an hour. The pressure was 30.07 inches and falling. Across eastern Nebraska and southwest Iowa, it was clear, with a temperature of 62 at Offutt Air Force Base and 62 at Plattsmouth. It was partly cloudy, with a temperature of 63 at Millard, 57 at Fremont, and 60 at Blair Airport. Under partly cloudy skies, Tecama reported 53, Nebraska City reported 60, and Red Oak, Iowa reported 57. It was cloudy, with a temperature of 60 at Lincoln and 58 at Columbus. Here are some observations from across the region. It was partly cloudy, with a temperature of 55 at Sioux Falls, 55 at Sioux City, 64 at Des Moines, 67 at Denver, and 53 at Valentine. It was mostly cloudy, with a temperature of 58 at Norfolk and 62 at North Platte. It was cloudy, with a temperature of 62 at Grand Island, 64 at Kansas City, and 61 at Concordia, Kansas. Once again, at midnight in Omaha, it was 60 degrees under partly cloudy skies. Here are the forecast key messages. Precipitation chances increase early Sunday morning and continue through the afternoon. Severe storms look unlikely. Monday will be the next best chance for strong to severe storms. Expect a cool down heading into Tuesday and beyond with daily chances for showers and storms. This is NOAA All Hazards Radio Station KIH 61 in Omaha, Nebraska. The current time is 12:23 a.m. Central Daylight Time. Now for the official National Weather Service forecast for the Omaha and Council Bluffs area. Rest of tonight, partly cloudy after midnight, then mostly cloudy with a slight chance of showers and thunderstorms after midnight. Lows in the upper 50s. North winds around 5 miles an hour. Chance of rain 20%. Sunday, mostly cloudy. Showers likely with a chance of thunderstorms in the morning, then a chance of showers in the afternoon. Highs in the mid-60s. East winds 5 to 10 miles an hour. Chance of rain 70%. Sunday night, mostly cloudy. A chance of showers and thunderstorms after midnight. Lows in the lower 60s. East winds 10 to 15 miles an hour. Chance of rain 50%. Monday, mostly cloudy in the morning, then becoming partly sunny. A chance of thunderstorms. Showers likely, mainly in the morning. Breezy and much warmer. Humid with highs in the upper 80s. Southeast winds 15 to 25 miles an hour with gusts up to 35 miles an hour. Chance of rain 60%. Monday night, showers and thunderstorms. Humid with lows in the upper 60s. Southwest winds 15 to 20 miles an hour with gusts up to 30 miles an hour, becoming northwest 5 to 10 miles an hour after midnight. Chance of rain near 100%. Tuesday, showers and thunderstorms. Not as warm with highs in the mid-70s. Chance of rain near 100%. Tuesday night, a chance of showers until midnight, then showers with a chance of thunderstorms after midnight. Lows in the lower 60s. Chance of rain 80%. Wednesday, a chance of thunderstorms. Showers. Highs in the upper 60s. Chance of rain 80%. Wednesday night, showers likely with a chance of thunderstorms. Near steady temperature in the mid-60s. Chance of rain 70%. Thursday, showers likely, mainly in the morning. Highs in the mid-70s. Chance of rain 70%. Thursday night and Friday, mostly cloudy. A chance of showers. Lows around 60. Highs in the mid-70s.
chance of rain 50%. Friday night, partly cloudy with a chance of showers. Lows in the upper 50s. Chance of rain 40%. Saturday, partly sunny. Highs in the lower 70s. At midnight in Omaha, it was partly cloudy. The temperature was 60 degrees, the dew point 55, and the relative humidity 83%. The wind was north at 9 miles an hour. The pressure was 30.07 inches and falling. Across eastern Nebraska and southwest Iowa, it was clear, with a temperature of 62 at Offutt Air Force Base and 62 at Plattsmouth. It was partly cloudy, with a temperature of 63 at Millard, 57 at Fremont, and 60 at Blair Airport. Under partly cloudy skies, Tacoma reported 53, Nebraska City reported 60, and Red Oak, Iowa reported 57. It was cloudy, with a temperature of 60 at Lincoln and 58 at Columbus. Here are some observations from across the region. It was partly cloudy, with a temperature of 55 at Sioux Falls, 55 at Sioux City, 64 at Des Moines, 67 at Denver, and 53 at Valentine. It was mostly cloudy, with a temperature of 58 at North Fork and 62 at North Platte. It was cloudy, with a temperature of 62 at Grand Island, 64 at Kansas City, and 61 at Concordia, Kansas. Once again, at midnight in Omaha, it was 60 degrees under partly cloudy skies. Here are the forecast key messages. Precipitation chances increase early Sunday morning and continue through the afternoon. Severe storms look unlikely. Monday will be the next best chance for strong to severe storms. Expect a cool down heading into Tuesday and beyond with daily chances for showers and storms. This is NOAA All Hazards Radio Station KIH 61 in Omaha, Nebraska. The current time is 12:28 a.m. Central Daylight Time. Now for the official National Weather Service forecast for the Omaha and Council Bluffs area. Rest of tonight, partly cloudy after midnight, then mostly cloudy with a slight chance of showers and thunderstorms after midnight. Lows in the upper 50s. North winds around 5 miles an hour. Chance of rain 20%. Sunday, mostly cloudy. Showers likely with a chance of thunderstorms in the morning, then a chance of showers in the afternoon. Highs in the mid-60s. East winds 5 to 10 miles an hour. Chance of rain 70%. Sunday night, mostly cloudy. A chance of showers and thunderstorms after midnight. Lows in the lower 60s. East winds 10 to 15 miles an hour. Chance of rain 50%. Monday, mostly cloudy in the morning, then becoming partly sunny. A chance of thunderstorms. Showers likely, mainly in the morning. Breezy and much warmer. Humid with highs in the upper 80s. Southeast winds 15 to 25 miles an hour with gusts up to 35 miles an hour. Chance of rain 60%. Monday night, showers and thunderstorms. Humid with lows in the upper 60s. Southwest winds 15 to 20 miles an hour with gusts up to 30 miles an hour, becoming northwest 5 to 10 miles an hour after midnight. Chance of rain near 100%. Tuesday, showers and thunderstorms. Not as warm with highs in the mid-70s. Chance of rain near 100%. Tuesday night, a chance of showers until midnight, then showers with a chance of thunderstorms after midnight. Lows in the lower 60s. Chance of rain 80%. Wednesday, a chance of thunderstorms. Showers. Highs in the upper 60s. Chance of rain 80%. Wednesday night, showers likely with a chance of thunderstorms. Near steady temperature in the mid-60s. Chance of rain 70%. Thursday, showers likely, mainly in the morning. Highs in the mid-70s. Chance of rain 70%. Thursday night and Friday, mostly cloudy. A chance of showers. Lows around 60.
Highs in the mid-70s. Chance of rain 50%. Friday night, partly cloudy with a chance of showers. Lows in the upper 50s. Chance of rain 40%. Saturday, partly sunny. Highs in the lower 70s. At midnight in Omaha, it was partly cloudy. The temperature was 60 degrees, the dew point 55, and the relative humidity 83%. The wind was north at 9 miles an hour. The pressure was 30.07 inches and falling. Across eastern Nebraska and southwest Iowa, it was clear, with a temperature of 62 at Offutt Air Force Base and 62 at Plattsmouth. It was partly cloudy, with a temperature of 63 at Millard, 57 at Fremont, and 60 at Blair Airport. Under partly cloudy skies, Tacoma reported 53, Nebraska City reported 60, and Red Oak, Iowa reported 57. It was cloudy, with a temperature of 60 at Lincoln and 58 at Columbus. Here are some observations from across the region. It was partly cloudy, with a temperature of 55 at Sioux Falls, 55 at Sioux City, 64 at Des Moines, 67 at Denver, and 53 at Valentine. It was mostly cloudy, with a temperature of 58 at North Fork and 62 at North Platte. It was cloudy, with a temperature of 62 at Grand Island, 64 at Kansas City, and 61 at Concordia, Kansas. Once again, at midnight in Omaha, it was 60 degrees under partly cloudy skies. Here are the forecast key messages. Precipitation chances increase early Sunday morning and continue through the afternoon. Severe storms look unlikely. Monday will be the next best chance for strong to severe storms. Expect a cool down heading into Tuesday and beyond with daily chances for showers and storms. This is NOAA All Hazards Radio Station KIH 61 in Omaha, Nebraska. The current time is 12:33 a.m. Central Daylight Time. Now for the official National Weather Service forecast for the Omaha and Council Bluffs area. Rest of tonight, partly cloudy after midnight, then mostly cloudy with a slight chance of showers and thunderstorms after midnight. Lows in the upper 50s. North winds around 5 miles an hour. Chance of rain 20%. Sunday, mostly cloudy. Showers likely with a chance of thunderstorms in the morning, then a chance of showers in the afternoon. Highs in the mid-60s. East winds 5 to 10 miles an hour. Chance of rain 70%. Sunday night, mostly cloudy. A chance of showers and thunderstorms after midnight. Lows in the lower 60s. East winds 10 to 15 miles an hour. Chance of rain 50%. Monday, mostly cloudy in the morning, then becoming partly sunny. A chance of thunderstorms. Showers likely, mainly in the morning. Breezy and much warmer. Humid with highs in the upper 80s. Southeast winds 15 to 25 miles an hour with gusts up to 35 miles an hour. Chance of rain 60%. Monday night, showers and thunderstorms. Humid with lows in the upper 60s. Southwest winds 15 to 20 miles an hour with gusts up to 30 miles an hour, becoming northwest 5 to 10 miles an hour after midnight. Chance of rain near 100%. Tuesday, showers and thunderstorms. Not as warm with highs in the mid-70s. Chance of rain near 100%. Tuesday night, a chance of showers until midnight, then showers with a chance of thunderstorms after midnight. Lows in the lower 60s. Chance of rain 80%. Wednesday, a chance of thunderstorms. Showers. Highs in the upper 60s. Chance of rain 80%. Wednesday night, showers likely with a chance of thunderstorms. Near steady temperature in the mid-60s. Chance of rain 70%. Thursday, showers likely, mainly in the morning. Highs in the mid-70s. Chance of rain 70%. Thursday night and Friday, mostly cloudy. A chance of showers.
Lows around 60. Highs in the mid-70s. Chance of rain 50%. Friday night, partly cloudy with a chance of showers. Lows in the upper 50s. Chance of rain 40%. Saturday, partly sunny. Highs in the lower 70s. At midnight in Omaha, it was partly cloudy. The temperature was 60 degrees, the dew point 55, and the relative humidity 83%. The wind was north at 9 miles an hour. The pressure was 30.07 inches and falling. Across eastern Nebraska and southwest Iowa, it was clear, with a temperature of 62 at Offutt Air Force Base and 62 at Plattsmouth. It was partly cloudy, with a temperature of 63 at Millard, 57 at Fremont, and 60 at Blair Airport. Under partly cloudy skies, Takema reported 53, Nebraska City reported 60, and Red Oak, Iowa reported 57. It was cloudy, with a temperature of 60 at Lincoln and 58 at Columbus. Here are some observations from across the region. It was partly cloudy, with a temperature of 55 at Sioux Falls, 55 at Sioux City, 64 at Des Moines, 67 at Denver, and 53 at Valentine. It was mostly cloudy, with a temperature of 58 at Norfolk and 62 at North Platte. It was cloudy, with a temperature of 62 at Grand Island, 64 at Kansas City, and 61 at Concordia, Kansas. Once again, at midnight in Omaha, it was 60 degrees under partly cloudy skies. Here are the forecast key messages. Precipitation chances increase early Sunday morning and continue through the afternoon. Severe storms look unlikely. Monday will be the next best chance for strong to severe storms. Expect a cool down heading into Tuesday and beyond with daily chances for showers and storms. This is NOAA All Hazards Radio Station KIH 61 in Omaha, Nebraska. The current time is 12:38 a.m. Central Daylight Time. Now for the official National Weather Service forecast for the Omaha and Council Bluffs area. Rest of tonight, partly cloudy after midnight, then mostly cloudy with a slight chance of showers and thunderstorms after midnight. Lows in the upper 50s. North winds around 5 miles an hour. Chance of rain 20%. Sunday, mostly cloudy. Showers likely with a chance of thunderstorms in the morning, then a chance of showers in the afternoon. Highs in the mid-60s. East winds 5 to 10 miles an hour. Chance of rain 70%. Sunday night, mostly cloudy. A chance of showers and thunderstorms after midnight. Lows in the lower 60s. East winds 10 to 15 miles an hour. Chance of rain 50%. Monday, mostly cloudy in the morning, then becoming partly sunny. A chance of thunderstorms. Showers likely, mainly in the morning. Breezy and much warmer. Humid with highs in the upper 80s. Southeast winds 15 to 25 miles an hour with gusts up to 35 miles an hour. Chance of rain 60%. Monday night, showers and thunderstorms. Humid with lows in the upper 60s. Southwest winds 15 to 20 miles an hour with gusts up to 30 miles an hour, becoming northwest 5 to 10 miles an hour after midnight. Chance of rain near 100%. Tuesday, showers and thunderstorms. Not as warm with highs in the mid-70s. Chance of rain near 100%. Tuesday night, a chance of showers until midnight, then showers with a chance of thunderstorms after midnight. Lows in the lower 60s. Chance of rain 80%. Wednesday, a chance of thunderstorms. Showers. Highs in the upper 60s. Chance of rain 80%. Wednesday night, showers likely with a chance of thunderstorms. Near steady temperature in the mid-60s. Chance of rain 70%. Thursday, showers likely, mainly in the morning. Highs in the mid-70s. Chance of rain 70%. Thursday night and Friday, mostly cloudy.
a chance of showers. Lows around 60. Highs in the mid-70s. Chance of rain 50%. Friday night, partly cloudy with a chance of showers. Lows in the upper 50s. Chance of rain 40%. Saturday, partly sunny. Highs in the lower 70s. 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Douglas, Sarpy, Washington, Cass, Odo, Burt, Dodge, Saunders, Harrison, Pottawatomie, and Mills. At midnight in Omaha, it was partly cloudy. The temperature was 60 degrees, the dew point 55, and the relative humidity 83%. The wind was north at 9 miles an hour. The pressure was 30.07 inches and falling. Across eastern Nebraska and southwest Iowa, it was clear, with a temperature of 62 at Offutt Air Force Base and 62 at Plattsmouth. It was partly cloudy, with a temperature of 63 at Millard, 57 at Fremont, and 60 at Blair Airport. Under partly cloudy skies, Takema reported 53, Nebraska City reported 60, and Red Oak, Iowa reported 57. It was cloudy, with a temperature of 60 at Lincoln and 58 at Columbus. Here are some observations from across the region. It was partly cloudy, with a temperature of 55 at Sioux Falls, 55 at Sioux City, 64 at Des Moines, 67 at Denver, and 53 at Valentine. It was mostly cloudy, with a temperature of 58 at Norfolk and 62 at North Platte. It was cloudy, with a temperature of 62 at Grand Island, 64 at Kansas City, and 61 at Concordia, Kansas. Once again, at midnight in Omaha, it was 60 degrees under partly cloudy skies. Here are the forecast key messages. Precipitation chances increase early Sunday morning and continue through the afternoon. Severe storms look unlikely. Monday will be the next best chance for strong to severe storms. Expect a cool down heading into Tuesday and beyond with daily chances for showers and storms. This is NOAA All Hazards Radio Station KIH-61 in Omaha, Nebraska. The current time is 12:44 a.m. Central Daylight Time. Now for the official National Weather Service forecast for the Omaha and Council Bluffs area. Rest of tonight, partly cloudy after midnight, then mostly cloudy with a slight chance of showers and thunderstorms after midnight. Lows in the upper 50s. North winds around 5 miles an hour. Chance of rain 20%. Sunday, mostly cloudy. Showers likely with a chance of thunderstorms in the morning, then a chance of showers in the afternoon. Highs in the mid-60s. East winds 5 to 10 miles an hour. Chance of rain 70%. Sunday night, mostly cloudy. A chance of showers and thunderstorms after midnight. Lows in the lower 60s. East winds 10 to 15 miles an hour. Chance of rain 50%. Monday, mostly cloudy in the morning, then becoming partly sunny. A chance of thunderstorms. Showers likely, mainly in the morning. Breezy and much warmer. Humid with highs in the upper 80s. Southeast winds 15 to 25 miles an hour with gusts up to 35 miles an hour. Chance of rain 60%. Monday night, showers and thunderstorms. Humid with lows in the upper 60s. Southwest winds 15 to 20 miles an hour with gusts up to 30 miles an hour, becoming northwest 5 to 10 miles an hour after midnight. Chance of rain near 100%. Tuesday, showers and thunderstorms. Not as warm with highs in the mid-70s. Chance of rain near 100%. Tuesday night, a chance of showers until midnight, then showers with a chance of thunderstorms after midnight. Lows in the lower 60s. Chance of rain 80%. Wednesday, a chance of thunderstorms. Showers. Highs in the upper 60s. Chance of rain 80%. Wednesday night, showers likely with a chance of thunderstorms.
Near steady temperature in the mid-60s. Chance of rain 70%. Thursday, showers likely, mainly in the morning. Highs in the mid-70s.

3%. The wind was north at 9 miles an hour. The pressure was 30.07 inches and falling. Across eastern Nebraska and southwest Iowa, it was clear, with a temperature of 62 at Offutt Air Force Base and 62 at Plattsmouth. It was partly cloudy, with a temperature of 63 at Millard, 57 at Fremont, and 60 at Blair Airport. Under partly cloudy skies, Tecama reported 53, Nebraska City reported 60, and Red Oak, Iowa reported 57. It was cloudy, with a temperature of 60 at Lincoln and 58 at Columbus. Here are some observations from across the region. It was partly cloudy, with a temperature of 55 at Sioux Falls, 55 at Sioux City, 64 at Des Moines, 67 at Denver, and 53 at Valentine. It was mostly cloudy, with a temperature of 58 at Norfolk and 62 at North Platte. It was cloudy, with a temperature of 62 at Grand Island, 64 at Kansas City, and 61 at Concordia, Kansas. Once again, at midnight in Omaha, it was 60 degrees under partly cloudy skies. Here are the forecast key messages. Precipitation chances increase early Sunday morning and continue through the afternoon. Severe storms look unlikely. Monday will be the next best chance for strong to severe storms. Expect a cool down heading into Tuesday and beyond with daily chances for showers and storms. This is NOAA All Hazards Radio Station KIH 61 in Omaha, Nebraska. The current time is 12:49 a.m. Central Daylight Time. Now for the official National Weather Service forecast for the Omaha and Council Bluffs area. Rest of tonight, partly cloudy after midnight, then mostly cloudy with a slight chance of showers and thunderstorms after midnight. Lows in the upper 50s. North winds around 5 miles an hour. Chance of rain 20%. Sunday, mostly cloudy. Showers likely with a chance of thunderstorms in the morning, then a chance of showers in the afternoon. Highs in the mid-60s. East winds 5 to 10 miles an hour. Chance of rain 70%. Sunday night, mostly cloudy. A chance of showers and thunderstorms after midnight. Lows in the lower 60s. East winds 10 to 15 miles an hour. Chance of rain 50%. Monday, mostly cloudy in the morning, then becoming partly sunny. A chance of thunderstorms. Showers likely, mainly in the morning. Breezy and much warmer. Humid with highs in the upper 80s. Southeast winds 15 to 25 miles an hour with gusts up to 35 miles an hour. Chance of rain 60%. Monday night, showers and thunderstorms. Humid with lows in the upper 60s. Southwest winds 15 to 20 miles an hour with gusts up to 30 miles an hour, becoming northwest 5 to 10 miles an hour after midnight. Chance of rain near 100%. Tuesday, showers and thunderstorms. Not as warm with highs in the mid-70s. Chance of rain near 100%. Tuesday night, a chance of showers until midnight, then showers with a chance of thunderstorms after midnight. Lows in the lower 60s. Chance of rain 80%. Wednesday, a chance of thunderstorms. Showers. Highs in the upper 60s. Chance of rain 80%. Wednesday night, showers likely with a chance of thunderstorms. Near steady temperature in the mid-60s. Chance of rain 70%. Thursday, showers likely, mainly in the morning. Highs in the mid-70s. Chance of rain 70%. Thursday night and Friday, mostly cloudy. A chance of showers. Lows around 60. Highs in the mid-70s. Chance of rain 50%. Friday night, partly cloudy with a chance of showers. Lows in the upper 50s. Chance of rain 40%. Saturday, partly sunny. Highs in the lower 70s. At midnight in Omaha, it was partly cloudy. The temperature was 60 degrees. The dew point

55 and the relative humidity 83%. The wind was north at 9 miles an hour. The pressure was 30.07 inches and falling. Across eastern Nebraska and southwest Iowa, it was clear, with a temperature of 62 at Offutt Air Force Base and 62 at Plattsmouth. It was partly cloudy, with a temperature of 63 at Millard, 57 at Fremont, and 60 at Blair Airport. Under partly cloudy skies, Tecama reported 53, Nebraska City reported 60, and Red Oak, Iowa reported 57. It was cloudy, with a temperature of 60 at Lincoln and 58 at Columbus. Here are some observations from across the region. It was partly cloudy, with a temperature of 55 at Sioux Falls, 55 at Sioux City, 64 at Des Moines, 67 at Denver, and 53 at Valentine. It was mostly cloudy, with a temperature of 58 at Norfolk and 62 at North Platte. It was cloudy, with a temperature of 62 at Grand Island, 64 at Kansas City, and 61 at Concordia, Kansas. Once again, at midnight in Omaha, it was 60 degrees under partly cloudy skies. Here are the forecast key messages. Precipitation chances increase early Sunday morning and continue through the afternoon. Severe storms look unlikely. Monday will be the next best chance for strong to severe storms. Expect a cool down heading into Tuesday and beyond with daily chances for showers and storms. This is NOAA All Hazards Radio Station KIH 61 in Omaha, Nebraska. The current time is 12:54 a.m. Central Daylight Time. Now for the official National Weather Service forecast for the Omaha and Council Bluffs area. Rest of tonight, partly cloudy after midnight, then mostly cloudy with a slight chance of showers and thunderstorms after midnight. Lows in the upper 50s. North winds around 5 miles an hour. Chance of rain 20%. Sunday, mostly cloudy. Showers likely with a chance of thunderstorms in the morning, then a chance of showers in the afternoon. Highs in the mid-60s. East winds 5 to 10 miles an hour. Chance of rain 70%. Sunday night, mostly cloudy. A chance of showers and thunderstorms after midnight. Lows in the lower 60s. East winds 10 to 15 miles an hour. Chance of rain 50%. Monday, mostly cloudy in the morning, then becoming partly sunny. A chance of thunderstorms. Showers likely, mainly in the morning. Breezy and much warmer. Humid with highs in the upper 80s. Southeast winds 15 to 25 miles an hour with gusts up to 35 miles an hour. Chance of rain 60%. Monday night, showers and thunderstorms. Humid with lows in the upper 60s. Southwest winds 15 to 20 miles an hour with gusts up to 30 miles an hour, becoming northwest 5 to 10 miles an hour after midnight. Chance of rain near 100%. Tuesday, showers and thunderstorms. Not as warm with highs in the mid-70s. Chance of rain near 100%. Tuesday night, a chance of showers until midnight, then showers with a chance of thunderstorms after midnight. Lows in the lower 60s. Chance of rain 80%. Wednesday, a chance of thunderstorms. Showers. Highs in the upper 60s. Chance of rain 80%. Wednesday night, showers likely with a chance of thunderstorms. Near steady temperature in the mid-60s. Chance of rain 70%. Thursday, showers likely, mainly in the morning. Highs in the mid-70s. Chance of rain 70%. Thursday night and Friday, mostly cloudy. A chance of showers. Lows around 60. Highs in the mid-70s. Chance of rain 50%. Friday night, partly cloudy with a chance of showers. Lows in the upper 50s. Chance of rain 40%. Saturday, partly sunny. Highs in the lower 70s. At midnight in Omaha, it was partly cloudy.
The temperature was 60 degrees, the dew point 55, and the relative humidity 83%. The wind was north at 9 miles an hour. The pressure was 30.07 inches and falling. Across eastern Nebraska and southwest Iowa, it was clear, with a temperature of 62 at Offutt Air Force Base and 62 at Plattsmouth. It was partly cloudy, with a temperature of 63 at Millard, 57 at Fremont, and 60 at Blair Airport. Under partly cloudy skies, Tecama reported 53, Nebraska City reported 60, and Red Oak, Iowa reported 57. It was cloudy, with a temperature of 60 at Lincoln and 58 at Columbus. Here are some observations from across the region. It was partly cloudy, with a temperature of 55 at Sioux Falls, 55 at Sioux City, 64 at Des Moines, 67 at Denver, and 53 at Valentine. It was mostly cloudy, with a temperature of 58 at Norfolk and 62 at North Platte. It was cloudy, with a temperature of 62 at Grand Island, 64 at Kansas City, and 61 at Concordia, Kansas. Once again, at midnight in Omaha, it was 60 degrees under partly cloudy skies. Here are the forecast key messages. Precipitation chances increase early Sunday morning and continue through the afternoon. Severe storms look unlikely. Monday will be the next best chance for strong to severe storms. Expect a cool down heading into Tuesday and beyond with daily chances for showers and storms. This is NOAA All Hazards Radio Station KIH-61 in Omaha, Nebraska. The current time is 12:59 a.m. Central Daylight Time. Now for the official National Weather Service forecast for the Omaha and Council Bluffs area. Rest of tonight, partly cloudy after midnight, then mostly cloudy with a slight chance of showers and thunderstorms after midnight. Lows in the upper 50s. North winds around 5 miles an hour. Chance of rain 20%. Sunday, mostly cloudy. Showers likely with a chance of thunderstorms in the morning, then a chance of showers in the afternoon. Highs in the mid-60s. East winds 5 to 10 miles an hour. Chance of rain 70%. Sunday night, mostly cloudy. A chance of showers and thunderstorms after midnight. Lows in the lower 60s. East winds 10 to 15 miles an hour. Chance of rain 50%. Monday, mostly cloudy in the morning, then becoming partly sunny. A chance of thunderstorms. Showers likely, mainly in the morning. Breezy and much warmer. Humid with highs in the upper 80s. Southeast winds 15 to 25 miles an hour with gusts up to 35 miles an hour. Chance of rain 60%. Monday night, showers and thunderstorms. Humid with lows in the upper 60s. Southwest winds 15 to 20 miles an hour with gusts up to 30 miles an hour, becoming northwest 5 to 10 miles an hour after midnight. Chance of rain near 100%. Tuesday, showers and thunderstorms. Not as warm with highs in the mid-70s. Chance of rain near 100%. Tuesday night, a chance of showers until midnight, then showers with a chance of thunderstorms after midnight. Lows in the lower 60s. Chance of rain 80%. Wednesday, a chance of thunderstorms. Showers. Highs in the upper 60s. Chance of rain 80%. Wednesday night, showers likely with a chance of thunderstorms. Near steady temperature in the mid-60s. Chance of rain 70%. Thursday, showers likely, mainly in the morning. Highs in the mid-70s. Chance of rain 70%. Thursday night and Friday, mostly cloudy. A chance of showers. Lows around 60. Highs in the mid-70s. Chance of rain 50%. Friday night, partly cloudy with a chance of showers. Lows in the upper 50s. Chance of rain 40%. Saturday, partly sunny. Highs in the lower 70s. Here are the forecast key messages.
Precipitation chances increase early Sunday morning and continue through the afternoon. Severe storms look unlikely. Monday will be the next best chance for strong to severe storms. Expect a cool down heading into Tuesday and beyond with daily chances for showers and storms. This is NOAA All Hazards Radio Station KIH 61 in Omaha, Nebraska. The current time is 1:02 a.m. Central Daylight Time. Now for the official National Weather Service forecast for the Omaha and Council Bluffs area. Rest of tonight, partly cloudy after midnight, then mostly cloudy with a slight chance of showers and thunderstorms after midnight. Lows in the upper 50s. North winds around 5 miles an hour. Chance of rain 20%. Sunday, mostly cloudy. Showers likely with a chance of thunderstorms in the morning, then a chance of showers in the afternoon. Highs in the mid-60s. East winds 5 to 10 miles an hour. Chance of rain 70%. Sunday night, mostly cloudy. A chance of showers and thunderstorms after midnight. Lows in the lower 60s. East winds 10 to 15 miles an hour. Chance of rain 50%. Monday, mostly cloudy in the morning, then becoming partly sunny. A chance of thunderstorms. Showers likely, mainly in the morning. Breezy and much warmer. Humid with highs in the upper 80s. Southeast winds 15 to 25 miles an hour with gusts up to 35 miles an hour. Chance of rain 60%. Monday night, showers and thunderstorms. Humid with lows in the upper 60s. Southwest winds 15 to 20 miles an hour with gusts up to 30 miles an hour, becoming northwest 5 to 10 miles an hour after midnight. Chance of rain near 100%. Tuesday, showers and thunderstorms. Not as warm with highs in the mid-70s. Chance of rain near 100%. Tuesday night, a chance of showers until midnight, then showers with a chance of thunderstorms after midnight. Lows in the lower 60s. Chance of rain 80%. Wednesday, a chance of thunderstorms. Showers. Highs in the upper 60s. Chance of rain 80%. Wednesday night, showers likely with a chance of thunderstorms. Near steady temperature in the mid-60s. Chance of rain 70%. Thursday, showers likely, mainly in the morning. Highs in the mid-70s. Chance of rain 70%. Thursday night and Friday, mostly cloudy. A chance of showers. Lows around 60. Highs in the mid-70s. Chance of rain 50%. Friday night, partly cloudy with a chance of showers. Lows in the upper 50s. Chance of rain 40%. Saturday, partly sunny. Highs in the lower 70s. At 1 a.m. in Omaha, it was partly cloudy. The temperature was 59 degrees, the dew point 55, and the relative humidity 87%. The wind was north at 7 miles an hour. The pressure was 30.08 inches and rising. Across eastern Nebraska and southwest Iowa, it was partly cloudy, with a temperature of 61 at Millard, 60 at Nebraska City, 60 at Plaxmouth, and 55 at Red Oak, Iowa. It was mostly cloudy, with a temperature of 61 at Lincoln, 57 at Fremont, 60 at Blair Airport, and 54 at Tecama. At Columbus, it was cloudy, with a temperature of 60. Here are some observations from across the region. It was clear, with a temperature of 52 at Sioux Falls, and 54 at Valentine. It was partly cloudy, with a temperature of 53 at Sioux City, and 59 at Des Moines. It was mostly cloudy, with a temperature of 63 at Kansas City, and 66 at Denver. It was cloudy, with a temperature of 62 at Grand Island, 57 at North Fork, and 63 at North Platte. Once again, at 1 a.m. in Omaha, it was 59 degrees under partly cloudy skies. Here are the forecast key messages.
Precipitation chances increase early Sunday morning and continue through the afternoon. Severe storms look unlikely. Monday will be the next best chance for strong to severe storms. Expect a cool down heading into Tuesday and beyond with daily chances for showers and storms. This is NOAA All Hazards Radio Station KIH 61 in Omaha, Nebraska. The current time is 1:07 a.m. Central Daylight Time. Now for the official National Weather Service forecast for the Omaha and Council Bluffs area. Rest of tonight, partly cloudy after midnight, then mostly cloudy with a slight chance of showers and thunderstorms after midnight. Lows in the upper 50s. North winds around 5 miles an hour. Chance of rain 20%. Sunday, mostly cloudy. Showers likely with a chance of thunderstorms in the morning, then a chance of showers in the afternoon. Highs in the mid-60s. East winds 5 to 10 miles an hour. Chance of rain 70%. Sunday night, mostly cloudy. A chance of showers and thunderstorms after midnight. Lows in the lower 60s. East winds 10 to 15 miles an hour. Chance of rain 50%. Monday, mostly cloudy in the morning, then becoming partly sunny. A chance of thunderstorms. Showers likely, mainly in the morning. Breezy and much warmer. Humid with highs in the upper 80s. Southeast winds 15 to 25 miles an hour with gusts up to 35 miles an hour. Chance of rain 60%. Monday night, showers and thunderstorms. Humid with lows in the upper 60s. Southwest winds 15 to 20 miles an hour with gusts up to 30 miles an hour, becoming northwest 5 to 10 miles an hour after midnight. Chance of rain near 100%. Tuesday, showers and thunderstorms. Not as warm with highs in the mid-70s. Chance of rain near 100%. Tuesday night, a chance of showers until midnight, then showers with a chance of thunderstorms after midnight. Lows in the lower 60s. Chance of rain 80%. Wednesday, a chance of thunderstorms. Showers. Highs in the upper 60s. Chance of rain 80%. Wednesday night, showers likely with a chance of thunderstorms. Near steady temperature in the mid-60s. Chance of rain 70%. Thursday, showers likely, mainly in the morning. Highs in the mid-70s. Chance of rain 70%. Thursday night and Friday, mostly cloudy. A chance of showers. Lows around 60. Highs in the mid-70s. Chance of rain 50%. Friday night, partly cloudy with a chance of showers. Lows in the upper 50s. Chance of rain 40%. Saturday, partly sunny. Highs in the lower 70s. At 1 a.m. in Omaha, it was partly cloudy. The temperature was 59 degrees, the dew point 55, and the relative humidity 87%. The wind was north at 7 miles an hour. The pressure was 30.08 inches and rising. Across eastern Nebraska and southwest Iowa, it was partly cloudy, with a temperature of 61 at Millard, 60 at Nebraska City, 60 at Plaxmouth, and 55 at Red Oak, Iowa. It was mostly cloudy, with a temperature of 61 at Lincoln, 57 at Fremont, 60 at Blair Airport, and 54 at Tecumseh. At Columbus, it was cloudy, with a temperature of 60. Here are some observations from across the region. It was clear, with a temperature of 52 at Sioux Falls, and 54 at Valentine. It was partly cloudy, with a temperature of 53 at Sioux City, and 59 at Des Moines. It was mostly cloudy, with a temperature of 63 at Kansas City, and 66 at Denver. It was cloudy, with a temperature of 62 at Grand Island, 57 at Norfolk, and 63 at North Platte. Once again, at 1 a.m. in Omaha, it was 59 degrees under partly cloudy skies. At 1 a.m. in Omaha, it was partly cloudy. The temperature was 59 degrees,
the dew point 55, and the relative humidity 87%. The wind was north at 7 miles an hour. The pressure was 30.08 inches and rising. Across eastern Nebraska and southwest Iowa, at Offutt Air Force Base, it was clear, with a temperature of 63. It was partly cloudy, with a temperature of 61 at Millard, 60 at Nebraska City, 60 at Plaxmouth, and 55 at Red Oak, Iowa. It was mostly cloudy, with a temperature of 61 at Lincoln, 57 at Fremont, 60 at Blair Airport, and 54 at Tecumseh. At Columbus, it was cloudy, with a temperature of 60. Here are some observations from across the region. It was clear, with a temperature of 52 at Sioux Falls, and 54 at Valentine. It was partly cloudy, with a temperature of 53 at Sioux City, and 59 at Des Moines. It was mostly cloudy, with a temperature of 63 at Kansas City, and 66 at Denver. It was cloudy, with a temperature of 62 at Grand Island, 57 at Norfolk, and 63 at North Platte. Once again, at 1 a.m. in Omaha, it was 59 degrees under partly cloudy skies. Here are the forecast key messages. Precipitation chances increase early Sunday morning and continue through the afternoon. Severe storms look unlikely. Monday will be the next best chance for strong to severe storms. Expect a cool down heading into Tuesday and beyond with daily chances for showers and storms. This is NOAA All Hazards Radio Station KIH 61 in Omaha, Nebraska. The current time is 1:14 a.m. Central Daylight Time. Now for the official National Weather Service forecast for the Omaha and Council Bluffs area. Rest of tonight, partly cloudy after midnight, then mostly cloudy with a slight chance of showers and thunderstorms after midnight. Lows in the upper 50s. North winds around 5 miles an hour. Chance of rain 20%. Sunday, mostly cloudy. Showers likely with a chance of thunderstorms in the morning, then a chance of showers in the afternoon. Highs in the mid-60s. East winds 5 to 10 miles an hour. Chance of rain 70%. Sunday night, mostly cloudy. A chance of showers and thunderstorms after midnight. Lows in the lower 60s. East winds 10 to 15 miles an hour. Chance of rain 50%. Monday, mostly cloudy in the morning, then becoming partly sunny. A chance of thunderstorms. Showers likely, mainly in the morning. Breezy and much warmer. Humid with highs in the upper 80s. Southeast winds 15 to 25 miles an hour with gusts up to 35 miles an hour. Chance of rain 60%. Monday night, showers and thunderstorms. Humid with lows in the upper 60s. Southwest winds 15 to 20 miles an hour with gusts up to 30 miles an hour, becoming northwest 5 to 10 miles an hour after midnight. Chance of rain near 100%. Tuesday, showers and thunderstorms. Not as warm with highs in the mid-70s. Chance of rain near 100%. Tuesday night, a chance of showers until midnight, then showers with a chance of thunderstorms after midnight. Lows in the lower 60s. Chance of rain 80%. Wednesday, a chance of thunderstorms. Showers. Highs in the upper 60s. Chance of rain 80%. Wednesday night, showers likely with a chance of thunderstorms. Near steady temperature in the mid-60s. Chance of rain 70%. Thursday, showers likely, mainly in the morning. Highs in the mid-70s. Chance of rain 70%. Thursday night and Friday, mostly cloudy. A chance of showers. Lows around 60. Highs in the mid-70s. Chance of rain 50%. Friday night, partly cloudy with a chance of showers. Lows in the upper 50s. Chance of rain 40%. Saturday, partly sunny. Highs in the lower 70s.
Now for the official National Weather Service forecast for the Omaha and Council Bluffs area. Rest of tonight, mostly cloudy with a slight chance of showers and thunderstorms. Lows in the upper 50s. Northeast winds around 5 miles an hour. Chance of rain 20%. Sunday, mostly cloudy. Showers likely with a chance of thunderstorms in the morning, then a chance of showers in the afternoon. Highs in the mid-60s. East winds 5 to 10 miles an hour. Chance of rain 70%. Sunday night, mostly cloudy. A chance of showers and thunderstorms after midnight. Lows in the lower 60s. East winds 10 to 15 miles an hour. Chance of rain 50%. Monday, mostly cloudy in the morning, then becoming partly sunny. A chance of thunderstorms. Showers likely, mainly in the morning. Breezy and much warmer. Humid with highs in the upper 80s. Southeast winds 15 to 25 miles an hour with gusts up to 35 miles an hour. Chance of rain 60%. Monday night, showers with a chance of thunderstorms. Humid with lows in the upper 60s. South winds 15 to 20 miles an hour with gusts up to 30 miles an hour, becoming northwest 5 to 10 miles an hour after midnight. Chance of rain near 100%. Tuesday, showers likely, mainly in the morning. Not as warm with highs around 70. Chance of rain 60%. Tuesday night, mostly cloudy. A chance of showers until midnight, then showers likely with a chance of thunderstorms after midnight. Lows in the lower 60s. Chance of rain 70%. Wednesday, showers with a chance of thunderstorms in the morning, then a chance of showers in the afternoon. Highs around 70. Chance of rain 80%. Wednesday night, a chance of thunderstorms. Showers. Near steady temperature in the upper 60s. Chance of rain 80%. Thursday, showers likely with a chance of thunderstorms in the morning, then a chance of showers in the afternoon. Highs in the mid-70s. Chance of rain 70%. Thursday night, mostly cloudy with a chance of thunderstorms. A chance of showers until midnight, then showers likely after midnight. Lows around 60. Chance of rain 60%. Friday, partly sunny with a chance of showers. Highs in the mid-70s. Chance of rain 50%. Friday night, partly cloudy with a 40% chance of showers. Lows in the upper 50s. Saturday, partly sunny. Highs in the lower 70s. At 1 a.m. in Omaha, it was partly cloudy. The temperature was 59 degrees, the dew point 55, and the relative humidity 87%. The wind was north at 7 miles an hour. The pressure was 30.08 inches and rising. Across eastern Nebraska and southwest Iowa, at Offutt Air Force Base, it was clear, with a temperature of 63. It was partly cloudy, with a temperature of 61 at Millard, 60 at Nebraska City, 60 at Plaxmouth, and 55 at Red Oak, Iowa. It was mostly cloudy, with a temperature of 61 at Lincoln, 57 at Fremont, 60 at Blair Airport, and 54 at Tecumseh. At Columbus, it was cloudy, with a temperature of 60. Here are some observations from across the region. It was clear, with a temperature of 52 at Sioux Falls, and 54 at Valentine. It was partly cloudy, with a temperature of 53 at Sioux City, and 59 at Des Moines. It was mostly cloudy, with a temperature of 63 at Kansas City, and 66 at Denver. It was cloudy, with a temperature of 62 at Grand Island, 57 at Norfolk, and 63 at North Platte. Once again, at 1 a.m. in Omaha, it was 59 degrees under partly cloudy skies. Here are the forecast key messages. Precipitation chances increase early Sunday morning and continue through the afternoon. Severe storms look unlikely. Monday will be the next best chance for strong to severe storms.
Expect a cool down heading into Tuesday and beyond with daily chances for showers and storms. This is NOAA All Hazards radio station KIH 61 in Omaha, Nebraska. The current time is 1:22 a.m. Central Daylight Time. Now for the official National Weather Service forecast for the Omaha and Council Bluffs area. Rest of tonight, mostly cloudy with a slight chance of showers and thunderstorms. Lows in the upper 50s. Northeast winds around 5 miles an hour. Chance of rain 20%. Sunday, mostly cloudy. Showers likely with a chance of thunderstorms in the morning, then a chance of showers in the afternoon. Highs in the mid-60s. East winds 5 to 10 miles an hour. Chance of rain 70%. Sunday night, mostly cloudy. A chance of showers and thunderstorms after midnight. Lows in the lower 60s. East winds 10 to 15 miles an hour. Chance of rain 50%. Monday, mostly cloudy in the morning, then becoming partly sunny. A chance of thunderstorms. Showers likely, mainly in the morning. Breezy and much warmer. Humid with highs in the upper 80s. Southeast winds 15 to 25 miles an hour with gusts up to 35 miles an hour. Chance of rain 60%. Monday night, showers with a chance of thunderstorms. Humid with lows in the upper 60s. South winds 15 to 20 miles an hour with gusts up to 30 miles an hour, becoming northwest 5 to 10 miles an hour after midnight. Chance of rain near 100%. Tuesday, showers likely, mainly in the morning. Not as warm with highs around 70. Chance of rain 60%. Tuesday night, mostly cloudy. A chance of showers until midnight, then showers likely with a chance of thunderstorms after midnight. Lows in the lower 60s. Chance of rain 70%. Wednesday, showers with a chance of thunderstorms in the morning, then a chance of showers in the afternoon. Highs around 70. Chance of rain 80%. Wednesday night, a chance of thunderstorms. Showers. Near steady temperature in the upper 60s. Chance of rain 80%. Thursday, showers likely with a chance of thunderstorms in the morning, then a chance of showers in the afternoon. Highs in the mid-70s. Chance of rain 70%. Thursday night, mostly cloudy with a chance of thunderstorms. A chance of showers until midnight, then showers likely after midnight. Lows around 60. Chance of rain 60%. Friday, partly sunny with a chance of showers. Highs in the mid-70s. Chance of rain 50%. Friday night, partly cloudy with a 40% chance of showers. Lows in the upper 50s. Saturday, partly sunny. Highs in the lower 70s. At 1 a.m. in Omaha, it was partly cloudy. The temperature was 59 degrees, the dew point 55, and the relative humidity 87%. The wind was north at 7 miles an hour. The pressure was 30.08 inches and rising. Across eastern Nebraska and southwest Iowa, at Offutt Air Force Base, it was clear, with a temperature of 63. It was partly cloudy, with a temperature of 61 at Millard, 60 at Nebraska City, 60 at Plaxmouth, and 55 at Red Oak, Iowa. It was mostly cloudy, with a temperature of 61 at Lincoln, 57 at Fremont, 60 at Blair Airport, and 54 at Tecama. At Columbus, it was cloudy, with a temperature of 60. Here are some observations from across the region. It was clear, with a temperature of 52 at Sioux Falls, and 54 at Valentine. It was partly cloudy, with a temperature of 53 at Sioux City, and 59 at Des Moines. It was mostly cloudy, with a temperature of 63 at Kansas City, and 66 at Denver. It was cloudy, with a temperature of 62 at Grand Island, 57 at Norfolk, and 63 at North Platte. Once again, at 1 a.m. in Omaha, it was 59 degrees under partly cloudy skies.
here are the forecast key messages. Precipitation chances increase early Sunday morning and continue through the afternoon. Severe storms look unlikely. Monday will be the next best chance for strong to severe storms. Expect a cool down heading into Tuesday and beyond with daily chances for showers and storms. This is NOAA All Hazards Radio Station KIH 61 in Omaha, Nebraska. The current time is 1:27 a.m. Central Daylight Time. Now for the official National Weather Service forecast for the Omaha and Council Bluffs area. Rest of tonight, mostly cloudy with a slight chance of showers and thunderstorms. Lows in the upper 50s. Northeast winds around 5 miles an hour. Chance of rain 20%. Sunday, mostly cloudy. Showers likely with a chance of thunderstorms in the morning, then a chance of showers in the afternoon. Highs in the mid-60s. East winds 5 to 10 miles an hour. Chance of rain 70%. Sunday night, mostly cloudy. A chance of showers and thunderstorms after midnight. Lows in the lower 60s. East winds 10 to 15 miles an hour. Chance of rain 50%. Monday, mostly cloudy in the morning, then becoming partly sunny. A chance of thunderstorms. Showers likely, mainly in the morning. Breezy and much warmer. Humid with highs in the upper 80s. Southeast winds 15 to 25 miles an hour with gusts up to 35 miles an hour. Chance of rain 60%. Monday night, showers with a chance of thunderstorms. Humid with lows in the upper 60s. South winds 15 to 20 miles an hour with gusts up to 30 miles an hour, becoming northwest 5 to 10 miles an hour after midnight. Chance of rain near 100%. Tuesday, showers likely, mainly in the morning. Not as warm with highs around 70. Chance of rain 60%. Tuesday night, mostly cloudy. A chance of showers until midnight, then showers likely with a chance of thunderstorms after midnight. Lows in the lower 60s. Chance of rain 70%. Wednesday, showers with a chance of thunderstorms in the morning, then a chance of showers in the afternoon. Highs around 70. Chance of rain 80%. Wednesday night, a chance of thunderstorms. Showers. Near steady temperature in the upper 60s. Chance of rain 80%. Thursday, showers likely with a chance of thunderstorms in the morning, then a chance of showers in the afternoon. Highs in the mid-70s. Chance of rain 70%. Thursday night, mostly cloudy with a chance of thunderstorms. A chance of showers until midnight, then showers likely after midnight. Lows around 60. Chance of rain 60%. Friday, partly sunny with a chance of showers. Highs in the mid-70s. Chance of rain 50%. Friday night, partly cloudy with a 40% chance of showers. Lows in the upper 50s. Saturday, partly sunny. Highs in the lower 70s. At 1 a.m. in Omaha, it was partly cloudy. The temperature was 59 degrees, the dew point 55, and the relative humidity 87%. The wind was north at 7 miles an hour. The pressure was 30.08 inches and rising. Across eastern Nebraska and southwest Iowa, at Offutt Air Force Base, it was clear, with a temperature of 63. It was partly cloudy, with a temperature of 61 at Millard, 60 at Nebraska City, 60 at Plaxmouth, and 55 at Red Oak, Iowa. It was mostly cloudy, with a temperature of 61 at Lincoln, 57 at Fremont, 60 at Blair Airport, and 54 at Tecumseh. At Columbus, it was cloudy, with a temperature of 60. Here are some observations from across the region. It was clear, with a temperature of 52 at Sioux Falls, and 54 at Valentine. It was partly cloudy, with a temperature of 53 at Sioux City, and 59 at Des Moines. It was mostly cloudy, with a temperature of 63 at Kansas City, and 66 at Denver.
It was cloudy, with a temperature of 62 at Grand Island, 57 at Norfolk, and 63 at North Platte. Once again, at 1 a.m. in Omaha, it was 59 degrees under partly cloudy skies. Here are the forecast key messages. Precipitation chances increase early Sunday morning and continue through the afternoon. Severe storms look unlikely. Monday will be the next best chance for strong to severe storms. Expect a cool down heading into Tuesday and beyond with daily chances for showers and storms. This is NOAA All Hazards radio station KIH-61 in Omaha, Nebraska. The current time is 1:32 a.m. Central Daylight Time. Now for the official National Weather Service forecast for the Omaha and Council Bluffs area. Rest of tonight, mostly cloudy with a slight chance of showers and thunderstorms. Lows in the upper 50s. Northeast winds around 5 miles an hour. Chance of rain 20%. Sunday, mostly cloudy. Showers likely with a chance of thunderstorms in the morning, then a chance of showers in the afternoon. Highs in the mid-60s. East winds 5 to 10 miles an hour. Chance of rain 70%. Sunday night, mostly cloudy. A chance of showers and thunderstorms after midnight. Lows in the lower 60s. East winds 10 to 15 miles an hour. Chance of rain 50%. Monday, mostly cloudy in the morning, then becoming partly sunny. A chance of thunderstorms. Showers likely, mainly in the morning. Breezy and much warmer. Humid with highs in the upper 80s. Southeast winds 15 to 25 miles an hour with gusts up to 35 miles an hour. Chance of rain 60%. Monday night, showers with a chance of thunderstorms. Humid with lows in the upper 60s. South winds 15 to 20 miles an hour with gusts up to 30 miles an hour, becoming northwest 5 to 10 miles an hour after midnight. Chance of rain near 100%. Tuesday, showers likely, mainly in the morning. Not as warm with highs around 70. Chance of rain 60%. Tuesday night, mostly cloudy. A chance of showers until midnight, then showers likely with a chance of thunderstorms after midnight. Lows in the lower 60s. Chance of rain 70%. Wednesday, showers with a chance of thunderstorms in the morning, then a chance of showers in the afternoon. Highs around 70. Chance of rain 80%. Wednesday night, a chance of thunderstorms. Showers. Near steady temperature in the upper 60s. Chance of rain 80%. Thursday, showers likely with a chance of thunderstorms in the morning, then a chance of showers in the afternoon. Highs in the mid-70s. Chance of rain 70%. Thursday night, mostly cloudy with a chance of thunderstorms. A chance of showers until midnight, then showers likely after midnight. Lows around 60. Chance of rain 60%. Friday, partly sunny with a chance of showers. Highs in the mid-70s. Chance of rain 50%. Friday night, partly cloudy with a 40% chance of showers. Lows in the upper 50s. Saturday, partly sunny. Highs in the lower 70s. Now for the official National Weather Service forecast for the Omaha and Council Bluffs area. Rest of tonight, mostly cloudy with a slight chance of showers and thunderstorms. Lows in the upper 50s. Northeast winds around 5 miles an hour. Chance of rain 20%. Sunday, mostly cloudy. Showers likely with a chance of thunderstorms in the morning, then a chance of showers in the afternoon. Highs in the mid-60s. East winds 5 to 10 miles an hour. Chance of rain 70%. Sunday night, mostly cloudy. A chance of showers and thunderstorms after midnight. Lows in the lower 60s. East winds 10 to 15 miles an hour. Chance of rain 50%. Monday, mostly cloudy in the morning, then becoming partly sunny.
a chance of thunderstorms. Showers likely, mainly in the morning. Breezy and much warmer. Humid with highs in the upper 80s. Southeast winds 15 to 25 miles an hour with gusts up to 35 miles an hour. Chance of rain 60%. Monday night, showers with a chance of thunderstorms. Humid with lows in the mid-60s. South winds 15 to 20 miles an hour with gusts up to 30 miles an hour, becoming northwest 5 to 10 miles an hour after midnight. Chance of rain near 100%. Tuesday, showers likely, mainly in the morning. Not as warm with highs around 70. Chance of rain 60%. Tuesday night, mostly cloudy. A chance of showers until midnight, then showers likely with a chance of thunderstorms after midnight. Lows in the upper 50s. Chance of rain 70%. Wednesday, showers with a chance of thunderstorms in the morning, then a chance of showers in the afternoon. Highs around 70. Chance of rain 80%. Wednesday night, a chance of thunderstorms. Showers. Near steady temperature in the upper 60s. Chance of rain 80%. Thursday, showers likely with a chance of thunderstorms in the morning, then a chance of showers in the afternoon. Highs in the mid-70s. Chance of rain 70%. Thursday night, mostly cloudy with a chance of thunderstorms. A chance of showers until midnight, then showers likely after midnight. Lows in the lower 60s. Chance of rain 60%. Friday, partly sunny with a chance of showers. Highs in the mid-70s. Chance of rain 50%. Friday night, mostly cloudy until midnight, then becoming partly cloudy. A 40% chance of showers. Lows in the upper 50s. Saturday, partly sunny. Highs in the lower 70s. 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Douglas, Sarpy, Washington, Cass, Odo, Burt, Dodge, Saunders, Harrison, Pottawatomie, and Mills. At 1 a.m. in Omaha, it was partly cloudy. The temperature was 59 degrees, the dew point 55, and the relative humidity 87%. The wind was north at 7 miles an hour. The pressure was 30.08 inches and rising. Across eastern Nebraska and southwest Iowa, at Offutt Air Force Base, it was clear, with a temperature of 63. It was partly cloudy, with a temperature of 61 at Millard, 60 at Nebraska City, 60 at Plaxmouth, and 55 at Red Oak, Iowa. It was mostly cloudy, with a temperature of 61 at Lincoln, 57 at Fremont, 60 at Blair Airport, and 54 at Tecama. At Columbus, it was cloudy, with a temperature of 60. Here are some observations from across the region. It was clear, with a temperature of 52 at Sioux Falls, and 54 at Valentine. It was partly cloudy, with a temperature of 53 at Sioux City, and 59 at Des Moines. It was mostly cloudy, with a temperature of 63 at Kansas City, and 66 at Denver. It was cloudy, with a temperature of 62 at Grand Island, 57 at Norfolk, and 63 at North Platte. Once again, at 1 a.m. in Omaha, it was 59 degrees under partly cloudy skies. Here are the forecast key messages. Precipitation chances increase early Sunday morning and continue through the afternoon. Severe storms look unlikely. Monday will be the next best chance for strong to severe storms. Expect a cool down heading into Tuesday and beyond with daily chances for showers and storms. This is NOAA All Hazards Radio Station KIH-61 in Omaha, Nebraska. The current time is 1:41 a.m. Central Daylight Time. Now for the official National Weather Service forecast for the Omaha and Council Bluffs area. Rest of tonight, mostly cloudy with a slight chance of showers and thunderstorms. Lows in the upper 50s. Northeast winds around 5 miles an hour. Chance of rain 20%. Sunday,
mostly cloudy. Showers likely with a chance of thunderstorms in the morning, then a chance of showers in the afternoon. Highs in the mid-60s. East winds 5 to 10 miles an hour. Chance of rain 70%. Sunday night, mostly cloudy. A chance of showers and thunderstorms after midnight. Lows in the lower 60s. East winds 10 to 15 miles an hour. Chance of rain 50%. Monday, mostly cloudy in the morning, then becoming partly sunny. A chance of thunderstorms. Showers likely, mainly in the morning. Breezy and much warmer. Humid with highs in the upper 80s. Southeast winds 15 to 25 miles an hour with gusts up to 35 miles an hour. Chance of rain 60%. Monday night, showers with a chance of thunderstorms. Humid with lows in the mid-60s. South winds 15 to 20 miles an hour with gusts up to 30 miles an hour, becoming northwest 5 to 10 miles an hour after midnight. Chance of rain near 100%. Tuesday, showers likely, mainly in the morning. Not as warm with highs around 70. Chance of rain 60%. Tuesday night, mostly cloudy. A chance of showers until midnight, then showers likely with a chance of thunderstorms after midnight. Lows in the upper 50s. Chance of rain 70%. Wednesday, showers with a chance of thunderstorms in the morning, then a chance of showers in the afternoon. Highs around 70. Chance of rain 80%. Wednesday night, a chance of thunderstorms. Showers. Near steady temperature in the upper 60s. Chance of rain 80%. Thursday, showers likely with a chance of thunderstorms in the morning, then a chance of showers in the afternoon. Highs in the mid-70s. Chance of rain 70%. Thursday night, mostly cloudy with a chance of thunderstorms. A chance of showers until midnight, then showers likely after midnight. Lows in the lower 60s. Chance of rain 60%. Friday, partly sunny with a chance of showers. Highs in the mid-70s. Chance of rain 50%. Friday night, mostly cloudy until midnight, then becoming partly cloudy. A 40% chance of showers. Lows in the upper 50s. Saturday, partly sunny. Highs in the lower 70s. At 1 a.m. in Omaha, it was partly cloudy. The temperature was 59 degrees, the dew point 55, and the relative humidity 87%. The wind was north at 7 miles an hour. The pressure was 30.08 inches and rising. Across eastern Nebraska and southwest Iowa, at Offutt Air Force Base, it was clear, with a temperature of 63. It was partly cloudy, with a temperature of 61 at Millard, 60 at Nebraska City, 60 at Plaxmouth, and 55 at Red Oak, Iowa. It was mostly cloudy, with a temperature of 61 at Lincoln, 57 at Fremont, 60 at Blair Airport, and 54 at Tecumseh. At Columbus, it was cloudy, with a temperature of 60. Here are some observations from across the region. It was clear, with a temperature of 52 at Sioux Falls, and 54 at Valentine. It was partly cloudy, with a temperature of 53 at Sioux City, and 59 at Des Moines. It was mostly cloudy, with a temperature of 63 at Kansas City, and 66 at Denver. It was cloudy, with a temperature of 62 at Grand Island, 57 at Norfolk, and 63 at North Platte. Once again, at 1 a.m. in Omaha, it was 59 degrees under partly cloudy skies. Here are the forecast key messages. Precipitation chances increase early Sunday morning and continue through the afternoon. Severe storms look unlikely. Monday will be the next best chance for strong to severe storms. Expect a cool down heading into Tuesday and beyond with daily chances for showers and storms. This is NOAA All Hazards Radio Station KIH 61 in Omaha, Nebraska. The current time is 1:47 a.m. Central Daylight Time.
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Rest of tonight, mostly cloudy with a slight chance of showers and thunderstorms. Lows in the upper 50s. Northeast winds around 5 miles an hour.

chance of thunderstorms. Showers likely mainly in the morning. Breezy and much warmer. Humid with highs in the upper 80s. Southeast winds 15 to 25 miles an hour with gusts up to 35 miles an hour. Chance of rain 60%. Monday night, showers with a chance of thunderstorms. Humid with lows in the mid-60s. South winds 15 to 20 miles an hour with gusts up to 30 miles an hour, becoming northwest 5 to 10 miles an hour after midnight. Chance of rain near 100%. Tuesday, showers likely, mainly in the morning. Not as warm with highs around 70. Chance of rain 60%. Tuesday night, mostly cloudy. A chance of showers until midnight, then showers likely with a chance of thunderstorms after midnight. Lows in the upper 50s. Chance of rain 70%. Wednesday, showers with a chance of thunderstorms in the morning, then a chance of showers in the afternoon. Highs around 70. Chance of rain 80%. Wednesday night, a chance of thunderstorms. Showers. Near steady temperature in the upper 60s. Chance of rain 80%. Thursday, showers likely with a chance of thunderstorms in the morning, then a chance of showers in the afternoon. Highs in the mid-70s. Chance of rain 70%. Thursday night, mostly cloudy with a chance of thunderstorms. A chance of showers until midnight, then showers likely after midnight. Lows in the lower 60s. Chance of rain 60%. Friday, partly sunny with a chance of showers. Highs in the mid-70s. Chance of rain 50%. Friday night, mostly cloudy until midnight, then becoming partly cloudy. A 40% chance of showers. Lows in the upper 50s. Saturday, partly sunny. Highs in the lower 70s. At 1 a.m. in Omaha, it was partly cloudy. The temperature was 59 degrees, the dew point 55, and the relative humidity 87%. The wind was north at 7 miles an hour. The pressure was 30.08 inches and rising. Across eastern Nebraska and southwest Iowa, at Offutt Air Force Base, it was clear, with a temperature of 63. It was partly cloudy, with a temperature of 61 at Millard, 60 at Nebraska City, 60 at Plaxmouth, and 55 at Red Oak, Iowa. It was mostly cloudy, with a temperature of 61 at Lincoln, 57 at Fremont, 60 at Blair Airport, and 54 at Tecumseh. At Columbus, it was cloudy, with a temperature of 60. Here are some observations from across the region. It was clear, with a temperature of 52 at Sioux Falls, and 54 at Valentine. It was partly cloudy, with a temperature of 53 at Sioux City, and 59 at Des Moines. It was mostly cloudy, with a temperature of 63 at Kansas City, and 66 at Denver. It was cloudy, with a temperature of 62 at Grand Island, 57 at Norfolk, and 63 at North Platte. Once again, at 1 a.m. in Omaha, it was 59 degrees under partly cloudy skies. Here are the forecast key messages. Precipitation chances increase early Sunday morning and continue through the afternoon. Severe storms look unlikely. Monday will be the next best chance for strong to severe storms. Expect a cool down heading into Tuesday and beyond with daily chances for showers and storms. This is NOAA All Hazards Radio Station KIH 61 in Omaha, Nebraska. The current time is 1:52 a.m. Central Daylight Time. Now for the official National Weather Service forecast for the Omaha and Council Bluffs area. Rest of tonight, mostly cloudy with a slight chance of showers and thunderstorms. Lows in the upper 50s. Northeast winds around 5 miles an hour. Chance of rain 20%. Sunday, mostly cloudy. Showers likely with a chance of thunderstorms in the morning, then a chance of showers in the afternoon. Highs in the mid-60s. East winds 5 to 10 miles an hour. Chance of rain 70%. Sunday night,

mostly cloudy. A chance of showers and thunderstorms after midnight. Lows in the lower 60s. East winds 10 to 15 miles an hour. Chance of rain 50%. Monday, mostly cloudy in the morning, then becoming partly sunny. A chance of thunderstorms. Showers likely, mainly in the morning. Breezy and much warmer. Humid with highs in the upper 80s. Southeast winds 15 to 25 miles an hour with gusts up to 35 miles an hour. Chance of rain 60%. Monday night, showers with a chance of thunderstorms. Humid with lows in the mid-60s. South winds 15 to 20 miles an hour with gusts up to 30 miles an hour, becoming northwest 5 to 10 miles an hour after midnight. Chance of rain near 100%. Tuesday, showers likely, mainly in the morning. Not as warm with highs around 70. Chance of rain 60%. Tuesday night, mostly cloudy. A chance of showers until midnight, then showers likely with a chance of thunderstorms after midnight. Lows in the upper 50s. Chance of rain 70%. Wednesday, showers with a chance of thunderstorms in the morning, then a chance of showers in the afternoon. Highs around 70. Chance of rain 80%. Wednesday night, a chance of thunderstorms. Showers. Near steady temperature in the upper 60s. Chance of rain 80%. Thursday, showers likely with a chance of thunderstorms in the morning, then a chance of showers in the afternoon. Highs in the mid-70s. Chance of rain 70%. Thursday night, mostly cloudy with a chance of thunderstorms. A chance of showers until midnight, then showers likely after midnight. Lows in the lower 60s. Chance of rain 60%. Friday, partly sunny with a chance of showers. Highs in the mid-70s. Chance of rain 50%. Friday night, mostly cloudy until midnight, then becoming partly cloudy. A 40% chance of showers. Lows in the upper 50s. Saturday, partly sunny. Highs in the lower 70s. At 1 a.m. in Omaha, it was partly cloudy. The temperature was 59 degrees, the dew point 55, and the relative humidity 87%. The wind was north at 7 miles an hour. The pressure was 30.08 inches and rising. Across eastern Nebraska and southwest Iowa, at Offutt Air Force Base, it was clear, with a temperature of 63. It was partly cloudy, with a temperature of 61 at Millard, 60 at Nebraska City, 60 at Flaxmouth, and 55 at Red Oak, Iowa. It was mostly cloudy, with a temperature of 61 at Lincoln, 57 at Fremont, 60 at Blair Airport, and 54 at Tecumseh. At Columbus, it was cloudy, with a temperature of 60. Here are some observations from across the region. It was clear, with a temperature of 52 at Sioux Falls, and 54 at Valentine. It was partly cloudy, with a temperature of 53 at Sioux City, and 59 at Des Moines. It was mostly cloudy, with a temperature of 63 at Kansas City, and 66 at Denver. It was cloudy, with a temperature of 62 at Grand Island, 57 at Norfolk, and 63 at North Platte. Once again, at 1 a.m. in Omaha, it was 59 degrees under partly cloudy skies. Here are the forecast key messages. Precipitation chances increase early Sunday morning and continue through the afternoon. Severe storms look unlikely. Monday will be the next best chance for strong to severe storms. Expect a cool down heading into Tuesday and beyond with daily chances for showers and storms. This is NOAA All Hazards Radio Station KIH 61 in Omaha, Nebraska. The current time is 1:57 a.m. Central Daylight Time. Now for the official National Weather Service forecast for the Omaha and Council Bluffs area. Rest of tonight, mostly cloudy with a slight chance of showers and thunderstorms. Lows in the upper 50s. Northeast winds around 5 miles an hour.
Chance of rain 20%. Sunday, mostly cloudy. Showers likely with a chance of thunderstorms in the morning, then a chance of showers in the afternoon. Highs in the mid-60s. East winds 5 to 10 miles an hour. Chance of rain 70%. Sunday night, mostly cloudy. A chance of showers and thunderstorms after midnight. Lows in the lower 60s. East winds 10 to 15 miles an hour. Chance of rain 50%. Monday, mostly cloudy in the morning, then becoming partly sunny. A chance of thunderstorms. Showers likely, mainly in the morning. Breezy and much warmer. Humid with highs in the upper 80s. Southeast winds 15 to 25 miles an hour with gusts up to 35 miles an hour. Chance of rain 60%. Monday night, showers with a chance of thunderstorms. Humid with lows in the mid-60s. South winds 15 to 20 miles an hour with gusts up to 30 miles an hour, becoming northwest 5 to 10 miles an hour after midnight. Chance of rain near 100%. Tuesday, showers likely, mainly in the morning. Not as warm with highs around 70. Chance of rain 60%. Tuesday night, mostly cloudy. A chance of showers until midnight, then showers likely with a chance of thunderstorms after midnight. Lows in the upper 50s. Chance of rain 70%. Wednesday, showers with a chance of thunderstorms in the morning, then a chance of showers in the afternoon. Highs around 70. Chance of rain 80%. Wednesday night, a chance of thunderstorms. Showers. Near steady temperature in the upper 60s. Chance of rain 80%. Thursday, showers likely with a chance of thunderstorms in the morning, then a chance of showers in the afternoon. Highs in the mid-70s. Chance of rain 70%. Thursday night, mostly cloudy with a chance of thunderstorms. A chance of showers until midnight, then showers likely after midnight. Lows in the lower 60s. Chance of rain 60%. Friday, partly sunny with a chance of showers. Highs in the mid-70s. Chance of rain 50%. Friday night, mostly cloudy until midnight, then becoming partly cloudy. A 40% chance of showers. Lows in the upper 50s. Saturday, partly sunny. Highs in the lower 70s. Here are the forecast key messages. Precipitation chances increase early Sunday morning and continue through the afternoon. Severe storms look unlikely. Monday will be the next best chance for strong to severe storms. Expect a cool down heading into Tuesday and beyond with daily chances for showers and storms. This is NOAA All Hazards Radio Station KIH 61 in Omaha, Nebraska. The current time is 2:01 a.m. Central Daylight Time. Now for the official National Weather Service forecast for the Omaha and Council Bluffs area. Rest of tonight, mostly cloudy with a slight chance of showers and thunderstorms. Lows in the upper 50s. Northeast winds around 5 miles an hour. Chance of rain 20%. Sunday, mostly cloudy. Showers likely with a chance of thunderstorms in the morning, then a chance of showers in the afternoon. Highs in the mid-60s. East winds 5 to 10 miles an hour. Chance of rain 70%. Sunday night, mostly cloudy. A chance of showers and thunderstorms after midnight. Lows in the lower 60s. East winds 10 to 15 miles an hour. Chance of rain 50%. Monday, mostly cloudy in the morning, then becoming partly sunny. A chance of thunderstorms. Showers likely, mainly in the morning. Breezy and much warmer. Humid with highs in the upper 80s. Southeast winds 15 to 25 miles an hour with gusts up to 35 miles an hour. Chance of rain 60%. Monday night, showers with a chance of thunderstorms. Humid with lows in the mid-60s.
south winds 15 to 20 miles an hour with gusts up to 30 miles an hour, becoming northwest 5 to 10 miles an hour after midnight. Chance of rain near 100%. Tuesday, showers likely, mainly in the morning. Not as warm with highs around 70. Chance of rain 60%. Tuesday night, mostly cloudy. A chance of showers until midnight, then showers likely with a chance of thunderstorms after midnight. Lows in the upper 50s. Chance of rain 70%. Wednesday, showers with a chance of thunderstorms in the morning, then a chance of showers in the afternoon. Highs around 70. Chance of rain 80%. Wednesday night, a chance of thunderstorms. Showers. Near steady temperature in the upper 60s. Chance of rain 80%. Thursday, showers likely with a chance of thunderstorms in the morning, then a chance of showers in the afternoon. Highs in the mid-70s. Chance of rain 70%. Thursday night, mostly cloudy with a chance of thunderstorms. A chance of showers until midnight, then showers likely after midnight. Lows in the lower 60s. Chance of rain 60%. Friday, partly sunny with a chance of showers. Highs in the mid-70s. Chance of rain 50%. Friday night, mostly cloudy until midnight, then becoming partly cloudy. A 40% chance of showers. Lows in the upper 50s. Saturday, partly sunny. Highs in the lower 70s. Here are the forecast key messages. Precipitation chances increase early Sunday morning and continue through the afternoon. Severe storms look unlikely. Monday will be the next best chance for strong to severe storms. Expect a cool down heading into Tuesday and beyond with daily chances for showers and storms. This is NOAA All Hazards Radio Station KIH 61 in Omaha, Nebraska. The current time is 2:05 a.m. Central Daylight Time. Now for the official National Weather Service forecast for the Omaha and Council Bluffs area. Rest of tonight, mostly cloudy with a slight chance of showers and thunderstorms. Lows in the upper 50s. Northeast winds around 5 miles an hour. Chance of rain 20%. Sunday, mostly cloudy. Showers likely with a chance of thunderstorms in the morning, then a chance of showers in the afternoon. Highs in the mid-60s. East winds 5 to 10 miles an hour. Chance of rain 70%. Sunday night, mostly cloudy. A chance of showers and thunderstorms after midnight. Lows in the lower 60s. East winds 10 to 15 miles an hour. Chance of rain 50%. Monday, mostly cloudy in the morning, then becoming partly sunny. A chance of thunderstorms. Showers likely, mainly in the morning. Breezy and much warmer. Humid with highs in the upper 80s. Southeast winds 15 to 25 miles an hour with gusts up to 35 miles an hour. Chance of rain 60%. Monday night, showers with a chance of thunderstorms. Humid with lows in the mid-60s. South winds 15 to 20 miles an hour with gusts up to 30 miles an hour, becoming northwest 5 to 10 miles an hour after midnight. Chance of rain near 100%. Tuesday, showers likely, mainly in the morning. Not as warm with highs around 70. Chance of rain 60%. Tuesday night, mostly cloudy. A chance of showers until midnight, then showers likely with a chance of thunderstorms after midnight. Lows in the upper 50s. Chance of rain 70%. Wednesday, showers with a chance of thunderstorms in the morning, then a chance of showers in the afternoon. Highs around 70. Chance of rain 80%. Wednesday night, a chance of thunderstorms. Showers. Near steady temperature in the upper 60s. Chance of rain 80%. Thursday, showers likely with a chance of thunderstorms in the morning, then a chance of showers in the afternoon. Highs in the mid-70s.
chance of rain 70%. Thursday night, mostly cloudy with a chance of thunderstorms. A chance of showers until midnight, then showers likely after midnight. Lows in the lower 60s. Chance of rain 60%. Friday, partly sunny with a chance of showers. Highs in the mid-70s. Chance of rain 50%. Friday night, mostly cloudy until midnight, then becoming partly cloudy. A 40% chance of showers. Lows in the upper 50s. Saturday, partly sunny. Highs in the lower 70s. At 2 a.m. in Omaha, it was partly cloudy. The temperature was 59 degrees, the dew point 55, and the relative humidity 87%. The pressure was 30.08 inches and steady. Across eastern Nebraska and southwest Iowa, it was partly cloudy, with a temperature of 60 at Columbus, 53 at Takema, 59 at Nebraska City, 60 at Flaxmouth, and 57 at Red Oak, Iowa. It was mostly cloudy, with a temperature of 62 at Lincoln, 60 at Millard, and 59 at Blair Airport. At Fremont, it was cloudy, with a temperature of 59. Here are some observations from across the region. At Sioux Falls, it was clear, with a temperature of 53. It was partly cloudy, with a temperature of 52 at Sioux City, 62 at Des Moines, and 64 at Denver. At Valentine, it was mostly cloudy, with a temperature of 54. It was cloudy, with a temperature of 61 at Grand Island, 60 at Norfolk, 62 at Kansas City, and 61 at North Platte. Once again, at 2 a.m. in Omaha, it was 59 degrees under partly cloudy skies. Here are the forecast key messages. Precipitation chances increase early Sunday morning and continue through the afternoon. Severe storms look unlikely. Monday will be the next best chance for strong to severe storms. Expect a cool down heading into Tuesday and beyond with daily chances for showers and storms. This is NOAA All Hazards Radio Station KIH 61 in Omaha, Nebraska. The current time is 2:10 a.m. Central Daylight Time. Now for the official National Weather Service forecast for the Omaha and Council Bluffs area. Rest of tonight, mostly cloudy with a slight chance of showers and thunderstorms. Lows in the upper 50s. Northeast winds around 5 miles an hour. Chance of rain 20%. Sunday, mostly cloudy. Showers likely with a chance of thunderstorms in the morning, then a chance of showers in the afternoon. Highs in the mid-60s. East winds 5 to 10 miles an hour. Chance of rain 70%. Sunday night, mostly cloudy. A chance of showers and thunderstorms after midnight. Lows in the lower 60s. East winds 10 to 15 miles an hour. Chance of rain 50%. Monday, mostly cloudy in the morning, then becoming partly sunny. A chance of thunderstorms. Showers likely, mainly in the morning. Breezy and much warmer. Humid with highs in the upper 80s. Southeast winds 15 to 25 miles an hour with gusts up to 35 miles an hour. Chance of rain 60%. Monday night, showers with a chance of thunderstorms. Humid with lows in the mid-60s. South winds 15 to 20 miles an hour with gusts up to 30 miles an hour, becoming northwest 5 to 10 miles an hour after midnight. Chance of rain near 100%. Tuesday, showers likely, mainly in the morning. Not as warm with highs around 70. Chance of rain 60%. Tuesday night, mostly cloudy. A chance of showers until midnight, then showers likely with a chance of thunderstorms after midnight. Lows in the upper 50s. Chance of rain 70%. Wednesday, showers with a chance of thunderstorms in the morning, then a chance of showers in the afternoon. Highs around 70. Chance of rain 80%. Wednesday night, a chance of thunderstorms. Showers. Near steady temperature in the upper 60s.
chance of rain 80%. Thursday, showers likely with a chance of thunderstorms in the morning, then a chance of showers in the afternoon. Highs in the mid-70s. Chance of rain 70%. Thursday night, mostly cloudy with a chance of thunderstorms. A chance of showers until midnight, then showers likely after midnight. Lows in the lower 60s. Chance of rain 60%. Friday, partly sunny with a chance of showers. Highs in the mid-70s. Chance of rain 50%. Friday night, mostly cloudy until midnight, then becoming partly cloudy. A 40% chance of showers. Lows in the upper 50s. Saturday, partly sunny. Highs in the lower 70s. At 2 a.m. in Omaha, it was partly cloudy. The temperature was 59 degrees, the dew point 55, and the relative humidity 87%. The pressure was 30.08 inches and steady. Across eastern Nebraska and southwest Iowa, it was partly cloudy, with a temperature of 60 at Columbus, 53 at Tecama, 59 at Nebraska City, 60 at Flaxmith, and 57 at Red Oak, Iowa. It was mostly cloudy, with a temperature of 62 at Lincoln, 61 at Offutt Air Force Base, 60 at Millard, and 59 at Blair Airport. At Fremont, it was cloudy, with a temperature of 59. Here are some observations from across the region. At Sioux Falls, it was clear, with a temperature of 53. It was partly cloudy, with a temperature of 52 at Sioux City, 62 at Des Moines, and 64 at Denver. At Valentine, it was mostly cloudy, with a temperature of 54. It was cloudy, with a temperature of 61 at Grand Island, 60 at Norfolk, 62 at Kansas City, and 61 at North Platte. Once again, at 2 a.m. in Omaha, it was 59 degrees under partly cloudy skies. Here are the forecast key messages. Precipitation chances increase early Sunday morning and continue through the afternoon. Severe storms look unlikely. Monday will be the next best chance for strong to severe storms. Expect a cool down heading into Tuesday and beyond with daily chances for showers and storms. This is NOAA All Hazards Radio Station KIH-61 in Omaha, Nebraska. The current time is 2:15 a.m. Central Daylight Time. Now for the official National Weather Service forecast for the Omaha and Council Bluffs area. Rest of tonight, mostly cloudy with a slight chance of showers and thunderstorms. Lows in the upper 50s. Northeast winds around 5 miles an hour. Chance of rain 20%. Sunday, mostly cloudy. Showers likely with a chance of thunderstorms in the morning, then a chance of showers in the afternoon. Highs in the mid-60s. East winds 5 to 10 miles an hour. Chance of rain 70%. Sunday night, mostly cloudy. A chance of showers and thunderstorms after midnight. Lows in the lower 60s. East winds 10 to 15 miles an hour. Chance of rain 50%. Monday, mostly cloudy in the morning, then becoming partly sunny. A chance of thunderstorms. Showers likely, mainly in the morning. Breezy and much warmer. Humid with highs in the upper 80s. Southeast winds 15 to 25 miles an hour with gusts up to 35 miles an hour. Chance of rain 60%. Monday night, showers with a chance of thunderstorms. Humid with lows in the mid-60s. South winds 15 to 20 miles an hour with gusts up to 30 miles an hour, becoming northwest 5 to 10 miles an hour after midnight. Chance of rain near 100%. Tuesday, showers likely, mainly in the morning. Not as warm with highs around 70. Chance of rain 60%. Tuesday night, mostly cloudy. A chance of showers until midnight, then showers likely with a chance of thunderstorms after midnight. Lows in the upper 50s. Chance of rain 70%. Wednesday, showers with a chance of thunderstorms in the morning, then a chance of showers in the afternoon.
highs around 70. Chance of rain 80%. Wednesday night, a chance of thunderstorms. Showers. Near steady temperature in the upper 60s. Chance of rain 80%. Thursday, showers likely with a chance of thunderstorms in the morning, then a chance of showers in the afternoon. Highs in the mid-70s. Chance of rain 70%. Thursday night, mostly cloudy with a chance of thunderstorms. A chance of showers until midnight, then showers likely after midnight. Lows in the lower 60s. Chance of rain 60%. Friday, partly sunny with a chance of showers. Highs in the mid-70s. Chance of rain 50%. Friday night, mostly cloudy until midnight, then becoming partly cloudy. A 40% chance of showers. Lows in the upper 50s. Saturday, partly sunny. Highs in the lower 70s. At 2 a.m. in Omaha, it was partly cloudy. The temperature was 59 degrees, the dew point 55, and the relative humidity 87%. The pressure was 30.08 inches and steady. Across eastern Nebraska and southwest Iowa, it was partly cloudy, with a temperature of 60 at Columbus, 53 at Takema, 59 at Nebraska City, 60 at Plaxmouth, and 57 at Red Oak, Iowa. It was mostly cloudy, with a temperature of 62 at Lincoln, 61 at Offutt Air Force Base, 60 at Millard, and 59 at Blair Airport. At Fremont, it was cloudy, with a temperature of 59. Here are some observations from across the region. At Sioux Falls, it was clear, with a temperature of 53. It was partly cloudy, with a temperature of 52 at Sioux City, 62 at Des Moines, and 64 at Denver. At Valentine, it was mostly cloudy, with a temperature of 54. It was cloudy, with a temperature of 61 at Grand Island, 60 at Norfolk, 62 at Kansas City, and 61 at North Platte. Once again, at 2 a.m. in Omaha, it was 59 degrees under partly cloudy skies. Here are the forecast key messages. Precipitation chances increase early Sunday morning and continue through the afternoon. Severe storms look unlikely. Monday will be the next best chance for strong to severe storms. Expect a cool down heading into Tuesday and beyond with daily chances for showers and storms. This is NOAA All Hazards Radio Station KIH 61 in Omaha, Nebraska. The current time is 2:21 a.m. Central Daylight Time. Now for the official National Weather Service forecast for the Omaha and Council Bluffs area. Rest of tonight, mostly cloudy with a slight chance of showers and thunderstorms. Lows in the upper 50s. Northeast winds around 5 miles an hour. Chance of rain 20%. Sunday, mostly cloudy. Showers likely with a chance of thunderstorms in the morning, then a chance of showers in the afternoon. Highs in the mid-60s. East winds 5 to 10 miles an hour. Chance of rain 70%. Sunday night, mostly cloudy. A chance of showers and thunderstorms after midnight. Lows in the lower 60s. East winds 10 to 15 miles an hour. Chance of rain 50%. Monday, mostly cloudy in the morning, then becoming partly sunny. A chance of thunderstorms. Showers likely, mainly in the morning. Breezy and much warmer. Humid with highs in the upper 80s. Southeast winds 15 to 25 miles an hour with gusts up to 35 miles an hour. Chance of rain 60%. Monday night, showers with a chance of thunderstorms. Humid with lows in the mid-60s. South winds 15 to 20 miles an hour with gusts up to 30 miles an hour, becoming northwest 5 to 10 miles an hour after midnight. Chance of rain near 100%. Tuesday, showers likely, mainly in the morning. Not as warm with highs around 70. Chance of rain 60%. Tuesday night, mostly cloudy.
a chance of showers until midnight, then showers likely with a chance of thunderstorms after midnight. Lows in the upper 50s. Chance of rain 70%. Wednesday, showers with a chance of thunderstorms in the morning, then a chance of showers in the afternoon. Highs around 70. Chance of rain 80%. Wednesday night, a chance of thunderstorms. Showers. Near steady temperature in the upper 60s. Chance of rain 80%. Thursday, showers likely with a chance of thunderstorms in the morning, then a chance of showers in the afternoon. Highs in the mid-70s. Chance of rain 70%. Thursday night, mostly cloudy with a chance of thunderstorms. A chance of showers until midnight, then showers likely after midnight. Lows in the lower 60s. Chance of rain 60%. Friday, partly sunny with a chance of showers. Highs in the mid-70s. Chance of rain 50%. Friday night, mostly cloudy until midnight, then becoming partly cloudy. A 40% chance of showers. Lows in the upper 50s. Saturday, partly sunny. Highs in the lower 70s. At 2 a.m. in Omaha, it was partly cloudy. The temperature was 59 degrees, the dew point 55, and the relative humidity 87%. The pressure was 30.08 inches and steady. Across eastern Nebraska and southwest Iowa, it was partly cloudy, with a temperature of 60 at Columbus, 53 at Tacoma, 59 at Nebraska City, 60 at Plaxmouth, and 57 at Red Oak, Iowa. It was mostly cloudy, with a temperature of 62 at Lincoln, 61 at Offutt Air Force Base, 60 at Millard, and 59 at Blair Airport. At Fremont, it was cloudy, with a temperature of 59. Here are some observations from across the region. At Sioux Falls, it was clear, with a temperature of 53. It was partly cloudy, with a temperature of 52 at Sioux City, 62 at Des Moines, and 64 at Denver. At Valentine, it was mostly cloudy, with a temperature of 54. It was cloudy, with a temperature of 61 at Grand Island, 60 at Norfolk, 62 at Kansas City, and 61 at North Platte. Once again, at 2 a.m. in Omaha, it was 59 degrees under partly cloudy skies. Here are the forecast key messages. Precipitation chances increase early Sunday morning and continue through the afternoon. Severe storms look unlikely. Monday will be the next best chance for strong to severe storms. Expect a cool down heading into Tuesday and beyond with daily chances for showers and storms. This is NOAA All Hazards Radio Station KIH 61 in Omaha, Nebraska. The current time is 2:26 a.m. Central Daylight Time. Now for the official National Weather Service forecast for the Omaha and Council Bluffs area. Rest of tonight, mostly cloudy with a slight chance of showers and thunderstorms. Lows in the upper 50s. Northeast winds around 5 miles an hour. Chance of rain 20%. Sunday, mostly cloudy. Showers likely with a chance of thunderstorms in the morning, then a chance of showers in the afternoon. Highs in the mid-60s. East winds 5 to 10 miles an hour. Chance of rain 70%. Sunday night, mostly cloudy. A chance of showers and thunderstorms after midnight. Lows in the lower 60s. East winds 10 to 15 miles an hour. Chance of rain 50%. Monday, mostly cloudy in the morning, then becoming partly sunny. A chance of thunderstorms. Showers likely, mainly in the morning. Breezy and much warmer. Humid with highs in the upper 80s. Southeast winds 15 to 25 miles an hour with gusts up to 35 miles an hour. Chance of rain 60%. Monday night, showers with a chance of thunderstorms. Humid with lows in the mid-60s. South winds 15 to 20 miles an hour with gusts up to 30 miles an hour, becoming northwest 5 to 10 miles an hour after midnight.
chance of rain near 100%. Tuesday, showers likely, mainly in the morning. Not as warm with highs around 70. Chance of rain 60%. Tuesday night, mostly cloudy. A chance of showers until midnight, then showers likely with a chance of thunderstorms after midnight. Lows in the upper 50s. Chance of rain 70%. Wednesday, showers with a chance of thunderstorms in the morning, then a chance of showers in the afternoon. Highs around 70. Chance of rain 80%. Wednesday night, a chance of thunderstorms. Showers. Near steady temperature in the upper 60s. Chance of rain 80%. Thursday, showers likely with a chance of thunderstorms in the morning, then a chance of showers in the afternoon. Highs in the mid-70s. Chance of rain 70%. Thursday night, mostly cloudy with a chance of thunderstorms. A chance of showers until midnight, then showers likely after midnight. Lows in the lower 60s. Chance of rain 60%. Friday, partly sunny with a chance of showers. Highs in the mid-70s. Chance of rain 50%. Friday night, mostly cloudy until midnight, then becoming partly cloudy. A 40% chance of showers. Lows in the upper 50s. Saturday, partly sunny. Highs in the lower 70s. At 2 a.m. in Omaha, it was partly cloudy. The temperature was 59 degrees, the dew point 55, and the relative humidity 87%. The pressure was 30.08 inches and steady. Across eastern Nebraska and southwest Iowa, it was partly cloudy, with a temperature of 60 at Columbus, 53 at Takema, 59 at Nebraska City, 60 at Plaxmouth, and 57 at Red Oak, Iowa. It was mostly cloudy, with a temperature of 62 at Lincoln, 61 at Offutt Air Force Base, 60 at Millard, and 59 at Blair Airport. At Fremont, it was cloudy, with a temperature of 59. Here are some observations from across the region. At Sioux Falls, it was clear, with a temperature of 53. It was partly cloudy, with a temperature of 52 at Sioux City, 62 at Des Moines, and 64 at Denver. At Valentine, it was mostly cloudy, with a temperature of 54. It was cloudy, with a temperature of 61 at Grand Island, 60 at Norfolk, 62 at Kansas City, and 61 at North Platte. Once again, at 2 a.m. in Omaha, it was 59 degrees under partly cloudy skies. Here are the forecast key messages. Precipitation chances increase early Sunday morning and continue through the afternoon. Severe storms look unlikely. Monday will be the next best chance for strong to severe storms. Expect a cool down heading into Tuesday and beyond with daily chances for showers and storms. This is NOAA All Hazards Radio Station KIH 61 in Omaha, Nebraska. The current time is 2:31 a.m. Central Daylight Time. Now for the official National Weather Service forecast for the Omaha and Council Bluffs area. Rest of tonight, mostly cloudy with a slight chance of showers and thunderstorms. Lows in the upper 50s. Northeast winds around 5 miles an hour. Chance of rain 20%. Sunday, mostly cloudy. Showers likely with a chance of thunderstorms in the morning, then a chance of showers in the afternoon. Highs in the mid-60s. East winds 5 to 10 miles an hour. Chance of rain 70%. Sunday night, mostly cloudy. A chance of showers and thunderstorms after midnight. Lows in the lower 60s. East winds 10 to 15 miles an hour. Chance of rain 50%. Monday, mostly cloudy in the morning, then becoming partly sunny. A chance of thunderstorms. Showers likely, mainly in the morning. Breezy and much warmer. Humid with highs in the upper 80s. Southeast winds 15 to 25 miles an hour with gusts up to 35 miles an hour. Chance of rain 60%. Monday night,
showers with a chance of thunderstorms. Humid with lows in the mid-60s. South winds 15 to 20 miles an hour with gusts up to 30 miles an hour, becoming northwest 5 to 10 miles an hour after midnight. Chance of rain near 100%. Tuesday, showers likely, mainly in the morning. Not as warm with highs around 70. Chance of rain 60%. Tuesday night, mostly cloudy. A chance of showers until midnight, then showers likely with a chance of thunderstorms after midnight. Lows in the upper 50s. Chance of rain 70%. Wednesday, showers with a chance of thunderstorms in the morning, then a chance of showers in the afternoon. Highs around 70. Chance of rain 80%. Wednesday night, a chance of thunderstorms. Showers. Near steady temperature in the upper 60s. Chance of rain 80%. Thursday, showers likely with a chance of thunderstorms in the morning, then a chance of showers in the afternoon. Highs in the mid-70s. Chance of rain 70%. Thursday night, mostly cloudy with a chance of thunderstorms. A chance of showers until midnight, then showers likely after midnight. Lows in the lower 60s. Chance of rain 60%. Friday, partly sunny with a chance of showers. Highs in the mid-70s. Chance of rain 50%. Friday night, mostly cloudy until midnight, then becoming partly cloudy. A 40% chance of showers. Lows in the upper 50s. Saturday, partly sunny. Highs in the lower 70s. At 2 a.m. in Omaha, it was partly cloudy. The temperature was 59 degrees, the dew point 55, and the relative humidity 87%. The pressure was 30.08 inches and steady. Across eastern Nebraska and southwest Iowa, it was partly cloudy, with a temperature of 60 at Columbus, 53 at Tacoma, 59 at Nebraska City, 60 at Plaquemines, and 57 at Red Oak, Iowa. It was mostly cloudy, with a temperature of 62 at Lincoln, 61 at Offutt Air Force Base, 60 at Millard, and 59 at Blair Airport. At Fremont, it was cloudy, with a temperature of 59. Here are some observations from across the region. At Sioux Falls, it was clear, with a temperature of 53. It was partly cloudy, with a temperature of 52 at Sioux City, 62 at Des Moines, and 64 at Denver. At Valentine, it was mostly cloudy, with a temperature of 54. It was cloudy, with a temperature of 61 at Grand Island, 60 at North Fork, 62 at Kansas City, and 61 at North Platte. Once again, at 2 a.m. in Omaha, it was 59 degrees under partly cloudy skies. Here are the forecast key messages. Precipitation chances increase early Sunday morning and continue through the afternoon. Severe storms look unlikely. Monday will be the next best chance for strong to severe storms. Expect a cool down heading into Tuesday and beyond with daily chances for showers and storms. This is NOAA All Hazards Radio Station KIH 61 in Omaha, Nebraska. The current time is 2:36 a.m. Central Daylight Time. Now for the official National Weather Service forecast for the Omaha and Council Bluffs area. Rest of tonight, mostly cloudy with a slight chance of showers and thunderstorms. Lows in the upper 50s. Northeast winds around 5 miles an hour. Chance of rain 20%. Sunday, mostly cloudy. Showers likely with a chance of thunderstorms in the morning, then a chance of showers in the afternoon. Highs in the mid-60s. East winds 5 to 10 miles an hour. Chance of rain 70%. Sunday night, mostly cloudy. A chance of showers and thunderstorms after midnight. Lows in the lower 60s. East winds 10 to 15 miles an hour. Chance of rain 50%. Monday, mostly cloudy in the morning, then becoming partly sunny. A chance of thunderstorms. Showers likely, mainly in the morning. Breezy and much warmer.
humid with highs in the upper 80s. Southeast winds 15 to 25 miles an hour with gusts up to 35 miles an hour. Chance of rain 60%. Monday night, showers with a chance of thunderstorms. Humid with lows in the mid-60s. South winds 15 to 20 miles an hour with gusts up to 30 miles an hour, becoming northwest 5 to 10 miles an hour after midnight. Chance of rain near 100%. Tuesday, showers likely, mainly in the morning. Not as warm with highs around 70. Chance of rain 60%. Tuesday night, mostly cloudy. A chance of showers until midnight, then showers likely with a chance of thunderstorms after midnight. Lows in the upper 50s. Chance of rain 70%. Wednesday, showers with a chance of thunderstorms in the morning, then a chance of showers in the afternoon. Highs around 70. Chance of rain 80%. Wednesday night, a chance of thunderstorms. Showers. Near steady temperature in the upper 60s. Chance of rain 80%. Thursday, showers likely with a chance of thunderstorms in the morning, then a chance of showers in the afternoon. Highs in the mid-70s. Chance of rain 70%. Thursday night, mostly cloudy with a chance of thunderstorms. A chance of showers until midnight, then showers likely after midnight. Lows in the lower 60s. Chance of rain 60%. Friday, partly sunny with a chance of showers. Highs in the mid-70s. Chance of rain 50%. Friday night, mostly cloudy until midnight, then becoming partly cloudy. A 40% chance of showers. Lows in the upper 50s. Saturday, partly sunny. Highs in the lower 70s. 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Douglas, Sarpy, Washington, Cass, Odo, Burt, Dodge, Saunders, Harrison, Pottawatomie, and Mills. At 2 a.m. in Omaha, it was partly cloudy. The temperature was 59 degrees, the dew point 55, and the relative humidity 87%. The pressure was 30.08 inches and steady. Across eastern Nebraska and southwest Iowa, it was partly cloudy, with a temperature of 60 at Columbus, 53 at Tacoma, 59 at Nebraska City, 60 at Plaxmouth, and 57 at Red Oak, Iowa. It was mostly cloudy, with a temperature of 62 at Lincoln, 61 at Offutt Air Force Base, 60 at Millard, and 59 at Blair Airport. At Fremont, it was cloudy, with a temperature of 59. Here are some observations from across the region. At Sioux Falls, it was clear, with a temperature of 53. It was partly cloudy, with a temperature of 52 at Sioux City, 62 at Des Moines, and 64 at Denver. At Valentine, it was mostly cloudy, with a temperature of 54. It was cloudy, with a temperature of 61 at Grand Island, 60 at Norfolk, 62 at Kansas City, and 61 at North Platte. Once again, at 2 a.m. in Omaha, it was 59 degrees under partly cloudy skies. Here are the forecast key messages. Precipitation chances increase early Sunday morning and continue through the afternoon. Severe storms look unlikely. Monday will be the next best chance for strong to severe storms. Expect a cool down heading into Tuesday and beyond with daily chances for showers and storms. This is NOAA All Hazards Radio Station KIH-61 in Omaha, Nebraska. The current time is 2:42 a.m. Central Daylight Time. Now for the official National Weather Service forecast for the Omaha and Council Bluffs area. Rest of tonight, mostly cloudy with a slight chance of showers and thunderstorms. Lows in the upper 50s. Northeast winds around 5 miles an hour. Chance of rain 20%. Sunday, mostly cloudy. Showers likely with a chance of thunderstorms in the morning, then a chance of showers in the afternoon. Highs in the mid-60s. East winds 5 to 10 miles an hour.
Chance of rain 70%. Sunday night, mostly cloudy. A chance of showers and thunderstorms after midnight. Lows in the lower 60s. East winds 10 to 15 miles an hour. Chance of rain 50%. Monday, mostly cloudy in the morning, then becoming partly sunny. A chance of thunderstorms. Showers likely, mainly in the morning. Breezy and much warmer. Humid with highs in the upper 80s. Southeast winds 15 to 25 miles an hour with gusts up to 35 miles an hour. Chance of rain 60%. Monday night, showers with a chance of thunderstorms. Humid with lows in the mid-60s. South winds 15 to 20 miles an hour with gusts up to 30 miles an hour, becoming northwest 5 to 10 miles an hour after midnight. Chance of rain near 100%. Tuesday, showers likely, mainly in the morning. Not as warm with highs around 70. Chance of rain 60%. Tuesday night, mostly cloudy. A chance of showers until midnight, then showers likely with a chance of thunderstorms after midnight. Lows in the upper 50s. Chance of rain 70%. Wednesday, showers with a chance of thunderstorms in the morning, then a chance of showers in the afternoon. Highs around 70. Chance of rain 80%. Wednesday night, a chance of thunderstorms. Showers. Near steady temperature in the upper 60s. Chance of rain 80%. Thursday, showers likely with a chance of thunderstorms in the morning, then a chance of showers in the afternoon. Highs in the mid-70s. Chance of rain 70%. Thursday night, mostly cloudy with a chance of thunderstorms. A chance of showers until midnight, then showers likely after midnight. Lows in the lower 60s. Chance of rain 60%. Friday, partly sunny with a chance of showers. Highs in the mid-70s. Chance of rain 50%. Friday night, mostly cloudy until midnight, then becoming partly cloudy. A 40% chance of showers. Lows in the upper 50s. Saturday, partly sunny. Highs in the lower 70s. At 2 a.m. in Omaha, it was partly cloudy. The temperature was 59 degrees, the dew point 55, and the relative humidity 87%. The pressure was 30.08 inches and steady. Across eastern Nebraska and southwest Iowa, it was partly cloudy, with a temperature of 60 at Columbus, 53 at Tacoma, 59 at Nebraska City, 60 at Plaxmouth, and 57 at Red Oak, Iowa. It was mostly cloudy, with a temperature of 62 at Lincoln, 61 at Offutt Air Force Base, 60 at Millard, and 59 at Blair Airport. At Fremont, it was cloudy, with a temperature of 59. Here are some observations from across the region. At Sioux Falls, it was clear, with a temperature of 53. It was partly cloudy, with a temperature of 52 at Sioux City, 62 at Des Moines, and 64 at Denver. At Valentine, it was mostly cloudy, with a temperature of 54. It was cloudy, with a temperature of 61 at Grand Island, 60 at Norfolk, 62 at Kansas City, and 61 at North Platte. Once again, at 2 a.m. in Omaha, it was 59 degrees under partly cloudy skies. Here are the forecast key messages. Precipitation chances increase early Sunday morning and continue through the afternoon. Severe storms look unlikely. Monday will be the next best chance for strong to severe storms. Expect a cool down heading into Tuesday and beyond with daily chances for showers and storms. This is NOAA All Hazards Radio Station KIH-61 in Omaha, Nebraska. The current time is 2:47 a.m. Central Daylight Time. Now for the official National Weather Service forecast for the Omaha and Council Bluffs area. Rest of tonight, mostly cloudy with a slight chance of showers and thunderstorms. Lows in the upper 50s. Northeast winds around 5 miles an hour. Chance of rain 20%.
Sunday, mostly cloudy. Showers likely with a chance of thunderstorms in the morning, then a chance of showers in the afternoon. Highs in the mid-60s. East winds 5 to

northeast winds 15 to 25 miles an hour with gusts up to 35 miles an hour. Chance of rain 60%. Monday night, showers with a chance of thunderstorms. Humid with lows in the mid-60s. South winds 15 to 20 miles an hour with gusts up to 30 miles an hour, becoming northwest 5 to 10 miles an hour after midnight. Chance of rain near 100%. Tuesday, showers likely, mainly in the morning. Not as warm with highs around 70. Chance of rain 60%. Tuesday night, mostly cloudy. A chance of showers until midnight, then showers likely with a chance of thunderstorms after midnight. Lows in the upper 50s. Chance of rain 70%. Wednesday, showers with a chance of thunderstorms in the morning, then a chance of showers in the afternoon. Highs around 70. Chance of rain 80%. Wednesday night, a chance of thunderstorms. Showers. Near steady temperature in the upper 60s. Chance of rain 80%. Thursday, showers likely with a chance of thunderstorms in the morning, then a chance of showers in the afternoon. Highs in the mid-70s. Chance of rain 70%. Thursday night, mostly cloudy with a chance of thunderstorms. A chance of showers until midnight, then showers likely after midnight. Lows in the lower 60s. Chance of rain 60%. Friday, partly sunny with a chance of showers. Highs in the mid-70s. Chance of rain 50%. Friday night, mostly cloudy until midnight, then becoming partly cloudy. A 40% chance of showers. Lows in the upper 50s. Saturday, partly sunny. Highs in the lower 70s. At 2 a.m. in Omaha, it was partly cloudy. The temperature was 59 degrees, the dew point 55, and the relative humidity 87%. The pressure was 30.08 inches and steady. Across eastern Nebraska and southwest Iowa, it was partly cloudy, with a temperature of 60 at Columbus, 53 at Tacoma, 59 at Nebraska City, 60 at Plaxmouth, and 57 at Red Oak, Iowa. It was mostly cloudy, with a temperature of 62 at Lincoln, 61 at Offutt Air Force Base, 60 at Millard, and 59 at Blair Airport. At Fremont, it was cloudy, with a temperature of 59. Here are some observations from across the region. At Sioux Falls, it was clear, with a temperature of 53. It was partly cloudy, with a temperature of 52 at Sioux City, 62 at Des Moines, and 64 at Denver. At Valentine, it was mostly cloudy, with a temperature of 54. It was cloudy, with a temperature of 61 at Grand Island, 60 at North Fork, 62 at Kansas City, and 61 at North Platte. Once again, at 2 a.m. in Omaha, it was 59 degrees under partly cloudy skies. Here are the forecast key messages. Precipitation chances increase early Sunday morning and continue through the afternoon. Severe storms look unlikely. Monday will be the next best chance for strong to severe storms. Expect a cool down heading into Tuesday and beyond with daily chances for showers and storms. This is NOAA All Hazards Radio Station KIH61 in Omaha, Nebraska. The current time is 2:52 a.m. Central Daylight Time. Now for the official National Weather Service forecast for the Omaha and Council Bluffs area. Rest of tonight, mostly cloudy with a slight chance of showers and thunderstorms. Lows in the upper 50s. Northeast winds around 5 miles an hour. Chance of rain 20%. Sunday, mostly cloudy. Showers likely with a chance of thunderstorms in the morning, then a chance of showers in the afternoon. Highs in the mid-60s. East winds 5 to 10 miles an hour. Chance of rain 70%. Sunday night, mostly cloudy. A chance of showers and thunderstorms after midnight. Lows in the lower 60s. East winds 10 to 15 miles an hour. Chance of rain 50%. Monday, mostly cloudy in the morning, then

becoming partly sunny. A chance of thunderstorms. Showers likely mainly in the morning. Breezy and much warmer. Humid with highs in the upper 80s. Southeast winds 15 to 25 miles an hour with gusts up to 35 miles an hour. Chance of rain 60%. Monday night, showers with a chance of thunderstorms. Humid with lows in the mid-60s. South winds 15 to 20 miles an hour with gusts up to 30 miles an hour, becoming northwest 5 to 10 miles an hour after midnight. Chance of rain near 100%. Tuesday, showers likely, mainly in the morning. Not as warm with highs around 70. Chance of rain 60%. Tuesday night, mostly cloudy. A chance of showers until midnight, then showers likely with a chance of thunderstorms after midnight. Lows in the upper 50s. Chance of rain 70%. Wednesday, showers with a chance of thunderstorms in the morning, then a chance of showers in the afternoon. Highs around 70. Chance of rain 80%. Wednesday night, a chance of thunderstorms. Showers. Near steady temperature in the upper 60s. Chance of rain 80%. Thursday, showers likely with a chance of thunderstorms in the morning, then a chance of showers in the afternoon. Highs in the mid-70s. Chance of rain 70%. Thursday night, mostly cloudy with a chance of thunderstorms. A chance of showers until midnight, then showers likely after midnight. Lows in the lower 60s. Chance of rain 60%. Friday, partly sunny with a chance of showers. Highs in the mid-70s. Chance of rain 50%. Friday night, mostly cloudy until midnight, then becoming partly cloudy. A 40% chance of showers. Lows in the upper 50s. Saturday, partly sunny. Highs in the lower 70s. At 2 a.m. in Omaha, it was partly cloudy. The temperature was 59 degrees, the dew point 55, and the relative humidity 87%. The pressure was 30.08 inches and steady. Across eastern Nebraska and southwest Iowa, it was partly cloudy, with a temperature of 60 at Columbus, 53 at Tacoma, 59 at Nebraska City, 60 at Flaxmouth, and 57 at Red Oak, Iowa. It was mostly cloudy, with a temperature of 62 at Lincoln, 61 at Offutt Air Force Base, 60 at Millard, and 59 at Blair Airport. At Fremont, it was cloudy, with a temperature of 59. Here are some observations from across the region. At Sioux Falls, it was clear, with a temperature of 53. It was partly cloudy, with a temperature of 52 at Sioux City, 62 at Des Moines, and 64 at Denver. At Valentine, it was mostly cloudy, with a temperature of 54. It was cloudy, with a temperature of 61 at Grand Island, 60 at Norfolk, 62 at Kansas City, and 61 at North Platte. Once again, at 2 a.m. in Omaha, it was 59 degrees under partly cloudy skies. Here are the forecast key messages. Precipitation chances increase early Sunday morning and continue through the afternoon. Severe storms look unlikely. Monday will be the next best chance for strong to severe storms. Expect a cool down heading into Tuesday and beyond with daily chances for showers and storms. This is NOAA All Hazards Radio Station KIH61 in Omaha, Nebraska. The current time is 2:57 a.m. Central Daylight Time. Now for the official National Weather Service forecast for the Omaha and Council Bluffs area. Rest of tonight, mostly cloudy with a slight chance of showers and thunderstorms. Lows in the upper 50s. Northeast winds around 5 miles an hour. Chance of rain 20%. Sunday, mostly cloudy. Showers likely with a chance of thunderstorms in the morning, then a chance of showers in the afternoon. Highs in the mid-60s. East winds 5 to 10 miles an hour. Chance of rain 70%. Sunday night, mostly cloudy.
A chance of showers and thunderstorms after midnight. Lows in the lower 60s. East winds 10 to 15 miles an hour. Chance of rain 50%. Monday, mostly cloudy in the morning, then becoming partly sunny. A chance of thunderstorms. Showers likely, mainly in the morning. Breezy and much warmer. Humid with highs in the upper 80s. Southeast winds 15 to 25 miles an hour with gusts up to 35 miles an hour. Chance of rain 60%. Monday night, showers with a chance of thunderstorms. Humid with lows in the mid-60s. South winds 15 to 20 miles an hour with gusts up to 30 miles an hour, becoming northwest 5 to 10 miles an hour after midnight. Chance of rain near 100%. Tuesday, showers likely, mainly in the morning. Not as warm with highs around 70. Chance of rain 60%. Tuesday night, mostly cloudy. A chance of showers until midnight, then showers likely with a chance of thunderstorms after midnight. Lows in the upper 50s. Chance of rain 70%. Wednesday, showers with a chance of thunderstorms in the morning, then a chance of showers in the afternoon. Highs around 70. Chance of rain 80%. Wednesday night, a chance of thunderstorms. Showers. Near steady temperature in the upper 60s. Chance of rain 80%. Thursday, showers likely with a chance of thunderstorms in the morning, then a chance of showers in the afternoon. Highs in the mid-70s. Chance of rain 70%. Thursday night, mostly cloudy with a chance of thunderstorms. A chance of showers until midnight, then showers likely after midnight. Lows in the lower 60s. Chance of rain 60%. Friday, partly sunny with a chance of showers. Highs in the mid-70s. Chance of rain 50%. Friday night, mostly cloudy until midnight, then becoming partly cloudy. A 40% chance of showers. Lows in the upper 50s. Saturday, partly sunny. Highs in the lower 70s. Here are the forecast key messages. Precipitation chances increase early Sunday morning and continue through the afternoon. Severe storms look unlikely. Monday will be the next best chance for strong to severe storms. Expect a cool down heading into Tuesday and beyond with daily chances for showers and storms. This is NOAA All Hazards Radio Station KIH 61 in Omaha, Nebraska. The current time is 3:01 a.m. Central Daylight Time. Now for the official National Weather Service forecast for the Omaha and Council Bluffs area. Rest of tonight, mostly cloudy with a slight chance of showers and thunderstorms. Lows in the upper 50s. Northeast winds around 5 miles an hour. Chance of rain 20%. Sunday, mostly cloudy. Showers likely with a chance of thunderstorms in the morning, then a chance of showers in the afternoon. Highs in the mid-60s. East winds 5 to 10 miles an hour. Chance of rain 70%. Sunday night, mostly cloudy. A chance of showers and thunderstorms after midnight. Lows in the lower 60s. East winds 10 to 15 miles an hour. Chance of rain 50%. Monday, mostly cloudy in the morning, then becoming partly sunny. A chance of thunderstorms. Showers likely, mainly in the morning. Breezy and much warmer. Humid with highs in the upper 80s. Southeast winds 15 to 25 miles an hour with gusts up to 35 miles an hour. Chance of rain 60%. Monday night, showers with a chance of thunderstorms. Humid with lows in the mid-60s. South winds 15 to 20 miles an hour with gusts up to 30 miles an hour, becoming northwest 5 to 10 miles an hour after midnight. Chance of rain near 100%. Tuesday, showers likely, mainly in the morning. Not as warm with highs around 70. Chance of rain 60%. Tuesday night, mostly cloudy.
a chance of showers until midnight, then showers likely with a chance of thunderstorms after midnight. Lows in the upper 50s. Chance of rain 70%. Wednesday, showers with a chance of thunderstorms in the morning, then a chance of showers in the afternoon. Highs around 70. Chance of rain 80%. Wednesday night, a chance of thunderstorms. Showers. Near steady temperature in the upper 60s. Chance of rain 80%. Thursday, showers likely with a chance of thunderstorms in the morning, then a chance of showers in the afternoon. Highs in the mid-70s. Chance of rain 70%. Thursday night, mostly cloudy with a chance of thunderstorms. A chance of showers until midnight, then showers likely after midnight. Lows in the lower 60s. Chance of rain 60%. Friday, partly sunny with a chance of showers. Highs in the mid-70s. Chance of rain 50%. Friday night, mostly cloudy until midnight, then becoming partly cloudy. A 40% chance of showers. Lows in the upper 50s. Saturday, partly sunny. Highs in the lower 70s. Here are the forecast key messages. Precipitation chances increase early Sunday morning and continue through the afternoon. Severe storms look unlikely. Monday will be the next best chance for strong to severe storms. Expect a cool down heading into Tuesday and beyond with daily chances for showers and storms. This is NOAA All Hazards Radio Station KIH61 in Omaha, Nebraska. The current time is 3:05 a.m. Central Daylight Time. Now for the official National Weather Service forecast for the Omaha and Council Bluffs area. Rest of tonight, mostly cloudy with a slight chance of showers and thunderstorms. Lows in the upper 50s. Northeast winds around 5 miles an hour. Chance of rain 20%. Sunday, mostly cloudy. Showers likely with a chance of thunderstorms in the morning, then a chance of showers in the afternoon. Highs in the mid-60s. East winds 5 to 10 miles an hour. Chance of rain 70%. Sunday night, mostly cloudy. A chance of showers and thunderstorms after midnight. Lows in the lower 60s. East winds 10 to 15 miles an hour. Chance of rain 50%. Monday, mostly cloudy in the morning, then becoming partly sunny. A chance of thunderstorms. Showers likely, mainly in the morning. Breezy and much warmer. Humid with highs in the upper 80s. Southeast winds 15 to 25 miles an hour with gusts up to 35 miles an hour. Chance of rain 60%. Monday night, showers with a chance of thunderstorms. Humid with lows in the mid-60s. South winds 15 to 20 miles an hour with gusts up to 30 miles an hour, becoming northwest 5 to 10 miles an hour after midnight. Chance of rain near 100%. Tuesday, showers likely, mainly in the morning. Not as warm with highs around 70. Chance of rain 60%. Tuesday night, mostly cloudy. A chance of showers until midnight, then showers likely with a chance of thunderstorms after midnight. Lows in the upper 50s. Chance of rain 70%. Wednesday, showers with a chance of thunderstorms in the morning, then a chance of showers in the afternoon. Highs around 70. Chance of rain 80%. Wednesday night, a chance of thunderstorms. Showers. Near steady temperature in the upper 60s. Chance of rain 80%. Thursday, showers likely with a chance of thunderstorms in the morning, then a chance of showers in the afternoon. Highs in the mid-70s. Chance of rain 70%. Thursday night, mostly cloudy with a chance of thunderstorms. A chance of showers until midnight, then showers likely after midnight. Lows in the lower 60s. Chance of rain 60%. Friday, partly sunny with a chance of showers. Highs in the mid-70s.
Chance of rain 50%. Friday night, mostly cloudy until midnight, then becoming partly cloudy. A 40% chance of showers. Lows in the upper 50s. Saturday, partly sunny. Highs in the lower 70s. At 3 a.m. in Millard, it was partly cloudy. The temperature was 60 degrees, the dew point 55, and the relative humidity 81%. The pressure was 30.07 inches and falling. Across eastern Nebraska and southwest Iowa, at Lincoln, rain was falling, with a temperature of 62. It was partly cloudy, with a temperature of 60 at Millard, 60 at Plaxmouth, and 55 at Red Oak, Iowa. At Nebraska City, it was mostly cloudy, with a temperature of 60. It was cloudy, with a temperature of 58 at Fremont, 60 at Columbus, 59 at Blair Airport, and 57 at Tacoma. Here are some observations from across the region. At Sioux Falls, it was clear, with a temperature of 50. At Denver, it was partly cloudy, with a temperature of 64. It was mostly cloudy, with a temperature of 60 at Grand Island, 59 at Des Moines, and 58 at Valentine. It was cloudy, with a temperature of 59 at Norfolk, 55 at Sioux City, 62 at Kansas City, and 62 at North Platte. Once again, at 3 a.m. in Millard, it was 60 degrees under partly cloudy skies. Here are the forecast key messages. Precipitation chances increase early Sunday morning and continue through the afternoon. Severe storms look unlikely. Monday will be the next best chance for strong to severe storms. Expect a cool down heading into Tuesday and beyond with daily chances for showers and storms. This is NOAA All Hazards Radio Station KIH-61 in Omaha, Nebraska. The current time is 3:10 a.m. Central Daylight Time. Now for the official National Weather Service forecast for the Omaha and Council Bluffs area. Rest of tonight, mostly cloudy with a slight chance of showers and thunderstorms. Lows in the upper 50s. Northeast winds around 5 miles an hour. Chance of rain 20%. Sunday, mostly cloudy. Showers likely with a chance of thunderstorms in the morning, then a chance of showers in the afternoon. Highs in the mid-60s. East winds 5 to 10 miles an hour. Chance of rain 70%. Sunday night, mostly cloudy. A chance of showers and thunderstorms after midnight. Lows in the lower 60s. East winds 10 to 15 miles an hour. Chance of rain 50%. Monday, mostly cloudy in the morning, then becoming partly sunny. A chance of thunderstorms. Showers likely, mainly in the morning. Breezy and much warmer. Humid with highs in the upper 80s. Southeast winds 15 to 25 miles an hour with gusts up to 35 miles an hour. Chance of rain 60%. Monday night, showers with a chance of thunderstorms. Humid with lows in the mid-60s. South winds 15 to 20 miles an hour with gusts up to 30 miles an hour, becoming northwest 5 to 10 miles an hour after midnight. Chance of rain near 100%. Tuesday, showers likely, mainly in the morning. Not as warm with highs around 70. Chance of rain 60%. Tuesday night, mostly cloudy. A chance of showers until midnight, then showers likely with a chance of thunderstorms after midnight. Lows in the upper 50s. Chance of rain 70%. Wednesday, showers with a chance of thunderstorms in the morning, then a chance of showers in the afternoon. Highs around 70. Chance of rain 80%. Wednesday night, a chance of thunderstorms. Showers. Near steady temperature in the upper 60s. Chance of rain 80%. Thursday, showers likely with a chance of thunderstorms in the morning, then a chance of showers in the afternoon. Highs in the mid-70s. Chance of rain 70%. Thursday night, mostly cloudy with a chance of thunderstorms.
a chance of showers until midnight, then showers likely after midnight. Lows in the lower 60s. Chance of rain 60%. Friday, partly sunny with a chance of showers. Highs in the mid-70s. Chance of rain 50%. Friday night, mostly cloudy until midnight, then becoming partly cloudy. A 40% chance of showers. Lows in the upper 50s. Saturday, partly sunny. Highs in the lower 70s. At 3 a.m. in Millard, it was partly cloudy. The temperature was 60 degrees, the dew point 55, and the relative humidity 81%. The pressure was 30.07 inches and falling. Across eastern Nebraska and southwest Iowa, at Lincoln, rain was falling, with a temperature of 62. It was partly cloudy, with a temperature of 60 at Millard, 60 at Flaxmouth, and 55 at Red Oak, Iowa. It was mostly cloudy, with a temperature of 62 at Offutt Air Force Base, and 60 at Nebraska City. It was cloudy, with a temperature of 58 at Fremont, 60 at Columbus, 59 at Blair Airport, and 57 at Takema. Here are some observations from across the region. At Sioux Falls, it was clear, with a temperature of 50. At Denver, it was partly cloudy, with a temperature of 64. It was mostly cloudy, with a temperature of 60 at Grand Island, 59 at Des Moines, and 58 at Valentine. It was cloudy, with a temperature of 59 at North Fork, 55 at Sioux City, 62 at Kansas City, and 62 at North Platte. Once again, at 3 a.m. in Millard, it was 60 degrees under partly cloudy skies. Here are the forecast key messages. Precipitation chances increase early Sunday morning and continue through the afternoon. Severe storms look unlikely. Monday will be the next best chance for strong to severe storms. Expect a cool down heading into Tuesday and beyond with daily chances for showers and storms. This is NOAA All Hazards Radio Station KIH 61 in Omaha, Nebraska. The current time is 3:16 a.m. Central Daylight Time. Now for the official National Weather Service forecast for the Omaha and Council Bluffs area. Rest of tonight, mostly cloudy with a slight chance of showers and thunderstorms. Lows in the upper 50s. Northeast winds around 5 miles an hour. Chance of rain 20%. Sunday, mostly cloudy. Showers likely with a chance of thunderstorms in the morning, then a chance of showers in the afternoon. Highs in the mid-60s. East winds 5 to 10 miles an hour. Chance of rain 70%. Sunday night, mostly cloudy. A chance of showers and thunderstorms after midnight. Lows in the lower 60s. East winds 10 to 15 miles an hour. Chance of rain 50%. Monday, mostly cloudy in the morning, then becoming partly sunny. A chance of thunderstorms. Showers likely, mainly in the morning. Breezy and much warmer. Humid with highs in the upper 80s. Southeast winds 15 to 25 miles an hour with gusts up to 35 miles an hour. Chance of rain 60%. Monday night, showers with a chance of thunderstorms. Humid with lows in the mid-60s. South winds 15 to 20 miles an hour with gusts up to 30 miles an hour, becoming northwest 5 to 10 miles an hour after midnight. Chance of rain near 100%. Tuesday, showers likely, mainly in the morning. Not as warm with highs around 70. Chance of rain 60%. Tuesday night, mostly cloudy. A chance of showers until midnight, then showers likely with a chance of thunderstorms after midnight. Lows in the upper 50s. Chance of rain 70%. Wednesday, showers with a chance of thunderstorms in the morning, then a chance of showers in the afternoon. Highs around 70. Chance of rain 80%. Wednesday night, a chance of thunderstorms. Showers. Near steady temperature in the upper 60s. Chance of rain 80%. Thursday,
showers, likely with a chance of thunderstorms in the morning, then a chance of showers in the afternoon. Highs in the mid-70s. Chance of rain 70%. Thursday night, mostly cloudy with a chance of thunderstorms. A chance of showers until midnight, then showers likely after midnight. Lows in the lower 60s. Chance of rain 60%. Friday, partly sunny with a chance of showers. Highs in the mid-70s. Chance of rain 50%. Friday night, mostly cloudy until midnight, then becoming partly cloudy. A 40% chance of showers. Lows in the upper 50s. Saturday, partly sunny. Highs in the lower 70s. At 3 a.m. in Millard, it was partly cloudy. The temperature was 60 degrees, the dew point 55, and the relative humidity 81%. The pressure was 30.07 inches and falling. Across eastern Nebraska and southwest Iowa, at Lincoln, rain was falling, with a temperature of 62. It was partly cloudy, with a temperature of 60 at Millard, 60 at Plaxmouth, and 55 at Red Oak, Iowa. It was mostly cloudy, with a temperature of 62 at Offutt Air Force Base, and 60 at Nebraska City. It was cloudy, with a temperature of 58 at Fremont, 60 at Columbus, 59 at Blair Airport, and 57 at Takema. Here are some observations from across the region. At Sioux Falls, it was clear, with a temperature of 50. At Denver, it was partly cloudy, with a temperature of 64. It was mostly cloudy, with a temperature of 60 at Grand Island, 59 at Des Moines, and 58 at Valentine. It was cloudy, with a temperature of 59 at North Fork, 55 at Sioux City, 62 at Kansas City, and 62 at North Platte. Once again, at 3 a.m. in Millard, it was 60 degrees under partly cloudy skies. Here are the forecast key messages. Precipitation chances increase early Sunday morning and continue through the afternoon. Severe storms look unlikely. Monday will be the next best chance for strong to severe storms. Expect a cool down heading into Tuesday and beyond with daily chances for showers and storms. This is NOAA All Hazards Radio Station KIH 61 in Omaha, Nebraska. The current time is 3:21 a.m. Central Daylight Time. Now for the official National Weather Service forecast for the Omaha and Council Bluffs area. Rest of tonight, mostly cloudy with a slight chance of showers and thunderstorms. Lows in the upper 50s. Northeast winds around 5 miles an hour. Chance of rain 20%. Sunday, mostly cloudy. Showers likely with a chance of thunderstorms in the morning, then a chance of showers in the afternoon. Highs in the mid-60s. East winds 5 to 10 miles an hour. Chance of rain 70%. Sunday night, mostly cloudy. A chance of showers and thunderstorms after midnight. Lows in the lower 60s. East winds 10 to 15 miles an hour. Chance of rain 50%. Monday, mostly cloudy in the morning, then becoming partly sunny. A chance of thunderstorms. Showers likely, mainly in the morning. Breezy and much warmer. Humid with highs in the upper 80s. Southeast winds 15 to 25 miles an hour with gusts up to 35 miles an hour. Chance of rain 60%. Monday night, showers with a chance of thunderstorms. Humid with lows in the mid-60s. South winds 15 to 20 miles an hour with gusts up to 30 miles an hour, becoming northwest 5 to 10 miles an hour after midnight. Chance of rain near 100%. Tuesday, showers likely, mainly in the morning. Not as warm with highs around 70. Chance of rain 60%. Tuesday night, mostly cloudy. A chance of showers until midnight, then showers likely with a chance of thunderstorms after midnight. Lows in the upper 50s. Chance of rain 70%. Wednesday, showers with a chance of thunderstorms in the morning, then a chance of showers in the afternoon. Highs around 70.
chance of rain 80%. Wednesday night, a chance of thunderstorms, showers, near steady temperature in the upper 60s, chance of rain 80%. Thursday, showers likely with a chance of thunderstorms in the morning, then a chance of showers in the afternoon. Highs in the mid-70s. Chance of rain 70%. Thursday night, mostly cloudy with a chance of thunderstorms. A chance of showers until midnight, then showers likely after midnight. Lows in the lower 60s. Chance of rain 60%. Friday, partly sunny with a chance of showers. Highs in the mid-70s. Chance of rain 50%. Friday night, mostly cloudy until midnight, then becoming partly cloudy. A 40% chance of showers. Lows in the upper 50s. Saturday, partly sunny. Highs in the lower 70s. At 3 a.m. in Millard, it was partly cloudy. The temperature was 60 degrees, the dew point 55, and the relative humidity 81%. The pressure was 30.07 inches and falling. Across eastern Nebraska and southwest Iowa, at Lincoln, rain was falling, with a temperature of 62. It was partly cloudy, with a temperature of 60 at Millard, 60 at Plaxmouth, and 55 at Red Oak, Iowa. It was mostly cloudy, with a temperature of 62 at Offutt Air Force Base, and 60 at Nebraska City. It was cloudy, with a temperature of 58 at Fremont, 60 at Columbus, 59 at Blair Airport, and 57 at Tacoma. Here are some observations from across the region. At Sioux Falls, it was clear, with a temperature of 50. At Denver, it was partly cloudy, with a temperature of 64. It was mostly cloudy, with a temperature of 60 at Grand Island, 59 at Des Moines, and 58 at Valentine. It was cloudy, with a temperature of 59 at Norfolk, 55 at Sioux City, 62 at Kansas City, and 62 at North Platte. Once again, at 3 a.m. in Millard, it was 60 degrees under partly cloudy skies. Here are the forecast key messages. Precipitation chances increase early Sunday morning and continue through the afternoon. Severe storms look unlikely. Monday will be the next best chance for strong to severe storms. Expect a cool down heading into Tuesday and beyond with daily chances for showers and storms. This is NOAA All Hazards Radio Station KIH 61 in Omaha, Nebraska. The current time is 3:26 a.m. Central Daylight Time. Now for the official National Weather Service forecast for the Omaha and Council Bluffs area. Rest of tonight, mostly cloudy with a slight chance of showers and thunderstorms. Lows in the upper 50s. Northeast winds around 5 miles an hour. Chance of rain 20%. Sunday, mostly cloudy. Showers likely with a chance of thunderstorms in the morning, then a chance of showers in the afternoon. Highs in the mid-60s. East winds 5 to 10 miles an hour. Chance of rain 70%. Sunday night, mostly cloudy. A chance of showers and thunderstorms after midnight. Lows in the lower 60s. East winds 10 to 15 miles an hour. Chance of rain 50%. Monday, mostly cloudy in the morning, then becoming partly sunny. A chance of thunderstorms. Showers likely, mainly in the morning. Breezy and much warmer. Humid with highs in the upper 80s. Southeast winds 15 to 25 miles an hour with gusts up to 35 miles an hour. Chance of rain 60%. Monday night, showers with a chance of thunderstorms. Humid with lows in the mid-60s. South winds 15 to 20 miles an hour with gusts up to 30 miles an hour, becoming northwest 5 to 10 miles an hour after midnight. Chance of rain near 100%. Tuesday, showers likely, mainly in the morning. Not as warm with highs around 70. Chance of rain 60%. Tuesday night, mostly cloudy. A chance of showers until midnight, then showers likely with a chance of thunderstorms after midnight.
lows in the upper 50s. Chance of rain 70%. Wednesday, showers with a chance of thunderstorms in the morning, then a chance of showers in the afternoon. Highs around 70. Chance of rain 80%. Wednesday night, a chance of thunderstorms. Showers. Near steady temperature in the upper 60s. Chance of rain 80%. Thursday, showers likely with a chance of thunderstorms in the morning, then a chance of showers in the afternoon. Highs in the mid-70s. Chance of rain 70%. Thursday night, mostly cloudy with a chance of thunderstorms. A chance of showers until midnight, then showers likely after midnight. Lows in the lower 60s. Chance of rain 60%. Friday, partly sunny with a chance of showers. Highs in the mid-70s. Chance of rain 50%. Friday night, mostly cloudy until midnight, then becoming partly cloudy. A 40% chance of showers. Lows in the upper 50s. Saturday, partly sunny. Highs in the lower 70s. At 3 a.m. in Millard, it was partly cloudy. The temperature was 60 degrees, the dew point 55, and the relative humidity 81%. The pressure was 30.07 inches and falling. Across eastern Nebraska and southwest Iowa, at Lincoln, rain was falling, with a temperature of 62. It was partly cloudy, with a temperature of 60 at Millard, 60 at Plaxmouth, and 55 at Red Oak, Iowa. It was mostly cloudy, with a temperature of 62 at Offutt Air Force Base, and 60 at Nebraska City. It was cloudy, with a temperature of 58 at Fremont, 60 at Columbus, 59 at Blair Airport, and 57 at Takema. Here are some observations from across the region. At Sioux Falls, it was clear, with a temperature of 50. At Denver, it was partly cloudy, with a temperature of 64. It was mostly cloudy, with a temperature of 60 at Grand Island, 59 at Des Moines, and 58 at Valentine. It was cloudy, with a temperature of 59 at Norfolk, 55 at Sioux City, 62 at Kansas City, and 62 at North Platte. Once again, at 3 a.m. in Millard, it was 60 degrees under partly cloudy skies. Here are the forecast key messages. Precipitation chances increase early Sunday morning and continue through the afternoon. Severe storms look unlikely. Monday will be the next best chance for strong to severe storms. Expect a cool down heading into Tuesday and beyond with daily chances for showers and storms. This is NOAA All Hazards Radio Station KIH-61 in Omaha, Nebraska. The current time is 3:31 a.m. Central Daylight Time. Now for the official National Weather Service forecast for the Omaha and Council Bluffs area. Rest of tonight, mostly cloudy with a slight chance of showers and thunderstorms. Lows in the upper 50s. Northeast winds around 5 miles an hour. Chance of rain 20%. Sunday, mostly cloudy. Showers likely with a chance of thunderstorms in the morning, then a chance of showers in the afternoon. Highs in the mid-60s. East winds 5 to 10 miles an hour. Chance of rain 70%. Sunday night, mostly cloudy. A chance of showers and thunderstorms after midnight. Lows in the lower 60s. East winds 10 to 15 miles an hour. Chance of rain 50%. Monday, mostly cloudy in the morning, then becoming partly sunny. A chance of thunderstorms. Showers likely, mainly in the morning. Breezy and much warmer. Humid with highs in the upper 80s. Southeast winds 15 to 25 miles an hour with gusts up to 35 miles an hour. Chance of rain 60%. Monday night, showers with a chance of thunderstorms. Humid with lows in the mid-60s. South winds 15 to 20 miles an hour with gusts up to 30 miles an hour, becoming northwest 5 to 10 miles an hour after midnight. Chance of rain near 100%. Tuesday, showers likely, mainly in the morning.
Not as warm with highs around 70. Chance of rain 60%. Tuesday night, mostly cloudy. A chance of showers until midnight, then showers likely with a chance of thunderstorms after midnight. Lows in the upper 50s. Chance of rain 70%. Wednesday, showers with a chance of thunderstorms in the morning, then a chance of showers in the afternoon. Highs around 70. Chance of rain 80%. Wednesday night, a chance of thunderstorms. Showers. Near steady temperature in the upper 60s. Chance of rain 80%. Thursday, showers likely with a chance of thunderstorms in the morning, then a chance of showers in the afternoon. Highs in the mid-70s. Chance of rain 70%. Thursday night, mostly cloudy with a chance of thunderstorms. A chance of showers until midnight, then showers likely after midnight. Lows in the lower 60s. Chance of rain 60%. Friday, partly sunny with a chance of showers. Highs in the mid-70s. Chance of rain 50%. Friday night, mostly cloudy until midnight, then becoming partly cloudy. A 40% chance of showers. Lows in the upper 50s. Saturday, partly sunny. Highs in the lower 70s. Now for the official National Weather Service forecast for the Omaha and Council Bluffs area. Today, mostly cloudy. A slight chance of showers and thunderstorms early, then showers likely and a chance of thunderstorms this morning. A chance of showers this afternoon. Highs in the mid-60s. Northeast winds 5 to 10 miles an hour. Chance of rain 70%. Tonight, mostly cloudy. A chance of showers and thunderstorms after midnight. Lows in the lower 60s. East winds 10 to 15 miles an hour. Chance of rain 50%. Monday, mostly cloudy in the morning, then becoming partly sunny. A chance of thunderstorms. Showers likely, mainly in the morning. Breezy and much warmer. Humid with highs in the upper 80s. Southeast winds 15 to 25 miles an hour with gusts up to 35 miles an hour. Chance of rain 60%. Monday night, showers with a chance of thunderstorms. Humid with lows in the mid-60s. South winds 15 to 20 miles an hour with gusts up to 30 miles an hour, becoming northwest 5 to 10 miles an hour after midnight. Chance of rain near 100%. Tuesday, showers likely, mainly in the morning. Not as warm. Less humid with highs around 70. North winds 5 to 10 miles an hour. Chance of rain 60%. Tuesday night, mostly cloudy. A chance of showers until midnight, then showers likely with a chance of thunderstorms after midnight. Lows in the upper 50s. Chance of rain 70%. Wednesday, showers with a chance of thunderstorms in the morning, then a chance of showers in the afternoon. Highs around 70. Chance of rain 80%. Wednesday night, a chance of thunderstorms. Showers. Near steady temperature in the upper 60s. Chance of rain 80%. Thursday, showers likely with a chance of thunderstorms in the morning, then a chance of showers in the afternoon. Highs in the mid-70s. Chance of rain 70%. Thursday night, mostly cloudy with a chance of thunderstorms. A chance of showers until midnight, then showers likely after midnight. Lows in the lower 60s. Chance of rain 60%. Friday, partly sunny with a chance of showers. Highs in the mid-70s. Chance of rain 50%. Friday night, mostly cloudy until midnight, then becoming partly cloudy. A 40% chance of showers. Lows in the upper 50s. Saturday, partly sunny. Highs in the lower 70s. 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Douglas, Sarpy, Washington, Cass, Odo, Burt, Dodge, Saunders,
Harrison, Pottawatomi, and Mills. At 3 a.m. in Millard, it was partly cloudy. The temperature was 60 degrees, the dew point 55, and the relative humidity 81%. The pressure was 30.07 inches and falling. Across eastern Nebraska and southwest Iowa, at Lincoln, rain was falling, with a temperature of 62. It was partly cloudy, with a temperature of 60 at Millard, 60 at Plaxmouth, and 55 at Red Oak, Iowa. It was mostly cloudy, with a temperature of 62 at Offutt Air Force Base, and 60 at Nebraska City. It was cloudy, with a temperature of 58 at Fremont, 60 at Columbus, 59 at Blair Airport, and 57 at Takema. Here are some observations from across the region. At Sioux Falls, it was clear, with a temperature of 50. At Denver, it was partly cloudy, with a temperature of 64. It was mostly cloudy, with a temperature of 60 at Grand Island, 59 at Des Moines, and 58 at Valentine. It was cloudy, with a temperature of 59 at Norfolk, 55 at Sioux City, 62 at Kansas City, and 62 at North Platte. Once again, at 3 a.m. in Millard, it was 60 degrees under partly cloudy skies. Here are the forecast key messages. Precipitation chances increase early Sunday morning and continue through the afternoon. Severe storms look unlikely. Monday will be the next best chance for strong to severe storms. Expect a cool down heading into Tuesday and beyond with daily chances for showers and storms. This is NOAA All Hazards Radio Station KIH 61 in Omaha, Nebraska. The current time is 3:40 a.m. Central Daylight Time. Now for the official National Weather Service forecast for the Omaha and Council Bluffs area. Today, mostly cloudy. A slight chance of showers and thunderstorms early, then showers likely and a chance of thunderstorms this morning. A chance of showers this afternoon. Highs in the mid-60s. Northeast winds 5 to 10 miles an hour. Chance of rain 70%. Tonight, mostly cloudy. A chance of showers and thunderstorms after midnight. Lows in the lower 60s. East winds 10 to 15 miles an hour. Chance of rain 50%. Monday, mostly cloudy in the morning, then becoming partly sunny. A chance of thunderstorms. Showers likely, mainly in the morning. Breezy and much warmer. Humid with highs in the upper 80s. Southeast winds 15 to 25 miles an hour with gusts up to 35 miles an hour. Chance of rain 60%. Monday night, showers with a chance of thunderstorms. Humid with lows in the mid-60s. South winds 15 to 20 miles an hour with gusts up to 30 miles an hour, becoming northwest 5 to 10 miles an hour after midnight. Chance of rain near 100%. Tuesday, showers likely, mainly in the morning. Not as warm. Less humid with highs around 70. North winds 5 to 10 miles an hour. Chance of rain 60%. Tuesday night, mostly cloudy. A chance of showers until midnight, then showers likely with a chance of thunderstorms after midnight. Lows in the upper 50s. Chance of rain 70%. Wednesday, showers with a chance of thunderstorms in the morning, then a chance of showers in the afternoon. Highs around 70. Chance of rain 80%. Wednesday night, a chance of thunderstorms. Showers. Near steady temperature in the upper 60s. Chance of rain 80%. Thursday, showers likely with a chance of thunderstorms in the morning, then a chance of showers in the afternoon. Highs in the mid-70s. Chance of rain 70%. Thursday night, mostly cloudy with a chance of thunderstorms. A chance of showers until midnight, then showers likely after midnight. Lows in the lower 60s. Chance of rain 60%. Friday, partly sunny with a chance of showers. Highs in the mid-70s. Chance of rain 50%.
Friday night, mostly cloudy until midnight, then becoming partly cloudy. A 40% chance of showers. Lows in the upper 50s. Saturday, partly sunny. Highs in the lower 70s. At 3 a.m. in Millard, it was partly cloudy. The temperature was 60 degrees, the dew point 55, and the relative humidity 81%. The pressure was 30.07 inches and falling. Across eastern Nebraska and southwest Iowa, at Lincoln, rain was falling, with a temperature of 62. It was partly cloudy, with a temperature of 60 at Millard, 60 at Plaxmouth, and 55 at Red Oak, Iowa. It was mostly cloudy, with a temperature of 62 at Offutt Air Force Base, and 60 at Nebraska City. It was cloudy, with a temperature of 58 at Fremont, 60 at Columbus, 59 at Blair Airport, and 57 at Takema. Here are some observations from across the region. At Sioux Falls, it was clear, with a temperature of 50. At Denver, it was partly cloudy, with a temperature of 64. It was mostly cloudy, with a temperature of 60 at Grand Island, 59 at Des Moines, and 58 at Valentine. It was cloudy, with a temperature of 59 at Norfolk, 55 at Sioux City, 62 at Kansas City, and 62 at North Platte. Once again, at 3 a.m. in Millard, it was 60 degrees under partly cloudy skies. Here are the forecast key messages. Precipitation chances increase early Sunday morning and continue through the afternoon. Severe storms look unlikely. Monday will be the next best chance for strong to severe storms. Expect a cool down heading into Tuesday and beyond with daily chances for showers and storms. This is NOAA All Hazards Radio Station KIH 61 in Omaha, Nebraska. The current time is 3:45 a.m. Central Daylight Time. Now for the official National Weather Service forecast for the Omaha and Council Bluffs area. Today, mostly cloudy. A slight chance of showers and thunderstorms early, then showers likely and a chance of thunderstorms this morning. A chance of showers this afternoon. Highs in the mid-60s. Northeast winds 5 to 10 miles an hour. Chance of rain 70%. Tonight, mostly cloudy. A chance of showers and thunderstorms after midnight. Lows in the lower 60s. East winds 10 to 15 miles an hour. Chance of rain 50%. Monday, mostly cloudy in the morning, then becoming partly sunny. A chance of thunderstorms. Showers likely, mainly in the morning. Breezy and much warmer. Humid with highs in the upper 80s. Southeast winds 15 to 25 miles an hour with gusts up to 35 miles an hour. Chance of rain 60%. Monday night, showers with a chance of thunderstorms. Humid with lows in the mid-60s. South winds 15 to 20 miles an hour with gusts up to 30 miles an hour, becoming northwest 5 to 10 miles an hour after midnight. Chance of rain near 100%. Tuesday, showers likely, mainly in the morning. Not as warm. Less humid with highs around 70. North winds 5 to 10 miles an hour. Chance of rain 60%. Tuesday night, mostly cloudy. A chance of showers until midnight, then showers likely with a chance of thunderstorms after midnight. Lows in the upper 50s. Chance of rain 70%. Wednesday, showers with a chance of thunderstorms in the morning, then a chance of showers in the afternoon. Highs around 70. Chance of rain 80%. Wednesday night, a chance of thunderstorms. Showers. Near steady temperature in the upper 60s. Chance of rain 80%. Thursday, showers likely with a chance of thunderstorms in the morning, then a chance of showers in the afternoon. Highs in the mid-70s. Chance of rain 70%. Thursday night, mostly cloudy with a chance of thunderstorms. A chance of showers until midnight, then showers likely after midnight. Lows in the lower 60s.
chance of rain 60%. Friday, partly sunny with a chance of showers. Highs in the mid-70s. Chance of rain 50%. Friday night, mostly cloudy and

partly cloudy, with a temperature of 60 at Millard, 60 at Plaxmouth, and 55 at Red Oak, Iowa. It was mostly cloudy, with a temperature of 62 at Offutt Air Force Base, and 60 at Nebraska City. It was cloudy, with a temperature of 58 at Fremont, 60 at Columbus, 59 at Blair Airport, and 57 at Takema. Here are some observations from across the region. At Sioux Falls, it was clear, with a temperature of 50. At Denver, it was partly cloudy, with a temperature of 64. It was mostly cloudy, with a temperature of 60 at Grand Island, 59 at Des Moines, and 58 at Valentine. It was cloudy, with a temperature of 59 at North Fork, 55 at Sioux City, 62 at Kansas City, and 62 at North Platte. Once again, at 3 a.m. in Millard, it was 60 degrees under partly cloudy skies. Here are the forecast key messages. Precipitation chances increase early Sunday morning and continue through the afternoon. Severe storms look unlikely. Monday will be the next best chance for strong to severe storms. Expect a cool down heading into Tuesday and beyond with daily chances for showers and storms. This is NOAA All Hazards Radio Station KIH 61 in Omaha, Nebraska. The current time is 3:50 a.m. Central Daylight Time. Now for the official National Weather Service forecast for the Omaha and Council Bluffs area. Today, mostly cloudy. A slight chance of showers and thunderstorms early, then showers likely and a chance of thunderstorms this morning. A chance of showers this afternoon. Highs in the mid-60s. Northeast winds 5 to 10 miles an hour. Chance of rain 70%. Tonight, mostly cloudy. A chance of showers and thunderstorms after midnight. Lows in the lower 60s. East winds 10 to 15 miles an hour. Chance of rain 50%. Monday, mostly cloudy in the morning, then becoming partly sunny. A chance of thunderstorms. Showers likely, mainly in the morning. Breezy and much warmer. Humid with highs in the upper 80s. Southeast winds 15 to 25 miles an hour with gusts up to 35 miles an hour. Chance of rain 60%. Monday night, showers with a chance of thunderstorms. Humid with lows in the mid-60s. South winds 15 to 20 miles an hour with gusts up to 30 miles an hour, becoming northwest 5 to 10 miles an hour after midnight. Chance of rain near 100%. Tuesday, showers likely, mainly in the morning. Not as warm. Less humid with highs around 70. North winds 5 to 10 miles an hour. Chance of rain 60%. Tuesday night, mostly cloudy. A chance of showers until midnight, then showers likely with a chance of thunderstorms after midnight. Lows in the upper 50s. Chance of rain 70%. Wednesday, showers with a chance of thunderstorms in the morning, then a chance of showers in the afternoon. Highs around 70. Chance of rain 80%. Wednesday night, a chance of thunderstorms. Showers. Near steady temperature in the upper 60s. Chance of rain 80%. Thursday, showers likely with a chance of thunderstorms in the morning, then a chance of showers in the afternoon. Highs in the mid-70s. Chance of rain 70%. Thursday night, mostly cloudy with a chance of thunderstorms. A chance of showers until midnight, then showers likely after midnight. Lows in the lower 60s. Chance of rain 60%. Friday, partly sunny with a chance of showers. Highs in the mid-70s. Chance of rain 50%. Friday night, mostly cloudy until midnight, then becoming partly cloudy. A 40% chance of showers. Lows in the upper 50s. Saturday, partly sunny. Highs in the lower 70s. At 3 a.m. in Millard, it was partly cloudy. The temperature was 60 degrees, the dew point 55, and the relative humidity 81%. The pressure was 30.07 inches and falling.

Across eastern Nebraska and southwest Iowa, at Lincoln, rain was falling with a temperature of 62. It was partly cloudy with a temperature of 60 at Millard, 60 at Plaxmouth, and 55 at Red Oak, Iowa. It was mostly cloudy with a temperature of 62 at Offutt Air Force Base and 60 at Nebraska City. It was cloudy with a temperature of 58 at Fremont, 60 at Columbus, 59 at Blair Airport, and 57 at Takema. Here are some observations from across the region. At Sioux Falls, it was clear with a temperature of 50. At Denver, it was partly cloudy with a temperature of 64. It was mostly cloudy with a temperature of 60 at Grand Island, 59 at Des Moines, and 58 at Valentine. It was cloudy with a temperature of 59 at Norfolk, 55 at Sioux City, 62 at Kansas City, and 62 at North Platte. Once again, at 3 a.m. in Millard, it was 60 degrees under partly cloudy skies. Here are the forecast key messages. Precipitation chances increase early Sunday morning and continue through the afternoon. Severe storms look unlikely. Monday will be the next best chance for strong to severe storms. Expect a cool down heading into Tuesday and beyond with daily chances for showers and storms. This is NOAA All Hazards Radio Station KIH 61 in Omaha, Nebraska. The current time is 3:55 a.m. Central Daylight Time. Now for the official National Weather Service forecast for the Omaha and Council Bluffs area. Today, mostly cloudy. A slight chance of showers and thunderstorms early, then showers likely and a chance of thunderstorms this morning. A chance of showers this afternoon. Highs in the mid-60s. Northeast winds 5 to 10 miles an hour. Chance of rain 70%. Tonight, mostly cloudy. A chance of showers and thunderstorms after midnight. Lows in the lower 60s. East winds 10 to 15 miles an hour. Chance of rain 50%. Monday, mostly cloudy in the morning, then becoming partly sunny. A chance of thunderstorms. Showers likely, mainly in the morning. Breezy and much warmer. Humid with highs in the upper 80s. Southeast winds 15 to 25 miles an hour with gusts up to 35 miles an hour. Chance of rain 60%. Monday night, showers with a chance of thunderstorms. Humid with lows in the mid-60s. South winds 15 to 20 miles an hour with gusts up to 30 miles an hour, becoming northwest 5 to 10 miles an hour after midnight. Chance of rain near 100%. Tuesday, showers likely, mainly in the morning. Not as warm. Less humid with highs around 70. North winds 5 to 10 miles an hour. Chance of rain 60%. Tuesday night, mostly cloudy. A chance of showers until midnight, then showers likely with a chance of thunderstorms after midnight. Lows in the upper 50s. Chance of rain 70%. Wednesday, showers with a chance of thunderstorms in the morning, then a chance of showers in the afternoon. Highs around 70. Chance of rain 80%. Wednesday night, a chance of thunderstorms. Showers. Near steady temperature in the upper 60s. Chance of rain 80%. Thursday, showers likely with a chance of thunderstorms in the morning, then a chance of showers in the afternoon. Highs in the mid-70s. Chance of rain 70%. Thursday night, mostly cloudy with a chance of thunderstorms. A chance of showers until midnight, then showers likely after midnight. Lows in the lower 60s. Chance of rain 60%. Friday, partly sunny with a chance of showers. Highs in the mid-70s. Chance of rain 50%. Friday night, mostly cloudy until midnight, then becoming partly cloudy. A 40% chance of showers. Lows in the upper 50s. Saturday, partly sunny. Highs in the lower 70s. At 3 a.m. in Millard, it was partly cloudy.
the temperature was 60 degrees, the dew point 55, and the relative humidity 81%. The pressure was 30.07 inches and falling. Across eastern Nebraska and southwest Iowa, at Lincoln, rain was falling, with a temperature of 62. It was partly cloudy, with a temperature of 60 at Millard, 60 at Plaxmouth, and 55 at Red Oak, Iowa. It was mostly cloudy, with a temperature of 62 at Offutt Air Force Base, and 60 at Nebraska City. It was cloudy, with a temperature of 58 at Fremont, 60 at Columbus, 59 at Blair Airport, and 57 at Takema. Here are some observations from across the region. At Sioux Falls, it was clear, with a temperature of 50. At Denver, it was partly cloudy, with a temperature of 64. It was mostly cloudy, with a temperature of 60 at Grand Island, 59 at Des Moines, and 58 at Valentine. It was cloudy, with a temperature of 59 at North Fork, 55 at Sioux City, 62 at Kansas City, and 62 at North Platte. Once again, at 3 a.m. in Millard, it was 60 degrees under partly cloudy skies. Here are the forecast key messages. Precipitation chances increase early Sunday morning and continue through the afternoon. Severe storms look unlikely. Monday will be the next best chance for strong to severe storms. Expect a cool down heading into Tuesday and beyond with daily chances for showers and storms. This is NOAA All Hazards Radio Station KIH 61 in Omaha, Nebraska. The current time is 4:01 a.m. Central Daylight Time. Now for the official National Weather Service forecast for the Omaha and Council Bluffs area. Today, mostly cloudy. A slight chance of showers and thunderstorms early, then showers likely and a chance of thunderstorms this morning. A chance of showers this afternoon. Highs in the mid-60s. Northeast winds 5 to 10 miles an hour. Chance of rain 70%. Tonight, mostly cloudy. A chance of showers and thunderstorms after midnight. Lows in the lower 60s. East winds 10 to 15 miles an hour. Chance of rain 50%. Monday, mostly cloudy in the morning, then becoming partly sunny. A chance of thunderstorms. Showers likely, mainly in the morning. Breezy and much warmer. Humid with highs in the upper 80s. Southeast winds 15 to 25 miles an hour with gusts up to 35 miles an hour. Chance of rain 60%. Monday night, showers with a chance of thunderstorms. Humid with lows in the mid-60s. South winds 15 to 20 miles an hour with gusts up to 30 miles an hour, becoming northwest 5 to 10 miles an hour after midnight. Chance of rain near 100%. Tuesday, showers likely, mainly in the morning. Not as warm. Less humid with highs around 70. North winds 5 to 10 miles an hour. Chance of rain 60%. Tuesday night, mostly cloudy. A chance of showers until midnight, then showers likely with a chance of thunderstorms after midnight. Lows in the upper 50s. Chance of rain 70%. Wednesday, showers with a chance of thunderstorms in the morning, then a chance of showers in the afternoon. Highs around 70. Chance of rain 80%. Wednesday night, a chance of thunderstorms. Showers. Near steady temperature in the upper 60s. Chance of rain 80%. Thursday, showers likely with a chance of thunderstorms in the morning, then a chance of showers in the afternoon. Highs in the mid-70s. Chance of rain 70%. Thursday night, mostly cloudy with a chance of thunderstorms. A chance of showers until midnight, then showers likely after midnight. Lows in the lower 60s. Chance of rain 60%. Friday, partly sunny with a chance of showers. Highs in the mid-70s. Chance of rain 50%. Friday night, mostly cloudy until midnight, then becoming partly cloudy. A 40% chance of showers. Lows in the upper 50s.
Saturday, partly sunny. Highs in the lower 70s. Here are the forecast key messages. Precipitation chances increase early Sunday morning and continue through the afternoon. Severe storms look unlikely. Monday will be the next best chance for strong to severe storms. Expect a cool down heading into Tuesday and beyond with daily chances for showers and storms. This is NOAA All Hazards Radio Station KIH 61 in Omaha, Nebraska. The current time is 4:04 a.m. Central Daylight Time. Now for the official National Weather Service forecast for the Omaha and Council Bluffs area. Today, mostly cloudy. A slight chance of showers and thunderstorms early, then showers likely and a chance of thunderstorms this morning. A chance of showers this afternoon. Highs in the mid-60s. Northeast winds 5 to 10 miles an hour. Chance of rain 70%. Tonight, mostly cloudy. A chance of showers and thunderstorms after midnight. Lows in the lower 60s. East winds 10 to 15 miles an hour. Chance of rain 50%. Monday, mostly cloudy in the morning, then becoming partly sunny. A chance of thunderstorms. Showers likely, mainly in the morning. Breezy and much warmer. Humid with highs in the upper 80s. Southeast winds 15 to 25 miles an hour with gusts up to 35 miles an hour. Chance of rain 60%. Monday night, showers with a chance of thunderstorms. Humid with lows in the mid-60s. South winds 15 to 20 miles an hour with gusts up to 30 miles an hour, becoming northwest 5 to 10 miles an hour after midnight. Chance of rain near 100%. Tuesday, showers likely, mainly in the morning. Not as warm. Less humid with highs around 70. North winds 5 to 10 miles an hour. Chance of rain 60%. Tuesday night, mostly cloudy. A chance of showers until midnight, then showers likely with a chance of thunderstorms after midnight. Lows in the upper 50s. Chance of rain 70%. Wednesday, showers with a chance of thunderstorms in the morning, then a chance of showers in the afternoon. Highs around 70. Chance of rain 80%. Wednesday night, a chance of thunderstorms. Showers. Near steady temperature in the upper 60s. Chance of rain 80%. Thursday, showers likely with a chance of thunderstorms in the morning, then a chance of showers in the afternoon. Highs in the mid-70s. Chance of rain 70%. Thursday night, mostly cloudy with a chance of thunderstorms. A chance of showers until midnight, then showers likely after midnight. Lows in the lower 60s. Chance of rain 60%. Friday, partly sunny with a chance of showers. Highs in the mid-70s. Chance of rain 50%. Friday night, mostly cloudy until midnight, then becoming partly cloudy. A 40% chance of showers. Lows in the upper 50s. Saturday, partly sunny. Highs in the lower 70s. At 4 a.m. in Omaha, it was partly cloudy. The temperature was 60 degrees, the dew point 56, and the relative humidity 86%. The wind was west at 3 miles an hour. The pressure was 30.08 inches and rising. Across eastern Nebraska and southwest Iowa, it was mostly cloudy, with a temperature of 61 at Lincoln, 59 at Blair Airport, 59 at Nebraska City, 60 at Plaxmouth, and 55 at Red Oak, Iowa. It was cloudy, with a temperature of 62 at Millard, 59 at Fremont, 60 at Columbus, and 57 at Tecumseh. Here are some observations from across the region. It was partly cloudy, with a temperature of 50 at Sioux Falls, 59 at Des Moines, and 57 at Denver. At Valentine, it was mostly cloudy, with a temperature of 58. It was cloudy, with a temperature of 61 at Grand Island, 60 at North Fork, 57 at Sioux City, 62 at Kansas City, and 62 at North Platte.
Once again, at 4 a.m. in Omaha, it was 60 degrees under partly cloudy skies. Here are the forecast key messages. Precipitation chances increase early Sunday morning and continue through the afternoon. Severe storms look unlikely. Monday will be the next best chance for strong to severe storms. Expect a cool down heading into Tuesday and beyond with daily chances for showers and storms. This is NOAA All Hazards Radio Station KIH 61 in Omaha, Nebraska. The current time is 4:09 a.m. Central Daylight Time. Now for the official National Weather Service forecast for the Omaha and Council Bluffs area. Today, mostly cloudy. A slight chance of showers and thunderstorms early, then showers likely and a chance of thunderstorms this morning. A chance of showers this afternoon. Highs in the mid-60s. Northeast winds 5 to 10 miles an hour. Chance of rain 70%. Tonight, mostly cloudy. A chance of showers and thunderstorms after midnight. Lows in the lower 60s. East winds 10 to 15 miles an hour. Chance of rain 50%. Monday, mostly cloudy in the morning, then becoming partly sunny. A chance of thunderstorms. Showers likely, mainly in the morning. Breezy and much warmer. Humid with highs in the upper 80s. Southeast winds 15 to 25 miles an hour with gusts up to 35 miles an hour. Chance of rain 60%. Monday night, showers with a chance of thunderstorms. Humid with lows in the mid-60s. South winds 15 to 20 miles an hour with gusts up to 30 miles an hour, becoming northwest 5 to 10 miles an hour after midnight. Chance of rain near 100%. Tuesday, showers likely, mainly in the morning. Not as warm. Less humid with highs around 70. North winds 5 to 10 miles an hour. Chance of rain 60%. Tuesday night, mostly cloudy. A chance of showers until midnight, then showers likely with a chance of thunderstorms after midnight. Lows in the upper 50s. Chance of rain 70%. Wednesday, showers with a chance of thunderstorms in the morning, then a chance of showers in the afternoon. Highs around 70. Chance of rain 80%. Wednesday night, a chance of thunderstorms. Showers. Near steady temperature in the upper 60s. Chance of rain 80%. Thursday, showers likely with a chance of thunderstorms in the morning, then a chance of showers in the afternoon. Highs in the mid-70s. Chance of rain 70%. Thursday night, mostly cloudy with a chance of thunderstorms. A chance of showers until midnight, then showers likely after midnight. Lows in the lower 60s. Chance of rain 60%. Friday, partly sunny with a chance of showers. Highs in the mid-70s. Chance of rain 50%. Friday night, mostly cloudy until midnight, then becoming partly cloudy. A 40% chance of showers. Lows in the upper 50s. Saturday, partly sunny. Highs in the lower 70s. At 4 a.m. in Omaha, it was partly cloudy. The temperature was 60 degrees, the dew point 56, and the relative humidity 86%. The wind was west at 3 miles an hour. The pressure was 30.08 inches and rising. Across eastern Nebraska and southwest Iowa, skies ranged from mostly cloudy to cloudy. It was 61 at Lincoln, 62 at Offutt Air Force Base, 62 at Millard, 59 at Fremont, and 60 at Columbus. Blair Airport reported 59, Tacoma reported 57, Nebraska City reported 59, Plattsmouth reported 60, and Red Oak, Iowa reported 55. Here are some observations from across the region. It was partly cloudy, with a temperature of 50 at Sioux Falls, 59 at Des Moines, and 57 at Denver. At Valentine, it was mostly cloudy, with a temperature of 58. It was cloudy, with a temperature of 61 at Grand Island, 60 at Norfolk,
57 at Sioux City, 62 at Kansas City, and 62 at North Platte. Once again, at 4 a.m. in Omaha, it was 60 degrees under partly cloudy skies. Here are the forecast key messages. Precipitation chances increase early Sunday morning and continue through the afternoon. Severe storms look unlikely. Monday will be the next best chance for strong to severe storms. Expect a cool down heading into Tuesday and beyond with daily chances for showers and storms. 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The current time is 4:15 a.m. Central Daylight Time. Now for the official National Weather Service forecast for the Omaha and Council Bluffs area. Today, mostly cloudy. A slight chance of showers and thunderstorms early, then showers likely and a chance of thunderstorms this morning. A chance of showers this afternoon. Highs in the mid-60s. Northeast winds 5 to 10 miles an hour. Chance of rain 70%. Tonight, mostly cloudy. A chance of showers and thunderstorms after midnight. Lows in the lower 60s. East winds 10 to 15 miles an hour. Chance of rain 50%. Monday, mostly cloudy in the morning, then becoming partly sunny. A chance of thunderstorms. Showers likely, mainly in the morning. Breezy and much warmer. Humid with highs in the upper 80s. Southeast winds 15 to 25 miles an hour with gusts up to 35 miles an hour. Chance of rain 60%. Monday night, showers with a chance of thunderstorms. Humid with lows in the mid-60s. South winds 15 to 20 miles an hour with gusts up to 30 miles an hour, becoming northwest 5 to 10 miles an hour after midnight. Chance of rain near 100%. Tuesday, showers likely, mainly in the morning. Not as warm. Less humid with highs around 70. North winds 5 to 10 miles an hour. Chance of rain 60%. Tuesday night, mostly cloudy. A chance of showers until midnight, then showers likely with a chance of thunderstorms after midnight. Lows in the upper 50s. Chance of rain 70%. Wednesday, showers with a chance of thunderstorms in the morning, then a chance of showers in the afternoon. Highs around 70. Chance of rain 80%. Wednesday night, a chance of thunderstorms. Showers. Near steady temperature in the upper 60s. Chance of rain 80%. Thursday, showers likely with a chance of thunderstorms in the morning, then a chance of showers in the afternoon. Highs in the mid-70s. Chance of rain 70%. Thursday night, mostly cloudy with a chance of thunderstorms. A chance of showers until midnight, then showers likely after midnight. Lows in the lower 60s. Chance of rain 60%. Friday, partly sunny with a chance of showers. Highs in the mid-70s. Chance of rain 50%. Friday night, mostly cloudy until midnight, then becoming partly cloudy. A 40% chance of showers. Lows in the upper 50s. Saturday, partly sunny. Highs in the lower 70s. At 4 a.m. in Omaha, it was partly cloudy. The temperature was 60 degrees, the dew point 56, and the relative humidity 86%. The wind was west at 3 miles an hour. The pressure was 30.08 inches and rising. Across eastern Nebraska and southwest Iowa, skies ranged from mostly cloudy to cloudy. It was 61 at Lincoln, 62 at Offutt Air Force Base, 62 at Millard, 59 at Fremont, and 60 at Columbus. Blair Airport reported 59, Tacoma reported 57, Nebraska City reported 59, Plattsmouth reported 60, and Red Oak, Iowa reported 55. Here are some observations from across the region. It was partly cloudy, with a temperature of 50 at Sioux Falls, 59 at Des Moines, and 57 at Denver.
At Valentine, it was mostly cloudy with a temperature of 58. It was cloudy with a temperature of 61 at Grand Island, 60 at Norfolk, 57 at Sioux City, 62 at Kansas City, and 62 at North Platte. Once again, at 4 a.m. in Omaha, it was 60 degrees under partly cloudy skies. Here are the forecast key messages. Precipitation chances increase early Sunday morning and continue through the afternoon. Severe storms look unlikely. Monday will be the next best chance for strong to severe storms. Expect a cool down heading into Tuesday and beyond with daily chances for showers and storms. This is NOAA All Hazards Radio Station KIH-61 in Omaha, Nebraska. The current time is 4:20 a.m. Central Daylight Time. Now for the official National Weather Service forecast for the Omaha and Council Bluffs area. Today, mostly cloudy. A slight chance of showers and thunderstorms early, then showers likely and a chance of thunderstorms this morning. A chance of showers this afternoon. Highs in the mid-60s. Northeast winds 5 to 10 miles an hour. Chance of rain 70%. Tonight, mostly cloudy. A chance of showers and thunderstorms after midnight. Lows in the lower 60s. East winds 10 to 15 miles an hour. Chance of rain 50%. Monday, mostly cloudy in the morning, then becoming partly sunny. A chance of thunderstorms. Showers likely, mainly in the morning. Breezy and much warmer. Humid with highs in the upper 80s. Southeast winds 15 to 25 miles an hour with gusts up to 35 miles an hour. Chance of rain 60%. Monday night, showers with a chance of thunderstorms. Humid with lows in the mid-60s. South winds 15 to 20 miles an hour with gusts up to 30 miles an hour, becoming northwest 5 to 10 miles an hour after midnight. Chance of rain near 100%. Tuesday, showers likely, mainly in the morning. Not as warm. Less humid with highs around 70. North winds 5 to 10 miles an hour. Chance of rain 60%. Tuesday night, mostly cloudy. A chance of showers until midnight, then showers likely with a chance of thunderstorms after midnight. Lows in the upper 50s. Chance of rain 70%. Wednesday, showers with a chance of thunderstorms in the morning, then a chance of showers in the afternoon. Highs around 70. Chance of rain 80%. Wednesday night, a chance of thunderstorms. Showers. Near steady temperature in the upper 60s. Chance of rain 80%. Thursday, showers likely with a chance of thunderstorms in the morning, then a chance of showers in the afternoon. Highs in the mid-70s. Chance of rain 70%. Thursday night, mostly cloudy with a chance of thunderstorms. A chance of showers until midnight, then showers likely after midnight. Lows in the lower 60s. Chance of rain 60%. Friday, partly sunny with a chance of showers. Highs in the mid-70s. Chance of rain 50%. Friday night, mostly cloudy until midnight, then becoming partly cloudy. A 40% chance of showers. Lows in the upper 50s. Saturday, partly sunny. Highs in the lower 70s. At 4 a.m. in Omaha, it was partly cloudy. The temperature was 60 degrees, the dew point 56, and the relative humidity 86%. The wind was west at 3 miles an hour. The pressure was 30.08 inches and rising. Across eastern Nebraska and southwest Iowa, skies ranged from mostly cloudy to cloudy. It was 61 at Lincoln, 62 at Offutt Air Force Base, 62 at Millard, 59 at Fremont, and 60 at Columbus. Blair Airport reported 59, Tacoma reported 57, Nebraska City reported 59, Plattsmouth reported 60, and Red Oak, Iowa reported 55. Here are some observations from across the region.
It was partly cloudy, with a temperature of 50 at Sioux Falls, 59 at Des Moines, and 57 at Denver. At Valentine, it was mostly cloudy, with a temperature of 58. It was cloudy, with a temperature of 61 at Grand Island, 60 at Norfolk, 57 at Sioux City, 62 at Kansas City, and 62 at North Platte. Once again, at 4 a.m. in Omaha, it was 60 degrees under partly cloudy skies. Here are the forecast key messages. Precipitation chances increase early Sunday morning and continue through the afternoon. Severe storms look unlikely. Monday will be the next best chance for strong to severe storms. Expect a cool down heading into Tuesday and beyond with daily chances for showers and storms. This is NOAA All Hazards Radio Station KIH 61 in Omaha, Nebraska. The current time is 4:25 a.m. Central Daylight Time. Now for the official National Weather Service forecast for the Omaha and Council Bluffs area. Today, mostly cloudy. A slight chance of showers and thunderstorms early, then showers likely and a chance of thunderstorms this morning. A chance of showers this afternoon. Highs in the mid-60s. Northeast winds 5 to 10 miles an hour. Chance of rain 70%. Tonight, mostly cloudy. A chance of showers and thunderstorms after midnight. Lows in the lower 60s. East winds 10 to 15 miles an hour. Chance of rain 50%. Monday, mostly cloudy in the morning, then becoming partly sunny. A chance of thunderstorms. Showers likely, mainly in the morning. Breezy and much warmer. Humid with highs in the upper 80s. Southeast winds 15 to 25 miles an hour with gusts up to 35 miles an hour. Chance of rain 60%. Monday night, showers with a chance of thunderstorms. Humid with lows in the mid-60s. South winds 15 to 20 miles an hour with gusts up to 30 miles an hour, becoming northwest 5 to 10 miles an hour after midnight. Chance of rain near 100%. Tuesday, showers likely, mainly in the morning. Not as warm. Less humid with highs around 70. North winds 5 to 10 miles an hour. Chance of rain 60%. Tuesday night, mostly cloudy. A chance of showers until midnight, then showers likely with a chance of thunderstorms after midnight. Lows in the upper 50s. Chance of rain 70%. Wednesday, showers with a chance of thunderstorms in the morning, then a chance of showers in the afternoon. Highs around 70. Chance of rain 80%. Wednesday night, a chance of thunderstorms. Showers. Near steady temperature in the upper 60s. Chance of rain 80%. Thursday, showers likely with a chance of thunderstorms in the morning, then a chance of showers in the afternoon. Highs in the mid-70s. Chance of rain 70%. Thursday night, mostly cloudy with a chance of thunderstorms. A chance of showers until midnight, then showers likely after midnight. Lows in the lower 60s. Chance of rain 60%. Friday, partly sunny with a chance of showers. Highs in the mid-70s. Chance of rain 50%. Friday night, mostly cloudy until midnight, then becoming partly cloudy. A 40% chance of showers. Lows in the upper 50s. Saturday, partly sunny. Highs in the lower 70s. At 4 a.m. in Omaha, it was partly cloudy. The temperature was 60 degrees, the dew point 56, and the relative humidity 86%. The wind was west at 3 miles an hour. The pressure was 30.08 inches and rising. Across eastern Nebraska and southwest Iowa, skies ranged from mostly cloudy to cloudy. It was 61 at Lincoln, 62 at Offutt Air Force Base, 62 at Millard, 59 at Fremont, and 60 at Columbus. Blair Airport reported 59,
Tacoma reported 57, Nebraska City reported 59, Plattsmouth reported 60, and Red Oak, Iowa reported 55. Here are some observations from across the region. It was partly cloudy, with a temperature of 50 at Sioux Falls, 59 at Des Moines, and 57 at Denver. At Valentine, it was mostly cloudy, with a temperature of 58. It was cloudy, with a temperature of 61 at Grand Island, 60 at North Fork, 57 at Sioux City, 62 at Kansas City, and 62 at North Platte. Once again, at 4 a.m. in Omaha, it was 60 degrees under partly cloudy skies. Here are the forecast key messages. Precipitation chances increase early Sunday morning and continue through the afternoon. Severe storms look unlikely. Monday will be the next best chance for strong to severe storms. Expect a cool down heading into Tuesday and beyond with daily chances for showers and storms. This is NOAA All Hazards Radio Station KIH 61 in Omaha, Nebraska. The current time is 4:30 a.m. Central Daylight Time. Now for the official National Weather Service forecast for the Omaha and Council Bluffs area. Today, mostly cloudy. A chance of showers early. A slight chance of thunderstorms. Showers likely during the day. Highs in the mid-60s. East winds 5 to 10 miles an hour. Chance of rain 60%. Tonight, mostly cloudy. A chance of showers and thunderstorms after midnight. Lows in the lower 60s. East winds 10 to 15 miles an hour. Chance of rain 50%. Monday, mostly cloudy in the morning, then becoming partly sunny. A chance of thunderstorms. Showers likely, mainly in the morning. Breezy and much warmer. Humid with highs in the upper 80s. Southeast winds 15 to 25 miles an hour with gusts up to 35 miles an hour. Chance of rain 60%. Monday night, showers with a chance of thunderstorms. Humid with lows in the mid-60s. South winds 15 to 20 miles an hour with gusts up to 30 miles an hour, becoming northwest 5 to 10 miles an hour after midnight. Chance of rain near 100%. Tuesday, showers likely, mainly in the morning. Not as warm. Less humid with highs around 70. North winds 5 to 10 miles an hour. Chance of rain 60%. Tuesday night, mostly cloudy. A chance of showers until midnight, then showers likely with a chance of thunderstorms after midnight. Lows in the upper 50s. Chance of rain 70%. Wednesday, showers with a chance of thunderstorms in the morning, then a chance of showers in the afternoon. Highs around 70. Chance of rain 80%. Wednesday night, a chance of thunderstorms. Showers. Near steady temperature in the upper 60s. Chance of rain 80%. Thursday, showers likely with a chance of thunderstorms in the morning, then a chance of showers in the afternoon. Highs in the mid-70s. Chance of rain 70%. Thursday night, mostly cloudy with a chance of thunderstorms. A chance of showers until midnight, then showers likely after midnight. Lows in the lower 60s. Chance of rain 60%. Friday, partly sunny with a chance of showers. Highs in the mid-70s. Chance of rain 50%. Friday night, mostly cloudy until midnight, then becoming partly cloudy. A 40% chance of showers. Lows in the upper 50s. Saturday, partly sunny. Highs in the lower 70s. This is NOAA All Hazards Radio Station KIH 61 serving the following counties in Nebraska and Iowa. Douglas, Sarpy, Washington, Cass, Odo, Burt, Dodge, Saunders, Harrison, Pottawatomie, and Mills. At 4 a.m. in Omaha, it was partly cloudy. The temperature was 60 degrees, the dew point 56, and the relative humidity 86%. The wind was west at 3 miles an hour.
the pressure was 30.08 inches and rising. Across eastern Nebraska and southwest Iowa, skies ranged from mostly cloudy to cloudy. It was 61 at Lincoln, 62 at Offutt Air Force Base, 62 at Millard, 59 at Fremont, and 60 at Columbus. Blair Airport reported 59, Tacoma reported 57, Nebraska City reported 59, Plattsmouth reported 60, and Red Oak, Iowa reported 55. Here are some observations from across the region. It was partly cloudy, with a temperature of 50 at Sioux Falls, 59 at Des Moines, and 57 at Denver. At Valentine, it was mostly cloudy, with a temperature of 58. It was cloudy, with a temperature of 61 at Grand Island, 60 at Norfolk, 57 at Sioux City, 62 at Kansas City, and 62 at North Platte. Once again, at 4 a.m. in Omaha, it was 60 degrees under partly cloudy skies. Here are the forecast key messages. Precipitation chances increase early Sunday morning and continue through the afternoon. Severe storms look unlikely. Monday will be the next best chance for strong to severe storms. Expect a cool down heading into Tuesday and beyond with daily chances for showers and storms. This is NOAA All Hazards Radio Station KIH 61 in Omaha, Nebraska. The current time is 4:35 a.m. Central Daylight Time. Now for the official National Weather Service forecast for the Omaha and Council Bluffs area. Today, mostly cloudy. A chance of showers early. A slight chance of thunderstorms. Showers likely during the day. Highs in the mid-60s. East winds 5 to 10 miles an hour. Chance of rain 60%. Tonight, mostly cloudy. A chance of showers and thunderstorms after midnight. Lows in the lower 60s. East winds 10 to 15 miles an hour. Chance of rain 50%. Monday, mostly cloudy in the morning, then becoming partly sunny. A chance of thunderstorms. Showers likely, mainly in the morning. Breezy and much warmer. Humid with highs in the upper 80s. Southeast winds 15 to 25 miles an hour with gusts up to 35 miles an hour. Chance of rain 60%. Monday night, showers with a chance of thunderstorms. Humid with lows in the mid-60s. South winds 15 to 20 miles an hour with gusts up to 30 miles an hour, becoming northwest 5 to 10 miles an hour after midnight. Chance of rain near 100%. Tuesday, showers likely, mainly in the morning. Not as warm. Less humid with highs around 70. North winds 5 to 10 miles an hour. Chance of rain 60%. Tuesday night, mostly cloudy. A chance of showers until midnight, then showers likely with a chance of thunderstorms after midnight. Lows in the upper 50s. Chance of rain 70%. Wednesday, showers with a chance of thunderstorms in the morning, then a chance of showers in the afternoon. Highs around 70. Chance of rain 80%. Wednesday night, a chance of thunderstorms. Showers. Near steady temperature in the upper 60s. Chance of rain 80%. Thursday, showers likely with a chance of thunderstorms in the morning, then a chance of showers in the afternoon. Highs in the mid-70s. Chance of rain 70%. Thursday night, mostly cloudy with a chance of thunderstorms. A chance of showers until midnight, then showers likely after midnight. Lows in the lower 60s. Chance of rain 60%. Friday, partly sunny with a chance of showers. Highs in the mid-70s. Chance of rain 50%. Friday night, mostly cloudy until midnight, then becoming partly cloudy. A 40% chance of showers. Lows in the upper 50s. Saturday, partly sunny. Highs in the lower 70s. At 4 a.m. in Omaha, it was partly cloudy. The temperature was 60 degrees, the dew point 56, and the relative humidity 86%.
The wind was west at 3 miles an hour. The pressure was 30.08 inches and rising. Across eastern Nebraska and southwest Iowa, skies ranged from mostly cloudy to cloudy. It was 61 at Lincoln, 62 at Offutt Air Force Base, 62 at Millard, 59 at Fremont, and 60 at Columbus. Blair Airport reported 59, Tacoma reported 57, Nebraska City reported 59, Plattsmouth reported 60, and Red Oak, Iowa reported 55. Here are some observations from across the region. It was partly cloudy, with a temperature of 50 at Sioux Falls, 59 at Des Moines, and 57 at Denver. At Valentine, it was mostly cloudy, with a temperature of 58. It was cloudy, with a temperature of 61 at Grand Island, 60 at Norfolk, 57 at Sioux City, 62 at Kansas City, and 62 at North Platte. Once again, at 4 a.m. in Omaha, it was 60 degrees under partly cloudy skies. Here are the forecast key messages. Precipitation chances increase early Sunday morning and continue through the afternoon. Severe storms look unlikely. Monday will be the next best chance for strong to severe storms. Expect a cool down heading into Tuesday and beyond with daily chances for showers and storms. This is NOAA All Hazards Radio Station KIH-61 in Omaha, Nebraska. The current time is 4:40 a.m. Central Daylight Time. Now for the official National Weather Service forecast for the Omaha and Council Bluffs area. Today, mostly cloudy. A chance of showers early. A slight chance of thunderstorms. Showers likely during the day. Highs in the mid-60s. East winds 5 to 10 miles an hour. Chance of rain 60%. Tonight, mostly cloudy. A chance of showers and thunderstorms after midnight. Lows in the lower 60s. East winds 10 to 15 miles an hour. Chance of rain 50%. Monday, mostly cloudy in the morning, then becoming partly sunny. A chance of thunderstorms. Showers likely, mainly in the morning. Breezy and much warmer. Humid with highs in the upper 80s. Southeast winds 15 to 25 miles an hour with gusts up to 35 miles an hour. Chance of rain 60%. Monday night, showers with a chance of thunderstorms. Humid with lows in the mid-60s. South winds 15 to 20 miles an hour with gusts up to 30 miles an hour, becoming northwest 5 to 10 miles an hour after midnight. Chance of rain near 100%. Tuesday, showers likely, mainly in the morning. Not as warm. Less humid with highs around 70. North winds 5 to 10 miles an hour. Chance of rain 60%. Tuesday night, mostly cloudy. A chance of showers until midnight, then showers likely with a chance of thunderstorms after midnight. Lows in the upper 50s. Chance of rain 70%. Wednesday, showers with a chance of thunderstorms in the morning, then a chance of showers in the afternoon. Highs around 70. Chance of rain 80%. Wednesday night, a chance of thunderstorms. Showers. Near steady temperature in the upper 60s. Chance of rain 80%. Thursday, showers likely with a chance of thunderstorms in the morning, then a chance of showers in the afternoon. Highs in the mid-70s. Chance of rain 70%. Thursday night, mostly cloudy with a chance of thunderstorms. A chance of showers until midnight, then showers likely after midnight. Lows in the lower 60s. Chance of rain 60%. Friday, partly sunny with a chance of showers. Highs in the mid-70s. Chance of rain 50%. Friday night, mostly cloudy until midnight, then becoming partly cloudy. A 40% chance of showers. Lows in the upper 50s. Saturday, partly sunny. Highs in the lower 70s. At 4 a.m. in Omaha, it was partly cloudy. The temperature was 60 degrees,
the dew point 56, and the relative humidity 86%. The wind was west at 3 miles an hour. The pressure was 30.08 inches and rising. Across eastern Nebraska and southwest Iowa, skies ranged from mostly cloudy to cloudy. It was 61 at Lincoln, 62 at Offutt Air Force Base, 62 at Millard, 59 at Fremont, and 60 at Columbus. Blair Airport reported 59, Tacoma reported 57, Nebraska City reported 59, Plattsmouth reported 60, and Red Oak, Iowa reported 55. Here are some observations from across the region. It was partly cloudy, with a temperature of 50 at Sioux Falls, 59 at Des Moines, and 57 at Denver. At Valentine, it was mostly cloudy, with a temperature of 58. It was cloudy, with a temperature of 61 at Grand Island, 60 at Norfolk, 57 at Sioux City, 62 at Kansas City, and 62 at North Platte. Once again, at 4 a.m. in Omaha, it was 60 degrees under partly cloudy skies. Here are the forecast key messages. Precipitation chances increase early Sunday morning and continue through the afternoon. Severe storms look unlikely. Monday will be the next best chance for strong to severe storms. Expect a cool down heading into Tuesday and beyond with daily chances for showers and storms. This is NOAA All Hazards Radio Station KIH 61 in Omaha, Nebraska. The current time is 4:45 a.m. Central Daylight Time. Now for the official National Weather Service forecast for the Omaha and Council Bluffs area. Today, mostly cloudy. A chance of showers early. A slight chance of thunderstorms. Showers likely during the day. Highs in the mid-60s. East winds 5 to 10 miles an hour. Chance of rain 60%. Tonight, mostly cloudy. A chance of showers and thunderstorms after midnight. Lows in the lower 60s. East winds 10 to 15 miles an hour. Chance of rain 50%. Monday, mostly cloudy in the morning, then becoming partly sunny. A chance of thunderstorms. Showers likely, mainly in the morning. Breezy and much warmer. Humid with highs in the upper 80s. Southeast winds 15 to 25 miles an hour with gusts up to 35 miles an hour. Chance of rain 60%. Monday night, showers with a chance of thunderstorms. Humid with lows in the mid-60s. South winds 15 to 20 miles an hour with gusts up to 30 miles an hour, becoming northwest 5 to 10 miles an hour after midnight. Chance of rain near 100%. Tuesday, showers likely, mainly in the morning. Not as warm. Less humid with highs around 70. North winds 5 to 10 miles an hour. Chance of rain 60%. Tuesday night, mostly cloudy. A chance of showers until midnight, then showers likely with a chance of thunderstorms after midnight. Lows in the upper 50s. Chance of rain 70%. Wednesday, showers with a chance of thunderstorms in the morning, then a chance of showers in the afternoon. Highs around 70. Chance of rain 80%. Wednesday night, a chance of thunderstorms. Showers. Near steady temperature in the upper 60s. Chance of rain 80%. Thursday, showers likely with a chance of thunderstorms in the morning, then a chance of showers in the afternoon. Highs in the mid-70s. Chance of rain 70%. Thursday night, mostly cloudy with a chance of thunderstorms. A chance of showers until midnight, then showers likely after midnight. Lows in the lower 60s. Chance of rain 60%. Friday, partly sunny with a chance of showers. Highs in the mid-70s. Chance of rain 50%. Friday night, mostly cloudy until midnight, then becoming partly cloudy. A 40% chance of showers. Lows in the upper 50s. Saturday, partly sunny. Highs in the lower 70s.
At 4 a.m. in Omaha, it was partly cloudy. The temperature was 60 degrees, the dew point 56, and the relative humidity 86%. The wind was west at 3 miles an hour. The pressure was 30.08 inches and rising.

7 in Denver. At Valentine, it was mostly cloudy with a temperature of 58. It was cloudy with a temperature of 61 at Grand Island, 60 at Norfolk, 57 at Sioux City, 62 at Kansas City, and 62 at North Platte. Once again, at 4 a.m. in Omaha, it was 60 degrees under partly cloudy skies. Here are the forecast key messages. Precipitation chances increase early Sunday morning and continue through the afternoon. Severe storms look unlikely. Monday will be the next best chance for strong to severe storms. Expect a cool down heading into Tuesday and beyond with daily chances for showers and storms. This is NOAA All Hazards Radio Station KIH 61 in Omaha, Nebraska. The current time is 4:50 a.m. Central Daylight Time. Now for the official National Weather Service forecast for the Omaha and Council Bluffs area. Today, mostly cloudy. A chance of showers early. A slight chance of thunderstorms. Showers likely during the day. Highs in the mid-60s. East winds 5 to 10 miles an hour. Chance of rain 60%. Tonight, mostly cloudy. A chance of showers and thunderstorms after midnight. Lows in the lower 60s. East winds 10 to 15 miles an hour. Chance of rain 50%. Monday, mostly cloudy in the morning, then becoming partly sunny. A chance of thunderstorms. Showers likely, mainly in the morning. Breezy and much warmer. Humid with highs in the upper 80s. Southeast winds 15 to 25 miles an hour with gusts up to 35 miles an hour. Chance of rain 60%. Monday night, showers with a chance of thunderstorms. Humid with lows in the mid-60s. South winds 15 to 20 miles an hour with gusts up to 30 miles an hour, becoming northwest 5 to 10 miles an hour after midnight. Chance of rain near 100%. Tuesday, showers likely, mainly in the morning. Not as warm. Less humid with highs around 70. North winds 5 to 10 miles an hour. Chance of rain 60%. Tuesday night, mostly cloudy. A chance of showers until midnight, then showers likely with a chance of thunderstorms after midnight. Lows in the upper 50s. Chance of rain 70%. Wednesday, showers with a chance of thunderstorms in the morning, then a chance of showers in the afternoon. Highs around 70. Chance of rain 80%. Wednesday night, a chance of thunderstorms. Showers. Near steady temperature in the upper 60s. Chance of rain 80%. Thursday, showers likely with a chance of thunderstorms in the morning, then a chance of showers in the afternoon. Highs in the mid-70s. Chance of rain 70%. Thursday night, mostly cloudy with a chance of thunderstorms. A chance of showers until midnight, then showers likely after midnight. Lows in the lower 60s. Chance of rain 60%. Friday, partly sunny with a chance of showers. Highs in the mid-70s. Chance of rain 50%. Friday night, mostly cloudy until midnight, then becoming partly cloudy. A 40% chance of showers. Lows in the upper 50s. Saturday, partly sunny. Highs in the lower 70s. At 4 a.m. in Omaha, it was partly cloudy. The temperature was 60 degrees, the dew point 56, and the relative humidity 86%. The wind was west at 3 miles an hour. The pressure was 30.08 inches and rising. Across eastern Nebraska and southwest Iowa, skies ranged from mostly cloudy to cloudy. It was 61 at Lincoln, 62 at Offutt Air Force Base, 62 at Millard, 59 at Fremont, and 60 at Columbus. Blair Airport reported 59, Tacoma reported 57, Nebraska City reported 59, Plattsmouth reported 60, and Red Oak, Iowa reported 55. Here are some observations from across the region.
it was partly cloudy with a temperature

of 50 at Sioux Falls, 59 at Des Moines, and 57 at Denver. At Valentine, it was mostly cloudy with a temperature of 58. It was cloudy with a temperature of 61 at Grand Island, 60 at Norfolk, 57 at Sioux City, 62 at Kansas City, and 62 at North Platte. Once again, at 4 a.m. in Omaha, it was 60 degrees under partly cloudy skies. Here are the forecast key messages. Precipitation chances increase early Sunday morning and continue through the afternoon. Severe storms look unlikely. Monday will be the next best chance for strong to severe storms. Expect a cool down heading into Tuesday and beyond with daily chances for showers and storms. This is NOAA All Hazards Radio Station KIH 61 in Omaha, Nebraska. The current time is 4:55 a.m. Central Daylight Time. Now for the official National Weather Service forecast for the Omaha and Council Bluffs area. Today, mostly cloudy. A chance of showers early. A slight chance of thunderstorms. Showers likely during the day. Highs in the mid-60s. East winds 5 to 10 miles an hour. Chance of rain 60%. Tonight, mostly cloudy. A chance of showers and thunderstorms after midnight. Lows in the lower 60s. East winds 10 to 15 miles an hour. Chance of rain 50%. Monday, mostly cloudy in the morning, then becoming partly sunny. A chance of thunderstorms. Showers likely, mainly in the morning. Breezy and much warmer. Humid with highs in the upper 80s. Southeast winds 15 to 25 miles an hour with gusts up to 35 miles an hour. Chance of rain 60%. Monday night, showers with a chance of thunderstorms. Humid with lows in the mid-60s. South winds 15 to 20 miles an hour with gusts up to 30 miles an hour, becoming northwest 5 to 10 miles an hour after midnight. Chance of rain near 100%. Tuesday, showers likely, mainly in the morning. Not as warm. Less humid with highs around 70. North winds 5 to 10 miles an hour. Chance of rain 60%. Tuesday night, mostly cloudy. A chance of showers until midnight, then showers likely with a chance of thunderstorms after midnight. Lows in the upper 50s. Chance of rain 70%. Wednesday, showers with a chance of thunderstorms in the morning, then a chance of showers in the afternoon. Highs around 70. Chance of rain 80%. Wednesday night, a chance of thunderstorms. Showers. Near steady temperature in the upper 60s. Chance of rain 80%. Thursday, showers likely with a chance of thunderstorms in the morning, then a chance of showers in the afternoon. Highs in the mid-70s. Chance of rain 70%. Thursday night, mostly cloudy with a chance of thunderstorms. A chance of showers until midnight, then showers likely after midnight. Lows in the lower 60s. Chance of rain 60%. Friday, partly sunny with a chance of showers. Highs in the mid-70s. Chance of rain 50%. Friday night, mostly cloudy until midnight, then becoming partly cloudy. A 40% chance of showers. Lows in the upper 50s. Saturday, partly sunny. Highs in the lower 70s. At 4 a.m. in Omaha, it was partly cloudy. The temperature was 60 degrees, the dew point 56, and the relative humidity 86%. The wind was west at 3 miles an hour. The pressure was 30.08 inches and rising. Across eastern Nebraska and southwest Iowa, skies ranged from mostly cloudy to cloudy. It was 61 at Lincoln, 62 at Offutt Air Force Base, 62 at Millard, 59 at Fremont, and 60 at Columbus. Blair Airport reported 59, Tacoma reported 57, Nebraska City reported 59, Plattsmouth reported 60, and Red Oak, Iowa reported 55.
Here are some observations from across the region. It was partly cloudy, with a temperature of 50 at Sioux Falls, 59 at Des Moines, and 57 at Denver. At Valentine, it was mostly cloudy, with a temperature of 58. It was cloudy, with a temperature of 61 at Grand Island, 60 at Norfolk, 57 at Sioux City, 62 at Kansas City, and 62 at Northland. Once again, at 4 a.m. in Omaha, it was 60 degrees under partly cloudy skies. Here are the forecast key messages. Precipitation chances increase early Sunday morning and continue through the afternoon. Severe storms look unlikely. Monday will be the next best chance for strong to severe storms. Expect a cool down heading into Tuesday and beyond with daily chances for showers and storms. This is NOAA All Hazards Radio Station KIH 61 in Omaha, Nebraska. The current time is 5 a.m. Central Daylight Time. Now for the official National Weather Service forecast for the Omaha and Council Bluffs area. Today, mostly cloudy. A chance of showers early. A slight chance of thunderstorms. Showers likely during the day. Highs in the mid-60s. East winds 5 to 10 miles an hour. Chance of rain 60%. Tonight, mostly cloudy. A chance of showers and thunderstorms after midnight. Lows in the lower 60s. East winds 10 to 15 miles an hour. Chance of rain 50%. Monday, mostly cloudy in the morning, then becoming partly sunny. A chance of thunderstorms. Showers likely, mainly in the morning. Breezy and much warmer. Humid with highs in the upper 80s. Southeast winds 15 to 25 miles an hour with gusts up to 35 miles an hour. Chance of rain 60%. Monday night, showers with a chance of thunderstorms. Humid with lows in the mid-60s. South winds 15 to 20 miles an hour with gusts up to 30 miles an hour, becoming northwest 5 to 10 miles an hour after midnight. Chance of rain near 100%. Tuesday, showers likely, mainly in the morning. Not as warm. Less humid with highs around 70. North winds 5 to 10 miles an hour. Chance of rain 60%. Tuesday night, mostly cloudy. A chance of showers until midnight, then showers likely with a chance of thunderstorms after midnight. Lows in the upper 50s. Chance of rain 70%. Wednesday, showers with a chance of thunderstorms in the morning, then a chance of showers in the afternoon. Highs around 70. Chance of rain 80%. Wednesday night, a chance of thunderstorms. Showers. Near steady temperature in the upper 60s. Chance of rain 80%. Thursday, showers likely with a chance of thunderstorms in the morning, then a chance of showers in the afternoon. Highs in the mid-70s. Chance of rain 70%. Thursday night, mostly cloudy with a chance of thunderstorms. A chance of showers until midnight, then showers likely after midnight. Lows in the lower 60s. Chance of rain 60%. Friday, partly sunny with a chance of showers. Highs in the mid-70s. Chance of rain 50%. Friday night, mostly cloudy until midnight, then becoming partly cloudy. A 40% chance of showers. Lows in the upper 50s. Saturday, partly sunny. Highs in the lower 70s. Here are the forecast key messages. Precipitation chances increase early Sunday morning and continue through the afternoon. Severe storms look unlikely. Monday will be the next best chance for strong to severe storms. Expect a cool down heading into Tuesday and beyond with daily chances for showers and storms. This is NOAA All Hazards Radio Station KIH 61 in Omaha, Nebraska. The current time is 5:04 a.m. Central Daylight Time. Now for the official National Weather Service forecast for the Omaha and Council Bluffs area.
Today, mostly cloudy. A chance of showers early. A slight chance of thunderstorms. Showers likely during the day. Highs in the mid-60s. East winds 5 to 10 miles an hour. Chance of rain 60%. Tonight, mostly cloudy. A chance of showers and thunderstorms after midnight. Lows in the lower 60s. East winds 10 to 15 miles an hour. Chance of rain 50%. Monday, mostly cloudy in the morning, then becoming partly sunny. A chance of thunderstorms. Showers likely, mainly in the morning. Breezy and much warmer. Humid with highs in the upper 80s. Southeast winds 15 to 25 miles an hour with gusts up to 35 miles an hour. Chance of rain 60%. Monday night, showers with a chance of thunderstorms. Humid with lows in the mid-60s. South winds 15 to 20 miles an hour with gusts up to 30 miles an hour, becoming northwest 5 to 10 miles an hour after midnight. Chance of rain near 100%. Tuesday, showers likely, mainly in the morning. Not as warm. Less humid with highs around 70. North winds 5 to 10 miles an hour. Chance of rain 60%. Tuesday night, mostly cloudy. A chance of showers until midnight, then showers likely with a chance of thunderstorms after midnight. Lows in the upper 50s. Chance of rain 70%. Wednesday, showers with a chance of thunderstorms in the morning, then a chance of showers in the afternoon. Highs around 70. Chance of rain 80%. Wednesday night, a chance of thunderstorms. Showers. Near steady temperature in the upper 60s. Chance of rain 80%. Thursday, showers likely with a chance of thunderstorms in the morning, then a chance of showers in the afternoon. Highs in the mid-70s. Chance of rain 70%. Thursday night, mostly cloudy with a chance of thunderstorms. A chance of showers until midnight, then showers likely after midnight. Lows in the lower 60s. Chance of rain 60%. Friday, partly sunny with a chance of showers. Highs in the mid-70s. Chance of rain 50%. Friday night, mostly cloudy until midnight, then becoming partly cloudy. A 40% chance of showers. Lows in the upper 50s. Saturday, partly sunny. Highs in the lower 70s. At 5 a.m. in Omaha, heavy rain and fog were reported. The temperature was 61 degrees, the dew point 58, and the relative humidity 90%. The pressure was 30.11 inches and rising. Across eastern Nebraska and southwest Iowa, rain was falling, with a temperature of 62 at Millard and 59 at Blair Airport. At Plattsmouth, it was mostly cloudy, with a temperature of 60. It was cloudy, with a temperature of 62 at Lincoln, 59 at Fremont, and 60 at Columbus. Under cloudy skies, Tacoma reported 58, Nebraska City reported 61, and Red Oak, Iowa reported 59. Here are some observations from across the region. At Norfolk, rain was falling, with a temperature of 59. At Denver, it was clear, with a temperature of 56. At Des Moines, it was partly cloudy, with a temperature of 59. It was mostly cloudy, with a temperature of 50 at Sioux Falls, and 61 at Kansas City. It was cloudy, with a temperature of 61 at Grand Island, 58 at Sioux City, 61 at North Platte, and 60 at Valentine. Once again, at 5 a.m. in Omaha, it was 61 degrees with heavy rain and fog. Here are the forecast key messages. Precipitation chances increase early Sunday morning and continue through the afternoon. Severe storms look unlikely. Monday will be the next best chance for strong to severe storms. Expect a cool down heading into Tuesday and beyond with daily chances for showers and storms. This is NOAA All Hazards Radio Station KIH 61 in Omaha, Nebraska.
The current time is 5:09 a.m. Central Daylight Time. Now for the official National Weather Service forecast for the Omaha and Council Bluffs area. Today, mostly cloudy. Showers likely and a slight chance of thunderstorms this morning, then a chance of showers this afternoon. Highs in the mid-60s. East winds 5 to 10 miles an hour. Chance of rain 60%. Tonight, mostly cloudy. A chance of showers and thunderstorms after midnight. Lows in the lower 60s. East winds 10 to 15 miles an hour. Chance of rain 50%. Monday, mostly cloudy in the morning, then becoming partly sunny. A chance of thunderstorms. Showers likely, mainly in the morning. Breezy and much warmer. Humid with highs in the upper 80s. Southeast winds 15 to 25 miles an hour with gusts up to 35 miles an hour. Chance of rain 60%. Monday night, showers with a chance of thunderstorms. Humid with lows in the mid-60s. South winds 15 to 20 miles an hour with gusts up to 30 miles an hour, becoming northwest 5 to 10 miles an hour after midnight. Chance of rain near 100%. Tuesday, showers likely, mainly in the morning. Not as warm. Less humid with highs around 70. North winds 5 to 10 miles an hour. Chance of rain 60%. Tuesday night, mostly cloudy. A chance of showers until midnight, then showers likely with a chance of thunderstorms after midnight. Lows in the upper 50s. Chance of rain 70%. Wednesday, showers with a chance of thunderstorms in the morning, then a chance of showers in the afternoon. Highs around 70. Chance of rain 80%. Wednesday night, a chance of thunderstorms. Showers. Near steady temperature in the upper 60s. Chance of rain 80%. Thursday, showers likely with a chance of thunderstorms in the morning, then a chance of showers in the afternoon. Highs in the mid-70s. Chance of rain 70%. Thursday night, mostly cloudy with a chance of thunderstorms. A chance of showers until midnight, then showers likely after midnight. Lows in the lower 60s. Chance of rain 60%. Friday, partly sunny with a chance of showers. Highs in the mid-70s. Chance of rain 50%. Friday night, mostly cloudy until midnight, then becoming partly cloudy. A 40% chance of showers. Lows in the upper 50s. Saturday, partly sunny. Highs in the lower 70s. At 5 a.m. in Omaha, heavy rain and fog were reported. The temperature was 61 degrees, the dew point 58, and the relative humidity 90%. The pressure was 30.11 inches and rising. Across eastern Nebraska and southwest Iowa, rain was falling, with a temperature of 62 at Millard and 59 at Blair Airport. At Plattsmouth, it was mostly cloudy, with a temperature of 60. It was cloudy, with a temperature of 62 at Lincoln, 59 at Fremont, and 60 at Columbus. Under cloudy skies, Tacoma reported 58, Nebraska City reported 61, and Red Oak, Iowa reported 59. Here are some observations from across the region. At North Fork, rain was falling, with a temperature of 59. At Denver, it was clear, with a temperature of 56. At Des Moines, it was partly cloudy, with a temperature of 59. It was mostly cloudy, with a temperature of 50 at Sioux Falls, and 61 at Kansas City. It was cloudy, with a temperature of 61 at Grand Island, 58 at Sioux City, 61 at North Platte, and 60 at Valentine. Once again, at 5 a.m. in Omaha, it was 61 degrees with heavy rain and fog. Here are the forecast key messages. Precipitation chances increase early Sunday morning and continue through the afternoon. Severe storms look unlikely. Monday will be the next best chance for strong to severe storms. Expect a cool down heading into Tuesday and beyond with daily chances for showers and storms.
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The current time is 5:14 a.m. Central Daylight Time. Now for the official National Weather Service forecast for the Omaha and Council Bluffs area. Today, mostly cloudy. Showers likely and a slight chance of thunderstorms this morning, then a chance of showers this afternoon. Highs in the mid-60s. East winds 5 to 10 miles an hour. Chance of rain 60%. Tonight, mostly cloudy. A chance of showers and thunderstorms after midnight. Lows in the lower 60s. East winds 10 to 15 miles an hour. Chance of rain 50%. Monday, mostly cloudy in the morning, then becoming partly sunny. A chance of thunderstorms. Showers likely, mainly in the morning. Breezy and much warmer. Humid with highs in the upper 80s. Southeast winds 15 to 25 miles an hour with gusts up to 35 miles an hour. Chance of rain 60%. Monday night, showers with a chance of thunderstorms. Humid with lows in the mid-60s. South winds 15 to 20 miles an hour with gusts up to 30 miles an hour, becoming northwest 5 to 10 miles an hour after midnight. Chance of rain near 100%. Tuesday, showers likely, mainly in the morning. Not as warm. Less humid with highs around 70. North winds 5 to 10 miles an hour. Chance of rain 60%. Tuesday night, mostly cloudy. A chance of showers until midnight, then showers likely with a chance of thunderstorms after midnight. Lows in the upper 50s. Chance of rain 70%. Wednesday, showers with a chance of thunderstorms in the morning, then a chance of showers in the afternoon. Highs around 70. Chance of rain 80%. Wednesday night, a chance of thunderstorms. Showers. Near steady temperature in the upper 60s. Chance of rain 80%. Thursday, showers likely with a chance of thunderstorms in the morning, then a chance of showers in the afternoon. Highs in the mid-70s. Chance of rain 70%. Thursday night, mostly cloudy with a chance of thunderstorms. A chance of showers until midnight, then showers likely after midnight. Lows in the lower 60s. Chance of rain 60%. Friday, partly sunny with a chance of showers. Highs in the mid-70s. Chance of rain 50%. Friday night, mostly cloudy until midnight, then becoming partly cloudy. A 40% chance of showers. Lows in the upper 50s. Saturday, partly sunny. Highs in the lower 70s. At 5 a.m. in Omaha, heavy rain and fog were reported. The temperature was 61 degrees, the dew point 58, and the relative humidity 90%. The pressure was 30.11 inches and rising. Across eastern Nebraska and southwest Iowa, rain was falling, with a temperature of 62 at Millard and 59 at Blair Airport. At Plattsmouth, it was mostly cloudy, with a temperature of 60. It was cloudy, with a temperature of 62 at Lincoln, 59 at Fremont, and 60 at Columbus. Under cloudy skies, Tacoma reported 58, Nebraska City reported 61, and Red Oak, Iowa reported 59. Here are some observations from across the region. At Norfolk, rain was falling, with a temperature of 59. At Denver, it was clear, with a temperature of 56. At Des Moines, it was partly cloudy, with a temperature of 59. It was mostly cloudy, with a temperature of 50 at Sioux Falls, and 61 at Kansas City. It was cloudy, with a temperature of 61 at Grand Island, 58 at Sioux City, 61 at North Platte, and 60 at Valentine. Once again, at 5 a.m. in Omaha, it was 61 degrees with heavy rain and fog. Here are the forecast key messages. Precipitation chances increase early Sunday morning and continue through the afternoon. Severe storms look unlikely. Monday will be the next best chance for strong to severe storms.
Expect a cool down heading into Tuesday and beyond with daily chances for showers and storms. This is NOAA All Hazards radio station KIH 61 in Omaha, Nebraska. The current time is 5:20 a.m. Central Daylight Time. Now for the official National Weather Service forecast for the Omaha and Council Bluffs area. Today, mostly cloudy. Showers likely and a slight chance of thunderstorms this morning, then a chance of showers this afternoon. Highs in the mid-60s. East winds 5 to 10 miles an hour. Chance of rain 60%. Tonight, mostly cloudy. A chance of showers and thunderstorms after midnight. Lows in the lower 60s. East winds 10 to 15 miles an hour. Chance of rain 50%. Monday, mostly cloudy in the morning, then becoming partly sunny. A chance of thunderstorms. Showers likely, mainly in the morning. Breezy and much warmer. Humid with highs in the upper 80s. Southeast winds 15 to 25 miles an hour with gusts up to 35 miles an hour. Chance of rain 60%. Monday night, showers with a chance of thunderstorms. Humid with lows in the mid-60s. South winds 15 to 20 miles an hour with gusts up to 30 miles an hour, becoming northwest 5 to 10 miles an hour after midnight. Chance of rain near 100%. Tuesday, showers likely, mainly in the morning. Not as warm. Less humid with highs around 70. North winds 5 to 10 miles an hour. Chance of rain 60%. Tuesday night, mostly cloudy. A chance of showers until midnight, then showers likely with a chance of thunderstorms after midnight. Lows in the upper 50s. Chance of rain 70%. Wednesday, showers with a chance of thunderstorms in the morning, then a chance of showers in the afternoon. Highs around 70. Chance of rain 80%. Wednesday night, a chance of thunderstorms. Showers. Near steady temperature in the upper 60s. Chance of rain 80%. Thursday, showers likely with a chance of thunderstorms in the morning, then a chance of showers in the afternoon. Highs in the mid-70s. Chance of rain 70%. Thursday night, mostly cloudy with a chance of thunderstorms. A chance of showers until midnight, then showers likely after midnight. Lows in the lower 60s. Chance of rain 60%. Friday, partly sunny with a chance of showers. Highs in the mid-70s. Chance of rain 50%. Friday night, mostly cloudy until midnight, then becoming partly cloudy. A 40% chance of showers. Lows in the upper 50s. Saturday, partly sunny. Highs in the lower 70s. At 5 a.m. in Omaha, heavy rain and fog were reported. The temperature was 61 degrees, the dew point 58, and the relative humidity 90%. The pressure was 30.11 inches and rising. Across eastern Nebraska and southwest Iowa, rain was falling, with a temperature of 62 at Millard and 59 at Blair Airport. At Plattsmouth, it was mostly cloudy, with a temperature of 60. It was cloudy, with a temperature of 62 at Lincoln, 59 at Fremont, and 60 at Columbus. Under cloudy skies, Tacoma reported 58, Nebraska City reported 61, and Red Oak, Iowa reported 59. Here are some observations from across the region. At Norfolk, rain was falling, with a temperature of 59. At Denver, it was clear, with a temperature of 56. At Des Moines, it was partly cloudy, with a temperature of 59. It was mostly cloudy, with a temperature of 50 at Sioux Falls, and 61 at Kansas City. It was cloudy, with a temperature of 61 at Grand Island, 58 at Sioux City, 61 at North Platte, and 60 at Valentine. Once again, at 5 a.m. in Omaha, it was 61 degrees with heavy rain and fog. Here are the forecast key messages. Precipitation chances increase early Sunday morning and continue through the afternoon.
severe storms look unlikely. Monday will be the next best chance for strong to severe storms. Expect a cool down heading into Tuesday and beyond with daily chances for showers and storms. This is NOAA All Hazards Radio Station KIH 61 in Omaha, Nebraska. The current time is 5:25 a.m. Central Daylight Time. Now for the official National Weather Service forecast for the Omaha and Council Bluffs area. Today, mostly cloudy. Showers likely and a slight chance of thunderstorms this morning, then a chance of showers this afternoon. Highs in the mid-60s. East winds 5 to 10 miles an hour. Chance of rain 60%. Tonight, mostly cloudy. A chance of showers and thunderstorms after midnight. Lows in the lower 60s. East winds 10 to 15 miles an hour. Chance of rain 50%. Monday, mostly cloudy in the morning, then becoming partly sunny. A chance of thunderstorms. Showers likely, mainly in the morning. Breezy and much warmer. Humid with highs in the upper 80s. Southeast winds 15 to 25 miles an hour with gusts up to 35 miles an hour. Chance of rain 60%. Monday night, showers with a chance of thunderstorms. Humid with lows in the mid-60s. South winds 15 to 20 miles an hour with gusts up to 30 miles an hour, becoming northwest 5 to 10 miles an hour after midnight. Chance of rain near 100%. Tuesday, showers likely, mainly in the morning. Not as warm. Less humid with highs around 70. North winds 5 to 10 miles an hour. Chance of rain 60%. Tuesday night, mostly cloudy. A chance of showers until midnight, then showers likely with a chance of thunderstorms after midnight. Lows in the upper 50s. Chance of rain 70%. Wednesday, showers with a chance of thunderstorms in the morning, then a chance of showers in the afternoon. Highs around 70. Chance of rain 80%. Wednesday night, a chance of thunderstorms. Showers. Near steady temperature in the upper 60s. Chance of rain 80%. Thursday, showers likely with a chance of thunderstorms in the morning, then a chance of showers in the afternoon. Highs in the mid-70s. Chance of rain 70%. Thursday night, mostly cloudy with a chance of thunderstorms. A chance of showers until midnight, then showers likely after midnight. Lows in the lower 60s. Chance of rain 60%. Friday, partly sunny with a chance of showers. Highs in the mid-70s. Chance of rain 50%. Friday night, mostly cloudy until midnight, then becoming partly cloudy. A 40% chance of showers. Lows in the upper 50s. Saturday, partly sunny. Highs in the lower 70s. At 5 a.m. in Omaha, heavy rain and fog were reported. The temperature was 61 degrees, the dew point 58, and the relative humidity 90%. The pressure was 30.11 inches and rising. Across eastern Nebraska and southwest Iowa, rain was falling, with a temperature of 62 at Millard and 59 at Blair Airport. At Plattsmouth, it was mostly cloudy, with a temperature of 60. It was cloudy, with a temperature of 62 at Lincoln, 59 at Fremont, and 60 at Columbus. Under cloudy skies, Tacoma reported 58, Nebraska City reported 61, and Red Oak, Iowa reported 59. Here are some observations from across the region. At Norfolk, rain was falling, with a temperature of 59. At Denver, it was clear, with a temperature of 56. At Des Moines, it was partly cloudy, with a temperature of 59. It was mostly cloudy, with a temperature of 50 at Sioux Falls, and 61 at Kansas City. It was cloudy, with a temperature of 61 at Grand Island, 58 at Sioux City, 61 at North Platte, and 60 at Valentine. Once again, at 5 a.m. in Omaha, it was 61 degrees with heavy rain and fog.
Here are the forecast key messages. Precipitation chances increase early Sunday morning and continue through the afternoon. Severe storms look unlikely. Monday will be the next best chance for strong to severe storms. Expect a cool down heading into Tuesday and beyond with daily chances for showers and storms. This is NOAA All Hazards Radio Station KIH 61 in Omaha, Nebraska. The current time is 5:30 a.m. Central Daylight Time. Now for the official National Weather Service forecast for the Omaha and Council Bluffs area. Today, mostly cloudy. Showers likely and a slight chance of thunderstorms this morning, then a chance of showers this afternoon. Highs in the mid-60s. East winds 5 to 10 miles an hour. Chance of rain 60%. Tonight, mostly cloudy. A chance of showers and thunderstorms after midnight. Lows in the lower 60s. East winds 10 to 15 miles an hour. Chance of rain 50%. Monday, mostly cloudy in the morning, then becoming partly sunny. A chance of thunderstorms. Showers likely, mainly in the morning. Breezy and much warmer. Humid with highs in the upper 80s. Southeast winds 15 to 25 miles an hour with gusts up to 35 miles an hour. Chance of rain 60%. Monday night, showers with a chance of thunderstorms. Humid with lows in the mid-60s. South winds 15 to 20 miles an hour with gusts up to 30 miles an hour, becoming northwest 5 to 10 miles an hour after midnight. Chance of rain near 100%. Tuesday, showers likely, mainly in the morning. Not as warm. Less humid with highs around 70. North winds 5 to 10 miles an hour. Chance of rain 60%. Tuesday night, mostly cloudy. A chance of showers until midnight, then showers likely with a chance of thunderstorms after midnight. Lows in the upper 50s. Chance of rain 70%. Wednesday, showers with a chance of thunderstorms in the morning, then a chance of showers in the afternoon. Highs around 70. Chance of rain 80%. Wednesday night, a chance of thunderstorms. Showers. Near steady temperature in the upper 60s. Chance of rain 80%. Thursday, showers likely with a chance of thunderstorms in the morning, then a chance of showers in the afternoon. Highs in the mid-70s. Chance of rain 70%. Thursday night, mostly cloudy with a chance of thunderstorms. A chance of showers until midnight, then showers likely after midnight. Lows in the lower 60s. Chance of rain 60%. Friday, partly sunny with a chance of showers. Highs in the mid-70s. Chance of rain 50%. Friday night, mostly cloudy until midnight, then becoming partly cloudy. A 40% chance of showers. Lows in the upper 50s. Saturday, partly sunny. Highs in the lower 70s. 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Douglas, Sarpy, Washington, Cass, Odo, Burt, Dodge, Saunders, Harrison, Pottawatomie, and Mills. At 5 a.m. in Omaha, heavy rain and fog were reported. The temperature was 61 degrees, the dew point 58, and the relative humidity 90%. The pressure was 30.11 inches and rising. Across eastern Nebraska and southwest Iowa, rain was falling, with a temperature of 62 at Millard and 59 at Blair Airport. At Plattsmouth, it was mostly cloudy, with a temperature of 60. It was cloudy, with a temperature of 62 at Lincoln, 59 at Fremont, and 60 at Columbus. Under cloudy skies, Tacoma reported 58, Nebraska City reported 61, and Red Oak, Iowa reported 59. Here are some observations from across the region. At North Fork, rain was falling, with a temperature of 59. At Denver, it was clear, with a temperature of 56. At Des Moines,
it was partly cloudy with a temperature of 59. It was mostly cloudy with a temperature of 50 at Sioux Falls and 61 at Kansas City. It was cloudy with a temperature of 61 at Grand Island, 58 at Sioux City, 61 at North Platte, and 60 at Valentine. Once again, at 5 a.m. in Omaha, it was 61 degrees with heavy rain and fog. Here are the forecast key messages. Precipitation chances increase early Sunday morning and continue through the afternoon. Severe storms look unlikely. Monday will be the next best chance for strong to severe storms. Expect a cool down heading into Tuesday and beyond with daily chances for showers and storms. This is NOAA All Hazards Radio Station KIH 61 in Omaha, Nebraska. The current time is 5:35 a.m. Central Daylight Time. Now for the official National Weather Service forecast for the Omaha and Council Bluffs area. Today, mostly cloudy. Showers likely and a slight chance of thunderstorms this morning, then a chance of showers this afternoon. Highs in the mid-60s. East winds 5 to 10 miles an hour. Chance of rain 60%. Tonight, mostly cloudy. A chance of showers and thunderstorms after midnight. Lows in the lower 60s. East winds 10 to 15 miles an hour. Chance of rain 50%. Monday, mostly cloudy in the morning, then becoming partly sunny. A chance of thunderstorms. Showers likely, mainly in the morning. Breezy and much warmer. Humid with highs in the upper 80s. Southeast winds 15 to 25 miles an hour with gusts up to 35 miles an hour. Chance of rain 60%. Monday night, showers with a chance of thunderstorms. Humid with lows in the mid-60s. South winds 15 to 20 miles an hour with gusts up to 30 miles an hour, becoming northwest 5 to 10 miles an hour after midnight. Chance of rain near 100%. Tuesday, showers likely, mainly in the morning. Not as warm. Less humid with highs around 70. North winds 5 to 10 miles an hour. Chance of rain 60%. Tuesday night, mostly cloudy. A chance of showers until midnight, then showers likely with a chance of thunderstorms after midnight. Lows in the upper 50s. Chance of rain 70%. Wednesday, showers with a chance of thunderstorms in the morning, then a chance of showers in the afternoon. Highs around 70. Chance of rain 80%. Wednesday night, a chance of thunderstorms. Showers. Near steady temperature in the upper 60s. Chance of rain 80%. Thursday, showers likely with a chance of thunderstorms in the morning, then a chance of showers in the afternoon. Highs in the mid-70s. Chance of rain 70%. Thursday night, mostly cloudy with a chance of thunderstorms. A chance of showers until midnight, then showers likely after midnight. Lows in the lower 60s. Chance of rain 60%. Friday, partly sunny with a chance of showers. Highs in the mid-70s. Chance of rain 50%. Friday night, mostly cloudy until midnight, then becoming partly cloudy. A 40% chance of showers. Lows in the upper 50s. Saturday, partly sunny. Highs in the lower 70s. At 5 a.m. in Omaha, heavy rain and fog were reported. The temperature was 61 degrees, the dew point 58, and the relative humidity 90%. The pressure was 30.11 inches and rising. Across eastern Nebraska and southwest Iowa, rain was falling, with a temperature of 62 at Millard and 59 at Blair Airport. At Plattsmouth, it was mostly cloudy, with a temperature of 60. It was cloudy, with a temperature of 62 at Lincoln, 59 at Fremont, and 60 at Columbus. Under cloudy skies, Tacoma reported 58, Nebraska City reported 61, and Red Oak, Iowa reported 59. Here are some observations from across the region. At Norfolk,
Rain was falling with a temperature of 59. At Denver, it was clear with a temperature of 56. At Des Moines, it was partly cloudy with a temperature of 59. It was mostly cloudy with a temperature of 50 at Sioux Falls and 61 at Kansas City. It was cloudy with a temperature of 61 at Grand Island, 58 at Sioux City, 61 at North Platte, and 60 at Valentine. Once again, at 5 a.m. in Omaha, it was 61 degrees with heavy rain and fog. Here are the forecast key messages. Precipitation chances increase early Sunday morning and continue through the afternoon. Severe storms look unlikely. Monday will be the next best chance for strong to severe storms. Expect a cool down heading into Tuesday and beyond with daily chances for showers and storms. This is NOAA All Hazards Radio Station KIH 61 in Omaha, Nebraska. The current time is 5:40 a.m. Central Daylight Time. Now for the official National Weather Service forecast for the Omaha and Council Bluffs area. Today, mostly cloudy. Showers and a slight chance of thunderstorms this morning, then a slight chance of showers this afternoon. Highs in the mid-60s. East winds 5 to 10 miles an hour. Chance of rain 80%. Tonight, mostly cloudy. A chance of showers and thunderstorms after midnight. Lows in the lower 60s. East winds 10 to 15 miles an hour. Chance of rain 50%. Monday, mostly cloudy in the morning, then becoming partly sunny. A chance of thunderstorms. Showers likely, mainly in the morning. Breezy and much warmer. Humid with highs in the upper 80s. Southeast winds 15 to 25 miles an hour with gusts up to 35 miles an hour. Chance of rain 60%. Monday night, showers with a chance of thunderstorms. Humid with lows in the mid-60s. South winds 15 to 20 miles an hour with gusts up to 30 miles an hour, becoming northwest 5 to 10 miles an hour after midnight. Chance of rain near 100%. Tuesday, showers likely, mainly in the morning. Not as warm. Less humid with highs around 70. North winds 5 to 10 miles an hour. Chance of rain 60%. Tuesday night, mostly cloudy. A chance of showers until midnight, then showers likely with a chance of thunderstorms after midnight. Lows in the upper 50s. Chance of rain 70%. Wednesday, showers with a chance of thunderstorms in the morning, then a chance of showers in the afternoon. Highs around 70. Chance of rain 80%. Wednesday night, a chance of thunderstorms. Showers. Near steady temperature in the upper 60s. Chance of rain 80%. Thursday, showers likely with a chance of thunderstorms in the morning, then a chance of showers in the afternoon. Highs in the mid-70s. Chance of rain 70%. Thursday night, mostly cloudy with a chance of thunderstorms. A chance of showers until midnight, then showers likely after midnight. Lows in the lower 60s. Chance of rain 60%. Friday, partly sunny with a chance of showers. Highs in the mid-70s. Chance of rain 50%. Friday night, mostly cloudy until midnight, then becoming partly cloudy. A 40% chance of showers. Lows in the upper 50s. Saturday, partly sunny. Highs in the lower 70s. At 5 a.m. in Omaha, heavy rain and fog were reported. The temperature was 61 degrees, the dew point 58, and the relative humidity 90%. The pressure was 30.11 inches and rising. Across eastern Nebraska and southwest Iowa, rain was falling, with a temperature of 62 at Millard and 59 at Blair Airport. At Plattsmouth, it was mostly cloudy, with a temperature of 60. It was cloudy, with a temperature of 62 at Lincoln, 59 at Fremont, and 60 at Columbus. Under cloudy skies,
Tecama reported 58, Nebraska City reported 61, and Red Oak, Iowa reported 59. Here are some observations from across the region. At Norfolk, rain was falling with a temperature of 59. At Denver, it was clear with a temperature of 56. At Des Moines, it was partly cloudy with a temperature of 59. It was mostly cloudy with a temperature of 50 at Sioux Falls and 61 at Kansas City. It was cloudy with a temperature of 61 at Grand Island, 58 at Sioux City, 61 at North Platte, and 60 at Valentine. Once again, at 5 a.m. in Omaha, it was 61 degrees with heavy rain and fog. Here are the forecast key messages. Showers and thunderstorms Sunday morning, ending by afternoon. Severe storms look unlikely. Monday will be the next best chance for strong to severe storms. Expect a cool down heading into Tuesday and beyond with daily chances for showers and storms. This is NOAA All Hazards Radio Station KIH 61 in Omaha, Nebraska. The current time is 5:45 a.m. Central Daylight Time. Now for the official National Weather Service forecast for the Omaha and Council Bluffs area. Today, mostly cloudy. Showers and a slight chance of thunderstorms this morning, then a slight chance of showers this afternoon. Highs in the mid-60s. East winds 5 to 10 miles an hour. Chance of rain 80%. Tonight, mostly cloudy. A chance of showers and thunderstorms after midnight. Lows in the lower 60s. East winds 10 to 15 miles an hour. Chance of rain 50%. Monday, mostly cloudy in the morning, then becoming partly sunny. A chance of thunderstorms. Showers likely, mainly in the morning. Breezy and much warmer. Humid with highs in the upper 80s. Southeast winds 15 to 25 miles an hour with gusts up to 35 miles an hour. Chance of rain 60%. Monday night, showers with a chance of thunderstorms. Humid with lows in the mid-60s. South winds 15 to 20 miles an hour with gusts up to 30 miles an hour, becoming northwest 5 to 10 miles an hour after midnight. Chance of rain near 100%. Tuesday, showers likely, mainly in the morning. Not as warm. Less humid with highs around 70. North winds 5 to 10 miles an hour. Chance of rain 60%. Tuesday night, mostly cloudy. A chance of showers until midnight, then showers likely with a chance of thunderstorms after midnight. Lows in the upper 50s. Chance of rain 70%. Wednesday, showers with a chance of thunderstorms in the morning, then a chance of showers in the afternoon. Highs around 70. Chance of rain 80%. Wednesday night, a chance of thunderstorms. Showers. Near steady temperature in the upper 60s. Chance of rain 80%. Thursday, showers likely with a chance of thunderstorms in the morning, then a chance of showers in the afternoon. Highs in the mid-70s. Chance of rain 70%. Thursday night, mostly cloudy with a chance of thunderstorms. A chance of showers until midnight, then showers likely after midnight. Lows in the lower 60s. Chance of rain 60%. Friday, partly sunny with a chance of showers. Highs in the mid-70s. Chance of rain 50%. Friday night, mostly cloudy until midnight, then becoming partly cloudy. A 40% chance of showers. Lows in the upper 50s. Saturday, partly sunny. Highs in the lower 70s. At 5 a.m. in Omaha, heavy rain and fog were reported. The temperature was 61 degrees, the dew point 58, and the relative humidity 90%. The pressure was 30.11 inches and rising. Across eastern Nebraska and southwest Iowa, rain was falling, with a temperature of 62 at Millard and 59 at Blair Airport. At Plattsmouth, it was mostly cloudy, with a temperature of 60. It was cloudy, with a
temperature of 62 at Lincoln, 59 at Fremont, and 60 at Columbus. Under cloudy skies, Tacoma reported 58, Nebraska City reported 61, and Red Oak, Iowa reported 59. Here

a.m. in Omaha, it was 61 degrees with heavy rain and fog. Here are the forecast key messages. Showers and thunderstorms Sunday morning, ending by afternoon. Severe storms look unlikely. Monday will be the next best chance for strong to severe storms. Expect a cool down heading into Tuesday and beyond with daily chances for showers and storms. This is NOAA All Hazards Radio Station KIH 61 in Omaha, Nebraska. The current time is 5:51 a.m. Central Daylight Time. Now for the official National Weather Service forecast for the Omaha and Council Bluffs area. Today, mostly cloudy. Showers and a slight chance of thunderstorms this morning, then a slight chance of showers this afternoon. Highs in the mid-60s. East winds 5 to 10 miles an hour. Chance of rain 80%. Tonight, mostly cloudy. A chance of showers and thunderstorms after midnight. Lows in the lower 60s. East winds 10 to 15 miles an hour. Chance of rain 50%. Monday, mostly cloudy in the morning, then becoming partly sunny. A chance of thunderstorms. Showers likely, mainly in the morning. Breezy and much warmer. Humid with highs in the upper 80s. Southeast winds 15 to 25 miles an hour with gusts up to 35 miles an hour. Chance of rain 60%. Monday night, showers with a chance of thunderstorms. Humid with lows in the mid-60s. South winds 15 to 20 miles an hour with gusts up to 30 miles an hour, becoming northwest 5 to 10 miles an hour after midnight. Chance of rain near 100%. Tuesday, showers likely, mainly in the morning. Not as warm. Less humid with highs around 70. North winds 5 to 10 miles an hour. Chance of rain 60%. Tuesday night, mostly cloudy. A chance of showers until midnight, then showers likely with a chance of thunderstorms after midnight. Lows in the upper 50s. Chance of rain 70%. Wednesday, showers with a chance of thunderstorms in the morning, then a chance of showers in the afternoon. Highs around 70. Chance of rain 80%. Wednesday night, a chance of thunderstorms. Showers. Near steady temperature in the upper 60s. Chance of rain 80%. Thursday, showers likely with a chance of thunderstorms in the morning, then a chance of showers in the afternoon. Highs in the mid-70s. Chance of rain 70%. Thursday night, mostly cloudy with a chance of thunderstorms. A chance of showers until midnight, then showers likely after midnight. Lows in the lower 60s. Chance of rain 60%. Friday, partly sunny with a chance of showers. Highs in the mid-70s. Chance of rain 50%. Friday night, mostly cloudy until midnight, then becoming partly cloudy. A 40% chance of showers. Lows in the upper 50s. Saturday, partly sunny. Highs in the lower 70s. At 5 a.m. in Omaha, heavy rain and fog were reported. The temperature was 61 degrees, the dew point 58, and the relative humidity 90%. The pressure was 30.11 inches and rising. Across eastern Nebraska and southwest Iowa, rain was falling, with a temperature of 62 at Millard and 59 at Blair Airport. At Plattsmouth, it was mostly cloudy, with a temperature of 60. It was cloudy, with a temperature of 62 at Lincoln, 59 at Fremont, and 60 at Columbus. Under cloudy skies, Tacoma reported 58, Nebraska City reported 61, and Red Oak, Iowa reported 59. Here are some observations from across the region. At North Fork, rain was falling, with a temperature of 59. At Denver, it was clear, with a temperature of 56. At Des Moines, it was partly cloudy, with a temperature of 59. It was mostly cloudy, with a temperature of 50 at Sioux Falls, and 61 at Kansas City. It was cloudy, with a temperature of 61 at Grand Island, 58 at

Sioux City, 61 at Northland, and 60 at Valentine. Once again, at 5 a.m. in Omaha, it was 61 degrees with heavy rain and fog. Here are the forecast key messages. Showers and thunderstorms Sunday morning, ending by afternoon. Severe storms look unlikely. Monday will be the next best chance for strong to severe storms. Expect a cool down heading into Tuesday and beyond with daily chances for showers and storms. This is NOAA All Hazards Radio Station KIH 61 in Omaha, Nebraska. The current time is 5:56 a.m. Central Daylight Time. Now for the official National Weather Service forecast for the Omaha and Council Bluffs area. Today, mostly cloudy. Showers and a slight chance of thunderstorms this morning, then a slight chance of showers this afternoon. Highs in the mid-60s. East winds 5 to 10 miles an hour. Chance of rain 80%. Tonight, mostly cloudy. A chance of showers and thunderstorms after midnight. Lows in the lower 60s. East winds 10 to 15 miles an hour. Chance of rain 50%. Monday, mostly cloudy in the morning, then becoming partly sunny. A chance of thunderstorms. Showers likely, mainly in the morning. Breezy and much warmer. Humid with highs in the upper 80s. Southeast winds 15 to 25 miles an hour with gusts up to 35 miles an hour. Chance of rain 60%. Monday night, showers with a chance of thunderstorms. Humid with lows in the mid-60s. South winds 15 to 20 miles an hour with gusts up to 30 miles an hour, becoming northwest 5 to 10 miles an hour after midnight. Chance of rain near 100%. Tuesday, showers likely, mainly in the morning. Not as warm. Less humid with highs around 70. North winds 5 to 10 miles an hour. Chance of rain 60%. Tuesday night, mostly cloudy. A chance of showers until midnight, then showers likely with a chance of thunderstorms after midnight. Lows in the upper 50s. Chance of rain 70%. Wednesday, showers with a chance of thunderstorms in the morning, then a chance of showers in the afternoon. Highs around 70. Chance of rain 80%. Wednesday night, a chance of thunderstorms. Showers. Near steady temperature in the upper 60s. Chance of rain 80%. Thursday, showers likely with a chance of thunderstorms in the morning, then a chance of showers in the afternoon. Highs in the mid-70s. Chance of rain 70%. Thursday night, mostly cloudy with a chance of thunderstorms. A chance of showers until midnight, then showers likely after midnight. Lows in the lower 60s. Chance of rain 60%. Friday, partly sunny with a chance of showers. Highs in the mid-70s. Chance of rain 50%. Friday night, mostly cloudy until midnight, then becoming partly cloudy. A 40% chance of showers. Lows in the upper 50s. Saturday, partly sunny. Highs in the lower 70s. At 5 a.m. in Omaha, heavy rain and fog were reported. The temperature was 61 degrees, the dew point 58, and the relative humidity 90%. The pressure was 30.11 inches and rising. Across eastern Nebraska and southwest Iowa, rain was falling, with a temperature of 62 at Millard and 59 at Blair Airport. At Plattsmouth, it was mostly cloudy, with a temperature of 60. It was cloudy, with a temperature of 62 at Lincoln, 59 at Fremont, and 60 at Columbus. Under cloudy skies, Tacoma reported 58, Nebraska City reported 61, and Red Oak, Iowa reported 59. Here are some observations from across the region. At Norfolk, rain was falling, with a temperature of 59. At Denver, it was clear, with a temperature of 56. At Des Moines, it was partly cloudy, with a temperature of 59. It was mostly cloudy, with a temperature of 50 at Sioux Falls,
and 61 at Kansas City. It was cloudy, with a temperature of 61 at Grand Island, 58 at Sioux City, 61 at North Platte, and 60 at Valentine. Once again, at 5 a.m. in Omaha, it was 61 degrees with heavy rain and fog. The Omaha, Nebraska climate summary for yesterday, September 12, 2026. Yesterday's high temperature was 76 degrees. This high was 5 degrees below the normal high of 81. The record high is 96 degrees, which was last set in 1939. Yesterday's low temperature was 57 degrees. This low was 1 degree below the normal low of 58. The record low is 37 degrees, which was set in 1975. 0.01 inches of precipitation fell yesterday, which brings the monthly total to 1.69 inches. This is 0.42 inches above the normal amount of 1.27 inches for September. The total precipitation for the year now stands at 21.54 inches, which is 3.64 inches below normal. No snow fell yesterday, which brings the monthly total to 0.0 inches. This is normal for September. The total snowfall since July 1st still stands at 0.0 inches, which is normal. There were no heating degree days yesterday, which is 2 below normal. This leaves the monthly total at 0, which is 12 below normal. The yearly total since July 1st is 0, which is 15 below normal. There were 2 cooling degree days yesterday, which is 4 below normal. This brings the monthly total to 191, which is 109 above normal. The yearly total since January 1st is 1,478, which is 272 above normal. Yesterday, the maximum wind observed was 21 miles an hour from the north. The highest wind gust observed was 29 miles per hour from the north. The normal high temperature for today is 80 degrees, and the normal low is 57. The record high for today is 101, which occurred in 1931, and the record low is 35, which occurred in 1974. Sunrise today is at 7:02 a.m. and sunset is at 7:36 p.m. The Valley National Weather Service climate summary for yesterday, September 12, 2026. Yesterday's high temperature was 75 degrees. Record high is 90 degrees, which was set in 2005. And the low 59 degrees. The record low is 42 degrees, which was set in 2014. 0.01 inches of precipitation fell yesterday, which brings the monthly total to 1.53 inches. The total precipitation for the year now stands at 22.98 inches. No snow fell yesterday, which brings the monthly total to 0.0 inches. This is normal for September. The total snowfall since July 1st still stands at 0.0 inches, which is normal. The highest wind gust observed was 28 miles per hour from the north. The normal high temperature for today is 79 degrees, and the normal low is 57. Sunrise today is at 7:04 a.m. and sunset is at 7:38 p.m. Here are the forecast key messages. Showers and thunderstorms Sunday morning, ending by afternoon. Severe storms look unlikely. Monday will be the next best chance for strong to severe storms. Expect a cool down heading into Tuesday and beyond with daily chances for showers and storms. This is NOAA All Hazards Radio Station KIH 61 in Omaha, Nebraska. The current time is 6:04 a.m. Central Daylight Time. Now for the official National Weather Service forecast for the Omaha and Council Bluffs area. Today, mostly cloudy. Showers and a slight chance of thunderstorms this morning, then a slight chance of showers this afternoon. Highs in the mid-60s. East winds 5 to 10 miles an hour. Chance of rain 80%. Tonight, mostly cloudy. A chance of showers and thunderstorms after midnight. Lows in the lower 60s. East winds 10 to 15 miles an hour. Chance of rain 50%. Monday, mostly cloudy in the morning, then becoming partly sunny.
a chance of thunderstorms. Showers likely, mainly in the morning. Breezy and much warmer. Humid with highs in the upper 80s. Southeast winds 15 to 25 miles an hour with gusts up to 35 miles an hour. Chance of rain 60%. Monday night, showers with a chance of thunderstorms. Humid with lows in the mid-60s. South winds 15 to 20 miles an hour with gusts up to 30 miles an hour, becoming northwest 5 to 10 miles an hour after midnight. Chance of rain near 100%. Tuesday, showers likely, mainly in the morning. Not as warm. Less humid with highs around 70. North winds 5 to 10 miles an hour. Chance of rain 60%. Tuesday night, mostly cloudy. A chance of showers until midnight, then showers likely with a chance of thunderstorms after midnight. Lows in the upper 50s. Chance of rain 70%. Wednesday, showers with a chance of thunderstorms in the morning, then a chance of showers in the afternoon. Highs around 70. Chance of rain 80%. Wednesday night, a chance of thunderstorms. Showers. Near steady temperature in the upper 60s. Chance of rain 80%. Thursday, showers likely with a chance of thunderstorms in the morning, then a chance of showers in the afternoon. Highs in the mid-70s. Chance of rain 70%. Thursday night, mostly cloudy with a chance of thunderstorms. A chance of showers until midnight, then showers likely after midnight. Lows in the lower 60s. Chance of rain 60%. Friday, partly sunny with a chance of showers. Highs in the mid-70s. Chance of rain 50%. Friday night, mostly cloudy until midnight, then becoming partly cloudy. A 40% chance of showers. Lows in the upper 50s. Saturday, partly sunny. Highs in the lower 70s. At 6 a.m. in Omaha, it was cloudy. The temperature was 61 degrees, the dew point 58, and the relative humidity 90%. The wind was north at 3 miles an hour. The pressure was 30.11 inches and steady. Across eastern Nebraska and southwest Iowa, rain was falling, with a temperature of 61 at Millard, 60 at Columbus, and 60 at Flaxnut. At Nebraska City, it was mostly cloudy, with a temperature of 60. It was cloudy, with a temperature of 61 at Lincoln, 59 at Fremont, 60 at Blair Airport, 59 at Tacoma, and 59 at Red Oak, Iowa. Here are some observations from across the region. At Denver, it was clear, with a temperature of 57. At Kansas City, it was partly cloudy, with a temperature of 62. At Des Moines, it was mostly cloudy, with a temperature of 56. It was cloudy, with a temperature of 61 at Grand Island, 59 at North Fork, and 52 at Sioux Falls. Under cloudy skies, Sioux City reported 57, North Platte reported 61, and Valentine reported 60. Once again, at 6 a.m. in Omaha, it was 61 degrees under cloudy skies. Here are the forecast key messages. Showers and thunderstorms Sunday morning, ending by afternoon. Severe storms look unlikely. Monday will be the next best chance for strong to severe storms. Expect a cool down heading into Tuesday and beyond with daily chances for showers and storms. This is NOAA All Hazards Radio Station KIH 61 in Omaha, Nebraska. The current time is 6:09 a.m. Central Daylight Time. Now for the official National Weather Service forecast for the Omaha and Council Bluffs area. Today, mostly cloudy. Showers and a slight chance of thunderstorms this morning, then a slight chance of showers this afternoon. Highs in the mid-60s. East winds 5 to 10 miles an hour. Chance of rain 80%. Tonight, mostly cloudy. A chance of showers and thunderstorms after midnight. Lows in the lower 60s. East winds 10 to 15 miles an hour. Chance of rain 50%.
Monday, mostly cloudy in the morning, then becoming partly sunny. A chance of thunderstorms. Showers likely, mainly in the morning. Breezy and much warmer. Humid with highs in the upper 80s. Southeast winds 15 to 25 miles an hour with gusts up to 35 miles an hour. Chance of rain 60%. Monday night, showers with a chance of thunderstorms. Humid with lows in the mid-60s. South winds 15 to 20 miles an hour with gusts up to 30 miles an hour, becoming northwest 5 to 10 miles an hour after midnight. Chance of rain near 100%. Tuesday, showers likely, mainly in the morning. Not as warm. Less humid with highs around 70. North winds 5 to 10 miles an hour. Chance of rain 60%. Tuesday night, mostly cloudy. A chance of showers until midnight, then showers likely with a chance of thunderstorms after midnight. Lows in the upper 50s. Chance of rain 70%. Wednesday, showers with a chance of thunderstorms in the morning, then a chance of showers in the afternoon. Highs around 70. Chance of rain 80%. Wednesday night, a chance of thunderstorms. Showers. Near steady temperature in the upper 60s. Chance of rain 80%. Thursday, showers likely with a chance of thunderstorms in the morning, then a chance of showers in the afternoon. Highs in the mid-70s. Chance of rain 70%. Thursday night, mostly cloudy with a chance of thunderstorms. A chance of showers until midnight, then showers likely after midnight. Lows in the lower 60s. Chance of rain 60%. Friday, partly sunny with a chance of showers. Highs in the mid-70s. Chance of rain 50%. Friday night, mostly cloudy until midnight, then becoming partly cloudy. A 40% chance of showers. Lows in the upper 50s. Saturday, partly sunny. Highs in the lower 70s. The Omaha, Nebraska climate summary for yesterday, September 12, 2026. Yesterday's high temperature was 76 degrees. This high was 5 degrees below the normal high of 81. The record high is 96 degrees, which was last set in 1939. Yesterday's low temperature was 57 degrees. This low was 1 degree below the normal low of 58. The record low is 37 degrees, which was set in 1975. 0.01 inches of precipitation fell yesterday, which brings the monthly total to 1.69 inches. This is 0.42 inches above the normal amount of 1.27 inches for September. The total precipitation for the year now stands at 21.54 inches, which is 3.64 inches below normal. No snow fell yesterday, which brings the monthly total to 0.0 inches. This is normal for September. The total snowfall since July 1st still stands at 0.0 inches, which is normal. There were no heating degree days yesterday, which is 2 below normal. This leaves the monthly total at 0, which is 12 below normal. The yearly total since July 1st is 0, which is 15 below normal. There were 2 cooling degree days yesterday, which is 4 below normal. This brings the monthly total to 191, which is 109 above normal. The yearly total since January 1st is 1,478, which is 272 above normal. Yesterday the maximum wind observed was 21 miles an hour from the north. The highest wind gust observed was 29 miles per hour from the north. The normal high temperature for today is 80 degrees, and the normal low is 57. The record high for today is 101, which occurred in 1931, and the record low is 35, which occurred in 1974. Sunrise today is at 7:02 a.m. and sunset is at 7:36 p.m. The Valley National Weather Service climate summary for yesterday, September 12, 2026. Yesterday's high temperature was 75 degrees, record high is 90 degrees, which was set in 2005.
and the low 59 degrees. The record low is 42 degrees, which was set in 2014. 0.01 inches of precipitation fell yesterday, which brings the monthly total to 1.53 inches. The total precipitation for the year now stands at 22.98 inches. No snow fell yesterday, which brings the monthly total to 0.0 inches. This is normal for September. The total snowfall since July 1st still stands at 0.0 inches, which is normal. The highest wind gust observed was 28 miles per hour from the north. The normal high temperature for today is 79 degrees, and the normal low is 57. Sunrise today is at 7:04 a.m. and sunset is at 7:38 p.m. At 6 a.m. in Omaha, it was cloudy. The temperature was 61 degrees, the dew point 58, and the relative humidity 90%. The wind was north at 3 miles an hour. The pressure was 30.11 inches and steady. Across eastern Nebraska and southwest Iowa, rain was falling, with a temperature of 61 at Millard, 60 at Columbus, and 60 at Flaxmouth. At Nebraska City, it was mostly cloudy, with a temperature of 60. It was cloudy, with a temperature of 61 at Lincoln, 59 at Fremont, 60 at Blair Airport, 59 at Tacoma, and 59 at Red Oak, Iowa. Here are some observations from across the region. At Denver, it was clear, with a temperature of 57. At Kansas City, it was partly cloudy, with a temperature of 62. At Des Moines, it was mostly cloudy, with a temperature of 56. It was cloudy, with a temperature of 61 at Grand Island, 59 at Norfolk, and 52 at Sioux Falls. Under cloudy skies, Sioux City reported 57, North Platte reported 61, and Valentine reported 60. Once again, at 6 a.m. in Omaha, it was 61 degrees under cloudy skies. Here are the forecast key messages. Showers and thunderstorms Sunday morning, ending by afternoon. Severe storms look unlikely. Monday will be the next best chance for strong to severe storms. Expect a cool down heading into Tuesday and beyond with daily chances for showers and storms. This is NOAA All Hazards Radio Station KIH 61 in Omaha, Nebraska. The current time is 6:18 a.m. Central Daylight Time. Now for the official National Weather Service forecast for the Omaha and Council Bluffs area. Today, mostly cloudy. Showers and a slight chance of thunderstorms this morning, then a slight chance of showers this afternoon. Highs in the mid-60s. East winds 5 to 10 miles an hour. Chance of rain 80%. Tonight, mostly cloudy. A chance of showers and thunderstorms after midnight. Lows in the lower 60s. East winds 10 to 15 miles an hour. Chance of rain 50%. Monday, mostly cloudy in the morning, then becoming partly sunny. A chance of thunderstorms. Showers likely, mainly in the morning. Breezy and much warmer. Humid with highs in the upper 80s. Southeast winds 15 to 25 miles an hour with gusts up to 35 miles an hour. Chance of rain 60%. Monday night, showers with a chance of thunderstorms. Humid with lows in the mid-60s. South winds 15 to 20 miles an hour with gusts up to 30 miles an hour, becoming northwest 5 to 10 miles an hour after midnight. Chance of rain near 100%. Tuesday, showers likely, mainly in the morning. Not as warm. Less humid with highs around 70. North winds 5 to 10 miles an hour. Chance of rain 60%. Tuesday night, mostly cloudy. A chance of showers until midnight, then showers likely with a chance of thunderstorms after midnight. Lows in the upper 50s. Chance of rain 70%. Wednesday, showers with a chance of thunderstorms in the morning, then a chance of showers in the afternoon. Highs around 70. Chance of rain 80%. Wednesday night, a chance of thunderstorms.
showers. Near steady temperature in the upper 60s. Chance of rain 80%. Thursday, showers likely with a chance of thunderstorms in the morning, then a chance of showers in the afternoon. Highs in the mid-70s. Chance of rain 70%. Thursday night, mostly cloudy with a chance of thunderstorms. A chance of showers until midnight, then showers likely after midnight. Lows in the lower 60s. Chance of rain 60%. Friday, partly sunny with a chance of showers. Highs in the mid-70s. Chance of rain 50%. Friday night, mostly cloudy until midnight, then becoming partly cloudy. A 40% chance of showers. Lows in the upper 50s. Saturday, partly sunny. Highs in the lower 70s. The Omaha, Nebraska climate summary for yesterday, September 12, 2026. Yesterday's high temperature was 76 degrees. This high was 5 degrees below the normal high of 81. The record high is 96 degrees, which was last set in 1939. Yesterday's low temperature was 57 degrees. This low was 1 degree below the normal low of 58. The record low is 37 degrees, which was set in 1975. 0.01 inches of precipitation fell yesterday, which brings the monthly total to 1.69 inches. This is 0.42 inches above the normal amount of 1.27 inches for September. The total precipitation for the year now stands at 21.54 inches, which is 3.64 inches below normal. No snow fell yesterday, which brings the monthly total to 0.0 inches. This is normal for September. The total snowfall since July 1st still stands at 0.0 inches, which is normal. There were no heating degree days yesterday, which is 2 below normal. This leaves the monthly total at 0, which is 12 below normal. The yearly total since July 1st is 0, which is 15 below normal. There were 2 cooling degree days yesterday, which is 4 below normal. This brings the monthly total to 191, which is 109 above normal. The yearly total since January 1st is 1,478, which is 272 above normal. Yesterday the maximum wind observed was 21 miles an hour from the north. The highest wind gust observed was 29 miles per hour from the north. The normal high temperature for today is 80 degrees, and the normal low is 57. The record high for today is 101, which occurred in 1931, and the record low is 35, which occurred in 1974. Sunrise today is at 7:02 a.m. and sunset is at 7:36 p.m. The Valley National Weather Service climate summary for yesterday, September 12, 2026. Yesterday's high temperature was 75 degrees. Record high is 90 degrees, which was set in 2005. And the low 59 degrees. The record low is 42 degrees, which was set in 2014. 0.01 inches of precipitation fell yesterday, which brings the monthly total to 1.53 inches. The total precipitation for the year now stands at 22.98 inches. No snow fell yesterday, which brings the monthly total to 0.0 inches. This is normal for September. The total snowfall since July 1st still stands at 0.0 inches, which is normal. The highest wind gust observed was 28 miles per hour from the north. The normal high temperature for today is 79 degrees, and the normal low is 57. Sunrise today is at 7:04 a.m. and sunset is at 7:38 p.m. At 6 a.m. in Omaha, it was cloudy. The temperature was 61 degrees. The dew point 58, and the relative humidity 90%. The wind was north at 3 miles an hour. The pressure was 30.11 inches and steady. Across eastern Nebraska and southwest Iowa, rain was falling, with a temperature of 61 at Millard, 60 at Columbus, and 60 at Plaxnut. At Nebraska City, it was mostly cloudy, with a temperature of 60.
It was cloudy, with a temperature of 61 at Lincoln, 59 at Fremont, 60 at Blair Airport, 59 at Tacoma, and 59 at Red Oak, Iowa. Here are some observations from across the region. At Denver, it was clear, with a temperature of 57. At Kansas City, it was partly cloudy, with a temperature of 62. At Des Moines, it was mostly cloudy, with a temperature of 56. It was cloudy, with a temperature of 61 at Grand Island, 59 at North Fork, and 52 at Sioux Falls. Under cloudy skies, Sioux City reported 57, North Platte reported 61, and Valentine reported 60. Once again, at 6 a.m. in Omaha, it was 61 degrees under cloudy skies. Here are the forecast key messages. Showers and thunderstorms Sunday morning, ending by afternoon. Severe storms look unlikely. Monday will be the next best chance for strong to severe storms. Expect a cool down heading into Tuesday and beyond with daily chances for showers and storms. This is NOAA All Hazards Radio Station KIH 61 in Omaha, Nebraska. The current time is 6:26 a.m. Central Daylight Time. Now for the official National Weather Service forecast for the Omaha and Council Bluffs area. Today, mostly cloudy. Showers and a slight chance of thunderstorms this morning, then a slight chance of showers this afternoon. Highs in the mid-60s. East winds 5 to 10 miles an hour. Chance of rain 80%. Tonight, mostly cloudy. A chance of showers and thunderstorms after midnight. Lows in the lower 60s. East winds 10 to 15 miles an hour. Chance of rain 50%. Monday, mostly cloudy in the morning, then becoming partly sunny. A chance of thunderstorms. Showers likely, mainly in the morning. Breezy and much warmer. Humid with highs in the upper 80s. Southeast winds 15 to 25 miles an hour with gusts up to 35 miles an hour. Chance of rain 60%. Monday night, showers with a chance of thunderstorms. Humid with lows in the mid-60s. South winds 15 to 20 miles an hour with gusts up to 30 miles an hour, becoming northwest 5 to 10 miles an hour after midnight. Chance of rain near 100%. Tuesday, showers likely, mainly in the morning. Not as warm. Less humid with highs around 70. North winds 5 to 10 miles an hour. Chance of rain 60%. Tuesday night, mostly cloudy. A chance of showers until midnight, then showers likely with a chance of thunderstorms after midnight. Lows in the upper 50s. Chance of rain 70%. Wednesday, showers with a chance of thunderstorms in the morning, then a chance of showers in the afternoon. Highs around 70. Chance of rain 80%. Wednesday night, a chance of thunderstorms. Showers. Near steady temperature in the upper 60s. Chance of rain 80%. Thursday, showers likely with a chance of thunderstorms in the morning, then a chance of showers in the afternoon. Highs in the mid-70s. Chance of rain 70%. Thursday night, mostly cloudy with a chance of thunderstorms. A chance of showers until midnight, then showers likely after midnight. Lows in the lower 60s. Chance of rain 60%. Friday, partly sunny with a chance of showers. Highs in the mid-70s. Chance of rain 50%. Friday night, mostly cloudy until midnight, then becoming partly cloudy. A 40% chance of showers. Lows in the upper 50s. Saturday, partly sunny. Highs in the lower 70s. 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Douglas, Sarpy, Washington, Cass, Odo, Burt, Dodge, Saunders, Harrison, Pottawatomie, and Mills. The Omaha, Nebraska climate summary for yesterday, September 12, 2026. Yesterday's high temperature was 76 degrees.
This high was 5 degrees below the normal high of 81. The record high is 96 degrees, which was last set in 1939. Yesterday's low temperature was 57 degrees. This low was 1 degree below the normal low of 58. The record low is 37 degrees, which was set in 1975. 0.01 inches of precipitation fell yesterday, which brings the monthly total to 1.69 inches. This is 0.42 inches above the normal amount of 1.27 inches for September. The total precipitation for the year now stands at 21.54 inches, which is 3.64 inches below normal. No snow fell yesterday, which brings the monthly total to 0.0 inches. This is normal for September. The total snowfall since July 1st still stands at 0.0 inches, which is normal. There were no heating degree days yesterday, which is 2 below normal. This leaves the monthly total at 0, which is 12 below normal. The yearly total since July 1st is 0, which is 15 below normal. There were 2 cooling degree days yesterday, which is 4 below normal. This brings the monthly total to 191, which is 109 above normal. The yearly total since January 1st is 1,478, which is 272 above normal. Yesterday, the maximum wind observed was 21 miles an hour from the north. The highest wind gust observed was 29 miles per hour from the north. The normal high temperature for today is 80 degrees, and the normal low is 57. The record high for today is 101, which occurred in 1931, and the record low is 35, which occurred in 1974. Sunrise today is at 7:02 a.m. and sunset is at 7:36 p.m. The Valley National Weather Service climate summary for yesterday, September 12, 2026. Yesterday's high temperature was 75 degrees. Record high is 90 degrees, which was set in 2005. And the low 59 degrees. The record low is 42 degrees, which was set in 2014. 0.01 inches of precipitation fell yesterday, which brings the monthly total to 1.53 inches. The total precipitation for the year now stands at 22.98 inches. No snow fell yesterday, which brings the monthly total to 0.0 inches. This is normal for September. The total snowfall since July 1st still stands at 0.0 inches, which is normal. The highest wind gust observed was 28 miles per hour from the north. The normal high temperature for today is 79 degrees, and the normal low is 57. Sunrise today is at 7:04 a.m. and sunset is at 7:38 p.m. At 6 a.m. in Omaha, it was cloudy. The temperature was 61 degrees, the dew point 58, and the relative humidity 90%. The wind was north at 3 miles an hour. The pressure was 30.11 inches and steady. Across eastern Nebraska and southwest Iowa, rain was falling, with a temperature of 61 at Millard, 60 at Columbus, and 60 at Plaxnut. At Nebraska City, it was mostly cloudy, with a temperature of 60. It was cloudy, with a temperature of 61 at Lincoln, 59 at Fremont, 60 at Blair Airport, 59 at Tacoma, and 59 at Red Oak, Iowa. Here are some observations from across the region. At Denver, it was clear, with a temperature of 57. At Kansas City, it was partly cloudy, with a temperature of 62. At Des Moines, it was mostly cloudy, with a temperature of 56. It was cloudy, with a temperature of 61 at Grand Island, 59 at Norfolk, and 52 at Sioux Falls. Under cloudy skies, Sioux City reported 57, North Platte reported 61, and Valentine reported 60. Once again, at 6 a.m. in Omaha, it was 61 degrees under cloudy skies. Here are the forecast key messages. Showers and thunderstorms Sunday morning, ending by afternoon. Severe storms look unlikely. Monday will be the next best chance for strong to severe storms. Expect a cool down heading into Tuesday and beyond with daily chances for showers and storms.
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The current time is 6:35 a.m. Central Daylight Time. Now for the official National Weather Service forecast for the Omaha and Council Bluffs area. Today, mostly cloudy. Showers and a slight chance of thunderstorms this morning, then a slight chance of showers this afternoon. Highs in the mid-60s. East winds 5 to 10 miles an hour. Chance of rain 80%. Tonight, mostly cloudy. A chance of showers and thunderstorms after midnight. Lows in the lower 60s. East winds 10 to 15 miles an hour. Chance of rain 50%. Monday, mostly cloudy in the morning, then becoming partly sunny. A chance of thunderstorms. Showers likely, mainly in the morning. Breezy and much warmer. Humid with highs in the upper 80s. Southeast winds 15 to 25 miles an hour with gusts up to 35 miles an hour. Chance of rain 60%. Monday night, showers with a chance of thunderstorms. Humid with lows in the mid-60s. South winds 15 to 20 miles an hour with gusts up to 30 miles an hour, becoming northwest 5 to 10 miles an hour after midnight. Chance of rain near 100%. Tuesday, showers likely, mainly in the morning. Not as warm. Less humid with highs around 70. North winds 5 to 10 miles an hour. Chance of rain 60%. Tuesday night, mostly cloudy. A chance of showers until midnight, then showers likely with a chance of thunderstorms after midnight. Lows in the upper 50s. Chance of rain 70%. Wednesday, showers with a chance of thunderstorms in the morning, then a chance of showers in the afternoon. Highs around 70. Chance of rain 80%. Wednesday night, a chance of thunderstorms. Showers. Near steady temperature in the upper 60s. Chance of rain 80%. Thursday, showers likely with a chance of thunderstorms in the morning, then a chance of showers in the afternoon. Highs in the mid-70s. Chance of rain 70%. Thursday night, mostly cloudy with a chance of thunderstorms. A chance of showers until midnight, then showers likely after midnight. Lows in the lower 60s. Chance of rain 60%. Friday, partly sunny with a chance of showers. Highs in the mid-70s. Chance of rain 50%. Friday night, mostly cloudy until midnight, then becoming partly cloudy. A 40% chance of showers. Lows in the upper 50s. Saturday, partly sunny. Highs in the lower 70s. At 6 a.m. in Omaha, it was cloudy. The temperature was 61 degrees, the dew point 58, and the relative humidity 90%. The wind was north at 3 miles an hour. The pressure was 30.11 inches and steady. Across eastern Nebraska and southwest Iowa, rain was falling, with a temperature of 61 at Millard, 60 at Columbus, and 60 at Plaxmouth. At Nebraska City, it was mostly cloudy, with a temperature of 60. It was cloudy, with a temperature of 61 at Lincoln, 59 at Fremont, 60 at Blair Airport, 59 at Tacoma, and 59 at Red Oak, Iowa. Here are some observations from across the region. At Denver, it was clear, with a temperature of 57. At Kansas City, it was partly cloudy, with a temperature of 62. At Des Moines, it was mostly cloudy, with a temperature of 56. It was cloudy, with a temperature of 61 at Grand Island, 59 at Norfolk, and 52 at Sioux Falls. Under cloudy skies, Sioux City reported 57, North Platte reported 61, and Valentine reported 60. Once again, at 6 a.m. in Omaha, it was 61 degrees under cloudy skies. The Omaha, Nebraska climate summary for yesterday, September 12, 2026. Yesterday's high temperature was 76 degrees. This high was 5 degrees below the normal high of 81.
The record high is 96 degrees, which was last set in 1939. Yesterday's low temperature was 57 degrees. This low was 1 degree below the normal low of 58. The record low is 37 degrees, which was set in 1975. 0.01 inches of precipitation fell yesterday, which brings the monthly total to 1.69 inches. This is 0.42 inches above the normal amount of 1.27 inches for September. The total precipitation for the year now stands at 21.54 inches, which is 3.64 inches below normal. No snow fell yesterday, which brings the monthly total to 0.0 inches. This is normal for September. The total snowfall since July 1st still stands at 0.0 inches, which is normal. There were no heating degree days yesterday, which is 2 below normal. This leaves the monthly total at 0, which is 12 below normal. The yearly total since July 1st is 0, which is 15 below normal. There were 2 cooling degree days yesterday, which is 4 below normal. This brings the monthly total to 191, which is 109 above normal. The yearly total since January 1st is 1,478, which is 272 above normal. Yesterday, the maximum wind observed was 21 miles an hour from the north. The highest wind gust observed was 29 miles per hour from the north. The normal high temperature for today is 80 degrees, and the normal low is 57. The record high for today is 101, which occurred in 1931, and the record low is 35, which occurred in 1974. Sunrise today is at 7:02 a.m. and sunset is at 7:36 p.m. The Valley National Weather Service climate summary for yesterday, September 12, 2026. Yesterday's high temperature was 75 degrees. Record high is 90 degrees, which was set in 2005. And the low 59 degrees. The record low is 42 degrees, which was set in 2014. 0.01 inches of precipitation fell yesterday, which brings the monthly total to 1.53 inches. The total precipitation for the year now stands at 22.98 inches. No snow fell yesterday, which brings the monthly total to 0.0 inches. This is normal for September. The total snowfall since July 1st still stands at 0.0 inches, which is normal. The highest wind gust observed was 28 miles per hour from the north. The normal high temperature for today is 79 degrees, and the normal low is 57. Sunrise today is at 7:04 a.m. and sunset is at 7:38 p.m. Here are the forecast key messages. Showers and thunderstorms Sunday morning, ending by afternoon. Severe storms look unlikely. Monday will be the next best chance for strong to severe storms. Expect a cool down heading into Tuesday and beyond with daily chances for showers and storms. This is NOAA All Hazards Radio Station KIH 61 in Omaha, Nebraska. The current time is 6:44 a.m. Central Daylight Time. Now for the official National Weather Service forecast for the Omaha and Council Bluffs area. Today, mostly cloudy. Showers and a slight chance of thunderstorms this morning, then a slight chance of showers this afternoon. Highs in the mid-60s. East winds 5 to 10 miles an hour. Chance of rain 80%. Tonight, mostly cloudy. A chance of showers and thunderstorms after midnight. Lows in the lower 60s. East winds 10 to 15 miles an hour. Chance of rain 50%. Monday, mostly cloudy in the morning, then becoming partly sunny. A chance of thunderstorms. Showers likely, mainly in the morning. Breezy and much warmer. Humid with highs in the upper 80s. Southeast winds 15 to 25 miles an hour with gusts up to 35 miles an hour. Chance of rain 60%. Monday night, showers with a chance of thunderstorms. Humid with lows in the mid-60s.
south winds 15 to 20 miles an hour with gusts up to 30 miles an hour, becoming northwest 5 to 10 miles an hour after midnight. Chance of rain near 100%. Tuesday, showers likely, mainly in the morning. Not as warm. Less humid with highs around 70. North winds 5 to 10 miles an hour. Chance of rain 60%. Tuesday night, mostly cloudy. A chance of showers until midnight, then showers likely with a chance of thunderstorms after midnight. Lows in the upper 50s. Chance of rain 70%. Wednesday, showers with a chance of thunderstorms in the morning, then a chance of showers in the afternoon. Highs around 70. Chance of rain 80%. Wednesday night, a chance of thunderstorms. Showers. Near steady temperature in the upper 60s. Chance of rain 80%. Thursday, showers likely with a chance of thunderstorms in the morning, then a chance of showers in the afternoon. Highs in the mid-70s. Chance of rain 70%. Thursday night, mostly cloudy with a chance of thunderstorms. A chance of showers until midnight, then showers likely after midnight. Lows in the lower 60s. Chance of rain 60%. Friday, partly sunny with a chance of showers. Highs in the mid-70s. Chance of rain 50%. Friday night, mostly cloudy until midnight, then becoming partly cloudy. A 40% chance of showers. Lows in the upper 50s. Saturday, partly sunny. Highs in the lower 70s. At 6 a.m. in Omaha, it was cloudy. The temperature was 61 degrees, the dew point 58, and the relative humidity 90%. The wind was north at 3 miles an hour. The pressure was 30.11 inches and steady. Across eastern Nebraska and southwest Iowa, rain was falling, with a temperature of 61 at Millard, 60 at Columbus, and 60 at Flaxnut. At Nebraska City, it was mostly cloudy, with a temperature of 60. It was cloudy, with a temperature of 61 at Lincoln, 59 at Fremont, 60 at Blair Airport, 59 at Tacoma, and 59 at Red Oak, Iowa. Here are some observations from across the region. At Denver, it was clear, with a temperature of 57. At Kansas City, it was partly cloudy, with a temperature of 62. At Des Moines, it was mostly cloudy, with a temperature of 56. It was cloudy, with a temperature of 61 at Grand Island, 59 at North Fork, and 52 at Sioux Falls. Under cloudy skies, Sioux City reported 57, North Platte reported 61, and Valentine reported 60. Once again, at 6 a.m. in Omaha, it was 61 degrees under cloudy skies. Here are the forecast key messages. Showers and thunderstorms Sunday morning, ending by afternoon. Severe storms look unlikely. Monday will be the next best chance for strong to severe storms. Expect a cool down heading into Tuesday and beyond with daily chances for showers and storms. This is NOAA All Hazards Radio Station KIH 61 in Omaha, Nebraska. The current time is 6:49 a.m. Central Daylight Time. Now for the official National Weather Service forecast for the Omaha and Council Bluffs area. Today, mostly cloudy. Showers and a slight chance of thunderstorms this morning, then a slight chance of showers this afternoon. Highs in the mid-60s. East winds 5 to 10 miles an hour. Chance of rain 80%. Tonight, mostly cloudy. A chance of showers and thunderstorms after midnight. Lows in the lower 60s. East winds 10 to 15 miles an hour. Chance of rain 50%. Monday, mostly cloudy in the morning, then becoming partly sunny. A chance of thunderstorms. Showers likely, mainly in the morning. Breezy and much warmer. Humid with highs in the upper 80s. Southeast winds 15 to 25 miles an hour with gusts up to 35 miles an hour. Chance of rain 60%. Monday night,
showers with a chance of thunderstorms. Humid with lows in the mid-60s. South winds 15 to 20 miles an hour with gusts up to 30 miles an hour, becoming northwest 5 to 10 miles an hour.

chance of thunderstorms in the morning, then a chance of showers in the afternoon. Highs around 70. Chance of rain 80%. Wednesday night, a chance of thunderstorms. Showers. Near steady temperature in the upper 60s. Chance of rain 80%. Thursday, showers likely with a chance of thunderstorms in the morning, then a chance of showers in the afternoon. Highs in the mid-70s. Chance of rain 70%. Thursday night, mostly cloudy with a chance of thunderstorms. A chance of showers until midnight, then showers likely after midnight. Lows in the lower 60s. Chance of rain 60%. Friday, partly sunny with a chance of showers. Highs in the mid-70s. Chance of rain 50%. Friday night, mostly cloudy until midnight, then becoming partly cloudy. A 40% chance of showers. Lows in the upper 50s. Saturday, partly sunny. Highs in the lower 70s. The Omaha, Nebraska climate summary for yesterday, September 12, 2026. Yesterday's high temperature was 76 degrees. This high was 5 degrees below the normal high of 81. The record high is 96 degrees, which was last set in 1939. Yesterday's low temperature was 57 degrees. This low was 1 degree below the normal low of 58. The record low is 37 degrees, which was set in 1975. 0.01 inches of precipitation fell yesterday, which brings the monthly total to 1.69 inches. This is 0.42 inches above the normal amount of 1.27 inches for September. The total precipitation for the year now stands at 21.54 inches, which is 3.64 inches below normal. No snow fell yesterday, which brings the monthly total to 0.0 inches. This is normal for September. The total snowfall since July 1st still stands at 0.0 inches, which is normal. There were no heating degree days yesterday, which is 2 below normal. This leaves the monthly total at 0, which is 12 below normal. The yearly total since July 1st is 0, which is 15 below normal. There were 2 cooling degree days yesterday, which is 4 below normal. This brings the monthly total to 191, which is 109 above normal. The yearly total since January 1st is 1,478, which is 272 above normal. Yesterday the maximum wind observed was 21 miles an hour from the north. The highest wind gust observed was 29 miles per hour from the north. The normal high temperature for today is 80 degrees, and the normal low is 57. The record high for today is 101, which occurred in 1931, and the record low is 35, which occurred in 1974. Sunrise today is at 7:02 a.m. and sunset is at 7:36 p.m. The Valley National Weather Service climate summary for yesterday, September 12, 2026. Yesterday's high temperature was 75 degrees. Record high is 90 degrees, which was set in 2005. And the low 59 degrees. The record low is 42 degrees, which was set in 2014. 0.01 inches of precipitation fell yesterday, which brings the monthly total to 1.53 inches. The total precipitation for the year now stands at 22.98 inches. No snow fell yesterday, which brings the monthly total to 0.0 inches. This is normal for September. The total snowfall since July 1st still stands at 0.0 inches, which is normal. The highest wind gust observed was 28 miles per hour from the north. The normal high temperature for today is 79 degrees, and the normal low is 57. Sunrise today is at 7:04 a.m. and sunset is at 7:38 p.m. At 6 a.m. in Omaha, it was cloudy. The temperature was 61 degrees. The dew point 58, and the relative humidity 90%. The wind was north at 3 miles an hour. The pressure was 30.11 inches and steady. Across eastern Nebraska and southwest Iowa, rain was falling, with a temperature of 60.

61 at Millard, 60 at Columbus, and 60 at Flaxmouth. At Nebraska City, it was mostly cloudy, with a temperature of 60. It was cloudy, with a temperature of 61 at Lincoln, 59 at Fremont, 60 at Blair Airport, 59 at Tacoma, and 59 at Red Oak, Iowa. Here are some observations from across the region. At Denver, it was clear, with a temperature of 57. At Kansas City, it was partly cloudy, with a temperature of 62. At Des Moines, it was mostly cloudy, with a temperature of 56. It was cloudy, with a temperature of 61 at Grand Island, 59 at Norfolk, and 52 at Sioux Falls. Under cloudy skies, Sioux City reported 57, North Platte reported 61, and Valentine reported 60. Once again, at 6 a.m. in Omaha, it was 61 degrees under cloudy skies. Here are the forecast key messages. Showers and thunderstorms Sunday morning, ending by afternoon. Severe storms look unlikely. Monday will be the next best chance for strong to severe storms. Expect a cool down heading into Tuesday and beyond with daily chances for showers and storms. This is NOAA All Hazards Radio Station KIH-61 in Omaha, Nebraska. The current time is 6:57 a.m. Central Daylight Time. Now for the official National Weather Service forecast for the Omaha and Council Bluffs area. Today, mostly cloudy. Showers and a slight chance of thunderstorms this morning, then a slight chance of showers this afternoon. Highs in the mid-60s. East winds 5 to 10 miles an hour. Chance of rain 80%. Tonight, mostly cloudy. A chance of showers and thunderstorms after midnight. Lows in the lower 60s. East winds 10 to 15 miles an hour. Chance of rain 50%. Monday, mostly cloudy in the morning, then becoming partly sunny. A chance of thunderstorms. Showers likely, mainly in the morning. Breezy and much warmer. Humid with highs in the upper 80s. Southeast winds 15 to 25 miles an hour with gusts up to 35 miles an hour. Chance of rain 60%. Monday night, showers with a chance of thunderstorms. Humid with lows in the mid-60s. South winds 15 to 20 miles an hour with gusts up to 30 miles an hour, becoming northwest 5 to 10 miles an hour after midnight. Chance of rain near 100%. Tuesday, showers likely, mainly in the morning. Not as warm. Less humid with highs around 70. North winds 5 to 10 miles an hour. Chance of rain 60%. Tuesday night, mostly cloudy. A chance of showers until midnight, then showers likely with a chance of thunderstorms after midnight. Lows in the upper 50s. Chance of rain 70%. Wednesday, showers with a chance of thunderstorms in the morning, then a chance of showers in the afternoon. Highs around 70. Chance of rain 80%. Wednesday night, a chance of thunderstorms. Showers. Near steady temperature in the upper 60s. Chance of rain 80%. Thursday, showers likely with a chance of thunderstorms in the morning, then a chance of showers in the afternoon. Highs in the mid-70s. Chance of rain 70%. Thursday night, mostly cloudy with a chance of thunderstorms. A chance of showers until midnight, then showers likely after midnight. Lows in the lower 60s. Chance of rain 60%. Friday, partly sunny with a chance of showers. Highs in the mid-70s. Chance of rain 50%. Friday night, mostly cloudy until midnight, then becoming partly cloudy. A 40% chance of showers. Lows in the upper 50s. Saturday, partly sunny. Highs in the lower 70s. The Omaha, Nebraska climate summary for yesterday, September 12, 2026. Yesterday's high temperature was 76 degrees. This high was 5 degrees below the normal high of 81.
The record high is 96 degrees, which was last set in 1939. Yesterday's low temperature was 57 degrees. This low was 1 degree below the normal low of 58. The record low is 37 degrees, which was set in 1975. 0.01 inches of precipitation fell yesterday, which brings the monthly total to 1.69 inches. This is 0.42 inches above the normal amount of 1.27 inches for September. The total precipitation for the year now stands at 21.54 inches, which is 3.64 inches below normal. No snow fell yesterday, which brings the monthly total to 0.0 inches. This is normal for September. The total snowfall since July 1st still stands at 0.0 inches, which is normal. There were no heating degree days yesterday, which is 2 below normal. This leaves the monthly total at 0, which is 12 below normal. The yearly total since July 1st is 0, which is 15 below normal. There were 2 cooling degree days yesterday, which is 4 below normal. This brings the monthly total to 191, which is 109 above normal. The yearly total since January 1st is 1,478, which is 272 above normal. Yesterday, the maximum wind observed was 21 miles an hour from the north. The highest wind gust observed was 29 miles per hour from the north. The normal high temperature for today is 80 degrees, and the normal low is 57. The record high for today is 101, which occurred in 1931, and the record low is 35, which occurred in 1974. Sunrise today is at 7:02 a.m. and sunset is at 7:36 p.m. The Valley National Weather Service climate summary for yesterday, September 12, 2026. Yesterday's high temperature was 75 degrees. Record high is 90 degrees, which was set in 2005. And the low 59 degrees. The record low is 42 degrees, which was set in 2014. 0.01 inches of precipitation fell yesterday, which brings the monthly total to 1.53 inches. The total precipitation for the year now stands at 22.98 inches. No snow fell yesterday, which brings the monthly total to 0.0 inches. This is normal for September. The total snowfall since July 1st still stands at 0.0 inches, which is normal. The highest wind gust observed was 28 miles per hour from the north. The normal high temperature for today is 79 degrees, and the normal low is 57. Sunrise today is at 7:04 a.m. and sunset is at 7:38 p.m. Here are the forecast key messages. Showers and thunderstorms Sunday morning, ending by afternoon. Severe storms look unlikely. Monday will be the next best chance for strong to severe storms. Expect a cool down heading into Tuesday and beyond with daily chances for showers and storms. This is NOAA All Hazards radio station KIH 61 in Omaha, Nebraska. The current time is 7:04 a.m. Central Daylight Time. Now for the official National Weather Service forecast for the Omaha and Council Bluffs area. Today, mostly cloudy. Showers and a slight chance of thunderstorms this morning, then a slight chance of showers this afternoon. Highs in the mid-60s. East winds 5 to 10 miles an hour. Chance of rain 80%. Tonight, mostly cloudy. A chance of showers and thunderstorms after midnight. Lows in the lower 60s. East winds 10 to 15 miles an hour. Chance of rain 50%. Monday, mostly cloudy in the morning, then becoming partly sunny. A chance of thunderstorms. Showers likely, mainly in the morning. Breezy and much warmer. Humid with highs in the upper 80s. Southeast winds 15 to 25 miles an hour with gusts up to 35 miles an hour. Chance of rain 60%. Monday night, showers with a chance of thunderstorms. Humid with lows in the mid-60s.
south winds 15 to 20 miles an hour with gusts up to 30 miles an hour, becoming northwest 5 to 10 miles an hour after midnight. Chance of rain near 100%. Tuesday, showers likely, mainly in the morning. Not as warm. Less humid with highs around 70. North winds 5 to 10 miles an hour. Chance of rain 60%. Tuesday night, mostly cloudy. A chance of showers until midnight, then showers likely with a chance of thunderstorms after midnight. Lows in the upper 50s. Chance of rain 70%. Wednesday, showers with a chance of thunderstorms in the morning, then a chance of showers in the afternoon. Highs around 70. Chance of rain 80%. Wednesday night, a chance of thunderstorms. Showers. Near steady temperature in the upper 60s. Chance of rain 80%. Thursday, showers likely with a chance of thunderstorms in the morning, then a chance of showers in the afternoon. Highs in the mid-70s. Chance of rain 70%. Thursday night, mostly cloudy with a chance of thunderstorms. A chance of showers until midnight, then showers likely after midnight. Lows in the lower 60s. Chance of rain 60%. Friday, partly sunny with a chance of showers. Highs in the mid-70s. Chance of rain 50%. Friday night, mostly cloudy until midnight, then becoming partly cloudy. A 40% chance of showers. Lows in the upper 50s. Saturday, partly sunny. Highs in the lower 70s. At 7 a.m. in Omaha, it was cloudy. The temperature was 61 degrees, the dew point 56, and the relative humidity 83%. The wind was north at 7 miles an hour. The pressure was 30.11 inches and steady. Across eastern Nebraska and southwest Iowa, rain was falling, with a temperature of 63 at Offutt Air Force Base, 60 at Columbus, and 59 at Blair Airport. It was cloudy, with a temperature of 61 at Lincoln, 62 at Millard, 59 at Fremont, and 59 at Tecumseh. Under cloudy skies, Nebraska City reported 60, Plattsmouth reported 60, and Red Oak, Iowa reported 59. Here are some observations from across the region. Rain was falling, with a temperature of 58 at North Fork, and 59 at Valentine. At Denver, it was partly cloudy, with a temperature of 60. It was mostly cloudy, with a temperature of 51 at Sioux Falls, 58 at Des Moines, and 63 at Kansas City. It was cloudy, with a temperature of 61 at Grand Island, 58 at Sioux City, and 60 at North Platte. Once again, at 7 a.m. in Omaha, it was 61 degrees under cloudy skies. Here are the forecast key messages. Showers and thunderstorms Sunday morning, ending by afternoon. Severe storms look unlikely. Monday will be the next best chance for strong to severe storms. Expect a cool down heading into Tuesday and beyond with daily chances for showers and storms. This is NOAA All Hazards Radio Station KIH 61 in Omaha, Nebraska. The current time is 7:09 a.m. Central Daylight Time. Now for the official National Weather Service forecast for the Omaha and Council Bluffs area. Today, mostly cloudy. Showers and a slight chance of thunderstorms this morning, then a slight chance of showers this afternoon. Highs in the mid-60s. East winds 5 to 10 miles an hour. Chance of rain 80%. Tonight, mostly cloudy. A chance of showers and thunderstorms after midnight. Lows in the lower 60s. East winds 10 to 15 miles an hour. Chance of rain 50%. Monday, mostly cloudy in the morning, then becoming partly sunny. A chance of thunderstorms. Showers likely, mainly in the morning. Breezy and much warmer. Humid with highs in the upper 80s. Southeast winds 15 to 25 miles an hour with gusts up to 35 miles an hour. Chance of rain 60%. Monday night,
showers with a chance of thunderstorms. Humid with lows in the mid-60s. South winds 15 to 20 miles an hour with gusts up to 30 miles an hour, becoming northwest 5 to 10 miles an hour after midnight. Chance of rain near 100%. Tuesday, showers likely, mainly in the morning. Not as warm. Less humid with highs around 70. North winds 5 to 10 miles an hour. Chance of rain 60%. Tuesday night, mostly cloudy. A chance of showers until midnight, then showers likely with a chance of thunderstorms after midnight. Lows in the upper 50s. Chance of rain 70%. Wednesday, showers with a chance of thunderstorms in the morning, then a chance of showers in the afternoon. Highs around 70. Chance of rain 80%. Wednesday night, a chance of thunderstorms. Showers. Near steady temperature in the upper 60s. Chance of rain 80%. Thursday, showers likely with a chance of thunderstorms in the morning, then a chance of showers in the afternoon. Highs in the mid-70s. Chance of rain 70%. Thursday night, mostly cloudy with a chance of thunderstorms. A chance of showers until midnight, then showers likely after midnight. Lows in the lower 60s. Chance of rain 60%. Friday, partly sunny with a chance of showers. Highs in the mid-70s. Chance of rain 50%. Friday night, mostly cloudy until midnight, then becoming partly cloudy. A 40% chance of showers. Lows in the upper 50s. Saturday, partly sunny. Highs in the lower 70s. The Omaha, Nebraska climate summary for yesterday, September 12, 2026. Yesterday's high temperature was 76 degrees. This high was 5 degrees below the normal high of 81. The record high is 96 degrees, which was last set in 1939. Yesterday's low temperature was 57 degrees. This low was 1 degree below the normal low of 58. The record low is 37 degrees, which was set in 1975. 0.01 inches of precipitation fell yesterday, which brings the monthly total to 1.69 inches. This is 0.42 inches above the normal amount of 1.27 inches for September. The total precipitation for the year now stands at 21.54 inches, which is 3.64 inches below normal. No snow fell yesterday, which brings the monthly total to 0.0 inches. This is normal for September. The total snowfall since July 1st still stands at 0.0 inches, which is normal. There were no heating degree days yesterday, which is 2 below normal. This leaves the monthly total at 0, which is 12 below normal. The yearly total since July 1st is 0, which is 15 below normal. There were 2 cooling degree days yesterday, which is 4 below normal. This brings the monthly total to 191, which is 109 above normal. The yearly total since January 1st is 1,478, which is 272 above normal. Yesterday the maximum wind observed was 21 miles an hour from the north. The highest wind gust observed was 29 miles per hour from the north. The normal high temperature for today is 80 degrees, and the normal low is 57. The record high for today is 101, which occurred in 1931, and the record low is 35, which occurred in 1974. Sunrise today is at 7:02 a.m. and sunset is at 7:36 p.m. The Valley National Weather Service climate summary for yesterday, September 12, 2026. Yesterday's high temperature was 75 degrees. Record high is 90 degrees, which was set in 2005. And the low 59 degrees. The record low is 42 degrees, which was set in 2014. 0.01 inches of precipitation fell yesterday, which brings the monthly total to 1.53 inches. The total precipitation for the year now stands at 22.98 inches. No snow fell yesterday, which brings the monthly total to 0.0 inches.
This is normal for September. The total snowfall since July 1st still stands at 0.0 inches, which is normal. The highest wind gust observed was 28 miles per hour from the north. The normal high temperature for today is 79 degrees, and the normal low is 57. Sunrise today is at 7:04 a.m. and sunset is at 7:38 p.m. At 7 a.m. in Omaha, it was cloudy. The temperature was 61 degrees, the dew point 56, and the relative humidity 83%. The wind was north at 7 miles an hour. The pressure was 30.11 inches and steady. Across eastern Nebraska and southwest Iowa, temperatures were between 59 and 62 degrees. Rain was falling at Columbus and Blair Airport. It was cloudy at Lincoln, Offutt Air Force Base, Millard, and Fremont. At Takaima, Nebraska City, Plattsmouth, and Red Oak, Iowa, it was cloudy. Here are some observations from across the region. Rain was falling, with a temperature of 58 at North Fork, and 59 at Valentine. At Denver, it was partly cloudy, with a temperature of 60. It was mostly cloudy, with a temperature of 51 at Sioux Falls, 58 at Des Moines, and 63 at Kansas City. It was cloudy, with a temperature of 61 at Grand Island, 58 at Sioux City, and 60 at North Platte. Once again, at 7 a.m. in Omaha, it was 61 degrees under cloudy skies. Here are the forecast key messages. Showers and thunderstorms Sunday morning, ending by afternoon. Severe storms look unlikely. Monday will be the next best chance for strong to severe storms. Expect a cool down heading into Tuesday and beyond with daily chances for showers and storms. This is NOAA All Hazards Radio Station KIH 61 in Omaha, Nebraska. The current time is 7:18 a.m. Central Daylight Time. Now for the official National Weather Service forecast for the Omaha and Council Bluffs area. Today, mostly cloudy. Showers and a slight chance of thunderstorms this morning, then a slight chance of showers this afternoon. Highs in the mid-60s. East winds 5 to 10 miles an hour. Chance of rain 80%. Tonight, mostly cloudy. A chance of showers and thunderstorms after midnight. Lows in the lower 60s. East winds 10 to 15 miles an hour. Chance of rain 50%. Monday, mostly cloudy in the morning, then becoming partly sunny. A chance of thunderstorms. Showers likely, mainly in the morning. Breezy and much warmer. Humid with highs in the upper 80s. Southeast winds 15 to 25 miles an hour with gusts up to 35 miles an hour. Chance of rain 60%. Monday night, showers with a chance of thunderstorms. Humid with lows in the mid-60s. South winds 15 to 20 miles an hour with gusts up to 30 miles an hour, becoming northwest 5 to 10 miles an hour after midnight. Chance of rain near 100%. Tuesday, showers likely, mainly in the morning. Not as warm. Less humid with highs around 70. North winds 5 to 10 miles an hour. Chance of rain 60%. Tuesday night, mostly cloudy. A chance of showers until midnight, then showers likely with a chance of thunderstorms after midnight. Lows in the upper 50s. Chance of rain 70%. Wednesday, showers with a chance of thunderstorms in the morning, then a chance of showers in the afternoon. Highs around 70. Chance of rain 80%. Wednesday night, a chance of thunderstorms. Showers. Near steady temperature in the upper 60s. Chance of rain 80%. Thursday, showers likely with a chance of thunderstorms in the morning, then a chance of showers in the afternoon. Highs in the mid-70s. Chance of rain 70%. Thursday night, mostly cloudy with a chance of thunderstorms. A chance of showers until midnight, then showers likely after midnight. Lows in the lower 60s. Chance of rain 60%.
Friday, partly sunny with a chance of showers. Highs in the mid-70s. Chance of rain 50%. Friday night, mostly cloudy until midnight, then becoming partly cloudy. A 40% chance of showers. Lows in the upper 50s. Saturday, partly sunny. Highs in the lower 70s. The Omaha, Nebraska climate summary for yesterday, September 12, 2026. Yesterday's high temperature was 76 degrees. This high was 5 degrees below the normal high of 81. The record high is 96 degrees, which was last set in 1939. Yesterday's low temperature was 57 degrees. This low was 1 degree below the normal low of 58. The record low is 37 degrees, which was set in 1975. 0.01 inches of precipitation fell yesterday, which brings the monthly total to 1.69 inches. This is 0.42 inches above the normal amount of 1.27 inches for September. The total precipitation for the year now stands at 21.54 inches, which is 3.64 inches below normal. No snow fell yesterday, which brings the monthly total to 0.0 inches. This is normal for September. The total snowfall since July 1st still stands at 0.0 inches, which is normal. There were no heating degree days yesterday, which is 2 below normal. This leaves the monthly total at 0, which is 12 below normal. The yearly total since July 1st is 0, which is 15 below normal. There were 2 cooling degree days yesterday, which is 4 below normal. This brings the monthly total to 191, which is 109 above normal. The yearly total since January 1st is 1,478, which is 272 above normal. Yesterday, the maximum wind observed was 21 miles an hour from the north. The highest wind gust observed was 29 miles per hour from the north. The normal high temperature for today is 80 degrees, and the normal low is 57. The record high for today is 101, which occurred in 1931, and the record low is 35, which occurred in 1974. Sunrise today is at 7:02 a.m. and sunset is at 7:36 p.m. The Valley National Weather Service climate summary for yesterday, September 12, 2026. Yesterday's high temperature was 75 degrees. Record high is 90 degrees, which was set in 2005. And the low 59 degrees. The record low is 42 degrees, which was set in 2014. 0.01 inches of precipitation fell yesterday, which brings the monthly total to 1.53 inches. The total precipitation for the year now stands at 22.98 inches. No snow fell yesterday, which brings the monthly total to 0.0 inches. This is normal for September. The total snowfall since July 1st still stands at 0.0 inches, which is normal. The highest wind gust observed was 28 miles per hour from the north. The normal high temperature for today is 79 degrees, and the normal low is 57. Sunrise today is at 7:04 a.m. and sunset is at 7:38 p.m. Here are the forecast key messages. Showers and thunderstorms Sunday morning, ending by afternoon. Severe storms look unlikely. Monday will be the next best chance for strong to severe storms. Expect a cool down heading into Tuesday and beyond with daily chances for showers and storms. This is NOAA All Hazards Radio Station KIH 61 in Omaha, Nebraska. The current time is 7:25 a.m. Central Daylight Time. Now for the official National Weather Service forecast for the Omaha and Council Bluffs area. Today, cloudy. Showers and a slight chance of thunderstorms this morning, then a chance of showers this afternoon. Highs in the mid-60s. East winds 5 to 10 miles an hour. Chance of rain 80%. Tonight, mostly cloudy. A chance of showers and thunderstorms after midnight. Lows in the lower 60s. East winds 10 to 15 miles an hour. Chance of rain 50%.
Monday, mostly cloudy in the morning, then becoming partly sunny. A chance of thunderstorms. Showers likely, mainly in the morning. Breezy and much warmer. Humid with highs in the upper 80s. Southeast winds 15 to 25 miles an hour with gusts up to 35 miles an hour. Chance of rain 60%. Monday night, showers with a chance of thunderstorms. Humid with lows in the mid-60s. South winds 15 to 20 miles an hour with gusts up to 30 miles an hour, becoming northwest 5 to 10 miles an hour after midnight. Chance of rain near 100%. Tuesday, showers likely, mainly in the morning. Not as warm. Less humid with highs around 70. North winds 5 to 10 miles an hour. Chance of rain 60%. Tuesday night, mostly cloudy. A chance of showers until midnight, then showers likely with a chance of thunderstorms after midnight. Lows in the upper 50s. Chance of rain 70%. Wednesday, showers with a chance of thunderstorms in the morning, then a chance of showers in the afternoon. Highs around 70. Chance of rain 80%. Wednesday night, a chance of thunderstorms. Showers. Near steady temperature in the upper 60s. Chance of rain 80%. Thursday, showers likely with a chance of thunderstorms in the morning, then a chance of showers in the afternoon. Highs in the mid-70s. Chance of rain 70%. Thursday night, mostly cloudy with a chance of thunderstorms. A chance of showers until midnight, then showers likely after midnight. Lows in the lower 60s. Chance of rain 60%. Friday, partly sunny with a chance of showers. Highs in the mid-70s. Chance of rain 50%. Friday night, mostly cloudy until midnight, then becoming partly cloudy. A 40% chance of showers. Lows in the upper 50s. Saturday, partly sunny. Highs in the lower 70s. This is NOAA All Hazards Radio Station KIH-61 serving the following counties in Nebraska and Iowa. Douglas, Sarpy, Washington, Cass, Odo, Burt, Dodge, Saunders, Harrison, Pottawatomie, and Mills. At 7 a.m. in Omaha, it was cloudy. The temperature was 61 degrees, the dew point 56, and the relative humidity 83%. The wind was north at 7 miles an hour. The pressure was 30.11 inches and steady. Across eastern Nebraska and southwest Iowa, temperatures were between 59 and 62 degrees. Rain was falling at Columbus and Blair Airport. It was cloudy at Lincoln, Offutt Air Force Base, Millard, and Fremont. At Takema, Nebraska City, Plattsmouth, and Red Oak, Iowa, it was cloudy. Here are some observations from across the region. Rain was falling, with a temperature of 58 at North Fork, and 59 at Valentine. At Denver, it was partly cloudy, with a temperature of 60. It was mostly cloudy, with a temperature of 51 at Sioux Falls, 58 at Des Moines, and 63 at Kansas City. It was cloudy, with a temperature of 61 at Grand Island, 58 at Sioux City, and 60 at North Platte. Once again, at 7 a.m. in Omaha, it was 61 degrees under cloudy skies. The Omaha, Nebraska climate summary for yesterday, September 12, 2026. Yesterday's high temperature was 76 degrees. This high was 5 degrees below the normal high of 81. The record high is 96 degrees, which was last set in 1939. Yesterday's low temperature was 57 degrees. This low was 1 degree below the normal low of 58. The record low is 37 degrees, which was set in 1975. 0.01 inches of precipitation fell yesterday, which brings the monthly total to 1.69 inches. This is 0.42 inches above the normal amount of 1.27 inches for September. The total precipitation for the year now stands at 21.54 inches, which is 3.64 inches below normal.
No snow fell yesterday, which brings the monthly total to 0.0 inches. This is normal for September. The total snowfall since July 1st still stands at 0.0 inches, which is normal. There were no heating degree days yesterday, which is 2 below normal. This leaves the monthly total at 0, which is 12 below normal. The yearly total since July 1st is 0, which is 15 below normal. There were 2 cooling degree days yesterday, which is 4 below normal. This brings the monthly total to 191, which is 109 above normal. The yearly total since January 1st is 1,478, which is 272 above normal. Yesterday, the maximum wind observed was 21 miles an hour from the north. The highest wind gust observed was 29 miles per hour from the north. The normal high temperature for today is 80 degrees, and the normal low is 57. The record high for today is 101, which occurred in 1931, and the record low is 35, which occurred in 1974. Sunrise today is at 7:02 a.m. and sunset is at 7:36 p.m. The Valley National Weather Service climate summary for yesterday, September 12, 2026. Yesterday's high temperature was 75 degrees. Record high is 90 degrees, which was set in 2005. And the low 59 degrees. The record low is 42 degrees, which was set in 2014. 0.01 inches of precipitation fell yesterday, which brings the monthly total to 1.53 inches. The total precipitation for the year now stands at 22.98 inches. No snow fell yesterday, which brings the monthly total to 0.0 inches. This is normal for September. The total snowfall since July 1st still stands at 0.0 inches, which is normal. The highest wind gust observed was 28 miles per hour from the north. The normal high temperature for today is 79 degrees, and the normal low is 57. Sunrise today is at 7:04 a.m. and sunset is at 7:38 p.m. Here are the forecast key messages. Showers and thunderstorms Sunday morning, ending by afternoon. Severe storms look unlikely. Monday will be the next best chance for strong to severe storms. Expect a cool down heading into Tuesday and beyond with daily chances for showers and storms. This is NOAA All Hazards Radio Station KIH-61 in Omaha, Nebraska. The current time is 7:33 a.m. Central Daylight Time. Now for the official National Weather Service forecast for the Omaha and Council Bluffs area. Today, cloudy. Showers and a slight chance of thunderstorms this morning, then a chance of showers this afternoon. Highs in the mid-60s. East winds 5 to 10 miles an hour. Chance of rain 80%. Tonight, mostly cloudy. A chance of showers and thunderstorms after midnight. Lows in the lower 60s. East winds 10 to 15 miles an hour. Chance of rain 50%. Monday, mostly cloudy in the morning, then becoming partly sunny. A chance of thunderstorms. Showers likely, mainly in the morning. Breezy and much warmer. Humid with highs in the upper 80s. Southeast winds 15 to 25 miles an hour with gusts up to 35 miles an hour. Chance of rain 60%. Monday night, showers with a chance of thunderstorms. Humid with lows in the mid-60s. South winds 15 to 20 miles an hour with gusts up to 30 miles an hour, becoming northwest 5 to 10 miles an hour after midnight. Chance of rain near 100%. Tuesday, showers likely, mainly in the morning. Not as warm. Less humid with highs around 70. North winds 5 to 10 miles an hour. Chance of rain 60%. Tuesday night, mostly cloudy. A chance of showers until midnight, then showers likely with a chance of thunderstorms after midnight. Lows in the upper 50s. Chance of rain 70%. Wednesday, showers with a chance of thunderstorms in the morning, then a chance of showers in the afternoon.
highs around 70. Chance of rain 80%. Wednesday night, a chance of thunderstorms. Showers. Near steady temperature in the upper 60s. Chance of rain 80%. Thursday, showers likely with a chance of thunderstorms in the morning, then a chance of showers in the afternoon. Highs in the mid-70s. Chance of rain 70%. Thursday night, mostly cloudy with a chance of thunderstorms. A chance of showers until midnight, then showers likely after midnight. Lows in the lower 60s. Chance of rain 60%. Friday, partly sunny with a chance of showers. Highs in the mid-70s. Chance of rain 50%. Friday night, mostly cloudy until midnight, then becoming partly cloudy. A 40% chance of showers. Lows in the upper 50s. Saturday, partly sunny. Highs in the lower 70s. At 7 a.m. in Omaha, it was cloudy. The temperature was 61 degrees, the dew point 56, and the relative humidity 83%. The wind was north at 7 miles an hour. The pressure was 30.11 inches and steady. Across eastern Nebraska and southwest Iowa, temperatures were between 59 and 62 degrees. Rain was falling at Columbus and Blair Airport. It was cloudy at Lincoln, Offutt Air Force Base, Millard, and Fremont. At Takaima, Nebraska City, Plattsmouth, and Red Oak, Iowa, it was cloudy. Here are some observations from across the region. Rain was falling, with a temperature of 58 at Norfolk, and 59 at Valentine. At Denver, it was partly cloudy, with a temperature of 60. It was mostly cloudy, with a temperature of 51 at Sioux Falls, 58 at Des Moines, and 63 at Kansas City. It was cloudy, with a temperature of 61 at Grand Island, 58 at Sioux City, and 60 at North Platte. Once again, at 7 a.m. in Omaha, it was 61 degrees under cloudy skies. Here are the forecast key messages. Showers and thunderstorms Sunday morning, ending by afternoon. Severe storms look unlikely. Monday will be the next best chance for strong to severe storms. Expect a cool down heading into Tuesday and beyond with daily chances for showers and storms. This is NOAA All Hazards Radio Station KIH 61 in Omaha, Nebraska. The current time is 7:38 a.m. Central Daylight Time. Now for the official National Weather Service forecast for the Omaha and Council Bluffs area. Today, cloudy. Showers and a slight chance of thunderstorms this morning, then a chance of showers this afternoon. Highs in the mid-60s. East winds 5 to 10 miles an hour. Chance of rain 80%. Tonight, mostly cloudy. A chance of showers and thunderstorms after midnight. Lows in the lower 60s. East winds 10 to 15 miles an hour. Chance of rain 50%. Monday, mostly cloudy in the morning, then becoming partly sunny. A chance of thunderstorms. Showers likely, mainly in the morning. Breezy and much warmer. Humid with highs in the upper 80s. Southeast winds 15 to 25 miles an hour with gusts up to 35 miles an hour. Chance of rain 60%. Monday night, showers with a chance of thunderstorms. Humid with lows in the mid-60s. South winds 15 to 20 miles an hour with gusts up to 30 miles an hour, becoming northwest 5 to 10 miles an hour after midnight. Chance of rain near 100%. Tuesday, showers likely, mainly in the morning. Not as warm. Less humid with highs around 70. North winds 5 to 10 miles an hour. Chance of rain 60%. Tuesday night, mostly cloudy. A chance of showers until midnight, then showers likely with a chance of thunderstorms after midnight. Lows in the upper 50s. Chance of rain 70%. Wednesday, showers with a chance of thunderstorms in the morning, then a chance of showers in the afternoon. Highs around 70.
chance of rain 80%. Wednesday night, a chance of thunderstorms, showers, near steady temperature in the upper 60s, chance of rain 80%. Thursday, showers likely with a chance of thunderstorms in the morning, then a chance of showers in the afternoon. Highs in the mid-70s. Chance of rain 70%. Thursday night, mostly cloudy with a chance of thunderstorms. A chance of showers until midnight, then showers likely after midnight. Lows in the lower 60s. Chance of rain 60%. Friday, partly sunny with a chance of showers. Highs in the mid-70s. Chance of rain 50%. Friday night, mostly cloudy until midnight, then becoming partly cloudy. A 40% chance of showers. Lows in the upper 50s. Saturday, partly sunny. Highs in the lower 70s. The Omaha, Nebraska climate summary for yesterday, September 12, 2026. Yesterday's high temperature was 76 degrees. This high was 5 degrees below the normal high of 81. The record high is 96 degrees, which was last set in 1939. Yesterday's low temperature was 57 degrees. This low was 1 degree below the normal low of 58. The record low is 37 degrees, which was set in 1975. 0.01 inches of precipitation fell yesterday, which brings the monthly total to 1.69 inches. This is 0.42 inches above the normal amount of 1.27 inches for September. The total precipitation for the year now stands at 21.54 inches, which is 3.64 inches below normal. No snow fell yesterday, which brings the monthly total to 0.0 inches. This is normal for September. The total snowfall since July 1st still stands at 0.0 inches, which is normal. There were no heating degree days yesterday, which is 2 below normal. This leaves the monthly total at 0, which is 12 below normal. The yearly total since July 1st is 0, which is 15 below normal. There were 2 cooling degree days yesterday, which is 4 below normal. This brings the monthly total to 191, which is 109 above normal. The yearly total since January 1st is 1,478, which is 272 above normal. Yesterday, the maximum wind observed was 21 miles an hour from the north. The highest wind gust observed was 29 miles per hour from the north. The normal high temperature for today is 80 degrees, and the normal low is 57. The record high for today is 101, which occurred in 1931, and the record low is 35, which occurred in 1974. Sunrise today is at 7:02 a.m. and sunset is at 7:36 p.m. The Valley National Weather Service climate summary for yesterday, September 12, 2026. Yesterday's high temperature was 75 degrees. Record high is 90 degrees, which was set in 2005. And the low 59 degrees. The record low is 42 degrees, which was set in 2014. 0.01 inches of precipitation fell yesterday, which brings the monthly total to 1.53 inches. The total precipitation for the year now stands at 22.98 inches. No snow fell yesterday, which brings the monthly total to 0.0 inches. This is normal for September. The total snowfall since July 1st still stands at 0.0 inches, which is normal. The highest wind gust observed was 28 miles per hour from the north. The normal high temperature for today is 79 degrees, and the normal low is 57. Sunrise today is at 7:04 a.m. and sunset is at 7:38 p.m. At 7 a.m. in Omaha, it was cloudy. The temperature was 61 degrees. The dew point 56, and the relative humidity 83%. The wind was north at 7 miles an hour. The pressure was 30.11 inches and steady. Across eastern Nebraska and southwest Iowa, temperatures were between 59 and 62 degrees. Rain was falling at Columbus and Blair Airport.
It was cloudy at Lincoln, off at Air Force Base, Millard, and Fremont. At Takema, Nebraska City, Plattsmouth, and Red Oak, Iowa, it was cloudy. Here are some observations from across the region. Rain was falling, with a temperature of 58 at North Fork, and 59 at Valentine. At Denver, it was partly cloudy, with a temperature of 60. It was mostly cloudy, with a temperature of 51 at Sioux Falls, 58 at Des Moines, and 63 at Kansas City. It was cloudy, with a temperature of 61 at Grand Island, 58 at Sioux City, and 60 at North Platte. Once again, at 7 a.m. in Omaha, it was 61 degrees under cloudy skies. Here are the forecast key messages. Showers and thunderstorms Sunday morning, ending by afternoon. Severe storms look unlikely. Monday will be the next best chance for strong to severe storms. Expect a cool down heading into Tuesday and beyond with daily chances for showers and storms. This is NOAA All Hazards Radio Station KIH 61 in Omaha, Nebraska. The current time is 7:47 a.m. Central Daylight Time. Now for the official National Weather Service forecast for the Omaha and Council Bluffs area. Today, cloudy. Showers and a slight chance of thunderstorms this morning, then a chance of showers this afternoon. Highs in the mid-60s. East winds 5 to 10 miles an hour. Chance of rain 80%. Tonight, mostly cloudy. A chance of showers and thunderstorms after midnight. Lows in the lower 60s. East winds 10 to 15 miles an hour. Chance of rain 50%. Monday, mostly cloudy in the morning, then becoming partly sunny. A chance of thunderstorms. Showers likely, mainly in the morning. Breezy and much warmer. Humid with highs in the upper 80s. Southeast winds 15 to 25 miles an hour with gusts up to 35 miles an hour. Chance of rain 60%. Monday night, showers with a chance of thunderstorms. Humid with lows in the mid-60s. South winds 15 to 20 miles an hour with gusts up to 30 miles an hour, becoming northwest 5 to 10 miles an hour after midnight. Chance of rain near 100%. Tuesday, showers likely, mainly in the morning. Not as warm. Less humid with highs around 70. North winds 5 to 10 miles an hour. Chance of rain 60%. Tuesday night, mostly cloudy. A chance of showers until midnight, then showers likely with a chance of thunderstorms after midnight. Lows in the upper 50s. Chance of rain 70%. Wednesday, showers with a chance of thunderstorms in the morning, then a chance of showers in the afternoon. Highs around 70. Chance of rain 80%. Wednesday night, a chance of thunderstorms. Showers. Near steady temperature in the upper 60s. Chance of rain 80%. Thursday, showers likely with a chance of thunderstorms in the morning, then a chance of showers in the afternoon. Highs in the mid-70s. Chance of rain 70%. Thursday night, mostly cloudy with a chance of thunderstorms. A chance of showers until midnight, then showers likely after midnight. Lows in the lower 60s. Chance of rain 60%. Friday, partly sunny with a chance of showers. Highs in the mid-70s. Chance of rain 50%. Friday night, mostly cloudy until midnight, then becoming partly cloudy. A 40% chance of showers. Lows in the upper 50s. Saturday, partly sunny. Highs in the lower 70s. The Omaha, Nebraska climate summary for yesterday, September 12, 2026. Yesterday's high temperature was 76 degrees. This high was 5 degrees below the normal high of 81. The record high is 96 degrees, which was last set in 1939. Yesterday's low temperature was 57 degrees. This low was 1 degree below the normal low of 58.
The record low is 37 degrees, which was set in 1975. 0.01 inches of precipitation fell yesterday, which brings the monthly total to 1.69 inches. This is 0.42 inches above the normal amount of 1.69.

total since July 1st is zero, which is 15 below normal. There were 2 cooling degree days yesterday, which is 4 below normal. This brings the monthly total to 191, which is 109 above normal. The yearly total since January 1st is 1,478, which is 272 above normal. Yesterday, the maximum wind observed was 21 miles an hour from the north. The highest wind gust observed was 29 miles per hour from the north. The normal high temperature for today is 80 degrees, and the normal low is 57. The record high for today is 101, which occurred in 1931, and the record low is 35, which occurred in 1974. Sunrise today is at 7:02 a.m. and sunset is at 7:36 p.m. The Valley National Weather Service climate summary for yesterday, September 12, 2026. Yesterday's high temperature was 75 degrees. Record high is 90 degrees, which was set in 2005. And the low 59 degrees. The record low is 42 degrees, which was set in 2014. 0.01 inches of precipitation fell yesterday, which brings the monthly total to 1.53 inches. The total precipitation for the year now stands at 22.98 inches. No snow fell yesterday, which brings the monthly total to 0.0 inches. This is normal for September. The total snowfall since July 1st still stands at 0.0 inches, which is normal. The highest wind gust observed was 28 miles per hour from the north. The normal high temperature for today is 79 degrees, and the normal low is 57. Sunrise today is at 7:04 a.m. and sunset is at 7:38 p.m. At 7 a.m. in Omaha, it was cloudy. The temperature was 61 degrees, the dew point 56, and the relative humidity 83%. The wind was north at 7 miles an hour. The pressure was 30.11 inches and steady. Across eastern Nebraska and southwest Iowa, temperatures were between 59 and 62 degrees. Rain was falling at Columbus and Blair Airport. It was cloudy at Lincoln, Offutt Air Force Base, Millard, and Fremont. At Takema, Nebraska City, Plattsmouth, and Red Oak, Iowa, it was cloudy. Here are some observations from across the region. Rain was falling, with a temperature of 58 at North Fork, and 59 at Valentine. At Denver, it was partly cloudy, with a temperature of 60. It was mostly cloudy, with a temperature of 51 at Sioux Falls, 58 at Des Moines, and 63 at Kansas City. It was cloudy, with a temperature of 61 at Grand Island, 58 at Sioux City, and 60 at North Platte. Once again, at 7 a.m. in Omaha, it was 61 degrees under cloudy skies. Here are the forecast key messages. Showers and thunderstorms Sunday morning, ending by afternoon. Severe storms look unlikely. Monday will be the next best chance for strong to severe storms. Expect a cool down heading into Tuesday and beyond with daily chances for showers and storms. This is NOAA All Hazards Radio Station KIH 61 in Omaha, Nebraska. The current time is 7:55 a.m. Central Daylight Time. Now for the official National Weather Service forecast for the Omaha and Council Bluffs area. Today, cloudy. Showers and a slight chance of thunderstorms this morning, then a chance of showers this afternoon. Highs in the mid-60s. East winds 5 to 10 miles an hour. Chance of rain 80%. Tonight, mostly cloudy. A chance of showers and thunderstorms after midnight. Lows in the lower 60s. East winds 10 to 15 miles an hour. Chance of rain 50%. Monday, mostly cloudy in the morning, then becoming partly sunny. A chance of thunderstorms. Showers likely, mainly in the morning. Breezy and much warmer. Humid with highs in the upper 80s. Southeast winds 15 to 25 miles an hour with gusts up to 35 miles an hour. Chance of rain 60%. Monday night, showers with a chance of thunderstorms.

wind with lows in the mid-60s. South winds 15 to 20 miles an hour with gusts up to 30 miles an hour, becoming northwest 5 to 10 miles an hour after midnight. Chance of rain near 100%. Tuesday, showers likely, mainly in the morning. Not as warm. Less humid with highs around 70. North winds 5 to 10 miles an hour. Chance of rain 60%. Tuesday night, mostly cloudy. A chance of showers until midnight, then showers likely with a chance of thunderstorms after midnight. Lows in the upper 50s. Chance of rain 70%. Wednesday, showers with a chance of thunderstorms in the morning, then a chance of showers in the afternoon. Highs around 70. Chance of rain 80%. Wednesday night, a chance of thunderstorms. Showers. Near steady temperature in the upper 60s. Chance of rain 80%. Thursday, showers likely with a chance of thunderstorms in the morning, then a chance of showers in the afternoon. Highs in the mid-70s. Chance of rain 70%. Thursday night, mostly cloudy with a chance of thunderstorms. A chance of showers until midnight, then showers likely after midnight. Lows in the lower 60s. Chance of rain 60%. Friday, partly sunny with a chance of showers. Highs in the mid-70s. Chance of rain 50%. Friday night, mostly cloudy until midnight, then becoming partly cloudy. A 40% chance of showers. Lows in the upper 50s. Saturday, partly sunny. Highs in the lower 70s. At 7 a.m. in Omaha, it was cloudy. The temperature was 61 degrees, the dew point 56, and the relative humidity 83%. The wind was north at 7 miles an hour. The pressure was 30.11 inches and steady. Across eastern Nebraska and southwest Iowa, temperatures were between 59 and 62 degrees. Rain was falling at Columbus and Blair Airport. It was cloudy at Lincoln, Offutt Air Force Base, Millard, and Fremont. At Takaima, Nebraska City, Plattsmouth, and Red Oak, Iowa, it was cloudy. Here are some observations from across the region. Rain was falling, with a temperature of 58 at North Fork, and 59 at Valentine. At Denver, it was partly cloudy, with a temperature of 60. It was mostly cloudy, with a temperature of 51 at Sioux Falls, 58 at Des Moines, and 63 at Kansas City. It was cloudy, with a temperature of 61 at Grand Island, 58 at Sioux City, and 60 at North Platte. Once again, at 7 a.m. in Omaha, it was 61 degrees under cloudy skies. The Omaha, Nebraska climate summary for yesterday, September 12, 2026. Yesterday's high temperature was 76 degrees. This high was 5 degrees below the normal high of 81. The record high is 96 degrees, which was last set in 1939. Yesterday's low temperature was 57 degrees. This low was 1 degree below the normal low of 58. The record low is 37 degrees, which was set in 1975. 0.01 inches of precipitation fell yesterday, which brings the monthly total to 1.69 inches. This is 0.42 inches above the normal amount of 1.27 inches for September. The total precipitation for the year now stands at 21.54 inches, which is 3.64 inches below normal. No snow fell yesterday, which brings the monthly total to 0.0 inches. This is normal for September. The total snowfall since July 1st still stands at 0.0 inches, which is normal. There were no heating degree days yesterday, which is 2 below normal. This leaves the monthly total at 0, which is 12 below normal. The yearly total since July 1st is 0, which is 15 below normal. There were 2 cooling degree days yesterday, which is 4 below normal. This brings the monthly total to 191, which is 109 above normal.
The yearly total since January 1st is 1,478, which is 272 above normal. Yesterday, the maximum wind observed was 21 miles an hour from the north. The highest wind gust observed was 29 miles per hour from the north. The normal high temperature for today is 80 degrees, and the normal low is 57. The record high for today is 101, which occurred in 1931, and the record low is 35, which occurred in 1974. Sunrise today is at 7:02 a.m. and sunset is at 7:36 p.m. The Valley National Weather Service climate summary for yesterday, September 12, 2026. Yesterday's high temperature was 75 degrees. Record high is 90 degrees, which was set in 2005. And the low 59 degrees. The record low is 42 degrees, which was set in 2014. 0.01 inches of precipitation fell yesterday, which brings the monthly total to 1.53 inches. The total precipitation for the year now stands at 22.98 inches. No snow fell yesterday, which brings the monthly total to 0.0 inches. This is normal for September. The total snowfall since July 1st still stands at 0.0 inches, which is normal. The highest wind gust observed was 28 miles per hour from the north. The normal high temperature for today is 79 degrees, and the normal low is 57. Sunrise today is at 7:04 a.m. and sunset is at 7:38 p.m. Here are the forecast key messages. Showers and thunderstorms Sunday morning, ending by afternoon. Severe storms look unlikely. Monday will be the next best chance for strong to severe storms. Expect a cool down heading into Tuesday and beyond with daily chances for showers and storms. This is NOAA All Hazards Radio Station KIH 61 in Omaha, Nebraska. The current time is 8:03 a.m. Central Daylight Time. Now for the official National Weather Service forecast for the Omaha and Council Bluffs area. Today, cloudy. Showers and a slight chance of thunderstorms this morning, then a chance of showers this afternoon. Highs in the mid-60s. East winds 5 to 10 miles an hour. Chance of rain 80%. Tonight, mostly cloudy. A chance of showers and thunderstorms after midnight. Lows in the lower 60s. East winds 10 to 15 miles an hour. Chance of rain 50%. Monday, mostly cloudy in the morning, then becoming partly sunny. A chance of thunderstorms. Showers likely, mainly in the morning. Breezy and much warmer. Humid with highs in the upper 80s. Southeast winds 15 to 25 miles an hour with gusts up to 35 miles an hour. Chance of rain 60%. Monday night, showers with a chance of thunderstorms. Humid with lows in the mid-60s. South winds 15 to 20 miles an hour with gusts up to 30 miles an hour, becoming northwest 5 to 10 miles an hour after midnight. Chance of rain near 100%. Tuesday, showers likely, mainly in the morning. Not as warm. Less humid with highs around 70. North winds 5 to 10 miles an hour. Chance of rain 60%. Tuesday night, mostly cloudy. A chance of showers until midnight, then showers likely with a chance of thunderstorms after midnight. Lows in the upper 50s. Chance of rain 70%. Wednesday, showers with a chance of thunderstorms in the morning, then a chance of showers in the afternoon. Highs around 70. Chance of rain 80%. Wednesday night, a chance of thunderstorms. Showers. Near steady temperature in the upper 60s. Chance of rain 80%. Thursday, showers likely with a chance of thunderstorms in the morning, then a chance of showers in the afternoon. Highs in the mid-70s. Chance of rain 70%. Thursday night, mostly cloudy with a chance of thunderstorms. A chance of showers until midnight, then showers likely after midnight. Lows in the lower 60s.
chance of rain 60%. Friday, partly sunny with a chance of showers. Highs in the mid-70s. Chance of rain 50%. Friday night, mostly cloudy until midnight, then becoming partly cloudy. A 40% chance of showers. Lows in the upper 50s. Saturday, partly sunny. Highs in the lower 70s. At 8 a.m. in Omaha, it was cloudy. The temperature was 61 degrees, the dew point 58, and the relative humidity 90%. The wind was northwest at 7 miles an hour. The pressure was 30.13 inches and rising. Across eastern Nebraska and southwest Iowa, at Takema, a thunderstorm was reported with a temperature of 58. It was cloudy, with a temperature of 61 at Lincoln, 61 at Millard, 58 at Fremont, and 59 at Columbus. Under cloudy skies, Blair Airport reported 59, Nebraska City reported 60, Plattsmouth reported 60, and Red Oak, Iowa reported 61. Here are some observations from across the region. Rain was falling, with a temperature of 58 at North Fork, 55 at Sioux Falls, and 57 at Sioux City. At Denver, it was partly cloudy, with a temperature of 58. It was mostly cloudy, with a temperature of 60 at Des Moines, and 64 at Kansas City. It was cloudy, with a temperature of 61 at Grand Island, 61 at North Platte, and 55 at Valentine. Once again, at 8 a.m. in Omaha, it was 61 degrees under cloudy skies. Here are the forecast key messages. Showers and thunderstorms Sunday morning, ending by afternoon. Severe storms look unlikely. Monday will be the next best chance for strong to severe storms. Expect a cool down heading into Tuesday and beyond with daily chances for showers and storms. This is NOAA All Hazards Radio Station KIH 61 in Omaha, Nebraska. The current time is 8:08 a.m. Central Daylight Time. Now for the official National Weather Service forecast for the Omaha and Council Bluffs area. Today, cloudy. Showers and a slight chance of thunderstorms this morning, then a chance of showers this afternoon. Highs in the mid-60s. East winds 5 to 10 miles an hour. Chance of rain 80%. Tonight, mostly cloudy. A chance of showers and thunderstorms after midnight. Lows in the lower 60s. East winds 10 to 15 miles an hour. Chance of rain 50%. Monday, mostly cloudy in the morning, then becoming partly sunny. A chance of thunderstorms. Showers likely, mainly in the morning. Breezy and much warmer. Humid with highs in the upper 80s. Southeast winds 15 to 25 miles an hour with gusts up to 35 miles an hour. Chance of rain 60%. Monday night, showers with a chance of thunderstorms. Humid with lows in the mid-60s. South winds 15 to 20 miles an hour with gusts up to 30 miles an hour, becoming northwest 5 to 10 miles an hour after midnight. Chance of rain near 100%. Tuesday, showers likely, mainly in the morning. Not as warm. Less humid with highs around 70. North winds 5 to 10 miles an hour. Chance of rain 60%. Tuesday night, mostly cloudy. A chance of showers until midnight, then showers likely with a chance of thunderstorms after midnight. Lows in the upper 50s. Chance of rain 70%. Wednesday, showers with a chance of thunderstorms in the morning, then a chance of showers in the afternoon. Highs around 70. Chance of rain 80%. Wednesday night, a chance of thunderstorms. Showers. Near steady temperature in the upper 60s. Chance of rain 80%. Thursday, showers likely with a chance of thunderstorms in the morning, then a chance of showers in the afternoon. Highs in the mid-70s. Chance of rain 70%. Thursday night, mostly cloudy with a chance of thunderstorms. A chance of showers until midnight, then showers likely after midnight.
Lows in the lower 60s. Chance of rain 60%. Friday, partly sunny with a chance of showers. Highs in the mid-70s. Chance of rain 50%. Friday night, mostly cloudy until midnight, then becoming partly cloudy. A 40% chance of showers. Lows in the upper 50s. Saturday, partly sunny. Highs in the lower 70s. The Omaha, Nebraska climate summary for yesterday, September 12, 2026. Yesterday's high temperature was 76 degrees. This high was 5 degrees below the normal high of 81. The record high is 96 degrees, which was last set in 1939. Yesterday's low temperature was 57 degrees. This low was 1 degree below the normal low of 58. The record low is 37 degrees, which was set in 1975. 0.01 inches of precipitation fell yesterday, which brings the monthly total to 1.69 inches. This is 0.42 inches above the normal amount of 1.27 inches for September. The total precipitation for the year now stands at 21.54 inches, which is 3.64 inches below normal. No snow fell yesterday, which brings the monthly total to 0.0 inches. This is normal for September. The total snowfall since July 1st still stands at 0.0 inches, which is normal. There were no heating degree days yesterday, which is 2 below normal. This leaves the monthly total at 0, which is 12 below normal. The yearly total since July 1st is 0, which is 15 below normal. There were 2 cooling degree days yesterday, which is 4 below normal. This brings the monthly total to 191, which is 109 above normal. The yearly total since January 1st is 1,478, which is 272 above normal. Yesterday, the maximum wind observed was 21 miles an hour from the north. The highest wind gust observed was 29 miles per hour from the north. The normal high temperature for today is 80 degrees, and the normal low is 57. The record high for today is 101, which occurred in 1931, and the record low is 35, which occurred in 1974. Sunrise today is at 7:02 a.m. and sunset is at 7:36 p.m. The Valley National Weather Service climate summary for yesterday, September 12, 2026. Yesterday's high temperature was 75 degrees. Record high is 90 degrees, which was set in 2005. And the low 59 degrees. The record low is 42 degrees, which was set in 2014. 0.01 inches of precipitation fell yesterday, which brings the monthly total to 1.53 inches. The total precipitation for the year now stands at 22.98 inches. No snow fell yesterday, which brings the monthly total to 0.0 inches. This is normal for September. The total snowfall since July 1st still stands at 0.0 inches, which is normal. The highest wind gust observed was 28 miles per hour from the north. The normal high temperature for today is 79 degrees, and the normal low is 57. Sunrise today is at 7:04 a.m. and sunset is at 7:38 p.m. At 8 a.m. in Omaha, it was cloudy. The temperature was 61 degrees. The dew point 58, and the relative humidity 90%. The wind was northwest at 7 miles an hour. The pressure was 30.13 inches and rising. Across eastern Nebraska and southwest Iowa, at Takema, a thunderstorm was reported, with a temperature of 58. At Offutt Air Force Base, rain was falling, with a temperature of 62. It was cloudy, with a temperature of 61 at Lincoln, 61 at Millard, 58 at Fremont, and 59 at Columbus. Under cloudy skies, Blair Airport reported 59, Nebraska City reported 60, Plattsmouth reported 60, and Red Oak, Iowa reported 61. Here are some observations from across the region. Rain was falling, with a temperature of 58 at North Fork, 55 at Sioux Falls, and 57 at Sioux City.
At Denver, it was partly cloudy, with a temperature of 58. It was mostly cloudy, with a temperature of 60 at Des Moines, and 64 at Kansas City. It was cloudy, with a temperature of 61 at Grand Island, 61 at North Platte, and 55 at Valentine. Once again, at 8 a.m. in Omaha, it was 61 degrees under cloudy skies. Here are the forecast key messages. Showers and thunderstorms Sunday morning, ending by afternoon. Severe storms look unlikely. Monday will be the next best chance for strong to severe storms. Expect a cool down heading into Tuesday and beyond with daily chances for showers and storms. This is NOAA All Hazards Radio Station KIH 61 in Omaha, Nebraska. The current time is 8:17 a.m. Central Daylight Time. Now for the official National Weather Service forecast for the Omaha and Council Bluffs area. Today, cloudy. Showers and a slight chance of thunderstorms this morning, then a chance of showers this afternoon. Highs in the mid-60s. East winds 5 to 10 miles an hour. Chance of rain 80%. Tonight, mostly cloudy. A chance of showers and thunderstorms after midnight. Lows in the lower 60s. East winds 10 to 15 miles an hour. Chance of rain 50%. Monday, mostly cloudy in the morning, then becoming partly sunny. A chance of thunderstorms. Showers likely, mainly in the morning. Breezy and much warmer. Humid with highs in the upper 80s. Southeast winds 15 to 25 miles an hour with gusts up to 35 miles an hour. Chance of rain 60%. Monday night, showers with a chance of thunderstorms. Humid with lows in the mid-60s. South winds 15 to 20 miles an hour with gusts up to 30 miles an hour, becoming northwest 5 to 10 miles an hour after midnight. Chance of rain near 100%. Tuesday, showers likely, mainly in the morning. Not as warm. Less humid with highs around 70. North winds 5 to 10 miles an hour. Chance of rain 60%. Tuesday night, mostly cloudy. A chance of showers until midnight, then showers likely with a chance of thunderstorms after midnight. Lows in the upper 50s. Chance of rain 70%. Wednesday, showers with a chance of thunderstorms in the morning, then a chance of showers in the afternoon. Highs around 70. Chance of rain 80%. Wednesday night, a chance of thunderstorms. Showers. Near steady temperature in the upper 60s. Chance of rain 80%. Thursday, showers likely with a chance of thunderstorms in the morning, then a chance of showers in the afternoon. Highs in the mid-70s. Chance of rain 70%. Thursday night, mostly cloudy with a chance of thunderstorms. A chance of showers until midnight, then showers likely after midnight. Lows in the lower 60s. Chance of rain 60%. Friday, partly sunny with a chance of showers. Highs in the mid-70s. Chance of rain 50%. Friday night, mostly cloudy until midnight, then becoming partly cloudy. A 40% chance of showers. Lows in the upper 50s. Saturday, partly sunny. Highs in the lower 70s. The Omaha, Nebraska climate summary for yesterday, September 12, 2026. Yesterday's high temperature was 76 degrees. This high was 5 degrees below the normal high of 81. The record high is 96 degrees, which was last set in 1939. Yesterday's low temperature was 57 degrees. This low was 1 degree below the normal low of 58. The record low is 37 degrees, which was set in 1975. 0.01 inches of precipitation fell yesterday, which brings the monthly total to 1.69 inches. This is 0.42 inches above the normal amount of 1.27 inches for September.
The total precipitation for the year now stands at 21.54 inches, which is 3.64 inches below normal. No snow fell yesterday, which brings the monthly total to 0.0 inches. This is normal for September. The total snowfall since July 1st still stands at 0.0 inches, which is normal. There were no heating degree days yesterday, which is 2 below normal. This leaves the monthly total at 0, which is 12 below normal. The yearly total since July 1st is 0, which is 15 below normal. There were 2 cooling degree days yesterday, which is 4 below normal. This brings the monthly total to 191, which is 109 above normal. The yearly total since January 1st is 1,478, which is 272 above normal. Yesterday, the maximum wind observed was 21 miles an hour from the north. The highest wind gust observed was 29 miles per hour from the north. The normal high temperature for today is 80 degrees, and the normal low is 57. The record high for today is 101, which occurred in 1931, and the record low is 35, which occurred in 1974. Sunrise today is at 7:02 a.m. and sunset is at 7:36 p.m. The Valley National Weather Service climate summary for yesterday, September 12, 2026. Yesterday's high temperature was 75 degrees. Record high is 90 degrees, which was set in 2005. And the low 59 degrees. The record low is 42 degrees, which was set in 2014. 0.01 inches of precipitation fell yesterday, which brings the monthly total to 1.53 inches. The total precipitation for the year now stands at 22.98 inches. No snow fell yesterday, which brings the monthly total to 0.0 inches. This is normal for September. The total snowfall since July 1st still stands at 0.0 inches, which is normal. The highest wind gust observed was 28 miles per hour from the north. The normal high temperature for today is 79 degrees, and the normal low is 57. Sunrise today is at 7:04 a.m. and sunset is at 7:38 p.m. At 8 a.m. in Omaha, it was cloudy. The temperature was 61 degrees. The dew point 58, and the relative humidity 90%. The wind was northwest at 7 miles an hour. The pressure was 30.13 inches and rising. Across eastern Nebraska and southwest Iowa, at Takema, a thunderstorm was reported with a temperature of 58. At Offutt Air Force Base, rain was falling with a temperature of 62. It was cloudy, with a temperature of 61 at Lincoln, 61 at Millard, 58 at Fremont, and 59 at Columbus. Under cloudy skies, Blair Airport reported 59, Nebraska City reported 60, Plattsmouth reported 60, and Red Oak, Iowa reported 61. Here are some observations from across the region. Rain was falling, with a temperature of 58 at North Fork, 55 at Sioux Falls, and 57 at Sioux City. At Denver, it was partly cloudy, with a temperature of 58. It was mostly cloudy, with a temperature of 60 at Des Moines, and 64 at Kansas City. It was cloudy, with a temperature of 61 at Grand Island, 61 at North Platte, and 55 at Valentine. Once again, at 8 a.m. in Omaha, it was 61 degrees under cloudy skies. 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Douglas, Sarpy, Washington, Cass, Odo, Burt, Dodge, Saunders, Harrison, Pottawatomie, and Mills. Here are the forecast key messages. Showers and thunderstorms Sunday morning, ending by afternoon. Severe storms look unlikely. Monday will be the next best chance for strong to severe storms. Expect a cool down heading into Tuesday and beyond with daily chances for showers and storms. This is NOAA All Hazards Radio Station KIH-61 in Omaha, Nebraska. The current time is 8:26 a.m. Central Daylight Time.
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Today, cloudy. Showers and a slight chance of thunderstorms this morning, then a chance of showers this afternoon. Highs in the mid-60s. East winds 5 to 10 miles an hour. Chance of rain 80%. Tonight, mostly cloudy. A chance of showers and thunderstorms after midnight. Lows in the lower 60s. East winds 10 to 15 miles an hour. Chance of rain 50%. Monday, mostly cloudy in the morning, then becoming partly sunny. A chance of thunderstorms. Showers likely, mainly in the morning. Breezy and much warmer. Humid with highs in the upper 80s. Southeast winds 15 to 25 miles an hour with gusts up to 35 miles an hour. Chance of rain 60%. Monday night, showers with a chance of thunderstorms. Humid with lows in the mid-60s. South winds 15 to 20 miles an hour with gusts up to 30 miles an hour, becoming northwest 5 to 10 miles an hour after midnight. Chance of rain near 100%. Tuesday, showers likely, mainly in the morning. Not as warm. Less humid with highs around 70. North winds 5 to 10 miles an hour. Chance of rain 60%. Tuesday night, mostly cloudy. A chance of showers until midnight, then showers likely with a chance of thunderstorms after midnight. Lows in the upper 50s. Chance of rain 70%. Wednesday, showers with a chance of thunderstorms in the morning, then a chance of showers in the afternoon. Highs around 70. Chance of rain 80%. Wednesday night, a chance of thunderstorms. Showers. Near steady temperature in the upper 60s. Chance of rain 80%. Thursday, showers likely with a chance of thunderstorms in the morning, then a chance of showers in the afternoon. Highs in the mid-70s. Chance of rain 70%. Thursday night, mostly cloudy with a chance of thunderstorms. A chance of showers until midnight, then showers likely after midnight. Lows in the lower 60s. Chance of rain 60%. Friday, partly sunny with a chance of showers. Highs in the mid-70s. Chance of rain 50%. Friday night, mostly cloudy until midnight, then becoming partly cloudy. A 40% chance of showers. Lows in the upper 50s. Saturday, partly sunny. Highs in the lower 70s. At 8 a.m. in Omaha, it was cloudy. The temperature was 61 degrees, the dew point 58, and the relative humidity 90%. The wind was northwest at 7 miles an hour. The pressure was 30.13 inches and rising. Across eastern Nebraska and southwest Iowa, at Takema, a thunderstorm was reported with a temperature of 58. At Offutt Air Force Base, rain was falling with a temperature of 62. It was cloudy with a temperature of 61 at Lincoln, 61 at Millard, 58 at Fremont, and 59 at Columbus. Under cloudy skies, Blair Airport reported 59, Nebraska City reported 60, Plattsmouth reported 60, and Red Oak, Iowa reported 61. Here are some observations from across the region. Rain was falling with a temperature of 58 at North Fork, 55 at Sioux Falls, and 57 at Sioux City. At Denver, it was partly cloudy with a temperature of 58. It was mostly cloudy, with a temperature of 60 at Des Moines, and 64 at Kansas City. It was cloudy, with a temperature of 61 at Grand Island, 61 at North Platte, and 55 at Valentine. Once again, at 8 a.m. in Omaha, it was 61 degrees under cloudy skies. The Omaha, Nebraska climate summary for yesterday, September 12, 2026. Yesterday's high temperature was 76 degrees. This high was 5 degrees below the normal high of 81. The record high is 96 degrees, which was last set in 1939. Yesterday's low temperature was 57 degrees.
This low was 1 degree below the normal low of 58. The record low is 37 degrees, which was set in 1975. 0.01 inches of precipitation fell yesterday, which brings the monthly total to 1.69 inches. This is 0.42 inches above the normal amount of 1.27 inches for September. The total precipitation for the year now stands at 21.54 inches, which is 3.64 inches below normal. No snow fell yesterday, which brings the monthly total to 0.0 inches. This is normal for September. The total snowfall since July 1st still stands at 0.0 inches, which is normal. There were no heating degree days yesterday, which is 2 below normal. This leaves the monthly total at 0, which is 12 below normal. The yearly total since July 1st is 0, which is 15 below normal. There were 2 cooling degree days yesterday, which is 4 below normal. This brings the monthly total to 191, which is 109 above normal. The yearly total since January 1st is 1,478, which is 272 above normal. Yesterday, the maximum wind observed was 21 miles an hour from the north. The highest wind gust observed was 29 miles per hour from the north. The normal high temperature for today is 80 degrees, and the normal low is 57. The record high for today is 101, which occurred in 1931, and the record low is 35, which occurred in 1974. Sunrise today is at 7:02 a.m. and sunset is at 7:36 p.m. The Valley National Weather Service climate summary for yesterday, September 12, 2026. Yesterday's high temperature was 75 degrees. Record high is 90 degrees, which was set in 2005. And the low 59 degrees. The record low is 42 degrees, which was set in 2014. 0.01 inches of precipitation fell yesterday, which brings the monthly total to 1.53 inches. The total precipitation for the year now stands at 22.98 inches. No snow fell yesterday, which brings the monthly total to 0.0 inches. This is normal for September. The total snowfall since July 1st still stands at 0.0 inches, which is normal. The highest wind gust observed was 28 miles per hour from the north. The normal high temperature for today is 79 degrees, and the normal low is 57. Sunrise today is at 7:04 a.m. and sunset is at 7:38 p.m. Here are the forecast key messages. Showers and thunderstorms Sunday morning, ending by afternoon. Severe storms look unlikely. Monday will be the next best chance for strong to severe storms. Expect a cool down heading into Tuesday and beyond with daily chances for showers and storms. This is NOAA All Hazards Radio Station KIH-61 in Omaha, Nebraska. The current time is 8:34 a.m. Central Daylight Time. Now for the official National Weather Service forecast for the Omaha and Council Bluffs area. Today, cloudy. Showers and a slight chance of thunderstorms this morning, then a chance of showers this afternoon. Highs in the mid-60s. East winds 5 to 10 miles an hour. Chance of rain 80%. Tonight, mostly cloudy. A chance of showers and thunderstorms after midnight. Lows in the lower 60s. East winds 10 to 15 miles an hour. Chance of rain 50%. Monday, mostly cloudy in the morning, then becoming partly sunny. A chance of thunderstorms. Showers likely, mainly in the morning. Breezy and much warmer. Humid with highs in the upper 80s. Southeast winds 15 to 25 miles an hour with gusts up to 35 miles an hour. Chance of rain 60%. Monday night, showers with a chance of thunderstorms. Humid with lows in the mid-60s. South winds 15 to 20 miles an hour with gusts up to 30 miles an hour, becoming northwest 5 to 10 miles an hour after midnight. Chance of rain near 100%. Tuesday, showers likely, mainly in the morning.
not as warm. Less humid with highs around 70. North winds 5 to 10 miles an hour. Chance of rain 60%. Tuesday night, mostly cloudy. A chance of showers until midnight, then showers likely with a chance of thunderstorms after midnight. Lows in the upper 50s. Chance of rain 70%. Wednesday, showers with a chance of thunderstorms in the morning, then a chance of showers in the afternoon. Highs around 70. Chance of rain 80%. Wednesday night, a chance of thunderstorms. Showers. Near steady temperature in the upper 60s. Chance of rain 80%. Thursday, showers likely with a chance of thunderstorms in the morning, then a chance of showers in the afternoon. Highs in the mid-70s. Chance of rain 70%. Thursday night, mostly cloudy with a chance of thunderstorms. A chance of showers until midnight, then showers likely after midnight. Lows in the lower 60s. Chance of rain 60%. Friday, partly sunny with a chance of showers. Highs in the mid-70s. Chance of rain 50%. Friday night, mostly cloudy until midnight, then becoming partly cloudy. A 40% chance of showers. Lows in the upper 50s. Saturday, partly sunny. Highs in the lower 70s. At 8 a.m. in Omaha, it was cloudy. The temperature was 61 degrees, the dew point 58, and the relative humidity 90%. The wind was northwest at 7 miles an hour. The pressure was 30.13 inches and rising. Across eastern Nebraska and southwest Iowa, at Takema, a thunderstorm was reported with a temperature of 58. At Offutt Air Force Base, rain was falling with a temperature of 62. It was cloudy with a temperature of 61 at Lincoln, 61 at Millard, 58 at Fremont, and 59 at Columbus. Under cloudy skies, Blair Airport reported 59, Nebraska City reported 60, Plattsmouth reported 60, and Red Oak, Iowa reported 61. Here are some observations from across the region. Rain was falling with a temperature of 58 at North Fork, 55 at Sioux Falls, and 57 at Sioux City. At Denver, it was partly cloudy with a temperature of 58. It was mostly cloudy with a temperature of 60 at Des Moines, and 64 at Kansas City. It was cloudy with a temperature of 61 at Grand Island, 61 at North Platte, and 55 at Valentine. Once again, at 8 a.m. in Omaha, it was 61 degrees under cloudy skies. Here are the forecast key messages. Showers and thunderstorms Sunday morning, ending by afternoon. Severe storms look unlikely. Monday will be the next best chance for strong to severe storms. Expect a cool down heading into Tuesday and beyond with daily chances for showers and storms. This is NOAA All Hazards Radio Station KIH-61 in Omaha, Nebraska. The current time is 8:39 a.m. Central Daylight Time. The Omaha, Nebraska climate summary for yesterday, September 12, 2026. Yesterday's high temperature was 76 degrees. This high was 5 degrees below the normal high of 81. The record high is 96 degrees, which was last set in 1939. Yesterday's low temperature was 57 degrees. This low was 1 degree below the normal low of 58. The record low is 37 degrees, which was set in 1975. 0.01 inches of precipitation fell yesterday, which brings the monthly total to 1.69 inches. This is 0.42 inches above the normal amount of 1.27 inches for September. The total precipitation for the year now stands at 21.54 inches, which is 3.64 inches below normal. No snow fell yesterday, which brings the monthly total to 0.0 inches. This is normal for September. The total snowfall since July 1st still stands at 0.0 inches, which is normal. There were no heating degree days yesterday, which is 2 below normal.
This leaves the monthly total at zero, which is 12 below normal. The yearly total since July 1st is zero, which is 15 below normal. There were two cooling degree days yesterday, which is 4 below normal. This brings the monthly total to 191, which is 109 above normal. The yearly total since January 1st is 1,478, which is 272 above normal. Yesterday, the maximum wind observed was 21 miles an hour from the north. The highest wind gust observed was 29 miles per hour from the north. The normal high temperature for today is 80 degrees, and the normal low is 57. The record high for today is 101, which occurred in 1931, and the record low is 35, which occurred in 1974. Sunrise today is at 7:02 a.m. and sunset is at 7:36 p.m. The Valley National Weather Service climate summary for yesterday, September 12, 2026. Yesterday's high temperature was 75 degrees, record high is 90 degrees, which was set in 2005. And the low 59 degrees. The record low is 42 degrees, which was set in 2014. 0.01 inches of precipitation fell yesterday, which brings the monthly total to 1.53 inches. The total precipitation for the year now stands at 22.98 inches. No snow fell yesterday, which brings the monthly total to 0.0 inches. This is normal for September. The total snowfall since July 1st still stands at 0.0 inches, which is normal. The highest wind gust observed was 28 miles per hour from the north. The normal high temperature for today is 79 degrees, and the normal low is 57. Sunrise today is at 7:04 a.m. and sunset is at 7:38 p.m. Now for the official National Weather Service forecast for the Omaha and Council Bluffs area. Today, cloudy. Showers and a slight chance of thunderstorms this morning, then a chance of showers this afternoon. Highs in the mid-60s. East winds 5 to 10 miles an hour. Chance of rain 80%. Tonight, mostly cloudy. A chance of showers and thunderstorms after midnight. Lows in the lower 60s. East winds 10 to 15 miles an hour. Chance of rain 50%. Monday, mostly cloudy in the morning, then becoming partly sunny. A chance of thunderstorms. Showers likely, mainly in the morning. Breezy and much warmer. Humid with highs in the upper 80s. Southeast winds 15 to 25 miles an hour with gusts up to 35 miles an hour. Chance of rain 60%. Monday night, showers with a chance of thunderstorms. Humid with lows in the mid-60s. South winds 15 to 20 miles an hour with gusts up to 30 miles an hour, becoming northwest 5 to 10 miles an hour after midnight. Chance of rain near 100%. Tuesday, showers likely, mainly in the morning. Not as warm. Less humid with highs around 70. North winds 5 to 10 miles an hour. Chance of rain 60%. Tuesday night, mostly cloudy. A chance of showers until midnight, then showers likely with a chance of thunderstorms after midnight. Lows in the upper 50s. Chance of rain 70%. Wednesday, showers with a chance of thunderstorms in the morning, then a chance of showers in the afternoon. Highs around 70. Chance of rain 80%. Wednesday night, a chance of thunderstorms. Showers. Near steady temperature in the upper 60s. Chance of rain 80%. Thursday, showers likely with a chance of thunderstorms in the morning, then a chance of showers in the afternoon. Highs in the mid-70s. Chance of rain 70%. Thursday night, mostly cloudy with a chance of thunderstorms. A chance of showers until midnight, then showers likely after midnight. Lows in the lower 60s. Chance of rain 60%. Friday, partly sunny with a chance of showers. Highs in the mid-70s. Chance of rain 50%.
Friday night, mostly cloudy until midnight, then becoming partly cloudy. A 40% chance of showers. Lows in the upper 50s. Saturday, partly sunny. Highs in the lower 70s. At 8 a.m. in Omaha, it was cloudy. The temperature was 61 degrees, the dew point 58, and the relative humidity 90%. The wind was northwest at 7 miles an hour. The pressure was 30.13 inches and rising. Across eastern Nebraska and southwest Iowa, at Takema, a thunderstorm was reported with a temperature of 58. At Offutt Air Force Base, rain was falling with a temperature of 62. It was cloudy with a temperature of 61 at Lincoln, 61 at Millard, 58 at Fremont, and 59 at Columbus. Under cloudy skies, Blair Airport reported 59, Nebraska City reported 60, Plattsmouth reported 60, and Red Oak, Iowa reported 61. Here are some observations from across the region. Rain was falling with a temperature of 58 at North Fork, 55 at Sioux Falls, and 57 at Sioux City. At Denver, it was partly cloudy with a temperature of 58. It was mostly cloudy with a temperature of 60 at Des Moines and 64 at Kansas City. It was cloudy with a temperature of 61 at Grand Island, 61 at North Platte, and 55 at Valentine. Once again, at 8 a.m. in Omaha, it was 61 degrees under cloudy skies. Here are the forecast key messages. Showers and thunderstorms Sunday morning, ending by afternoon. Severe storms look unlikely. Monday will be the next best chance for strong to severe storms. Expect a cool down heading into Tuesday and beyond with daily chances for showers and storms. This is NOAA All Hazards Radio Station KIH 61 in Omaha, Nebraska. The current time is 8:48 a.m. Central Daylight Time. Now for the official National Weather Service forecast for the Omaha and Council Bluffs area. Today, cloudy. Showers and a slight chance of thunderstorms this morning, then a chance of showers this afternoon. Highs in the mid-60s. East winds 5 to 10 miles an hour. Chance of rain 80%. Tonight, mostly cloudy. A chance of showers and thunderstorms after midnight. Lows in the lower 60s. East winds 10 to 15 miles an hour. Chance of rain 50%. Monday, mostly cloudy in the morning, then becoming partly sunny. A chance of thunderstorms. Showers likely, mainly in the morning. Breezy and much warmer. Humid with highs in the upper 80s. Southeast winds 15 to 25 miles an hour with gusts up to 35 miles an hour. Chance of rain 60%. Monday night, showers with a chance of thunderstorms. Humid with lows in the mid-60s. South winds 15 to 20 miles an hour with gusts up to 30 miles an hour, becoming northwest 5 to 10 miles an hour after midnight. Chance of rain near 100%. Tuesday, showers likely, mainly in the morning. Not as warm. Less humid with highs around 70. North winds 5 to 10 miles an hour. Chance of rain 60%. Tuesday night, mostly cloudy. A chance of showers until midnight, then showers likely with a chance of thunderstorms after midnight. Lows in the upper 50s. Chance of rain 70%. Wednesday, showers with a chance of thunderstorms in the morning, then a chance of showers in the afternoon. Highs around 70. Chance of rain 80%. Wednesday night, a chance of thunderstorms. Showers. Near steady temperature in the upper 60s. Chance of rain 80%. Thursday, showers likely with a chance of thunderstorms in the morning, then a chance of showers in the afternoon. Highs in the mid-70s. Chance of rain 70%. Thursday night, mostly cloudy with a chance of thunderstorms. A chance of showers until midnight, then showers likely after midnight. Lows in the lower 60s. Chance of rain 60%.
Friday, partly sunny with a chance of showers. Highs in the mid-70s. Chance of rain 50%. Friday night, mostly cloudy until midnight, then becoming partly cloudy. A 40% chance of showers. Lows in the upper 50s. Saturday, partly sunny. Highs in the lower 70s. The Omaha, Nebraska Climate Summary for yesterday, September.

This is 0.42 inches above the normal amount of 1.27 inches for September. The total precipitation for the year now stands at 21.54 inches, which is 3.64 inches below normal. No snow fell yesterday, which brings the monthly total to 0.0 inches. This is normal for September. The total snowfall since July 1st still stands at 0.0 inches, which is normal. There were no heating degree days yesterday, which is 2 below normal. This leaves the monthly total at 0, which is 12 below normal. The yearly total since July 1st is 0, which is 15 below normal. There were 2 cooling degree days yesterday, which is 4 below normal. This brings the monthly total to 191, which is 109 above normal. The yearly total since January 1st is 1,478, which is 272 above normal. Yesterday, the maximum wind observed was 21 miles an hour from the north. The highest wind gust observed was 29 miles per hour from the north. The normal high temperature for today is 80 degrees, and the normal low is 57. The record high for today is 101, which occurred in 1931, and the record low is 35, which occurred in 1974. Sunrise today is at 7:02 a.m. and sunset is at 7:36 p.m. The Valley National Weather Service climate summary for yesterday, September 12, 2026. Yesterday's high temperature was 75 degrees, record high is 90 degrees, which was set in 2005. And the low 59 degrees. The record low is 42 degrees, which was set in 2014. 0.01 inches of precipitation fell yesterday, which brings the monthly total to 1.53 inches. The total precipitation for the year now stands at 22.98 inches. No snow fell yesterday, which brings the monthly total to 0.0 inches. This is normal for September. The total snowfall since July 1st still stands at 0.0 inches, which is normal. The highest wind gust observed was 28 miles per hour from the north. The normal high temperature for today is 79 degrees, and the normal low is 57. Sunrise today is at 7:04 a.m. and sunset is at 7:38 p.m. At 8 a.m. in Omaha, it was cloudy. The temperature was 61 degrees. The dew point 58, and the relative humidity 90%. The wind was northwest at 7 miles an hour. The pressure was 30.13 inches and rising. Across eastern Nebraska and southwest Iowa, at Tecama, a thunderstorm was reported with a temperature of 58. At Offutt Air Force Base, rain was falling with a temperature of 62. It was cloudy, with a temperature of 61 at Lincoln, 61 at Millard, 58 at Fremont, and 59 at Columbus. Under cloudy skies, Blair Airport reported 59, Nebraska City reported 60, Plattsmouth reported 60, and Red Oak, Iowa reported 61. Here are some observations from across the region. Rain was falling, with a temperature of 58 at North Fork, 55 at Sioux Falls, and 57 at Sioux City. At Denver, it was partly cloudy, with a temperature of 58. It was mostly cloudy, with a temperature of 60 at Des Moines, and 64 at Kansas City. It was cloudy, with a temperature of 61 at Grand Island, 61 at North Platte, and 55 at Valentine. Once again, at 8 a.m. in Omaha, it was 61 degrees under cloudy skies. Here are the forecast key messages. Showers and thunderstorms Sunday morning, ending by afternoon. Severe storms look unlikely. Monday will be the next best chance for strong to severe storms. Expect a cool down heading into Tuesday and beyond with daily chances for showers and storms. This is NOAA All Hazards Radio Station KIH 61 in Omaha, Nebraska. The current time is 8:57 a.m. Central Daylight Time. Now for the official National Weather Service forecast for the Omaha and Council Bluffs area. Today, cloudy. Showers and a slight chance of thunderstorms this morning, then a chance of showers this afternoon.

highs in the mid-60s. East winds 5 to 10 miles an hour. Chance of rain 80%. Tonight, mostly cloudy. A chance of showers and thunderstorms after midnight. Lows in the lower 60s. East winds 10 to 15 miles an hour. Chance of rain 50%. Monday, mostly cloudy in the morning, then becoming partly sunny. A chance of thunderstorms. Showers likely, mainly in the morning. Breezy and much warmer. Humid with highs in the upper 80s. Southeast winds 15 to 25 miles an hour with gusts up to 35 miles an hour. Chance of rain 60%. Monday night, showers with a chance of thunderstorms. Humid with lows in the mid-60s. South winds 15 to 20 miles an hour with gusts up to 30 miles an hour, becoming northwest 5 to 10 miles an hour after midnight. Chance of rain near 100%. Tuesday, showers likely, mainly in the morning. Not as warm. Less humid with highs around 70. North winds 5 to 10 miles an hour. Chance of rain 60%. Tuesday night, mostly cloudy. A chance of showers until midnight, then showers likely with a chance of thunderstorms after midnight. Lows in the upper 50s. Chance of rain 70%. Wednesday, showers with a chance of thunderstorms in the morning, then a chance of showers in the afternoon. Highs around 70. Chance of rain 80%. Wednesday night, a chance of thunderstorms. Showers. Near steady temperature in the upper 60s. Chance of rain 80%. Thursday, showers likely with a chance of thunderstorms in the morning, then a chance of showers in the afternoon. Highs in the mid-70s. Chance of rain 70%. Thursday night, mostly cloudy with a chance of thunderstorms. A chance of showers until midnight, then showers likely after midnight. Lows in the lower 60s. Chance of rain 60%. Friday, partly sunny with a chance of showers. Highs in the mid-70s. Chance of rain 50%. Friday night, mostly cloudy until midnight, then becoming partly cloudy. A 40% chance of showers. Lows in the upper 50s. Saturday, partly sunny. Highs in the lower 70s. Here are the forecast key messages. Showers and thunderstorms Sunday morning, ending by afternoon. Severe storms look unlikely. Monday will be the next best chance for strong to severe storms. Expect a cool down heading into Tuesday and beyond with daily chances for showers and storms. This is NOAA All Hazards Radio Station KIH-61 in Omaha, Nebraska. The current time is 9 a.m. Central Daylight Time. Now for the official National Weather Service forecast for the Omaha and Council Bluffs area. Today, cloudy. Showers and a slight chance of thunderstorms this morning, then a chance of showers this afternoon. Highs in the mid-60s. East winds 5 to 10 miles an hour. Chance of rain 80%. Tonight, mostly cloudy. A chance of showers and thunderstorms after midnight. Lows in the lower 60s. East winds 10 to 15 miles an hour. Chance of rain 50%. Monday, mostly cloudy in the morning, then becoming partly sunny. A chance of thunderstorms. Showers likely, mainly in the morning. Breezy and much warmer. Humid with highs in the upper 80s. Southeast winds 15 to 25 miles an hour with gusts up to 35 miles an hour. Chance of rain 60%. Monday night, showers with a chance of thunderstorms. Humid with lows in the mid-60s. South winds 15 to 20 miles an hour with gusts up to 30 miles an hour, becoming northwest 5 to 10 miles an hour after midnight. Chance of rain near 100%. Tuesday, showers likely, mainly in the morning. Not as warm. Less humid with highs around 70. North winds 5 to 10 miles an hour.
Chance of rain 60%. Tuesday night, mostly cloudy. A chance of showers until midnight, then showers likely with a chance of thunderstorms after midnight. Lows in the upper 50s. Chance of rain 70%. Wednesday, showers with a chance of thunderstorms in the morning, then a chance of showers in the afternoon. Highs around 70. Chance of rain 80%. Wednesday night, a chance of thunderstorms. Showers. Near steady temperature in the upper 60s. Chance of rain 80%. Thursday, showers likely with a chance of thunderstorms in the morning, then a chance of showers in the afternoon. Highs in the mid-70s. Chance of rain 70%. Thursday night, mostly cloudy with a chance of thunderstorms. A chance of showers until midnight, then showers likely after midnight. Lows in the lower 60s. Chance of rain 60%. Friday, partly sunny with a chance of showers. Highs in the mid-70s. Chance of rain 50%. Friday night, mostly cloudy until midnight, then becoming partly cloudy. A 40% chance of showers. Lows in the upper 50s. Saturday, partly sunny. Highs in the lower 70s. Here are the forecast key messages. Showers and thunderstorms Sunday morning, ending by afternoon. Severe storms look unlikely. Monday will be the next best chance for strong to severe storms. Expect a cool down heading into Tuesday and beyond with daily chances for showers and storms. This is NOAA All Hazards Radio Station KIH61 in Omaha, Nebraska. The current time is 9:04 a.m. Central Daylight Time. Now for the official National Weather Service forecast for the Omaha and Council Bluffs area. Today, cloudy. Showers and a slight chance of thunderstorms this morning, then a chance of showers this afternoon. Highs in the mid-60s. East winds 5 to 10 miles an hour. Chance of rain 80%. Tonight, mostly cloudy. A chance of showers and thunderstorms after midnight. Lows in the lower 60s. East winds 10 to 15 miles an hour. Chance of rain 50%. Monday, mostly cloudy in the morning, then becoming partly sunny. A chance of thunderstorms. Showers likely, mainly in the morning. Breezy and much warmer. Humid with highs in the upper 80s. Southeast winds 15 to 25 miles an hour with gusts up to 35 miles an hour. Chance of rain 60%. Monday night, showers with a chance of thunderstorms. Humid with lows in the mid-60s. South winds 15 to 20 miles an hour with gusts up to 30 miles an hour, becoming northwest 5 to 10 miles an hour after midnight. Chance of rain near 100%. Tuesday, showers likely, mainly in the morning. Not as warm. Less humid with highs around 70. North winds 5 to 10 miles an hour. Chance of rain 60%. Tuesday night, mostly cloudy. A chance of showers until midnight, then showers likely with a chance of thunderstorms after midnight. Lows in the upper 50s. Chance of rain 70%. Wednesday, showers with a chance of thunderstorms in the morning, then a chance of showers in the afternoon. Highs around 70. Chance of rain 80%. Wednesday night, a chance of thunderstorms. Showers. Near steady temperature in the upper 60s. Chance of rain 80%. Thursday, showers likely with a chance of thunderstorms in the morning, then a chance of showers in the afternoon. Highs in the mid-70s. Chance of rain 70%. Thursday night, mostly cloudy with a chance of thunderstorms. A chance of showers until midnight, then showers likely after midnight. Lows in the lower 60s. Chance of rain 60%. Friday, partly sunny with a chance of showers. Highs in the mid-70s. Chance of rain 50%. Friday night, mostly cloudy until midnight,
then becoming partly cloudy. A 40% chance of showers. Lows in the upper 50s. Saturday, partly sunny. Highs in the lower 70s. At 9 a.m. in Omaha, light rain was falling. The temperature was 60 degrees, the dew point 57, and the relative humidity 89%. The wind was north at 8 miles an hour. The pressure was 30.15 inches and rising. Across eastern Nebraska and southwest Iowa, rain was falling, with a temperature of 63 at Offutt Air Force Base, 62 at Millard, 59 at Fremont, and 59 at Columbus. At Nebraska City, it was partly sunny, with a temperature of 62. It was cloudy, with a temperature of 61 at Lincoln, 58 at Blair Airport, 58 at Takema, and 61 at Plattsmouth. At Red Oak, Iowa, rain and fog were reported, with a temperature of 61. Here are some observations from across the region. At Sioux Falls, rain was falling, with a temperature of 56. At Denver, it was mostly sunny, with a temperature of 64. At Kansas City, it was partly sunny, with a temperature of 65. It was cloudy, with a temperature of 61 at Grand Island, 58 at Norfolk, and 57 at Sioux City. Under cloudy skies, Des Moines reported 62, North Platte reported 60, and Valentine reported 57. Once again, at 9 a.m. in Omaha, it was 60 degrees with light rain. Here are the forecast key messages. Showers and thunderstorms Sunday morning, ending by afternoon. Severe storms look unlikely. Monday will be the next best chance for strong to severe storms. Expect a cool down heading into Tuesday and beyond with daily chances for showers and storms. This is NOAA All Hazards Radio Station KIH 61 in Omaha, Nebraska. The current time is 9:09 a.m. Central Daylight Time. Now for the official National Weather Service forecast for the Omaha and Council Bluffs area. Today, cloudy. Showers and a slight chance of thunderstorms this morning, then a chance of showers this afternoon. Highs in the mid-60s. East winds 5 to 10 miles an hour. Chance of rain 80%. Tonight, mostly cloudy. A chance of showers and thunderstorms after midnight. Lows in the lower 60s. East winds 10 to 15 miles an hour. Chance of rain 50%. Monday, mostly cloudy in the morning, then becoming partly sunny. A chance of thunderstorms. Showers likely, mainly in the morning. Breezy and much warmer. Humid with highs in the upper 80s. Southeast winds 15 to 25 miles an hour with gusts up to 35 miles an hour. Chance of rain 60%. Monday night, showers with a chance of thunderstorms. Humid with lows in the mid-60s. South winds 15 to 20 miles an hour with gusts up to 30 miles an hour, becoming northwest 5 to 10 miles an hour after midnight. Chance of rain near 100%. Tuesday, showers likely, mainly in the morning. Not as warm. Less humid with highs around 70. North winds 5 to 10 miles an hour. Chance of rain 60%. Tuesday night, mostly cloudy. A chance of showers until midnight, then showers likely with a chance of thunderstorms after midnight. Lows in the upper 50s. Chance of rain 70%. Wednesday, showers with a chance of thunderstorms in the morning, then a chance of showers in the afternoon. Highs around 70. Chance of rain 80%. Wednesday night, a chance of thunderstorms. Showers. Near steady temperature in the upper 60s. Chance of rain 80%. Thursday, showers likely with a chance of thunderstorms in the morning, then a chance of showers in the afternoon. Highs in the mid-70s. Chance of rain 70%. Thursday night, mostly cloudy with a chance of thunderstorms. A chance of showers until midnight, then showers likely after midnight. Lows in the lower 60s. Chance of rain 60%.
Friday, partly sunny with a chance of showers. Highs in the mid-70s. Chance of rain 50%. Friday night, mostly cloudy until midnight, then becoming partly cloudy. A 40% chance of showers. Lows in the upper 50s. Saturday, partly sunny. Highs in the lower 70s. At 9 a.m. in Omaha, light rain was falling. The temperature was 60 degrees, the dew point 57, and the relative humidity 89%. The wind was north at 8 miles an hour. The pressure was 30.15 inches and rising. Across eastern Nebraska and southwest Iowa, rain was falling, with a temperature of 62 at Offutt Air Force Base, 62 at Millard, 59 at Fremont, and 59 at Columbus. At Nebraska City, it was partly sunny, with a temperature of 62. It was cloudy, with a temperature of 61 at Lincoln, 58 at Blair Airport, 58 at Tacoma, and 61 at Plattsmouth. At Red Oak, Iowa, rain and fog were reported, with a temperature of 61. Here are some observations from across the region. At Sioux Falls, rain was falling, with a temperature of 56. At Denver, it was mostly sunny, with a temperature of 64. At Kansas City, it was partly sunny, with a temperature of 65. It was cloudy, with a temperature of 61 at Grand Island, 58 at Norfolk, and 57 at Sioux City. Under cloudy skies, Des Moines reported 62, North Platte reported 60, and Valentine reported 57. Once again, at 9 a.m. in Omaha, it was 60 degrees with light rain. Here are the forecast key messages. Showers and thunderstorms Sunday morning, ending by afternoon. Severe storms look unlikely. Monday will be the next best chance for strong to severe storms. Expect a cool down heading into Tuesday and beyond with daily chances for showers and storms. This is NOAA All Hazards Radio Station KIH 61 in Omaha, Nebraska. The current time is 9:14 a.m. Central Daylight Time. Now for the official National Weather Service forecast for the Omaha and Council Bluffs area. Today, cloudy. Showers and a slight chance of thunderstorms this morning, then a chance of showers this afternoon. Highs in the mid-60s. East winds 5 to 10 miles an hour. Chance of rain 80%. Tonight, mostly cloudy. A chance of showers and thunderstorms after midnight. Lows in the lower 60s. East winds 10 to 15 miles an hour. Chance of rain 50%. Monday, mostly cloudy in the morning, then becoming partly sunny. A chance of thunderstorms. Showers likely, mainly in the morning. Breezy and much warmer. Humid with highs in the upper 80s. Southeast winds 15 to 25 miles an hour with gusts up to 35 miles an hour. Chance of rain 60%. Monday night, showers with a chance of thunderstorms. Humid with lows in the mid-60s. South winds 15 to 20 miles an hour with gusts up to 30 miles an hour, becoming northwest 5 to 10 miles an hour after midnight. Chance of rain near 100%. Tuesday, showers likely, mainly in the morning. Not as warm. Less humid with highs around 70. North winds 5 to 10 miles an hour. Chance of rain 60%. Tuesday night, mostly cloudy. A chance of showers until midnight, then showers likely with a chance of thunderstorms after midnight. Lows in the upper 50s. Chance of rain 70%. Wednesday, showers with a chance of thunderstorms in the morning, then a chance of showers in the afternoon. Highs around 70. Chance of rain 80%. Wednesday night, a chance of thunderstorms. Showers. Near steady temperature in the upper 60s. Chance of rain 80%. Thursday, showers likely with a chance of thunderstorms in the morning, then a chance of showers in the afternoon. Highs in the mid-70s. Chance of rain 70%.
Thursday night, mostly cloudy with a chance of thunderstorms. A chance of showers until midnight, then showers likely after midnight. Lows in the lower 60s. Chance of rain 60%. Friday, partly sunny with a chance of showers. Highs in the mid-70s. Chance of rain 50%. Friday night, mostly cloudy until midnight, then becoming partly cloudy. A 40% chance of showers. Lows in the upper 50s. Saturday, partly sunny. Highs in the lower 70s. At 9 a.m. in Omaha, light rain was falling. The temperature was 60 degrees, the dew point 57, and the relative humidity 89%. The wind was north at 8 miles an hour. The pressure was 30.15 inches and rising. Across eastern Nebraska and southwest Iowa, rain was falling, with a temperature of 62 at Offutt Air Force Base, 62 at Millard, 59 at Fremont, and 59 at Columbus. At Nebraska City, it was partly sunny, with a temperature of 62. It was cloudy, with a temperature of 61 at Lincoln, 58 at Blair Airport, 58 at Tacoma, and 61 at Plattsmouth. At Red Oak, Iowa, rain and fog were reported, with a temperature of 61. Here are some observations from across the region. At Sioux Falls, rain was falling, with a temperature of 56. At Denver, it was mostly sunny, with a temperature of 64. At Kansas City, it was partly sunny, with a temperature of 65. It was cloudy, with a temperature of 61 at Grand Island, 58 at Norfolk, and 57 at Sioux City. Under cloudy skies, Des Moines reported 62, North Platte reported 60, and Valentine reported 57. Once again, at 9 a.m. in Omaha, it was 60 degrees with light rain. Here are the forecast key messages. Showers and thunderstorms Sunday morning, ending by afternoon. Severe storms look unlikely. Monday will be the next best chance for strong to severe storms. Expect a cool down heading into Tuesday and beyond with daily chances for showers and storms. This is NOAA All Hazards Radio Station KIH 61 in Omaha, Nebraska. The current time is 9:19 a.m. Central Daylight Time. Now for the official National Weather Service forecast for the Omaha and Council Bluffs area. Today, cloudy. Showers and a slight chance of thunderstorms this morning, then a chance of showers this afternoon. Highs in the mid-60s. East winds 5 to 10 miles an hour. Chance of rain 80%. Tonight, mostly cloudy. A chance of showers and thunderstorms after midnight. Lows in the lower 60s. East winds 10 to 15 miles an hour. Chance of rain 50%. Monday, mostly cloudy in the morning, then becoming partly sunny. A chance of thunderstorms. Showers likely, mainly in the morning. Breezy and much warmer. Humid with highs in the upper 80s. Southeast winds 15 to 25 miles an hour with gusts up to 35 miles an hour. Chance of rain 60%. Monday night, showers with a chance of thunderstorms. Humid with lows in the mid-60s. South winds 15 to 20 miles an hour with gusts up to 30 miles an hour, becoming northwest 5 to 10 miles an hour after midnight. Chance of rain near 100%. Tuesday, showers likely, mainly in the morning. Not as warm. Less humid with highs around 70. North winds 5 to 10 miles an hour. Chance of rain 60%. Tuesday night, mostly cloudy. A chance of showers until midnight, then showers likely with a chance of thunderstorms after midnight. Lows in the upper 50s. Chance of rain 70%. Wednesday, showers with a chance of thunderstorms in the morning, then a chance of showers in the afternoon. Highs around 70. Chance of rain 80%. Wednesday night, a chance of thunderstorms. Showers. Near steady temperature in the upper 60s. Chance of rain 80%.
Thursday, showers likely with a chance of thunderstorms in the morning, then a chance of showers in the afternoon. Highs in the mid-70s. Chance of rain 70%. Thursday night, mostly cloudy with a chance of thunderstorms. A chance of showers until midnight, then showers likely after midnight. Lows in the lower 60s. Chance of rain 60%. Friday, partly sunny with a chance of showers. Highs in the mid-70s. Chance of rain 50%. Friday night, mostly cloudy until midnight, then becoming partly cloudy. A 40% chance of showers. Lows in the upper 50s. Saturday, partly sunny. Highs in the lower 70s. 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Douglas, Sarpy, Washington, Cass, Odo, Burt, Dodge, Saunders, Harrison, Pottawatomie, and Mills. At 9 a.m. in Omaha, light rain was falling. The temperature was 60 degrees, the dew point 57, and the relative humidity 89%. The wind was north at 8 miles an hour. The pressure was 30.15 inches and rising. Across eastern Nebraska and southwest Iowa, rain was falling, with a temperature of 62 at Offutt Air Force Base, 62 at Millard, 59 at Fremont, and 59 at Columbus. At Nebraska City, it was partly sunny, with a temperature of 62. It was cloudy, with a temperature of 61 at Lincoln, 58 at Blair Airport, 58 at Tecama, and 61 at Plattsmouth. At Red Oak, Iowa, rain and fog were reported, with a temperature of 61. Here are some observations from across the region. At Sioux Falls, rain was falling, with a temperature of 56. At Denver, it was mostly sunny, with a temperature of 64. At Kansas City, it was partly sunny, with a temperature of 65. It was cloudy, with a temperature of 61 at Grand Island, 58 at Norfolk, and 57 at Sioux City. Under cloudy skies, Des Moines reported 62, North Platte reported 60, and Valentine reported 57. Once again, at 9 a.m. in Omaha, it was 60 degrees with light rain. Here are the forecast key messages. Showers and thunderstorms Sunday morning, ending by afternoon. Severe storms look unlikely. Monday will be the next best chance for strong to severe storms. Expect a cool down heading into Tuesday and beyond with daily chances for showers and storms. This is NOAA All Hazards Radio Station KIH-61 in Omaha, Nebraska. The current time is 9:25 a.m. Central Daylight Time. Now for the official National Weather Service forecast for the Omaha and Council Bluffs area. Today, cloudy. Showers and a slight chance of thunderstorms this morning, then a chance of showers this afternoon. Highs in the mid-60s. East winds 5 to 10 miles an hour. Chance of rain 80%. Tonight, mostly cloudy. A chance of showers and thunderstorms after midnight. Lows in the lower 60s. East winds 10 to 15 miles an hour. Chance of rain 50%. Monday, mostly cloudy in the morning, then becoming partly sunny. A chance of thunderstorms. Showers likely, mainly in the morning. Breezy and much warmer. Humid with highs in the upper 80s. Southeast winds 15 to 25 miles an hour with gusts up to 35 miles an hour. Chance of rain 60%. Monday night, showers with a chance of thunderstorms. Humid with lows in the mid-60s. South winds 15 to 20 miles an hour with gusts up to 30 miles an hour, becoming northwest 5 to 10 miles an hour after midnight. Chance of rain near 100%. Tuesday, showers likely, mainly in the morning. Not as warm. Less humid with highs around 70. North winds 5 to 10 miles an hour. Chance of rain 60%. Tuesday night, mostly cloudy.
a chance of showers until midnight, then showers likely with a chance of thunderstorms after midnight. Lows in the upper 50s. Chance of rain 70%. Wednesday, showers with a chance of thunderstorms in the morning, then a chance of showers in the afternoon. Highs around 70. Chance of rain 80%. Wednesday night, a chance of thunderstorms. Showers. Near steady temperature in the upper 60s. Chance of rain 80%. Thursday, showers likely with a chance of thunderstorms in the morning, then a chance of showers in the afternoon. Highs in the mid-70s. Chance of rain 70%. Thursday night, mostly cloudy with a chance of thunderstorms. A chance of showers until midnight, then showers likely after midnight. Lows in the lower 60s. Chance of rain 60%. Friday, partly sunny with a chance of showers. Highs in the mid-70s. Chance of rain 50%. Friday night, mostly cloudy until midnight, then becoming partly cloudy. A 40% chance of showers. Lows in the upper 50s. Saturday, partly sunny. Highs in the lower 70s. At 9 a.m. in Omaha, light rain was falling. The temperature was 60 degrees, the dew point 57, and the relative humidity 89%. The wind was north at 8 miles an hour. The pressure was 30.15 inches and rising. Across eastern Nebraska and southwest Iowa, rain was falling, with a temperature of 62 at Offutt Air Force Base, 62 at Millard, 59 at Fremont, and 59 at Columbus. At Nebraska City, it was partly sunny, with a temperature of 62. It was cloudy, with a temperature of 61 at Lincoln, 58 at Blair Airport, 58 at Tacoma, and 61 at Plattsmouth. At Red Oak, Iowa, rain and fog were reported, with a temperature of 61. Here are some observations from across the region. At Sioux Falls, rain was falling, with a temperature of 56. At Denver, it was mostly sunny, with a temperature of 64. At Kansas City, it was partly sunny, with a temperature of 65. It was cloudy, with a temperature of 61 at Grand Island, 58 at Norfolk, and 57 at Sioux City. Under cloudy skies, Des Moines reported 62, North Platte reported 60, and Valentine reported 57. Once again, at 9 a.m. in Omaha, it was 60 degrees with light rain. Here are the forecast key messages. Showers and thunderstorms Sunday morning, ending by afternoon. Severe storms look unlikely. Monday will be the next best chance for strong to severe storms. Expect a cool down heading into Tuesday and beyond with daily chances for showers and storms. This is NOAA All Hazards Radio Station KIH 61 in Omaha, Nebraska. The current time is 9:30 a.m. Central Daylight Time. Now for the official National Weather Service forecast for the Omaha and Council Bluffs area. Today, cloudy. Showers and a slight chance of thunderstorms this morning, then a chance of showers this afternoon. Highs in the mid-60s. East winds 5 to 10 miles an hour. Chance of rain 80%. Tonight, mostly cloudy. A chance of showers and thunderstorms after midnight. Lows in the lower 60s. East winds 10 to 15 miles an hour. Chance of rain 50%. Monday, mostly cloudy in the morning, then becoming partly sunny. A chance of thunderstorms. Showers likely, mainly in the morning. Breezy and much warmer. Humid with highs in the upper 80s. Southeast winds 15 to 25 miles an hour with gusts up to 35 miles an hour. Chance of rain 60%. Monday night, showers with a chance of thunderstorms. Humid with lows in the mid-60s. South winds 15 to 20 miles an hour with gusts up to 30 miles an hour, becoming northwest 5 to 10 miles an hour after midnight. Chance of rain near 100%. Tuesday, showers likely, mainly in the morning. Not as warm.
Less humid with highs around 70. North winds 5 to 10 miles an hour. Chance of rain 60%. Tuesday night, mostly cloudy. A chance of showers until midnight, then showers likely with a chance of thunderstorms after midnight. Lows in the upper 50s. Chance of rain 70%. Wednesday, showers with a chance of thunderstorms in the morning, then a chance of showers in the afternoon. Highs around 70. Chance of rain 80%. Wednesday night, a chance of thunderstorms. Showers. Near steady temperature in the upper 60s. Chance of rain 80%. Thursday, showers likely with a chance of thunderstorms in the morning, then a chance of showers in the afternoon. Highs in the mid-70s. Chance of rain 70%. Thursday night, mostly cloudy with a chance of thunderstorms. A chance of showers until midnight, then showers likely after midnight. Lows in the lower 60s. Chance of rain 60%. Friday, partly sunny with a chance of showers. Highs in the mid-70s. Chance of rain 50%. Friday night, mostly cloudy until midnight, then becoming partly cloudy. A 40% chance of showers. Lows in the upper 50s. Saturday, partly sunny. Highs in the lower 70s. At 9 a.m. in Omaha, light rain was falling. The temperature was 60 degrees, the dew point 57, and the relative humidity 89%. The wind was north at 8 miles an hour. The pressure was 30.15 inches and rising. Across eastern Nebraska and southwest Iowa, rain was falling, with a temperature of 62 at Offutt Air Force Base, 62 at Millard, 59 at Fremont, and 59 at Columbus. At Nebraska City, it was partly sunny, with a temperature of 62. It was cloudy, with a temperature of 61 at Lincoln, 58 at Blair Airport, 58 at Tacoma, and 61 at Plattsmouth. At Red Oak, Iowa, rain and fog were reported, with a temperature of 61. Here are some observations from across the region. At Sioux Falls, rain was falling, with a temperature of 56. At Denver, it was mostly sunny, with a temperature of 64. At Kansas City, it was partly sunny, with a temperature of 65. It was cloudy, with a temperature of 61 at Grand Island, 58 at Norfolk, and 57 at Sioux City. Under cloudy skies, Des Moines reported 62, North Platte reported 60, and Valentine reported 57. Once again, at 9 a.m. in Omaha, it was 60 degrees with light rain. Here are the forecast key messages. Showers and thunderstorms Sunday morning, ending by afternoon. Severe storms look unlikely. Monday will be the next best chance for strong to severe storms. Expect a cool down heading into Tuesday and beyond with daily chances for showers and storms. This is NOAA All Hazards Radio Station KIH 61 in Omaha, Nebraska. The current time is 9:35 a.m. Central Daylight Time. Now for the official National Weather Service forecast for the Omaha and Council Bluffs area. Today, cloudy. Showers and a slight chance of thunderstorms this morning, then a chance of showers this afternoon. Highs in the mid-60s. East winds 5 to 10 miles an hour. Chance of rain 80%. Tonight, mostly cloudy. A chance of showers and thunderstorms after midnight. Lows in the lower 60s. East winds 10 to 15 miles an hour. Chance of rain 50%. Monday, mostly cloudy in the morning, then becoming partly sunny. A chance of thunderstorms. Showers likely, mainly in the morning. Breezy and much warmer. Humid with highs in the upper 80s. Southeast winds 15 to 25 miles an hour with gusts up to 35 miles an hour. Chance of rain 60%. Monday night, showers with a chance of thunderstorms. Humid with lows in the mid-60s.
south winds 15 to 20 miles an hour with gusts up to 30 miles an hour, becoming northwest 5 to 10 miles an hour after midnight. Chance of rain near 100%. Tuesday, showers likely, mainly in the morning. Not as warm. Less humid with highs around 70. North winds 5 to 10 miles an hour. Chance of rain 60%. Tuesday night, mostly cloudy. A chance of showers until midnight, then showers likely with a chance of thunderstorms after midnight. Lows in the upper 50s. Chance of rain 70%. Wednesday, showers with a chance of thunderstorms in the morning, then a chance of showers in the afternoon. Highs around 70. Chance of rain 80%. Wednesday night, a chance of thunderstorms. Showers. Near steady temperature in the upper 60s. Chance of rain 80%. Thursday, showers likely with a chance of thunderstorms in the morning, then a chance of showers in the afternoon. Highs in the mid-70s. Chance of rain 70%. Thursday night, mostly cloudy with a chance of thunderstorms. A chance of showers until midnight, then showers likely after midnight. Lows in the lower 60s. Chance of rain 60%. Friday, partly sunny with a chance of showers. Highs in the mid-70s. Chance of rain 50%. Friday night, mostly cloudy until midnight, then becoming partly cloudy. A 40% chance of showers. Lows in the upper 50s. Saturday, partly sunny. Highs in the lower 70s. At 9 a.m. in Omaha, light rain was falling. The temperature was 60 degrees, the dew point 57, and the relative humidity 89%. The wind was north at 8 miles an hour. The pressure was 30.15 inches and rising. Across eastern Nebraska and southwest Iowa, rain was falling, with a temperature of 62 at Offutt Air Force Base, 62 at Millard, 59 at Fremont, and 59 at Columbus. At Nebraska City, it was partly sunny, with a temperature of 62. It was cloudy, with a temperature of 61 at Lincoln, 58 at Blair Airport, 58 at Tacoma, and 61 at Plattsmouth. At Red Oak, Iowa, rain and fog were reported, with a temperature of 61. Here are some observations from across the region. At Sioux Falls, rain was falling, with a temperature of 56. At Denver, it was mostly sunny, with a temperature of 64. At Kansas City, it was partly sunny, with a temperature of 65. It was cloudy, with a temperature of 61 at Grand Island, 58 at Norfolk, and 57 at Sioux City. Under cloudy skies, Des Moines reported 62, North Platte reported 60, and Valentine reported 57. Once again, at 9 a.m. in Omaha, it was 60 degrees with light rain. Here are the forecast key messages. Showers and thunderstorms Sunday morning, ending by afternoon. Severe storms look unlikely. Monday will be the next best chance for strong to severe storms. Expect a cool down heading into Tuesday and beyond with daily chances for showers and storms. This is NOAA All Hazards Radio Station KIH 61 in Omaha, Nebraska. The current time is 9:40 a.m. Central Daylight Time. Now for the official National Weather Service forecast for the Omaha and Council Bluffs area. Today, cloudy. Showers and a slight chance of thunderstorms this morning, then a chance of showers this afternoon. Highs in the mid-60s. East winds 5 to 10 miles an hour. Chance of rain 80%. Tonight, mostly cloudy. A chance of showers and thunderstorms after midnight. Lows in the lower 60s. East winds 10 to 15 miles an hour. Chance of rain 50%. Monday, mostly cloudy in the morning, then becoming partly sunny. A chance of thunderstorms. Showers likely, mainly in the morning. Breezy and much warmer. Humid with highs in the upper 80s.
southeast winds 15 to 25 miles an hour with gusts up to 35 miles an hour. Chance of rain 60%. Monday night, showers with a chance of thunderstorms. Humid with lows in the mid-60s. South winds 15 to 20 miles an hour with gusts up to 30 miles an hour, becoming northwest 5 to 10 miles an hour after midnight. Chance of rain near 100%. Tuesday, showers likely, mainly in the morning. Not as warm. Less humid with highs around 70. North winds 5 to 10 miles an hour. Chance of rain 60%. Tuesday night, mostly cloudy. A chance of showers until midnight, then showers likely with a chance of thunderstorms after midnight. Lows in the upper 50s. Chance of rain 70%. Wednesday, showers with a chance of thunderstorms in the morning, then a chance of showers in the afternoon. Highs around 70. Chance of rain 80%. Wednesday night, a chance of thunderstorms. Showers. Near steady temperature in the upper 60s. Chance of rain 80%. Thursday, showers likely with a chance of thunderstorms in the morning, then a chance of showers in the afternoon. Highs in the mid-70s. Chance of rain 70%. Thursday night, mostly cloudy with a chance of thunderstorms. A chance of showers until midnight, then showers likely after midnight. Lows in the lower 60s. Chance of rain 60%. Friday, partly sunny with a chance of showers. Highs in the mid-70s. Chance of rain 50%. Friday night, mostly cloudy until midnight, then becoming partly cloudy. A 40% chance of showers. Lows in the upper 50s. Saturday, partly sunny. Highs in the lower 70s. At 9 a.m. in Omaha, light rain was falling. The temperature was 60 degrees, the dew point 57, and the relative humidity 89%. The wind was north at 8 miles an hour. The pressure was 30.15 inches and rising. Across eastern Nebraska and southwest Iowa, rain was falling, with a temperature of 62 at Offutt Air Force Base, 62 at Millard, 59 at Fremont, and 59 at Columbus. At Nebraska City, it was partly sunny, with a temperature of 62. It was cloudy, with a temperature of 61 at Lincoln, 58 at Blair Airport, 58 at Tacoma, and 61 at Plattsmouth. At Red Oak, Iowa, rain and fog were reported, with a temperature of 61. Here are some observations from across the region. At Sioux Falls, rain was falling, with a temperature of 56. At Denver, it was mostly sunny, with a temperature of 64. At Kansas City, it was partly sunny, with a temperature of 65. It was cloudy, with a temperature of 61 at Grand Island, 58 at Norfolk, and 57 at Sioux City. Under cloudy skies, Des Moines reported 62, North Platte reported 60, and Valentine reported 57. Once again, at 9 a.m. in Omaha, it was 60 degrees with light rain. Here are the forecast key messages. Showers and thunderstorms Sunday morning, ending by afternoon. Severe storms look unlikely. Monday will be the next best chance for strong to severe storms. Expect a cool down heading into Tuesday and beyond with daily chances for showers and storms. This is NOAA All Hazards Radio Station KIH 61 in Omaha, Nebraska. The current time is 9:46 a.m. Central Daylight Time. Now for the official National Weather Service forecast for the Omaha and Council Bluffs area. Today, cloudy. Showers and a slight chance of thunderstorms this morning, then a chance of showers this afternoon. Highs in the mid-60s. East winds 5 to 10 miles an hour. Chance of rain 80%. Tonight, mostly cloudy. A chance of showers and thunderstorms after midnight. Lows in the lower 60s. East winds 10 to 15 miles an hour. Chance of rain 50%.
Monday, mostly cloudy in the morning, then becoming partly sunny. A chance of thunderstorms. Showers likely, mainly in the morning. Breezy and much warmer. Humid with highs in the upper 80s. Southeast winds 15 to 25 miles an hour with gusts up to 35 miles an hour. Chance of rain 60%. Monday night, showers with a chance of thunderstorms. Humid with lows in the mid-60s. South winds 15 to 20 miles an hour with gusts up to 30 miles an hour, becoming northwest 5 to 10 miles an hour after midnight. Chance of rain near 100%. Tuesday, showers likely, mainly in the morning. Not as warm. Less humid with highs around 70. North winds 5 to 10 miles an hour. Chance of rain 60%. Tuesday night, mostly cloudy. A chance of showers until midnight, then showers likely with a chance of thunderstorms after midnight. Lows in the upper 50s. Chance of rain 70%. Wednesday, showers with a chance of thunderstorms in the morning, then a chance of showers in the afternoon. Highs around 70. Chance of rain 80%. Wednesday night, a chance of thunderstorms. Showers. Near steady temperature in the upper 60s. Chance of rain 80%. Thursday, showers likely with a chance of thunderstorms in the morning, then a chance of showers in the afternoon. Highs in the mid-70s. Chance of rain 70%. Thursday night, mostly cloudy with a chance of thunderstorms. A chance of showers until midnight, then showers likely after midnight. Lows in the lower 60s. Chance of rain 60%. Friday, partly sunny with a chance of showers. Highs in the mid-70s. Chance of rain 50%. Friday night, mostly cloudy until midnight, then becoming partly cloudy. A 40% chance of showers. Lows in the upper 50s. Saturday, partly sunny. Highs in the lower 70s. At 9 a.m. in Omaha, light rain was falling. The temperature was 60 degrees, the dew point 57, and the relative humidity 89%. The wind was north at 8 miles an hour. The pressure was 30.15 inches and rising. Across eastern Nebraska and southwest Iowa, rain was falling, with a temperature of 62 at Offutt Air Force Base, 62 at Millard, 59 at Fremont, and 59 at Columbus. At Nebraska City, it was partly sunny, with a temperature of 62. It was cloudy, with a temperature of 61 at Lincoln, 58 at Blair Airport, 58 at Takema, and 61 at Plattsmouth. At Red Oak, Iowa, rain and fog were reported, with a temperature of 61. Here are some observations from across the region. At Sioux Falls, rain was falling, with a temperature of 56. At Denver, it was mostly sunny, with a temperature of 64. At Kansas City, it was partly sunny, with a temperature of 65. It was cloudy, with a temperature of 61 at Grand Island, 58 at Norfolk, and 57 at Sioux City. Under cloudy skies, Des Moines reported 62, North Platte reported 60, and Valentine reported 57. Once again, at 9 a.m. in Omaha, it was 60 degrees with light rain. Here are the forecast key messages. Showers and thunderstorms Sunday morning, ending by afternoon. Severe storms look unlikely. Monday will be the next best chance for strong to severe storms. Expect a cool down heading into Tuesday and beyond with daily chances for showers and storms. This is NOAA All Hazards Radio Station KIH 61 in Omaha, Nebraska. The current time is 9:51 a.m. Central Daylight Time. Now for the official National Weather Service forecast for the Omaha and Council Bluffs area. Today, cloudy. Showers and a slight chance of thunderstorms this morning, then a chance of showers this afternoon. Highs in the mid-60s. East winds 5 to 10 miles an hour. Chance of rain 80%. Tonight, mostly cloudy.
a chance of showers and thunderstorms after midnight. Lows in the lower 60s. East winds 10 to 15 miles an hour. Chance of rain 50%. Monday, mostly cloudy in the morning, then becoming partly sunny. A chance of thunderstorms. Showers likely, mainly in the morning. Breezy and much warmer. Humid with high

North winds 5 to 10 miles an hour. Chance of rain 60%. Tuesday night, mostly cloudy. A chance of showers until midnight, then showers likely with a chance of thunderstorms after midnight. Lows in the upper 50s. Chance of rain 70%. Wednesday, showers with a chance of thunderstorms in the morning, then a chance of showers in the afternoon. Highs around 70. Chance of rain 80%. Wednesday night, a chance of thunderstorms. Showers. Near steady temperature in the upper 60s. Chance of rain 80%. Thursday, showers likely with a chance of thunderstorms in the morning, then a chance of showers in the afternoon. Highs in the mid-70s. Chance of rain 70%. Thursday night, mostly cloudy with a chance of thunderstorms. A chance of showers until midnight, then showers likely after midnight. Lows in the lower 60s. Chance of rain 60%. Friday, partly sunny with a chance of showers. Highs in the mid-70s. Chance of rain 50%. Friday night, mostly cloudy until midnight, then becoming partly cloudy. A 40% chance of showers. Lows in the upper 50s. Saturday, partly sunny. Highs in the lower 70s. At 9 a.m. in Omaha, light rain was falling. The temperature was 60 degrees, the dew point 57, and the relative humidity 89%. The wind was north at 8 miles an hour. The pressure was 30.15 inches and rising. Across eastern Nebraska and southwest Iowa, rain was falling, with a temperature of 62 at Offutt Air Force Base, 62 at Millard, 59 at Fremont, and 59 at Columbus. At Nebraska City, it was partly sunny, with a temperature of 62. It was cloudy, with a temperature of 61 at Lincoln, 58 at Blair Airport, 58 at Tecumseh, and 61 at Plattsmouth. At Red Oak, Iowa, rain and fog were reported, with a temperature of 61. Here are some observations from across the region. At Sioux Falls, rain was falling, with a temperature of 56. At Denver, it was mostly sunny, with a temperature of 64. At Kansas City, it was partly sunny, with a temperature of 65. It was cloudy, with a temperature of 61 at Grand Island, 58 at Norfolk, and 57 at Sioux City. Under cloudy skies, Des Moines reported 62, North Platte reported 60, and Valentine reported 57. Once again, at 9 a.m. in Omaha, it was 60 degrees with light rain. Here are the forecast key messages. Showers and thunderstorms Sunday morning, ending by afternoon. Severe storms look unlikely. Monday will be the next best chance for strong to severe storms. Expect a cool down heading into Tuesday and beyond with daily chances for showers and storms. This is NOAA All Hazards Radio Station KIH-61 in Omaha, Nebraska. The current time is 9:56 a.m. Central Daylight Time. Now for the official National Weather Service forecast for the Omaha and Council Bluffs area. Today, cloudy. Showers and a slight chance of thunderstorms this morning, then a chance of showers this afternoon. Highs in the mid-60s. East winds 5 to 10 miles an hour. Chance of rain 80%. Tonight, mostly cloudy. A chance of showers and thunderstorms after midnight. Lows in the lower 60s. East winds 10 to 15 miles an hour. Chance of rain 50%. Monday, mostly cloudy in the morning, then becoming partly sunny. A chance of thunderstorms. Showers likely, mainly in the morning. Breezy and much warmer. Humid with highs in the upper 80s. Southeast winds 15 to 25 miles an hour with gusts up to 35 miles an hour. Chance of rain 60%. Monday night, showers with a chance of thunderstorms. Humid with lows in the mid-60s. South winds 15 to 20 miles an hour with gusts up to 30 miles an hour, becoming northwest 5 to 10 miles an hour after midnight.

chance of rain near 100%. Tuesday, showers likely, mainly in the morning. Not as warm. Less humid with highs around 70. North winds 5 to 10 miles an hour. Chance of rain 60%. Tuesday night, mostly cloudy. A chance of showers until midnight, then showers likely with a chance of thunderstorms after midnight. Lows in the upper 50s. Chance of rain 70%. Wednesday, showers with a chance of thunderstorms in the morning, then a chance of showers in the afternoon. Highs around 70. Chance of rain 80%. Wednesday night, a chance of thunderstorms. Showers. Near steady temperature in the upper 60s. Chance of rain 80%. Thursday, showers likely with a chance of thunderstorms in the morning, then a chance of showers in the afternoon. Highs in the mid-70s. Chance of rain 70%. Thursday night, mostly cloudy with a chance of thunderstorms. A chance of showers until midnight, then showers likely after midnight. Lows in the lower 60s. Chance of rain 60%. Friday, partly sunny with a chance of showers. Highs in the mid-70s. Chance of rain 50%. Friday night, mostly cloudy until midnight, then becoming partly cloudy. A 40% chance of showers. Lows in the upper 50s. Saturday, partly sunny. Highs in the lower 70s. At 9 a.m. in Omaha, light rain was falling. The temperature was 60 degrees, the dew point 57, and the relative humidity 89%. The wind was north at 8 miles an hour. The pressure was 30.15 inches and rising. Across eastern Nebraska and southwest Iowa, rain was falling, with a temperature of 62 at Offutt Air Force Base, 62 at Millard, 59 at Fremont, and 59 at Columbus. At Nebraska City, it was partly sunny, with a temperature of 62. It was cloudy, with a temperature of 61 at Lincoln, 58 at Blair Airport, 58 at Tacoma, and 61 at Plattsmouth. At Red Oak, Iowa, rain and fog were reported, with a temperature of 61. Here are some observations from across the region. At Sioux Falls, rain was falling, with a temperature of 56. At Denver, it was mostly sunny, with a temperature of 64. At Kansas City, it was partly sunny, with a temperature of 65. It was cloudy, with a temperature of 61 at Grand Island, 58 at Norfolk, and 57 at Sioux City. Under cloudy skies, Des Moines reported 62, North Platte reported 60, and Valentine reported 57. Once again, at 9 a.m. in Omaha, it was 60 degrees with light rain. Here are the forecast key messages. Showers and thunderstorms Sunday morning, ending by afternoon. Severe storms look unlikely. Monday will be the next best chance for strong to severe storms. Expect a cool down heading into Tuesday and beyond with daily chances for showers and storms. This is NOAA All Hazards radio station KIH 61 in Omaha, Nebraska. The current time is 10:01 a.m. Central Daylight Time. Now for the official National Weather Service forecast for the Omaha and Council Bluffs area. Today, cloudy. Showers and a slight chance of thunderstorms this morning, then a chance of showers this afternoon. Highs in the mid-60s. East winds 5 to 10 miles an hour. Chance of rain 80%. Tonight, mostly cloudy. A chance of showers and thunderstorms after midnight. Lows in the lower 60s. East winds 10 to 15 miles an hour. Chance of rain 50%. Monday, mostly cloudy in the morning, then becoming partly sunny. A chance of thunderstorms. Showers likely, mainly in the morning. Breezy and much warmer. Humid with highs in the upper 80s. Southeast winds 15 to 25 miles an hour with gusts up to 35 miles an hour. Chance of rain 60%. Monday night, showers with a chance of thunderstorms.
cumulative lows in the mid-60s. South winds 15 to 20 miles an hour with gusts up to 30 miles an hour, becoming northwest 5 to 10 miles an hour after midnight. Chance of rain near 100%. Tuesday, showers likely, mainly in the morning. Not as warm. Less humid with highs around 70. North winds 5 to 10 miles an hour. Chance of rain 60%. Tuesday night, mostly cloudy. A chance of showers until midnight, then showers likely with a chance of thunderstorms after midnight. Lows in the upper 50s. Chance of rain 70%. Wednesday, showers with a chance of thunderstorms in the morning, then a chance of showers in the afternoon. Highs around 70. Chance of rain 80%. Wednesday night, a chance of thunderstorms. Showers. Near steady temperature in the upper 60s. Chance of rain 80%. Thursday, showers likely with a chance of thunderstorms in the morning, then a chance of showers in the afternoon. Highs in the mid-70s. Chance of rain 70%. Thursday night, mostly cloudy with a chance of thunderstorms. A chance of showers until midnight, then showers likely after midnight. Lows in the lower 60s. Chance of rain 60%. Friday, partly sunny with a chance of showers. Highs in the mid-70s. Chance of rain 50%. Friday night, mostly cloudy until midnight, then becoming partly cloudy. A 40% chance of showers. Lows in the upper 50s. Saturday, partly sunny. Highs in the lower 70s. Here are the forecast key messages. Showers and thunderstorms Sunday morning, ending by afternoon. Severe storms look unlikely. Monday will be the next best chance for strong to severe storms. Expect a cool down heading into Tuesday and beyond with daily chances for showers and storms. This is NOAA All Hazards Radio Station KIH 61 in Omaha, Nebraska. The current time is 10:05 a.m. Central Daylight Time. Now for the official National Weather Service forecast for the Omaha and Council Bluffs area. Today, cloudy. Showers and a slight chance of thunderstorms this morning, then a chance of showers this afternoon. Highs in the mid-60s. East winds 5 to 10 miles an hour. Chance of rain 80%. Tonight, mostly cloudy. A chance of showers and thunderstorms after midnight. Lows in the lower 60s. East winds 10 to 15 miles an hour. Chance of rain 50%. Monday, mostly cloudy in the morning, then becoming partly sunny. A chance of thunderstorms. Showers likely, mainly in the morning. Breezy and much warmer. Humid with highs in the upper 80s. Southeast winds 15 to 25 miles an hour with gusts up to 35 miles an hour. Chance of rain 60%. Monday night, showers with a chance of thunderstorms. Humid with lows in the mid-60s. South winds 15 to 20 miles an hour with gusts up to 30 miles an hour, becoming northwest 5 to 10 miles an hour after midnight. Chance of rain near 100%. Tuesday, showers likely, mainly in the morning. Not as warm. Less humid with highs around 70. North winds 5 to 10 miles an hour. Chance of rain 60%. Tuesday night, mostly cloudy. A chance of showers until midnight, then showers likely with a chance of thunderstorms after midnight. Lows in the upper 50s. Chance of rain 70%. Wednesday, showers with a chance of thunderstorms in the morning, then a chance of showers in the afternoon. Highs around 70. Chance of rain 80%. Wednesday night, a chance of thunderstorms. Showers. Near steady temperature in the upper 60s. Chance of rain 80%. Thursday, showers likely with a chance of thunderstorms in the morning, then a chance of showers in the afternoon. Highs in the mid-70s. Chance of rain 70%.
Thursday night, mostly cloudy with a chance of thunderstorms. A chance of showers until midnight, then showers likely after midnight. Lows in the lower 60s. Chance of rain 60%. Friday, partly sunny with a chance of showers. Highs in the mid 70s. Chance of rain 50%. Friday night, mostly cloudy until midnight, then becoming partly cloudy. A 40% chance of showers. Lows in the upper 50s. Saturday, partly sunny. Highs in the lower 70s. At 10 a.m. in Omaha, light rain was falling. The temperature was 60 degrees, the dew point 55, and the relative humidity 83%. The wind was northeast at 14 miles an hour. The pressure was 30.16 inches and rising. Across eastern Nebraska and southwest Iowa, it was cloudy, with a temperature of 62 at Lincoln, 60 at Millard, 60 at Fremont, 59 at Columbus, and 59 at Blair Airport. Under cloudy skies, Tacoma reported 58, Nebraska City reported 63, Plattsmouth reported 61, and Red Oak, Iowa reported 61. Here are some observations from across the region. Rain was falling, with a temperature of 58 at Norfolk, 56 at Sioux Falls, 58 at Sioux City, and 60 at Des Moines. At Denver, it was mostly sunny, with a temperature of 72. At Kansas City, it was partly sunny, with a temperature of 70. It was cloudy, with a temperature of 61 at Grand Island, and 60 at Valentine. At North Platte, rain and fog were reported, with a temperature of 58. Once again, at 10 a.m. in Omaha, it was 60 degrees with light rain. Here are the forecast key messages. Showers and thunderstorms Sunday morning, ending by afternoon. Severe storms look unlikely. Monday will be the next best chance for strong to severe storms. Expect a cool down heading into Tuesday and beyond with daily chances for showers and storms. This is NOAA All Hazards Radio Station KIH-61 in Omaha, Nebraska. The current time is 10:10 a.m. Central Daylight Time. Now for the official National Weather Service forecast for the Omaha and Council Bluffs area. Today, cloudy. Showers and a slight chance of thunderstorms this morning, then a chance of showers this afternoon. Highs in the mid-60s. East winds 5 to 10 miles an hour. Chance of rain 80%. Tonight, mostly cloudy. A chance of showers and thunderstorms after midnight. Lows in the lower 60s. East winds 10 to 15 miles an hour. Chance of rain 50%. Monday, mostly cloudy in the morning, then becoming partly sunny. A chance of thunderstorms. Showers likely, mainly in the morning. Breezy and much warmer. Humid with highs in the upper 80s. Southeast winds 15 to 25 miles an hour with gusts up to 35 miles an hour. Chance of rain 60%. Monday night, showers with a chance of thunderstorms. Humid with lows in the mid-60s. South winds 15 to 20 miles an hour with gusts up to 30 miles an hour, becoming northwest 5 to 10 miles an hour after midnight. Chance of rain near 100%. Tuesday, showers likely, mainly in the morning. Not as warm. Less humid with highs around 70. North winds 5 to 10 miles an hour. Chance of rain 60%. Tuesday night, mostly cloudy. A chance of showers until midnight, then showers likely with a chance of thunderstorms after midnight. Lows in the upper 50s. Chance of rain 70%. Wednesday, showers with a chance of thunderstorms in the morning, then a chance of showers in the afternoon. Highs around 70. Chance of rain 80%. Wednesday night, a chance of thunderstorms. Showers. Near steady temperature in the upper 60s. Chance of rain 80%. Thursday, showers likely with a chance of thunderstorms in the morning, then a chance of showers in the afternoon. Highs in the mid-70s.
chance of rain 70%. Thursday night, mostly cloudy with a chance of thunderstorms. A chance of showers until midnight, then showers likely after midnight. Lows in the lower 60s. Chance of rain 60%. Friday, partly sunny with a chance of showers. Highs in the mid-70s. Chance of rain 50%. Friday night, mostly cloudy until midnight, then becoming partly cloudy. A 40% chance of showers. Lows in the upper 50s. Saturday, partly sunny. Highs in the lower 70s. At 10 a.m. in Omaha, light rain was falling. The temperature was 60 degrees, the dew point 55, and the relative humidity 83%. The wind was northeast at 14 miles an hour. The pressure was 30.16 inches and rising. Across eastern Nebraska and southwest Iowa, it was cloudy, with a temperature of 62 at Lincoln, 60 at Millard, 60 at Fremont, 59 at Columbus, and 59 at Blair Airport. Under cloudy skies, Tacoma reported 58, Nebraska City reported 63, Plattsmouth reported 61, and Red Oak, Iowa reported 61. Here are some observations from across the region. Rain was falling, with a temperature of 58 at North Fork, 56 at Sioux Falls, 58 at Sioux City, and 60 at Des Moines. At Denver, it was mostly sunny, with a temperature of 72. At Kansas City, it was partly sunny, with a temperature of 70. It was cloudy, with a temperature of 61 at Grand Island, and 60 at Valentine. At Northland, rain and fog were reported, with a temperature of 58. Once again, at 10 a.m. in Omaha, it was 60 degrees with light rain. Here are the forecast key messages. Showers and thunderstorms Sunday morning, ending by afternoon. Severe storms look unlikely. Monday will be the next best chance for strong to severe storms. Expect a cool down heading into Tuesday and beyond with daily chances for showers and storms. This is NOAA All Hazards Radio Station KIH 61 in Omaha, Nebraska. The current time is 10:15 a.m. Central Daylight Time. Now for the official National Weather Service forecast for the Omaha and Council Bluffs area. Today, cloudy. Showers and a slight chance of thunderstorms this morning, then a chance of showers this afternoon. Highs in the mid-60s. East winds 5 to 10 miles an hour. Chance of rain 80%. Tonight, mostly cloudy. A chance of showers and thunderstorms after midnight. Lows in the lower 60s. East winds 10 to 15 miles an hour. Chance of rain 50%. Monday, mostly cloudy in the morning, then becoming partly sunny. A chance of thunderstorms. Showers likely, mainly in the morning. Breezy and much warmer. Humid with highs in the upper 80s. Southeast winds 15 to 25 miles an hour with gusts up to 35 miles an hour. Chance of rain 60%. Monday night, showers with a chance of thunderstorms. Humid with lows in the mid-60s. South winds 15 to 20 miles an hour with gusts up to 30 miles an hour, becoming northwest 5 to 10 miles an hour after midnight. Chance of rain near 100%. Tuesday, showers likely, mainly in the morning. Not as warm. Less humid with highs around 70. North winds 5 to 10 miles an hour. Chance of rain 60%. Tuesday night, mostly cloudy. A chance of showers until midnight, then showers likely with a chance of thunderstorms after midnight. Lows in the upper 50s. Chance of rain 70%. Wednesday, showers with a chance of thunderstorms in the morning, then a chance of showers in the afternoon. Highs around 70. Chance of rain 80%. Wednesday night, a chance of thunderstorms. Showers. Near steady temperature in the upper 60s. Chance of rain 80%. Thursday, showers likely with a chance of thunderstorms in the morning, then a chance of showers in the afternoon.
highs in the mid-70s. Chance of rain 70%. Thursday night, mostly cloudy with a chance of thunderstorms. A chance of showers until midnight, then showers likely after midnight. Lows in the lower 60s. Chance of rain 60%. Friday, partly sunny with a chance of showers. Highs in the mid-70s. Chance of rain 50%. Friday night, mostly cloudy until midnight, then becoming partly cloudy. A 40% chance of showers. Lows in the upper 50s. Saturday, partly sunny. Highs in the lower 70s. At 10 a.m. in Omaha, light rain was falling. The temperature was 60 degrees, the dew point 55, and the relative humidity 83%. The wind was northeast at 14 miles an hour. The pressure was 30.16 inches and rising. Across eastern Nebraska and southwest Iowa, it was cloudy, with a temperature of 62 at Lincoln, 60 at Millard, 60 at Fremont, 59 at Columbus, and 59 at Blair Airport. Under cloudy skies, Tecama reported 58, Nebraska City reported 63, Plattsmouth reported 61, and Red Oak, Iowa reported 61. Here are some observations from across the region. Rain was falling, with a temperature of 58 at North Fork, 56 at Sioux Falls, 58 at Sioux City, and 60 at Des Moines. At Denver, it was mostly sunny, with a temperature of 72. At Kansas City, it was partly sunny, with a temperature of 70. It was cloudy, with a temperature of 61 at Grand Island, and 60 at Valentine. At North Platte, rain and fog were reported, with a temperature of 58. Once again, at 10 a.m. in Omaha, it was 60 degrees with light rain. Here are the forecast key messages. Showers and thunderstorms Sunday morning, ending by afternoon. Severe storms look unlikely. Monday will be the next best chance for strong to severe storms. Expect a cool down heading into Tuesday and beyond with daily chances for showers and storms. This is NOAA All Hazards radio station KIH 61 in Omaha, Nebraska. The current time is 10:20 a.m. Central Daylight Time. Now for the official National Weather Service forecast for the Omaha and Council Bluffs area. Today, cloudy. Showers and a slight chance of thunderstorms this morning, then a chance of showers this afternoon. Highs in the mid-60s. East winds 5 to 10 miles an hour. Chance of rain 80%. Tonight, mostly cloudy. A chance of showers and thunderstorms after midnight. Lows in the lower 60s. East winds 10 to 15 miles an hour. Chance of rain 50%. Monday, mostly cloudy in the morning, then becoming partly sunny. A chance of thunderstorms. Showers likely, mainly in the morning. Breezy and much warmer. Humid with highs in the upper 80s. Southeast winds 15 to 25 miles an hour with gusts up to 35 miles an hour. Chance of rain 60%. Monday night, showers with a chance of thunderstorms. Humid with lows in the mid-60s. South winds 15 to 20 miles an hour with gusts up to 30 miles an hour, becoming northwest 5 to 10 miles an hour after midnight. Chance of rain near 100%. Tuesday, showers likely, mainly in the morning. Not as warm. Less humid with highs around 70. North winds 5 to 10 miles an hour. Chance of rain 60%. Tuesday night, mostly cloudy. A chance of showers until midnight, then showers likely with a chance of thunderstorms after midnight. Lows in the upper 50s. Chance of rain 70%. Wednesday, showers with a chance of thunderstorms in the morning, then a chance of showers in the afternoon. Highs around 70. Chance of rain 80%. Wednesday night, a chance of thunderstorms. Showers. Near steady temperature in the upper 60s. Chance of rain 80%. Thursday,
showers likely with a chance of thunderstorms in the morning, then a chance of showers in the afternoon. Highs in the mid-70s. Chance of rain 70%. Thursday night, mostly cloudy with a chance of thunderstorms. A chance of showers until midnight, then showers likely after midnight. Lows in the lower 60s. Chance of rain 60%. Friday, partly sunny with a chance of showers. Highs in the mid-70s. Chance of rain 50%. Friday night, mostly cloudy until midnight, then becoming partly cloudy. A 40% chance of showers. Lows in the upper 50s. Saturday, partly sunny. Highs in the lower 70s. 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Douglas, Sarpy, Washington, Cass, Odo, Burt, Dodge, Saunders, Harrison, Pottawatomie, and Mills. At 10 a.m. in Omaha, light rain was falling. The temperature was 60 degrees, the dew point 55, and the relative humidity 83%. The wind was northeast at 14 miles an hour. The pressure was 30.16 inches and rising. Across eastern Nebraska and southwest Iowa, it was cloudy, with a temperature of 62 at Lincoln, 60 at Millard, 60 at Fremont, 59 at Columbus, and 59 at Blair Airport. Under cloudy skies, Tacoma reported 58, Nebraska City reported 63, Plattsmouth reported 61, and Red Oak, Iowa reported 61. Here are some observations from across the region. Rain was falling, with a temperature of 58 at North Fork, 56 at Sioux Falls, 58 at Sioux City, and 60 at Des Moines. At Denver, it was mostly sunny, with a temperature of 72. At Kansas City, it was partly sunny, with a temperature of 70. It was cloudy, with a temperature of 61 at Grand Island, and 60 at Valentine. At North Platte, rain and fog were reported, with a temperature of 58. Once again, at 10 a.m. in Omaha, it was 60 degrees with light rain. Here are the forecast key messages. Showers and thunderstorms Sunday morning, ending by afternoon. Severe storms look unlikely. Monday will be the next best chance for strong to severe storms. Expect a cool down heading into Tuesday and beyond with daily chances for showers and storms. This is NOAA All Hazards Radio Station KIH-61 in Omaha, Nebraska. The current time is 10:25 a.m. Central Daylight Time. Now for the official National Weather Service forecast for the Omaha and Council Bluffs area. Today, cloudy. Showers and a slight chance of thunderstorms this morning, then a chance of showers this afternoon. Highs in the mid-60s. East winds 5 to 10 miles an hour. Chance of rain 80%. Tonight, mostly cloudy. A chance of showers and thunderstorms after midnight. Lows in the lower 60s. East winds 10 to 15 miles an hour. Chance of rain 50%. Monday, mostly cloudy in the morning, then becoming partly sunny. A chance of thunderstorms. Showers likely, mainly in the morning. Breezy and much warmer. Humid with highs in the upper 80s. Southeast winds 15 to 25 miles an hour with gusts up to 35 miles an hour. Chance of rain 60%. Monday night, showers with a chance of thunderstorms. Humid with lows in the mid-60s. South winds 15 to 20 miles an hour with gusts up to 30 miles an hour, becoming northwest 5 to 10 miles an hour after midnight. Chance of rain near 100%. Tuesday, showers likely, mainly in the morning. Not as warm. Less humid with highs around 70. North winds 5 to 10 miles an hour. Chance of rain 60%. Tuesday night, mostly cloudy. A chance of showers until midnight, then showers likely with a chance of thunderstorms after midnight. Lows in the upper 50s. Chance of rain 70%.
Wednesday, showers with a chance of thunderstorms in the morning, then a chance of showers in the afternoon. Highs around 70. Chance of rain 80%. Wednesday night, a chance of thunderstorms. Showers. Near steady temperature in the upper 60s. Chance of rain 80%. Thursday, showers likely with a chance of thunderstorms in the morning, then a chance of showers in the afternoon. Highs in the mid-70s. Chance of rain 70%. Thursday night, mostly cloudy with a chance of thunderstorms. A chance of showers until midnight, then showers likely after midnight. Lows in the lower 60s. Chance of rain 60%. Friday, partly sunny with a chance of showers. Highs in the mid-70s. Chance of rain 50%. Friday night, mostly cloudy until midnight, then becoming partly cloudy. A 40% chance of showers. Lows in the upper 50s. Saturday, partly sunny. Highs in the lower 70s. At 10 a.m. in Omaha, light rain was falling. The temperature was 60 degrees, the dew point 55, and the relative humidity 83%. The wind was northeast at 14 miles an hour. The pressure was 30.16 inches and rising. Across eastern Nebraska and southwest Iowa, it was cloudy, with a temperature of 62 at Lincoln, 60 at Millard, 60 at Fremont, 59 at Columbus, and 59 at Blair Airport. Under cloudy skies, Tacoma reported 58, Nebraska City reported 63, Plattsmouth reported 61, and Red Oak, Iowa reported 61. Here are some observations from across the region. Rain was falling, with a temperature of 58 at North Fork, 56 at Sioux Falls, 58 at Sioux City, and 60 at Des Moines. At Denver, it was mostly sunny, with a temperature of 72. At Kansas City, it was partly sunny, with a temperature of 70. It was cloudy, with a temperature of 61 at Grand Island, and 60 at Valentine. At North Platte, rain and fog were reported, with a temperature of 58. Once again, at 10 a.m. in Omaha, it was 60 degrees with light rain. Here are the forecast key messages. Showers and thunderstorms Sunday morning, ending by afternoon. Severe storms look unlikely. Monday will be the next best chance for strong to severe storms. Expect a cool down heading into Tuesday and beyond with daily chances for showers and storms. This is NOAA All Hazards radio station KIH 61 in Omaha, Nebraska. The current time is 10:30 a.m. Central Daylight Time. Now for the official National Weather Service forecast for the Omaha and Council Bluffs area. Today, cloudy. Showers and a slight chance of thunderstorms this morning, then a chance of showers this afternoon. Highs in the mid-60s. East winds 5 to 10 miles an hour. Chance of rain 80%. Tonight, mostly cloudy. A chance of showers and thunderstorms after midnight. Lows in the lower 60s. East winds 10 to 15 miles an hour. Chance of rain 50%. Monday, mostly cloudy in the morning, then becoming partly sunny. A chance of thunderstorms. Showers likely, mainly in the morning. Breezy and much warmer. Humid with highs in the upper 80s. Southeast winds 15 to 25 miles an hour with gusts up to 35 miles an hour. Chance of rain 60%. Monday night, showers with a chance of thunderstorms. Humid with lows in the mid-60s. South winds 15 to 20 miles an hour with gusts up to 30 miles an hour, becoming northwest 5 to 10 miles an hour after midnight. Chance of rain near 100%. Tuesday, showers likely, mainly in the morning. Not as warm. Less humid with highs around 70. North winds 5 to 10 miles an hour. Chance of rain 60%. Tuesday night, mostly cloudy. A chance of showers until midnight, then showers likely with a chance of thunderstorms after midnight. Lows in the upper 50s.
chance of rain 70%. Wednesday, showers with a chance of thunderstorms in the morning, then a chance of showers in the afternoon. Highs around 70. Chance of rain 80%. Wednesday night, a chance of thunderstorms. Showers. Near steady temperature in the upper 60s. Chance of rain 80%. Thursday, showers likely with a chance of thunderstorms in the morning, then a chance of showers in the afternoon. Highs in the mid-70s. Chance of rain 70%. Thursday night, mostly cloudy with a chance of thunderstorms. A chance of showers until midnight, then showers likely after midnight. Lows in the lower 60s. Chance of rain 60%. Friday, partly sunny with a chance of showers. Highs in the mid-70s. Chance of rain 50%. Friday night, mostly cloudy until midnight, then becoming partly cloudy. A 40% chance of showers. Lows in the upper 50s. Saturday, partly sunny. Highs in the lower 70s. At 10 a.m. in Omaha, light rain was falling. The temperature was 60 degrees, the dew point 55, and the relative humidity 83%. The wind was northeast at 14 miles an hour. The pressure was 30.16 inches and rising. Across eastern Nebraska and southwest Iowa, it was cloudy, with a temperature of 62 at Lincoln, 60 at Millard, 60 at Fremont, 59 at Columbus, and 59 at Blair Airport. Under cloudy skies, Tacoma reported 58, Nebraska City reported 63, Plattsmouth reported 61, and Red Oak, Iowa reported 61. Here are some observations from across the region. Rain was falling, with a temperature of 58 at Norfolk, 56 at Sioux Falls, 58 at Sioux City, and 60 at Des Moines. At Denver, it was mostly sunny, with a temperature of 72. At Kansas City, it was partly sunny, with a temperature of 70. It was cloudy, with a temperature of 61 at Grand Island, and 60 at Valentine. At Northland, rain and fog were reported, with a temperature of 58. Once again, at 10 a.m. in Omaha, it was 60 degrees with light rain. Here are the forecast key messages. Showers and thunderstorms Sunday morning, ending by afternoon. Severe storms look unlikely. Monday will be the next best chance for strong to severe storms. Expect a cool down heading into Tuesday and beyond with daily chances for showers and storms. This is NOAA All Hazards Radio Station KIH 61 in Omaha, Nebraska. The current time is 10:35 a.m. Central Daylight Time. Now for the official National Weather Service forecast for the Omaha and Council Bluffs area. Today, cloudy. Showers and a slight chance of thunderstorms this morning, then a chance of showers this afternoon. Highs in the mid-60s. East winds 5 to 10 miles an hour. Chance of rain 80%. Tonight, mostly cloudy. A chance of showers and thunderstorms after midnight. Lows in the lower 60s. East winds 10 to 15 miles an hour. Chance of rain 50%. Monday, mostly cloudy in the morning, then becoming partly sunny. A chance of thunderstorms. Showers likely, mainly in the morning. Breezy and much warmer. Humid with highs in the upper 80s. Southeast winds 15 to 25 miles an hour with gusts up to 35 miles an hour. Chance of rain 60%. Monday night, showers with a chance of thunderstorms. Humid with lows in the mid-60s. South winds 15 to 20 miles an hour with gusts up to 30 miles an hour, becoming northwest 5 to 10 miles an hour after midnight. Chance of rain near 100%. Tuesday, showers likely, mainly in the morning. Not as warm. Less humid with highs around 70. North winds 5 to 10 miles an hour. Chance of rain 60%. Tuesday night, mostly cloudy. A chance of showers until midnight, then showers likely with a chance of thunderstorms after midnight.
lows in the upper 50s. Chance of rain 70%. Wednesday, showers with a chance of thunderstorms in the morning, then a chance of showers in the afternoon. Highs around 70. Chance of rain 80%. Wednesday night, a chance of thunderstorms. Showers. Near steady temperature in the upper 60s. Chance of rain 80%. Thursday, showers likely with a chance of thunderstorms in the morning, then a chance of showers in the afternoon. Highs in the mid-70s. Chance of rain 70%. Thursday night, mostly cloudy with a chance of thunderstorms. A chance of showers until midnight, then showers likely after midnight. Lows in the lower 60s. Chance of rain 60%. Friday, partly sunny with a chance of showers. Highs in the mid-70s. Chance of rain 50%. Friday night, mostly cloudy until midnight, then becoming partly cloudy. A 40% chance of showers. Lows in the upper 50s. Saturday, partly sunny. Highs in the lower 70s. At 10 a.m. in Omaha, light rain was falling. The temperature was 60 degrees, the dew point 55, and the relative humidity 83%. The wind was northeast at 14 miles an hour. The pressure was 30.16 inches and rising. Across eastern Nebraska and southwest Iowa, it was cloudy, with a temperature of 62 at Lincoln, 60 at Millard, 60 at Fremont, 59 at Columbus, and 59 at Blair Airport. Under cloudy skies, Tecama reported 58, Nebraska City reported 63, Plattsmouth reported 61, and Red Oak, Iowa reported 61. Here are some observations from across the region. Rain was falling, with a temperature of 58 at Norfolk, 56 at Sioux Falls, 58 at Sioux City, and 60 at Des Moines. At Denver, it was mostly sunny, with a temperature of 72. At Kansas City, it was partly sunny, with a temperature of 70. It was cloudy, with a temperature of 61 at Grand Island, and 60 at Valentine. At North Platte, rain and fog were reported, with a temperature of 58. Once again, at 10 a.m. in Omaha, it was 60 degrees with light rain. Here are the forecast key messages. Showers and thunderstorms Sunday morning, ending by afternoon. Severe storms look unlikely. Monday will be the next best chance for strong to severe storms. Expect a cool down heading into Tuesday and beyond with daily chances for showers and storms. This is NOAA All Hazards Radio Station KIH 61 in Omaha, Nebraska. The current time is 10:40 a.m. Central Daylight Time. Now for the official National Weather Service forecast for the Omaha and Council Bluffs area. Today, cloudy. Showers and a slight chance of thunderstorms this morning, then a chance of showers this afternoon. Highs in the mid-60s. East winds 5 to 10 miles an hour. Chance of rain 80%. Tonight, mostly cloudy. A chance of showers and thunderstorms after midnight. Lows in the lower 60s. East winds 10 to 15 miles an hour. Chance of rain 50%. Monday, mostly cloudy in the morning, then becoming partly sunny. A chance of thunderstorms. Showers likely, mainly in the morning. Breezy and much warmer. Humid with highs in the upper 80s. Southeast winds 15 to 25 miles an hour with gusts up to 35 miles an hour. Chance of rain 60%. Monday night, showers with a chance of thunderstorms. Humid with lows in the mid-60s. South winds 15 to 20 miles an hour with gusts up to 30 miles an hour, becoming northwest 5 to 10 miles an hour after midnight. Chance of rain near 100%. Tuesday, showers likely, mainly in the morning. Not as warm. Less humid with highs around 70. North winds 5 to 10 miles an hour. Chance of rain 60%. Tuesday night, mostly cloudy.
a chance of showers until midnight, then showers likely with a chance of thunderstorms after midnight. Lows in the upper 50s. Chance of rain 70%. Wednesday, showers with a chance of thunderstorms in the morning, then a chance of showers in the afternoon. Highs around 70. Chance of rain 80%. Wednesday night, a chance of thunderstorms. Showers. Near steady temperature in the upper 60s. Chance of rain 80%. Thursday, showers likely with a chance of thunderstorms in the morning, then a chance of showers in the afternoon. Highs in the mid-70s. Chance of rain 70%. Thursday night, mostly cloudy with a chance of thunderstorms. A chance of showers until midnight, then showers likely after midnight. Lows in the lower 60s. Chance of rain 60%. Friday, partly sunny with a chance of showers. Highs in the mid-70s. Chance of rain 50%. Friday night, mostly cloudy until midnight, then becoming partly cloudy. A 40% chance of showers. Lows in the upper 50s. Saturday, partly sunny. Highs in the lower 70s. At 10 a.m. in Omaha, light rain was falling. The temperature was 60 degrees, the dew point 55, and the relative humidity 83%. The wind was northeast at 14 miles an hour. The pressure was 30.16 inches and rising. Across eastern Nebraska and southwest Iowa, it was cloudy, with a temperature of 62 at Lincoln, 60 at Millard, 60 at Fremont, 59 at Columbus, and 59 at Blair Airport. Under cloudy skies, Tacoma reported 58, Nebraska City reported 63, Plattsmouth reported 61, and Red Oak, Iowa reported 61. Here are some observations from across the region. Rain was falling, with a temperature of 58 at Norfolk, 56 at Sioux Falls, 58 at Sioux City, and 60 at Des Moines. At Denver, it was mostly sunny, with a temperature of 72. At Kansas City, it was partly sunny, with a temperature of 70. It was cloudy, with a temperature of 61 at Grand Island, and 60 at Valentine. At North Platte, rain and fog were reported, with a temperature of 58. Once again, at 10 a.m. in Omaha, it was 60 degrees with light rain. Here are the forecast key messages. Showers and thunderstorms Sunday morning, ending by afternoon. Severe storms look unlikely. Monday will be the next best chance for strong to severe storms. Expect a cool down heading into Tuesday and beyond with daily chances for showers and storms. This is NOAA All Hazards Radio Station KIH 61 in Omaha, Nebraska. The current time is 10:45 a.m. Central Daylight Time. Now for the official National Weather Service forecast for the Omaha and Council Bluffs area. Today, cloudy. Showers and a slight chance of thunderstorms this morning, then a chance of showers this afternoon. Highs in the mid-60s. East winds 5 to 10 miles an hour. Chance of rain 80%. Tonight, mostly cloudy. A chance of showers and thunderstorms after midnight. Lows in the lower 60s. East winds 10 to 15 miles an hour. Chance of rain 50%. Monday, mostly cloudy in the morning, then becoming partly sunny. A chance of thunderstorms. Showers likely, mainly in the morning. Breezy and much warmer. Humid with highs in the upper 80s. Southeast winds 15 to 25 miles an hour with gusts up to 35 miles an hour. Chance of rain 60%. Monday night, showers with a chance of thunderstorms. Humid with lows in the mid-60s. South winds 15 to 20 miles an hour with gusts up to 30 miles an hour, becoming northwest 5 to 10 miles an hour after midnight. Chance of rain near 100%. Tuesday, showers likely, mainly in the morning. Not as warm. Less humid with highs around 70. North winds 5 to 10 miles an hour. Chance of rain 60%.
Tuesday night, mostly cloudy. A chance of showers until midnight, then showers likely with a chance of thunderstorms after midnight. Lows in the upper 50s. Chance of rain 70%. Wednesday, showers with a chance of thunderstorms in the morning, then a chance of showers in the afternoon. Highs around 70. Chance of rain 80%. Wednesday night, a chance of thunderstorms. Showers. Near steady temperature in the upper 60s. Chance of rain 80%. Thursday, showers likely with a chance of thunderstorms in the morning, then a chance of showers in the afternoon. Highs in the mid-70s. Chance of rain 70%. Thursday night, mostly cloudy with a chance of thunderstorms. A chance of showers until midnight, then showers likely after midnight. Lows in the lower 60s. Chance of rain 60%. Friday, partly sunny with a chance of showers. Highs in the mid-70s. Chance of rain 50%. Friday night, mostly cloudy until midnight, then becoming partly cloudy. A 40% chance of showers. Lows in the upper 50s. Saturday, partly sunny. Highs in the lower 70s. At 10 a.m. in Omaha, light rain was falling. The temperature was 60 degrees, the dew point 55, and the relative humidity 83%. The wind was northeast at 14 miles an hour. The pressure was 30.16 inches and rising. Across eastern Nebraska and southwest Iowa, it was cloudy, with a temperature of 62 at Lincoln, 60 at Millard, 60 at Fremont, 59 at Columbus, and 59 at Blair Airport. Under cloudy skies, Tacoma reported 58, Nebraska City reported 63, Plattsmouth reported 61, and Red Oak, Iowa reported 61. Here are some observations from across the region. Rain was falling, with a temperature of 58 at North Fork, 56 at Sioux Falls, 58 at Sioux City, and 60 at Des Moines. At Denver, it was mostly sunny, with a temperature of 72. At Kansas City, it was partly sunny, with a temperature of 70. It was cloudy, with a temperature of 61 at Grand Island, and 60 at Valentine. At North Platte, rain and fog were reported, with a temperature of 58. Once again, at 10 a.m. in Omaha, it was 60 degrees with light rain. Here are the forecast key messages. Showers and thunderstorms Sunday morning, ending by afternoon. Severe storms look unlikely. Monday will be the next best chance for strong to severe storms. Expect a cool down heading into Tuesday and beyond with daily chances for showers and storms. This is NOAA All Hazards Radio Station KIH 61 in Omaha, Nebraska. The current time is 10:50 a.m. Central Daylight Time. Now for the official National Weather Service forecast for the Omaha and Council Bluffs area. Today, cloudy. Showers and thunderstorms, mainly this morning. Highs in the mid-60s. East winds 5 to 10 miles an hour. Chance of rain 80%. Tonight, mostly cloudy. A chance of showers and thunderstorms after midnight. Lows in the lower 60s. East winds 10 to 15 miles an hour. Chance of rain 50%. Monday, partly sunny with a chance of showers and thunderstorms. Much warmer. Humid with highs in the upper 80s. Southeast winds 15 to 20 miles an hour with gusts up to 30 miles an hour. Chance of rain 50%. Monday night, showers with a chance of thunderstorms. Humid with lows in the mid-60s. Southwest winds 15 to 20 miles an hour with gusts up to 30 miles an hour, becoming northwest 5 to 10 miles an hour after midnight. Chance of rain 90%. Tuesday, showers likely with a slight chance of thunderstorms in the morning, then a chance of showers in the afternoon. Not as warm. Less humid with highs around 70. North winds 5 to 10 miles an hour. Chance of rain 70%. Tuesday night, mostly cloudy.
a chance of showers until midnight, then showers likely with a chance of thunderstorms after midnight. Lows in the upper 50s. Chance of rain 70%. Wednesday, showers with a chance of thunderstorms in the morning, then a chance of showers in the afternoon. Highs around 70.

chance of rain 60%. Friday, partly sunny with a chance of showers. Highs in the mid-70s. Chance of rain 50%. Friday night, mostly cloudy until midnight, then becoming partly cloudy. A 40% chance of showers. Lows in the upper 50s. Saturday, partly sunny. Highs in the lower 70s. At 10 a.m. in Omaha, light rain was falling. The temperature was 60 degrees, the dew point 55, and the relative humidity 83%. The wind was northeast at 14 miles an hour. The pressure was 30.16 inches and rising. Across eastern Nebraska and southwest Iowa, it was cloudy, with a temperature of 62 at Lincoln, 60 at Millard, 60 at Fremont, 59 at Columbus, and 59 at Blair Airport. Under cloudy skies, Tacoma reported 58, Nebraska City reported 63, Plattsmouth reported 61, and Red Oak, Iowa reported 61. Here are some observations from across the region. Rain was falling, with a temperature of 58 at Norfolk, 56 at Sioux Falls, 58 at Sioux City, and 60 at Des Moines. At Denver, it was mostly sunny, with a temperature of 72. At Kansas City, it was partly sunny, with a temperature of 70. It was cloudy, with a temperature of 61 at Grand Island, and 60 at Valentine. At North Platte, rain and fog were reported, with a temperature of 58. Once again, at 10 a.m. in Omaha, it was 60 degrees with light rain. Here are the forecast key messages. Showers and thunderstorms Sunday morning, ending by afternoon. Severe storms look unlikely. Monday will be the next best chance for strong to severe storms. Expect a cool down heading into Tuesday and beyond with daily chances for showers and storms. This is NOAA All Hazards Radio Station KIH 61 in Omaha, Nebraska. The current time is 10:55 a.m. Central Daylight Time. Now for the official National Weather Service forecast for the Omaha and Council Bluffs area. Today, cloudy. Showers and thunderstorms, mainly this morning. Highs in the mid-60s. East winds 5 to 10 miles an hour. Chance of rain 80%. Tonight, mostly cloudy. A chance of showers and thunderstorms after midnight. Lows in the lower 60s. East winds 10 to 15 miles an hour. Chance of rain 50%. Monday, partly sunny with a chance of showers and thunderstorms. Much warmer. Humid with highs in the upper 80s. Southeast winds 15 to 20 miles an hour with gusts up to 30 miles an hour. Chance of rain 50%. Monday night, showers with a chance of thunderstorms. Humid with lows in the mid-60s. Southwest winds 15 to 20 miles an hour with gusts up to 30 miles an hour, becoming northwest 5 to 10 miles an hour after midnight. Chance of rain 90%. Tuesday, showers likely with a slight chance of thunderstorms in the morning, then a chance of showers in the afternoon. Not as warm. Less humid with highs around 70. North winds 5 to 10 miles an hour. Chance of rain 70%. Tuesday night, mostly cloudy. A chance of showers until midnight, then showers likely with a chance of thunderstorms after midnight. Lows in the upper 50s. Chance of rain 70%. Wednesday, showers with a chance of thunderstorms in the morning, then a chance of showers in the afternoon. Highs around 70. Chance of rain 80%. Wednesday night, a chance of thunderstorms. Showers. Near steady temperature in the upper 60s. Chance of rain 80%. Thursday, showers likely with a chance of thunderstorms in the morning, then a chance of showers in the afternoon. Highs in the mid-70s. Chance of rain 70%. Thursday night, mostly cloudy with a chance of thunderstorms. A chance of showers until midnight, then showers likely after midnight. Lows in the lower 60s. Chance of rain 60%.

Friday, partly sunny with a chance of showers. Highs in the mid-70s. Chance of rain 50%. Friday night, mostly cloudy until midnight, then becoming partly cloudy. A 40% chance of showers. Lows in the upper 50s. Saturday, partly sunny. Highs in the lower 70s. At 10 a.m. in Omaha, light rain was falling. The temperature was 60 degrees, the dew point 55, and the relative humidity 83%. The wind was northeast at 14 miles an hour. The pressure was 30.16 inches and rising. Across eastern Nebraska and southwest Iowa, it was cloudy, with a temperature of 62 at Lincoln, 60 at Millard, 60 at Fremont, 59 at Columbus, and 59 at Blair Airport. Under cloudy skies, Tacoma reported 58, Nebraska City reported 63, Plattsmouth reported 61, and Red Oak, Iowa reported 61. Here are some observations from across the region. Rain was falling, with a temperature of 58 at Norfolk, 56 at Sioux Falls, 58 at Sioux City, and 60 at Des Moines. At Denver, it was mostly sunny, with a temperature of 72. At Kansas City, it was partly sunny, with a temperature of 70. It was cloudy, with a temperature of 61 at Grand Island, and 60 at Valentine. At North Platte, rain and fog were reported, with a temperature of 58. Once again, at 10 a.m. in Omaha, it was 60 degrees with light rain. Here are the forecast key messages. Showers and thunderstorms Sunday morning, ending by afternoon. Severe storms look unlikely. Monday will be the next best chance for strong to severe storms. Expect a cool down heading into Tuesday and beyond with daily chances for showers and storms. This is NOAA All Hazards radio station KIH 61 in Omaha, Nebraska. The current time is 11 a.m. Central Daylight Time. Now for the official National Weather Service forecast for the Omaha and Council Bluffs area. Today, cloudy. Showers and thunderstorms, mainly this morning. Highs in the mid-60s. East winds 5 to 10 miles an hour. Chance of rain 80%. Tonight, mostly cloudy. A chance of showers and thunderstorms after midnight. Lows in the lower 60s. East winds 10 to 15 miles an hour. Chance of rain 50%. Monday, partly sunny with a chance of showers and thunderstorms. Much warmer. Humid with highs in the upper 80s. Southeast winds 15 to 20 miles an hour with gusts up to 30 miles an hour. Chance of rain 50%. Monday night, showers with a chance of thunderstorms. Humid with lows in the mid-60s. Southwest winds 15 to 20 miles an hour with gusts up to 30 miles an hour, becoming northwest 5 to 10 miles an hour after midnight. Chance of rain 90%. Tuesday, showers likely with a slight chance of thunderstorms in the morning, then a chance of showers in the afternoon. Not as warm. Less humid with highs around 70. North winds 5 to 10 miles an hour. Chance of rain 70%. Tuesday night, mostly cloudy. A chance of showers until midnight, then showers likely with a chance of thunderstorms after midnight. Lows in the upper 50s. Chance of rain 70%. Wednesday, showers with a chance of thunderstorms in the morning, then a chance of showers in the afternoon. Highs around 70. Chance of rain 80%. Wednesday night, a chance of thunderstorms. Showers. Near steady temperature in the upper 60s. Chance of rain 80%. Thursday, showers likely with a chance of thunderstorms in the morning, then a chance of showers in the afternoon. Highs in the mid-70s. Chance of rain 70%. Thursday night, mostly cloudy with a chance of thunderstorms. A chance of showers until midnight, then showers likely after midnight. Lows in the lower 60s. Chance of rain 60%. Friday, partly sunny with a chance of showers.
Highs in the mid-70s. Chance of rain 50%. Friday night, mostly cloudy until midnight, then becoming partly cloudy. A 40% chance of showers. Lows in the upper 50s. Saturday, partly sunny. Highs in the lower 70s. Here are the forecast key messages. Showers and thunderstorms Sunday morning, ending by afternoon. Severe storms look unlikely. Monday will be the next best chance for strong to severe storms. Expect a cool down heading into Tuesday and beyond with daily chances for showers and storms. This is NOAA All Hazards Radio Station KIH61 in Omaha, Nebraska. The current time is 11:04 a.m. Central Daylight Time. Now for the official National Weather Service forecast for the Omaha and Council Bluffs area. Today, cloudy. Showers and thunderstorms, mainly this morning. Highs in the mid-60s. East winds 5 to 10 miles an hour. Chance of rain 80%. Tonight, mostly cloudy. A chance of showers and thunderstorms after midnight. Lows in the lower 60s. East winds 10 to 15 miles an hour. Chance of rain 50%. Monday, partly sunny with a chance of showers and thunderstorms. Much warmer. Humid with highs in the upper 80s. Southeast winds 15 to 20 miles an hour with gusts up to 30 miles an hour. Chance of rain 50%. Monday night, showers with a chance of thunderstorms. Humid with lows in the mid-60s. Southwest winds 15 to 20 miles an hour with gusts up to 30 miles an hour, becoming northwest 5 to 10 miles an hour after midnight. Chance of rain 90%. Tuesday, showers likely with a slight chance of thunderstorms in the morning, then a chance of showers in the afternoon. Not as warm. Less humid with highs around 70. North winds 5 to 10 miles an hour. Chance of rain 70%. Tuesday night, mostly cloudy. A chance of showers until midnight, then showers likely with a chance of thunderstorms after midnight. Lows in the upper 50s. Chance of rain 70%. Wednesday, showers with a chance of thunderstorms in the morning, then a chance of showers in the afternoon. Highs around 70. Chance of rain 80%. Wednesday night, a chance of thunderstorms. Showers. Near steady temperature in the upper 60s. Chance of rain 80%. Thursday, showers likely with a chance of thunderstorms in the morning, then a chance of showers in the afternoon. Highs in the mid-70s. Chance of rain 70%. Thursday night, mostly cloudy with a chance of thunderstorms. A chance of showers until midnight, then showers likely after midnight. Lows in the lower 60s. Chance of rain 60%. Friday, partly sunny with a chance of showers. Highs in the mid-70s. Chance of rain 50%. Friday night, mostly cloudy until midnight, then becoming partly cloudy. A 40% chance of showers. Lows in the upper 50s. Saturday, partly sunny. Highs in the lower 70s. At 11 a.m. in Omaha, a thunderstorm was reported. The temperature was 61 degrees, the dew point 56, and the relative humidity 83%. The wind was east at 3 miles an hour. The pressure was 30.17 inches and rising. Across eastern Nebraska and southwest Iowa, rain was falling, with a temperature of 62 at Lincoln, 60 at Millard, and 59 at Columbus. It was cloudy, with a temperature of 60 at Fremont, 60 at Blair Airport, 62 at Nebraska City, 60 at Flaxmouth, and 63 at Red Oak, Iowa. At Takema, rain and fog were reported, with a temperature of 58. Here are some observations from across the region. At North Platte, fog was reported, with a temperature of 58. At Denver, it was mostly sunny, with a temperature of 80. It was partly sunny, with a temperature of 59 at Sioux Falls, and 74 at Kansas City.
It was cloudy, with a temperature of 61 at Grand Island, 59 at Norfolk, 60 at Sioux City, 60 at Des Moines, and 60 at Valentine. Once again, at 11 a.m. in Omaha, it was 61 degrees with a thunderstorm. Here are the forecast key messages. Showers and thunderstorms Sunday morning, ending by afternoon. Severe storms look unlikely. Monday will be the next best chance for strong to severe storms. Expect a cool down heading into Tuesday and beyond with daily chances for showers and storms. This is NOAA All Hazards Radio Station KIH 61 in Omaha, Nebraska. The current time is 11:09 a.m. Central Daylight Time. Now for the official National Weather Service forecast for the Omaha and Council Bluffs area. Today, cloudy. Showers and thunderstorms, mainly this morning. Highs in the mid-60s. East winds 5 to 10 miles an hour. Chance of rain 80%. Tonight, mostly cloudy. A chance of showers and thunderstorms after midnight. Lows in the lower 60s. East winds 10 to 15 miles an hour. Chance of rain 50%. Monday, partly sunny with a chance of showers and thunderstorms. Much warmer. Humid with highs in the upper 80s. Southeast winds 15 to 20 miles an hour with gusts up to 30 miles an hour. Chance of rain 50%. Monday night, showers with a chance of thunderstorms. Humid with lows in the mid-60s. Southwest winds 15 to 20 miles an hour with gusts up to 30 miles an hour, becoming northwest 5 to 10 miles an hour after midnight. Chance of rain 90%. Tuesday, showers likely with a slight chance of thunderstorms in the morning, then a chance of showers in the afternoon. Not as warm. Less humid with highs around 70. North winds 5 to 10 miles an hour. Chance of rain 70%. Tuesday night, mostly cloudy. A chance of showers until midnight, then showers likely with a chance of thunderstorms after midnight. Lows in the upper 50s. Chance of rain 70%. Wednesday, showers with a chance of thunderstorms in the morning, then a chance of showers in the afternoon. Highs around 70. Chance of rain 80%. Wednesday night, a chance of thunderstorms. Showers. Near steady temperature in the upper 60s. Chance of rain 80%. Thursday, showers likely with a chance of thunderstorms in the morning, then a chance of showers in the afternoon. Highs in the mid-70s. Chance of rain 70%. Thursday night, mostly cloudy with a chance of thunderstorms. A chance of showers until midnight, then showers likely after midnight. Lows in the lower 60s. Chance of rain 60%. Friday, partly sunny with a chance of showers. Highs in the mid-70s. Chance of rain 50%. Friday night, mostly cloudy until midnight, then becoming partly cloudy. A 40% chance of showers. Lows in the upper 50s. Saturday, partly sunny. Highs in the lower 70s. At 11 a.m. in Omaha, a thunderstorm was reported. The temperature was 61 degrees, the dew point 56, and the relative humidity 83%. The wind was east at 3 miles an hour. The pressure was 30.17 inches and rising. Across eastern Nebraska and southwest Iowa, at Takema, a thunderstorm was reported with a temperature of 58. Rain was falling, with a temperature of 62 at Lincoln, 60 at Millard, and 59 at Columbus. It was cloudy, with a temperature of 60 at Fremont, 60 at Blair Airport, 62 at Nebraska City, 60 at Plaxmouth, and 63 at Red Oak, Iowa. Here are some observations from across the region. At Norfolk, a thunderstorm was reported, with a temperature of 58. At North Platte, fog was reported, with a temperature of 58. At Denver, it was mostly sunny, with a temperature of 80.
It was partly sunny, with a temperature of 59 at Sioux Falls and 74 at Kansas City. It was cloudy, with a temperature of 61 at Grand Island, 60 at Sioux City, 60 at Des Moines, and 60 at Valentine. Once again, at 11 a.m. in Omaha, it was 61 degrees with a thunderstorm. Here are the forecast key messages. Showers and thunderstorms Sunday morning, ending by afternoon. Severe storms look unlikely. Monday will be the next best chance for strong to severe storms. Expect a cool down heading into Tuesday and beyond with daily chances for showers and storms. This is NOAA All Hazards Radio Station KIH 61 in Omaha, Nebraska. The current time is 11:14 a.m. Central Daylight Time. Now for the official National Weather Service forecast for the Omaha and Council Bluffs area. Today, cloudy. Showers and thunderstorms, mainly this morning. Highs in the mid-60s. East winds 5 to 10 miles an hour. Chance of rain 80%. Tonight, mostly cloudy. A chance of showers and thunderstorms after midnight. Lows in the lower 60s. East winds 10 to 15 miles an hour. Chance of rain 50%. Monday, partly sunny with a chance of showers and thunderstorms. Much warmer. Humid with highs in the upper 80s. Southeast winds 15 to 20 miles an hour with gusts up to 30 miles an hour. Chance of rain 50%. Monday night, showers with a chance of thunderstorms. Humid with lows in the mid-60s. Southwest winds 15 to 20 miles an hour with gusts up to 30 miles an hour, becoming northwest 5 to 10 miles an hour after midnight. Chance of rain 90%. Tuesday, showers likely with a slight chance of thunderstorms in the morning, then a chance of showers in the afternoon. Not as warm. Less humid with highs around 70. North winds 5 to 10 miles an hour. Chance of rain 70%. Tuesday night, mostly cloudy. A chance of showers until midnight, then showers likely with a chance of thunderstorms after midnight. Lows in the upper 50s. Chance of rain 70%. Wednesday, showers with a chance of thunderstorms in the morning, then a chance of showers in the afternoon. Highs around 70. Chance of rain 80%. Wednesday night, a chance of thunderstorms. Showers. Near steady temperature in the upper 60s. Chance of rain 80%. Thursday, showers likely with a chance of thunderstorms in the morning, then a chance of showers in the afternoon. Highs in the mid-70s. Chance of rain 70%. Thursday night, mostly cloudy with a chance of thunderstorms. A chance of showers until midnight, then showers likely after midnight. Lows in the lower 60s. Chance of rain 60%. Friday, partly sunny with a chance of showers. Highs in the mid-70s. Chance of rain 50%. Friday night, mostly cloudy until midnight, then becoming partly cloudy. A 40% chance of showers. Lows in the upper 50s. Saturday, partly sunny. Highs in the lower 70s. At 11 a.m. in Omaha, a thunderstorm was reported. The temperature was 61 degrees, the dew point 56, and the relative humidity 83%. The wind was east at 3 miles an hour. The pressure was 30.17 inches and rising. Across eastern Nebraska and southwest Iowa, at Takema, a thunderstorm was reported with a temperature of 58. Rain was falling with a temperature of 62 at Lincoln, 60 at Millard, and 59 at Columbus. It was cloudy with a temperature of 60 at Fremont, 60 at Blair Airport, 62 at Nebraska City, 60 at Plaxmouth, and 63 at Red Oak, Iowa. Here are some observations from across the region. At Norfolk, a thunderstorm was reported with a temperature of 58. At North Platte, fog was reported with a temperature of 58. At Denver, it was mostly sunny with a temperature of 80.
It was partly sunny, with a temperature of 59 at Sioux Falls and 74 at Kansas City. It was cloudy, with a temperature of 61 at Grand Island, 60 at Sioux City, 60 at Des Moines, and 60 at Valentine. Once again, at 11 a.m. in Omaha, it was 61 degrees with a thunderstorm. Here are the forecast key messages. Showers and thunderstorms Sunday morning, ending by afternoon. Severe storms look unlikely. Monday will be the next best chance for strong to severe storms. Expect a cool down heading into Tuesday and beyond with daily chances for showers and storms. 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Douglas, Sarpy, Washington, Cass, Odo, Burt, Dodge, Saunders, Harrison, Pottawatomie, and Mills. 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The current time is 11:19 a.m. Central Daylight Time. Now for the official National Weather Service forecast for the Omaha and Council Bluffs area. Today, cloudy. Showers and thunderstorms, mainly this morning. Highs in the mid-60s. East winds 5 to 10 miles an hour. Chance of rain 80%. Tonight, mostly cloudy. A chance of showers and thunderstorms after midnight. Lows in the lower 60s. East winds 10 to 15 miles an hour. Chance of rain 50%. Monday, partly sunny with a chance of showers and thunderstorms. Much warmer. Humid with highs in the upper 80s. Southeast winds 15 to 20 miles an hour with gusts up to 30 miles an hour. Chance of rain 50%. Monday night, showers with a chance of thunderstorms. Humid with lows in the mid-60s. Southwest winds 15 to 20 miles an hour with gusts up to 30 miles an hour, becoming northwest 5 to 10 miles an hour after midnight. Chance of rain 90%. Tuesday, showers likely with a slight chance of thunderstorms in the morning, then a chance of showers in the afternoon. Not as warm. Less humid with highs around 70. North winds 5 to 10 miles an hour. Chance of rain 70%. Tuesday night, mostly cloudy. A chance of showers until midnight, then showers likely with a chance of thunderstorms after midnight. Lows in the upper 50s. Chance of rain 70%. Wednesday, showers with a chance of thunderstorms in the morning, then a chance of showers in the afternoon. Highs around 70. Chance of rain 80%. Wednesday night, a chance of thunderstorms. Showers. Near steady temperature in the upper 60s. Chance of rain 80%. Thursday, showers likely with a chance of thunderstorms in the morning, then a chance of showers in the afternoon. Highs in the mid-70s. Chance of rain 70%. Thursday night, mostly cloudy with a chance of thunderstorms. A chance of showers until midnight, then showers likely after midnight. Lows in the lower 60s. Chance of rain 60%. Friday, partly sunny with a chance of showers. Highs in the mid-70s. Chance of rain 50%. Friday night, mostly cloudy until midnight, then becoming partly cloudy. A 40% chance of showers. Lows in the upper 50s. Saturday, partly sunny. Highs in the lower 70s. At 11 a.m. in Omaha, a thunderstorm was reported. The temperature was 61 degrees, the dew point 56, and the relative humidity 83%. The wind was east at 3 miles an hour. The pressure was 30.17 inches and rising. Across eastern Nebraska and southwest Iowa, at Takema, a thunderstorm was reported with a temperature of 58. Rain was falling, with a temperature of 62 at Lincoln, 60 at Millard, and 59 at Columbus. It was cloudy, with a temperature of 60 at Fremont, 60 at Blair Airport, 62 at Nebraska City, 60 at Plaxmouth, and 63 at Red Oak, Iowa.
Here are some observations from across the region. At Norfolk, a thunderstorm was reported with a temperature of 58. At North Platte, fog was reported with a temperature of 58. At Denver, it was mostly sunny with a temperature of 80. It was partly sunny with a temperature of 59 at Sioux Falls and 74 at Kansas City. It was cloudy with a temperature of 61 at Grand Island, 60 at Sioux City, 60 at Des Moines, and 60 at Valentine. Once again, at 11 a.m. in Omaha, it was 61 degrees with a thunderstorm. Here are the forecast key messages. Showers and thunderstorms Sunday morning, ending by afternoon. Severe storms look unlikely. Monday will be the next best chance for strong to severe storms. Expect a cool down heading into Tuesday and beyond with daily chances for showers and storms. This is NOAA All Hazards Radio Station KIH 61 in Omaha, Nebraska. The current time is 11:24 a.m. Central Daylight Time. Now for the official National Weather Service forecast for the Omaha and Council Bluffs area. This afternoon, cloudy with a chance of showers and thunderstorms. Highs in the mid-60s. East winds 5 to 10 miles an hour. Chance of rain 50%. Tonight, mostly cloudy. A chance of showers and thunderstorms after midnight. Lows in the lower 60s. East winds 10 to 15 miles an hour. Chance of rain 50%. Monday, partly sunny with a chance of showers and thunderstorms. Much warmer. Humid with highs in the mid-80s. Southeast winds 15 to 20 miles an hour with gusts up to 30 miles an hour. Chance of rain 50%. Monday night, showers with a chance of thunderstorms. Humid with lows in the mid-60s. Southwest winds 15 to 20 miles an hour with gusts up to 30 miles an hour, becoming northwest 5 to 10 miles an hour after midnight. Chance of rain 90%. Tuesday, showers likely with a slight chance of thunderstorms in the morning, then a chance of showers in the afternoon. Not as warm. Less humid with highs in the lower 70s. North winds 5 to 10 miles an hour. Chance of rain 70%. Tuesday night, mostly cloudy. A chance of showers until midnight, then showers likely with a chance of thunderstorms after midnight. Lows in the upper 50s. Chance of rain 70%. Wednesday, showers with a chance of thunderstorms in the morning, then a chance of showers in the afternoon. Highs around 70. Chance of rain 80%. Wednesday night, a chance of thunderstorms. Showers. Near steady temperature in the upper 60s. Chance of rain 80%. Thursday, showers likely with a chance of thunderstorms in the morning, then a chance of showers in the afternoon. Highs in the mid 70s. Chance of rain 70%. Thursday night, mostly cloudy with a chance of thunderstorms. A chance of showers until midnight, then showers likely after midnight. Lows in the lower 60s. Chance of rain 60%. Friday, partly sunny with a chance of showers. Highs in the mid 70s. Chance of rain 50%. Friday night, mostly cloudy until midnight, then becoming partly cloudy. A 40% chance of showers. Lows in the upper 50s. Saturday, partly sunny. Highs in the lower 70s. At 11 a.m. in Omaha, a thunderstorm was reported. The temperature was 61 degrees, the dew point 56, and the relative humidity 83%. The wind was east at 3 miles an hour. The pressure was 30.17 inches and rising. Across eastern Nebraska and southwest Iowa, at Takema, a thunderstorm was reported with a temperature of 58. Rain was falling, with a temperature of 62 at Lincoln, 60 at Millard, and 59 at Columbus. It was cloudy, with a temperature of 60 at Fremont, 60 at Blair Airport, 62 at Nebraska City, 60 at Plaxmouth, and 63 at Red Oak, Iowa.
Here are some observations from across the region. At Norfolk, a thunderstorm was reported with a temperature of 58. At Northland, fog was reported with a temperature of 58. At Denver, it was mostly sunny with a temperature of 80. It was partly sunny with a temperature of 59 at Sioux Falls and 74 at Kansas City. It was cloudy with a temperature of 61 at Grand Island, 60 at Sioux City, 60 at Des Moines, and 60 at Valentine. Once again, at 11 a.m. in Omaha, it was 61 degrees with a thunderstorm. Here are the forecast key messages. Showers and thunderstorms Sunday morning, ending by afternoon. Severe storms look unlikely. Monday will be the next best chance for strong to severe storms. Expect a cool down heading into Tuesday and beyond with daily chances for showers and storms. This is NOAA All Hazards Radio Station KIH 61 in Omaha, Nebraska. The current time is 11:29 a.m. Central Daylight Time. Now for the official National Weather Service forecast for the Omaha and Council Bluffs area. This afternoon, cloudy with a chance of showers and thunderstorms. Highs in the mid-60s. East winds 5 to 10 miles an hour. Chance of rain 50%. Tonight, mostly cloudy. A chance of showers and thunderstorms after midnight. Lows in the lower 60s. East winds 10 to 15 miles an hour. Chance of rain 50%. Monday, partly sunny with a chance of showers and thunderstorms. Much warmer. Humid with highs in the mid-80s. Southeast winds 15 to 20 miles an hour with gusts up to 30 miles an hour. Chance of rain 50%. Monday night, showers with a chance of thunderstorms. Humid with lows in the mid-60s. Southwest winds 15 to 20 miles an hour with gusts up to 30 miles an hour, becoming northwest 5 to 10 miles an hour after midnight. Chance of rain 90%. Tuesday, showers likely with a slight chance of thunderstorms in the morning, then a chance of showers in the afternoon. Not as warm. Less humid with highs in the lower 70s. North winds 5 to 10 miles an hour. Chance of rain 70%. Tuesday night, mostly cloudy. A chance of showers until midnight, then showers likely with a chance of thunderstorms after midnight. Lows in the upper 50s. Chance of rain 70%. Wednesday, showers with a chance of thunderstorms in the morning, then a chance of showers in the afternoon. Highs around 70. Chance of rain 80%. Wednesday night, a chance of thunderstorms. Showers. Near steady temperature in the upper 60s. Chance of rain 80%. Thursday, showers likely with a chance of thunderstorms in the morning, then a chance of showers in the afternoon. Highs in the mid-70s. Chance of rain 70%. Thursday night, mostly cloudy with a chance of thunderstorms. A chance of showers until midnight, then showers likely after midnight. Lows in the lower 60s. Chance of rain 60%. Friday, partly sunny with a chance of showers. Highs in the mid-70s. Chance of rain 50%. Friday night, mostly cloudy until midnight, then becoming partly cloudy. A 40% chance of showers. Lows in the upper 50s. Saturday, partly sunny. Highs in the lower 70s. At 11 a.m. in Omaha, a thunderstorm was reported. The temperature was 61 degrees, the dew point 56, and the relative humidity 83%. The wind was east at 3 miles an hour. The pressure was 30.17 inches and rising. Across eastern Nebraska and southwest Iowa, at Takema, a thunderstorm was reported with a temperature of 58. Rain was falling, with a temperature of 62 at Lincoln, 60 at Millard, and 59 at Columbus. It was cloudy, with a temperature of 60 at Fremont, 60 at Blair Airport, 62 at Nebraska City, 60 at Plaxmouth, and 63 at Red Oak, Iowa.
Here are some observations from across the region. At Norfolk, a thunderstorm was reported with a temperature of 58. At Northland, fog was reported with a temperature of 58. At Denver, it was mostly sunny with a temperature of 80. It was partly sunny with a temperature of 59 at Sioux Falls and 74 at Kansas City. It was cloudy with a temperature of 61 at Grand Island, 60 at Sioux City, 60 at Des Moines, and 60 at Valentine. Once again, at 11 a.m. in Omaha, it was 61 degrees with a thunderstorm. Here are the forecast key messages. Showers and thunderstorms Sunday morning, ending by afternoon. Severe storms look unlikely. Monday will be the next best chance for strong to severe storms. Expect a cool down heading into Tuesday and beyond with daily chances for showers and storms. This is NOAA All Hazards Radio Station KIH 61 in Omaha, Nebraska. The current time is 11:34 a.m. Central Daylight Time. Now for the official National Weather Service forecast for the Omaha and Council Bluffs area. This afternoon, cloudy with a chance of showers and thunderstorms. Highs in the mid-60s. East winds 5 to 10 miles an hour. Chance of rain 50%. Tonight, mostly cloudy. A chance of showers and thunderstorms after midnight. Lows in the lower 60s. East winds 10 to 15 miles an hour. Chance of rain 50%. Monday, partly sunny with a chance of showers and thunderstorms. Much warmer. Humid with highs in the mid-80s. Southeast winds 15 to 20 miles an hour with gusts up to 30 miles an hour. Chance of rain 50%. Monday night, showers with a chance of thunderstorms. Humid with lows in the mid-60s. Southwest winds 15 to 20 miles an hour with gusts up to 30 miles an hour, becoming northwest 5 to 10 miles an hour after midnight. Chance of rain 90%. Tuesday, showers likely with a slight chance of thunderstorms in the morning, then a chance of showers in the afternoon. Not as warm. Less humid with highs in the lower 70s. North winds 5 to 10 miles an hour. Chance of rain 70%. Tuesday night, mostly cloudy. A chance of showers until midnight, then showers likely with a chance of thunderstorms after midnight. Lows in the upper 50s. Chance of rain 70%. Wednesday, showers with a chance of thunderstorms in the morning, then a chance of showers in the afternoon. Highs around 70. Chance of rain 80%. Wednesday night, a chance of thunderstorms. Showers. Near steady temperature in the upper 60s. Chance of rain 80%. Thursday, showers likely with a chance of thunderstorms in the morning, then a chance of showers in the afternoon. Highs in the mid-70s. Chance of rain 70%. Thursday night, mostly cloudy with a chance of thunderstorms. A chance of showers until midnight, then showers likely after midnight. Lows in the lower 60s. Chance of rain 60%. Friday, partly sunny with a chance of showers. Highs in the mid-70s. Chance of rain 50%. Friday night, mostly cloudy until midnight, then becoming partly cloudy. A 40% chance of showers. Lows in the upper 50s. Saturday, partly sunny. Highs in the lower 70s. At 11 a.m. in Omaha, a thunderstorm was reported. The temperature was 61 degrees, the dew point 56, and the relative humidity 83%. The wind was east at 3 miles an hour. The pressure was 30.17 inches and rising. Across eastern Nebraska and southwest Iowa, at Takema, a thunderstorm was reported with a temperature of 58. Rain was falling, with a temperature of 62 at Lincoln, 60 at Millard, and 59 at Columbus. It was cloudy, with a temperature of 60 at Fremont, 60 at Blair Airport, 62 at Nebraska City, 60 at Plaxmouth, and 63 at Red Oak, Iowa.
here are some observations from across the region. At Norfolk, a thunderstorm was reported with a temperature of 58. At Northland, fog was reported with a temperature of 58. At Denver, it was mostly sunny with a temperature of 80. It was partly sunny with a temperature of 59 at Sioux Falls and 74 at Kansas City. It was cloudy with a temperature of 61 at Grand Island, 60 at Sioux City, 60 at Des Moines, and 60 at Valentine. Once again, at 11 a.m. in Omaha, it was 61 degrees with a thunderstorm. Here are the forecast key messages. Showers and thunderstorms Sunday morning, ending by afternoon. Severe storms look unlikely. Monday will be the next best chance for strong to severe storms. Expect a cool down heading into Tuesday and beyond with daily chances for showers and storms. This is NOAA All Hazards Radio Station KIH-61 in Omaha, Nebraska. The current time is 11:39 a.m. Central Daylight Time. Now for the official National Weather Service forecast for the Omaha and Council Bluffs area. This afternoon, cloudy with a chance of showers and thunderstorms. Highs in the mid-60s. East winds 5 to 10 miles an hour. Chance of rain 50%. Tonight, mostly cloudy. A chance of showers and thunderstorms after midnight. Lows in the lower 60s. East winds 10 to 15 miles an hour. Chance of rain 50%. Monday, partly sunny with a chance of showers and thunderstorms. Much warmer. Humid with highs in the mid-80s. Southeast winds 15 to 20 miles an hour with gusts up to 30 miles an hour. Chance of rain 50%. Monday night, showers with a chance of thunderstorms. Humid with lows in the mid-60s. Southwest winds 15 to 20 miles an hour with gusts up to 30 miles an hour, becoming northwest 5 to 10 miles an hour after midnight. Chance of rain 90%. Tuesday, showers likely with a slight chance of thunderstorms in the morning, then a chance of showers in the afternoon. Not as warm. Less humid with highs in the lower 70s. North winds 5 to 10 miles an hour. Chance of rain 70%. Tuesday night, mostly cloudy. A chance of showers until midnight, then showers likely with a chance of thunderstorms after midnight. Lows in the upper 50s. Chance of rain 70%. Wednesday, showers with a chance of thunderstorms in the morning, then a chance of showers in the afternoon. Highs around 70. Chance of rain 80%. Wednesday night, a chance of thunderstorms. Showers. Near steady temperature in the upper 60s. Chance of rain 80%. Thursday, showers likely with a chance of thunderstorms in the morning, then a chance of showers in the afternoon. Highs in the mid-70s. Chance of rain 70%. Thursday night, mostly cloudy with a chance of thunderstorms. A chance of showers until midnight, then showers likely after midnight. Lows in the lower 60s. Chance of rain 60%. Friday, partly sunny with a chance of showers. Highs in the mid-70s. Chance of rain 50%. Friday night, mostly cloudy until midnight, then becoming partly cloudy. A 40% chance of showers. Lows in the upper 50s. Saturday, partly sunny. Highs in the lower 70s. At 11 a.m. in Omaha, a thunderstorm was reported. The temperature was 61 degrees, the dew point 56, and the relative humidity 83%. The wind was east at 3 miles an hour. The pressure was 30.17 inches and rising. Across eastern Nebraska and southwest Iowa, at Takema, a thunderstorm was reported with a temperature of 58. Rain was falling with a temperature of 62 at Lincoln, 60 at Millard, and 59 at Columbus. It was cloudy with a temperature of 60 at Fremont, 60 at Blair Airport, 62 at Nebraska City, 60 at Plaxmouth, and 63 at Red Oak, Iowa.
here are some observations from across the region. At Norfolk, a thunderstorm was reported with a temperature of 58. At North Platte, fog was reported with a temperature of 58. At Denver, it was mostly sunny with a temperature of 80. It was partly sunny with a temperature of 59 at Sioux Falls and 74 at Kansas City. It was cloudy with a temperature of 61 at Grand Island, 60 at Sioux City, 60 at Des Moines, and 60 at Valentine. Once again, at 11 a.m. in Omaha, it was 61 degrees with a thunderstorm. Here are the forecast key messages. Showers and thunderstorms Sunday morning, ending by afternoon. Severe storms look unlikely. Monday will be the next best chance for strong to severe storms. Expect a cool down heading into Tuesday and beyond with daily chances for showers and storms. This is NOAA All Hazards Radio Station KIH 61 in Omaha, Nebraska. The current time is 11:44 a.m. Central Daylight Time. Now for the official National Weather Service forecast for the Omaha and Council Bluffs area. This afternoon, cloudy with a chance of showers and thunderstorms. Highs in the mid-60s. East winds 5 to 10 miles an hour. Chance of rain 50%. Tonight, mostly cloudy. A chance of showers and thunderstorms after midnight. Lows in the lower 60s. East winds 10 to 15 miles an hour. Chance of rain 50%. Monday, partly sunny with a chance of showers and thunderstorms. Much warmer. Humid with highs in the mid-80s. Southeast winds 15 to 20 miles an hour with gusts up to 30 miles an hour. Chance of rain 50%. Monday night, showers with a chance of thunderstorms. Humid with lows in the mid-60s. Southwest winds 15 to 20 miles an hour with gusts up to 30 miles an hour, becoming northwest 5 to 10 miles an hour after midnight. Chance of rain 90%. Tuesday, showers likely with a slight chance of thunderstorms in the morning, then a chance of showers in the afternoon. Not as warm. Less humid with highs in the lower 70s. North winds 5 to 10 miles an hour. Chance of rain 70%. Tuesday night, mostly cloudy. A chance of showers until midnight, then showers likely with a chance of thunderstorms after midnight. Lows in the upper 50s. Chance of rain 70%. Wednesday, showers with a chance of thunderstorms in the morning, then a chance of showers in the afternoon. Highs around 70. Chance of rain 80%. Wednesday night, a chance of thunderstorms. Showers. Near steady temperature in the upper 60s. Chance of rain 80%. Thursday, showers likely with a chance of thunderstorms in the morning, then a chance of showers in the afternoon. Highs in the mid-70s. Chance of rain 70%. Thursday night, mostly cloudy with a chance of thunderstorms. A chance of showers until midnight, then showers likely after midnight. Lows in the lower 60s. Chance of rain 60%. Friday, partly sunny with a chance of showers. Highs in the mid-70s. Chance of rain 50%. Friday night, mostly cloudy until midnight, then becoming partly cloudy. A 40% chance of showers. Lows in the upper 50s. Saturday, partly sunny. Highs in the lower 70s. At 11 a.m. in Omaha, a thunderstorm was reported. The temperature was 61 degrees, the dew point 56, and the relative humidity 83%. The wind was east at 3 miles an hour. The pressure was 30.17 inches and rising. Across eastern Nebraska and southwest Iowa, at Takema, a thunderstorm was reported with a temperature of 58. Rain was falling with a temperature of 62 at Lincoln, 60 at Millard, and 59 at Columbus. It was cloudy, with a temperature of 60 at Fremont, 60 at Blair Airport, 62 at Nebraska City, 60 at Plaxmouth, and 63 at Red Oak, Iowa.
Here are some observations from across the region. At Norfolk, a thunderstorm was reported with a temperature of 58. At North Platte, fog was reported with a temperature of 58. At Denver, it was mostly sunny with a temperature of 80. It was partly sunny with a temperature of 59 at Sioux Falls and 74 at Kansas City. It was cloudy with a temperature of 61 at Grand Island, 60 at Sioux City, 60 at Des Moines, and 60 at Valentine. Once again, at 11 a.m. in Omaha, it was 61 degrees with a thunderstorm. Here are the forecast key messages. Showers and thunderstorms Sunday morning, ending by afternoon. Severe storms look unlikely. Monday will be the next best chance for strong to severe storms. Expect a cool down heading into Tuesday and beyond with daily chances for showers and storms. This is NOAA All Hazards Radio Station KIH 61 in Omaha, Nebraska. The current time is 11:49 a.m. Central Daylight Time. Now for the official National Weather Service forecast for the Omaha and Council Bluffs area. This afternoon, cloudy with a chance of showers and thunderstorms. Highs in the mid-60s. East winds 5 to 10 miles an hour. Chance of rain 50%. Tonight, mostly cloudy. A chance of showers and thunderstorms after midnight. Lows in the lower 60s. East winds 10 to 15 miles an hour. Chance of rain 50%. Monday, partly sunny with a chance of showers and thunderstorms. Much warmer. Humid with highs in the mid-80s. Southeast winds 15 to 20 miles an hour with gusts up to 30 miles an hour. Chance of rain 50%. Monday night, showers with a chance of thunderstorms. Humid with lows in the mid-60s. Southwest winds 15 to 20 miles an hour with gusts up to 30 miles an hour, becoming northwest 5 to 10 miles an hour after midnight. Chance of rain 90%. Tuesday, showers likely with a slight chance of thunderstorms in the morning, then a chance of showers in the afternoon. Not as warm. Less humid with highs in the lower 70s. North winds 5 to 10 miles an hour. Chance of rain 70%. Tuesday night, mostly cloudy. A chance of showers until midnight, then showers likely with a chance of thunderstorms after midnight. Lows in the upper 50s. Chance of rain 70%. Wednesday, showers with a chance of thunderstorms in the morning, then a chance of showers in the afternoon. Highs around 70. Chance of rain 80%. Wednesday night, a chance of thunderstorms. Showers. Near steady temperature in the upper 60s. Chance of rain 80%. Thursday, showers likely with a chance of thunderstorms in the morning, then a chance of showers in the afternoon. Highs in the mid-70s. Chance of rain 70%. Thursday night, mostly cloudy with a chance of thunderstorms. A chance of showers until midnight, then showers likely after midnight. Lows in the lower 60s. Chance of rain 60%. Friday, partly sunny with a chance of showers. Highs in the mid-70s. Chance of rain 50%. Friday night, mostly cloudy until midnight, then becoming partly cloudy. A 40% chance of showers. Lows in the upper 50s. Saturday, partly sunny. Highs in the lower 70s. Now for the official National Weather Service forecast for the Omaha and Council Bluffs area. This afternoon, cloudy with a chance of showers and thunderstorms. Highs in the mid-60s. East winds 5 to 10 miles an hour. Chance of rain 50%. Tonight, mostly cloudy. A chance of showers and thunderstorms after midnight. Lows in the lower 60s. East winds 10 to 15 miles an hour. Chance of rain 50%. Monday, partly sunny with a chance of showers and thunderstorms. Much warmer. Humid with highs in the mid-80s.
southeast winds 15 to 20 miles an hour with gusts up to 30 miles an hour. Chance of rain 50%. Monday night, showers with a chance of thunderstorms. Humid with lows in the mid-60s. Southwest winds 15 to 20 miles an hour with gusts up to 30 miles an hour, becoming northwest 5 to 10.

Wednesday, a chance of thunderstorms, showers, highs around 70, chance of rain 90%. Wednesday night, a chance of showers and thunderstorms until midnight, then showers likely after midnight. Near steady temperature in the upper 60s. Chance of rain 70%. Thursday, showers likely in the morning. Highs in the mid-70s. Chance of rain 70%. Thursday night, mostly cloudy with a chance of thunderstorms. A chance of showers. Lows in the lower 60s. Chance of rain 50%. Friday, mostly cloudy in the morning, then becoming mostly sunny. A chance of showers. Highs in the mid-70s. Chance of rain 50%. Friday night, showers likely. Lows in the upper 50s. Chance of rain 60%. Saturday, partly sunny. A chance of showers in the morning. Highs in the lower 70s. Chance of rain 40%. At 11 a.m. in Omaha, a thunderstorm was reported. The temperature was 61 degrees, the dew point 56, and the relative humidity 83%. The wind was east at 3 miles an hour. The pressure was 30.17 inches and rising. Across eastern Nebraska and southwest Iowa, at Tecama, a thunderstorm was reported with a temperature of 58. Rain was falling, with a temperature of 62 at Lincoln, 60 at Millard, and 59 at Columbus. It was cloudy, with a temperature of 60 at Fremont, 60 at Blair Airport, 62 at Nebraska City, 60 at Plaxmouth, and 63 at Red Oak, Iowa. Here are some observations from across the region. At North Fork, a thunderstorm was reported, with a temperature of 58. At North Platte, fog was reported, with a temperature of 58. At Denver, it was mostly sunny, with a temperature of 80. It was partly sunny, with a temperature of 59 at Sioux Falls, and 74 at Kansas City. It was cloudy, with a temperature of 61 at Grand Island, 60 at Sioux City, 60 at Des Moines, and 60 at Valentine. Once again, at 11 a.m. in Omaha, it was 61 degrees with a thunderstorm. Here are the forecast key messages. Showers and thunderstorms Sunday morning, ending by afternoon. Severe storms look unlikely. Monday will be the next best chance for strong to severe storms. Expect a cool down heading into Tuesday and beyond with daily chances for showers and storms. This is NOAA All Hazards Radio Station KIH 61 in Omaha, Nebraska. The current time is 11:57 a.m. Central Daylight Time. Now for the official National Weather Service forecast for the Omaha and Council Bluffs area. This afternoon, cloudy with a chance of showers and thunderstorms. Highs in the mid-60s. East winds 5 to 10 miles an hour. Chance of rain 50%. Tonight, mostly cloudy. A chance of showers and thunderstorms after midnight. Lows in the lower 60s. East winds 10 to 15 miles an hour. Chance of rain 50%. Monday, partly sunny with a chance of showers and thunderstorms. Much warmer. Humid with highs in the mid-80s. Southeast winds 15 to 20 miles an hour with gusts up to 30 miles an hour. Chance of rain 50%. Monday night, showers with a chance of thunderstorms. Humid with lows in the mid-60s. Southwest winds 15 to 20 miles an hour with gusts up to 30 miles an hour, becoming northwest 5 to 10 miles an hour after midnight. Chance of rain 90%. Tuesday, showers likely with a slight chance of thunderstorms in the morning, then partly sunny with a chance of showers in the afternoon. Not as warm. Less humid with highs in the lower 70s. North winds 5 to 10 miles an hour. Chance of rain 70%. Tuesday night, mostly cloudy. A chance of showers until midnight, then showers with a chance of thunderstorms after midnight. Lows in the upper 50s. Chance of rain 80%. Wednesday, a

chance of thunderstorms, showers, highs around 70. Chance of rain 90%. Wednesday night, a chance of showers and thunderstorms until midnight, then showers likely after midnight. Near steady temperature in the upper 60s. Chance of rain 70%. Thursday, showers likely in the morning. Highs in the mid-70s. Chance of rain 70%. Thursday night, mostly cloudy with a chance of thunderstorms. A chance of showers. Lows in the lower 60s. Chance of rain 50%. Friday, mostly cloudy in the morning, then becoming mostly sunny. A chance of showers. Highs in the mid-70s. Chance of rain 50%. Friday night, showers likely. Lows in the upper 50s. Chance of rain 60%. Saturday, partly sunny. A chance of showers in the morning. Highs in the lower 70s. Chance of rain 40%. Here are the forecast key messages. Showers and thunderstorms Sunday morning, ending by afternoon. Severe storms look unlikely. Monday will be the next best chance for strong to severe storms. Expect a cool down heading into Tuesday and beyond with daily chances for showers and storms. This is NOAA All Hazards Radio Station KIH 61 in Omaha, Nebraska. The current time is 12 p.m. Central Daylight Time. Now for the official National Weather Service forecast for the Omaha and Council Bluffs area. This afternoon, cloudy with a chance of showers and thunderstorms. Highs in the mid-60s. East winds 5 to 10 miles an hour. Chance of rain 50%. Tonight, mostly cloudy. A chance of showers and thunderstorms after midnight. Lows in the lower 60s. East winds 10 to 15 miles an hour. Chance of rain 50%. Monday, partly sunny with a chance of showers and thunderstorms. Much warmer. Humid with highs in the mid-80s. Southeast winds 15 to 20 miles an hour with gusts up to 30 miles an hour. Chance of rain 50%. Monday night, showers with a chance of thunderstorms. Humid with lows in the mid-60s. Southwest winds 15 to 20 miles an hour with gusts up to 30 miles an hour, becoming northwest 5 to 10 miles an hour after midnight. Chance of rain 90%. Tuesday, showers likely with a slight chance of thunderstorms in the morning, then partly sunny with a chance of showers in the afternoon. Not as warm. Less humid with highs in the lower 70s. North winds 5 to 10 miles an hour. Chance of rain 70%. Tuesday night, mostly cloudy. A chance of showers until midnight, then showers with a chance of thunderstorms after midnight. Lows in the upper 50s. Chance of rain 80%. Wednesday, a chance of thunderstorms. Showers. Highs around 70. Chance of rain 90%. Wednesday night, a chance of showers and thunderstorms until midnight, then showers likely after midnight. Near steady temperature in the upper 60s. Chance of rain 70%. Thursday, showers likely in the morning. Highs in the mid-70s. Chance of rain 70%. Thursday night, mostly cloudy with a chance of thunderstorms. A chance of showers. Lows in the lower 60s. Chance of rain 50%. Friday, mostly cloudy in the morning, then becoming mostly sunny. A chance of showers. Highs in the mid-70s. Chance of rain 50%. Friday night, showers likely. Lows in the upper 50s. Chance of rain 60%. Saturday, partly sunny. A chance of showers in the morning. Highs in the lower 70s. Chance of rain 40%. Here are the forecast key messages. Showers and thunderstorms Sunday morning, ending by afternoon. Severe storms look unlikely. Monday will be the next best chance for strong to severe storms.
Expect a cool down heading into Tuesday and beyond with daily chances for showers and storms. This is NOAA All Hazards radio station KIH-61 in Omaha, Nebraska. The current time is 12:04 p.m. Central Daylight Time. Now for the official National Weather Service forecast for the Omaha and Council Bluffs area. This afternoon, cloudy with a chance of showers and thunderstorms. Highs in the mid-60s. East winds 5 to 10 miles an hour. Chance of rain 50%. Tonight, mostly cloudy. A chance of showers and thunderstorms after midnight. Lows in the lower 60s. East winds 10 to 15 miles an hour. Chance of rain 50%. Monday, partly sunny with a chance of showers and thunderstorms. Much warmer. Humid with highs in the mid-80s. Southeast winds 15 to 20 miles an hour with gusts up to 30 miles an hour. Chance of rain 50%. Monday night, showers with a chance of thunderstorms. Humid with lows in the mid-60s. Southwest winds 15 to 20 miles an hour with gusts up to 30 miles an hour, becoming northwest 5 to 10 miles an hour after midnight. Chance of rain 90%. Tuesday, showers likely with a slight chance of thunderstorms in the morning, then partly sunny with a chance of showers in the afternoon. Not as warm. Less humid with highs in the lower 70s. North winds 5 to 10 miles an hour. Chance of rain 70%. Tuesday night, mostly cloudy. A chance of showers until midnight, then showers with a chance of thunderstorms after midnight. Lows in the upper 50s. Chance of rain 80%. Wednesday, a chance of thunderstorms. Showers. Highs around 70. Chance of rain 90%. Wednesday night, a chance of showers and thunderstorms until midnight, then showers likely after midnight. Near steady temperature in the upper 60s. Chance of rain 70%. Thursday, showers likely in the morning. Highs in the mid-70s. Chance of rain 70%. Thursday night, mostly cloudy with a chance of thunderstorms. A chance of showers. Lows in the lower 60s. Chance of rain 50%. Friday, mostly cloudy in the morning, then becoming mostly sunny. A chance of showers. Highs in the mid-70s. Chance of rain 50%. Friday night, showers likely. Lows in the upper 50s. Chance of rain 60%. Saturday, partly sunny. A chance of showers in the morning. Highs in the lower 70s. Chance of rain 40%. At noon in Omaha, rain and fog were reported. The temperature was 61 degrees, the dew point 57, and the relative humidity 87%. The wind was northeast at 6 miles an hour. The pressure was 30.19 inches and rising. Across eastern Nebraska and southwest Iowa, at Takema, a thunderstorm was reported with a temperature of 57. At Millard, rain was falling with a temperature of 60. It was cloudy with a temperature of 62 at Lincoln, 60 at Fremont, 60 at Columbus, and 60 at Blair Airport. Under cloudy skies, Nebraska City reported 64, Plattsmouth reported 60, and Red Oak, Iowa reported 59. Here are some observations from across the region. At Denver, it was mostly sunny, with a temperature of 85. At Sioux Falls, it was partly sunny, with a temperature of 62. It was cloudy, with a temperature of 62 at Grand Island, 57 at Norfolk, 60 at Sioux City, and 61 at Des Moines. Under cloudy skies, Kansas City reported 73, North Platte reported 59, and Valentine reported 61. Once again, at noon in Omaha, it was 61 degrees with rain and fog. Here are the forecast key messages. Showers and thunderstorms Sunday morning, ending by afternoon. Severe storms look unlikely. Monday will be the next best chance for strong to severe storms.
Expect a cool down heading into Tuesday and beyond with daily chances for showers and storms. This is NOAA All Hazards radio station KIH 61 in Omaha, Nebraska. The current time is 12:09 p.m. Central Daylight Time. Now for the official National Weather Service forecast for the Omaha and Council Bluffs area. This afternoon, cloudy with a chance of showers and thunderstorms. Highs in the mid-60s. East winds 5 to 10 miles an hour. Chance of rain 50%. Tonight, mostly cloudy. A chance of showers and thunderstorms after midnight. Lows in the lower 60s. East winds 10 to 15 miles an hour. Chance of rain 50%. Monday, partly sunny with a chance of showers and thunderstorms. Much warmer. Humid with highs in the mid-80s. Southeast winds 15 to 20 miles an hour with gusts up to 30 miles an hour. Chance of rain 50%. Monday night, showers with a chance of thunderstorms. Humid with lows in the mid-60s. Southwest winds 15 to 20 miles an hour with gusts up to 30 miles an hour, becoming northwest 5 to 10 miles an hour after midnight. Chance of rain 90%. Tuesday, showers likely with a slight chance of thunderstorms in the morning, then partly sunny with a chance of showers in the afternoon. Not as warm. Less humid with highs in the lower 70s. North winds 5 to 10 miles an hour. Chance of rain 70%. Tuesday night, mostly cloudy. A chance of showers until midnight, then showers with a chance of thunderstorms after midnight. Lows in the upper 50s. Chance of rain 80%. Wednesday, a chance of thunderstorms. Showers. Highs around 70. Chance of rain 90%. Wednesday night, a chance of showers and thunderstorms until midnight, then showers likely after midnight. Near steady temperature in the upper 60s. Chance of rain 70%. Thursday, showers likely in the morning. Highs in the mid-70s. Chance of rain 70%. Thursday night, mostly cloudy with a chance of thunderstorms. A chance of showers. Lows in the lower 60s. Chance of rain 50%. Friday, mostly cloudy in the morning, then becoming mostly sunny. A chance of showers. Highs in the mid-70s. Chance of rain 50%. Friday night, showers likely. Lows in the upper 50s. Chance of rain 60%. Saturday, partly sunny. A chance of showers in the morning. Highs in the lower 70s. Chance of rain 40%. At noon in Omaha, rain and fog were reported. The temperature was 61 degrees. The dew point 57, and the relative humidity 87%. The wind was northeast at 6 miles an hour. The pressure was 30.19 inches and rising. Across eastern Nebraska and southwest Iowa, at Takema, a thunderstorm was reported with a temperature of 57. Rain was falling with a temperature of 61 at Offutt Air Force Base and 60 at Millard. It was cloudy, with a temperature of 62 at Lincoln, 60 at Fremont, 60 at Columbus, and 60 at Blair Airport. Under cloudy skies, Nebraska City reported 64, Plattsmouth reported 60, and Red Oak, Iowa reported 59. Here are some observations from across the region. At Denver, it was mostly sunny, with a temperature of 85. At Sioux Falls, it was partly sunny, with a temperature of 62. It was cloudy, with a temperature of 62 at Grand Island, 57 at North Fork, 60 at Sioux City, and 61 at Des Moines. Under cloudy skies, Kansas City reported 73, North Platte reported 59, and Valentine reported 61. Once again, at noon in Omaha, it was 61 degrees with rain and fog. Here are the forecast key messages. Showers and thunderstorms Sunday morning, ending by afternoon. Severe storms look unlikely.
Monday will be the next best chance for strong to severe storms. Expect a cool down heading into Tuesday and beyond with daily chances for showers and storms. This is NOAA All Hazards Radio Station KIH 61 in Omaha, Nebraska. The current time is 12:14 p.m. Central Daylight Time. Now for the official National Weather Service forecast for the Omaha and Council Bluffs area. This afternoon, cloudy with a chance of showers and thunderstorms. Highs in the mid-60s. East winds 5 to 10 miles an hour. Chance of rain 50%. Tonight, mostly cloudy. A chance of showers and thunderstorms after midnight. Lows in the lower 60s. East winds 10 to 15 miles an hour. Chance of rain 50%. Monday, partly sunny with a chance of showers and thunderstorms. Much warmer. Humid with highs in the mid-80s. Southeast winds 15 to 20 miles an hour with gusts up to 30 miles an hour. Chance of rain 50%. Monday night, showers with a chance of thunderstorms. Humid with lows in the mid-60s. Southwest winds 15 to 20 miles an hour with gusts up to 30 miles an hour, becoming northwest 5 to 10 miles an hour after midnight. Chance of rain 90%. Tuesday, showers likely with a slight chance of thunderstorms in the morning, then partly sunny with a chance of showers in the afternoon. Not as warm. Less humid with highs in the lower 70s. North winds 5 to 10 miles an hour. Chance of rain 70%. Tuesday night, mostly cloudy. A chance of showers until midnight, then showers with a chance of thunderstorms after midnight. Lows in the upper 50s. Chance of rain 80%. Wednesday, a chance of thunderstorms. Showers. Highs around 70. Chance of rain 90%. Wednesday night, a chance of showers and thunderstorms until midnight, then showers likely after midnight. Near steady temperature in the upper 60s. Chance of rain 70%. Thursday, showers likely in the morning. Highs in the mid-70s. Chance of rain 70%. Thursday night, mostly cloudy with a chance of thunderstorms. A chance of showers. Lows in the lower 60s. Chance of rain 50%. Friday, mostly cloudy in the morning, then becoming mostly sunny. A chance of showers. Highs in the mid-70s. Chance of rain 50%. Friday night, showers likely. Lows in the upper 50s. Chance of rain 60%. Saturday, partly sunny. A chance of showers in the morning. Highs in the lower 70s. Chance of rain 40%. 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Douglas, Sarpy, Washington, Cass, Odo, Burt, Dodge, Saunders, Harrison, Pottawatomie, and Mills. At noon in Omaha, rain and fog were reported. The temperature was 61 degrees, the dew point 57, and the relative humidity 87%. The wind was northeast at 6 miles an hour. The pressure was 30.19 inches and rising. Across eastern Nebraska and southwest Iowa, at Takema, a thunderstorm was reported with a temperature of 57. Rain was falling with a temperature of 61 at Offutt Air Force Base and 60 at Millard. It was cloudy with a temperature of 62 at Lincoln, 60 at Fremont, 60 at Columbus, and 60 at Blair Airport. Under cloudy skies, Nebraska City reported 64, Plattsmouth reported 60, and Red Oak, Iowa reported 59. Here are some observations from across the region. At Denver, it was mostly sunny, with a temperature of 85. At Sioux Falls, it was partly sunny, with a temperature of 62. It was cloudy, with a temperature of 62 at Grand Island, 57 at Norfolk, 60 at Sioux City, and 61 at Des Moines. Under cloudy skies, Kansas City reported 73,
North Platte reported 59, and Valentine reported 61. Once again, at noon in Omaha, it was 61 degrees with rain and

Here are the forecast key messages. Showers and thunderstorms Sunday morning, ending by afternoon. Severe storms look unlikely. Monday will be the next best chance for strong to severe storms. Expect a cool down heading into Tuesday and beyond with daily chances for showers and storms. This is NOAA All Hazards Radio Station KIH 61 in Omaha, Nebraska. The current time is 12:19 p.m. Central Daylight Time. Now for the official National Weather Service forecast for the Omaha and Council Bluffs area. This afternoon, cloudy with a chance of showers and thunderstorms. Highs in the mid-60s. East winds 5 to 10 miles an hour. Chance of rain 50%. Tonight, mostly cloudy. A chance of showers and thunderstorms after midnight. Lows in the lower 60s. East winds 10 to 15 miles an hour. Chance of rain 50%. Monday, partly sunny with a chance of showers and thunderstorms. Much warmer. Humid with highs in the mid-80s. Southeast winds 15 to 20 miles an hour with gusts up to 30 miles an hour. Chance of rain 50%. Monday night, showers with a chance of thunderstorms. Humid with lows in the mid-60s. Southwest winds 15 to 20 miles an hour with gusts up to 30 miles an hour, becoming northwest 5 to 10 miles an hour after midnight. Chance of rain 90%. Tuesday, showers likely with a slight chance of thunderstorms in the morning, then partly sunny with a chance of showers in the afternoon. Not as warm. Less humid with highs in the lower 70s. North winds 5 to 10 miles an hour. Chance of rain 70%. Tuesday night, mostly cloudy. A chance of showers until midnight, then showers with a chance of thunderstorms after midnight. Lows in the upper 50s. Chance of rain 80%. Wednesday, a chance of thunderstorms. Showers. Highs around 70. Chance of rain 90%. Wednesday night, a chance of showers and thunderstorms until midnight, then showers likely after midnight. Near steady temperature in the upper 60s. Chance of rain 70%. Thursday, showers likely in the morning. Highs in the mid-70s. Chance of rain 70%. Thursday night, mostly cloudy with a chance of thunderstorms. A chance of showers. Lows in the lower 60s. Chance of rain 50%. Friday, mostly cloudy in the morning, then becoming mostly sunny. A chance of showers. Highs in the mid-70s. Chance of rain 50%. Friday night, showers likely. Lows in the upper 50s. Chance of rain 60%. Saturday, partly sunny. A chance of showers in the morning. Highs in the lower 70s. Chance of rain 40%. At noon in Omaha, rain and fog were reported. The temperature was 61 degrees, the dew point 57, and the relative humidity 87%. The wind was northeast at 6 miles an hour. The pressure was 30.19 inches and rising. Across eastern Nebraska and southwest Iowa, at Takema, a thunderstorm was reported with a temperature of 57. Rain was falling with a temperature of 61 at Offutt Air Force Base and 60 at Millard. It was cloudy with a temperature of 62 at Lincoln, 60 at Fremont, 60 at Columbus, and 60 at Blair Airport. Under cloudy skies, Nebraska City reported 64, Plattsmouth reported 60, and Red Oak, Iowa reported 59. Here are some observations from across the region. At Denver, it was mostly sunny, with a temperature of 85. At Sioux Falls, it was partly sunny, with a temperature of 62. It was cloudy, with a temperature of 62 at Grand Island, 57 at Norfolk, 60 at Sioux City, and 61 at Des Moines. Under cloudy skies, Kansas City reported 73, North Platte reported 59, and Valentine reported 61. Once again, at noon in Omaha, it was 61 degrees.

with rain and fog. Here are the forecast key messages. Showers and thunderstorms Sunday morning, ending by afternoon. Severe storms look unlikely. Monday will be the next best chance for strong to severe storms. Expect a cool down heading into Tuesday and beyond with daily chances for showers and storms. This is NOAA All Hazards Radio Station KIH 61 in Omaha, Nebraska. The current time is 12:24 p.m. Central Daylight Time. Now for the official National Weather Service forecast for the Omaha and Council Bluffs area. This afternoon, cloudy with a chance of showers and thunderstorms. Highs in the mid-60s. East winds 5 to 10 miles an hour. Chance of rain 50%. Tonight, mostly cloudy. A chance of showers and thunderstorms after midnight. Lows in the lower 60s. East winds 10 to 15 miles an hour. Chance of rain 50%. Monday, partly sunny with a chance of showers and thunderstorms. Much warmer. Humid with highs in the mid-80s. Southeast winds 15 to 20 miles an hour with gusts up to 30 miles an hour. Chance of rain 50%. Monday night, showers with a chance of thunderstorms. Humid with lows in the mid-60s. Southwest winds 15 to 20 miles an hour with gusts up to 30 miles an hour, becoming northwest 5 to 10 miles an hour after midnight. Chance of rain 90%. Tuesday, showers likely with a slight chance of thunderstorms in the morning, then partly sunny with a chance of showers in the afternoon. Not as warm. Less humid with highs in the lower 70s. North winds 5 to 10 miles an hour. Chance of rain 70%. Tuesday night, mostly cloudy. A chance of showers until midnight, then showers with a chance of thunderstorms after midnight. Lows in the upper 50s. Chance of rain 80%. Wednesday, a chance of thunderstorms. Showers. Highs around 70. Chance of rain 90%. Wednesday night, a chance of showers and thunderstorms until midnight, then showers likely after midnight. Near steady temperature in the upper 60s. Chance of rain 70%. Thursday, showers likely in the morning. Highs in the mid-70s. Chance of rain 70%. Thursday night, mostly cloudy with a chance of thunderstorms. A chance of showers. Lows in the lower 60s. Chance of rain 50%. Friday, mostly cloudy in the morning, then becoming mostly sunny. A chance of showers. Highs in the mid-70s. Chance of rain 50%. Friday night, showers likely. Lows in the upper 50s. Chance of rain 60%. Saturday, partly sunny. A chance of showers in the morning. Highs in the lower 70s. Chance of rain 40%. At noon in Omaha, rain and fog were reported. The temperature was 61 degrees. The dew point 57, and the relative humidity 87%. The wind was northeast at 6 miles an hour. The pressure was 30.19 inches and rising. Across eastern Nebraska and southwest Iowa, at Takema, a thunderstorm was reported with a temperature of 57. Rain was falling with a temperature of 61 at Offutt Air Force Base and 60 at Millard. It was cloudy, with a temperature of 62 at Lincoln, 60 at Fremont, 60 at Columbus, and 60 at Blair Airport. Under cloudy skies, Nebraska City reported 64, Plattsmouth reported 60, and Red Oak, Iowa reported 59. Here are some observations from across the region. At Denver, it was mostly sunny, with a temperature of 85. At Sioux Falls, it was partly sunny, with a temperature of 62. It was cloudy, with a temperature of 62 at Grand Island, 57 at Norfolk, 60 at Sioux City, and 61 at Des Moines. Under cloudy skies, Kansas City reported 73, North Platte reported 59, and Valentine reported 61.
Once again, at noon in Omaha, it was 61 degrees with rain and fog. Here are the forecast key messages. Showers and thunderstorms Sunday morning, ending by afternoon. Severe storms look unlikely. Monday will be the next best chance for strong to severe storms. Expect a cool down heading into Tuesday and beyond with daily chances for showers and storms. This is NOAA All Hazards Radio Station KIH 61 in Omaha, Nebraska. The current time is 12:29 p.m. Central Daylight Time. Now for the official National Weather Service forecast for the Omaha and Council Bluffs area. This afternoon, cloudy with a chance of showers and thunderstorms. Highs in the mid-60s. East winds 5 to 10 miles an hour. Chance of rain 50%. Tonight, mostly cloudy. A chance of showers and thunderstorms after midnight. Lows in the lower 60s. East winds 10 to 15 miles an hour. Chance of rain 50%. Monday, partly sunny with a chance of showers and thunderstorms. Much warmer. Humid with highs in the mid-80s. Southeast winds 15 to 20 miles an hour with gusts up to 30 miles an hour. Chance of rain 50%. Monday night, showers with a chance of thunderstorms. Humid with lows in the mid-60s. Southwest winds 15 to 20 miles an hour with gusts up to 30 miles an hour, becoming northwest 5 to 10 miles an hour after midnight. Chance of rain 90%. Tuesday, showers likely with a slight chance of thunderstorms in the morning, then partly sunny with a chance of showers in the afternoon. Not as warm. Less humid with highs in the lower 70s. North winds 5 to 10 miles an hour. Chance of rain 70%. Tuesday night, mostly cloudy. A chance of showers until midnight, then showers with a chance of thunderstorms after midnight. Lows in the upper 50s. Chance of rain 80%. Wednesday, a chance of thunderstorms. Showers. Highs around 70. Chance of rain 90%. Wednesday night, a chance of showers and thunderstorms until midnight, then showers likely after midnight. Near steady temperature in the upper 60s. Chance of rain 70%. Thursday, showers likely in the morning. Highs in the mid-70s. Chance of rain 70%. Thursday night, mostly cloudy with a chance of thunderstorms. A chance of showers. Lows in the lower 60s. Chance of rain 50%. Friday, mostly cloudy in the morning, then becoming mostly sunny. A chance of showers. Highs in the mid-70s. Chance of rain 50%. Friday night, showers likely. Lows in the upper 50s. Chance of rain 60%. Saturday, partly sunny. A chance of showers in the morning. Highs in the lower 70s. Chance of rain 40%. At noon in Omaha, rain and fog were reported. The temperature was 61 degrees, the dew point 57, and the relative humidity 87%. The wind was northeast at 6 miles an hour. The pressure was 30.19 inches and rising. Across eastern Nebraska and southwest Iowa, at Takema, a thunderstorm was reported with a temperature of 57. Rain was falling with a temperature of 61 at Offutt Air Force Base and 60 at Millard. It was cloudy with a temperature of 62 at Lincoln, 60 at Fremont, 60 at Columbus, and 60 at Blair Airport. Under cloudy skies, Nebraska City reported 64, Plattsmouth reported 60, and Red Oak, Iowa reported 59. Here are some observations from across the region. At Denver, it was mostly sunny, with a temperature of 85. At Sioux Falls, it was partly sunny, with a temperature of 62. It was cloudy, with a temperature of 62 at Grand Island, 57 at North Fork, 60 at Sioux City, and 61 at Des Moines.
under cloudy skies. Kansas City reported 73, North Platte reported 59, and Valentine reported 61. Once again, at noon in Omaha, it was 61 degrees with rain and fog. Here are the forecast key messages. Showers and thunderstorms Sunday morning, ending by afternoon. Severe storms look unlikely. Monday will be the next best chance for strong to severe storms. Expect a cool down heading into Tuesday and beyond with daily chances for showers and storms. This is NOAA All Hazards Radio Station KIH 61 in Omaha, Nebraska. The current time is 12:34 p.m. Central Daylight Time. Now for the official National Weather Service forecast for the Omaha and Council Bluffs area. This afternoon, cloudy with a chance of showers and thunderstorms. Highs in the mid-60s. East winds 5 to 10 miles an hour. Chance of rain 50%. Tonight, mostly cloudy. A chance of showers and thunderstorms after midnight. Lows in the lower 60s. East winds 10 to 15 miles an hour. Chance of rain 50%. Monday, partly sunny with a chance of showers and thunderstorms. Much warmer. Humid with highs in the mid-80s. Southeast winds 15 to 20 miles an hour with gusts up to 30 miles an hour. Chance of rain 50%. Monday night, showers with a chance of thunderstorms. Humid with lows in the mid-60s. Southwest winds 15 to 20 miles an hour with gusts up to 30 miles an hour, becoming northwest 5 to 10 miles an hour after midnight. Chance of rain 90%. Tuesday, showers likely with a slight chance of thunderstorms in the morning, then partly sunny with a chance of showers in the afternoon. Not as warm. Less humid with highs in the lower 70s. North winds 5 to 10 miles an hour. Chance of rain 70%. Tuesday night, mostly cloudy. A chance of showers until midnight, then showers with a chance of thunderstorms after midnight. Lows in the upper 50s. Chance of rain 80%. Wednesday, a chance of thunderstorms. Showers. Highs around 70. Chance of rain 90%. Wednesday night, a chance of showers and thunderstorms until midnight, then showers likely after midnight. Near steady temperature in the upper 60s. Chance of rain 70%. Thursday, showers likely in the morning. Highs in the mid-70s. Chance of rain 70%. Thursday night, mostly cloudy with a chance of thunderstorms. A chance of showers. Lows in the lower 60s. Chance of rain 50%. Friday, mostly cloudy in the morning, then becoming mostly sunny. A chance of showers. Highs in the mid-70s. Chance of rain 50%. Friday night, showers likely. Lows in the upper 50s. Chance of rain 60%. Saturday, partly sunny. A chance of showers in the morning. Highs in the lower 70s. Chance of rain 40%. At noon in Omaha, rain and fog were reported. The temperature was 61 degrees, the dew point 57, and the relative humidity 87%. The wind was northeast at 6 miles an hour. The pressure was 30.19 inches and rising. Across eastern Nebraska and southwest Iowa, at Takema, a thunderstorm was reported with a temperature of 57. Rain was falling, with a temperature of 61 at Offutt Air Force Base, and 60 at Millard. It was cloudy, with a temperature of 62 at Lincoln, 60 at Fremont, 60 at Columbus, and 60 at Blair Airport. Under cloudy skies, Nebraska City reported 64, Plattsmouth reported 60, and Red Oak, Iowa reported 59. Here are some observations from across the region. At Denver, it was mostly sunny, with a temperature of 85. At Sioux Falls, it was partly sunny, with a temperature of 62. It was cloudy, with a temperature of 62 at Grand Island, 57 at Norfolk,
60 at Sioux City and 61 at Des Moines. Under cloudy skies, Kansas City reported 73, North Platte reported 59, and Valentine reported 61. Once again, at noon in Omaha, it was 61 degrees with rain and fog. Here are the forecast key messages. Showers and thunderstorms Sunday morning, ending by afternoon. Severe storms look unlikely. Monday will be the next best chance for strong to severe storms. Expect a cool down heading into Tuesday and beyond with daily chances for showers and storms. This is NOAA All Hazards Radio Station KIH 61 in Omaha, Nebraska. The current time is 12:39 p.m. Central Daylight Time. Now for the official National Weather Service forecast for the Omaha and Council Bluffs area. This afternoon, cloudy with a chance of showers and thunderstorms. Highs in the mid-60s. East winds 5 to 10 miles an hour. Chance of rain 50%. Tonight, mostly cloudy. A chance of showers and thunderstorms after midnight. Lows in the lower 60s. East winds 10 to 15 miles an hour. Chance of rain 50%. Monday, partly sunny with a chance of showers and thunderstorms. Much warmer. Humid with highs in the mid-80s. Southeast winds 15 to 20 miles an hour with gusts up to 30 miles an hour. Chance of rain 50%. Monday night, showers with a chance of thunderstorms. Humid with lows in the mid-60s. Southwest winds 15 to 20 miles an hour with gusts up to 30 miles an hour, becoming northwest 5 to 10 miles an hour after midnight. Chance of rain 90%. Tuesday, showers likely with a slight chance of thunderstorms in the morning, then partly sunny with a chance of showers in the afternoon. Not as warm. Less humid with highs in the lower 70s. North winds 5 to 10 miles an hour. Chance of rain 70%. Tuesday night, mostly cloudy. A chance of showers until midnight, then showers with a chance of thunderstorms after midnight. Lows in the upper 50s. Chance of rain 80%. Wednesday, a chance of thunderstorms. Showers. Highs around 70. Chance of rain 90%. Wednesday night, a chance of showers and thunderstorms until midnight, then showers likely after midnight. Near steady temperature in the upper 60s. Chance of rain 70%. Thursday, showers likely in the morning. Highs in the mid-70s. Chance of rain 70%. Thursday night, mostly cloudy with a chance of thunderstorms. A chance of showers. Lows in the lower 60s. Chance of rain 50%. Friday, mostly cloudy in the morning, then becoming mostly sunny. A chance of showers. Highs in the mid-70s. Chance of rain 50%. Friday night, showers likely. Lows in the upper 50s. Chance of rain 60%. Saturday, partly sunny. A chance of showers in the morning. Highs in the lower 70s. Chance of rain 40%. At noon in Omaha, rain and fog were reported. The temperature was 61 degrees, the dew point 57, and the relative humidity 87%. The wind was northeast at 6 miles an hour. The pressure was 30.19 inches and rising. Across eastern Nebraska and southwest Iowa, at Takema, a thunderstorm was reported with a temperature of 57. Rain was falling with a temperature of 61 at Offutt Air Force Base and 60 at Millard. It was cloudy with a temperature of 62 at Lincoln, 60 at Fremont, 60 at Columbus, and 60 at Blair Airport. Under cloudy skies, Nebraska City reported 64, Plattsmouth reported 60, and Red Oak, Iowa reported 59. Here are some observations from across the region. At Denver, it was mostly sunny, with a temperature of 85. At Sioux Falls, it was partly sunny, with a temperature of 62. It was cloudy, with a temperature
temperature of 62 at Grand Island, 57 at Norfolk, 60 at Sioux City, and 61 at Des Moines. Under cloudy skies, Kansas City reported 73, North Platte reported 59, and Valentine reported 61. Once again, at noon in Omaha, it was 61 degrees with rain and fog. Here are the forecast key messages. Showers and thunderstorms Sunday morning, ending by afternoon. Severe storms look unlikely. Monday will be the next best chance for strong to severe storms. Expect a cool down heading into Tuesday and beyond with daily chances for showers and storms. This is NOAA All Hazards Radio Station KIH 61 in Omaha, Nebraska. The current time is 12:44 p.m. Central Daylight Time. Now for the official National Weather Service forecast for the Omaha and Council Bluffs area. This afternoon, cloudy with a chance of showers and thunderstorms. Highs in the mid-60s. East winds 5 to 10 miles an hour. Chance of rain 50%. Tonight, mostly cloudy. A chance of showers and thunderstorms after midnight. Lows in the lower 60s. East winds 10 to 15 miles an hour. Chance of rain 50%. Monday, partly sunny with a chance of showers and thunderstorms. Much warmer. Humid with highs in the mid-80s. Southeast winds 15 to 20 miles an hour with gusts up to 30 miles an hour. Chance of rain 50%. Monday night, showers with a chance of thunderstorms. Humid with lows in the mid-60s. Southwest winds 15 to 20 miles an hour with gusts up to 30 miles an hour, becoming northwest 5 to 10 miles an hour after midnight. Chance of rain 90%. Tuesday, showers likely with a slight chance of thunderstorms in the morning, then partly sunny with a chance of showers in the afternoon. Not as warm. Less humid with highs in the lower 70s. North winds 5 to 10 miles an hour. Chance of rain 70%. Tuesday night, mostly cloudy. A chance of showers until midnight, then showers with a chance of thunderstorms after midnight. Lows in the upper 50s. Chance of rain 80%. Wednesday, a chance of thunderstorms. Showers. Highs around 70. Chance of rain 90%. Wednesday night, a chance of showers and thunderstorms until midnight, then showers likely after midnight. Near steady temperature in the upper 60s. Chance of rain 70%. Thursday, showers likely in the morning. Highs in the mid-70s. Chance of rain 70%. Thursday night, mostly cloudy with a chance of thunderstorms. A chance of showers. Lows in the lower 60s. Chance of rain 50%. Friday, mostly cloudy in the morning, then becoming mostly sunny. A chance of showers. Highs in the mid-70s. Chance of rain 50%. Friday night, showers likely. Lows in the upper 50s. Chance of rain 60%. Saturday, partly sunny. A chance of showers in the morning. Highs in the lower 70s. Chance of rain 40%. At noon in Omaha, rain and fog were reported. The temperature was 61 degrees, the dew point 57, and the relative humidity 87%. The wind was northeast at 6 miles an hour. The pressure was 30.19 inches and rising. Across eastern Nebraska and southwest Iowa, at Takema, a thunderstorm was reported with a temperature of 57. Rain was falling, with a temperature of 61 at Offutt Air Force Base, and 60 at Millard. It was cloudy, with a temperature of 62 at Lincoln, 60 at Fremont, 60 at Columbus, and 60 at Blair Airport. Under cloudy skies, Nebraska City reported 64, Plattsmouth reported 60, and Red Oak, Iowa reported 59. Here are some observations from across the region. At Denver, it was mostly sunny, with a temperature of 85. At Sioux Falls, it was partly sunny, with a temperature of 62.
It was cloudy, with a temperature of 62 at Grand Island, 57 at Norfolk, 60 at Sioux City, and 61 at Des Moines. Under cloudy skies, Kansas City reported 73, North Platte reported 59, and Valentine reported 61. Once again, at noon in Omaha, it was 61 degrees with rain and fog. Here are the forecast key messages. Showers and thunderstorms Sunday morning, ending by afternoon. Severe storms look unlikely. Monday will be the next best chance for strong to severe storms. Expect a cool down heading into Tuesday and beyond with daily chances for showers and storms. This is NOAA All Hazards Radio Station KIH 61 in Omaha, Nebraska. The current time is 12:49 p.m. Central Daylight Time. Now for the official National Weather Service forecast for the Omaha and Council Bluffs area. This afternoon, cloudy with a chance of showers and thunderstorms. Highs in the mid-60s. East winds 5 to 10 miles an hour. Chance of rain 40%. Tonight, mostly cloudy. A chance of showers and thunderstorms after midnight. Lows in the lower 60s. East winds 10 to 15 miles an hour. Chance of rain 50%. Monday, partly sunny with a chance of showers and thunderstorms. Much warmer. Humid with highs in the mid-80s. Southeast winds 15 to 20 miles an hour with gusts up to 30 miles an hour. Chance of rain 50%. Monday night, showers with a chance of thunderstorms. Humid with lows in the mid-60s. Southwest winds 15 to 20 miles an hour with gusts up to 30 miles an hour, becoming northwest 5 to 10 miles an hour after midnight. Chance of rain 90%. Tuesday, showers likely with a slight chance of thunderstorms in the morning, then partly sunny with a chance of showers in the afternoon. Not as warm with highs in the lower 70s. North winds 5 to 10 miles an hour. Chance of rain 70%. Tuesday night, mostly cloudy. A chance of showers until midnight, then showers with a chance of thunderstorms after midnight. Lows in the upper 50s. Chance of rain 80%. Wednesday, a chance of thunderstorms. Showers. Highs in the lower 70s. Chance of rain 90%. Wednesday night, a chance of showers and thunderstorms until midnight, then showers likely after midnight. Lows in the mid-60s. Chance of rain 70%. Thursday, showers likely in the morning. Highs in the upper 70s. Chance of rain 70%. Thursday night, mostly cloudy with a chance of thunderstorms. A chance of showers. Lows in the lower 60s. Chance of rain 50%. Friday, mostly cloudy in the morning, then becoming mostly sunny. A chance of showers. Highs in the upper 70s. Chance of rain 50%. Friday night, showers likely. Lows in the upper 50s. Chance of rain 60%. Saturday, partly sunny. A chance of showers in the morning. Highs in the mid-70s. Chance of rain 40%. At noon in Omaha, rain and fog were reported. The temperature was 61 degrees, the dew point 57, and the relative humidity 87%. The wind was northeast at 6 miles an hour. The pressure was 30.19 inches and rising. Across eastern Nebraska and southwest Iowa, at Takema, a thunderstorm was reported with a temperature of 57. Rain was falling with a temperature of 61 at Offutt Air Force Base and 60 at Millard. It was cloudy with a temperature of 62 at Lincoln, 60 at Fremont, 60 at Columbus, and 60 at Blair Airport. Under cloudy skies, Nebraska City reported 64, Plattsmouth reported 60, and Red Oak, Iowa reported 59. Here are some observations from across the region. At Denver, it was mostly sunny, with a temperature of 85. At Sioux Falls, it was partly sunny, with a temperature of 62.
It was cloudy, with a temperature of 62 at Grand Island, 57 at Norfolk, 60 at Sioux City, and 61 at Des Moines. Under cloudy skies, Kansas City reported 73, North Platte reported 59, and Valentine

p.m. Central Daylight Time. Now for the official National Weather Service forecast for the Omaha and Council Bluffs area. This afternoon, cloudy with a chance of showers and thunderstorms. Highs in the mid-60s. East winds 5 to 10 miles an hour. Chance of rain 40%. Tonight, mostly cloudy. A chance of showers and thunderstorms after midnight. Lows in the lower 60s. East winds 10 to 15 miles an hour. Chance of rain 50%. Monday, partly sunny with a chance of showers and thunderstorms. Much warmer. Humid with highs in the mid-80s. Southeast winds 15 to 20 miles an hour with gusts up to 30 miles an hour. Chance of rain 50%. Monday night, showers with a chance of thunderstorms. Humid with lows in the mid-60s. Southwest winds 15 to 20 miles an hour with gusts up to 30 miles an hour, becoming northwest 5 to 10 miles an hour after midnight. Chance of rain 90%. Tuesday, showers likely with a slight chance of thunderstorms in the morning, then partly sunny with a chance of showers in the afternoon. Not as warm with highs in the lower 70s. North winds 5 to 10 miles an hour. Chance of rain 70%. Tuesday night, mostly cloudy. A chance of showers until midnight, then showers with a chance of thunderstorms after midnight. Lows in the upper 50s. Chance of rain 80%. Wednesday, a chance of thunderstorms. Showers. Highs in the lower 70s. Chance of rain 90%. Wednesday night, a chance of showers and thunderstorms until midnight, then showers likely after midnight. Lows in the mid-60s. Chance of rain 70%. Thursday, showers likely in the morning. Highs in the upper 70s. Chance of rain 70%. Thursday night, mostly cloudy with a chance of thunderstorms. A chance of showers. Lows in the lower 60s. Chance of rain 50%. Friday, mostly cloudy in the morning, then becoming mostly sunny. A chance of showers. Highs in the upper 70s. Chance of rain 50%. Friday night, showers likely. Lows in the upper 50s. Chance of rain 60%. Saturday, partly sunny. A chance of showers in the morning. Highs in the mid-70s. Chance of rain 40%. At noon in Omaha, rain and fog were reported. The temperature was 61 degrees, the dew point 57, and the relative humidity 87%. The wind was northeast at 6 miles an hour. The pressure was 30.19 inches and rising. Across eastern Nebraska and southwest Iowa, at Takema, a thunderstorm was reported with a temperature of 57. Rain was falling with a temperature of 61 at Offutt Air Force Base and 60 at Millard. It was cloudy with a temperature of 62 at Lincoln, 60 at Fremont, 60 at Columbus, and 60 at Blair Airport. Under cloudy skies, Nebraska City reported 64, Plattsmouth reported 60, and Red Oak, Iowa reported 59. Here are some observations from across the region. At Denver, it was mostly sunny, with a temperature of 85. At Sioux Falls, it was partly sunny, with a temperature of 62. It was cloudy, with a temperature of 62 at Grand Island, 57 at Norfolk, 60 at Sioux City, and 61 at Des Moines. Under cloudy skies, Kansas City reported 73, North Platte reported 59, and Valentine reported 61. Once again, at noon in Omaha, it was 61 degrees with rain and fog. Here are the forecast key messages. Showers and thunderstorms Sunday morning, ending by afternoon. Severe storms look unlikely. Monday will be the next best chance for strong to severe storms. Expect a cool down heading into Tuesday and beyond with daily chances for showers and storms. This is NOAA All Hazards Radio Station KIH 61 in Omaha, Nebraska. The current time is 12:59 p.m. Central.

daylight time. Now for the official National Weather Service forecast for the Omaha and Council Bluffs area. This afternoon, cloudy with a chance of showers and thunderstorms. Highs in the mid-60s. East winds 5 to 10 miles an hour. Chance of rain 40%. Tonight, mostly cloudy. A chance of showers and thunderstorms after midnight. Lows in the lower 60s. East winds 10 to 15 miles an hour. Chance of rain 50%. Monday, partly sunny with a chance of showers and thunderstorms. Much warmer. Humid with highs in the mid-80s. Southeast winds 15 to 20 miles an hour with gusts up to 30 miles an hour. Chance of rain 50%. Monday night, showers with a chance of thunderstorms. Humid with lows in the mid-60s. Southwest winds 15 to 20 miles an hour with gusts up to 30 miles an hour, becoming northwest 5 to 10 miles an hour after midnight. Chance of rain 90%. Tuesday, showers likely with a slight chance of thunderstorms in the morning, then partly sunny with a chance of showers in the afternoon. Not as warm with highs in the lower 70s. North winds 5 to 10 miles an hour. Chance of rain 70%. Tuesday night, mostly cloudy. A chance of showers until midnight, then showers with a chance of thunderstorms after midnight. Lows in the upper 50s. Chance of rain 80%. Wednesday, a chance of thunderstorms. Showers. Highs in the lower 70s. Chance of rain 90%. Wednesday night, a chance of showers and thunderstorms until midnight, then showers likely after midnight. Lows in the mid-60s. Chance of rain 70%. Thursday, showers likely in the morning. Highs in the upper 70s. Chance of rain 70%. Thursday night, mostly cloudy with a chance of thunderstorms. A chance of showers. Lows in the lower 60s. Chance of rain 50%. Friday, mostly cloudy in the morning, then becoming mostly sunny. A chance of showers. Highs in the upper 70s. Chance of rain 50%. Friday night, showers likely. Lows in the upper 50s. Chance of rain 60%. Saturday, partly sunny. A chance of showers in the morning. Highs in the mid-70s. Chance of rain 40%. Here are the forecast key messages. Showers and thunderstorms Sunday morning, ending by afternoon. Severe storms look unlikely. Monday will be the next best chance for strong to severe storms. Expect a cool down heading into Tuesday and beyond with daily chances for showers and storms. This is NOAA All Hazards Radio Station KIH 61 in Omaha, Nebraska. The current time is 1:03 p.m. Central Daylight Time. Now for the official National Weather Service forecast for the Omaha and Council Bluffs area. This afternoon, cloudy with a chance of showers and thunderstorms. Highs in the mid-60s. East winds 5 to 10 miles an hour. Chance of rain 40%. Tonight, mostly cloudy. A chance of showers and thunderstorms after midnight. Lows in the lower 60s. East winds 10 to 15 miles an hour. Chance of rain 50%. Monday, partly sunny with a chance of showers and thunderstorms. Much warmer. Humid with highs in the mid-80s. Southeast winds 15 to 20 miles an hour with gusts up to 30 miles an hour. Chance of rain 50%. Monday night, showers with a chance of thunderstorms. Humid with lows in the mid-60s. Southwest winds 15 to 20 miles an hour with gusts up to 30 miles an hour, becoming northwest 5 to 10 miles an hour after midnight. Chance of rain 90%. Tuesday, showers likely with a slight chance of thunderstorms in the morning, then partly sunny with a chance of showers in the afternoon. Not as warm with highs in the lower 70s. North winds 5 to 10 miles an hour. Chance of rain 70%. Tuesday night,
mostly cloudy. A chance of showers until midnight, then showers with a chance of thunderstorms after midnight. Lows in the upper 50s. Chance of rain 80%. Wednesday, a chance of thunderstorms. Showers. Highs in the lower 70s. Chance of rain 90%. Wednesday night, a chance of showers and thunderstorms until midnight, then showers likely after midnight. Lows in the mid-60s. Chance of rain 70%. Thursday, showers likely in the morning. Highs in the upper 70s. Chance of rain 70%. Thursday night, mostly cloudy with a chance of thunderstorms. A chance of showers. Lows in the lower 60s. Chance of rain 50%. Friday, mostly cloudy in the morning, then becoming mostly sunny. A chance of showers. Highs in the upper 70s. Chance of rain 50%. Friday night, showers likely. Lows in the upper 50s. Chance of rain 60%. Saturday, partly sunny. A chance of showers in the morning. Highs in the mid 70s. Chance of rain 40%. At 1 p.m. in Omaha, thunder was reported. The temperature was 60 degrees, the dew point 54, and the relative humidity 80%. The pressure was 30.24 inches and rising. Across eastern Nebraska and southwest Iowa, a thunderstorm was reported with a temperature of 61 at Millard, 58 at Blair Airport, and 57 at Takema. At Offutt Air Force Base, rain was falling with a temperature of 63. At Fremont, thunder was reported with a temperature of 60. It was cloudy with a temperature of 62 at Lincoln, 61 at Columbus, 63 at Nebraska City, 60 at Plaxmouth, and 59 at Red Oak, Iowa. Here are some observations from across the region. At Des Moines, a thunderstorm was reported with a temperature of 58. At Denver, it was mostly sunny with a temperature of 88. It was partly sunny with a temperature of 64 at Sioux Falls and 76 at Kansas City. It was cloudy with a temperature of 61 at Grand Island, 58 at Norfolk, 60 at Sioux City, 61 at North Platte, and 62 at Valentine. Once again, at 1 p.m. in Omaha, it was 60 degrees with thunder. Here are the forecast key messages. Showers and thunderstorms Sunday morning, ending by afternoon. Severe storms look unlikely. Monday will be the next best chance for strong to severe storms. Expect a cool down heading into Tuesday and beyond with daily chances for showers and storms. This is NOAA All Hazards Radio Station KIH-61 in Omaha, Nebraska. The current time is 1:08 p.m. Central Daylight Time. Now for the official National Weather Service forecast for the Omaha and Council Bluffs area. This afternoon, cloudy with a chance of showers and thunderstorms. Highs in the mid-60s. East winds 5 to 10 miles an hour. Chance of rain 40%. Tonight, mostly cloudy. A chance of showers and thunderstorms after midnight. Lows in the lower 60s. East winds 10 to 15 miles an hour. Chance of rain 50%. Monday, partly sunny with a chance of showers and thunderstorms. Much warmer. Humid with highs in the mid-80s. Southeast winds 15 to 20 miles an hour with gusts up to 30 miles an hour. Chance of rain 50%. Monday night, showers with a chance of thunderstorms. Humid with lows in the mid-60s. Southwest winds 15 to 20 miles an hour with gusts up to 30 miles an hour, becoming northwest 5 to 10 miles an hour after midnight. Chance of rain 90%. Tuesday, showers likely with a slight chance of thunderstorms in the morning, then partly sunny with a chance of showers in the afternoon. Not as warm with highs in the lower 70s. North winds 5 to 10 miles an hour. Chance of rain 70%. Tuesday night, mostly cloudy.
a chance of showers until midnight, then showers with a chance of thunderstorms after midnight. Lows in the upper 50s. Chance of rain 80%. Wednesday, a chance of thunderstorms. Showers. Highs in the lower 70s. Chance of rain 90%. Wednesday night, a chance of showers and thunderstorms until midnight, then showers likely after midnight. Lows in the mid-60s. Chance of rain 70%. Thursday, showers likely in the morning. Highs in the upper 70s. Chance of rain 70%. Thursday night, mostly cloudy with a chance of thunderstorms. A chance of showers. Lows in the lower 60s. Chance of rain 50%. Friday, mostly cloudy in the morning, then becoming mostly sunny. A chance of showers. Highs in the upper 70s. Chance of rain 50%. Friday night, showers likely. Lows in the upper 50s. Chance of rain 60%. Saturday, partly sunny. A chance of showers in the morning. Highs in the mid-70s. Chance of rain 40%. Now for the official National Weather Service forecast for the Omaha and Council Bluffs area. This afternoon, cloudy with a chance of showers and thunderstorms. Highs in the mid-60s. East winds 5 to 10 miles an hour. Chance of rain 40%. Tonight, mostly cloudy. A chance of showers and thunderstorms after midnight. Lows in the lower 60s. East winds 10 to 15 miles an hour. Chance of rain 50%. Monday, partly sunny with a chance of showers and thunderstorms. Much warmer. Humid with highs in the mid-80s. Southeast winds 15 to 20 miles an hour with gusts up to 30 miles an hour. Chance of rain 50%. Monday night, showers with a chance of thunderstorms. Humid with lows in the mid-60s. Southwest winds 15 to 20 miles an hour with gusts up to 30 miles an hour, becoming northwest 5 to 10 miles an hour after midnight. Chance of rain 90%. Tuesday, showers likely with a slight chance of thunderstorms in the morning, then partly sunny with a chance of showers in the afternoon. Not as warm with highs in the lower 70s. North winds 5 to 10 miles an hour. Chance of rain 70%. Tuesday night, mostly cloudy. A chance of showers until midnight, then showers with a chance of thunderstorms after midnight. Lows in the lower 60s. Chance of rain 80%. Wednesday, a chance of thunderstorms. Showers. Highs in the lower 70s. Chance of rain 90%. Wednesday night, a chance of showers and thunderstorms until midnight, then showers likely after midnight. Lows in the mid-60s. Chance of rain 70%. Thursday, showers likely in the morning. Highs in the upper 70s. Chance of rain 70%. Thursday night, mostly cloudy with a chance of thunderstorms. A chance of showers. Lows in the lower 60s. Chance of rain 50%. Friday, mostly cloudy in the morning, then becoming mostly sunny. A chance of showers. Highs in the upper 70s. Chance of rain 50%. Friday night, showers likely. Lows in the upper 50s. Chance of rain 60%. Saturday, partly sunny. A chance of showers in the morning. Highs in the mid-70s. Chance of rain 40%. At 1 p.m. in Omaha, thunder was reported. The temperature was 60 degrees, the dew point 54, and the relative humidity 80%. The pressure was 30.24 inches and rising. Across eastern Nebraska and southwest Iowa, a thunderstorm was reported with a temperature of 61 at Offutt Air Force Base, 61 at Millard, and 58 at Blair Airport. At Fremont, thunder was reported with a temperature of 60. At Takema, it was partly sunny with a temperature of 57. It was cloudy with a temperature of 62 at Lincoln,
61 at Columbus, 63 at Nebraska City, 60 at Plaxmouth, and 59 at Red Oak, Iowa. Here are some observations from across the region. At Des Moines, a thunderstorm was reported, with a temperature of 58. At Denver, it was mostly sunny, with a temperature of 88. It was partly sunny, with a temperature of 64 at Sioux Falls, and 76 at Kansas City. It was cloudy, with a temperature of 61 at Grand Island, 58 at Norfolk, 60 at Sioux City, 61 at Northland, and 62 at Valentine. Once again, at 1 p.m. in Omaha, it was 60 degrees with thunder. 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Douglas, Sarpy, Washington, Cass, Odo, Burt, Dodge, Saunders, Harrison, Pottawatomie, and Mills. Here are the forecast key messages. Showers and thunderstorms Sunday morning, ending by afternoon. Severe storms look unlikely. Monday will be the next best chance for strong to severe storms. Expect a cool down heading into Tuesday and beyond with daily chances for showers and storms. This is NOAA All Hazards radio station KIH-61 in Omaha, Nebraska. The current time is 1:16 p.m. Central Daylight Time. Now for the official National Weather Service forecast for the Omaha and Council Bluffs area. This afternoon, cloudy with a chance of showers and thunderstorms. Highs in the mid-60s. East winds 5 to 10 miles an hour. Chance of rain 40%. Tonight, mostly cloudy. A chance of showers and thunderstorms after midnight. Lows in the lower 60s. East winds 10 to 15 miles an hour. Chance of rain 50%. Monday, partly sunny with a chance of showers and thunderstorms. Much warmer. Humid with highs in the mid-80s. Southeast winds 15 to 20 miles an hour with gusts up to 30 miles an hour. Chance of rain 50%. Monday night, showers with a chance of thunderstorms. Humid with lows in the mid-60s. Southwest winds 15 to 20 miles an hour with gusts up to 30 miles an hour, becoming northwest 5 to 10 miles an hour after midnight. Chance of rain 90%. Tuesday, showers likely with a slight chance of thunderstorms in the morning, then partly sunny with a chance of showers in the afternoon. Not as warm with highs in the lower 70s. North winds 5 to 10 miles an hour. Chance of rain 70%. Tuesday night, mostly cloudy. A chance of showers until midnight, then showers with a chance of thunderstorms after midnight. Lows in the lower 60s. Chance of rain 80%. Wednesday, a chance of thunderstorms. Showers. Highs in the lower 70s. Chance of rain 90%. Wednesday night, a chance of showers and thunderstorms until midnight, then showers likely after midnight. Lows in the mid-60s. Chance of rain 70%. Thursday, showers likely in the morning. Highs in the upper 70s. Chance of rain 70%. Thursday night, mostly cloudy with a chance of thunderstorms. A chance of showers. Lows in the lower 60s. Chance of rain 50%. Friday, mostly cloudy in the morning, then becoming mostly sunny. A chance of showers. Highs in the upper 70s. Chance of rain 50%. Friday night, showers likely. Lows in the upper 50s. Chance of rain 60%. Saturday, partly sunny. A chance of showers in the morning. Highs in the mid 70s. Chance of rain 40%. At 1 p.m. in Omaha, thunder was reported. The temperature was 60 degrees, the dew point 54, and the relative humidity 80%. The pressure was 30.24 inches and rising. Across eastern Nebraska and southwest Iowa, a thunderstorm was reported, with a temperature of 61 at Offutt Air Force Base, 61 at Millard, and 58 at Blair Airport.
At Fremont, thunder was reported with a temperature of 60. At Tecama, it was partly sunny with a temperature of 57. It was cloudy with a temperature of 62 at Lincoln, 61 at Columbus, 63 at Nebraska City, 60 at Plaxmouth, and 59 at Red Oak, Iowa. Here are some observations from across the region. At Des Moines, a thunderstorm was reported with a temperature of 58. At Denver, it was mostly sunny with a temperature of 88. It was partly sunny with a temperature of 64 at Sioux Falls and 76 at Kansas City. It was cloudy with a temperature of 61 at Grand Island, 58 at North Fork, 60 at Sioux City, 61 at North Platte, and 62 at Valentine. Once again, at 1 p.m. in Omaha, it was 60 degrees with thunder. Here are the forecast key messages. Showers and thunderstorms Sunday morning, ending by afternoon. Severe storms look unlikely. Monday will be the next best chance for strong to severe storms. Expect a cool down heading into Tuesday and beyond with daily chances for showers and storms. This is NOAA All Hazards Radio Station KIH 61 in Omaha, Nebraska. The current time is 1:21 p.m. Central Daylight Time. Now for the official National Weather Service forecast for the Omaha and Council Bluffs area. This afternoon, cloudy with a chance of showers and thunderstorms. Highs in the mid-60s. East winds 5 to 10 miles an hour. Chance of rain 40%. Tonight, mostly cloudy. A chance of showers and thunderstorms after midnight. Lows in the lower 60s. East winds 10 to 15 miles an hour. Chance of rain 50%. Monday, partly sunny with a chance of showers and thunderstorms. Much warmer. Humid with highs in the mid-80s. Southeast winds 15 to 20 miles an hour with gusts up to 30 miles an hour. Chance of rain 50%. Monday night, showers with a chance of thunderstorms. Humid with lows in the mid-60s. Southwest winds 15 to 20 miles an hour with gusts up to 30 miles an hour, becoming northwest 5 to 10 miles an hour after midnight. Chance of rain 90%. Tuesday, showers likely with a slight chance of thunderstorms in the morning, then partly sunny with a chance of showers in the afternoon. Not as warm with highs in the lower 70s. North winds 5 to 10 miles an hour. Chance of rain 70%. Tuesday night, mostly cloudy. A chance of showers until midnight, then showers with a chance of thunderstorms after midnight. Lows in the lower 60s. Chance of rain 80%. Wednesday, a chance of thunderstorms. Showers. Highs in the lower 70s. Chance of rain 90%. Wednesday night, a chance of showers and thunderstorms until midnight, then showers likely after midnight. Lows in the mid-60s. Chance of rain 70%. Thursday, showers likely in the morning. Highs in the upper 70s. Chance of rain 70%. Thursday night, mostly cloudy with a chance of thunderstorms. A chance of showers. Lows in the lower 60s. Chance of rain 50%. Friday, mostly cloudy in the morning, then becoming mostly sunny. A chance of showers. Highs in the upper 70s. Chance of rain 50%. Friday night, showers likely. Lows in the upper 50s. Chance of rain 60%. Saturday, partly sunny. A chance of showers in the morning. Highs in the mid-70s. Chance of rain 40%. At 1 p.m. in Omaha, thunder was reported. The temperature was 60 degrees, the dew point 54, and the relative humidity 80%. The pressure was 30.24 inches and rising. Across eastern Nebraska and southwest Iowa, a thunderstorm was reported with a temperature of 61 at Offutt Air Force Base, 61 at Millard, and 58 at Blair Airport. At Fremont, thunder was reported with a temperature of 60. At Tecama,
It was partly sunny, with a temperature of 57. It was cloudy, with a temperature of 62 at Lincoln, 61 at Columbus, 63 at Nebraska City, 60 at Plaxmouth, and 59 at Red Oak, Iowa. Here are some observations from across the region. At Des Moines, a thunderstorm was reported, with a temperature of 58. At Denver, it was mostly sunny, with a temperature of 88. It was partly sunny, with a temperature of 64 at Sioux Falls, and 76 at Kansas City. It was cloudy, with a temperature of 61 at Grand Island, 58 at Norfolk, 60 at Sioux City, 61 at Northland, and 62 at Valentine. Once again, at 1 p.m. in Omaha, it was 60 degrees with thunder. Here are the forecast key messages. Showers and thunderstorms Sunday morning, ending by afternoon. Severe storms look unlikely. Monday will be the next best chance for strong to severe storms. Expect a cool down heading into Tuesday and beyond with daily chances for showers and storms. This is NOAA All Hazards Radio Station KIH 61 in Omaha, Nebraska. The current time is 1:26 p.m. Central Daylight Time. Now for the official National Weather Service forecast for the Omaha and Council Bluffs area. This afternoon, cloudy with a chance of showers and thunderstorms. Highs in the mid-60s. East winds 5 to 10 miles an hour. Chance of rain 40%. Tonight, mostly cloudy. A chance of showers and thunderstorms after midnight. Lows in the lower 60s. East winds 10 to 15 miles an hour. Chance of rain 50%. Monday, partly sunny with a chance of showers and thunderstorms. Much warmer. Humid with highs in the mid-80s. Southeast winds 15 to 20 miles an hour with gusts up to 30 miles an hour. Chance of rain 50%. Monday night, showers with a chance of thunderstorms. Humid with lows in the mid-60s. Southwest winds 15 to 20 miles an hour with gusts up to 30 miles an hour, becoming northwest 5 to 10 miles an hour after midnight. Chance of rain 90%. Tuesday, showers likely with a slight chance of thunderstorms in the morning, then partly sunny with a chance of showers in the afternoon. Not as warm with highs in the lower 70s. North winds 5 to 10 miles an hour. Chance of rain 70%. Tuesday night, mostly cloudy. A chance of showers until midnight, then showers with a chance of thunderstorms after midnight. Lows in the lower 60s. Chance of rain 80%. Wednesday, a chance of thunderstorms. Showers. Highs in the lower 70s. Chance of rain 90%. Wednesday night, a chance of showers and thunderstorms until midnight, then showers likely after midnight. Lows in the mid-60s. Chance of rain 70%. Thursday, showers likely in the morning. Highs in the upper 70s. Chance of rain 70%. Thursday night, mostly cloudy with a chance of thunderstorms. A chance of showers. Lows in the lower 60s. Chance of rain 50%. Friday, mostly cloudy in the morning, then becoming mostly sunny. A chance of showers. Highs in the upper 70s. Chance of rain 50%. Friday night, showers likely. Lows in the upper 50s. Chance of rain 60%. Saturday, partly sunny. A chance of showers in the morning. Highs in the mid 70s. Chance of rain 40%. At 1 p.m. in Omaha, thunder was reported. The temperature was 60 degrees, the dew point 54, and the relative humidity 80%. The pressure was 30.24 inches and rising. Across eastern Nebraska and southwest Iowa, a thunderstorm was reported, with a temperature of 61 at Offutt Air Force Base, 61 at Millard, and 58 at Blair Airport. At Fremont, thunder was reported, with a temperature of 60. At Tecama, it was partly sunny, with a temperature of 57.
it was cloudy, with a temperature of 62 at Lincoln, 61 at Columbus, 63 at Nebraska City, 60 at Plaxmouth, and 59 at Red Oak, Iowa. Here are some observations from across the region. At Des Moines, a thunderstorm was reported, with a temperature of 58. At Denver, it was mostly sunny, with a temperature of 88. It was partly sunny, with a temperature of 64 at Sioux Falls, and 76 at Kansas City. It was cloudy, with a temperature of 61 at Grand Island, 58 at Norfolk, 60 at Sioux City, 61 at North Platte, and 62 at Valentine. Once again, at 1 p.m. in Omaha, it was 60 degrees with thunder. Here are the forecast key messages. Showers and thunderstorms Sunday morning, ending by afternoon. Severe storms look unlikely. Monday will be the next best chance for strong to severe storms. Expect a cool down heading into Tuesday and beyond with daily chances for showers and storms. This is NOAA All Hazards Radio Station KIH 61 in Omaha, Nebraska. The current time is 1:30 p.m. Central Daylight Time. Now for the official National Weather Service forecast for the Omaha and Council Bluffs area. This afternoon, cloudy with a chance of showers and thunderstorms. Highs in the mid-60s. East winds 5 to 10 miles an hour. Chance of rain 40%. Tonight, mostly cloudy. A chance of showers and thunderstorms after midnight. Lows in the lower 60s. East winds 10 to 15 miles an hour. Chance of rain 50%. Monday, partly sunny with a chance of showers and thunderstorms. Much warmer. Humid with highs in the mid-80s. Southeast winds 15 to 20 miles an hour with gusts up to 30 miles an hour. Chance of rain 50%. Monday night, showers with a chance of thunderstorms. Humid with lows in the mid-60s. Southwest winds 15 to 20 miles an hour with gusts up to 30 miles an hour, becoming northwest 5 to 10 miles an hour after midnight. Chance of rain 90%. Tuesday, showers likely with a slight chance of thunderstorms in the morning, then partly sunny with a chance of showers in the afternoon. Not as warm with highs in the lower 70s. North winds 5 to 10 miles an hour. Chance of rain 70%. Tuesday night, mostly cloudy. A chance of showers until midnight, then showers with a chance of thunderstorms after midnight. Lows in the lower 60s. Chance of rain 80%. Wednesday, a chance of thunderstorms. Showers. Highs in the lower 70s. Chance of rain 90%. Wednesday night, a chance of showers and thunderstorms until midnight, then showers likely after midnight. Lows in the mid-60s. Chance of rain 70%. Thursday, showers likely in the morning. Highs in the upper 70s. Chance of rain 70%. Thursday night, mostly cloudy with a chance of thunderstorms. A chance of showers. Lows in the lower 60s. Chance of rain 50%. Friday, mostly cloudy in the morning, then becoming mostly sunny. A chance of showers. Highs in the upper 70s. Chance of rain 50%. Friday night, showers likely. Lows in the upper 50s. Chance of rain 60%. Saturday, partly sunny. A chance of showers in the morning. Highs in the mid-70s. Chance of rain 40%. At 1 p.m. in Omaha, thunder was reported. The temperature was 60 degrees, the dew point 54, and the relative humidity 80%. The pressure was 30.24 inches and rising. Across eastern Nebraska and southwest Iowa, a thunderstorm was reported, with a temperature of 61 at Offutt Air Force Base, 61 at Millard, and 58 at Blair Airport. At Fremont, thunder was reported, with a temperature of 60. At Tecumseh, it was partly sunny, with a temperature of 57. It was cloudy, with a temperature of 62 at Lincoln, 61 at Columbus,
63 at Nebraska City, 60 at Plaxmouth, and 59 at Red Oak, Iowa. Here are some observations from across the region. At Des Moines, a thunderstorm was reported with a temperature of 58. At Denver, it was mostly sunny with a temperature of 88. It was partly sunny with a temperature of 64 at Sioux Falls and 76 at Kansas City. It was cloudy with a temperature of 61 at Grand Island, 58 at Norfolk, 60 at Sioux City, 61 at North Platte, and 62 at Valentine. Once again, at 1 p.m. in Omaha, it was 60 degrees with thunder. Here are the forecast key messages. Showers and thunderstorms Sunday morning, ending by afternoon. Severe storms look unlikely. Monday will be the next best chance for strong to severe storms. Expect a cool down heading into Tuesday and beyond with daily chances for showers and storms. This is NOAA All Hazards Radio Station KIH 61 in Omaha, Nebraska. The current time is 1:35 p.m. Central Daylight Time. Now for the official National Weather Service forecast for the Omaha and Council Bluffs area. This afternoon, cloudy with a chance of showers and thunderstorms. Highs in the mid-60s. East winds 5 to 10 miles an hour. Chance of rain 40%. Tonight, mostly cloudy. A chance of showers and thunderstorms after midnight. Lows in the lower 60s. East winds 10 to 15 miles an hour. Chance of rain 50%. Monday, partly sunny with a chance of showers and thunderstorms. Much warmer. Humid with highs in the mid-80s. Southeast winds 15 to 20 miles an hour with gusts up to 30 miles an hour. Chance of rain 50%. Monday night, showers with a chance of thunderstorms. Humid with lows in the mid-60s. Southwest winds 15 to 20 miles an hour with gusts up to 30 miles an hour, becoming northwest 5 to 10 miles an hour after midnight. Chance of rain 90%. Tuesday, showers likely with a slight chance of thunderstorms in the morning, then partly sunny with a chance of showers in the afternoon. Not as warm with highs in the lower 70s. North winds 5 to 10 miles an hour. Chance of rain 70%. Tuesday night, mostly cloudy. A chance of showers until midnight, then showers with a chance of thunderstorms after midnight. Lows in the lower 60s. Chance of rain 80%. Wednesday, a chance of thunderstorms. Showers. Highs in the lower 70s. Chance of rain 90%. Wednesday night, a chance of showers and thunderstorms until midnight, then showers likely after midnight. Lows in the mid-60s. Chance of rain 70%. Thursday, a chance of showers in the morning. Mostly cloudy. Highs in the mid-70s. Chance of rain 50%. Thursday night, mostly cloudy with a chance of thunderstorms. A chance of showers. Lows in the mid-60s. Chance of rain 50%. Friday, mostly cloudy in the morning, then becoming mostly sunny. A chance of showers. Highs in the upper 70s. Chance of rain 50%. Friday night, showers likely. Lows in the mid-60s. Chance of rain 60%. Saturday, partly sunny. A chance of showers in the morning. Highs in the mid-70s. Chance of rain 40%. At 1 p.m. in Omaha, thunder was reported. The temperature was 60 degrees, the dew point 54, and the relative humidity 80%. The pressure was 30.24 inches and rising. Across eastern Nebraska and southwest Iowa, a thunderstorm was reported with a temperature of 61 at Offutt Air Force Base, 61 at Millard, and 58 at Blair Airport. At Fremont, thunder was reported with a temperature of 60. At Tecumseh, it was partly sunny with a temperature of 57. It was cloudy with a temperature of 62 at Lincoln, 61 at Columbus, 63 at Nebraska City,
60 at Plaxmouth and 59 at Red Oak, Iowa. Here are some observations from across the region. At Des Moines, a thunderstorm was reported with a temperature of 58. At Denver, it was mostly sunny with a temperature of 88. It was partly sunny with a temperature of 64 at Sioux Falls and 76 at Kansas City. It was cloudy with a temperature of 61 at Grand Island, 58 at Norfolk, 60 at Sioux City, 61 at North Platte, and 62 at Valentine. Once again, at 1 p.m. in Omaha, it was 60 degrees with thunder. Here are the forecast key messages. Showers and thunderstorms Sunday morning, ending by afternoon. Severe storms look unlikely. Monday will be the next best chance for strong to severe storms. Expect a cool down heading into Tuesday and beyond with daily chances for showers and storms. This is NOAA All Hazards Radio Station KIH 61 in Omaha, Nebraska. The current time is 1:40 p.m. Central Daylight Time. Now for the official National Weather Service forecast for the Omaha and Council Bluffs area. This afternoon, cloudy with a chance of showers and thunderstorms. Highs in the mid-60s. East winds 5 to 10 miles an hour. Chance of rain 40%. Tonight, mostly cloudy. A chance of showers and thunderstorms after midnight. Lows in the lower 60s. East winds 10 to 15 miles an hour. Chance of rain 50%. Monday, partly sunny with a chance of showers and thunderstorms. Much warmer. Humid with highs in the mid-80s. Southeast winds 15 to 20 miles an hour with gusts up to 30 miles an hour. Chance of rain 50%. Monday night, showers with a chance of thunderstorms. Humid with lows in the mid-60s. Southwest winds 15 to 20 miles an hour with gusts up to 30 miles an hour, becoming northwest 5 to 10 miles an hour after midnight. Chance of rain 90%. Tuesday, showers likely with a slight chance of thunderstorms in the morning, then partly sunny with a chance of showers in the afternoon. Not as warm with highs in the lower 70s. North winds 5 to 10 miles an hour. Chance of rain 70%. Tuesday night, mostly cloudy. A chance of showers until midnight, then showers with a chance of thunderstorms after midnight. Lows in the lower 60s. Chance of rain 80%. Wednesday, a chance of thunderstorms. Showers. Highs in the lower 70s. Chance of rain 90%. Wednesday night, a chance of showers and thunderstorms until midnight, then showers likely after midnight. Lows in the mid-60s. Chance of rain 70%. Thursday, a chance of showers in the morning. Mostly cloudy. Highs in the mid-70s. Chance of rain 50%. Thursday night, mostly cloudy with a chance of thunderstorms. A chance of showers. Lows in the mid-60s. Chance of rain 50%. Friday, mostly cloudy in the morning, then becoming mostly sunny. A chance of showers. Highs in the upper 70s. Chance of rain 50%. Friday night, showers likely. Lows in the mid-60s. Chance of rain 60%. Saturday, partly sunny. A chance of showers in the morning. Highs in the mid-70s. Chance of rain 40%. At 1 p.m. in Omaha, thunder was reported. The temperature was 60 degrees, the dew point 54, and the relative humidity 80%. The pressure was 30.24 inches and rising. Across eastern Nebraska and southwest Iowa, a thunderstorm was reported with a temperature of 61 at Offutt Air Force Base, 61 at Millard, and 58 at Blair Airport. At Fremont, thunder was reported with a temperature of 60. At Takema, it was partly sunny with a temperature of 57. It was cloudy with a temperature of 62 at Lincoln, 61 at Columbus, 63 at Nebraska City, 60 at Plaxmouth, and 59 at Red Oak, Iowa.
Here are some observations from across the region. At Des Moines, a thunderstorm was reported with a temperature of 58. At Denver, it was mostly sunny with a temperature of 88. It was partly sunny with a temperature of 64 at Sioux Falls and 76 at Kansas City. It was cloudy with a temperature of 61 at Grand Island, 58 at Norfolk, 60 at Sioux City, 61 at North Platte, and 62 at Valentine. Once again, at 1 p.m. in Omaha, it was 60 degrees with thunder. Here are the forecast key messages. Ongoing showers and weak thunderstorms will taper off later this afternoon. The next chance for severe weather will be Monday afternoon, evening. Hail, damaging winds, and an isolated tornado will be possible with storms that are able to develop and become severe. Cooler weather with a few chances for shower storms are expected Tuesday through the end of the week. This is NOAA All Hazards Radio Station KIH 61 in Omaha, Nebraska. The current time is 1:45 p.m. Central Daylight Time. Now for the official National Weather Service forecast for the Omaha and Council Bluffs area. This afternoon, cloudy with a chance of showers and thunderstorms. Highs in the mid-60s. East winds 5 to 10 miles an hour. Chance of rain 40%. Tonight, mostly cloudy. A chance of showers and thunderstorms after midnight. Lows in the lower 60s. East winds 10 to 15 miles an hour. Chance of rain 50%. Monday, partly sunny with a chance of showers and thunderstorms. Much warmer. Humid with highs in the mid-80s. Southeast winds 15 to 20 miles an hour with gusts up to 30 miles an hour. Chance of rain 50%. Monday night, showers with a chance of thunderstorms. Humid with lows in the mid-60s. Southwest winds 15 to 20 miles an hour with gusts up to 30 miles an hour, becoming northwest 5 to 10 miles an hour after midnight. Chance of rain 90%. Tuesday, showers likely with a slight chance of thunderstorms in the morning, then partly sunny with a chance of showers in the afternoon. Not as warm with highs in the lower 70s. North winds 5 to 10 miles an hour. Chance of rain 70%. Tuesday night, mostly cloudy. A chance of showers until midnight, then showers with a chance of thunderstorms after midnight. Lows in the lower 60s. Chance of rain 80%. Wednesday, a chance of thunderstorms. Showers. Highs in the lower 70s. Chance of rain 90%. Wednesday night, a chance of showers and thunderstorms until midnight, then showers likely after midnight. Lows in the mid-60s. Chance of rain 70%. Thursday, a chance of showers in the morning. Mostly cloudy. Highs in the mid-70s. Chance of rain 50%. Thursday night, mostly cloudy with a chance of thunderstorms. A chance of showers. Lows in the mid-60s. Chance of rain 50%. Friday, mostly cloudy in the morning, then becoming mostly sunny. A chance of showers. Highs in the upper 70s. Chance of rain 50%. Friday night, showers likely. Lows in the mid-60s. Chance of rain 60%. Saturday, partly sunny. A chance of showers in the morning. Highs in the mid-70s. Chance of rain 40%. At 1 p.m. in Omaha, thunder was reported. The temperature was 60 degrees, the dew point 54, and the relative humidity 80%. The pressure was 30.24 inches and rising. Across eastern Nebraska and southwest Iowa, a thunderstorm was reported with a temperature of 61 at Offutt Air Force Base, 61 at Millard, and 58 at Blair Airport. At Fremont, thunder was reported with a temperature of 60. At Takema, it was partly sunny with a temperature of 57. It was cloudy with a temperature of 62 at Lincoln, 61 at Columbus, 63 at Nebraska City, 60 at Plaxmouth, and 59 at Red Oak, Iowa.
Here are some observations from across the region. At Des Moines, a thunderstorm was reported with a temperature of 58. At Denver, it was mostly sunny with a temperature of 88. It was partly sunny with a temperature of 64 at Sioux Falls and 76 at Kansas City. It was cloudy with a temperature of 61 at Grand Island, 58 at Norfolk, 60 at Sioux City, 61 at North Platte, and 62 at Valentine. Once again, at 1 p.m. in Omaha, it was 60 degrees with thunder. Here are the forecast key messages. Ongoing showers and weak thunderstorms will taper off later this afternoon. The next chance for severe weather will be Monday afternoon evening. Hail, damaging winds, and an isolated tornado will be possible with storms that are able to develop and become severe. Cooler weather with a few chances for shower storms are expected Tuesday through the end of the week. 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The current time is 1:50 p.m. Central Daylight Time. Now for the official National Weather Service forecast for the Omaha and Council Bluffs area. This afternoon, cloudy with a chance of showers and thunderstorms. Highs in the mid-60s. East winds 5 to 10 miles an hour. Chance of rain 40%. Tonight, mostly cloudy. A chance of showers and thunderstorms after midnight. Lows in the lower 60s. East winds 10 to 15 miles an hour. Chance of rain 50%. Monday, partly sunny with a chance of showers and thunderstorms. Much warmer. Humid with highs in the mid-80s. Southeast winds 15 to 20 miles an hour with gusts up to 30 miles an hour. Chance of rain 50%. Monday night, showers with a chance of thunderstorms. Humid with lows in the mid-60s. Southwest winds 15 to 20 miles an hour with gusts up to 30 miles an hour, becoming northwest 5 to 10 miles an hour after midnight. Chance of rain 90%. Tuesday, showers likely with a slight chance of thunderstorms in the morning, then partly sunny with a chance of showers in the afternoon. Not as warm with highs in the lower 70s. North winds 5 to 10 miles an hour. Chance of rain 70%. Tuesday night, mostly cloudy. A chance of showers until midnight, then showers with a chance of thunderstorms after midnight. Lows in the lower 60s. Chance of rain 80%. Wednesday, a chance of thunderstorms. Showers. Highs in the lower 70s. Chance of rain 90%. Wednesday night, a chance of showers and thunderstorms until midnight, then showers likely after midnight. Lows in the mid-60s. Chance of rain 70%. Thursday, a chance of showers in the morning. Mostly cloudy. Highs in the mid-70s. Chance of rain 50%. Thursday night, mostly cloudy with a chance of thunderstorms. A chance of showers. Lows in the mid-60s. Chance of rain 50%. Friday, mostly cloudy in the morning, then becoming mostly sunny. A chance of showers. Highs in the upper 70s. Chance of rain 50%. Friday night, showers likely. Lows in the mid-60s. Chance of rain 60%. Saturday, partly sunny. A chance of showers in the morning. Highs in the mid-70s. Chance of rain 40%. At 1 p.m. in Omaha, thunder was reported. The temperature was 60 degrees, the dew point 54, and the relative humidity 80%. The pressure was 30.24 inches and rising. Across eastern Nebraska and southwest Iowa, a thunderstorm was reported with a temperature of 61 at Offutt Air Force Base, 61 at Millard, and 58 at Blair Airport. At Fremont, thunder was reported with a temperature of 60. At Takema, it was partly sunny with a temperature of 57. It was cloudy with a temperature of 62 at Lincoln, 61 at Columbus, 63 at Nebraska City, 60 at Plaxmouth, and 59 at Red Oak, Iowa.
here are some observations from across the region. At Des Moines, a thunderstorm was reported with a temperature of 58. At Denver, it was mostly sunny with a temperature of 88. It was partly sunny.

damaging winds and an isolated tornado will be possible with storms that are able to develop and become severe. Cooler weather with a few chances for shower storms are expected Tuesday through the end of the week. This is NOAA All Hazards Radio Station KIH 61 in Omaha, Nebraska. The current time is 1:55 p.m. Central Daylight Time. Now for the official National Weather Service forecast for the Omaha and Council Bluffs area. This afternoon, cloudy with a chance of showers and thunderstorms. Highs in the mid-60s. East winds 5 to 10 miles an hour. Chance of rain 40%. Tonight, mostly cloudy. A chance of showers and thunderstorms after midnight. Lows in the lower 60s. East winds 10 to 15 miles an hour. Chance of rain 50%. Monday, partly sunny with a chance of showers and thunderstorms. Much warmer. Humid with highs in the mid-80s. Southeast winds 15 to 20 miles an hour with gusts up to 30 miles an hour. Chance of rain 50%. Monday night, showers with a chance of thunderstorms. Humid with lows in the mid-60s. Southwest winds 15 to 20 miles an hour with gusts up to 30 miles an hour, becoming northwest 5 to 10 miles an hour after midnight. Chance of rain 90%. Tuesday, showers likely with a slight chance of thunderstorms in the morning, then partly sunny with a chance of showers in the afternoon. Not as warm with highs in the lower 70s. North winds 5 to 10 miles an hour. Chance of rain 70%. Tuesday night, mostly cloudy. A chance of showers until midnight, then showers with a chance of thunderstorms after midnight. Lows in the lower 60s. Chance of rain 80%. Wednesday, a chance of thunderstorms. Showers. Highs in the lower 70s. Chance of rain 90%. Wednesday night, a chance of showers and thunderstorms until midnight, then showers likely after midnight. Lows in the mid-60s. Chance of rain 70%. Thursday, a chance of showers in the morning. Mostly cloudy. Highs in the mid-70s. Chance of rain 50%. Thursday night, mostly cloudy with a chance of thunderstorms. A chance of showers. Lows in the mid-60s. Chance of rain 50%. Friday, mostly cloudy in the morning, then becoming mostly sunny. A chance of showers. Highs in the upper 70s. Chance of rain 50%. Friday night, showers likely. Lows in the mid-60s. Chance of rain 60%. Saturday, partly sunny. A chance of showers in the morning. Highs in the mid-70s. Chance of rain 40%. At 1 p.m. in Omaha, thunder was reported. The temperature was 60 degrees, the dew point 54, and the relative humidity 80%. The pressure was 30.24 inches and rising. Across eastern Nebraska and southwest Iowa, a thunderstorm was reported with a temperature of 61 at Offutt Air Force Base, 61 at Millard, and 58 at Blair Airport. At Fremont, thunder was reported with a temperature of 60. At Tecama, it was partly sunny with a temperature of 57. It was cloudy with a temperature of 62 at Lincoln, 61 at Columbus, 63 at Nebraska City, 60 at Plaxmouth, and 59 at Red Oak, Iowa. Here are some observations from across the region. At Des Moines, a thunderstorm was reported with a temperature of 58. At Denver, it was mostly sunny with a temperature of 88. It was partly sunny with a temperature of 64 at Sioux Falls and 76 at Kansas City. It was cloudy with a temperature of 61 at Grand Island, 58 at Norfolk, 60 at Sioux City, 61 at North Platte, and 62 at Valentine. Once again, at 1 p.m. in Omaha, it was 60 degrees with thunder. Here are the forecast key messages. Ongoing showers and weak thunderstorms will taper off later this afternoon. The next chance for severe weather will be Monday afternoon, evening,

tail. Damaging winds and an isolated tornado will be possible with storms that are able to develop and become severe. Cooler weather with a few chances for shower storms are expected Tuesday through the end of the week. 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The current time is 2 p.m. Central Daylight Time. Now for the official National Weather Service forecast for the Omaha and Council Bluffs area. This afternoon, cloudy with a chance of showers and thunderstorms. Highs in the mid-60s. East winds 5 to 10 miles an hour. Chance of rain 40%. Tonight, mostly cloudy. A chance of showers and thunderstorms after midnight. Lows in the lower 60s. East winds 10 to 15 miles an hour. Chance of rain 50%. Monday, partly sunny with a chance of showers and thunderstorms. Much warmer. Humid with highs in the mid-80s. Southeast winds 15 to 20 miles an hour with gusts up to 30 miles an hour. Chance of rain 50%. Monday night, showers with a chance of thunderstorms. Humid with lows in the mid-60s. Southwest winds 15 to 20 miles an hour with gusts up to 30 miles an hour, becoming northwest 5 to 10 miles an hour after midnight. Chance of rain 90%. Tuesday, showers likely with a slight chance of thunderstorms in the morning, then partly sunny with a chance of showers in the afternoon. Not as warm with highs in the lower 70s. North winds 5 to 10 miles an hour. Chance of rain 70%. Tuesday night, mostly cloudy. A chance of showers until midnight, then showers with a chance of thunderstorms after midnight. Lows in the lower 60s. Chance of rain 80%. Wednesday, a chance of thunderstorms. Showers. Highs in the lower 70s. Chance of rain 90%. Wednesday night, a chance of showers and thunderstorms until midnight, then showers likely after midnight. Lows in the mid-60s. Chance of rain 70%. Thursday, a chance of showers in the morning. Mostly cloudy. Highs in the mid-70s. Chance of rain 50%. Thursday night, mostly cloudy with a chance of thunderstorms. A chance of showers. Lows in the mid-60s. Chance of rain 50%. Friday, mostly cloudy in the morning, then becoming mostly sunny. A chance of showers. Highs in the upper 70s. Chance of rain 50%. Friday night, showers likely. Lows in the mid-60s. Chance of rain 60%. Saturday, partly sunny. A chance of showers in the morning. Highs in the mid-70s. Chance of rain 40%. Here are the forecast key messages. Ongoing showers and weak thunderstorms will taper off later this afternoon. The next chance for severe weather will be Monday afternoon evening. Hail, damaging winds, and an isolated tornado will be possible with storms that are able to develop and become severe. Cooler weather with a few chances for shower storms are expected Tuesday through the end of the week. This is NOAA All Hazards Radio Station KIH-61 in Omaha, Nebraska. The current time is 2:04 p.m. Central Daylight Time. Now for the official National Weather Service forecast for the Omaha and Council Bluffs area. This afternoon, cloudy with a chance of showers and thunderstorms. Highs in the mid-60s. East winds 5 to 10 miles an hour. Chance of rain 40%. Tonight, mostly cloudy. A chance of showers and thunderstorms after midnight. Lows in the lower 60s. East winds 10 to 15 miles an hour. Chance of rain 50%. Monday, partly sunny with a chance of showers and thunderstorms. Much warmer. Humid with highs in the mid-80s. Southeast winds 15 to 20 miles an hour with gusts up to 30 miles an hour. Chance of rain 50%. Monday night, showers with a chance of thunderstorms. Humid with lows in the mid-60s.
southwest winds 15 to 20 miles an hour with gusts up to 30 miles an hour, becoming northwest 5 to 10 miles an hour after midnight. Chance of rain 90%. Tuesday, showers likely with a slight chance of thunderstorms in the morning, then partly sunny with a chance of showers in the afternoon. Not as warm with highs in the lower 70s. North winds 5 to 10 miles an hour. Chance of rain 70%. Tuesday night, mostly cloudy. A chance of showers until midnight, then showers with a chance of thunderstorms after midnight. Lows in the lower 60s. Chance of rain 80%. Wednesday, a chance of thunderstorms. Showers. Highs in the lower 70s. Chance of rain 90%. Wednesday night, a chance of showers and thunderstorms until midnight, then showers likely after midnight. Lows in the mid-60s. Chance of rain 70%. Thursday, a chance of showers in the morning. Mostly cloudy. Highs in the mid-70s. Chance of rain 50%. Thursday night, mostly cloudy with a chance of thunderstorms. A chance of showers. Lows in the mid-60s. Chance of rain 50%. Friday, mostly cloudy in the morning, then becoming mostly sunny. A chance of showers. Highs in the upper 70s. Chance of rain 50%. Friday night, showers likely. Lows in the mid-60s. Chance of rain 60%. Saturday, partly sunny. A chance of showers in the morning. Highs in the mid-70s. Chance of rain 40%. At 2 p.m. in Omaha, light rain was falling. The temperature was 60 degrees, the dew point 55, and the relative humidity 83%. The wind was northeast at 7 miles an hour. The pressure was 30.18 inches and falling. Across eastern Nebraska and southwest Iowa, rain was falling, with a temperature of 57 at Blair Airport, 57 at Tacoma, and 59 at Red Oak, Iowa. It was cloudy, with a temperature of 63 at Lincoln, 60 at Millard, and 60 at Fremont. Under cloudy skies, Columbus reported 60, Nebraska City reported 64, and Plattsmouth reported 60. Here are some observations from across the region. At Denver, it was mostly sunny, with a temperature of 90. It was partly sunny, with a temperature of 65 at Sioux Falls and 76 at Kansas City. It was cloudy, with a temperature of 60 at Grand Island, 58 at Norfolk, and 62 at Sioux City. Under cloudy skies, Des Moines reported 58, North Platte reported 63, and Valentine reported 62. Once again, at 2 p.m. in Omaha, it was 60 degrees with light rain. Here are the forecast key messages. Ongoing showers and weak thunderstorms will taper off later this afternoon. The next chance for severe weather will be Monday afternoon evening. Hail, damaging winds, and an isolated tornado will be possible with storms that are able to develop and become severe. Cooler weather with a few chances for shower storms are expected Tuesday through the end of the week. 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The current time is 2:09 p.m. Central Daylight Time. Now for the official National Weather Service forecast for the Omaha and Council Bluffs area. This afternoon, cloudy with a chance of showers and thunderstorms. Highs in the mid-60s. East winds 5 to 10 miles an hour. Chance of rain 40%. Tonight, mostly cloudy. A chance of showers and thunderstorms after midnight. Lows in the lower 60s. East winds 10 to 15 miles an hour. Chance of rain 50%. Monday, partly sunny with a chance of showers and thunderstorms. Much warmer. Humid with highs in the mid-80s. Southeast winds 15 to 20 miles an hour with gusts up to 30 miles an hour. Chance of rain 50%. Monday night, showers with a chance of thunderstorms. Humid with lows in the mid-60s.
southwest winds 15 to 20 miles an hour with gusts up to 30 miles an hour, becoming northwest 5 to 10 miles an hour after midnight. Chance of rain 90%. Tuesday, showers likely with a slight chance of thunderstorms in the morning, then partly sunny with a chance of showers in the afternoon. Not as warm with highs in the lower 70s. North winds 5 to 10 miles an hour. Chance of rain 70%. Tuesday night, mostly cloudy. A chance of showers until midnight, then showers with a chance of thunderstorms after midnight. Lows in the lower 60s. Chance of rain 80%. Wednesday, a chance of thunderstorms. Showers. Highs in the lower 70s. Chance of rain 90%. Wednesday night, a chance of showers and thunderstorms until midnight, then showers likely after midnight. Lows in the mid-60s. Chance of rain 70%. Thursday, a chance of showers in the morning. Mostly cloudy. Highs in the mid-70s. Chance of rain 50%. Thursday night, mostly cloudy with a chance of thunderstorms. A chance of showers. Lows in the mid-60s. Chance of rain 50%. Friday, mostly cloudy in the morning, then becoming mostly sunny. A chance of showers. Highs in the upper 70s. Chance of rain 50%. Friday night, showers likely. Lows in the mid-60s. Chance of rain 60%. Saturday, partly sunny. A chance of showers in the morning. Highs in the mid-70s. Chance of rain 40%. At 2 p.m. in Omaha, light rain was falling. The temperature was 60 degrees, the dew point 55, and the relative humidity 83%. The wind was northeast at 7 miles an hour. The pressure was 30.18 inches and falling. Across eastern Nebraska and southwest Iowa, rain was falling, with a temperature of 57 at Blair Airport, 57 at Tacoma, and 59 at Red Oak, Iowa. It was cloudy, with a temperature of 63 at Lincoln, 61 at Offutt Air Force Base, 60 at Millard, and 60 at Fremont. Under cloudy skies, Columbus reported 61, Nebraska City reported 64, and Plattsmouth reported 60. Here are some observations from across the region. At Denver, it was mostly sunny, with a temperature of 90. It was partly sunny, with a temperature of 65 at Sioux Falls and 76 at Kansas City. It was cloudy, with a temperature of 60 at Grand Island, 58 at Norfolk, and 62 at Sioux City. Under cloudy skies, Des Moines reported 58, North Platte reported 63, and Valentine reported 62. Once again, at 2 p.m. in Omaha, it was 60 degrees with light rain. 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Douglas, Sarpy, Washington, Cass, Odo, Burt, Dodge, Saunders, Harrison, Pottawatomie, and Mills. Here are the forecast key messages. Ongoing showers and weak thunderstorms will taper off later this afternoon. The next chance for severe weather will be Monday afternoon evening. Hail, damaging winds, and an isolated tornado will be possible with storms that are able to develop and become severe. Cooler weather with a few chances for shower storms are expected Tuesday through the end of the week. This is NOAA All Hazards radio station KIH-61 in Omaha, Nebraska. The current time is 2:14 p.m. Central Daylight Time. Now for the official National Weather Service forecast for the Omaha and Council Bluffs area. This afternoon, cloudy with a chance of showers and thunderstorms. Highs in the mid-60s. East winds 5 to 10 miles an hour. Chance of rain 40%. Tonight, mostly cloudy. A chance of showers and thunderstorms after midnight. Lows in the lower 60s. East winds 10 to 15 miles an hour. Chance of rain 50%. Monday, partly sunny with a chance of showers and thunderstorms. Much warmer.
humid with highs in the mid-80s. Southeast winds 15 to 20 miles an hour with gusts up to 30 miles an hour. Chance of rain 50%. Monday night, showers with a chance of thunderstorms. Humid with lows in the mid-60s. Southwest winds 15 to 20 miles an hour with gusts up to 30 miles an hour, becoming northwest 5 to 10 miles an hour after midnight. Chance of rain 90%. Tuesday, showers likely with a slight chance of thunderstorms in the morning, then partly sunny with a chance of showers in the afternoon. Not as warm with highs in the lower 70s. North winds 5 to 10 miles an hour. Chance of rain 70%. Tuesday night, mostly cloudy. A chance of showers until midnight, then showers with a chance of thunderstorms after midnight. Lows in the lower 60s. Chance of rain 80%. Wednesday, a chance of thunderstorms. Showers. Highs in the lower 70s. Chance of rain 90%. Wednesday night, a chance of showers and thunderstorms until midnight, then showers likely after midnight. Lows in the mid-60s. Chance of rain 70%. Thursday, a chance of showers in the morning. Mostly cloudy. Highs in the mid-70s. Chance of rain 50%. Thursday night, mostly cloudy with a chance of thunderstorms. A chance of showers. Lows in the mid-60s. Chance of rain 50%. Friday, mostly cloudy in the morning, then becoming mostly sunny. A chance of showers. Highs in the upper 70s. Chance of rain 50%. Friday night, showers likely. Lows in the mid-60s. Chance of rain 60%. Saturday, partly sunny. A chance of showers in the morning. Highs in the mid-70s. Chance of rain 40%. At 2 p.m. in Omaha, light rain was falling. The temperature was 60 degrees, the dew point 55, and the relative humidity 83%. The wind was northeast at 7 miles an hour. The pressure was 30.18 inches and falling. Across eastern Nebraska and southwest Iowa, rain was falling, with a temperature of 57 at Blair Airport, 57 at Tacoma, and 59 at Red Oak, Iowa. It was cloudy, with a temperature of 63 at Lincoln, 61 at Offutt Air Force Base, 60 at Millard, and 60 at Fremont. Under cloudy skies, Columbus reported 61, Nebraska City reported 64, and Plattsmouth reported 60. Here are some observations from across the region. At Denver, it was mostly sunny, with a temperature of 90. It was partly sunny, with a temperature of 65 at Sioux Falls and 76 at Kansas City. It was cloudy, with a temperature of 60 at Grand Island, 58 at Norfolk, and 62 at Sioux City. Under cloudy skies, Des Moines reported 58, North Platte reported 63, and Valentine reported 62. Once again, at 2 p.m. in Omaha, it was 60 degrees with light rain. Here are the forecast key messages. Ongoing showers and weak thunderstorms will taper off later this afternoon. The next chance for severe weather will be Monday afternoon, evening. Hail, damaging winds, and an isolated tornado will be possible with storms that are able to develop and become severe. Cooler weather with a few chances for shower storms are expected Tuesday through the end of the week. This is NOAA All Hazards Radio Station KIH 61 in Omaha, Nebraska. The current time is 2:19 p.m. Central Daylight Time. Now for the official National Weather Service forecast for the Omaha and Council Bluffs area. This afternoon, cloudy with a chance of showers and thunderstorms. Highs in the mid-60s. East winds 5 to 10 miles an hour. Chance of rain 40%. Tonight, mostly cloudy. A chance of showers and thunderstorms after midnight. Lows in the lower 60s. East winds 10 to 15 miles an hour. Chance of rain 50%. Monday, partly sunny with a chance of showers and thunderstorms.
much warmer. Humid with highs in the mid-80s. Southeast winds 15 to 20 miles an hour with gusts up to 30 miles an hour. Chance of rain 50%. Monday night, showers with a chance of thunderstorms. Humid with lows in the mid-60s. Southwest winds 15 to 20 miles an hour with gusts up to 30 miles an hour, becoming northwest 5 to 10 miles an hour after midnight. Chance of rain 90%. Tuesday, showers likely with a slight chance of thunderstorms in the morning, then partly sunny with a chance of showers in the afternoon. Not as warm with highs in the lower 70s. North winds 5 to 10 miles an hour. Chance of rain 70%. Tuesday night, mostly cloudy. A chance of showers until midnight, then showers with a chance of thunderstorms after midnight. Lows in the lower 60s. Chance of rain 80%. Wednesday, a chance of thunderstorms. Showers. Highs in the lower 70s. Chance of rain 90%. Wednesday night, a chance of showers and thunderstorms until midnight, then showers likely after midnight. Lows in the mid-60s. Chance of rain 70%. Thursday, a chance of showers in the morning. Mostly cloudy. Highs in the mid-70s. Chance of rain 50%. Thursday night, mostly cloudy with a chance of thunderstorms. A chance of showers. Lows in the mid-60s. Chance of rain 50%. Friday, mostly cloudy in the morning, then becoming mostly sunny. A chance of showers. Highs in the upper 70s. Chance of rain 50%. Friday night, showers likely. Lows in the mid-60s. Chance of rain 60%. Saturday, partly sunny. A chance of showers in the morning. Highs in the mid-70s. Chance of rain 40%. At 2 p.m. in Omaha, light rain was falling. The temperature was 60 degrees, the dew point 55, and the relative humidity 83%. The wind was northeast at 7 miles an hour. The pressure was 30.18 inches and falling. Across eastern Nebraska and southwest Iowa, rain was falling, with a temperature of 57 at Blair Airport, 57 at Tacoma, and 59 at Red Oak, Iowa. It was cloudy, with a temperature of 63 at Lincoln, 61 at Offutt Air Force Base, 60 at Millard, and 60 at Fremont. Under cloudy skies, Columbus reported 61, Nebraska City reported 64, and Plattsmouth reported 60. Here are some observations from across the region. At Denver, it was mostly sunny, with a temperature of 90. It was partly sunny, with a temperature of 65 at Sioux Falls and 76 at Kansas City. It was cloudy, with a temperature of 60 at Grand Island, 58 at Norfolk, and 62 at Sioux City. Under cloudy skies, Des Moines reported 58, North Platte reported 63, and Valentine reported 62. Once again, at 2 p.m. in Omaha, it was 60 degrees with light rain. Here are the forecast key messages. Ongoing showers and weak thunderstorms will taper off later this afternoon. The next chance for severe weather will be Monday afternoon evening. Hail, damaging winds, and an isolated tornado will be possible with storms that are able to develop and become severe. Cooler weather with a few chances for shower storms are expected Tuesday through the end of the week. This is NOAA All Hazards Radio Station KIH 61 in Omaha, Nebraska. The current time is 2:24 p.m. Central Daylight Time. Now for the official National Weather Service forecast for the Omaha and Council Bluffs area. This afternoon, cloudy with a chance of showers and thunderstorms. Highs in the mid-60s. East winds 5 to 10 miles an hour. Chance of rain 40%. Tonight, mostly cloudy. A chance of showers and thunderstorms after midnight. Lows in the lower 60s. East winds 10 to 15 miles an hour. Chance of rain 50%. Monday, partly sunny with a chance of showers and thunderstorms.
much warmer. Humid with highs in the mid-80s. Southeast winds 15 to 20 miles an hour with gusts up to 30 miles an hour. Chance of rain 50%. Monday night, showers with a chance of thunderstorms. Humid with lows in the mid-60s. Southwest winds 15 to 20 miles an hour with gusts up to 30 miles an hour, becoming northwest 5 to 10 miles an hour after midnight. Chance of rain 90%. Tuesday, showers likely with a slight chance of thunderstorms in the morning, then partly sunny with a chance of showers in the afternoon. Not as warm with highs in the lower 70s. North winds 5 to 10 miles an hour. Chance of rain 70%. Tuesday night, mostly cloudy. A chance of showers until midnight, then showers with a chance of thunderstorms after midnight. Lows in the lower 60s. Chance of rain 80%. Wednesday, a chance of thunderstorms. Showers. Highs in the lower 70s. Chance of rain 90%. Wednesday night, a chance of showers and thunderstorms until midnight, then showers likely after midnight. Lows in the mid-60s. Chance of rain 70%. Thursday, a chance of showers in the morning. Mostly cloudy. Highs in the mid-70s. Chance of rain 50%. Thursday night, mostly cloudy with a chance of thunderstorms. A chance of showers. Lows in the mid-60s. Chance of rain 50%. Friday, mostly cloudy in the morning, then becoming mostly sunny. A chance of showers. Highs in the upper 70s. Chance of rain 50%. Friday night, showers likely. Lows in the mid-60s. Chance of rain 60%. Saturday, partly sunny. A chance of showers in the morning. Highs in the mid-70s. Chance of rain 40%. At 2 p.m. in Omaha, light rain was falling. The temperature was 60 degrees, the dew point 55, and the relative humidity 83%. The wind was northeast at 7 miles an hour. The pressure was 30.18 inches and falling. Across eastern Nebraska and southwest Iowa, rain was falling, with a temperature of 57 at Blair Airport, 57 at Tacoma, and 59 at Red Oak, Iowa. It was cloudy, with a temperature of 63 at Lincoln, 61 at Offutt Air Force Base, 60 at Millard, and 60 at Fremont. Under cloudy skies, Columbus reported 61, Nebraska City reported 64, and Plattsmouth reported 60. Here are some observations from across the region. At Denver, it was mostly sunny, with a temperature of 90. It was partly sunny, with a temperature of 65 at Sioux Falls, and 76 at Kansas City. It was cloudy, with a temperature of 60 at Grand Island, 58 at Norfolk, and 62 at Sioux City. Under cloudy skies, Des Moines reported 58, North Platte reported 63, and Valentine reported 62. Once again, at 2 p.m. in Omaha, it was 60 degrees with light rain. Here are the forecast key messages. Ongoing showers and weak thunderstorms will taper off later this afternoon. The next chance for severe weather will be Monday afternoon evening. Hail, damaging winds, and an isolated tornado will be possible with storms that are able to develop and become severe. Cooler weather with a few chances for shower storms are expected Tuesday through the end of the week. This is NOAA All Hazards Radio Station KIH 61 in Omaha, Nebraska. The current time is 2:29 p.m. Central Daylight Time. Now for the official National Weather Service forecast for the Omaha and Council Bluffs area. This afternoon, cloudy with a chance of showers and thunderstorms. Highs in the mid-60s. East winds 5 to 10 miles an hour. Chance of rain 40%. Tonight, mostly cloudy. A chance of showers and thunderstorms after midnight. Lows in the lower 60s. East winds 10 to 15 miles an hour. Chance of rain 50%. Monday, partly sunny with a chance of showers and thunderstorms.
Much warmer. Humid with highs in the mid-80s. Southeast winds 15 to 20 miles an hour with gusts up to 30 miles an hour. Chance of rain 50%. Monday night, showers with a chance of thunderstorms. Humid with lows in the mid-60s. Southwest winds 15 to 20 miles an hour with gusts up to 30 miles an hour, becoming northwest 5 to 10 miles an hour after midnight. Chance of rain 90%. Tuesday, showers likely with a slight chance of thunderstorms in the morning, then partly sunny with a chance of showers in the afternoon. Not as warm with highs in the lower 70s. North winds 5 to 10 miles an hour. Chance of rain 70%. Tuesday night, mostly cloudy. A chance of showers until midnight, then showers with a chance of thunderstorms after midnight. Lows in the lower 60s. Chance of rain 80%. Wednesday, a chance of thunderstorms. Showers. Highs in the lower 70s. Chance of rain 90%. Wednesday night, a chance of showers and thunderstorms until midnight, then showers likely after midnight. Lows in the mid-60s. Chance of rain 70%. Thursday, a chance of showers in the morning. Mostly cloudy. Highs in the mid-70s. Chance of rain 50%. Thursday night, mostly cloudy with a chance of thunderstorms. A chance of showers. Lows in the mid-60s. Chance of rain 50%. Friday, mostly cloudy in the morning, then becoming mostly sunny. A chance of showers. Highs in the upper 70s. Chance of rain 50%. Friday night, showers likely. Lows in the mid-60s. Chance of rain 60%. Saturday, partly sunny. A chance of showers in the morning. Highs in the mid-70s. Chance of rain 40%. At 2 p.m. in Omaha, light rain was falling. The temperature was 60 degrees, the dew point 55, and the relative humidity 83%. The wind was northeast at 7 miles an hour. The pressure was 30.18 inches and falling. Across eastern Nebraska and southwest Iowa, rain was falling, with a temperature of 57 at Blair Airport, 57 at Tacoma, and 59 at Red Oak, Iowa. It was cloudy, with a temperature of 63 at Lincoln, 61 at Offutt Air Force Base, 60 at Millard, and 60 at Fremont. Under cloudy skies, Columbus reported 61, Nebraska City reported 64, and Plattsmouth reported 60. Here are some observations from across the region. At Denver, it was mostly sunny, with a temperature of 90. It was partly sunny, with a temperature of 65 at Sioux Falls and 76 at Kansas City. It was cloudy, with a temperature of 60 at Grand Island, 58 at Norfolk, and 62 at Sioux City. Under cloudy skies, Des Moines reported 58, North Platte reported 63, and Valentine reported 62. Once again, at 2 p.m. in Omaha, it was 60 degrees with light rain. Here are the forecast key messages. Ongoing showers and weak thunderstorms will taper off later this afternoon. The next chance for severe weather will be Monday afternoon evening. Hail, damaging winds, and an isolated tornado will be possible with storms that are able to develop and become severe. Cooler weather with a few chances for shower storms are expected Tuesday through the end of the week. 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The current time is 2:34 p.m. Central Daylight Time. Now for the official National Weather Service forecast for the Omaha and Council Bluffs area. This afternoon, cloudy with a chance of showers and thunderstorms. Highs in the mid-60s. East winds 5 to 10 miles an hour. Chance of rain 40%. Tonight, mostly cloudy. A chance of showers and thunderstorms after midnight. Lows in the lower 60s. East winds 10 to 15 miles an hour. Chance of rain 50%.
Monday, partly sunny with a chance of showers and thunderstorms. Much warmer. Humid with highs in the mid-80s. Southeast winds 15 to 20 miles an hour with gusts up to 30 miles an hour. Chance of rain 50%. Monday night, showers with a chance of thunderstorms. Humid with lows in the mid-60s. Southwest winds 15 to 20 miles an hour with gusts up to 30 miles an hour, becoming northwest 5 to 10 miles an hour after midnight. Chance of rain 90%. Tuesday, showers likely with a slight chance of thunderstorms in the morning, then partly sunny with a chance of showers in the afternoon. Not as warm with highs in the lower 70s. North winds 5 to 10 miles an hour. Chance of rain 70%. Tuesday night, mostly cloudy. A chance of showers until midnight, then showers with a chance of thunderstorms after midnight. Lows in the lower 60s. Chance of rain 80%. Wednesday, a chance of thunderstorms. Showers. Highs in the lower 70s. Chance of rain 90%. Wednesday night, a chance of showers and thunderstorms until midnight, then showers likely after midnight. Lows in the mid-60s. Chance of rain 70%. Thursday, a chance of showers in the morning. Mostly cloudy. Highs in the mid-70s. Chance of rain 50%. Thursday night, mostly cloudy with a chance of thunderstorms. A chance of showers. Lows in the mid-60s. Chance of rain 50%. Friday, mostly cloudy in the morning, then becoming mostly sunny. A chance of showers. Highs in the upper 70s. Chance of rain 50%. Friday night, showers likely. Lows in the mid-60s. Chance of rain 60%. Saturday, partly sunny. A chance of showers in the morning. Highs in the mid-70s. Chance of rain 40%. At 2 p.m. in Omaha, light rain was falling. The temperature was 60 degrees, the dew point 55, and the relative humidity 83%. The wind was northeast at 7 miles an hour. The pressure was 30.18 inches and falling. Across eastern Nebraska and southwest Iowa, rain was falling, with a temperature of 57 at Blair Airport, 57 at Tacoma, and 59 at Red Oak, Iowa. It was cloudy, with a temperature of 63 at Lincoln, 61 at Offutt Air Force Base, 60 at Millard, and 60 at Fremont. Under cloudy skies, Columbus reported 61, Nebraska City reported 64, and Plattsmouth reported 60. Here are some observations from across the region. At Denver, it was mostly sunny, with a temperature of 90. It was partly sunny, with a temperature of 65 at Sioux Falls and 76 at Kansas City. It was cloudy, with a temperature of 60 at Grand Island, 58 at Norfolk, and 62 at Sioux City. Under cloudy skies, Des Moines reported 58, North Platte reported 63, and Valentine reported 62. Once again, at 2 p.m. in Omaha, it was 60 degrees with light rain. Here are the forecast key messages. Ongoing showers and weak thunderstorms will taper off later this afternoon. The next chance for severe weather will be Monday afternoon, evening. Hail, damaging winds, and an isolated tornado will be possible with storms that are able to develop and become severe. Cooler weather with a few chances for shower storms are expected Tuesday through the end of the week. This is NOAA All Hazards Radio Station KIH 61 in Omaha, Nebraska. The current time is 2:39 p.m. Central Daylight Time. Now for the official National Weather Service forecast for the Omaha and Council Bluffs area. This afternoon, cloudy with a chance of showers and thunderstorms. Highs in the mid-60s. East winds 5 to 10 miles an hour. Chance of rain 40%. Tonight, mostly cloudy. A chance of showers and thunderstorms after midnight. Lows in the lower 60s. East winds 10 to 15 miles an hour.
chance of rain 50%. Monday, partly sunny with a chance of showers and thunderstorms. Much warmer. Humid with highs in the mid-80s. Southeast winds 15 to 20 miles an hour with gusts up to 30 miles an hour. Chance of rain 50%. Monday night, showers with a chance of thunderstorms. Humid with lows in the mid-60s. Southwest winds 15 to 20 miles an hour with gusts up to 30 miles an hour, becoming northwest 5 to 10 miles an hour after midnight. Chance of rain 90%. Tuesday, showers likely with a slight chance of thunderstorms in the morning, then partly sunny with a chance of showers in the afternoon. Not as warm with highs in the lower 70s. North winds 5 to 10 miles an hour. Chance of rain 70%. Tuesday night, mostly cloudy. A chance of showers until midnight, then showers with a chance of thunderstorms after midnight. Lows in the lower 60s. Chance of rain 80%. Wednesday, a chance of thunderstorms. Showers. Highs in the lower 70s. Chance of rain 90%. Wednesday night, a chance of showers and thunderstorms until midnight, then showers likely after midnight. Lows in the mid-60s. Chance of rain 70%. Thursday, a chance of showers in the morning. Mostly cloudy. Highs in the mid-70s. Chance of rain 50%. Thursday night, mostly cloudy with a chance of thunderstorms. A chance of showers. Lows in the mid-60s. Chance of rain 50%. Friday, mostly cloudy in the morning, then becoming mostly sunny. A chance of showers. Highs in the upper 70s. Chance of rain 50%. Friday night, showers likely. Lows in the mid-60s. Chance of rain 60%. Saturday, partly sunny. A chance of showers in the morning. Highs in the mid-70s. Chance of rain 40%. At 2 p.m. in Omaha, light rain was falling. The temperature was 60 degrees, the dew point 55, and the relative humidity 83%. The wind was northeast at 7 miles an hour. The pressure was 30.18 inches and falling. Across eastern Nebraska and southwest Iowa, rain was falling, with a temperature of 57 at Blair Airport, 57 at Tacoma, and 59 at Red Oak, Iowa. It was cloudy, with a temperature of 63 at Lincoln, 61 at Offutt Air Force Base, 60 at Millard, and 60 at Fremont. Under cloudy skies, Columbus reported 61, Nebraska City reported 64, and Plattsmouth reported 60. Here are some observations from across the region. At Denver, it was mostly sunny, with a temperature of 90. It was partly sunny, with a temperature of 65 at Sioux Falls and 76 at Kansas City. It was cloudy, with a temperature of 60 at Grand Island, 58 at Norfolk, and 62 at Sioux City. Under cloudy skies, Des Moines reported 58, North Platte reported 63, and Valentine reported 62. Once again, at 2 p.m. in Omaha, it was 60 degrees with light rain. Here are the forecast key messages. Ongoing showers and weak thunderstorms will taper off later this afternoon. The next chance for severe weather will be Monday afternoon, evening. Hail, damaging winds, and an isolated tornado will be possible with storms that are able to develop and become severe. Cooler weather with a few chances for shower storms are expected Tuesday through the end of the week. 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The current time is 2:44 p.m. Central Daylight Time. Now for the official National Weather Service forecast for the Omaha and Council Bluffs area. This afternoon, cloudy with a chance of showers and thunderstorms. Highs in the mid-60s. East winds 5 to 10 miles an hour. Chance of rain 40%. Tonight, mostly cloudy. A chance of showers and thunderstorms after midnight. Lows in the lower 60s.
East winds 10 to 15 miles an hour. Chance of rain 50%. Monday, partly sunny with a chance of showers and thunderstorms. Much warmer. Humid with highs in the mid-80s. Southeast winds 15 to 20 miles an hour with gusts up to 30 miles an hour. Chance of rain 50%. Monday night, showers with a chance of thunderstorms. Humid with lows in the mid-60s. Southwest winds 15 to 20 miles an hour with gusts up to 30 miles an hour, becoming northwest 5 to 10 miles an hour after midnight. Chance of rain 90%. Tuesday, showers likely with a slight chance of thunderstorms in the morning, then partly sunny with a chance of showers in the afternoon. Not as warm with highs in the lower 70s. North winds 5 to 10 miles an hour. Chance of rain 70%. Tuesday night, mostly cloudy. A chance of showers until midnight, then showers with a chance of thunderstorms after midnight. Lows in the lower 60s. Chance of rain 80%. Wednesday, a chance of thunderstorms. Showers. Highs in the lower 70s. Chance of rain 90%. Wednesday night, a chance of showers and thunderstorms until midnight, then showers likely after midnight. Lows in the mid-60s. Chance of rain 70%. Thursday, a chance of showers in the morning. Mostly cloudy. Highs in the mid-70s. Chance of rain 50%. Thursday night, mostly cloudy with a chance of thunderstorms. A chance of showers. Lows in the mid-60s. Chance of rain 50%. Friday, mostly cloudy in the morning, then becoming mostly sunny. A chance of showers. Highs in the upper 70s. Chance of rain 50%. Friday night, showers likely. Lows in the mid-60s. Chance of rain 60%. Saturday, partly sunny. A chance of showers in the morning. Highs in the mid-70s. Chance of rain 40%. At 2 p.m. in Omaha, light rain was falling. The temperature was 60 degrees, the dew point 55, and the relative humidity 83%. The wind was northeast at 7 miles an hour. The pressure was 30.18 inches and falling. Across eastern Nebraska and southwest Iowa, rain was falling, with a temperature of 57 at Blair Airport, 57 at Tacoma, and 59 at Red Oak, Iowa. It was cloudy, with a temperature of 63 at Lincoln, 61 at Offutt Air Force Base, 60 at Millard, and 60 at Fremont. Under cloudy skies, Columbus reported 61, Nebraska City reported 64, and Plattsmouth reported 60. Here are some observations from across the region. At Denver, it was mostly sunny, with a temperature of 90. It was partly sunny, with a temperature of 65 at Sioux Falls and 76 at Kansas City. It was cloudy, with a temperature of 60 at Grand Island, 58 at Norfolk, and 62 at Sioux City. Under cloudy skies, Des Moines reported 58, North Platte reported 63, and Valentine reported 62. Once again, at 2 p.m. in Omaha, it was 60 degrees with light rain. Here are the forecast key messages. Ongoing showers and weak thunderstorms will taper off later this afternoon. The next chance for severe weather will be Monday afternoon, evening. Hail, damaging winds, and an isolated tornado will be possible with storms that are able to develop and become severe. Cooler weather with a few chances for shower storms are expected Tuesday through the end of the week. 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The current time is 2:49 p.m. Central Daylight Time. Now for the official National Weather Service forecast for the Omaha and Council Bluffs area. This afternoon, cloudy with a chance of showers and thunderstorms. Highs in the mid-60s. East winds 5 to 10 miles an hour. Chance of rain 40%. Tonight, mostly cloudy. A chance of showers and thunderstorms after midnight.
lows in the lower 60s. East winds 10 to 15 miles an hour. Chance of rain 50%. Monday, partly sunny with a chance of showers and thunderstorms. Much warmer. Humid with highs in the mid-80s. Southeast winds 15 to 20 miles an hour with gusts up to 30 miles an hour. Chance of rain 50%. Monday night, showers with a chance of thunderstorms. Humid with lows in the mid-60s. Southwest winds 15 to 20 miles an hour with gusts up to 30 miles an hour, becoming northwest 5 to 10 miles an hour after midnight. Chance of rain 90%. Tuesday, showers likely with a slight chance of thunderstorms in the morning, then partly sunny with a chance of showers in the afternoon. Not as warm with highs in the lower 70s. North winds 5 to 10 miles an hour. Chance of rain 70%. Tuesday night, mostly cloudy. A chance of showers until midnight, then showers with a chance of thunderstorms after midnight. Lows in the lower 60s. Chance of rain 80%. Wednesday, a chance of thunderstorms. Showers. Highs in the lower 70s. Chance of rain 90%. Wednesday night, a chance of showers and thunderstorms until midnight, then showers likely after midnight. Lows in the mid-60s. Chance of rain 70%. Thursday, a chance of showers in the morning. Mostly cloudy. Highs in the mid-70s. Chance of rain 50%. Thursday night, mostly cloudy with a chance of thunderstorms. A chance of showers. Lows in the mid-60s. Chance of rain 50%. Friday, mostly cloudy in the morning, then becoming mostly sunny. A chance of showers. Highs in the upper 70s. Chance of rain 50%. Friday night, showers likely. Lows in the mid-60s. Chance of rain 60%. Saturday, partly sunny. A chance of showers in the morning. Highs in the mid-70s. Chance of rain 40%. At 2 p.m. in Omaha, light rain was falling. The temperature was 60 degrees, the dew point 55, and the relative humidity 83%. The wind was northeast at 7 miles an hour. The pressure was 30.18 inches and falling. Across eastern Nebraska and southwest Iowa, rain was falling, with a temperature of 57 at Blair Airport, 57 at Tacoma, and 59 at Red Oak, Iowa. It was cloudy, with a temperature of 63 at Lincoln, 61 at Offutt Air Force Base, 60 at Millard, and 60 at Fremont. Under cloudy skies, Columbus reported 61, Nebraska City reported 64, and Plattsmouth reported 60. Here are some observations from across the region. At Denver, it was mostly sunny, with a temperature of 90. It was partly sunny, with a temperature of 65 at Sioux Falls and 76 at Kansas City. It was cloudy, with a temperature of 60 at Grand Island, 58 at Norfolk, and 62 at Sioux City. Under cloudy skies, Des Moines reported 58, North Platte reported 63, and Valentine reported 62. Once again, at 2 p.m. in Omaha, it was 60 degrees with light rain. Here are the forecast key messages. Ongoing showers and weak thunderstorms will taper off later this afternoon. The next chance for severe weather will be Monday afternoon, evening. Hail, damaging winds, and an isolated tornado will be possible with storms that are able to develop and become severe. Cooler weather with a few chances for shower storms are expected Tuesday through the end of the week. This is NOAA All Hazards Radio Station KIH 61 in Omaha, Nebraska. The current time is 2:54 p.m. Central Daylight Time. Now for the official National Weather Service forecast for the Omaha and Council Bluffs area. This afternoon, cloudy with a chance of showers and thunderstorms. Highs in the mid-60s. East winds 5 to 10 miles an hour. Chance of rain 40%. Tonight, mostly cloudy.
a chance of showers and thunderstorms after midnight. Lows in the lower 60s. East winds 10 to 15 miles an hour. Chance of rain 50%.

Tuesday, showers likely with a slight chance of thunderstorms in the morning, then partly sunny with a chance of showers in the afternoon. Not as warm with highs in the lower 70s. North winds 5 to 10 miles an hour. Chance of rain 70%. Tuesday night, mostly cloudy. A chance of showers until midnight, then showers with a chance of thunderstorms after midnight. Lows in the lower 60s. Chance of rain 80%. Wednesday, a chance of thunderstorms. Showers. Highs in the lower 70s. Chance of rain 90%. Wednesday night, a chance of showers and thunderstorms until midnight, then showers likely after midnight. Lows in the mid-60s. Chance of rain 70%. Thursday, a chance of showers in the morning. Mostly cloudy. Highs in the mid-70s. Chance of rain 50%. Thursday night, mostly cloudy with a chance of thunderstorms. A chance of showers. Lows in the mid-60s. Chance of rain 50%. Friday, mostly cloudy in the morning, then becoming mostly sunny. A chance of showers. Highs in the upper 70s. Chance of rain 50%. Friday night, showers likely. Lows in the mid-60s. Chance of rain 60%. Saturday, partly sunny. A chance of showers in the morning. Highs in the mid-70s. Chance of rain 40%. At 2 p.m. in Omaha, light rain was falling. The temperature was 60 degrees, the dew point 55, and the relative humidity 83%. The wind was northeast at 7 miles an hour. The pressure was 30.18 inches and falling. Across eastern Nebraska and southwest Iowa, rain was falling, with a temperature of 57 at Blair Airport, 57 at Tacoma, and 59 at Red Oak, Iowa. It was cloudy, with a temperature of 63 at Lincoln, 61 at Offutt Air Force Base, 60 at Millard, and 60 at Fremont. Under cloudy skies, Columbus reported 61, Nebraska City reported 64, and Plattsmouth reported 60. Here are some observations from across the region. At Denver, it was mostly sunny, with a temperature of 90. It was partly sunny, with a temperature of 65 at Sioux Falls and 76 at Kansas City. It was cloudy, with a temperature of 60 at Grand Island, 58 at Norfolk, and 62 at Sioux City. Under cloudy skies, Des Moines reported 58, North Platte reported 63, and Valentine reported 62. Once again, at 2 p.m. in Omaha, it was 60 degrees with light rain. Here are the forecast key messages. Ongoing showers and weak thunderstorms will taper off later this afternoon. The next chance for severe weather will be Monday afternoon evening. Hail, damaging winds, and an isolated tornado will be possible with storms that are able to develop and become severe. Cooler weather with a few chances for shower storms are expected Tuesday through the end of the week. This is NOAA All Hazards Radio Station KIH 61 in Omaha, Nebraska. The current time is 2:59 p.m. Central Daylight Time. Now for the official National Weather Service forecast for the Omaha and Council Bluffs area. This afternoon, cloudy with a chance of showers and thunderstorms. Highs in the mid-60s. East winds 5 to 10 miles an hour. Chance of rain 40%. Tonight, mostly cloudy. A chance of showers and thunderstorms after midnight. Lows in the lower 60s. East winds 10 to 15 miles an hour. Chance of rain 50%. Monday, partly sunny with a chance of showers and thunderstorms. Much warmer. Humid with highs in the mid-80s. Southeast winds 15 to 20 miles an hour with gusts up to 30 miles an hour. Chance of rain 50%. Monday night, showers with a chance of thunderstorms. Humid with lows in the mid-60s. Southwest winds 15 to 20 miles an hour with gusts up to 30 miles an hour, becoming northwest 5 to 10 miles an hour after midnight. Chance of rain.

90%. Tuesday, showers likely with a slight chance of thunderstorms in the morning, then partly sunny with a chance of showers in the afternoon. Not as warm with highs in the lower 70s. North winds 5 to 10 miles an hour. Chance of rain 70%. Tuesday night, mostly cloudy. A chance of showers until midnight, then showers with a chance of thunderstorms after midnight. Lows in the lower 60s. Chance of rain 80%. Wednesday, a chance of thunderstorms. Showers. Highs in the lower 70s. Chance of rain 90%. Wednesday night, a chance of showers and thunderstorms until midnight, then showers likely after midnight. Lows in the mid-60s. Chance of rain 70%. Thursday, a chance of showers in the morning. Mostly cloudy. Highs in the mid-70s. Chance of rain 50%. Thursday night, mostly cloudy with a chance of thunderstorms. A chance of showers. Lows in the mid-60s. Chance of rain 50%. Friday, mostly cloudy in the morning, then becoming mostly sunny. A chance of showers. Highs in the upper 70s. Chance of rain 50%. Friday night, showers likely. Lows in the mid-60s. Chance of rain 60%. Saturday, partly sunny. A chance of showers in the morning. Highs in the mid-70s. Chance of rain 40%. Here are the forecast key messages. Ongoing showers and weak thunderstorms will taper off later this afternoon. The next chance for severe weather will be Monday afternoon, evening. Hail, damaging winds, and an isolated tornado will be possible with storms that are able to develop and become severe. Cooler weather with a few chances for shower storms are expected Tuesday through the end of the week. This is NOAA All Hazards Radio Station KIH 61 in Omaha, Nebraska. The current time is 3:03 p.m. Central Daylight Time. Now for the official National Weather Service forecast for the Omaha and Council Bluffs area. This afternoon, cloudy with a chance of showers and thunderstorms. Highs in the mid-60s. East winds 5 to 10 miles an hour. Chance of rain 40%. Tonight, mostly cloudy. A chance of showers and thunderstorms after midnight. Lows in the lower 60s. East winds 10 to 15 miles an hour. Chance of rain 50%. Monday, partly sunny with a chance of showers and thunderstorms. Much warmer. Humid with highs in the mid-80s. Southeast winds 15 to 20 miles an hour with gusts up to 30 miles an hour. Chance of rain 50%. Monday night, showers with a chance of thunderstorms. Humid with lows in the mid-60s. Southwest winds 15 to 20 miles an hour with gusts up to 30 miles an hour, becoming northwest 5 to 10 miles an hour after midnight. Chance of rain 90%. Tuesday, showers likely with a slight chance of thunderstorms in the morning, then partly sunny with a chance of showers in the afternoon. Not as warm with highs in the lower 70s. North winds 5 to 10 miles an hour. Chance of rain 70%. Tuesday night, mostly cloudy. A chance of showers until midnight, then showers with a chance of thunderstorms after midnight. Lows in the lower 60s. Chance of rain 80%. Wednesday, a chance of thunderstorms. Showers. Highs in the lower 70s. Chance of rain 90%. Wednesday night, a chance of showers and thunderstorms until midnight, then showers likely after midnight. Lows in the mid-60s. Chance of rain 70%. Thursday, a chance of showers in the morning. Mostly cloudy. Highs in the mid-70s. Chance of rain 50%. Thursday night, mostly cloudy with a chance of thunderstorms. A chance of showers. Lows in the mid-60s. Chance of rain 50%. Friday, mostly cloudy in the morning, then becoming mostly sunny. A chance of showers.
highs in the upper 70s. Chance of rain 50%. Friday night, showers likely. Lows in the mid-60s. Chance of rain 60%. Saturday, partly sunny. A chance of showers in the morning. Highs in the mid-70s. Chance of rain 40%. At 3 p.m. in Omaha, light rain was falling. The temperature was 57 degrees, the dew point 54, and the relative humidity 89%. The wind was east at 10 miles an hour. The pressure was 30.17 inches and falling. Across eastern Nebraska and southwest Iowa, it was cloudy, with a temperature of 64 at Lincoln, 61 at Offutt Air Force Base, 60 at Millard, 60 at Fremont, and 62 at Columbus. Under cloudy skies, Blair Airport reported 57, Tacoma reported 58, Nebraska City reported 63, and Plattsmouth reported 61. Here are some observations from across the region. At Norfolk, fog was reported, with a temperature of 58. At Denver, it was mostly sunny, with a temperature of 93. It was partly sunny, with a temperature of 67 at Sioux Falls and 79 at Kansas City. It was cloudy, with a temperature of 60 at Grand Island, 62 at Sioux City, 59 at Des Moines, 62 at North Platte, and 62 at Valentine. Once again, at 3 p.m. in Omaha, it was 57 degrees with light rain. Here are the forecast key messages. Ongoing showers and weak thunderstorms will taper off later this afternoon. The next chance for severe weather will be Monday afternoon, evening. Hail, damaging winds, and an isolated tornado will be possible with storms that are able to develop and become severe. Cooler weather with a few chances for shower storms are expected Tuesday through the end of the week. This is NOAA All Hazards Radio Station KIH 61 in Omaha, Nebraska. The current time is 3:08 p.m. Central Daylight Time. Now for the official National Weather Service forecast for the Omaha and Council Bluffs area. This afternoon, cloudy with a chance of showers and thunderstorms. Highs in the mid-60s. East winds 5 to 10 miles an hour. Chance of rain 40%. Tonight, mostly cloudy. A chance of showers and thunderstorms after midnight. Lows in the lower 60s. East winds 10 to 15 miles an hour. Chance of rain 50%. Monday, partly sunny with a chance of showers and thunderstorms. Much warmer. Humid with highs in the mid-80s. Southeast winds 15 to 20 miles an hour with gusts up to 30 miles an hour. Chance of rain 50%. Monday night, showers with a chance of thunderstorms. Humid with lows in the mid-60s. Southwest winds 15 to 20 miles an hour with gusts up to 30 miles an hour, becoming northwest 5 to 10 miles an hour after midnight. Chance of rain 90%. Tuesday, showers likely with a slight chance of thunderstorms in the morning, then partly sunny with a chance of showers in the afternoon. Not as warm with highs in the lower 70s. North winds 5 to 10 miles an hour. Chance of rain 70%. Tuesday night, mostly cloudy. A chance of showers until midnight, then showers with a chance of thunderstorms after midnight. Lows in the lower 60s. Chance of rain 80%. Wednesday, a chance of thunderstorms. Showers. Highs in the lower 70s. Chance of rain 90%. Wednesday night, a chance of showers and thunderstorms until midnight, then showers likely after midnight. Lows in the mid-60s. Chance of rain 70%. Thursday, a chance of showers in the morning. Mostly cloudy. Highs in the mid-70s. Chance of rain 50%. Thursday night, mostly cloudy with a chance of thunderstorms. A chance of showers. Lows in the mid-60s. Chance of rain 50%. Friday, mostly cloudy in the morning, then becoming mostly sunny. A chance of showers. Highs in the upper 70s.
chance of rain 50%. Friday night, showers likely. Lows in the mid-60s. Chance of rain 60%. Saturday, partly sunny. A chance of showers in the morning. Highs in the mid-70s. Chance of rain 40%. 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Douglas, Sarpy, Washington, Cass, Odo, Burt, Dodge, Saunders, Harrison, Pottawatomie, and Mills. At 3 p.m. in Omaha, light rain was falling. The temperature was 57 degrees, the dew point 54, and the relative humidity 89%. The wind was east at 10 miles an hour. The pressure was 30.17 inches and falling. Across eastern Nebraska and southwest Iowa, it was cloudy, with a temperature of 64 at Lincoln, 61 at Offutt Air Force Base, 60 at Millard, 60 at Fremont, and 62 at Columbus. Under cloudy skies, Blair Airport reported 57, Tacoma reported 58, Nebraska City reported 63, and Plattsmouth reported 61. Here are some observations from across the region. At Norfolk, fog was reported, with a temperature of 58. At Denver, it was mostly sunny, with a temperature of 93. It was partly sunny, with a temperature of 67 at Sioux Falls and 79 at Kansas City. It was cloudy, with a temperature of 60 at Grand Island, 62 at Sioux City, 59 at Des Moines, 62 at North Platte, and 62 at Valentine. Once again, at 3 p.m. in Omaha, it was 57 degrees with light rain. Here are the forecast key messages. Ongoing showers and weak thunderstorms will taper off later this afternoon. The next chance for severe weather will be Monday afternoon evening. Hail, damaging winds, and an isolated tornado will be possible with storms that are able to develop and become severe. Cooler weather with a few chances for shower storms are expected Tuesday through the end of the week. 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The current time is 3:13 p.m. Central Daylight Time. Now for the official National Weather Service forecast for the Omaha and Council Bluffs area. This afternoon, cloudy with a chance of showers and thunderstorms. Highs in the mid-60s. East winds 5 to 10 miles an hour. Chance of rain 40%. Tonight, mostly cloudy. A chance of showers and thunderstorms after midnight. Lows in the lower 60s. East winds 10 to 15 miles an hour. Chance of rain 50%. Monday, partly sunny with a chance of showers and thunderstorms. Much warmer. Humid with highs in the mid-80s. Southeast winds 15 to 20 miles an hour with gusts up to 30 miles an hour. Chance of rain 50%. Monday night, showers with a chance of thunderstorms. Humid with lows in the mid-60s. Southwest winds 15 to 20 miles an hour with gusts up to 30 miles an hour, becoming northwest 5 to 10 miles an hour after midnight. Chance of rain 90%. Tuesday, showers likely with a slight chance of thunderstorms in the morning, then partly sunny with a chance of showers in the afternoon. Not as warm with highs in the lower 70s. North winds 5 to 10 miles an hour. Chance of rain 70%. Tuesday night, mostly cloudy. A chance of showers until midnight, then showers with a chance of thunderstorms after midnight. Lows in the lower 60s. Chance of rain 80%. Wednesday, a chance of thunderstorms. Showers. Highs in the lower 70s. Chance of rain 90%. Wednesday night, a chance of showers and thunderstorms until midnight, then showers likely after midnight. Lows in the mid-60s. Chance of rain 70%. Thursday, a chance of showers in the morning. Mostly cloudy. Highs in the mid-70s. Chance of rain 50%. Thursday night, mostly cloudy with a chance of thunderstorms. A chance of showers.
lows in the mid-60s. Chance of rain 50%. Friday, mostly cloudy in the morning, then becoming mostly sunny. A chance of showers. Highs in the upper 70s. Chance of rain 50%. Friday night, showers likely. Lows in the mid-60s. Chance of rain 60%. Saturday, partly sunny. A chance of showers in the morning. Highs in the mid-70s. Chance of rain 40%. At 3 p.m. in Omaha, light rain was falling. The temperature was 57 degrees, the dew point 54, and the relative humidity 89%. The wind was east at 10 miles an hour. The pressure was 30.17 inches and falling. Across eastern Nebraska and southwest Iowa, it was cloudy, with a temperature of 64 at Lincoln, 61 at Offutt Air Force Base, 60 at Millard, 60 at Fremont, and 62 at Columbus. Under cloudy skies, Blair Airport reported 57, Tacoma reported 58, Nebraska City reported 63, and Plattsmouth reported 61. Here are some observations from across the region. At Norfolk, fog was reported, with a temperature of 58. At Denver, it was mostly sunny, with a temperature of 93. It was partly sunny, with a temperature of 67 at Sioux Falls and 79 at Kansas City. It was cloudy, with a temperature of 60 at Grand Island, 62 at Sioux City, 59 at Des Moines, 62 at North Platte, and 62 at Valentine. Once again, at 3 p.m. in Omaha, it was 57 degrees with light rain. Here are the forecast key messages. Ongoing showers and weak thunderstorms will taper off later this afternoon. The next chance for severe weather will be Monday afternoon, evening. Hail, damaging winds, and an isolated tornado will be possible with storms that are able to develop and become severe. Cooler weather with a few chances for shower storms are expected Tuesday through the end of the week. This is NOAA All Hazards Radio Station KIH 61 in Omaha, Nebraska. The current time is 3:18 p.m. Central Daylight Time. Now for the official National Weather Service forecast for the Omaha and Council Bluffs area. This afternoon, cloudy with a chance of showers and thunderstorms. Highs in the mid-60s. East winds 5 to 10 miles an hour. Chance of rain 40%. Tonight, mostly cloudy. A chance of showers and thunderstorms after midnight. Lows in the lower 60s. East winds 10 to 15 miles an hour. Chance of rain 50%. Monday, partly sunny with a chance of showers and thunderstorms. Much warmer. Humid with highs in the mid-80s. Southeast winds 15 to 20 miles an hour with gusts up to 30 miles an hour. Chance of rain 50%. Monday night, showers with a chance of thunderstorms. Humid with lows in the mid-60s. Southwest winds 15 to 20 miles an hour with gusts up to 30 miles an hour, becoming northwest 5 to 10 miles an hour after midnight. Chance of rain 90%. Tuesday, showers likely with a slight chance of thunderstorms in the morning, then partly sunny with a chance of showers in the afternoon. Not as warm with highs in the lower 70s. North winds 5 to 10 miles an hour. Chance of rain 70%. Tuesday night, mostly cloudy. A chance of showers until midnight, then showers with a chance of thunderstorms after midnight. Lows in the lower 60s. Chance of rain 80%. Wednesday, a chance of thunderstorms. Showers. Highs in the lower 70s. Chance of rain 90%. Wednesday night, a chance of showers and thunderstorms until midnight, then showers likely after midnight. Lows in the mid-60s. Chance of rain 70%. Thursday, a chance of showers in the morning. Mostly cloudy. Highs in the mid-70s. Chance of rain 50%. Thursday night, mostly cloudy with a chance of thunderstorms. A chance of showers. Lows in the mid-60s.
chance of rain 50%. Friday, mostly cloudy in the morning, then becoming mostly sunny. A chance of showers. Highs in the upper 70s. Chance of rain 50%. Friday night, showers likely. Lows in the mid-60s. Chance of rain 60%. Saturday, partly sunny. A chance of showers in the morning. Highs in the mid-70s. Chance of rain 40%. At 3 p.m. in Omaha, light rain was falling. The temperature was 57 degrees, the dew point 54, and the relative humidity 89%. The wind was east at 10 miles an hour. The pressure was 30.17 inches and falling. Across eastern Nebraska and southwest Iowa, it was cloudy, with a temperature of 64 at Lincoln, 61 at Offutt Air Force Base, 60 at Millard, 60 at Fremont, and 62 at Columbus. Under cloudy skies, Blair Airport reported 57, Tacoma reported 58, Nebraska City reported 63, and Plattsmouth reported 61. Here are some observations from across the region. At Norfolk, fog was reported with a temperature of 58. At Denver, it was mostly sunny with a temperature of 93. It was partly sunny with a temperature of 67 at Sioux Falls and 79 at Kansas City. It was cloudy with a temperature of 60 at Grand Island, 62 at Sioux City, 59 at Des Moines, 62 at North Platte, and 62 at Valentine. Once again, at 3 p.m. in Omaha, it was 57 degrees with light rain. Here are the forecast key messages. Ongoing showers and weak thunderstorms will taper off later this afternoon. The next chance for severe weather will be Monday afternoon evening. Hail, damaging winds, and an isolated tornado will be possible with storms that are able to develop and become severe. Cooler weather with a few chances for shower storms are expected Tuesday through the end of the week. 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The current time is 3:23 p.m. Central Daylight Time. Now for the official National Weather Service forecast for the Omaha and Council Bluffs area. This afternoon, cloudy with a chance of showers and thunderstorms. Highs in the mid-60s. East winds 5 to 10 miles an hour. Chance of rain 40%. Tonight, mostly cloudy. A chance of showers and thunderstorms after midnight. Lows in the lower 60s. East winds 10 to 15 miles an hour. Chance of rain 50%. Monday, partly sunny with a chance of showers and thunderstorms. Much warmer. Humid with highs in the mid-80s. Southeast winds 15 to 20 miles an hour with gusts up to 30 miles an hour. Chance of rain 50%. Monday night, showers with a chance of thunderstorms. Humid with lows in the mid-60s. Southwest winds 15 to 20 miles an hour with gusts up to 30 miles an hour, becoming northwest 5 to 10 miles an hour after midnight. Chance of rain 90%. Tuesday, showers likely with a slight chance of thunderstorms in the morning, then partly sunny with a chance of showers in the afternoon. Not as warm with highs in the lower 70s. North winds 5 to 10 miles an hour. Chance of rain 70%. Tuesday night, mostly cloudy. A chance of showers until midnight, then showers with a chance of thunderstorms after midnight. Lows in the lower 60s. Chance of rain 80%. Wednesday, a chance of thunderstorms. Showers. Highs in the lower 70s. Chance of rain 90%. Wednesday night, a chance of showers and thunderstorms until midnight, then showers likely after midnight. Lows in the mid-60s. Chance of rain 70%. Thursday, a chance of showers in the morning. Mostly cloudy. Highs in the mid-70s. Chance of rain 50%. Thursday night, mostly cloudy with a chance of thunderstorms. A chance of showers. Lows in the mid-60s. Chance of rain 50%.
Friday, mostly cloudy in the morning, then becoming mostly sunny. A chance of showers. Highs in the upper 70s. Chance of rain 50%. Friday night, showers likely. Lows in the mid-60s. Chance of rain 60%. Saturday, partly sunny. A chance of showers in the morning. Highs in the mid-70s. Chance of rain 40%. Now for the official National Weather Service forecast for the Omaha and Council Bluffs area. Rest of today, cloudy with a slight chance of showers and thunderstorms. Highs in the mid-60s. East winds 5 to 10 miles an hour. Chance of rain 20%. Tonight, mostly cloudy. A chance of showers and thunderstorms after midnight. Near steady temperature in the lower 60s. East winds 10 to 15 miles an hour. Chance of rain 50%. Monday, partly sunny with a chance of showers and thunderstorms. Much warmer. More humid with highs in the mid-80s. Southeast winds 15 to 20 miles an hour with gusts up to 30 miles an hour. Chance of rain 50%. Monday night, showers with a chance of thunderstorms. Humid with lows in the mid-60s. Southwest winds 15 to 20 miles an hour with gusts up to 30 miles an hour, becoming northwest 5 to 10 miles an hour after midnight. Chance of rain 90%. Tuesday, showers likely with a slight chance of thunderstorms in the morning, then partly sunny with a chance of showers in the afternoon. Not as warm with highs in the lower 70s. North winds 5 to 10 miles an hour. Chance of rain 70%. Tuesday night, mostly cloudy. A chance of showers until midnight, then showers with a chance of thunderstorms after midnight. Lows in the lower 60s. Chance of rain 80%. Wednesday, a chance of thunderstorms. Showers. Highs in the lower 70s. Chance of rain 90%. Wednesday night, a chance of showers and thunderstorms until midnight, then showers likely after midnight. Lows in the mid-60s. Chance of rain 70%. Thursday, a chance of showers in the morning. Mostly cloudy. Highs in the mid-70s. Chance of rain 50%. Thursday night, mostly cloudy with a chance of thunderstorms. A chance of showers. Lows in the mid-60s. Chance of rain 50%. Friday, mostly cloudy in the morning, then becoming mostly sunny. A chance of showers. Highs in the upper 70s. Chance of rain 50%. Friday night, showers likely. Lows in the mid-60s. Chance of rain 60%. Saturday, partly sunny. A chance of showers in the morning. Highs in the mid-70s. Chance of rain 40%. At 3 p.m. in Omaha, light rain was falling. The temperature was 57 degrees, the dew point 54, and the relative humidity 89%. The wind was east at 10 miles an hour. The pressure was 30.17 inches and falling. Across eastern Nebraska and southwest Iowa, it was cloudy, with a temperature of 64 at Lincoln, 61 at Offutt Air Force Base, 60 at Millard, 60 at Fremont, and 62 at Columbus. Under cloudy skies, Blair Airport reported 57, Tacoma reported 58, Nebraska City reported 63, and Plattsmouth reported 61. Here are some observations from across the region. At Norfolk, fog was reported, with a temperature of 58. At Denver, it was mostly sunny, with a temperature of 93. It was partly sunny, with a temperature of 67 at Sioux Falls, and 79 at Kansas City. It was cloudy, with a temperature of 60 at Grand Island, 62 at Sioux City, 59 at Des Moines, 62 at North Platte, and 62 at Valentine. Once again, at 3 p.m. in Omaha, it was 57 degrees with light rain. Here are the forecast key messages. Ongoing showers and weak thunderstorms will taper off later this afternoon.
The next chance for severe weather will be Monday afternoon, evening. Hail, damaging winds, and an isolated tornado will be possible with storms that are able to develop and become severe. Cooler weather with a few chances for shower storms are expected Tuesday through the end of the week. 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The current time is 3:31 p.m. Central Daylight Time. Now for the official National Weather Service forecast for the Omaha and Council Bluffs area. Rest of today, cloudy with a slight chance of showers and thunderstorms. Highs in the mid-60s. East winds 5 to 10 miles an hour. Chance of rain 20%. Tonight, mostly cloudy. A chance of showers and thunderstorms after midnight. Near steady temperature in the lower 60s. East winds 10 to 15 miles an hour. Chance of rain 50%. Monday, partly sunny with a chance of showers and thunderstorms. Much warmer. More humid with highs in the mid-80s. Southeast winds 15 to 20 miles an hour with gusts up to 30 miles an hour. Chance of rain 50%. Monday night, showers with a chance of thunderstorms. Humid with lows in the mid-60s. Southwest winds 15 to 20 miles an hour with gusts up to 30 miles an hour, becoming northwest 5 to 10 miles an hour after midnight. Chance of rain 90%. Tuesday, showers likely with a slight chance of thunderstorms in the morning, then partly sunny with a chance of showers in the afternoon. Not as warm with highs in the lower 70s. North winds 5 to 10 miles an hour. Chance of rain 70%. Tuesday night, mostly cloudy. A chance of showers until midnight, then showers with a chance of thunderstorms after midnight. Lows in the lower 60s. Chance of rain 80%. Wednesday, a chance of thunderstorms. Showers. Highs in the lower 70s. Chance of rain 90%. Wednesday night, a chance of showers and thunderstorms until midnight, then showers likely after midnight. Lows in the mid-60s. Chance of rain 70%. Thursday, a chance of showers in the morning. Mostly cloudy. Highs in the mid-70s. Chance of rain 50%. Thursday night, mostly cloudy with a chance of thunderstorms. A chance of showers. Lows in the mid-60s. Chance of rain 50%. Friday, mostly cloudy in the morning, then becoming mostly sunny. A chance of showers. Highs in the upper 70s. Chance of rain 50%. Friday night, showers likely. Lows in the mid-60s. Chance of rain 60%. Saturday, partly sunny. A chance of showers in the morning. Highs in the mid-70s. Chance of rain 40%. At 3 p.m. in Omaha, light rain was falling. The temperature was 57 degrees, the dew point 54, and the relative humidity 89%. The wind was east at 10 miles an hour. The pressure was 30.17 inches and falling. Across eastern Nebraska and southwest Iowa, it was cloudy, with a temperature of 64 at Lincoln, 61 at Offutt Air Force Base, 60 at Millard, 60 at Fremont, and 62 at Columbus. Under cloudy skies, Blair Airport reported 57, Tacoma reported 58, Nebraska City reported 63, and Plattsmouth reported 61. Here are some observations from across the region. At North Fork, fog was reported, with a temperature of 58. At Denver, it was mostly sunny, with a temperature of 93. It was partly sunny, with a temperature of 67 at Sioux Falls, and 79 at Kansas City. It was cloudy, with a temperature of 60 at Grand Island, 62 at Sioux City, 59 at Des Moines, 62 at North Platte, and 62 at Valentine. Once again, at 3 p.m. in Omaha, it was 57 degrees with light rain. Here are the forecast key messages. Ongoing showers and weak thunderstorms will taper off later this afternoon.
The next chance for severe weather will be Monday afternoon, evening. Hail, damaging winds, and an isolated tornado will be possible with storms that are able to develop and become severe. Cooler weather with a few chances for shower storms are expected Tuesday through the end of the week. This is NOAA All Hazards Radio Station KIH 61 in Omaha, Nebraska. The current time is 3:36 p.m. Central Daylight Time. Now for the official National Weather Service forecast for the Omaha and Council Bluffs area. Rest of today, cloudy with a slight chance of showers and thunderstorms. Highs in the mid-60s. East winds 5 to 10 miles an hour. Chance of rain 20%. Tonight, mostly cloudy. A chance of showers and thunderstorms after midnight. Near steady temperature in the lower 60s. East winds 10 to 15 miles an hour. Chance of rain 50%. Monday, partly sunny with a chance of showers and thunderstorms. Much warmer. More humid with highs in the mid-80s. Southeast winds 15 to 20 miles an hour with gusts up to 30 miles an hour. Chance of rain 50%. Monday night, showers with a chance of thunderstorms. Humid with lows in the mid-60s. Southwest winds 15 to 20 miles an hour with gusts up to 30 miles an hour, becoming northwest 5 to 10 miles an hour after midnight. Chance of rain 90%. Tuesday, showers likely with a slight chance of thunderstorms in the morning, then partly sunny with a chance of showers in the afternoon. Not as warm with highs in the lower 70s. North winds 5 to 10 miles an hour. Chance of rain 70%. Tuesday night, mostly cloudy. A chance of showers until midnight, then showers with a chance of thunderstorms after midnight. Lows in the lower 60s. Chance of rain 80%. Wednesday, a chance of thunderstorms. Showers. Highs in the lower 70s. Chance of rain 90%. Wednesday night, a chance of showers and thunderstorms until midnight, then showers likely after midnight. Lows in the mid-60s. Chance of rain 70%. Thursday, a chance of showers in the morning. Mostly cloudy. Highs in the mid-70s. Chance of rain 50%. Thursday night, mostly cloudy with a chance of thunderstorms. A chance of showers. Lows in the mid-60s. Chance of rain 50%. Friday, mostly cloudy in the morning, then becoming mostly sunny. A chance of showers. Highs in the upper 70s. Chance of rain 50%. Friday night, showers likely. Lows in the mid-60s. Chance of rain 60%. Saturday, partly sunny. A chance of showers in the morning. Highs in the mid-70s. Chance of rain 40%. At 3 p.m. in Omaha, light rain was falling. The temperature was 57 degrees, the dew point 54, and the relative humidity 89%. The wind was east at 10 miles an hour. The pressure was 30.17 inches and falling. Across eastern Nebraska and southwest Iowa, it was cloudy, with a temperature of 64 at Lincoln, 61 at Offutt Air Force Base, 60 at Millard, 60 at Fremont, and 62 at Columbus. Under cloudy skies, Blair Airport reported 57, Tacoma reported 58, Nebraska City reported 63, and Plattsmouth reported 61. Here are some observations from across the region. At Norfolk, fog was reported, with a temperature of 58. At Denver, it was mostly sunny, with a temperature of 93. It was partly sunny, with a temperature of 67 at Sioux Falls, and 79 at Kansas City. It was cloudy, with a temperature of 60 at Grand Island, 62 at Sioux City, 59 at Des Moines, 62 at North Platte, and 62 at Valentine. Once again, at 3 p.m. in Omaha, it was 57 degrees with light rain. Here are the forecast key messages. Ongoing showers and weak thunderstorms will taper off later this afternoon.
The next chance for severe weather will be Monday afternoon, evening. Hail, damaging winds, and an isolated tornado will be possible with storms that are able to develop and become severe. Cooler weather with a few chances for shower storms are expected Tuesday through the end of the week. This is NOAA All Hazards Radio Station KIH 61 in Omaha, Nebraska. The current time is 3:41 p.m. Central Daylight Time. Now for the official National Weather Service forecast for the Omaha and Council Bluffs area. Rest of today, cloudy with a slight chance of showers and thunderstorms. Highs in the mid-60s. East winds 5 to 10 miles an hour. Chance of rain 20%. Tonight, mostly cloudy. A chance of showers and thunderstorms after midnight. Near steady temperature in the lower 60s. East winds 10 to 15 miles an hour. Chance of rain 50%. Monday, partly sunny with a chance of showers and thunderstorms. Much warmer. More humid with highs in the mid-80s. Southeast winds 15 to 20 miles an hour with gusts up to 30 miles an hour. Chance of rain 50%. Monday night, showers with a chance of thunderstorms. Humid with lows in the mid-60s. Southwest winds 15 to 20 miles an hour with gusts up to 30 miles an hour, becoming northwest 5 to 10 miles an hour after midnight. Chance of rain 90%. Tuesday, showers likely with a slight chance of thunderstorms in the morning, then partly sunny with a chance of showers in the afternoon. Not as warm with highs in the lower 70s. North winds 5 to 10 miles an hour. Chance of rain 70%. Tuesday night, mostly cloudy. A chance of showers until midnight, then showers with a chance of thunderstorms after midnight. Lows in the lower 60s. Chance of rain 80%. Wednesday, a chance of thunderstorms. Showers. Highs in the lower 70s. Chance of rain 90%. Wednesday night, a chance of showers and thunderstorms until midnight, then showers likely after midnight. Lows in the mid-60s. Chance of rain 70%. Thursday, a chance of showers in the morning. Mostly cloudy. Highs in the mid-70s. Chance of rain 50%. Thursday night, mostly cloudy with a chance of thunderstorms. A chance of showers. Lows in the mid-60s. Chance of rain 50%. Friday, mostly cloudy in the morning, then becoming mostly sunny. A chance of showers. Highs in the upper 70s. Chance of rain 50%. Friday night, showers likely. Lows in the mid-60s. Chance of rain 60%. Saturday, partly sunny. A chance of showers in the morning. Highs in the mid-70s. Chance of rain 40%. At 3 p.m. in Omaha, light rain was falling. The temperature was 57 degrees, the dew point 54, and the relative humidity 89%. The wind was east at 10 miles an hour. The pressure was 30.17 inches and falling. Across eastern Nebraska and southwest Iowa, it was cloudy, with a temperature of 64 at Lincoln, 61 at Offutt Air Force Base, 60 at Millard, 60 at Fremont, and 62 at Columbus. Under cloudy skies, Blair Airport reported 57, Tacoma reported 58, Nebraska City reported 63, and Plattsmouth reported 61. Here are some observations from across the region. At Norfolk, fog was reported, with a temperature of 58. At Denver, it was mostly sunny, with a temperature of 93. It was partly sunny, with a temperature of 67 at Sioux Falls, and 79 at Kansas City. It was cloudy, with a temperature of 60 at Grand Island, 62 at Sioux City, 59 at Des Moines, 62 at North Platte, and 62 at Valentine. Once again, at 3 p.m. in Omaha, it was 57 degrees with light rain. Here are the forecast key messages. Ongoing showers and weak thunderstorms will taper off later this afternoon.
The next chance for severe weather will be Monday afternoon, evening. Hail, damaging winds, and an isolated tornado will be possible with storms that are able to develop and become severe. Cooler weather with a few chances for shower storms are expected Tuesday through the end of the week. This is NOAA All Hazards Radio Station KIH 61 in Omaha, Nebraska. The current time is 3:46 p.m. Central Daylight Time. Now for the official National Weather Service forecast for the Omaha and Council Bluffs area. Rest of today, cloudy with a slight chance of showers and thunderstorms. Highs in the mid-60s. East winds 5 to 10 miles an hour. Chance of rain 20%. Tonight, mostly cloudy. A chance of showers and thunderstorms after midnight. Near steady temperature in the lower 60s. East winds 10 to 15 miles an hour. Chance of rain 50%. Monday, partly sunny with a chance of showers and thunderstorms. Much warmer. More humid with highs in the mid-80s. Southeast winds 15 to 20 miles an hour with gusts up to 30 miles an hour. Chance of rain 50%. Monday night, showers with a chance of thunderstorms. Humid with lows in the mid-60s. Southwest winds 15 to 20 miles an hour with gusts up to 30 miles an hour, becoming northwest 5 to 10 miles an hour after midnight. Chance of rain 90%. Tuesday, showers likely with a slight chance of thunderstorms in the morning, then partly sunny with a chance of showers in the afternoon. Not as warm with highs in the lower 70s. North winds 5 to 10 miles an hour. Chance of rain 70%. Tuesday night, mostly cloudy. A chance of showers until midnight, then showers with a chance of thunderstorms after midnight. Lows in the lower 60s. Chance of rain 80%. Wednesday, a chance of thunderstorms. Showers. Highs in the lower 70s. Chance of rain 90%. Wednesday night, a chance of showers and thunderstorms until midnight, then showers likely after midnight. Lows in the mid-60s. Chance of rain 70%. Thursday, a chance of showers in the morning. Mostly cloudy. Highs in the mid-70s. Chance of rain 50%. Thursday night, mostly cloudy with a chance of thunderstorms. A chance of showers. Lows in the mid-60s. Chance of rain 50%. Friday, mostly cloudy in the morning, then becoming mostly sunny. A chance of showers. Highs in the upper 70s. Chance of rain 50%. Friday night, showers likely. Lows in the mid-60s. Chance of rain 60%. Saturday, partly sunny. A chance of showers in the morning. Highs in the mid-70s. Chance of rain 40%. At 3 p.m. in Omaha, light rain was falling. The temperature was 57 degrees, the dew point 54, and the relative humidity 89%. The wind was east at 10 miles an hour. The pressure was 30.17 inches and falling. Across eastern Nebraska and southwest Iowa, it was cloudy, with a temperature of 64 at Lincoln, 61 at Offutt Air Force Base, 60 at Millard, 60 at Fremont, and 62 at Columbus. Under cloudy skies, Blair Airport reported 57, Tacoma reported 58, Nebraska City reported 63, and Plattsmouth reported 61. Here are some observations from across the region. At Norfolk, fog was reported, with a temperature of 58. At Denver, it was mostly sunny, with a temperature of 93. It was partly sunny, with a temperature of 67 at Sioux Falls, and 79 at Kansas City. It was cloudy, with a temperature of 60 at Grand Island, 62 at Sioux City, 59 at Des Moines, 62 at North Platte, and 62 at Valentine. Once again, at 3 p.m. in Omaha, it was 57 degrees with light rain. Here are the forecast key messages. Ongoing showers and weak thunderstorms will taper off later this afternoon.
The next chance for severe weather will be Monday afternoon, evening. Hail, damaging winds, and an isolated tornado will be possible with storms that are able to develop and become severe. Cooler weather with a few chances for shower storms are expected Tuesday through the end of the week. This is NOAA All Hazards Radio Station KIH 61 in Omaha, Nebraska. The current time is 3:51 p.m. Central Daylight Time. Now for the official National Weather Service forecast for the Omaha and Council Bluffs area. Rest of today, cloudy with a slight chance of showers and thunderstorms. Highs in the mid-60s. East winds 5 to 10 miles an hour. Chance of rain 20%. Tonight, mostly cloudy. A chance of showers and thunderstorms after midnight. Near steady temperature in the lower 60s. East winds 10 to 15 miles an hour. Chance of rain 50%. Monday, partly sunny with a chance of showers and thunderstorms. Much warmer. More humid with highs in the mid-80s. Southeast winds 15 to 20 miles an hour with gusts up to 30 miles an hour. Chance of rain 50%. Monday night, showers with a chance of thunderstorms. Humid with lows in the mid-60s. Southwest winds 15 to 20 miles an hour with gusts up to 30 miles an hour, becoming northwest 5 to 10 miles an hour after midnight. Chance of rain 90%. Tuesday, showers likely with a slight chance of thunderstorms in the morning, then partly sunny with a chance of showers in the afternoon. Not as warm with highs in the lower 70s. North winds 5 to 10 miles an hour. Chance of rain 70%. Tuesday night, mostly cloudy. A chance of showers until midnight, then showers with a chance of thunderstorms after midnight. Lows in the lower 60s. Chance of rain 80%. Wednesday, a chance of thunderstorms. Showers. Highs in the lower 70s. Chance of rain 90%. Wednesday night, a chance of showers and thunderstorms until midnight, then showers likely after midnight. Lows in the mid-60s. Chance of rain 70%. Thursday, a chance of showers in the morning. Mostly cloudy. Highs in the mid-70s. Chance of rain 50%. Thursday night, mostly cloudy with a chance of thunderstorms. A chance of showers. Lows in the mid-60s. Chance of rain 50%. Friday, mostly cloudy in the morning, then becoming mostly sunny. A chance of showers. Highs in the upper 70s. Chance of rain 50%. Friday night, showers likely. Lows in the mid-60s. Chance of rain 60%. Saturday, partly sunny. A chance of showers in the morning. Highs in the mid-70s. Chance of rain 40%. At 3 p.m. in Omaha, light rain was falling. The temperature was 57 degrees, the dew point 54, and the relative humidity 89%. The wind was east at 10 miles an hour. The pressure was 30.17 inches and falling. Across eastern Nebraska and southwest Iowa, it was cloudy, with a temperature of 64 at Lincoln, 61 at Offutt Air Force Base, 60 at Millard, 60 at Fremont, and 62 at Columbus. Under cloudy skies, Blair Airport reported 57, Tacoma reported 58, Nebraska City reported 63, and Plattsmouth reported 61. Here are some observations from across the region. At Norfolk, fog was reported, with a temperature of 58. At Denver, it was mostly sunny, with a temperature of 93. It was partly sunny, with a temperature of 67 at Sioux Falls, and 79 at Kansas City. It was cloudy, with a temperature of 60 at Grand Island, 62 at Sioux City, 59 at Des Moines, 62 at North Platte, and 62 at Valentine. Once again, at 3 p.m. in Omaha, it was 57 degrees with light rain. Here are the forecast key messages. Ongoing showers and weak thunderstorms will taper off later this afternoon.
The next chance for severe weather will be Monday afternoon, evening. Hail, damaging winds, and an

highs in the mid-60s. East winds 5 to 10 miles an hour. Chance of rain 20%. Tonight, mostly cloudy. A chance of showers and thunderstorms after midnight. Near steady temperature in the lower 60s. East winds 10 to 15 miles an hour. Chance of rain 50%. Monday, partly sunny with a chance of showers and thunderstorms. Much warmer. More humid with highs in the mid-80s. Southeast winds 15 to 20 miles an hour with gusts up to 30 miles an hour. Chance of rain 50%. Monday night, showers with a chance of thunderstorms. Humid with lows in the mid-60s. Southwest winds 15 to 20 miles an hour with gusts up to 30 miles an hour, becoming northwest 5 to 10 miles an hour after midnight. Chance of rain 90%. Tuesday, showers likely with a slight chance of thunderstorms in the morning, then partly sunny with a chance of showers in the afternoon. Not as warm with highs in the lower 70s. North winds 5 to 10 miles an hour. Chance of rain 70%. Tuesday night, mostly cloudy. A chance of showers until midnight, then showers with a chance of thunderstorms after midnight. Lows in the lower 60s. Chance of rain 80%. Wednesday, a chance of thunderstorms. Showers. Highs in the lower 70s. Chance of rain 90%. Wednesday night, a chance of showers and thunderstorms until midnight, then showers likely after midnight. Lows in the mid-60s. Chance of rain 70%. Thursday, a chance of showers in the morning. Mostly cloudy. Highs in the mid-70s. Chance of rain 50%. Thursday night, mostly cloudy with a chance of thunderstorms. A chance of showers. Lows in the mid-60s. Chance of rain 50%. Friday, mostly cloudy in the morning, then becoming mostly sunny. A chance of showers. Highs in the upper 70s. Chance of rain 50%. Friday night, showers likely. Lows in the mid-60s. Chance of rain 60%. Saturday, partly sunny. A chance of showers in the morning. Highs in the mid-70s. Chance of rain 40%. At 3 p.m. in Omaha, light rain was falling. The temperature was 57 degrees, the dew point 54, and the relative humidity 89%. The wind was east at 10 miles an hour. The pressure was 30.17 inches and falling. Across eastern Nebraska and southwest Iowa, it was cloudy, with a temperature of 64 at Lincoln, 61 at Offutt Air Force Base, 60 at Millard, 60 at Fremont, and 62 at Columbus. Under cloudy skies, Blair Airport reported 57, Tacoma reported 58, Nebraska City reported 63, and Plattsmouth reported 61. Here are some observations from across the region. At North Fork, fog was reported, with a temperature of 58. At Denver, it was mostly sunny, with a temperature of 93. It was partly sunny, with a temperature of 67 at Sioux Falls, and 79 at Kansas City. It was cloudy, with a temperature of 60 at Grand Island, 62 at Sioux City, 59 at Des Moines, 62 at North Platte, and 62 at Valentine. Once again, at 3 p.m. in Omaha, it was 57 degrees with light rain. Here are the forecast key messages. Ongoing showers and weak thunderstorms will taper off later this afternoon. The next chance for severe weather will be Monday afternoon evening. Hail, damaging winds, and an isolated tornado will be possible with storms that are able to develop and become severe. Cooler weather with a few chances for shower storms are expected Tuesday through the end of the week. 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The current time is 4:01 p.m. Central Daylight Time. Now for the official National Weather Service forecast for the Omaha and Council Bluffs area. Rest of today, cloudy with a slight chance of showers and thunderstorms. Highs

northeast winds 5 to 10 miles an hour. Chance of rain 20%. Tonight, mostly cloudy. A chance of showers and thunderstorms after midnight. Near steady temperature in the lower 60s. East winds 10 to 15 miles an hour. Chance of rain 50%. Monday, partly sunny with a chance of showers and thunderstorms. Much warmer. More humid with highs in the mid-80s. Southeast winds 15 to 20 miles an hour with gusts up to 30 miles an hour. Chance of rain 50%. Monday night, showers with a chance of thunderstorms. Humid with lows in the mid-60s. Southwest winds 15 to 20 miles an hour with gusts up to 30 miles an hour, becoming northwest 5 to 10 miles an hour after midnight. Chance of rain 90%. Tuesday, showers likely with a slight chance of thunderstorms in the morning, then partly sunny with a chance of showers in the afternoon. Not as warm with highs in the lower 70s. North winds 5 to 10 miles an hour. Chance of rain 70%. Tuesday night, mostly cloudy. A chance of showers until midnight, then showers with a chance of thunderstorms after midnight. Lows in the lower 60s. Chance of rain 80%. Wednesday, a chance of thunderstorms. Showers. Highs in the lower 70s. Chance of rain 90%. Wednesday night, a chance of showers and thunderstorms until midnight, then showers likely after midnight. Lows in the mid-60s. Chance of rain 70%. Thursday, a chance of showers in the morning. Mostly cloudy. Highs in the mid-70s. Chance of rain 50%. Thursday night, mostly cloudy with a chance of thunderstorms. A chance of showers. Lows in the mid-60s. Chance of rain 50%. Friday, mostly cloudy in the morning, then becoming mostly sunny. A chance of showers. Highs in the upper 70s. Chance of rain 50%. Friday night, showers likely. Lows in the mid-60s. Chance of rain 60%. Saturday, partly sunny. A chance of showers in the morning. Highs in the mid-70s. Chance of rain 40%. Here are the forecast key messages. Ongoing showers and weak thunderstorms will taper off later this afternoon. The next chance for severe weather will be Monday afternoon evening. Hail, damaging winds, and an isolated tornado will be possible with storms that are able to develop and become severe. Cooler weather with a few chances for shower storms are expected Tuesday through the end of the week. This is NOAA All Hazards Radio Station KIH-61 in Omaha, Nebraska. The current time is 4:04 p.m. Central Daylight Time. Now for the official National Weather Service forecast for the Omaha and Council Bluffs area. Rest of today, cloudy with a slight chance of showers and thunderstorms. Highs in the mid-60s. East winds 5 to 10 miles an hour. Chance of rain 20%. Tonight, mostly cloudy. A chance of showers and thunderstorms after midnight. Near steady temperature in the lower 60s. East winds 10 to 15 miles an hour. Chance of rain 50%. Monday, partly sunny with a chance of showers and thunderstorms. Much warmer. More humid with highs in the mid-80s. Southeast winds 15 to 20 miles an hour with gusts up to 30 miles an hour. Chance of rain 50%. Monday night, showers with a chance of thunderstorms. Humid with lows in the mid-60s. Southwest winds 15 to 20 miles an hour with gusts up to 30 miles an hour, becoming northwest 5 to 10 miles an hour after midnight. Chance of rain 90%. Tuesday, showers likely with a slight chance of thunderstorms in the morning, then partly sunny with a chance of showers in the afternoon. Not as warm with highs in the lower 70s. North winds 5 to 10 miles an hour. Chance of rain 70%. Tuesday night, mostly cloudy.
a chance of showers until midnight, then showers with a chance of thunderstorms after midnight. Lows in the lower 60s. Chance of rain 80%. Wednesday, a chance of thunderstorms. Showers. Highs in the lower 70s. Chance of rain 90%. Wednesday night, a chance of showers and thunderstorms until midnight, then showers likely after midnight. Lows in the mid-60s. Chance of rain 70%. Thursday, a chance of showers in the morning. Mostly cloudy. Highs in the mid-70s. Chance of rain 50%. Thursday night, mostly cloudy with a chance of thunderstorms. A chance of showers. Lows in the mid-60s. Chance of rain 50%. Friday, mostly cloudy in the morning, then becoming mostly sunny. A chance of showers. Highs in the upper 70s. Chance of rain 50%. Friday night, showers likely. Lows in the mid-60s. Chance of rain 60%. Saturday, partly sunny. A chance of showers in the morning. Highs in the mid-70s. Chance of rain 40%. At 4 p.m. in Omaha, it was cloudy. The temperature was 59 degrees, the dew point 55, and the relative humidity 87%. The wind was east at 6 miles an hour. The pressure was 30.16 inches and falling. Across eastern Nebraska and southwest Iowa, it was cloudy, with a temperature of 65 at Lincoln, 59 at Millard, 58 at Fremont, 61 at Columbus, and 56 at Blair Airport. Under cloudy skies, Tacoma reported 59, Nebraska City reported 64, Plattsmouth reported 62, and Red Oak, Iowa reported 59. Here are some observations from across the region. It was mostly sunny, with a temperature of 79 at Kansas City and 93 at Denver. It was partly sunny, with a temperature of 70 at Sioux Falls and 60 at Des Moines. It was cloudy, with a temperature of 61 at Grand Island, 59 at Norfolk, 62 at Sioux City, 61 at North Platte, and 60 at Valentine. Once again, at 4 p.m. in Omaha, it was 59 degrees under cloudy skies. 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Douglas, Sarpy, Washington, Cass, Odo, Burt, Dodge, Saunders, Harrison, Pottawatomie, and Mills. Here are the forecast key messages. Ongoing showers and weak thunderstorms will taper off later this afternoon. The next chance for severe weather will be Monday afternoon evening. Hail, damaging winds, and an isolated tornado will be possible with storms that are able to develop and become severe. Cooler weather with a few chances for shower storms are expected Tuesday through the end of the week. This is NOAA All Hazards radio station KIH-61 in Omaha, Nebraska. The current time is 4:10 p.m. Central Daylight Time. Now for the official National Weather Service forecast for the Omaha and Council Bluffs area. Rest of today, cloudy with a slight chance of showers and thunderstorms. Highs in the mid-60s. East winds 5 to 10 miles an hour. Chance of rain 20%. Tonight, mostly cloudy. A chance of showers and thunderstorms after midnight. Near steady temperature in the lower 60s. East winds 10 to 15 miles an hour. Chance of rain 50%. Monday, partly sunny with a chance of showers and thunderstorms. Much warmer. More humid with highs in the mid-80s. Southeast winds 15 to 20 miles an hour with gusts up to 30 miles an hour. Chance of rain 50%. Monday night, showers with a chance of thunderstorms. Humid with lows in the mid-60s. Southwest winds 15 to 20 miles an hour with gusts up to 30 miles an hour, becoming northwest 5 to 10 miles an hour after midnight. Chance of rain 90%. Tuesday, showers likely with a slight chance of thunderstorms in the morning, then partly sunny with a chance of showers in the afternoon.
Not as warm with highs in the lower 70s. North winds 5 to 10 miles an hour. Chance of rain 70%. Tuesday night, mostly cloudy. A chance of showers until midnight, then showers with a chance of thunderstorms after midnight. Lows in the lower 60s. Chance of rain 80%. Wednesday, a chance of thunderstorms. Showers. Highs in the lower 70s. Chance of rain 90%. Wednesday night, a chance of showers and thunderstorms until midnight, then showers likely after midnight. Lows in the mid-60s. Chance of rain 70%. Thursday, a chance of showers in the morning. Mostly cloudy. Highs in the mid-70s. Chance of rain 50%. Thursday night, mostly cloudy with a chance of thunderstorms. A chance of showers. Lows in the mid-60s. Chance of rain 50%. Friday, mostly cloudy in the morning, then becoming mostly sunny. A chance of showers. Highs in the upper 70s. Chance of rain 50%. Friday night, showers likely. Lows in the mid-60s. Chance of rain 60%. Saturday, partly sunny. A chance of showers in the morning. Highs in the mid-70s. Chance of rain 40%. At 4 p.m. in Omaha, it was cloudy. The temperature was 59 degrees, the dew point 55, and the relative humidity 87%. The wind was east at 6 miles an hour. The pressure was 30.16 inches and falling. Across eastern Nebraska and southwest Iowa, it was cloudy. It was 65 at Lincoln, 61 at Offutt Air Force Base, 59 at Millard, 58 at Fremont, and 61 at Columbus. Blair Airport reported 56, Tacoma reported 59, Nebraska City reported 64, Plattsmouth reported 62, and Red Oak, Iowa reported 59. Here are some observations from across the region. It was mostly sunny, with a temperature of 79 at Kansas City and 93 at Denver. It was partly sunny, with a temperature of 70 at Sioux Falls and 60 at Des Moines. It was cloudy, with a temperature of 61 at Grand Island, 59 at Norfolk, 62 at Sioux City, 61 at North Platte, and 60 at Valentine. Once again, at 4 p.m. in Omaha, it was 59 degrees under cloudy skies. Here are the forecast key messages. Ongoing showers and weak thunderstorms will taper off later this afternoon. The next chance for severe weather will be Monday afternoon, evening. Hail, damaging winds, and an isolated tornado will be possible with storms that are able to develop and become severe. Cooler weather with a few chances for shower storms are expected Tuesday through the end of the week. This is NOAA All Hazards Radio Station KIH 61 in Omaha, Nebraska. The current time is 4:15 p.m. Central Daylight Time. Now for the official National Weather Service forecast for the Omaha and Council Bluffs area. Rest of today, cloudy with a slight chance of showers and thunderstorms. Highs in the mid-60s. East winds 5 to 10 miles an hour. Chance of rain 20%. Tonight, mostly cloudy. A chance of showers and thunderstorms after midnight. Near steady temperature in the lower 60s. East winds 10 to 15 miles an hour. Chance of rain 50%. Monday, partly sunny with a chance of showers and thunderstorms. Much warmer. More humid with highs in the mid-80s. Southeast winds 15 to 20 miles an hour with gusts up to 30 miles an hour. Chance of rain 50%. Monday night, showers with a chance of thunderstorms. Humid with lows in the mid-60s. Southwest winds 15 to 20 miles an hour with gusts up to 30 miles an hour, becoming northwest 5 to 10 miles an hour after midnight. Chance of rain 90%. Tuesday, showers likely with a slight chance of thunderstorms in the morning, then partly sunny with a chance of showers in the afternoon. Not as warm with highs in the lower 70s.
North winds 5 to 10 miles an hour. Chance of rain 70%. Tuesday night, mostly cloudy. A chance of showers until midnight, then showers with a chance of thunderstorms after midnight. Lows in the lower 60s. Chance of rain 80%. Wednesday, a chance of thunderstorms. Showers. Highs in the lower 70s. Chance of rain 90%. Wednesday night, a chance of showers and thunderstorms until midnight, then showers likely after midnight. Lows in the mid-60s. Chance of rain 70%. Thursday, a chance of showers in the morning. Mostly cloudy. Highs in the mid-70s. Chance of rain 50%. Thursday night, mostly cloudy with a chance of thunderstorms. A chance of showers. Lows in the mid-60s. Chance of rain 50%. Friday, mostly cloudy in the morning, then becoming mostly sunny. A chance of showers. Highs in the upper 70s. Chance of rain 50%. Friday night, showers likely. Lows in the mid-60s. Chance of rain 60%. Saturday, partly sunny. A chance of showers in the morning. Highs in the mid-70s. Chance of rain 40%. At 4 p.m. in Omaha, it was cloudy. The temperature was 59 degrees, the dew point 55, and the relative humidity 87%. The wind was east at 6 miles an hour. The pressure was 30.16 inches and falling. Across eastern Nebraska and southwest Iowa, it was cloudy. It was 65 at Lincoln, 61 at Offutt Air Force Base, 59 at Millard, 58 at Fremont, and 61 at Columbus. Blair Airport reported 56, Tacoma reported 59, Nebraska City reported 64, Plattsmouth reported 62, and Red Oak, Iowa reported 59. Here are some observations from across the region. It was mostly sunny, with a temperature of 79 at Kansas City and 93 at Denver. It was partly sunny, with a temperature of 70 at Sioux Falls and 60 at Des Moines. It was cloudy, with a temperature of 61 at Grand Island, 59 at Norfolk, 62 at Sioux City, 61 at North Platte, and 60 at Valentine. Once again, at 4 p.m. in Omaha, it was 59 degrees under cloudy skies. Here are the forecast key messages. Ongoing showers and weak thunderstorms will taper off later this afternoon. The next chance for severe weather will be Monday afternoon evening. Hail, damaging winds, and an isolated tornado will be possible with storms that are able to develop and become severe. Cooler weather with a few chances for shower storms are expected Tuesday through the end of the week. This is NOAA All Hazards Radio Station KIH 61 in Omaha, Nebraska. The current time is 4:20 p.m. Central Daylight Time. Now for the official National Weather Service forecast for the Omaha and Council Bluffs area. Rest of today, cloudy with a slight chance of showers and thunderstorms. Highs in the mid-60s. East winds 5 to 10 miles an hour. Chance of rain 20%. Tonight, mostly cloudy. A chance of showers and thunderstorms after midnight. Near steady temperature in the lower 60s. East winds 10 to 15 miles an hour. Chance of rain 50%. Monday, partly sunny with a chance of showers and thunderstorms. Much warmer. More humid with highs in the mid-80s. Southeast winds 15 to 20 miles an hour with gusts up to 30 miles an hour. Chance of rain 50%. Monday night, showers with a chance of thunderstorms. Humid with lows in the mid-60s. Southwest winds 15 to 20 miles an hour with gusts up to 30 miles an hour, becoming northwest 5 to 10 miles an hour after midnight. Chance of rain 90%. Tuesday, showers likely with a slight chance of thunderstorms in the morning, then partly sunny with a chance of showers in the afternoon. Not as warm with highs in the lower 70s. North winds 5 to 10 miles an hour.
Chance of rain 70%. Tuesday night, mostly cloudy. A chance of showers until midnight, then showers with a chance of thunderstorms after midnight. Lows in the lower 60s. Chance of rain 80%. Wednesday, a chance of thunderstorms. Showers. Highs in the lower 70s. Chance of rain 90%. Wednesday night, a chance of showers and thunderstorms until midnight, then showers likely after midnight. Lows in the mid-60s. Chance of rain 70%. Thursday, a chance of showers in the morning. Mostly cloudy. Highs in the mid-70s. Chance of rain 50%. Thursday night, mostly cloudy with a chance of thunderstorms. A chance of showers. Lows in the mid-60s. Chance of rain 50%. Friday, mostly cloudy in the morning, then becoming mostly sunny. A chance of showers. Highs in the upper 70s. Chance of rain 50%. Friday night, showers likely. Lows in the mid-60s. Chance of rain 60%. Saturday, partly sunny. A chance of showers in the morning. Highs in the mid-70s. Chance of rain 40%. At 4 p.m. in Omaha, it was cloudy. The temperature was 59 degrees, the dew point 55, and the relative humidity 87%. The wind was east at 6 miles an hour. The pressure was 30.16 inches and falling. Across eastern Nebraska and southwest Iowa, it was cloudy. It was 65 at Lincoln, 61 at Offutt Air Force Base, 59 at Millard, 58 at Fremont, and 61 at Columbus. Blair Airport reported 56, Tacoma reported 59, Nebraska City reported 64, Plattsmouth reported 62, and Red Oak, Iowa reported 59. Here are some observations from across the region. It was mostly sunny, with a temperature of 79 at Kansas City and 93 at Denver. It was partly sunny, with a temperature of 70 at Sioux Falls and 60 at Des Moines. It was cloudy, with a temperature of 61 at Grand Island, 59 at Norfolk, 62 at Sioux City, 61 at North Platte, and 60 at Valentine. Once again, at 4 p.m. in Omaha, it was 59 degrees under cloudy skies. Here are the forecast key messages. Ongoing showers and weak thunderstorms will taper off later this afternoon. The next chance for severe weather will be Monday afternoon evening. Hail, damaging winds, and an isolated tornado will be possible with storms that are able to develop and become severe. Cooler weather with a few chances for shower storms are expected Tuesday through the end of the week. 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The current time is 4:24 p.m. Central Daylight Time. Now for the official National Weather Service forecast for the Omaha and Council Bluffs area. Rest of today, cloudy with a slight chance of showers and thunderstorms. Highs in the mid-60s. East winds 5 to 10 miles an hour. Chance of rain 20%. Tonight, mostly cloudy. A chance of showers and thunderstorms after midnight. Near steady temperature in the lower 60s. East winds 10 to 15 miles an hour. Chance of rain 50%. Monday, partly sunny with a chance of showers and thunderstorms. Much warmer. More humid with highs in the mid-80s. Southeast winds 15 to 20 miles an hour with gusts up to 30 miles an hour. Chance of rain 50%. Monday night, showers with a chance of thunderstorms. Humid with lows in the mid-60s. Southwest winds 15 to 20 miles an hour with gusts up to 30 miles an hour, becoming northwest 5 to 10 miles an hour after midnight. Chance of rain 90%. Tuesday, showers likely with a slight chance of thunderstorms in the morning, then partly sunny with a chance of showers in the afternoon. Not as warm with highs in the lower 70s. North winds 5 to 10 miles an hour. Chance of rain 70%.
Tuesday night, mostly cloudy. A chance of showers until midnight, then showers with a chance of thunderstorms after midnight. Lows in the lower 60s. Chance of rain 80%. Wednesday, a chance of thunderstorms. Showers. Highs in the lower 70s. Chance of rain 90%. Wednesday night, a chance of showers and thunderstorms until midnight, then showers likely after midnight. Lows in the mid-60s. Chance of rain 70%. Thursday, a chance of showers in the morning. Mostly cloudy. Highs in the mid-70s. Chance of rain 50%. Thursday night, mostly cloudy with a chance of thunderstorms. A chance of showers. Lows in the mid-60s. Chance of rain 50%. Friday, mostly cloudy in the morning, then becoming mostly sunny. A chance of showers. Highs in the upper 70s. Chance of rain 50%. Friday night, showers likely. Lows in the mid-60s. Chance of rain 60%. Saturday, partly sunny. A chance of showers in the morning. Highs in the mid-70s. Chance of rain 40%. At 4 p.m. in Omaha, it was cloudy. The temperature was 59 degrees, the dew point 55, and the relative humidity 87%. The wind was east at 6 miles an hour. The pressure was 30.16 inches and falling. Across eastern Nebraska and southwest Iowa, it was cloudy. It was 65 at Lincoln, 61 at Offutt Air Force Base, 59 at Millard, 58 at Fremont, and 61 at Columbus. Blair Airport reported 56, Tacoma reported 59, Nebraska City reported 64, Plattsmouth reported 62, and Red Oak, Iowa reported 59. Here are some observations from across the region. It was mostly sunny, with a temperature of 79 at Kansas City and 93 at Denver. It was partly sunny, with a temperature of 70 at Sioux Falls and 60 at Des Moines. It was cloudy, with a temperature of 61 at Grand Island, 59 at Norfolk, 62 at Sioux City, 61 at North Platte, and 60 at Valentine. Once again, at 4 p.m. in Omaha, it was 59 degrees under cloudy skies. Here are the forecast key messages. Ongoing showers and weak thunderstorms will taper off later this afternoon. The next chance for severe weather will be Monday afternoon evening. Hail, damaging winds, and an isolated tornado will be possible with storms that are able to develop and become severe. Cooler weather with a few chances for shower storms are expected Tuesday through the end of the week. This is NOAA All Hazards Radio Station KIH 61 in Omaha, Nebraska. The current time is 4:29 p.m. Central Daylight Time. Now for the official National Weather Service forecast for the Omaha and Council Bluffs area. Rest of today, cloudy with a slight chance of showers and thunderstorms. Highs in the mid-60s. East winds 5 to 10 miles an hour. Chance of rain 20%. Tonight, mostly cloudy. A chance of showers and thunderstorms after midnight. Near steady temperature in the lower 60s. East winds 10 to 15 miles an hour. Chance of rain 50%. Monday, partly sunny with a chance of showers and thunderstorms. Much warmer. More humid with highs in the mid-80s. Southeast winds 15 to 20 miles an hour with gusts up to 30 miles an hour. Chance of rain 50%. Monday night, showers with a chance of thunderstorms. Humid with lows in the mid-60s. Southwest winds 15 to 20 miles an hour with gusts up to 30 miles an hour, becoming northwest 5 to 10 miles an hour after midnight. Chance of rain 90%. Tuesday, showers likely with a slight chance of thunderstorms in the morning, then partly sunny with a chance of showers in the afternoon. Not as warm with highs in the lower 70s. North winds 5 to 10 miles an hour. Chance of rain 70%. Tuesday night, mostly cloudy.
a chance of showers until midnight, then showers with a chance of thunderstorms after midnight. Lows in the lower 60s. Chance of rain 80%. Wednesday, a chance of thunderstorms. Showers. Highs in the lower 70s. Chance of rain 90%. Wednesday night, a chance of showers and thunderstorms until midnight, then showers likely after midnight. Lows in the mid-60s. Chance of rain 70%. Thursday, a chance of showers in the morning. Mostly cloudy. Highs in the mid-70s. Chance of rain 50%. Thursday night, mostly cloudy with a chance of thunderstorms. A chance of showers. Lows in the mid-60s. Chance of rain 50%. Friday, mostly cloudy in the morning, then becoming mostly sunny. A chance of showers. Highs in the upper 70s. Chance of rain 50%. Friday night, showers likely. Lows in the mid-60s. Chance of rain 60%. Saturday, partly sunny. A chance of showers in the morning. Highs in the mid-70s. Chance of rain 40%. At 4 p.m. in Omaha, it was cloudy. The temperature was 59 degrees, the dew point 55, and the relative humidity 87%. The wind was east at 6 miles an hour. The pressure was 30.16 inches and falling. Across eastern Nebraska and southwest Iowa, it was cloudy. It was 65 at Lincoln, 61 at Offutt Air Force Base, 59 at Millard, 58 at Fremont, and 61 at Columbus. Blair Airport reported 56, Tacoma reported 59, Nebraska City reported 64, Plattsmouth reported 62, and Red Oak, Iowa reported 59. Here are some observations from across the region. It was mostly sunny, with a temperature of 79 at Kansas City and 93 at Denver. It was partly sunny, with a temperature of 70 at Sioux Falls and 60 at Des Moines. It was cloudy, with a temperature of 61 at Grand Island, 59 at Norfolk, 62 at Sioux City, 61 at North Platte, and 60 at Valentine. Once again, at 4 p.m. in Omaha, it was 59 degrees under cloudy skies. Here are the forecast key messages. Ongoing showers and weak thunderstorms will taper off later this afternoon. The next chance for severe weather will be Monday afternoon evening. Hail, damaging winds, and an isolated tornado will be possible with storms that are able to develop and become severe. Cooler weather with a few chances for shower storms are expected Tuesday through the end of the week. This is NOAA All Hazards Radio Station KIH 61 in Omaha, Nebraska. The current time is 4:34 p.m. Central Daylight Time. Now for the official National Weather Service forecast for the Omaha and Council Bluffs area. Rest of today, cloudy with a slight chance of showers and thunderstorms. Highs in the mid-60s. East winds 5 to 10 miles an hour. Chance of rain 20%. Tonight, mostly cloudy. A chance of showers and thunderstorms after midnight. Near steady temperature in the lower 60s. East winds 10 to 15 miles an hour. Chance of rain 50%. Monday, partly sunny with a chance of showers and thunderstorms. Much warmer. More humid with highs in the mid-80s. Southeast winds 15 to 20 miles an hour with gusts up to 30 miles an hour. Chance of rain 50%. Monday night, showers with a chance of thunderstorms. Humid with lows in the mid-60s. Southwest winds 15 to 20 miles an hour with gusts up to 30 miles an hour, becoming northwest 5 to 10 miles an hour after midnight. Chance of rain 90%. Tuesday, showers likely with a slight chance of thunderstorms in the morning, then partly sunny with a chance of showers in the afternoon. Not as warm with highs in the lower 70s. North winds 5 to 10 miles an hour. Chance of rain 70%. Tuesday night, mostly cloudy.
a chance of showers until midnight, then showers with a chance of thunderstorms after midnight. Lows in the lower 60s. Chance of rain 80%. Wednesday, a chance of thunderstorms. Showers. Highs in the lower 70s. Chance of rain 90%. Wednesday night, a chance of showers and thunderstorms until midnight, then showers likely after midnight. Lows in the mid-60s. Chance of rain 70%. Thursday, a chance of showers in the morning. Mostly cloudy. Highs in the mid-70s. Chance of rain 50%. Thursday night, mostly cloudy with a chance of thunderstorms. A chance of showers. Lows in the mid-60s. Chance of rain 50%. Friday, mostly cloudy in the morning, then becoming mostly sunny. A chance of showers. Highs in the upper 70s. Chance of rain 50%. Friday night, showers likely. Lows in the mid-60s. Chance of rain 60%. Saturday, partly sunny. A chance of showers in the morning. Highs in the mid-70s. Chance of rain 40%. At 4 p.m. in Omaha, it was cloudy. The temperature was 59 degrees, the dew point 55, and the relative humidity 87%. The wind was east at 6 miles an hour. The pressure was 30.16 inches and falling. Across eastern Nebraska and southwest Iowa, it was cloudy. It was 65 at Lincoln, 61 at Offutt Air Force Base, 59 at Millard, 58 at Fremont, and 61 at Columbus. Blair Airport reported 56, Tacoma reported 59, Nebraska City reported 64, Plattsmouth reported 62, and Red Oak, Iowa reported 59. Here are some observations from across the region. It was mostly sunny, with a temperature of 79 at Kansas City and 93 at Denver. It was partly sunny, with a temperature of 70 at Sioux Falls and 60 at Des Moines. It was cloudy, with a temperature of 61 at Grand Island, 59 at Norfolk, 62 at Sioux City, 61 at North Platte, and 60 at Valentine. Once again, at 4 p.m. in Omaha, it was 59 degrees under cloudy skies. Here are the forecast key messages. Ongoing showers and weak thunderstorms will taper off later this afternoon. The next chance for severe weather will be Monday afternoon evening. Hail, damaging winds, and an isolated tornado will be possible with storms that are able to develop and become severe. Cooler weather with a few chances for shower storms are expected Tuesday through the end of the week. This is NOAA All Hazards Radio Station KIH 61 in Omaha, Nebraska. The current time is 4:39 p.m. Central Daylight Time. Now for the official National Weather Service forecast for the Omaha and Council Bluffs area. Rest of today, cloudy with a slight chance of showers and thunderstorms. Highs in the mid-60s. East winds 5 to 10 miles an hour. Chance of rain 20%. Tonight, mostly cloudy. A chance of showers and thunderstorms after midnight. Near steady temperature in the lower 60s. East winds 10 to 15 miles an hour. Chance of rain 50%. Monday, partly sunny with a chance of showers and thunderstorms. Much warmer. More humid with highs in the mid-80s. Southeast winds 15 to 20 miles an hour with gusts up to 30 miles an hour. Chance of rain 50%. Monday night, showers with a chance of thunderstorms. Humid with lows in the mid-60s. Southwest winds 15 to 20 miles an hour with gusts up to 30 miles an hour, becoming northwest 5 to 10 miles an hour after midnight. Chance of rain 90%. Tuesday, showers likely with a slight chance of thunderstorms in the morning, then partly sunny with a chance of showers in the afternoon. Not as warm with highs in the lower 70s. North winds 5 to 10 miles an hour. Chance of rain 70%. Tuesday night, mostly cloudy.
a chance of showers until midnight, then showers with a chance of thunderstorms after midnight. Lows in the lower 60s. Chance of rain 80%. Wednesday, a chance of thunderstorms. Showers. Highs in the lower 70s. Chance of rain 90%. Wednesday night, a chance of showers and thunderstorms until midnight, then showers likely after midnight. Lows in the mid-60s. Chance of rain 70%. Thursday, a chance of showers in the morning. Mostly cloudy. High in the mid-70s. Chance of rain 50%. Thursday night. Mostly cloudy with a chance of thunderstorms. A chance of showers. Lows in the mid-60s. Chance of rain 50%. Friday, mostly cloudy in the morning, then becoming mostly sunny. A chance of showers. Highs in the upper 70s. Chance of rain 50%. Friday night, showers likely. Lows in the mid-60s. Chance of rain 60%. Saturday, partly sunny. A chance of showers in the morning. Highs in the mid-70s. Chance of rain 40%. At 4 p.m. in Omaha, it was cloudy. The temperature was 59 degrees, the dew point 55, and the relative humidity 87%. The wind was east at 6 miles an hour. The pressure was 30.16 inches and falling. Across eastern Nebraska and southwest Iowa, it was cloudy. It was 65 at Lincoln, 61 at Offutt Air Force Base, 59 at Millard, 58 at Fremont, and 61 at Columbus. Blair Airport reported 56, Tacoma reported 59, Nebraska City reported 64, Plattsmouth reported 62, and Red Oak, Iowa reported 59. Here are some observations from across the region. It was mostly sunny, with a temperature of 79 at Kansas City and 93 at Denver. It was partly sunny, with a temperature of 70 at Sioux Falls and 60 at Des Moines. It was cloudy, with a temperature of 61 at Grand Island, 59 at Norfolk, 62 at Sioux City, 61 at North Platte, and 60 at Valentine. Once again, at 4 p.m. in Omaha, it was 59 degrees under cloudy skies. Here are the forecast key messages. Ongoing showers and weak thunderstorms will taper off later this afternoon. The next chance for severe weather will be Monday afternoon evening. Hail, damaging winds, and an isolated tornado will be possible with storms that are able to develop and become severe. Cooler weather with a few chances for shower storms are expected Tuesday through the end of the week. 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The current time is 4:44 p.m. Central Daylight Time. Now for the official National Weather Service forecast for the Omaha and Council Bluffs area. Rest of today, cloudy with a slight chance of showers and thunderstorms. Highs in the mid-60s. East winds 5 to 10 miles an hour. Chance of rain 20%. Tonight, mostly cloudy. A chance of showers and thunderstorms after midnight. Near steady temperature in the lower 60s. East winds 10 to 15 miles an hour. Chance of rain 50%. Monday, partly sunny with a chance of showers and thunderstorms. Much warmer. More humid with highs in the mid-80s. Southeast winds 15 to 20 miles an hour with gusts up to 30 miles an hour. Chance of rain 50%. Monday night, showers with a chance of thunderstorms. Humid with lows in the mid-60s. Southwest winds 15 to 20 miles an hour with gusts up to 30 miles an hour, becoming northwest 5 to 10 miles an hour after midnight. Chance of rain 90%. Tuesday, showers likely with a slight chance of thunderstorms in the morning, then partly sunny with a chance of showers in the afternoon. Not as warm with highs in the lower 70s. North winds 5 to 10 miles an hour. Chance of rain 70%. Tuesday night, mostly cloudy.
a chance of showers until midnight, then showers with a chance of thunderstorms after midnight. Lows in the lower 60s. Chance of rain 80%. Wednesday, a chance of thunderstorms. Showers. Highs in the lower 70s. Chance of rain 90%. Wednesday night, a chance of showers and thunderstorms until midnight, then showers likely after midnight. Lows in the mid-60s. Chance of rain 70%. Thursday, a chance of showers in the morning. Mostly cloudy. Highs in the mid-70s. Chance of rain 50%. Thursday night, mostly cloudy with a chance of thunderstorms. A chance of showers. Lows in the mid-60s. Chance of rain 50%. Friday, mostly cloudy in the morning, then becoming mostly sunny. A chance of showers. Highs in the upper 70s. Chance of rain 50%. Friday night, showers likely. Lows in the mid-60s. Chance of rain 60%. Saturday, partly sunny. A chance of showers in the morning. Highs in the mid-70s. Chance of rain 40%. At 4 p.m. in Omaha, it was cloudy. The temperature was 59 degrees, the dew point 55, and the relative humidity 87%. The wind was east at 6 miles an hour. The pressure was 30.16 inches and falling. Across eastern Nebraska and southwest Iowa, it was cloudy. It was 65 at Lincoln, 61 at Offutt Air Force Base, 59 at Millard, 58 at Fremont, and 61 at Columbus. Blair Airport reported 56, Tacoma reported 59, Nebraska City reported 64, Plattsmouth reported 62, and Red Oak, Iowa reported 59. Here are some observations from across the region. It was mostly sunny, with a temperature of 79 at Kansas City and 93 at Denver. It was partly sunny, with a temperature of 70 at Sioux Falls and 60 at Des Moines. It was cloudy, with a temperature of 61 at Grand Island, 59 at Norfolk, 62 at Sioux City, 61 at North Platte, and 60 at Valentine. Once again, at 4 p.m. in Omaha, it was 59 degrees under cloudy skies. Here are the forecast key messages. Ongoing showers and weak thunderstorms will taper off later this afternoon. The next chance for severe weather will be Monday afternoon evening. Hail, damaging winds, and an isolated tornado will be possible with storms that are able to develop and become severe. Cooler weather with a few chances for shower storms are expected Tuesday through the end of the week. This is NOAA All Hazards Radio Station KIH 61 in Omaha, Nebraska. The current time is 4:49 p.m. Central Daylight Time. Now for the official National Weather Service forecast for the Omaha and Council Bluffs area. Rest of today, cloudy with a slight chance of showers and thunderstorms. Highs in the mid-60s. East winds 5 to 10 miles an hour. Chance of rain 20%. Tonight, mostly cloudy. A chance of showers and thunderstorms after midnight. Near steady temperature in the lower 60s. East winds 10 to 15 miles an hour. Chance of rain 50%. Monday, partly sunny with a chance of showers and thunderstorms. Much warmer. More humid with highs in the mid-80s. Southeast winds 15 to 20 miles an hour with gusts up to 30 miles an hour. Chance of rain 50%. Monday night, showers with a chance of thunderstorms. Humid with lows in the mid-60s. Southwest winds 15 to 20 miles an hour with gusts up to 30 miles an hour, becoming northwest 5 to 10 miles an hour after midnight. Chance of rain 90%. Tuesday, showers likely with a slight chance of thunderstorms in the morning, then partly sunny with a chance of showers in the afternoon. Not as warm with highs in the lower 70s. North winds 5 to 10 miles an hour. Chance of rain 70%. Tuesday night, mostly cloudy.
a chance of showers until midnight, then showers with a chance of thunderstorms after midnight. Lows in the lower 60s. Chance of rain 80%. Wednesday, a chance of thunderstorms. Showers. Highs in the lower 70s. Chance of rain 90%. Wednesday night, a chance of showers and thunderstorms until midnight, then showers likely after midnight. Lows in the mid-60s. Chance of rain 70%. Thursday, a chance of showers in the morning. Mostly cloudy. Highs in the mid-70s. Chance of rain 50%. Thursday night, mostly cloudy with a chance of thunderstorms. A chance of showers. Lows in the mid-60s. Chance of rain 50%. Friday, mostly cloudy in the morning, then becoming mostly sunny. A chance of showers. Highs in the upper 70s. Chance of rain 50%. Friday night, showers likely. Lows in the mid-60s. Chance of rain 60%. Saturday, partly sunny. A chance of showers in the morning. Highs in the mid-70s. Chance of rain 40%. At 4 p.m. in Omaha, it was cloudy. The temperature was 59 degrees, the dew point 55, and the relative humidity 87%. The wind was east at 6 miles an hour. The pressure was 30.16 inches and falling. Across eastern Nebraska and southwest Iowa, it was cloudy. It was 65 at Lincoln, 61 at Offutt Air Force Base, 59 at Millard, 58 at Fremont, and 61 at Columbus. Blair Airport reported 56, Tacoma reported 59, Nebraska City reported 64, Plattsmouth reported 62, and Red Oak, Iowa reported 59. Here are some observations from across the region. It was mostly sunny, with a temperature of 79 at Kansas City and 93 at Denver. It was partly sunny, with a temperature of 70 at Sioux Falls and 60 at Des Moines. It was cloudy, with a temperature of 61 at Grand Island, 59 at Norfolk, 62 at Sioux City, 61 at North Platte, and 60 at Valentine. Once again, at 4 p.m. in Omaha, it was 59 degrees under cloudy skies. Here are the forecast key messages. Ongoing showers and weak thunderstorms will taper off later this afternoon. The next chance for severe weather will be Monday afternoon evening. Hail, damaging winds, and an isolated tornado will be possible with storms that are able to develop and become severe. Cooler weather with a few chances for shower storms are expected Tuesday through the end of the week. This is NOAA All Hazards Radio Station KIH 61 in Omaha, Nebraska. The current time is 4:54 p.m. Central Daylight Time. Now for the official National Weather Service forecast for the Omaha and Council Bluffs area. Rest of today, cloudy with a slight chance of showers and thunderstorms. Highs in the mid-60s. East winds 5 to 10 miles an hour. Chance of rain 20%. Tonight, mostly cloudy. A chance of showers and thunderstorms after midnight. Near steady temperature in the lower 60s. East winds 10 to 15 miles an hour. Chance of rain 50%. Monday, partly sunny with a chance of showers and thunderstorms. Much warmer. More humid with highs in the mid-80s. Southeast winds 15 to 20 miles an hour with gusts up to 30 miles an hour. Chance of rain 50%. Monday night, showers with a chance of thunderstorms. Humid with lows in the mid-60s. Southwest winds 15 to 20 miles an hour with gusts up to 30 miles an hour, becoming northwest 5 to 10 miles an hour after midnight. Chance of rain 90%. Tuesday, showers likely with a slight chance of thunderstorms in the morning, then partly sunny with a chance of showers in the afternoon. Not as warm with highs in the lower 70s. North winds 5 to 10 miles an hour. Chance of rain 70%. Tuesday night, mostly cloudy.
a chance of showers until midnight, then showers with a chance of thunderstorms after midnight. Lows in the lower 60s. Chance of rain 80%. Wednesday, a chance of thunderstorms. Showers. Highs in the lower 70s. Chance of rain 90%. Wednesday night.

chance of showers. Highs in the upper 70s. Chance of rain 50%. Friday night, showers likely. Lows in the mid-60s. Chance of rain 60%. Saturday, partly sunny. A chance of showers in the morning. Highs in the mid-70s. Chance of rain 40%. At 4 p.m. in Omaha, it was cloudy. The temperature was 59 degrees, the dew point 55, and the relative humidity 87%. The wind was east at 6 miles an hour. The pressure was 30.16 inches and falling. Across eastern Nebraska and southwest Iowa, it was cloudy. It was 65 at Lincoln, 61 at Offutt Air Force Base, 59 at Millard, 58 at Fremont, and 61 at Columbus. Blair Airport reported 56, Tacoma reported 59, Nebraska City reported 64, Plattsmouth reported 62, and Red Oak, Iowa reported 59. Here are some observations from across the region. It was mostly sunny, with a temperature of 79 at Kansas City and 93 at Denver. It was partly sunny, with a temperature of 70 at Sioux Falls and 60 at Des Moines. It was cloudy, with a temperature of 61 at Grand Island, 59 at Norfolk, 62 at Sioux City, 61 at North Platte, and 60 at Valentine. Once again, at 4 p.m. in Omaha, it was 59 degrees under cloudy skies. Here are the forecast key messages. Ongoing showers and weak thunderstorms will taper off later this afternoon. The next chance for severe weather will be Monday afternoon evening. Hail, damaging winds, and an isolated tornado will be possible with storms that are able to develop and become severe. Cooler weather with a few chances for shower storms are expected Tuesday through the end of the week. This is NOAA All Hazards Radio Station KIH 61 in Omaha, Nebraska. The current time is 4:59 p.m. Central Daylight Time. Now for the official National Weather Service forecast for the Omaha and Council Bluffs area. Rest of today, cloudy with a slight chance of showers and thunderstorms. Highs in the mid-60s. East winds 5 to 10 miles an hour. Chance of rain 20%. Tonight, mostly cloudy. A chance of showers and thunderstorms after midnight. Near steady temperature in the lower 60s. East winds 10 to 15 miles an hour. Chance of rain 50%. Monday, partly sunny with a chance of showers and thunderstorms. Much warmer. More humid with highs in the mid-80s. Southeast winds 15 to 20 miles an hour with gusts up to 30 miles an hour. Chance of rain 50%. Monday night, showers with a chance of thunderstorms. Humid with lows in the mid-60s. Southwest winds 15 to 20 miles an hour with gusts up to 30 miles an hour, becoming northwest 5 to 10 miles an hour after midnight. Chance of rain 90%. Tuesday, showers likely with a slight chance of thunderstorms in the morning, then partly sunny with a chance of showers in the afternoon. Not as warm with highs in the lower 70s. North winds 5 to 10 miles an hour. Chance of rain 70%. Tuesday night, mostly cloudy. A chance of showers until midnight, then showers with a chance of thunderstorms after midnight. Lows in the lower 60s. Chance of rain 80%. Wednesday, a chance of thunderstorms. Showers. Highs in the lower 70s. Chance of rain 90%. Wednesday night, a chance of showers and thunderstorms until midnight, then showers likely after midnight. Lows in the mid-60s. Chance of rain 70%. Thursday, a chance of showers in the morning. Mostly cloudy. Highs in the mid-70s. Chance of rain 50%. Thursday night, mostly cloudy with a chance of thunderstorms. A chance of showers. Lows in the mid-60s. Chance of rain 50%. Friday, mostly cloudy in the morning, then becoming mostly sunny. A chance of showers.

in the upper 70s. Chance of rain 50%. Friday night, showers likely. Lows in the mid-60s. Chance of rain 60%. Saturday, partly sunny. A chance of showers in the morning. Highs in the mid-70s. Chance of rain 40%. The Omaha, Nebraska climate summary for this evening, as of 4 p.m., September 13, 2026. Today's high temperature was 62 degrees. This high was 18 degrees below the normal high of 80. The record high is 101 degrees, which was set in 1931. Today's low temperature was 57 degrees. This high, the normal low of 57. The record low is 35 degrees, which was set in 1974. 0.15 inches of precipitation fell today, which brings the monthly total to 1.84 inches. This is 0.47 inches above the normal amount of 1.37 inches for September. The total precipitation for the year now stands at 21.69 inches, which is 3.59 inches below normal. No snow fell today, which brings the monthly total to 0.0 inches. This is normal for September. The total snowfall since July 1st still stands at 0.0 inches, which is normal. There were 5 heating degree days today, which is 3 above normal. This brings the monthly total to 5, which is 9 below normal. The yearly total since July 1st is 5, which is 12 below normal. There were no cooling degree days today, which is 6 below normal. This leaves the monthly total at 191, which is 103 above normal. The yearly total since January 1st is 1,478, which is 266 above normal. Today the maximum wind observed was 15 miles an hour from the north. The highest wind gust observed was 20 miles per hour from the north. The normal high temperature for tomorrow is 80 degrees, and the normal low is 57. The record high for tomorrow is 98, which occurred in 1939, and the record low is 38, which occurred in 1974. Sunset tonight is at 7:36 p.m. Sunrise tomorrow is at 7:03 a.m. The Valley National Weather Service climate summary for this evening, as of 4 p.m., September 13, 2026. Today's high temperature was 63 degrees, record high is 94 degrees, which was set in 2025, and the low 59 degrees. The record low is 40 degrees, which was set in 2014. 0.05 inches of precipitation fell today, which brings the monthly total to 1.58 inches. The total precipitation for the year now stands at 23.03 inches. No snow fell today, which brings the monthly total to 0.0 inches. This is normal for September. The total snowfall for the season since September 1st still stands at 0.0 inches, which is normal. The highest wind gust observed was 20 miles per hour. Sunset tonight is at 7:38 p.m. Sunrise tomorrow is at 7:05 a.m. Here are the forecast key messages. Ongoing showers and weak thunderstorms will taper off later this afternoon. The next chance for severe weather will be Monday afternoon evening. Hail, damaging winds and an isolated tornado will be possible with storms that are able to develop and become severe. Cooler weather with a few chances for shower storms are expected Tuesday through the end of the week. 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The current time is 5:06 p.m. Central Daylight Time. Now for the official National Weather Service forecast for the Omaha and Council Bluffs area. Rest of today, cloudy with a slight chance of showers and thunderstorms. Highs in the mid-60s. East winds 5 to 10 miles an hour. Chance of rain 20%. Tonight, mostly cloudy. A chance of showers and thunderstorms after midnight. Near steady temperature in the lower 60s. East winds 10 to 15 miles an hour. Chance of rain 50%. Monday,
partly sunny with a chance of showers and thunderstorms. Much warmer. More humid with highs in the mid-80s. Southeast winds 15 to 20 miles an hour with gusts up to 30 miles an hour. Chance of rain 50%. Monday night, showers with a chance of thunderstorms. Humid with lows in the mid-60s. Southwest winds 15 to 20 miles an hour with gusts up to 30 miles an hour, becoming northwest 5 to 10 miles an hour after midnight. Chance of rain 90%. Tuesday, showers likely with a slight chance of thunderstorms in the morning, then partly sunny with a chance of showers in the afternoon. Not as warm with highs in the lower 70s. North winds 5 to 10 miles an hour. Chance of rain 70%. Tuesday night, mostly cloudy. A chance of showers until midnight, then showers with a chance of thunderstorms after midnight. Lows in the lower 60s. Chance of rain 80%. Wednesday, a chance of thunderstorms. Showers. Highs in the lower 70s. Chance of rain 90%. Wednesday night, a chance of showers and thunderstorms until midnight, then showers likely after midnight. Lows in the mid-60s. Chance of rain 70%. Thursday, a chance of showers in the morning. Mostly cloudy. Highs in the mid-70s. Chance of rain 50%. Thursday night, mostly cloudy with a chance of thunderstorms. A chance of showers. Lows in the mid-60s. Chance of rain 50%. Friday, mostly cloudy in the morning, then becoming mostly sunny. A chance of showers. Highs in the upper 70s. Chance of rain 50%. Friday night, showers likely. Lows in the mid-60s. Chance of rain 60%. Saturday, partly sunny. A chance of showers in the morning. Highs in the mid-70s. Chance of rain 40%. 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Douglas, Sarpy, Washington, Cass, Odo, Burt, Dodge, Saunders, Harrison, Pottawatomie, and Mills. At 5 p.m. in Omaha, it was cloudy. The temperature was 59 degrees, the dew point 56, and the relative humidity 89%. The wind was east at 6 miles an hour. The pressure was 30.14 inches and falling. Across eastern Nebraska and southwest Iowa, it was cloudy, with a temperature of 65 at Lincoln, 59 at Millard, 58 at Fremont, 60 at Columbus, and 57 at Blair Airport. Under cloudy skies, Tacoma reported 59, Nebraska City reported 64, Plattsmouth reported 61, and Red Oak, Iowa reported 59. Here are some observations from across the region. It was mostly sunny, with a temperature of 79 at Kansas City and 92 at Denver. At Sioux Falls, it was partly sunny, with a temperature of 70. It was cloudy, with a temperature of 62 at Grand Island, 59 at Norfolk, and 62 at Sioux City. Under cloudy skies, Des Moines reported 61, North Platte reported 62, and Valentine reported 60. Once again, at 5 p.m. in Omaha, it was 59 degrees under cloudy skies. The Omaha, Nebraska climate summary for this evening, as of 4 p.m., September 13, 2026. Today's high temperature was 62 degrees. This high was 18 degrees below the normal high of 80. The record high is 101 degrees, which was set in 1931. Today's low temperature was 57 degrees. This high the normal low of 57. The record low is 35 degrees, which was set in 1974. 0.15 inches of precipitation fell today, which brings the monthly total to 1.84 inches. This is 0.47 inches above the normal amount of 1.37 inches for September. The total precipitation for the year now stands at 21.69 inches, which is 3.59 inches below normal.
No snow fell today, which brings the monthly total to 0.0 inches. This is normal for September. The total snowfall since July 1st still stands at 0.0 inches, which is normal. There were 5 heating degree days today, which is 3 above normal. This brings the monthly total to 5, which is 9 below normal. The yearly total since July 1st is 5, which is 12 below normal. There were no cooling degree days today, which is 6 below normal. This leaves the monthly total at 191, which is 103 above normal. The yearly total since January 1st is 1,478, which is 266 above normal. Today the maximum wind observed was 15 miles an hour from the north. The highest wind gust observed was 20 miles per hour from the north. The normal high temperature for tomorrow is 80 degrees, and the normal low is 57. The record high for tomorrow is 98, which occurred in 1939, and the record low is 38, which occurred in 1974. Sunset tonight is at 7:36 p.m. Sunrise tomorrow is at 7:03 a.m. The Valley National Weather Service climate summary for this evening, as of 4 p.m., September 13, 2026. Today's high temperature was 63 degrees, record high is 94 degrees, which was set in 2025, and the low 59 degrees. The record low is 40 degrees, which was set in 2014. 0.05 inches of precipitation fell today, which brings the monthly total to 1.58 inches. The total precipitation for the year now stands at 23.03 inches. No snow fell today, which brings the monthly total to 0.0 inches. This is normal for September. The total snowfall for the season since September 1st still stands at 0.0 inches, which is normal. The highest wind gust observed was 20 miles per hour. Sunset tonight is at 7:38 p.m. Sunrise tomorrow is at 7:05 a.m. Here are the forecast key messages. Ongoing showers and weak thunderstorms will taper off later this afternoon. The next chance for severe weather will be Monday afternoon, evening. Hail, damaging winds and an isolated tornado will be possible with storms that are able to develop and become severe. Cooler weather with a few chances for shower storms are expected Tuesday through the end of the week. This is NOAA All Hazards Radio Station KIH 61 in Omaha, Nebraska. The current time is 5:15 p.m. Central Daylight Time. Now for the official National Weather Service forecast for the Omaha and Council Bluffs area. Rest of today, cloudy with a slight chance of showers and thunderstorms. Highs in the mid-60s. East winds 5 to 10 miles an hour. Chance of rain 20%. Tonight, mostly cloudy. A chance of showers and thunderstorms after midnight. Near steady temperature in the lower 60s. East winds 10 to 15 miles an hour. Chance of rain 50%. Monday, partly sunny with a chance of showers and thunderstorms. Much warmer. More humid with highs in the mid-80s. Southeast winds 15 to 20 miles an hour with gusts up to 30 miles an hour. Chance of rain 50%. Monday night, showers with a chance of thunderstorms. Humid with lows in the mid-60s. Southwest winds 15 to 20 miles an hour with gusts up to 30 miles an hour, becoming northwest 5 to 10 miles an hour after midnight. Chance of rain 90%. Tuesday, showers likely with a slight chance of thunderstorms in the morning, then partly sunny with a chance of showers in the afternoon. Not as warm with highs in the lower 70s. North winds 5 to 10 miles an hour. Chance of rain 70%. Tuesday night, mostly cloudy. A chance of showers until midnight, then showers with a chance of thunderstorms after midnight. Lows in the lower 60s. Chance of rain 80%. Wednesday, a chance of thunderstorms. Showers. Highs in the lower 70s. Chance of rain 90%.
Wednesday night, a chance of showers and thunderstorms until midnight, then showers likely after midnight. Lows in the mid-60s. Chance of rain 70%. Thursday, a chance of showers in the morning. Mostly cloudy. Highs in the mid-70s. Chance of rain 50%. Thursday night, mostly cloudy with a chance of thunderstorms. A chance of showers. Lows in the mid-60s. Chance of rain 50%. Friday, mostly cloudy in the morning, then becoming mostly sunny. A chance of showers. Highs in the upper 70s. Chance of rain 50%. Friday night, showers likely. Lows in the mid-60s. Chance of rain 60%. Saturday, partly sunny. A chance of showers in the morning. Highs in the mid-70s. Chance of rain 40%. At 5 p.m. in Omaha, it was cloudy. The temperature was 59 degrees, the dew point 56, and the relative humidity 89%. The wind was east at 6 miles an hour. The pressure was 30.14 inches and falling. Across eastern Nebraska and southwest Iowa, it was cloudy, with a temperature of 65 at Lincoln, 59 at Millard, 58 at Fremont, 60 at Columbus, and 57 at Blair Airport. Under cloudy skies, Tecama reported 59, Nebraska City reported 64, Plattsmouth reported 61, and Red Oak, Iowa reported 59. Here are some observations from across the region. It was mostly sunny, with a temperature of 79 at Kansas City and 92 at Denver. At Sioux Falls, it was partly sunny, with a temperature of 70. It was cloudy, with a temperature of 62 at Grand Island, 59 at Norfolk, and 62 at Sioux City. Under cloudy skies, Des Moines reported 61, North Platte reported 62, and Valentine reported 60. Once again, at 5 p.m. in Omaha, it was 59 degrees under cloudy skies. Here are the forecast key messages. Ongoing showers and weak thunderstorms will taper off later this afternoon. The next chance for severe weather will be Monday afternoon evening. Hail, damaging winds, and an isolated tornado will be possible with storms that are able to develop and become severe. Cooler weather with a few chances for shower storms are expected Tuesday through the end of the week. This is NOAA All Hazards Radio Station KIH 61 in Omaha, Nebraska. The Omaha, Nebraska climate summary for this evening, as of 4 p.m., September 13, 2026. Today's high temperature was 62 degrees. This high was 18 degrees below the normal high of 80. The record high is 101 degrees, which was set in 1931. Today's low temperature was 57 degrees. This tied the normal low of 57. The record low is 35 degrees, which was set in 1974. 0.15 inches of precipitation fell today, which brings the monthly total to 1.84 inches. This is 0.47 inches above the normal amount of 1.37 inches for September. The total precipitation for the year now stands at 21.69 inches, which is 3.59 inches below normal. No snow fell today, which brings the monthly total to 0.0 inches. This is normal for September. The total snowfall since July 1st still stands at 0.0 inches, which is normal. There were 5 heating degree days today, which is 3 above normal. This brings the monthly total to 5, which is 9 below normal. The yearly total since July 1st is 5, which is 12 below normal. There were no cooling degree days today, which is 6 below normal. This leaves the monthly total at 191, which is 103 above normal. The yearly total since January 1st is 1,478, which is 266 above normal. Today the maximum wind observed was 15 miles an hour from the north. The highest wind gust observed was 20 miles per hour from the north. The normal high temperature for tomorrow is 80 degrees, and the normal low is 57.
The record high for tomorrow is 98, which occurred in 1939, and the record low is 38, which occurred in 1974. Sunset tonight is at 7:36 p.m. Sunrise tomorrow is at 7:03 a.m. The Valley National Weather Service climate summary for this evening, as of 4 p.m., September 13, 2026. Today's high temperature was 63 degrees. Record high is 94 degrees, which was set in 2025. And the low 59 degrees. The record low is 40 degrees, which was set in 2014. 0.05 inches of precipitation fell today, which brings the monthly total to 1.58 inches. The total precipitation for the year now stands at 23.03 inches. No snow fell today, which brings the monthly total to 0.0 inches. This is normal for September. The total snowfall for the season since September 1st still stands at 0.0 inches, which is normal. The highest wind gust observed was 20 miles per hour. Sunset tonight is at 7:38 p.m. Sunrise tomorrow is at 7:05 a.m. The current time is 5:23 p.m. Central Daylight Time. Now for the official National Weather Service forecast for the Omaha and Council Bluffs area. Rest of today, cloudy with a slight chance of showers and thunderstorms. Highs in the mid-60s. East winds 5 to 10 miles an hour. Chance of rain 20%. Tonight, mostly cloudy. A chance of showers and thunderstorms after midnight. Near steady temperature in the lower 60s. East winds 10 to 15 miles an hour. Chance of rain 50%. Monday, partly sunny with a chance of showers and thunderstorms. Much warmer. More humid with highs in the mid-80s. Southeast winds 15 to 20 miles an hour with gusts up to 30 miles an hour. Chance of rain 50%. Monday night, showers with a chance of thunderstorms. Humid with lows in the mid-60s. Southwest winds 15 to 20 miles an hour with gusts up to 30 miles an hour, becoming northwest 5 to 10 miles an hour after midnight. Chance of rain 90%. Tuesday, showers likely with a slight chance of thunderstorms in the morning, then partly sunny with a chance of showers in the afternoon. Not as warm with highs in the lower 70s. North winds 5 to 10 miles an hour. Chance of rain 70%. Tuesday night, mostly cloudy. A chance of showers until midnight, then showers with a chance of thunderstorms after midnight. Lows in the lower 60s. Chance of rain 80%. Wednesday, a chance of thunderstorms. Showers. Highs in the lower 70s. Chance of rain 90%. Wednesday night, a chance of showers and thunderstorms until midnight, then showers likely after midnight. Lows in the mid-60s. Chance of rain 70%. Thursday, a chance of showers in the morning. Mostly cloudy. Highs in the mid-70s. Chance of rain 50%. Thursday night, mostly cloudy with a chance of thunderstorms. A chance of showers. Lows in the mid-60s. Chance of rain 50%. Friday, mostly cloudy in the morning, then becoming mostly sunny. A chance of showers. Highs in the upper 70s. Chance of rain 50%. Friday night, showers likely. Lows in the mid-60s. Chance of rain 60%. Saturday, partly sunny. A chance of showers in the morning. Highs in the mid-70s. Chance of rain 40%. At 5 p.m. in Omaha, it was cloudy. The temperature was 59 degrees, the dew point 56, and the relative humidity 89%. The wind was east at 6 miles an hour. The pressure was 30.14 inches and falling. Across eastern Nebraska and southwest Iowa, it was cloudy, with a temperature of 65 at Lincoln, 59 at Millard, 58 at Fremont, 60 at Columbus, and 57 at Blair Airport. Under cloudy skies,
Tecama reported 59, Nebraska City reported 64, Plattsmouth reported 61, and Red Oak, Iowa reported 59. Here are some observations from across the region. It was mostly sunny, with a temperature of 79 at Kansas City and 92 at Denver. At Sioux Falls, it was partly sunny, with a temperature of 70. It was cloudy, with a temperature of 62 at Grand Island, 59 at Norfolk, and 62 at Sioux City. Under cloudy skies, Des Moines reported 61, North Platte reported 62, and Valentine reported 60. Once again, at 5 p.m. in Omaha, it was 59 degrees under cloudy skies. Here are the forecast key messages. Ongoing showers and weak thunderstorms will taper off later this afternoon. The next chance for severe weather will be Monday afternoon evening. Hail, damaging winds and an isolated tornado will be possible with storms that are able to develop and become severe. Cooler weather with a few chances for shower storms are expected Tuesday through the end of the week. 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The current time is 5:28 p.m. Central Daylight Time. Now for the official National Weather Service forecast for the Omaha and Council Bluffs area. Rest of today, cloudy with a slight chance of showers and thunderstorms. Highs in the mid-60s. East winds 5 to 10 miles an hour. Chance of rain 20%. Tonight, mostly cloudy. A chance of showers and thunderstorms after midnight. Near steady temperature in the lower 60s. East winds 10 to 15 miles an hour. Chance of rain 50%. Monday, partly sunny with a chance of showers and thunderstorms. Much warmer. More humid with highs in the mid-80s. Southeast winds 15 to 20 miles an hour with gusts up to 30 miles an hour. Chance of rain 50%. Monday night, showers with a chance of thunderstorms. Humid with lows in the mid-60s. Southwest winds 15 to 20 miles an hour with gusts up to 30 miles an hour, becoming northwest 5 to 10 miles an hour after midnight. Chance of rain 90%. Tuesday, showers likely with a slight chance of thunderstorms in the morning, then partly sunny with a chance of showers in the afternoon. Not as warm with highs in the lower 70s. North winds 5 to 10 miles an hour. Chance of rain 70%. Tuesday night, mostly cloudy. A chance of showers until midnight, then showers with a chance of thunderstorms after midnight. Lows in the lower 60s. Chance of rain 80%. Wednesday, a chance of thunderstorms. Showers. Highs in the lower 70s. Chance of rain 90%. Wednesday night, a chance of showers and thunderstorms until midnight, then showers likely after midnight. Lows in the mid-60s. Chance of rain 70%. Thursday, a chance of showers in the morning. Mostly cloudy. Highs in the mid-70s. Chance of rain 50%. Thursday night, mostly cloudy with a chance of thunderstorms. A chance of showers. Lows in the mid-60s. Chance of rain 50%. Friday, mostly cloudy in the morning, then becoming mostly sunny. A chance of showers. Highs in the upper 70s. Chance of rain 50%. Friday night, showers likely. Lows in the mid-60s. Chance of rain 60%. Saturday, partly sunny. A chance of showers in the morning. Highs in the mid-70s. Chance of rain 40%. The Omaha, Nebraska climate summary for this evening, as of 4 p.m., September 13, 2026. Today's high temperature was 62 degrees. This high was 18 degrees below the normal high of 80. The record high is 101 degrees, which was set in 1931. Today's low temperature was 57 degrees. This high the normal low of 57. The record low is 35 degrees, which was set in 1974.
0.15 inches of precipitation fell today, which brings the monthly total to 1.84 inches. This is 0.47 inches above the normal amount of 1.37 inches for September. The total precipitation for the year now stands at 21.69 inches, which is 3.59 inches below normal. No snow fell today, which brings the monthly total to 0.0 inches. This is normal for September. The total snowfall since July 1st still stands at 0.0 inches, which is normal. There were 5 heating degree days today, which is 3 above normal. This brings the monthly total to 5, which is 9 below normal. The yearly total since July 1st is 5, which is 12 below normal. There were no cooling degree days today, which is 6 below normal. This leaves the monthly total at 191, which is 103 above normal. The yearly total since January 1st is 1,478, which is 266 above normal. Today the maximum wind observed was 15 miles an hour from the north. The highest wind gust observed was 20 miles per hour from the north. The normal high temperature for tomorrow is 80 degrees, and the normal low is 57. The record high for tomorrow is 98, which occurred in 1939, and the record low is 38, which occurred in 1974. Sunset tonight is at 7:36 p.m. Sunrise tomorrow is at 7:03 a.m. The Valley National Weather Service climate summary for this evening, as of 4 p.m., September 13, 2026. Today's high temperature was 63 degrees, record high is 94 degrees, which was set in 2025, and the low 59 degrees. The record low is 40 degrees, which was set in 2014. 0.05 inches of precipitation fell today, which brings the monthly total to 1.58 inches. The total precipitation for the year now stands at 23.03 inches. No snow fell today, which brings the monthly total to 0.0 inches. This is normal for September. The total snowfall for the season since September 1st still stands at 0.0 inches, which is normal. The highest wind gust observed was 20 miles per hour. Sunset tonight is at 7:38 p.m. Sunrise tomorrow is at 7:05 a.m. At 5 p.m. in Omaha, it was cloudy. The temperature was 59 degrees, the dew point 56, and the relative humidity 89%. The wind was east at 6 miles an hour. The pressure was 30.14 inches and falling. Across eastern Nebraska and southwest Iowa, it was cloudy, with a temperature of 65 at Lincoln, 59 at Millard, 58 at Fremont, 60 at Columbus, and 57 at Blair Airport. Under cloudy skies, Tacoma reported 59, Nebraska City reported 64, Plattsmouth reported 61, and Red Oak, Iowa reported 59. Here are some observations from across the region. It was mostly sunny, with a temperature of 79 at Kansas City and 92 at Denver. At Sioux Falls, it was partly sunny, with a temperature of 70. It was cloudy, with a temperature of 62 at Grand Island, 59 at Norfolk, and 62 at Sioux City. Under cloudy skies, Des Moines reported 61, North Platte reported 62, and Valentine reported 60. Once again, at 5 p.m. in Omaha, it was 59 degrees under cloudy skies. Here are the forecast key messages. Ongoing showers and weak thunderstorms will taper off later this afternoon. The next chance for severe weather will be Monday afternoon, evening. Hail, damaging winds, and an isolated tornado will be possible with storms that are able to develop and become severe. Cooler weather with a few chances for shower storms are expected Tuesday through the end of the week. This is NOAA All Hazards Radio Station KIH 61 in Omaha, Nebraska. The current time is 5:36 p.m. Central Daylight Time. Now for the official National Weather Service forecast for the Omaha and Council Bluffs area. Rest of today, cloudy with a slight chance of showers and thunderstorms.
highs in the mid-60s. East winds 5 to 10 miles an hour. Chance of rain 20%. Tonight, mostly cloudy. A chance of showers and thunderstorms after midnight. Near steady temperature in the lower 60s. East winds 10 to 15 miles an hour. Chance of rain 50%. Monday, partly sunny with a chance of showers and thunderstorms. Much warmer. More humid with highs in the mid-80s. Southeast winds 15 to 20 miles an hour with gusts up to 30 miles an hour. Chance of rain 50%. Monday night, showers with a chance of thunderstorms. Humid with lows in the mid-60s. Southwest winds 15 to 20 miles an hour with gusts up to 30 miles an hour, becoming northwest 5 to 10 miles an hour after midnight. Chance of rain 90%. Tuesday, showers likely with a slight chance of thunderstorms in the morning, then partly sunny with a chance of showers in the afternoon. Not as warm with highs in the lower 70s. North winds 5 to 10 miles an hour. Chance of rain 70%. Tuesday night, mostly cloudy. A chance of showers until midnight, then showers with a chance of thunderstorms after midnight. Lows in the lower 60s. Chance of rain 80%. Wednesday, a chance of thunderstorms. Showers. Highs in the lower 70s. Chance of rain 90%. Wednesday night, a chance of showers and thunderstorms until midnight, then showers likely after midnight. Lows in the mid-60s. Chance of rain 70%. Thursday, a chance of showers in the morning. Mostly cloudy. Highs in the mid-70s. Chance of rain 50%. Thursday night, mostly cloudy with a chance of thunderstorms. A chance of showers. Lows in the mid-60s. Chance of rain 50%. Friday, mostly cloudy in the morning, then becoming mostly sunny. A chance of showers. Highs in the upper 70s. Chance of rain 50%. Friday night, showers likely. Lows in the mid-60s. Chance of rain 60%. Saturday, partly sunny. A chance of showers in the morning. Highs in the mid-70s. Chance of rain 40%. Now for the official National Weather Service forecast for the Omaha and Council Bluffs area. Tonight, mostly cloudy. A chance of showers and thunderstorms after midnight. Lows in the lower 60s. East winds 10 to 15 miles an hour. Chance of rain 50%. Monday, partly sunny with a chance of showers and thunderstorms. Much warmer with highs in the mid-80s. Southeast winds 15 to 20 miles an hour with gusts up to 30 miles an hour. Chance of rain 50%. Monday night, showers with a chance of thunderstorms. Humid with lows in the mid-60s. Southwest winds 15 to 20 miles an hour with gusts up to 30 miles an hour, becoming northwest 5 to 10 miles an hour after midnight. Chance of rain 90%. Tuesday, showers likely with a slight chance of thunderstorms in the morning, then partly sunny with a chance of showers in the afternoon. Not as warm with highs in the lower 70s. North winds 5 to 10 miles an hour. Chance of rain 70%. Tuesday night, mostly cloudy. A chance of showers until midnight, then showers with a chance of thunderstorms after midnight. Lows in the lower 60s. Northeast winds 5 to 10 miles an hour. Chance of rain 80%. Wednesday, a chance of thunderstorms. Showers. Highs in the lower 70s. Chance of rain 90%. Wednesday night, a chance of showers and thunderstorms until midnight, then showers likely after midnight. Lows in the mid-60s. Chance of rain 70%. Thursday, a chance of showers in the morning. Mostly cloudy. Highs in the mid-70s. Chance of rain 50%. Thursday night, mostly cloudy with a chance of thunderstorms. A chance of showers. Lows in the mid-60s.
chance of rain 50%. Friday, mostly cloudy in the morning, then becoming mostly sunny. A chance of showers. Highs in the upper 70s. Chance of rain 50%. Friday night, showers likely. Lows in the mid-60s. Chance of rain 60%. Saturday, partly sunny. A chance of showers in the morning. Highs in the mid-70s. Chance of rain 40%. Saturday night, mostly cloudy with a 30% chance of showers. Lows around 60. Sunday, partly sunny. Highs around 70. The Omaha, Nebraska climate summary for this evening, as of 4 p.m., September 13, 2026. Today's high temperature was 62 degrees. This high was 18 degrees below the normal high of 80. The record high is 101 degrees, which was set in 1931. Today's low temperature was 57 degrees. This high, the normal low of 57. The record low is 35 degrees, which was set in 1974. 0.15 inches of precipitation fell today, which brings the monthly total to 1.84 inches. This is 0.47 inches above the normal amount of 1.37 inches for September. The total precipitation for the year now stands at 21.69 inches, which is 3.59 inches below normal. No snow fell today, which brings the monthly total to 0.0 inches. This is normal for September. The total snowfall since July 1st still stands at 0.0 inches, which is normal. There were 5 heating degree days today, which is 3 above normal. This brings the monthly total to 5, which is 9 below normal. The yearly total since July 1st is 5, which is 12 below normal. There were no cooling degree days today, which is 6 below normal. This leaves the monthly total at 191, which is 103 above normal. The yearly total since January 1st is 1,478, which is 266 above normal. Today the maximum wind observed was 15 miles an hour from the north. The highest wind gust observed was 20 miles per hour from the north. The normal high temperature for tomorrow is 80 degrees, and the normal low is 57. The record high for tomorrow is 98, which occurred in 1939, and the record low is 38, which occurred in 1974. Sunset tonight is at 7:36 p.m. Sunrise tomorrow is at 7:03 a.m. The Valley National Weather Service climate summary for this evening, as of 4 p.m., September 13, 2026. Today's high temperature was 63 degrees, record high is 94 degrees, which was set in 2025, and the low 59 degrees. The record low is 40 degrees, which was set in 2014. 0.05 inches of precipitation fell today, which brings the monthly total to 1.58 inches. The total precipitation for the year now stands at 23.03 inches. No snow fell today, which brings the monthly total to 0.0 inches. This is normal for September. The total snowfall for the season since September 1st still stands at 0.0 inches, which is normal. The highest wind gust observed was 20 miles per hour. Sunset tonight is at 7:38 p.m. Sunrise tomorrow is at 7:05 a.m. At 5 p.m. in Omaha, it was cloudy. The temperature was 59 degrees, the dew point 56, and the relative humidity 89%. The wind was east at 6 miles an hour. The pressure was 30.14 inches and falling. Across eastern Nebraska and southwest Iowa, it was cloudy, with a temperature of 65 at Lincoln, 59 at Millard, 58 at Fremont, 60 at Columbus, and 57 at Blair Airport. Under cloudy skies, Tacoma reported 59, Nebraska City reported 64, Plattsmouth reported 61, and Red Oak, Iowa reported 59. Here are some observations from across the region. It was mostly sunny, with a temperature of 79 at Kansas City and 92 at Denver. At Sioux Falls,
It was partly sunny with a temperature of 70. It was cloudy with a temperature of 62 at Grand Island, 59 at Norfolk, and 62 at Sioux City. Under cloudy skies, Des Moines reported 61, North Platte reported 62, and Valentine reported 60. Once again, at 5 p.m. in Omaha, it was 59 degrees under cloudy skies. Here are the forecast key messages. Ongoing showers and weak thunderstorms will taper off later this afternoon. The next chance for severe weather will be Monday afternoon evening. Hail, damaging winds, and an isolated tornado will be possible with storms that are able to develop and become severe. Cooler weather with a few chances for shower storms are expected Tuesday through the end of the week. This is NOAA All Hazards Radio Station KIH 61 in Omaha, Nebraska. The current time is 5:48 p.m. Central Daylight Time. Now for the official National Weather Service forecast for the Omaha and Council Bluffs area. Tonight, mostly cloudy. A chance of showers and thunderstorms after midnight. Lows in the lower 60s. East winds 10 to 15 miles an hour. Chance of rain 50%. Monday, partly sunny with a chance of showers and thunderstorms. Much warmer with highs in the mid-80s. Southeast winds 15 to 20 miles an hour with gusts up to 30 miles an hour. Chance of rain 50%. Monday night, showers with a chance of thunderstorms. Humid with lows in the mid-60s. Southwest winds 15 to 20 miles an hour with gusts up to 30 miles an hour, becoming northwest 5 to 10 miles an hour after midnight. Chance of rain 90%. Tuesday, showers likely with a slight chance of thunderstorms in the morning, then partly sunny with a chance of showers in the afternoon. Not as warm with highs in the lower 70s. North winds 5 to 10 miles an hour. Chance of rain 70%. Tuesday night, mostly cloudy. A chance of showers until midnight, then showers with a chance of thunderstorms after midnight. Lows in the lower 60s. Northeast winds 5 to 10 miles an hour. Chance of rain 80%. Wednesday, a chance of thunderstorms. Showers. Highs in the lower 70s. Chance of rain 90%. Wednesday night, a chance of showers and thunderstorms until midnight, then showers likely after midnight. Lows in the mid-60s. Chance of rain 70%. Thursday, a chance of showers in the morning. Mostly cloudy. Highs in the mid-70s. Chance of rain 50%. Thursday night, mostly cloudy with a chance of thunderstorms. A chance of showers. Lows in the mid-60s. Chance of rain 50%. Friday, mostly cloudy in the morning, then becoming mostly sunny. A chance of showers. Highs in the upper 70s. Chance of rain 50%. Friday night, showers likely. Lows in the mid-60s. Chance of rain 60%. Saturday, partly sunny. A chance of showers in the morning. Highs in the mid-70s. Chance of rain 40%. Saturday night, mostly cloudy with a 30% chance of showers. Lows around 60. Sunday, partly sunny. Highs around 70. The Omaha, Nebraska climate summary for this evening, as of 4 p.m., September 13, 2026. Today's high temperature was 62 degrees. This high was 18 degrees below the normal high of 80. The record high is 101 degrees, which was set in 1931. Today's low temperature was 57 degrees. This high the normal low of 57. The record low is 35 degrees, which was set in 1974. 0.15 inches of precipitation fell today, which brings the monthly total to 1.84 inches. This is 0.47 inches above the normal amount of 1.37 inches for September. The total precipitation for the year now stands at 21.69 inches, which is 3.59 inches below normal.
No snow fell today, which brings the monthly total to 0.0 inches. This is normal for September. The total snowfall since July 1st still stands at 0.0 inches, which is normal. There were 5 heating degree days today, which is 3 above normal. This brings the monthly total to 5, which is 9 below normal. The yearly total since July 1st is 5, which is 12 below normal. There were no cooling degree days today, which is 6 below normal. This leaves the monthly total at 191, which is 103 above normal. The yearly total since January 1st is 1,478, which is 266 above normal. Today the maximum wind observed was 15 miles an hour from the north. The highest wind gust observed was 20 miles per hour from the north. The normal high temperature for tomorrow is 80 degrees, and the normal low is 57. The record high for tomorrow is 98, which occurred in 1939, and the record low is 38, which occurred in 1974. Sunset tonight is at 7:36 p.m. Sunrise tomorrow is at 7:03 a.m. The Valley National Weather Service climate summary for this evening, as of 4 p.m., September 13, 2026. Today's high temperature was 63 degrees, record high is 94 degrees, which was set in 2025, and the low 59 degrees. The record low is 40 degrees, which was set in 2014. 0.05 inches of precipitation fell today, which brings the monthly total to 1.58 inches. The total precipitation for the year now stands at 23.03 inches. No snow fell today, which brings the monthly total to 0.0 inches. This is normal for September. The total snowfall for the season since September 1st still stands at 0.0 inches, which is normal. The highest wind gust observed was 20 miles per hour. Sunset tonight is at 7:38 p.m. Sunrise tomorrow is at 7:05 a.m. At 5 p.m. in Omaha, it was cloudy. The temperature was 59 degrees, the dew point 56, and the relative humidity 89%. The wind was east at 6 miles an hour. The pressure was 30.14 inches and falling. Across eastern Nebraska and southwest Iowa, it was cloudy, with a temperature of 65 at Lincoln, 59 at Millard, 58 at Fremont, 60 at Columbus, and 57 at Blair Airport. Under cloudy skies, Tacoma reported 59, Nebraska City reported 64, Plattsmouth reported 61, and Red Oak, Iowa reported 59. Here are some observations from across the region. It was mostly sunny, with a temperature of 79 at Kansas City and 92 at Denver. At Sioux Falls, it was partly sunny, with a temperature of 70. It was cloudy, with a temperature of 62 at Grand Island, 59 at Norfolk, and 62 at Sioux City. Under cloudy skies, Des Moines reported 61, North Platte reported 62, and Valentine reported 60. Once again, at 5 p.m. in Omaha, it was 59 degrees under cloudy skies. Here are the forecast key messages. Ongoing showers and weak thunderstorms will taper off later this afternoon. The next chance for severe weather will be Monday afternoon evening. Hail, damaging winds, and an isolated tornado will be possible with storms that are able to develop and become severe. Cooler weather with a few chances for shower storms are expected Tuesday through the end of the week. 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The current time is 5:56 p.m. Central Daylight Time. Now for the official National Weather Service forecast for the Omaha and Council Bluffs area. Tonight, mostly cloudy. A chance of showers and thunderstorms after midnight. Lows in the lower 60s. East winds 10 to 15 miles an hour. Chance of rain 50%. Monday, partly sunny with a chance of showers and thunderstorms. Much warmer with highs in the mid-80s. Southeast winds 15 to 20 miles an hour with gusts up to 30 miles an hour.
chance of rain 50%. Monday night, showers with a chance of thunderstorms. Humid with lows in the mid-60s. Southwest winds 15 to 20 miles an hour.

Northeast winds 5 to 10 miles an hour. Chance of rain 80%. Wednesday, a chance of thunderstorms. Showers. Highs in the lower 70s. Chance of rain 90%. Wednesday night, a chance of showers and thunderstorms until midnight, then showers likely after midnight. Lows in the mid-60s. Chance of rain 70%. Thursday, a chance of showers in the morning. Mostly cloudy. Highs in the mid-70s. Chance of rain 50%. Thursday night, mostly cloudy with a chance of thunderstorms. A chance of showers. Lows in the mid-60s. Chance of rain 50%. Friday, mostly cloudy in the morning, then becoming mostly sunny. A chance of showers. Highs in the upper 70s. Chance of rain 50%. Friday night, showers likely. Lows in the mid-60s. Chance of rain 60%. Saturday, partly sunny. A chance of showers in the morning. Highs in the mid-70s. Chance of rain 40%. Saturday night, mostly cloudy with a 30% chance of showers. Lows around 60. Sunday, partly sunny. Highs around 70. At 5 p.m. in Omaha, it was cloudy. The temperature was 59 degrees, the dew point 56, and the relative humidity 89%. The wind was east at 6 miles an hour. The pressure was 30.14 inches and falling. Across eastern Nebraska and southwest Iowa, it was cloudy, with a temperature of 65 at Lincoln, 59 at Millard, 58 at Fremont, 60 at Columbus, and 57 at Blair Airport. Under cloudy skies, Tacoma reported 59, Nebraska City reported 64, Plattsmouth reported 61, and Red Oak, Iowa reported 59. Here are some observations from across the region. It was mostly sunny, with a temperature of 79 at Kansas City and 92 at Denver. At Sioux Falls, it was partly sunny, with a temperature of 70. It was cloudy, with a temperature of 62 at Grand Island, 59 at Norfolk, and 62 at Sioux City. Under cloudy skies, Des Moines reported 61, North Platte reported 62, and Valentine reported 60. Once again, at 5 p.m. in Omaha, it was 59 degrees under cloudy skies. The Omaha, Nebraska climate summary for this evening, as of 4 p.m., September 13, 2026. Today's high temperature was 62 degrees. This high was 18 degrees below the normal high of 80. The record high is 101 degrees, which was set in 1931. Today's low temperature was 57 degrees. This high the normal low of 57. The record low is 35 degrees, which was set in 1974. 0.15 inches of precipitation fell today, which brings the monthly total to 1.84 inches. This is 0.47 inches above the normal amount of 1.37 inches for September. The total precipitation for the year now stands at 21.69 inches, which is 3.59 inches below normal. No snow fell today, which brings the monthly total to 0.0 inches. This is normal for September. The total snowfall since July 1st still stands at 0.0 inches, which is normal. There were 5 heating degree days today, which is 3 above normal. This brings the monthly total to 5, which is 9 below normal. The yearly total since July 1st is 5, which is 12 below normal. There were no cooling degree days today, which is 6 below normal. This leaves the monthly total at 191, which is 103 above normal. The yearly total since January 1st is 1,478, which is 266 above normal. Today the maximum wind observed was 15 miles an hour from the north. The highest wind gust observed was 20 miles per hour from the north. The normal high temperature for tomorrow is 80 degrees, and the normal low is 57. The record high for tomorrow is 98, which occurred in 1939, and the record low is

38, which occurred in 1974. Sunset tonight is at 7:36 p.m. Sunrise tomorrow is at 7:03 a.m. The Valley National Weather Service climate summary for this evening, as of 4 p.m., September 13, 2026. Today's high temperature was 63 degrees, record high is 94 degrees, which was set in 2025, and the low 59 degrees. The record low is 40 degrees, which was set in 2014. 0.05 inches of precipitation fell today, which brings the monthly total to 1.58 inches. The total precipitation for the year now stands at 23.03 inches. No snow fell today, which brings the monthly total to 0.0 inches. This is normal for September. The total snowfall for the season since September 1st still stands at 0.0 inches, which is normal. The highest wind gust observed was 20 miles per hour. Sunset tonight is at 7:38 p.m. Sunrise tomorrow is at 7:05 a.m. Here are the forecast key messages. Ongoing showers and weak thunderstorms will taper off later this afternoon. The next chance for severe weather will be Monday afternoon, evening. Hail, damaging winds, and an isolated tornado will be possible with storms that are able to develop and become severe. Cooler weather with a few chances for shower storms are expected Tuesday through the end of the week. This is NOAA All Hazards Radio Station KIH 61 in Omaha, Nebraska. The current time is 6:04 p.m. Central Daylight Time. Now for the official National Weather Service forecast for the Omaha and Council Bluffs area. Tonight, mostly cloudy. A chance of showers and thunderstorms after midnight. Lows in the lower 60s. East winds 10 to 15 miles an hour. Chance of rain 50%. Monday, partly sunny with a chance of showers and thunderstorms. Much warmer with highs in the mid-80s. Southeast winds 15 to 20 miles an hour with gusts up to 30 miles an hour. Chance of rain 50%. Monday night, showers with a chance of thunderstorms. Humid with lows in the mid-60s. Southwest winds 15 to 20 miles an hour with gusts up to 30 miles an hour, becoming northwest 5 to 10 miles an hour after midnight. Chance of rain 90%. Tuesday, showers likely with a slight chance of thunderstorms in the morning, then partly sunny with a chance of showers in the afternoon. Not as warm with highs in the lower 70s. North winds 5 to 10 miles an hour. Chance of rain 70%. Tuesday night, mostly cloudy. A chance of showers until midnight, then showers with a chance of thunderstorms after midnight. Lows in the lower 60s. Northeast winds 5 to 10 miles an hour. Chance of rain 80%. Wednesday, a chance of thunderstorms. Showers. Highs in the lower 70s. Chance of rain 90%. Wednesday night, a chance of showers and thunderstorms until midnight, then showers likely after midnight. Lows in the mid-60s. Chance of rain 70%. Thursday, a chance of showers in the morning. Mostly cloudy. Highs in the mid-70s. Chance of rain 50%. Thursday night, mostly cloudy with a chance of thunderstorms. A chance of showers. Lows in the mid-60s. Chance of rain 50%. Friday, mostly cloudy in the morning, then becoming mostly sunny. A chance of showers. Highs in the upper 70s. Chance of rain 50%. Friday night, showers likely. Lows in the mid-60s. Chance of rain 60%. Saturday, partly sunny. A chance of showers in the morning. Highs in the mid-70s. Chance of rain 40%. Saturday night, mostly cloudy with a 30% chance of showers. Lows around 60. Sunday, partly sunny. Highs around 70. 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
Douglas, Sarpy, Washington, Cass, Odo, Burt, Dodge, Saunders, Harrison, Pottawatomie, and Mills. At 6 p.m. in Omaha, it was cloudy. The temperature was 59 degrees, the dew point 56, and the relative humidity 89%. The wind was east at 5 miles an hour. The pressure was 30.14 inches and steady. Across eastern Nebraska and southwest Iowa, it was cloudy, with a temperature of 65 at Lincoln, 60 at Millard, 58 at Fremont, 60 at Columbus, and 57 at Blair Airport. Under cloudy skies, Tacoma reported 59, Nebraska City reported 64, Plattsmouth reported 61, and Red Oak, Iowa reported 59. Here are some observations from across the region. It was mostly sunny, with a temperature of 68 at Sioux Falls, 78 at Kansas City, and 91 at Denver. It was cloudy, with a temperature of 61 at Grand Island, 59 at Norfolk, and 62 at Sioux City. Under cloudy skies, Des Moines reported 60, North Platte reported 61, and Valentine reported 60. Once again, at 6 p.m. in Omaha, it was 59 degrees under cloudy skies. Here are the forecast key messages. Ongoing showers and weak thunderstorms will taper off later this afternoon. The next chance for severe weather will be Monday afternoon, evening. Hail, damaging winds, and an isolated tornado will be possible with storms that are able to develop and become severe. Cooler weather with a few chances for shower storms are expected Tuesday through the end of the week. 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The current time is 6:09 p.m. Central Daylight Time. Now for the official National Weather Service forecast for the Omaha and Council Bluffs area. Tonight, mostly cloudy. A chance of showers and thunderstorms after midnight. Lows in the lower 60s. East winds 10 to 15 miles an hour. Chance of rain 50%. Monday, partly sunny with a chance of showers and thunderstorms. Much warmer with highs in the mid-80s. Southeast winds 15 to 20 miles an hour with gusts up to 30 miles an hour. Chance of rain 50%. Monday night, showers with a chance of thunderstorms. Humid with lows in the mid-60s. Southwest winds 15 to 20 miles an hour with gusts up to 30 miles an hour, becoming northwest 5 to 10 miles an hour after midnight. Chance of rain 90%. Tuesday, showers likely with a slight chance of thunderstorms in the morning, then partly sunny with a chance of showers in the afternoon. Not as warm with highs in the lower 70s. North winds 5 to 10 miles an hour. Chance of rain 70%. Tuesday night, mostly cloudy. A chance of showers until midnight, then showers with a chance of thunderstorms after midnight. Lows in the lower 60s. Northeast winds 5 to 10 miles an hour. Chance of rain 80%. Wednesday, a chance of thunderstorms. Showers. Highs in the lower 70s. Chance of rain 90%. Wednesday night, a chance of showers and thunderstorms until midnight, then showers likely after midnight. Lows in the mid-60s. Chance of rain 70%. Thursday, a chance of showers in the morning. Mostly cloudy. Highs in the mid-70s. Chance of rain 50%. Thursday night, mostly cloudy with a chance of thunderstorms. A chance of showers. Lows in the 60s. Chance of rain 50%. Friday, mostly cloudy in the morning, then becoming mostly sunny. A chance of showers. Highs in the upper 70s. Chance of rain 50%. Friday night. Showers likely. Lows in the 60s. Chance of rain 60%. Saturday, partly sunny. A chance of showers in the morning. Highs in the mid-70s. Chance of 40%. Saturday night, mostly cloudy with 30% chance of showers. Lows around 60.
Sunday, partly sunny. Highs around 70. The Omaha NASA climate summary for this evening, head of the PA. September 13th, 26. Today's high temperature was 80 degrees. The high was 18 degrees. Below the normal high 80. The record high of 101 degrees was set in 1831. Today's low temperature was 57 degrees. This high normal low 57. Record low is for 5 degrees was set in 1974. 0.1 inches of precipitation. Today would bring the monthly total to 0.84 inches. This is 0.47 inches above the normal amount of 1.3. Then in the first September, total precipitation of the year now stands at 21.69 inches, which is 3.5 inches below normal. No snowfall day, which brings the monthly total to 0.0 inches. This is normal for September. The total snowfall since July still stands at 0.0 inches, which is normal. There were 5 heat degree days today, which is 3 above normal. This brings the monthly total to 5, which is 9 below normal. The yearly total since July 1st is 5, which is 12 below normal. There were no cool degree days today, which is 6 below normal. This leaves the monthly total at 191, which is 103 above normal. The yearly total since January 1st is 1,478, which is 166 above normal. Today the maximum wind observed was 15 miles an hour from the north. The highest wind gust observed was 20 miles per hour from the north. The normal high temperature for tomorrow is 80 degrees, and the normal low is 57. The record high for tomorrow was 98, which occurred in 1939, and the record low is 38, which occurred in 1974. Sunset tonight is at 7:36 p.m. Sunrise tomorrow is at 7:03 a.m. The Valley National Weather Service climate summary for this evening, as of 4 p.m., September 13, 2026. Today's high temperature was 63 degrees, record high is 94 degrees, which was set in 2025, and the low 59 degrees. The record low is 40 degrees, which was set in 2014. 0.05 inches of precipitation fell today, which brings the monthly total to 1.58 inches. The total precipitation for the year now stands at 23.03 inches. No snow fell today, which brings the monthly total to 0.0 inches. This is normal for September. The total snowfall for the season since September 1st still stands at 0.0 inches, which is normal. The highest wind gust observed was 20 miles per hour. Sunset tonight is at 7:38 p.m. Sunrise tomorrow is at 7:05 a.m. At 6 p.m. in Omaha, it was cloudy. The temperature was 59 degrees, the dew point 56, and the relative humidity 89%. The wind was east at 5 miles an hour. The pressure was 30.14 inches and steady. Across eastern Nebraska and southwest Iowa, it was cloudy. It was 65 at Lincoln, 61 at Offutt Air Force Base, 60 at Millard, 58 at Fremont, and 60 at Columbus. Blair Airport reported 57, Tacoma reported 59, Nebraska City reported 64, Plattsmouth reported 61, and Red Oak, Iowa reported 59. Here are some observations from across the region. It was mostly sunny, with a temperature of 68 at Sioux Falls, 78 at Kansas City, and 91 at Denver. It was cloudy, with a temperature of 61 at Grand Island, 59 at Norfolk, and 62 at Sioux City. Under cloudy skies, Des Moines reported 60, North Platte reported 61, and Valentine reported 60. Once again, at 6 p.m. in Omaha, it was 59 degrees under cloudy skies. Here are the forecast key messages. Ongoing showers and weak thunderstorms will taper off later this afternoon. The next chance for severe weather will be Monday afternoon, evening.
hail, damaging winds, and an isolated tornado will be possible with storms that are able to develop and become severe. Cooler weather with a few chances for shower storms are expected Tuesday through the end of the week. This is NOAA All Hazards Radio Station KIH 61 in Omaha, Nebraska. The current time is 6:18 p.m. Central Daylight Time. Now for the official National Weather Service forecast for the Omaha and Council Bluffs area. Tonight, mostly cloudy. A chance of showers and thunderstorms after midnight. Lows in the lower 60s. East winds 10 to 15 miles an hour. Chance of rain 50%. Monday, partly sunny with a chance of showers and thunderstorms. Much warmer with highs in the mid-80s. Southeast winds 15 to 20 miles an hour with gusts up to 30 miles an hour. Chance of rain 50%. Monday night, showers with a chance of thunderstorms. Humid with lows in the mid-60s. Southwest winds 15 to 20 miles an hour with gusts up to 30 miles an hour, becoming northwest 5 to 10 miles an hour after midnight. Chance of rain 90%. Tuesday, showers likely with a slight chance of thunderstorms in the morning, then partly sunny with a chance of showers in the afternoon. Not as warm with highs in the lower 70s. North winds 5 to 10 miles an hour. Chance of rain 70%. Tuesday night, mostly cloudy. A chance of showers until midnight, then showers with a chance of thunderstorms after midnight. Lows in the lower 60s. Northeast winds 5 to 10 miles an hour. Chance of rain 80%. Wednesday, a chance of thunderstorms. Showers. Highs in the lower 70s. Chance of rain 90%. Wednesday night, a chance of showers and thunderstorms until midnight, then showers likely after midnight. Lows in the mid-60s. Chance of rain 70%. Thursday, a chance of showers in the morning. Mostly cloudy. Highs in the mid-70s. Chance of rain 50%. Thursday night, mostly cloudy with a chance of thunderstorms. A chance of showers. Lows in the mid-60s. Chance of rain 50%. Friday, mostly cloudy in the morning, then becoming mostly sunny. A chance of showers. Highs in the upper 70s. Chance of rain 50%. Friday night, showers likely. Lows in the mid-60s. Chance of rain 60%. Saturday, partly sunny. A chance of showers in the morning. Highs in the mid-70s. Chance of rain 40%. Saturday night, mostly cloudy with a 30% chance of showers. Lows around 60. Sunday, partly sunny. Highs around 70. The Omaha, Nebraska climate summary for this evening, as of 4 p.m., September 13, 2026. Today's high temperature was 62 degrees. This high was 18 degrees below the normal high of 80. The record high is 101 degrees, which was set in 1931. Today's low temperature was 57 degrees. This high the normal low of 57. The record low is 35 degrees, which was set in 1974. 0.15 inches of precipitation fell today, which brings the monthly total to 1.84 inches. This is 0.47 inches above the normal amount of 1.37 inches for September. The total precipitation for the year now stands at 21.69 inches, which is 3.59 inches below normal. No snow fell today, which brings the monthly total to 0.0 inches. This is normal for September. The total snowfall since July 1st still stands at 0.0 inches, which is normal. There were 5 heating degree days today, which is 3 above normal. This brings the monthly total to 5, which is 9 below normal. The yearly total since July 1st is 5, which is 12 below normal. There were no cooling degree days today, which is 6 below normal. This leaves the monthly total at 191,
which is 103 above normal. The yearly total since January 1st is 1,478, which is 266 above normal. Today the maximum wind observed was 15 miles an hour from the north. The highest wind gust observed was 20 miles per hour from the north. The normal high temperature for tomorrow is 80 degrees, and the normal low is 57. The record high for tomorrow is 98, which occurred in 1939, and the record low is 38, which occurred in 1974. Sunset tonight is at 7:36 p.m. Sunrise tomorrow is at 7:03 a.m. The Valley National Weather Service climate summary for this evening, as of 4 p.m., September 13, 2026. Today's high temperature was 63 degrees, record high is 94 degrees, which was set in 2025, and the low 59 degrees. The record low is 40 degrees, which was set in 2014. 0.05 inches of precipitation fell today, which brings the monthly total to 1.58 inches. The total precipitation for the year now stands at 23.03 inches. No snow fell today, which brings the monthly total to 0.0 inches. This is normal for September. The total snowfall for the season since September 1st still stands at 0.0 inches, which is normal. The highest wind gust observed was 20 miles per hour. Sunset tonight is at 7:38 p.m. Sunrise tomorrow is at 7:05 a.m. Now for the official National Weather Service forecast for the Omaha and Council Bluffs area. Tonight, mostly cloudy. Showers and a chance of thunderstorms after midnight. Lows in the lower 60s. East winds 10 to 15 miles an hour. Chance of rain 80%. Monday, partly sunny with a chance of thunderstorms. Showers likely, mainly in the morning. Much warmer with highs in the mid-80s. Southeast winds 15 to 20 miles an hour with gusts up to 35 miles an hour. Chance of rain 70%. Monday night, a chance of thunderstorms. Showers with lows in the mid-60s. Southwest winds 15 to 20 miles an hour with gusts up to 30 miles an hour, becoming northwest 5 to 10 miles an hour after midnight. Chance of rain 80%. Tuesday, showers likely in the morning, then partly sunny with a chance of showers in the afternoon. Not as warm with highs in the lower 70s. North winds 5 to 10 miles an hour. Chance of rain 70%. Tuesday night, mostly cloudy. A chance of showers until midnight, then showers with a chance of thunderstorms after midnight. Lows in the lower 60s. Northeast winds 5 to 10 miles an hour. Chance of rain 80%. Wednesday, a chance of thunderstorms. Showers. Highs in the lower 70s. Chance of rain 90%. Wednesday night, a chance of showers and thunderstorms until midnight, then showers likely after midnight. Lows in the mid-60s. Chance of rain 70%. Thursday, a chance of showers in the morning. Mostly cloudy. Highs in the mid-70s. Chance of rain 50%. Thursday night, mostly cloudy with a chance of thunderstorms. A chance of showers. Lows in the mid-60s. Chance of rain 50%. Friday, mostly cloudy in the morning, then becoming mostly sunny. A chance of showers. Highs in the upper 70s. Chance of rain 50%. Friday night, showers likely. Lows in the mid-60s. Chance of rain 60%. Saturday, partly sunny. A chance of showers in the morning. Highs in the mid-70s. Chance of rain 40%. Saturday night, mostly cloudy with a 30% chance of showers. Lows around 60. Sunday, partly sunny. Highs around 70. At 6 p.m. in Omaha, it was cloudy. The temperature was 59 degrees, the dew point 56, and the relative humidity 89%. The wind was east at 5 miles an hour.
The pressure was 30.14 inches and steady. Across eastern Nebraska and southwest Iowa, it was cloudy. It was 65 at Lincoln, 61 at Offutt Air Force Base, 60 at Millard, 58 at Fremont, and 60 at Columbus. Blair Airport reported 57, Tacoma reported 59, Nebraska City reported 64, Plattsmouth reported 61, and Red Oak, Iowa reported 59. Here are some observations from across the region. It was mostly sunny, with a temperature of 68 at Sioux Falls, 78 at Kansas City, and 91 at Denver. It was cloudy, with a temperature of 61 at Grand Island, 59 at Norfolk, and 62 at Sioux City. Under cloudy skies, Des Moines reported 60, North Platte reported 61, and Valentine reported 60. Once again, at 6 p.m. in Omaha, it was 59 degrees under cloudy skies. Here are the forecast key messages. Ongoing showers and weak thunderstorms will taper off later this afternoon. The next chance for severe weather will be Monday afternoon evening. Hail, damaging winds, and an isolated tornado will be possible with storms that are able to develop and become severe. Cooler weather with a few chances for shower storms are expected Tuesday through the end of the week. This is NOAA All Hazards Radio Station KIH 61 in Omaha, Nebraska. The current time is 6:29 p.m. Central Daylight Time. Now for the official National Weather Service forecast for the Omaha and Council Bluffs area. Tonight, mostly cloudy. Showers and a chance of thunderstorms after midnight. Lows in the lower 60s. East winds 10 to 15 miles an hour. Chance of rain 80%. Monday, partly sunny with a chance of thunderstorms. Showers likely, mainly in the morning. Much warmer with highs in the mid-80s. Southeast winds 15 to 20 miles an hour with gusts up to 35 miles an hour. Chance of rain 70%. Monday night, a chance of thunderstorms. Showers with lows in the mid-60s. Southwest winds 15 to 20 miles an hour with gusts up to 30 miles an hour, becoming northwest 5 to 10 miles an hour after midnight. Chance of rain 80%. Tuesday, showers likely in the morning, then partly sunny with a chance of showers in the afternoon. Not as warm with highs in the lower 70s. North winds 5 to 10 miles an hour. Chance of rain 70%. Tuesday night, mostly cloudy. A chance of showers until midnight, then showers with a chance of thunderstorms after midnight. Lows in the lower 60s. Northeast winds 5 to 10 miles an hour. Chance of rain 80%. Wednesday, a chance of thunderstorms. Showers. Highs in the lower 70s. Chance of rain 90%. Wednesday night, a chance of showers and thunderstorms until midnight, then showers likely after midnight. Lows in the mid-60s. Chance of rain 70%. Thursday, a chance of showers in the morning. Mostly cloudy. Highs in the mid-70s. Chance of rain 50%. Thursday night, mostly cloudy with a chance of thunderstorms. A chance of showers. Lows in the mid-60s. Chance of rain 50%. Friday, mostly cloudy in the morning, then becoming mostly sunny. A chance of showers. Highs in the upper 70s. Chance of rain 50%. Friday night, showers likely. Lows in the mid-60s. Chance of rain 60%. Saturday, partly sunny. A chance of showers in the morning. Highs in the mid-70s. Chance of rain 40%. Saturday night, mostly cloudy with a 30% chance of showers. Lows around 60. Sunday, partly sunny. Highs around 70. The Omaha, Nebraska climate summary for this evening, as of 4 p.m., September 13, 2026. Today's high temperature was 62 degrees. This high was 18 degrees below the normal high of 80.
The record high is 101 degrees, which was set in 1931. Today's low temperature was 57 degrees. This tied the normal low of 57. The record low is 35 degrees, which was set in 1974. 0.15 inches of precipitation fell today, which brings the monthly total to 1.84 inches. This is 0.47 inches above the normal amount of 1.37 inches for September. The total precipitation for the year now stands at 21.69 inches, which is 3.59 inches below normal. No snow fell today, which brings the monthly total to 0.0 inches. This is normal for September. The total snowfall since July 1st still stands at 0.0 inches, which is normal. There were 5 heating degree days today, which is 3 above normal. This brings the monthly total to 5, which is 9 below normal. The yearly total since July 1st is 5, which is 12 below normal. There were no cooling degree days today, which is 6 below normal. This leaves the monthly total at 191, which is 103 above normal. The yearly total since January 1st is 1,478, which is 266 above normal. Today the maximum wind observed was 15 miles an hour from the north. The highest wind gust observed was 20 miles per hour from the north. The normal high temperature for tomorrow is 80 degrees, and the normal low is 57. The record high for tomorrow is 98, which occurred in 1939, and the record low is 38, which occurred in 1974. Sunset tonight is at 7:36 p.m. Sunrise tomorrow is at 7:03 a.m. The Valley National Weather Service climate summary for this evening, as of 4 p.m., September 13, 2026. Today's high temperature was 63 degrees, record high is 94 degrees, which was set in 2025, and the low 59 degrees. The record low is 40 degrees, which was set in 2014. 0.05 inches of precipitation fell today, which brings the monthly total to 1.58 inches. The total precipitation for the year now stands at 23.03 inches. No snow fell today, which brings the monthly total to 0.0 inches. This is normal for September. The total snowfall for the season since September 1st still stands at 0.0 inches, which is normal. The highest wind gust observed was 20 miles per hour. Sunset tonight is at 7:38 p.m. Sunrise tomorrow is at 7:05 a.m. At 6 p.m. in Omaha, it was cloudy. The temperature was 59 degrees, the dew point 56, and the relative humidity 89%. The wind was east at 5 miles an hour. The pressure was 30.14 inches and steady. Across eastern Nebraska and southwest Iowa, it was cloudy. It was 65 at Lincoln, 61 at Offutt Air Force Base, 60 at Millard, 58 at Fremont, and 60 at Columbus. Blair Airport reported 57, Tacoma reported 59, Nebraska City reported 64, Plattsmouth reported 61, and Red Oak, Iowa reported 59. Here are some observations from across the region. It was mostly sunny, with a temperature of 68 at Sioux Falls, 78 at Kansas City, and 91 at Denver. It was cloudy, with a temperature of 61 at Grand Island, 59 at Norfolk, and 62 at Sioux City. Under cloudy skies, Des Moines reported 60, North Platte reported 61, and Valentine reported 60. Once again, at 6 p.m. in Omaha, it was 59 degrees under cloudy skies. Here are the forecast key messages. Ongoing showers and weak thunderstorms will taper off later this afternoon. The next chance for severe weather will be Monday afternoon, evening. Hail, damaging winds, and an isolated tornado will be possible with storms that are able to develop and become severe. Cooler weather with a few chances for shower storms are expected Tuesday through the end of the week. Here are the forecast key messages. Ongoing showers and weak thunderstorms will taper off later this afternoon.
The next chance for severe weather will be Monday afternoon, evening. Hail, damaging winds, and an isolated tornado will be possible with storms that are able to develop and become severe. Cooler weather with a few chances for shower storms are expected Tuesday through the end of the week. This is NOAA All Hazards Radio Station KIH 61 in Omaha, Nebraska. The current time is 6:38 p.m. Central Daylight Time. Now for the official National Weather Service forecast for the Omaha and Council Bluffs area. Tonight, mostly cloudy. Showers and a chance of thunderstorms after midnight. Lows in the lower 60s. East winds 10 to 15 miles an hour. Chance of rain 80%. Monday, partly sunny with a chance of thunderstorms. Showers likely, mainly in the morning. Much warmer with highs in the mid-80s. Southeast winds 15 to 20 miles an hour with gusts up to 35 miles an hour. Chance of rain 70%. Monday night, a chance of thunderstorms. Showers with lows in the mid-60s. Southwest winds 15 to 20 miles an hour with gusts up to 30 miles an hour, becoming northwest 5 to 10 miles an hour after midnight. Chance of rain 80%. Tuesday, showers likely in the morning, then partly sunny with a chance of showers in the afternoon. Not as warm with highs in the lower 70s. North winds 5 to 10 miles an hour. Chance of rain 70%. Tuesday night, mostly cloudy. A chance of showers until midnight, then showers with a chance of thunderstorms after midnight. Lows in the lower 60s. Northeast winds 5 to 10 miles an hour. Chance of rain 80%. Wednesday, a chance of thunderstorms. Showers. Highs in the lower 70s. Chance of rain 90%. Wednesday night, a chance of showers and thunderstorms until midnight, then showers likely after midnight. Lows in the mid-60s. Chance of rain 70%. Thursday, a chance of showers in the morning. Mostly cloudy. Highs in the mid-70s. Chance of rain 50%. Thursday night, mostly cloudy with a chance of thunderstorms. A chance of showers. Lows in the mid-60s. Chance of rain 50%. Friday, mostly cloudy in the morning, then becoming mostly sunny. A chance of showers. Highs in the upper 70s. Chance of rain 50%. Friday night, showers likely. Lows in the mid-60s. Chance of rain 60%. Saturday, partly sunny. A chance of showers in the morning. Highs in the mid-70s. Chance of rain 40%. Saturday night, mostly cloudy with a 30% chance of showers. Lows around 60. Sunday, partly sunny. Highs around 70. Now for the official National Weather Service forecast for the Omaha and Council Bluffs area. Tonight, mostly cloudy. Showers and a chance of thunderstorms after midnight. Lows in the lower 60s. East winds 10 to 15 miles an hour. Chance of rain 80%. Monday, partly sunny with a chance of thunderstorms. Showers likely, mainly in the morning. Much warmer with highs in the mid-80s. Southeast winds 15 to 20 miles an hour with gusts up to 35 miles an hour. Chance of rain 70%. Monday night, a chance of thunderstorms. Showers with lows in the mid-60s. Southwest winds 15 to 20 miles an hour with gusts up to 30 miles an hour, becoming northwest 5 to 10 miles an hour after midnight. Chance of rain 80%. Tuesday, showers likely with a slight chance of thunderstorms in the morning, then partly sunny with a chance of showers in the afternoon. Not as warm with highs in the lower 70s. North winds 5 to 10 miles an hour. Chance of rain 70%. Tuesday night, mostly cloudy. A chance of showers until midnight, then showers with a chance of thunderstorms after midnight. Lows in the lower 60s.
Northeast winds 5 to 10 miles an hour. Chance of rain 80%. Wednesday, a chance of thunderstorms. Showers. Highs in the lower 70s. Chance of rain 90%. Wednesday night, a chance of showers and thunderstorms until midnight, then showers likely after midnight. Lows in the mid-60s. Chance of rain 70%. Thursday, a chance of showers in the morning. Mostly cloudy. Highs in the mid-70s. Chance of rain 50%. Thursday night, mostly cloudy with a chance of thunderstorms. A chance of showers. Lows in the mid-60s. Chance of rain 50%. Friday, mostly cloudy in the morning, then becoming mostly sunny. A chance of showers. Highs in the upper 70s. Chance of rain 50%. Friday night, showers likely. Lows in the mid-60s. Chance of rain 60%. Saturday, partly sunny. A chance of showers in the morning. Highs in the mid-70s. Chance of rain 40%. Saturday night, mostly cloudy with a 30% chance of showers. Lows around 60. Sunday, partly sunny. Highs around 70. The Omaha, Nebraska climate summary for this evening, as of 4 p.m., September 13, 2026. Today's high temperature was 62 degrees. This high was 18 degrees below the normal high of 80. The record high is 101 degrees, which was set in 1931. Today's low temperature was 57 degrees. This high the normal low of 57. The record low is 35 degrees, which was set in 1974. 0.15 inches of precipitation fell today, which brings the monthly total to 1.84 inches. This is 0.47 inches above the normal amount of 1.37 inches for September. The total precipitation for the year now stands at 21.69 inches, which is 3.59 inches below normal. No snow fell today, which brings the monthly total to 0.0 inches. This is normal for September. The total snowfall since July 1st still stands at 0.0 inches, which is normal. There were 5 heating degree days today, which is 3 above normal. This brings the monthly total to 5, which is 9 below normal. The yearly total since July 1st is 5, which is 12 below normal. There were no cooling degree days today, which is 6 below normal. This leaves the monthly total at 191, which is 103 above normal. The yearly total since January 1st is 1,478, which is 266 above normal. Today the maximum wind observed was 15 miles an hour from the north. The highest wind gust observed was 20 miles per hour from the north. The normal high temperature for tomorrow is 80 degrees, and the normal low is 57. The record high for tomorrow is 98, which occurred in 1939, and the record low is 38, which occurred in 1974. Sunset tonight is at 7:36 p.m. Sunrise tomorrow is at 7:03 a.m. The Valley National Weather Service climate summary for this evening, as of 4 p.m., September 13, 2026. Today's high temperature was 63 degrees, record high is 94 degrees, which was set in 2025, and the low 59 degrees. The record low is 40 degrees, which was set in 2014. 0.05 inches of precipitation fell today, which brings the monthly total to 1.58 inches. The total precipitation for the year now stands at 23.03 inches. No snow fell today, which brings the monthly total to 0.0 inches. This is normal for September. The total snowfall for the season since September 1st still stands at 0.0 inches, which is normal. The highest wind gust observed was 20 miles per hour. Sunset tonight is at 7:38 p.m. Sunrise tomorrow is at 7:05 a.m. At 6 p.m. in Omaha, it was cloudy. The temperature was 59 degrees,
the dew point 56, and the relative humidity 89%. The wind was east at 5 miles an hour. The pressure was 30.14 inches and steady. Across eastern Nebraska and southwest Iowa, it was cloudy. It was 65 at Lincoln, 61 at Offutt Air Force Base, 60 at Millard, 58 at Fremont, and 60 at Columbus. Blair Airport reported 57, Tacoma reported 59, Nebraska City reported 64, Plattsmouth reported 61, and Red Oak, Iowa reported 59. Here are some observations from across the region. It was mostly sunny, with a temperature of 68 at Sioux Falls, 78 at Kansas City, and 91 at Denver. It was cloudy, with a temperature of 61 at Grand Island, 59 at Norfolk, and 62 at Sioux City. Under cloudy skies, Des Moines reported 60, North Platte reported 61, and Valentine reported 60. Once again, at 6 p.m. in Omaha, it was 59 degrees under cloudy skies. Here are the forecast key messages. Ongoing showers and weak thunderstorms will taper off later this afternoon. The next chance for severe weather will be Monday afternoon evening. Hail, damaging winds, and an isolated tornado will be possible with storms that are able to develop and become severe. Cooler weather with a few chances for shower storms are expected Tuesday through the end of the week. 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The current time is 6:49 p.m. Central Daylight Time. Now for the official National Weather Service forecast for the Omaha and Council Bluffs area. Tonight, mostly cloudy. Showers and a chance of thunderstorms after midnight. Lows in the lower 60s. East winds 10 to 15 miles an hour. Chance of rain 80%. Monday, partly sunny with a chance of thunderstorms. Showers likely, mainly in the morning. Much warmer with highs in the mid-80s. Southeast winds 15 to 20 miles an hour with gusts up to 35 miles an hour. Chance of rain 70%. Monday night, a chance of thunderstorms. Showers with lows in the mid-60s. Southwest winds 15 to 20 miles an hour with gusts up to 30 miles an hour, becoming northwest 5 to 10 miles an hour after midnight. Chance of rain 80%. Tuesday, showers likely with a slight chance of thunderstorms in the morning, then partly sunny with a chance of showers in the afternoon. Not as warm with highs in the lower 70s. North winds 5 to 10 miles an hour. Chance of rain 70%. Tuesday night, mostly cloudy. A chance of showers until midnight, then showers with a chance of thunderstorms after midnight. Lows in the lower 60s. Northeast winds 5 to 10 miles an hour. Chance of rain 80%. Wednesday, a chance of thunderstorms. Showers. Highs in the lower 70s. Chance of rain 90%. Wednesday night, a chance of showers and thunderstorms until midnight, then showers likely after midnight. Lows in the mid-60s. Chance of rain 70%. Thursday, a chance of showers in the morning. Mostly cloudy. Highs in the mid-70s. Chance of rain 50%. Thursday night, mostly cloudy with a chance of thunderstorms. A chance of showers. Lows in the mid-60s. Chance of rain 50%. Friday, mostly cloudy in the morning, then becoming mostly sunny. A chance of showers. Highs in the upper 70s. Chance of rain 50%. Friday night, showers likely. Lows in the mid-60s. Chance of rain 60%. Saturday, partly sunny. A chance of showers in the morning. Highs in the mid-70s. Chance of rain 40%. Saturday night, mostly cloudy with a 30% chance of showers. Lows around 60. Sunday, partly sunny. Highs around 70. The Omaha, Nebraska climate summary for this evening, as of 4 p.m.,
September 13th, 2026. Today's high temperature was 62 degrees. This high was 18 degrees below the normal high of 80. The record high is 101 degrees, which was set in 1931. Today's low temperature was 57 degrees. This high the normal low of 57. The record low is 35 degrees, which was set in 1974. 0.15 inches of precipitation fell today, which brings the monthly total to 1.84 inches. This is 0.47 inches above the normal amount of 1.37 inches for September. The total precipitation for the year now stands at 21.69 inches, which is 3.59 inches below normal. No snow fell today, which brings the monthly total to 0.0 inches. This is normal for September. The total snowfall since July 1st still stands at 0.0 inches, which is normal. There were 5 heating degree days today, which is 3 above normal. This brings the monthly total to 5, which is 9 below normal. The yearly total since July 1st is 5, which is 12 below normal. There were no cooling degree days today, which is 6 below normal. This leaves the monthly total at 191, which is 103 above normal. The yearly total since January 1st is 1,478, which is 266 above normal. Today the maximum wind observed was 15 miles an hour from the north. The highest wind gust observed was 20 miles per hour from the north. The normal high temperature for tomorrow is 80 degrees, and the normal low is 57. The record high for tomorrow is 98, which occurred in 1939, and the record low is 38, which occurred in 1974. Sunset tonight is at 7:36 p.m. Sunrise tomorrow is at 7:03 a.m. The Valley National Weather Service climate summary for this evening, as of 4 p.m., September 13, 2026. Today's high temperature was 63 degrees, record high is 94 degrees, which was set in 2025, and the low 59 degrees. The record low is 40 degrees, which was set in 2014. 0.05 inches of precipitation fell today, which brings the monthly total to 1.58 inches. The total precipitation for the year now stands at 23.03 inches. No snow fell today, which brings the monthly total to 0.0 inches. This is normal for September. The total snowfall for the season since September 1st still stands at 0.0 inches, which is normal. The highest wind gust observed was 20 miles per hour. Sunset tonight is at 7:38 p.m. Sunrise tomorrow is at 7:05 a.m. At 6 p.m. in Omaha, it was cloudy. The temperature was 59 degrees, the dew point 56, and the relative humidity 89%. The wind was east at 5 miles an hour. The pressure was 30.14 inches and steady. Across eastern Nebraska and southwest Iowa, it was cloudy. It was 65 at Lincoln, 61 at Offutt Air Force Base, 60 at Millard, 58 at Fremont, and 60 at Columbus. Blair Airport reported 57, Tacoma reported 59, Nebraska City reported 64, Plattsmouth reported 61, and Red Oak, Iowa reported 59. Here are some observations from across the region. It was mostly sunny, with a temperature of 68 at Sioux Falls, 78 at Kansas City, and 91 at Denver. It was cloudy, with a temperature of 61 at Grand Island, 59 at Norfolk, and 62 at Sioux City. Under cloudy skies, Des Moines reported 60, North Platte reported 61, and Valentine reported 60. Once again, at 6 p.m. in Omaha, it was 59 degrees under cloudy skies. Here are the forecast key messages. Ongoing showers and weak thunderstorms will taper off later this afternoon. The next chance for severe weather will be Monday afternoon evening. Hail, damaging winds, and an isolated tornado will be possible with storms that are able to develop and become severe.
Cooler weather with a few chances for shower storms are expected Tuesday through the end of the week. 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The current time is 6:57.

5 miles an hour. Chance of rain 70%. Monday night, a chance of thunderstorms. Showers with lows in the mid-60s. Southwest winds 15 to 20 miles an hour with gusts up to 30 miles an hour, becoming northwest 5 to 10 miles an hour after midnight. Chance of rain 80%. Tuesday, showers likely with a slight chance of thunderstorms in the morning, then partly sunny with a chance of showers in the afternoon. Not as warm with highs in the lower 70s. North winds 5 to 10 miles an hour. Chance of rain 70%. Tuesday night, mostly cloudy. A chance of showers until midnight, then showers with a chance of thunderstorms after midnight. Lows in the lower 60s. Northeast winds 5 to 10 miles an hour. Chance of rain 80%. Wednesday, a chance of thunderstorms. Showers. Highs in the lower 70s. Chance of rain 90%. Wednesday night, a chance of showers and thunderstorms until midnight, then showers likely after midnight. Lows in the mid-60s. Chance of rain 70%. Thursday, a chance of showers in the morning. Mostly cloudy. Highs in the mid-70s. Chance of rain 50%. Thursday night, mostly cloudy with a chance of thunderstorms. A chance of showers. Lows in the mid-60s. Chance of rain 50%. Friday, mostly cloudy in the morning, then becoming mostly sunny. A chance of showers. Highs in the upper 70s. Chance of rain 50%. Friday night, showers likely. Lows in the mid-60s. Chance of rain 60%. Saturday, partly sunny. A chance of showers in the morning. Highs in the mid-70s. Chance of rain 40%. Saturday night, mostly cloudy with a 30% chance of showers. Lows around 60. Sunday, partly sunny. Highs around 70. The Omaha, Nebraska climate summary for this evening, as of 4 p.m., September 13, 2026. Today's high temperature was 62 degrees. This high was 18 degrees below the normal high of 80. The record high is 101 degrees, which was set in 1931. Today's low temperature was 57 degrees. This high the normal low of 57. The record low is 35 degrees, which was set in 1974. 0.15 inches of precipitation fell today, which brings the monthly total to 1.84 inches. This is 0.47 inches above the normal amount of 1.37 inches for September. The total precipitation for the year now stands at 21.69 inches, which is 3.59 inches below normal. No snow fell today, which brings the monthly total to 0.0 inches. This is normal for September. The total snowfall since July 1st still stands at 0.0 inches, which is normal. There were 5 heating degree days today, which is 3 above normal. This brings the monthly total to 5, which is 9 below normal. The yearly total since July 1st is 5, which is 12 below normal. There were no cooling degree days today, which is 6 below normal. This leaves the monthly total at 191, which is 103 above normal. The yearly total since January 1st is 1,478, which is 266 above normal. Today the maximum wind observed was 15 miles an hour from the north. The highest wind gust observed was 20 miles per hour from the north. The normal high temperature for tomorrow is 80 degrees, and the normal low is 57. The record high for tomorrow is 98, which occurred in 1939, and the record low is 38, which occurred in 1974. Sunset tonight is at 7:36 p.m. Sunrise tomorrow is at 7:03 a.m. The Valley National Weather Service climate summary for this evening, as of 4 p.m., September 13, 2026. Today's high temperature was 63 degrees, record high is 94 degrees, which was set in 2025, and the low 59 degrees.